5 to 15 miles per hour and on Saturday night, mostly clear until midnight, then becoming mostly cloudy. Lows from the 40s to upper 50s Sunday through Monday, mostly cloudy. Highs 60s and 70s, lows in the 50s Monday night and Tuesday, partly cloudy. Lows from the 50s to lower 60s, highs from the mid-60s to lower 80s Tuesday night, mostly clear until midnight, then becoming partly cloudy. Lows from the mid-50s to lower 60s Wednesday, partly cloudy in the morning, then becoming mostly sunny. Highs from the mid-60s to lower 80s, high temperatures today and lows tonight for the selected cities, San Francisco, 69 and 54, San Francisco Airport, 70 and 55, Redwood City, 78 and 56, Oakland, 73 and 56, Fremont, 76 and 56, Concord, 88 and 56, Livermore, 84 and 55, San Rafael, 85 and 54, Santa Rosa, 92 and 52, Napa, 83 and 52, Fairfield, 88 and 56. These are the 5 p.m. Pacific Daylight Time observations for the San Francisco and Monterey Bay areas on Thursday, July 16th. At San Francisco Airport, it was mostly sunny, temperature 66, dew point 52, relative humidity 60%, west wind at 20 miles an hour, gusting to 29, pressure 29.89 inches and falling. At Oakland Airport, it was mostly sunny, temperature 67, dew point 54, relative humidity 63%, southwest wind at 12 miles an hour, pressure 29.89 inches and falling. At San Jose Airport, it was sunny, temperature 77, dew point 51, relative humidity 40%, northwest wind at 14 miles an hour, pressure 29.88 inches and falling. At Santa Rosa, it was sunny, temperature 87, southeast wind at 15, pressure 29.80 and falling. At Concord, it was sunny, temperature 82, south wind at 14. At Livermore, it was sunny, temperature 78, west wind at 12. At Monterey, it was sunny, temperature 66, west wind at 9, pressure 29.92 and falling. At Salinas, it was sunny, temperature 69, dew point 52, relative humidity 54%, west wind at 13. Here are some observations around California and western Nevada. Skies ranged from sunny to mostly sunny. It was 90 at Sacramento, 77 at Los Angeles, 75 at San Diego, and 93 at Reno. Truckee reported 82, South Lake Tahoe reported 80, Blue Canyon reported 78, and Mammoth Lakes reported 82. Local temperature reports around San Francisco Bay for 5 p.m. Downtown San Francisco was 65 degrees. Oakland Museum was 73 degrees. Redwood City was 76 degrees. San Rafael was 77 degrees. The area forecast for the South Bay, including the San Jose metro area and the Santa Clara Valley. For the rest of today, sunny. Highs in the mid-70s by the bay, 80s to lower 90s inland. Northwest winds 10 to 15 miles per hour. For tonight, mostly clear. Lows in the 50s. Northwest winds 5 to 10 miles per hour. And on Friday, mostly sunny in the morning, then becoming sunny. Highs in the lower 70s by the bay to the 80s inland. Northwest winds 5 to 10 miles per hour for the Friday night, clear until midnight, then becoming partly cloudy. Lows in the 50s, northwest winds 5 to 10 miles per hour for Saturday. Partly cloudy in the morning, then becoming sunny. Highs in the lower 70s by the bay to the 80s inland. Light winds, becoming west 5 to 10 miles per hour in the afternoon. And on Saturday night, mostly clear until midnight, then becoming partly cloudy. Lows in the mid-50s for the Sunday. Mostly cloudy in the morning, then becoming partly cloudy. High 70s and 80s for Sunday night, partly cloudy until midnight, then becoming mostly cloudy. Lows from the mid-50s to lower 60s Monday through Tuesday. Partly cloudy. Highs from the mid-70s to lower 90s, lows in the upper 50s Tuesday night and

Thursday mostly clear. Lows from the mid-50s to lower 60s, highs from the mid-70s to lower 90s, high temperatures today and lows tonight for the selected cities, San Jose, 80 and 57, Mountain View, 74 and 56, Morgan Hill, 90 and 54. The area forecast for the Monterey Bay and Salinas Valley? For the rest of today? Mostly sunny. Highs in the upper 60s at the coast of the mid-80s inland. West winds 10 to 15 miles per hour. For tonight, mostly clear until midnight, then becoming partly cloudy. Lows in the mid-50s. Southwest winds 5 to 15 miles per hour. And on Friday, partly cloudy in the morning, then becoming mostly sunny. Highs in the mid-60s at the coast to the lower 80s inland. West winds 5 to 15 miles per hour for the Friday night, partly cloudy until midnight, then becoming mostly cloudy. Lows in the mid-50s, southwest winds 5 to 10 miles per hour for Saturday. Mostly cloudy in the morning, then becoming mostly sunny. Highs in the mid-60s at the coast to the mid-80s inland. Light winds, becoming west 5 to 10 miles per hour in the afternoon. And on Saturday night, partly cloudy until midnight, then becoming mostly cloudy. Lows in the mid-50s Sunday through Monday. Mostly cloudy. Highs from the upper 60s to lower 80s. Lows in the upper 50s Monday night and Tuesday, partly cloudy. Lows in the upper 50s. Highs from the upper 60s to mid-80s Tuesday night, partly cloudy. Patchy fog. Lows in the upper 50s Wednesday. Partly cloudy. Highs from the upper 60s to mid-80s, high temperatures today and lows tonight for the selected cities, Santa Cruz, 82 and 54, Monterey, 69 and 55, Salinas, 70 and 55, Hollister, 81 and 52, King City, 85 and 54. The weather overview for the Bay Area and Central Coast, elevated fire weather conditions through this evening, breezy onshore winds through Friday, gradual cooling and moistening trend through the upcoming weekend. The extended forecast for the Bay Area and Central Coast, Saturday and Saturday night, partly cloudy. Highs 55 to 85. Lows 50 to 65. Sunday and Sunday night, mostly cloudy. Highs 60 to 85. Lows 50 to 65. Monday and Monday night, mostly cloudy. Highs 60 to 85. Lows 50 to 65. Tuesday and Tuesday night, partly cloudy. Highs 65 to 90. Lows 50 to 65. Wednesday, partly sunny in the morning, then clearing. Warmer. Highs 60 to 90. Sunrise, sunset, and tidal information for the San Francisco Bay Area for Thursday, July 16th. The sunset tonight, 8:30 p.m. The sunrise tomorrow, 6:02 a.m. The sunset tomorrow, 8:29 p.m. Tidal data at the Golden Gate for the afternoon and evening hours today and the morning hours of tomorrow. High tide, 2:45 p.m. at 5.35 feet. Low tide, 7:41 p.m. at 2.37 feet. High tide, 1:41 a.m. at 6.25 feet. Low tide, 8:19 a.m. at minus 078 feet. Here are the buoy observations for 5 p.m. Pacific Daylight Time. An offshore buoy 6 winds north at 70 knots, gusting to 21, pressure 1,025.9 millibars. An offshore buoy 59 winds north at 16 knots, water temperature 65, pressure 1,021.9 millibars. At Point Arena buoy, winds northwest 21 knots, gusting to 25, water temperature 54, pressure 1,014.1 millibars, seas 2 feet, every 14 seconds. At buoy 13 near Bodega Bay, winds northwest at 25 knots, gusting to 31, pressure 1,011.6 millibars, swell 8 feet, every 7 seconds. At Point Reyes Wave Rider buoy, water temperature 55, seas 8 feet, every 7 seconds. At San Francisco Bar buoy, water temperature 57, seas 6 feet, every 7 seconds. At San Francisco buoy, winds northwest at 70 knots, gusting to 21.

1,012.6 millibars, swell 7 feet, every 7 seconds. At Half Moon Bay buoy winds northwest 16 knots, water temperature 59, pressure 1,014.3 millibars, sea 7 feet, every 7 seconds. At Monterey Bay buoy winds northwest 21 knots, gusting to 27, water temperature 55, pressure 1,012.9 millibars, sea 7 feet, every 8 seconds. At Pointzer, wave rider buoy water temperature 58, seas 8 feet, every 6 seconds. At Cape San Martin buoy winds northwest 25 knots, gusting to 31, water temperature 59, pressure 1,011.3 millibars. Seas 10 feet, every 7 seconds. Synopsis for the Central California coast and bays including the Monterey Bay, Greater Farallones, and Cordell Bank National Marine Sanctuaries, moderate to strong northwesterly winds will gradually diminish late tonight into Friday. Hazardous conditions for small crafts will persist throughout this evening across the coastal waters with localized gale force gusts expected along the coastal jet regions of Point Reyes and Point Sur. Moderate to rough seas will prevail through Friday. Conditions improve Saturday as seas abate and northwesterly breezes diminish. The marine forecast for San Pablo Bay, Suisun Bay, the West Delta, and the San Francisco Bay north of the Bay Bridge. Small craft advisory in effect until 9 p.m. Pacific Daylight Time this evening. For tonight, southwest wind 10 to 15 knots with gusts to 25 knots, easing to 5 to 10 knots late. For Friday, southwest wind 10 to 15 knots. For Friday night, southwest wind 10 to 15 knots. The marine forecast for Monterey Bay. Small craft advisory in effect until 9 p.m. Pacific Daylight Time this evening. For tonight, northwest wind 15 to 20 knots with gusts to 25 knots, easing to 5 to 10 knots. Seas 4 to 6 feet. Wave detail, northwest 5 feet at 8 seconds. For Friday, northwest wind 5 to 10 knots, becoming west 10 to 15 knots in the afternoon. Seas 3 to 5 feet. Wave detail, west 4 feet at 9 seconds. For Friday night, west wind 10 to 15 knots, becoming northwest 5 to 10 knots after midnight. Seas 3 to 5 feet. Wave detail, northwest 4 feet at 8 seconds. The coastal waters forecast from Pigeon Point to Point Pinos out to 10 nautical miles. Small craft advisory in effect through Friday morning. For tonight, northwest wind 20 to 25 knots, easing to 10 to 15 knots. Seas 5 to 7 feet. Wave detail, northwest 7 feet at 8 seconds. For Friday, northwest wind 10 to 15 knots, rising to 15 to 20 knots in the afternoon. Seas 5 to 7 feet. Wave detail, northwest 6 feet at 9 seconds and south 2 feet at 16 seconds. For Friday night, northwest wind 15 to 20 knots, easing to 10 to 15 knots after midnight. Seas 4 to 6 feet. Wave detail, northwest 6 feet at 8 seconds and south 2 feet at 17 seconds. The area forecast for the peninsula, North Bay, and East Bay. For the rest of today, sunny. Highs in the upper 60s at the coast of the mid 80s inland. West winds 10 to 15 miles per hour. For tonight, mostly clear until midnight, then becoming partly cloudy. Lows in the 50s. Southwest winds 5 to 15 miles per hour. And on Friday, partly cloudy in the morning, then becoming mostly sunny. Highs in the mid 60s at the coast to the lower 80s inland. West winds 5 to 15 miles per hour for the Friday night, mostly clear until midnight, then becoming mostly cloudy. Lows in the 50s. West winds 5 to 15 miles per hour for Saturday, mostly cloudy in the morning, then becoming mostly sunny. Highs in the mid 60s at the coast to the lower 80s inland. West winds 5 to 15 miles per hour and on Saturday night, mostly clear until midnight, then becoming mostly cloudy. Lows from the 40s to upper 50s Sunday through Monday. Mostly cloudy. Highs 60s and 70s, lows in the 50s Monday night and Tuesday.

Santa Rosa, 92 and 52, Napa, 83 and 52, Fairfield, 88 and 56. These are the 5 p.m. Pacific Daylight Time observations for the San Francisco and Monterey Bay areas on Thursday, July 16th. At San Francisco Airport, it was mostly sunny, temperature 66, dew point 52, relative humidity 60%, west wind at 20 miles an hour, gusting to 29, pressure 29.89 inches and falling. At Oakland Airport, it was mostly sunny, temperature 67, dew point 54, relative humidity 63%, southwest wind at 12 miles an hour, pressure 29.89 inches and falling. At San Jose Airport, it was sunny, temperature 77, dew point 51, relative humidity 40%, northwest wind at 14 miles an hour, pressure 29.88 inches and falling. At Santa Rosa, it was sunny, temperature 87, southeast wind at 15, pressure 29.80 and falling. At Concord, it was sunny, temperature 82, south wind at 14. At Livermore, it was sunny, temperature 78, west wind at 12. At Monterey, it was sunny, temperature 66, west wind at 9, pressure 29.92 and falling. At Salinas, it was sunny, temperature 69, dew point 52, relative humidity 54%, west wind at 13. Here are some observations around California and western Nevada. Skies ranged from sunny to mostly sunny. It was 90 at Sacramento, 77 at Los Angeles, 75 at San Diego, and 93 at Reno. Truckee reported 82, South Lake Tahoe reported 80, Blue Canyon reported 78, and Mammoth Lakes reported 82. Local temperature reports around San Francisco Bay for 5 p.m. Downtown San Francisco was 65 degrees. Oakland Museum was 73 degrees. Redwood City was 76 degrees. San Rafael was 77 degrees. The area forecast for the South Bay, including the San Jose metro area and the Santa Clara Valley. For the rest of today, sunny. Highs in the mid-70s by the bay, 80s to lower 90s inland. Northwest winds 10 to 15 miles per hour. For tonight, mostly clear. Lows in the 50s. Northwest winds 5 to 10 miles per hour. And on Friday, mostly sunny in the morning, then becoming sunny. Highs in the lower 70s by the bay to the 80s inland. Northwest winds 5 to 10 miles per hour for the Friday night, clear until midnight, then becoming partly cloudy. Lows in the 50s, northwest winds 5 to 10 miles per hour for Saturday. Partly cloudy in the morning, then becoming sunny. Highs in the lower 70s by the bay to the 80s inland. Light winds, becoming west 5 to 10 miles per hour in the afternoon. And on Saturday night, mostly clear until midnight, then becoming partly cloudy. Lows in the mid-50s for the Sunday. Mostly cloudy in the morning, then becoming partly cloudy. High 70s and 80s for Sunday night, partly cloudy until midnight, then becoming mostly cloudy. Lows from the mid-50s to lower 60s Monday through Tuesday. Partly cloudy. Highs from the mid-70s to lower 90s, lows in the upper 50s Tuesday night and Wednesday mostly clear. Lows from the mid-50s to lower 60s, highs from the mid-70s to lower 90s, high temperatures today and lows tonight for the selected cities, San Jose, 80 and 57, Mountain View, 74 and 56, Morgan Hill, 90 and 54. 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This broadcast originates from the National Weather Service office located in Monterey, California, and serves the South Bay and Monterey Bay Area, including the cities of San Jose, Monterey, Salinas, and Santa Cruz. The area forecast for the Monterey Bay and Salinas Valley? For the rest of today? Mostly sunny. Highs in the upper 60s at the coast of the mid-80s inland. West winds 10 to 15 miles per hour. For tonight, mostly clear until

becoming partly cloudy. Lows in the mid-50s. Southwest winds 5 to 15 miles per hour. And on Friday, partly cloudy in the morning, then becoming mostly sunny. Highs in the mid-60s at the coast to the lower 80s inland. West winds 5 to 15 miles per hour for the Friday night, partly cloudy until midnight, then becoming mostly cloudy. Lows in the mid-50s, southwest winds 5 to 10 miles per hour for Saturday. Mostly cloudy in the morning, then becoming mostly sunny. Highs in the mid-60s at the coast to the mid-80s inland. Light winds, becoming west 5 to 10 miles per hour in the afternoon. And on Saturday night, partly cloudy until midnight, then becoming mostly cloudy. Lows in the mid-50s Sunday through Monday. Mostly cloudy. Highs from the upper 60s to lower 80s. Lows in the upper 50s Monday night and Tuesday, partly cloudy. Lows in the upper 50s. Highs from the upper 60s to mid-80s Tuesday night, partly cloudy. Patchy fog. Lows in the upper 50s Wednesday, partly cloudy. Highs from the upper 60s to mid-80s. High temperatures today and lows tonight for the selected cities: Santa Cruz, 82 and 54, Monterey, 69 and 55, Salinas, 70 and 55, Hollister, 81 and 52, King City, 85 and 54. The weather overview for the Bay Area and Central Coast: elevated fire weather conditions through this evening, breezy onshore winds through Friday, gradual cooling and moistening trend through the upcoming weekend. The extended forecast for the Bay Area and Central Coast: Saturday and Saturday night, partly cloudy. Highs 55 to 85. Lows 50 to 65. Sunday and Sunday night, mostly cloudy. Highs 60 to 85. Lows 50 to 65. Monday and Monday night, mostly cloudy. Highs 60 to 85. Lows 50 to 65. Tuesday and Tuesday night, partly cloudy. Highs 65 to 90. Lows 50 to 65. Wednesday, partly sunny in the morning, then clearing. Warmer. Highs 60 to 90. Sunrise, sunset, and tidal information for the San Francisco Bay Area for Thursday, July 16th. The sunset tonight, 8:30 p.m. The sunrise tomorrow, 6:02 a.m. The sunset tomorrow, 8:29 p.m. Tidal data at the Golden Gate for the afternoon and evening hours today and the morning hours of tomorrow. High tide, 2:45 p.m. at 5.35 feet. Low tide, 7:41 p.m. at 2.37 feet. High tide, 1:41 a.m. at 6.25 feet. Low tide, 8:19 a.m. at -078 feet. Here are the buoy observations for 5 p.m. Pacific Daylight Time. An offshore buoy 6, winds north at 70 knots, gusting to 21, pressure 1,025.9 millibars. An offshore buoy 59, winds north at 16 knots, water temperature 65, pressure 1,021.9 millibars. At Point Arena buoy, winds northwest 21 knots, gusting to 25, water temperature 54, pressure 1,014.1 millibars, seas 2 feet, every 14 seconds. At buoy 13 near Bodega Bay, winds northwest at 25 knots, gusting to 31, pressure 1,011.6 millibars, swell 8 feet, every 7 seconds. At Point Reyes Wave Rider buoy, water temperature 55, seas 8 feet, every 7 seconds. At San Francisco Bar buoy, water temperature 57, seas 6 feet, every 7 seconds. At San Francisco buoy, winds northwest at 70 knots, gusting to 21, pressure 1,012.6 millibars, swell 7 feet, every 7 seconds. At Half Moon Bay buoy, winds northwest 16 knots, water temperature 59, pressure 1,014.3 millibars, sea 7 feet, every 7 seconds. At Monterey Bay buoy, winds northwest 21 knots, gusting to 27, water temperature 55, pressure 1,012.9 millibars, sea 7 feet, every 8 seconds. At Point Sur, Wave Rider buoy, water temperature 58, seas 8 feet, every 6 seconds.

at Cape San Martin buoy, winds northwest 25 knots, gusting to 31, water temperature 59, pressure 1,011.3 millibars. Seas 10 feet, every 7 seconds. Synopsis for the Central California coast and bays, including the Monterey Bay, Greater Farallones, and Cordell Bank National Marine Sanctuaries, moderate to strong northwesterly winds will gradually diminish late tonight into Friday. Hazardous conditions for small crafts will persist throughout this evening across the coastal waters, with localized gale force gusts expected along the coastal jet regions of Point Reyes and Point Sur. Moderate to rough seas will prevail through Friday. Conditions improve Saturday as seas abate and northwesterly breezes diminish. The marine forecast for San Pablo Bay, Suisun Bay, the West Delta, and the San Francisco Bay north of the Bay Bridge. Small craft advisory in effect until 9 p.m. Pacific Daylight Time this evening. For tonight, southwest wind 10 to 15 knots with gusts to 25 knots, easing to 5 to 10 knots late. For Friday, southwest wind 10 to 15 knots. For Friday night, southwest wind 10 to 15 knots. The marine forecast for Monterey Bay. Small craft advisory in effect until 9 p.m. Pacific Daylight Time this evening. For tonight, northwest wind 15 to 20 knots with gusts to 25 knots, easing to 5 to 10 knots. Seas 4 to 6 feet. Wave detail, northwest 5 feet at 8 seconds. For Friday, northwest wind 5 to 10 knots, becoming west 10 to 15 knots in the afternoon. Seas 3 to 5 feet. Wave detail, west 4 feet at 9 seconds. For Friday night, west wind 10 to 15 knots, becoming northwest 5 to 10 knots after midnight. Seas 3 to 5 feet. Wave detail, northwest 4 feet at 8 seconds. The coastal waters forecast from Pigeon Point to Point Pinos out to 10 nautical miles. Small craft advisory in effect through Friday morning. For tonight, northwest wind 20 to 25 knots, easing to 10 to 15 knots. Seas 5 to 7 feet. Wave detail, northwest 7 feet at 8 seconds. For Friday, northwest wind 10 to 15 knots, rising to 15 to 20 knots in the afternoon. Seas 5 to 7 feet. Wave detail, northwest 6 feet at 9 seconds and south 2 feet at 16 seconds. For Friday night, northwest wind 15 to 20 knots, easing to 10 to 15 knots after midnight. Seas 4 to 6 feet. Wave detail, northwest 6 feet at 8 seconds and south 2 feet at 17 seconds. The area forecast for the peninsula, North Bay, and East Bay, 4 to 6 feet. Wave detail, northwest 6 feet at 8 seconds and south 2 feet at 17 seconds. The area forecast for the peninsula, North Bay, and East Bay. For the rest of today, sunny. Highs in the upper 60s at the coast of the mid-80s inland. West winds 10 to 15 miles per hour. For tonight, mostly clear until midnight, then becoming partly cloudy. Lows in the 50s. Southwest winds 5 to 15 miles per hour. And on Friday, partly cloudy in the morning, then becoming mostly sunny. Highs in the mid-60s at the coast to the lower 80s inland. West winds 5 to 15 miles per hour for the Friday night, mostly clear until midnight, then becoming mostly cloudy. Lows in the 50s. West winds 5 to 15 miles per hour for Saturday, mostly cloudy in the morning, then becoming mostly sunny. Highs in the mid-60s at the coast to the lower 80s inland. West winds 5 to 15 miles per hour, and on Saturday night, mostly clear until midnight, then becoming mostly cloudy. Lows from the 40s to upper 50s Sunday through Monday. Mostly cloudy. Highs 60s and 70s. Lows in the 50s Monday night and Tuesday, partly cloudy. Lows from the 50s to lower 60s. Highs from the mid-60s to lower 80s Tuesday night. Mostly clear until midnight, then becoming partly cloudy. Lows from the mid-50s to lower 60s Wednesday. Partly cloudy in the morning, then becoming mostly sunny. Highs from the mid-60s to lower 80s. High temperatures today and lows tonight for the selected cities.

Francisco, 69 and 54, San Francisco Airport, 70 and 55, Redwood City, 78 and 56, Oakland, 73 and 56, Fremont, 76 and 56, Concord, 88 and 56, Livermore, 84 and 55, San Rafael, 85 and 54, Santa Rosa, 92 and 52, Napa, 83 and 52, Fairfield, 88 and 56. These are the 5 p.m. Pacific Daylight Time observations for the San Francisco and Monterey Bay areas on Thursday, July 16th. At San Francisco Airport, it was mostly sunny, temperature 66, dew point 52, relative humidity 60%, west wind at 20 miles an hour, gusting to 29, pressure 29.89 inches and falling. At Oakland Airport, it was mostly sunny, temperature 67, dew point 54, relative humidity 63%, southwest wind at 12 miles an hour, pressure 29.89 inches and falling. At San Jose Airport, it was sunny, temperature 77, dew point 51, relative humidity 40%, northwest wind at 14 miles an hour, pressure 29.88 inches and falling. At Santa Rosa, it was sunny, temperature 87, southeast wind at 15, pressure 29.80 and falling. At Concord, it was sunny, temperature 82, south wind at 14. At Livermore, it was sunny, temperature 78, west wind at 12. At Monterey, it was sunny, temperature 66, west wind at 9, pressure 29.92 and falling. At Salinas, it was sunny, temperature 69, dew point 52, relative humidity 54%, west wind at 13. Here are some observations around California and western Nevada. Skies ranged from sunny to mostly sunny. It was 90 at Sacramento, 77 at Los Angeles, 75 at San Diego, and 93 at Reno. Truckee reported 82, South Lake Tahoe reported 80, Blue Canyon reported 78, and Mammoth Lakes reported 82. Local temperature reports around San Francisco Bay for 5 p.m. Downtown San Francisco was 65 degrees. Oakland Museum was 73 degrees. Redwood City was 76 degrees. San Rafael was 77 degrees. The area forecast for the South Bay, including the San Jose metro area and the Santa Clara Valley. For the rest of today, sunny. Highs in the mid-70s by the bay, 80s to lower 90s inland. Northwest winds 10 to 15 miles per hour. For tonight, mostly clear. Lows in the 50s. Northwest winds 5 to 10 miles per hour. And on Friday, mostly sunny in the morning, then becoming sunny. Highs in the lower 70s by the bay to the 80s inland. Northwest winds 5 to 10 miles per hour for the Friday night, clear until midnight, then becoming partly cloudy. Lows in the 50s. Northwest winds 5 to 10 miles per hour for Saturday. Partly cloudy in the morning, then becoming sunny. Highs in the lower 70s by the bay to the 80s inland. Light winds, becoming west 5 to 10 miles per hour in the afternoon. And on Saturday night, mostly clear until midnight, then becoming partly cloudy. Lows in the mid-50s for the Sunday. Mostly cloudy in the morning, then becoming partly cloudy. High 70s and 80s for Sunday night, partly cloudy until midnight, then becoming mostly cloudy. Lows from the mid-50s to lower 60s Monday through Tuesday. Partly cloudy. Highs from the mid-70s to lower 90s. Lows in the upper 50s Tuesday night and Wednesday mostly clear. Lows from the mid-50s to lower 60s. Highs from the mid-70s to lower 90s. High temperatures today and lows tonight for the selected cities: San Jose, 80 and 57, Mountain View, 74 and 56, Morgan Hill, 90 and 54. The area forecast for the Monterey Bay and Salinas Valley. For the rest of today, mostly sunny. Highs in the upper 60s at the coast of the mid-80s inland. West winds 10 to 15 miles per hour. For tonight, mostly clear until midnight, then becoming partly cloudy. Lows in the mid-50s.
southwest winds 5 to 15 miles per hour. And on Friday, partly cloudy in the morning, then becoming mostly sunny. Highs in the mid-60s at the coast to the lower 80s inland. West winds 5 to 15 miles per hour for the Friday night, partly cloudy until midnight, then becoming mostly cloudy. Lows in the mid-50s southwest winds 5 to 10 miles per hour for Saturday. Mostly cloudy in the morning, then becoming mostly sunny. Highs in the mid-60s at the coast to the mid-80s inland. Light winds, becoming west 5 to 10 miles per hour in the afternoon. And on Saturday night, partly cloudy until midnight, then becoming mostly cloudy. Lows in the mid-50s Sunday through Monday. Mostly cloudy. Highs from the upper 60s to lower 80s. Lows in the upper 50s Monday night and Tuesday, partly cloudy. Lows in the upper 50s. Highs from the upper 60s to mid-80s Tuesday night, partly cloudy. Patchy fog. Lows in the upper 50s Wednesday. Partly cloudy. Highs from the upper 60s to mid-80s. High temperatures today and lows tonight for the selected cities: Santa Cruz, 82 and 54, Monterey, 69 and 55, Salinas, 70 and 55, Hollister, 81 and 52, King City, 85 and 54. The weather overview for the Bay Area and Central Coast: elevated fire weather conditions through this evening, breezy onshore winds through Friday, gradual cooling and moistening trend through the upcoming weekend. The extended forecast for the Bay Area and Central Coast: Saturday and Saturday night, partly cloudy. Highs 55 to 85. Lows 50 to 65. Sunday and Sunday night, mostly cloudy. Highs 60 to 85. Lows 50 to 65. Monday and Monday night, mostly cloudy. High 60 to 85. Lows 50 to 65. Tuesday and Tuesday night, partly cloudy. High 65 to 90. Lows 50 to 65. Wednesday, partly sunny in the morning, then clearing. Warmer. High 60 to 90. Sunrise, sunset, and tidal information for the San Francisco Bay Area for Thursday, July 16th. The sunset tonight, 8:30 p.m. The sunrise tomorrow, 6:02 a.m. The sunset tomorrow, 8:29 p.m. Tidal data at the Golden Gate for the afternoon and evening hours today and the morning hours of tomorrow. High tide, 2:45 p.m. at 5.35 feet. Low tide, 7:41 p.m. at 2.37 feet. High tide, 1:41 a.m. at 6.25 feet. Low tide, 8:19 a.m. at -078 feet. Here are the buoy observations for 5 p.m. Pacific Daylight Time. An offshore buoy 6, winds north at 70 knots, gusting to 21, pressure 1,025.9 millibars. At offshore buoy 59, winds north at 16 knots, water temperature 65, pressure 1,021.9 millibars. At Point Arena buoy, winds northwest 21 knots, gusting to 25, water temperature 54, pressure 1,014.1 millibars, seas 2 feet, every 14 seconds. At buoy 13 near Bodega Bay, winds northwest at 25 knots, gusting to 31, pressure 1,011.6 millibars, swell 8 feet, every 7 seconds. At Point Reyes Wave Rider buoy, water temperature 55, seas 8 feet, every 7 seconds. At San Francisco Bar buoy, water temperature 57, seas 6 feet, every 7 seconds. At San Francisco buoy, winds northwest at 70 knots, gusting to 21, pressure 1,012.6 millibars, swell 7 feet, every 7 seconds. At Half Moon Bay buoy, winds northwest 16 knots, water temperature 59, pressure 1,014.3 millibars, sea 7 feet, every 7 seconds. At Monterey Bay buoy, winds northwest 21 knots, gusting to 27, water temperature 55, pressure 1,012.9 millibars, sea 7 feet, every 8 seconds. At Point Sur, Wave Rider buoy, water temperature 58, seas 8 feet, every 6 seconds. At Cape San Martin buoy, winds northwest 25 knots.

gusting to 31, water temperature 59, pressure 1,011.3 millibars. 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Synopsis for the Central California coast and bays, including the Monterey Bay, Greater Farallones, and Cordell Bank National Marine Sanctuaries. Moderate to strong northwesterly winds will gradually diminish late tonight into Friday. Hazardous conditions for small crafts will persist throughout this evening across the coastal waters, with localized gale force gusts expected along the coastal jet regions of Point Reyes and Point Sur. Moderate to rough seas will prevail through Friday. Conditions improve Saturday as seas abate and northwesterly breezes diminish. The marine forecast for San Pablo Bay, Suisun Bay, the West Delta, and the San Francisco Bay north of the Bay Bridge. Small craft advisory in effect until 9 p.m. Pacific Daylight Time this evening. For tonight, southwest wind 10 to 15 knots with gusts to 25 knots, easing to 5 to 10 knots late. For Friday, southwest wind 10 to 15 knots. For Friday night, southwest wind 10 to 15 knots. The marine forecast for Monterey Bay. Small craft advisory in effect until 9 p.m. Pacific Daylight Time this evening. For tonight, northwest wind 15 to 20 knots with gusts to 25 knots, easing to 5 to 10 knots. Seas 4 to 6 feet. Wave detail, northwest 5 feet at 8 seconds. For Friday, northwest wind 5 to 10 knots, becoming west 10 to 15 knots in the afternoon. Seas 3 to 5 feet. Wave detail, west 4 feet at 9 seconds. For Friday night, west wind 10 to 15 knots, becoming northwest 5 to 10 knots after midnight. Seas 3 to 5 feet. Wave detail, northwest 4 feet at 8 seconds. The coastal waters forecast from Pigeon Point to Point Pinos out to 10 nautical miles. Small craft advisory in effect through Friday morning. For tonight, northwest wind 20 to 25 knots, easing to 10 to 15 knots. Seas 5 to 7 feet. Wave detail, northwest 7 feet at 8 seconds. For Friday, northwest wind 10 to 15 knots, rising to 15 to 20 knots in the afternoon. Seas 5 to 7 feet. Wave detail, northwest 6 feet at 9 seconds and south 2 feet at 16 seconds. For Friday night, northwest wind 15 to 20 knots, easing to 10 to 15 knots after midnight. Seas 4 to 6 feet. Wave detail, northwest 6 feet at 8 seconds and south 2 feet at 17 seconds. The area forecast for the peninsula, North Bay, and East Bay. For the rest of today, sunny. Highs in the upper 60s at the coast of the mid 80s inland. West winds 10 to 15 miles per hour. For tonight, mostly clear until midnight, then becoming partly cloudy. Lows in the 50s. Southwest winds 5 to 15 miles per hour. And on Friday, partly cloudy in the morning, then becoming mostly sunny. Highs in the mid 60s at the coast to the lower 80s inland. West winds 5 to 15 miles per hour for the Friday night, mostly clear until midnight, then becoming mostly cloudy. Lows in the 50s. West winds 5 to 15 miles per hour for Saturday. Mostly cloudy in the morning, then becoming mostly sunny. Highs in the mid 60s at the coast to the lower 80s inland. West winds 5 to 15 miles per hour, and on Saturday night, mostly clear until midnight, then becoming mostly cloudy. Lows from the 40s to upper 50s Sunday through Monday. Mostly cloudy. Highs 60s and 70s. Lows in the 50s Monday night and Tuesday, partly cloudy. Lows from the 50s to lower 60s. Highs from the mid 60s to lower 80s Tuesday night. Mostly clear until midnight, then becoming partly cloudy. Lows from the mid 50s to lower 60s Wednesday. Partly cloudy in the morning, then becoming mostly sunny. Highs from the mid-60s to lower 80s. High temperatures today and lows tonight for the selected cities: San Francisco, 69 and 54, San Francisco Airport, 70 and 55, Redwood City, 78 and 56, Oakland, 73 and 56, Fremont, 76 and 56, Concord, 88 and 56, Livermore,
54 and 55, San Rafael, 85 and 54, Santa Rosa, 92 and 52, Napa, 83 and 52, Fairfield, 88 and 56. These are the 5 p.m. Pacific Daylight Time observations for the San Francisco and Monterey Bay areas on Thursday, July 16th. At San Francisco Airport, it was mostly sunny, temperature 66, dew point 52, relative humidity 60%, west wind at 20 miles an hour, gusting to 29, pressure 29.89 inches and falling. At Oakland Airport, it was mostly sunny, temperature 67, dew point 54, relative humidity 63%, southwest wind at 12 miles an hour, pressure 29.89 inches and falling. At San Jose Airport, it was sunny, temperature 77, dew point 51, relative humidity 40%, northwest wind at 14 miles an hour, pressure 29.88 inches and falling. At Santa Rosa, it was sunny, temperature 87, southeast wind at 15, pressure 29.80 and falling. At Concord, it was sunny, temperature 82, south wind at 14. At Livermore, it was sunny, temperature 78, west wind at 12. At Monterey, it was sunny, temperature 66, west wind at 9, pressure 29.92 and falling. At Salinas, it was sunny, temperature 69, dew point 52, relative humidity 54%, west wind at 13. Here are some observations around California and western Nevada. Skies ranged from sunny to mostly sunny. It was 90 at Sacramento, 77 at Los Angeles, 75 at San Diego, and 93 at Reno. Truckee reported 82, South Lake Tahoe reported 80, Blue Canyon reported 78, and Mammoth Lakes reported 82. Local temperature reports around San Francisco Bay for 5 p.m. Downtown San Francisco was 65 degrees. Oakland Museum was 73 degrees. Redwood City was 76 degrees. San Rafael was 77 degrees. The area forecast for the South Bay, including the San Jose metro area and the Santa Clara Valley. For the rest of today, sunny. Highs in the mid-70s by the bay, 80s to lower 90s inland. Northwest winds 10 to 15 miles per hour. For tonight, mostly clear. Lows in the 50s. Northwest winds 5 to 10 miles per hour. And on Friday, mostly sunny in the morning, then becoming sunny. Highs in the lower 70s by the bay to the 80s inland. Northwest winds 5 to 10 miles per hour for the Friday night, clear until midnight, then becoming partly cloudy. Lows in the 50s, northwest winds 5 to 10 miles per hour for Saturday. Partly cloudy in the morning, then becoming sunny. Highs in the lower 70s by the bay to the 80s inland. Light winds, becoming west 5 to 10 miles per hour in the afternoon. And on Saturday night, mostly clear until midnight, then becoming partly cloudy. Lows in the mid-50s for the Sunday. Mostly cloudy in the morning, then becoming partly cloudy. High 70s and 80s for Sunday night, partly cloudy until midnight, then becoming mostly cloudy. Lows from the mid-50s to lower 60s Monday through Tuesday. Partly cloudy. Highs from the mid-70s to lower 90s, lows in the upper 50s Tuesday night and Wednesday mostly clear. Lows from the mid-50s to lower 60s, highs from the mid-70s to lower 90s, high temperatures today and lows tonight for the selected cities, San Jose, 80 and 57, Mountain View, 74 and 56, Morgan Hill, 90 and 54. 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This broadcast originates from the National Weather Service office located in Monterey, California, and serves the South Bay and Monterey Bay Area, including the cities of San Jose, Monterey, Salinas, and Santa Cruz. The area forecast for the Monterey Bay and Salinas Valley? For the rest of today? Mostly sunny. Highs in the upper 60s at the coast of the mid-80s inland. West

to 15 miles per hour. For tonight, mostly clear until midnight, then becoming partly cloudy. Lows in the mid-50s. Southwest winds 5 to 15 miles per hour. And on Friday, partly cloudy in the morning, then becoming mostly sunny. Highs in the mid-60s at the coast to the lower 80s inland. West winds 5 to 15 miles per hour for the Friday night, partly cloudy until midnight, then becoming mostly cloudy. Lows in the mid-50s. Southwest winds 5 to 10 miles per hour for Saturday. Mostly cloudy in the morning, then becoming mostly sunny. Highs in the mid-60s at the coast to the mid-80s inland. Light winds, becoming west 5 to 10 miles per hour in the afternoon. And on Saturday night, partly cloudy until midnight, then becoming mostly cloudy. Lows in the mid-50s Sunday through Monday. Mostly cloudy. Highs from the upper 60s to lower 80s. Lows in the upper 50s Monday night and Tuesday, partly cloudy. Lows in the upper 50s. Highs from the upper 60s to mid-80s Tuesday night, partly cloudy. Patchy fog. Lows in the upper 50s Wednesday. Partly cloudy. Highs from the upper 60s to mid-80s. High temperatures today and lows tonight for the selected cities: Santa Cruz, 82 and 54, Monterey, 69 and 55, Salinas, 70 and 55, Hollister, 81 and 52, King City, 85 and 54. The weather overview for the Bay Area and Central Coast: elevated fire weather conditions through this evening, breezy onshore winds through Friday, gradual cooling and moistening trend through the upcoming weekend. The extended forecast for the Bay Area and Central Coast: Saturday and Saturday night, partly cloudy. Highs 55 to 85. Lows 50 to 65. Sunday and Sunday night, mostly cloudy. Highs 60 to 85. Lows 50 to 65. Monday and Monday night, mostly cloudy. Highs 60 to 85. Lows 50 to 65. Tuesday and Tuesday night, partly cloudy. Highs 65 to 90. Lows 50 to 65. Wednesday, partly sunny in the morning, then clearing. Warmer. Highs 60 to 90. Sunrise, sunset, and tidal information for the San Francisco Bay Area for Thursday, July 16th. The sunset tonight, 8:30 p.m. The sunrise tomorrow, 6:02 a.m. The sunset tomorrow, 8:29 p.m. Tidal data at the Golden Gate for the afternoon and evening hours today and the morning hours of tomorrow. High tide, 2:45 p.m. at 5.35 feet. Low tide, 7:41 p.m. at 2.37 feet. High tide, 1:41 a.m. at 6.25 feet. Low tide, 8:19 a.m. at -078 feet. Here are the buoy observations for 5 p.m. Pacific Daylight Time. An offshore buoy 6, winds north at 70 knots, gusting to 21, pressure 1,025.9 millibars. An offshore buoy 59, winds north at 16 knots, water temperature 65, pressure 1,021.9 millibars. At Point Arena buoy, winds northwest 21 knots, gusting to 25, water temperature 54, pressure 1,014.1 millibars, seas 2 feet, every 14 seconds. At buoy 13 near Bodega Bay, winds northwest at 25 knots, gusting to 31, pressure 1,011.6 millibars, swell 8 feet, every 7 seconds. At Point Reyes Wave Rider buoy, water temperature 55, seas 8 feet, every 7 seconds. At San Francisco Bar buoy, water temperature 57, seas 6 feet, every 7 seconds. At San Francisco buoy, winds northwest at 70 knots, gusting to 21, pressure 1,012.6 millibars, swell 7 feet, every 7 seconds. At Half Moon Bay buoy, winds northwest 16 knots, water temperature 59, pressure 1,014.3 millibars, sea 7 feet, every 7 seconds. At Monterey Bay buoy, winds northwest 21 knots, gusting to 27, water temperature 55, pressure 1,012.9 millibars, sea 7 feet, every 8 seconds. At Point Sur,

temperature 58, seas 8 feet, every 6 seconds. At Cape San Martin buoy winds northwest 25 knots, gusting to 31, water temperature 59, pressure 1011.3 millibars. Seas 10 feet, every 7 seconds. Synopsis for the Central California coast and bays including the Monterey Bay, Greater Farallones, and Cordell Bank National Marine Sanctuaries, moderate to strong northwesterly winds will gradually diminish late tonight into Friday. Hazardous conditions for small crafts will persist throughout this evening across the coastal waters with localized gale force gusts expected along the coastal jet regions of Point Reyes and Point Sur. Moderate to rough seas will prevail through Friday. Conditions improve Saturday as seas abate and northwesterly breezes diminish. The marine forecast for San Pablo Bay, Suisun Bay, the West Delta, and the San Francisco Bay north of the Bay Bridge. Small craft advisory in effect until 9 p.m. Pacific Daylight Time this evening. For tonight, southwest wind 10 to 15 knots with gusts to 25 knots, easing to 5 to 10 knots late. For Friday, southwest wind 10 to 15 knots. For Friday night, southwest wind 10 to 15 knots. The marine forecast for Monterey Bay. Small craft advisory in effect until 9 p.m. Pacific Daylight Time this evening. For tonight, northwest wind 15 to 20 knots with gusts to 25 knots, easing to 5 to 10 knots. Seas 4 to 6 feet. Wave detail, northwest 5 feet at 8 seconds. For Friday, northwest wind 5 to 10 knots, becoming west 10 to 15 knots in the afternoon. Seas 3 to 5 feet. Wave detail, west 4 feet at 9 seconds. For Friday night, west wind 10 to 15 knots, becoming northwest 5 to 10 knots after midnight. Seas 3 to 5 feet. Wave detail, northwest 4 feet at 8 seconds. The coastal waters forecast from Pigeon Point to Point Pinos out to 10 nautical miles. Small craft advisory in effect through Friday morning. For tonight, northwest wind 20 to 25 knots, easing to 10 to 15 knots. Seas 5 to 7 feet. Wave detail, northwest 7 feet at 8 seconds. For Friday, northwest wind 10 to 15 knots, rising to 15 to 20 knots in the afternoon. Seas 5 to 7 feet. Wave detail, northwest 6 feet at 9 seconds and south 2 feet at 16 seconds. For Friday night, northwest wind 15 to 20 knots, easing to 10 to 15 knots after midnight. Seas 4 to 6 feet. Wave detail, northwest 6 feet at 8 seconds and south 2 feet at 17 seconds. These are the 6 p.m. Pacific Daylight Time observations for the San Francisco and Monterey Bay areas on Thursday, July 16th. At San Francisco Airport, it was mostly sunny, temperature 67, dew point 52, relative humidity 58%, west wind at 14 miles an hour, gusting to 24, pressure 29.87 inches and falling. At Oakland Airport, it was mostly sunny, temperature 67, dew point 53, relative humidity 61%, southwest wind at 13 miles an hour, pressure 29.87 inches and falling. At San Jose Airport, it was sunny, temperature 75, dew point 52, relative humidity 44%, north wind at 10 miles an hour, pressure 29.86 inches and falling. At Santa Rosa, it was sunny, temperature 83, southeast wind at 13, pressure 29.79 and falling. At Concord, it was sunny, temperature 80, south wind at 14. At Livermore, it was sunny, temperature 78, west wind at 12. At Monterey, it was sunny, temperature 65, west wind at 12, pressure 29.91 and falling. At Salinas, it was sunny, temperature 68, dew point 52, relative humidity 56%, northwest wind at 13. Here are some observations around California and western Nevada. Skies ranged from sunny to mostly sunny. It was 87 at Sacramento, 75 at Los Angeles, 74 at San Diego, and 90 at Reno.
Truckee reported 81. South Lake Tahoe reported 76. Blue Canyon reported 76. And Mammoth Lakes reported 81. Local temperature reports around San Francisco Bay for 5 p.m. Downtown San Francisco was 65 degrees. Oakland Museum was 73 degrees. Redwood City was 76 degrees. San Rafael was 77 degrees. The area forecast for the South Bay, including the San Jose metro area and the Santa Clara Valley. For tonight, mostly clear. Lows in the 50s. Northwest winds 5 to 10 miles per hour. For Friday, mostly sunny in the morning, then becoming sunny. Highs in the lower 70s by the bay to the 80s inland. Northwest winds 5 to 10 miles per hour for Friday night, clear until midnight, then becoming partly cloudy. Lows in the 50s, northwest winds 5 to 10 miles per hour, and on Saturday, partly cloudy in the morning, then becoming sunny. Highs in the lower 70s by the bay to the 80s inland. Light winds, becoming west 5 to 10 miles per hour in the afternoon. For Saturday night, mostly clear until midnight, then becoming partly cloudy. Lows in the mid-50s, west winds 5 to 10 miles per hour for Sunday. Mostly cloudy in the morning, then becoming partly cloudy. High 70s and 80s for Sunday night, partly cloudy until midnight, then becoming mostly cloudy. Lows from the mid-50s to lower 60s Monday through Tuesday. Partly cloudy. Highs from the mid-70s to lower 90s. Lows in the upper 50s Tuesday night through Wednesday night. Mostly clear. Lows from the mid-50s to lower 60s. Highs from the mid-70s to lower 90s Thursday. Partly cloudy in the morning, then becoming mostly sunny. Highs from the mid-70s to upper 80s. Low temperatures tonight and highs tomorrow for these selected cities. San Jose, 57 and 78. Mountain View, 56 and 72. Morgan Hill, 54 and 86. The area forecast for the Monterey Bay and Salinas Valley? For tonight, mostly clear until midnight, then becoming partly cloudy. Lows in the mid-50s. Southwest winds 5 to 15 miles per hour. For Friday, partly cloudy in the morning, then becoming mostly sunny. Highs in the mid-60s at the coast to the lower 80s inland. West winds 5 to 15 miles per hour for Friday night, partly cloudy. Lows in the mid-50s, southwest winds 5 to 10 miles per hour, and on Saturday, mostly cloudy in the morning, then becoming mostly sunny. Highs in the mid-60s at the coast to the mid-80s inland. Light winds, becoming west 5 to 10 miles per hour in the afternoon. For Saturday night, partly cloudy until midnight, then becoming mostly cloudy. Lows in the mid-50s, west winds 5 to 10 miles per hour for Sunday. Mostly cloudy in the morning, then becoming partly cloudy. Highs from the upper 60s to lower 80s Sunday night and Monday, mostly cloudy. Lows in the upper 50s, highs from the upper 60s to lower 80s Monday night and Tuesday, partly cloudy. Lows in the upper 50s, highs from the upper 60s to mid-80s for Tuesday night, partly cloudy. Patchy fog, lows in the upper 50s Wednesday through Thursday, partly cloudy. Highs from the upper 60s to mid-80s, lows in the upper 50s, low temperatures tonight and highs tomorrow for these selected cities. Santa Cruz, 54 and 75, Monterey, 55 and 65, Salinas, 55 and 66, Hollister, 52 and 76, King City, 54 and 83. The weather overview for the Bay Area and Central Coast, elevated fire weather conditions through this evening, breezy onshore winds through Friday, gradual cooling and moistening trend through the upcoming weekend. The extended forecast for the Bay Area and Central Coast, Saturday and Saturday night, partly cloudy. Highs 55 to 85. Lows 50 to 65. Sunday and Sunday night, mostly cloudy. Highs 60 to 85. Lows 50 to 65. Monday and Monday night, mostly cloudy. Highs 60 to 85. Lows 50 to 65. Tuesday and Tuesday night, partly cloudy. Highs 65 to 90. Lows 50 to 65. Wednesday, partly sunny in the morning, then clearing.

high 60 to 90. Sunrise, sunset, and tidal information for the San Francisco Bay Area for Thursday, July 16th. The sunset tonight, 8:30 p.m. The sunrise tomorrow, 6:02 a.m. The sunset tomorrow, 8:29 p.m. Tidal data at the Golden Gate for the afternoon and evening hours today and the morning hours of tomorrow. High tide, 2:45 p.m. at 5.35 feet. Low tide, 7:41 p.m. at 2.37 feet. High tide, 1:41 a.m. at 6.25 feet. Low tide, 8:19 a.m. at -078 feet. Here are the buoy observations for 6 p.m. Pacific Daylight Time. An offshore buoy 6 winds north at 16 knots, pressure 1,025.9 millibars. An offshore buoy 59, winds north 16 knots, water temperature 65, pressure 1,021.5 millibars, seas 3 feet, every 8 seconds. At Point Arena buoy, winds north 16 knots, water temperature 54, pressure 1,013.8 millibars, seas 3 feet, every 16 seconds. At buoy 13 near Bodega Bay, winds northwest at 25 knots, gusting to 33, pressure 1,011.1 millibars. At Point Reyes Wave Rider buoy, water temperature 55, seas 8 feet, every 7 seconds. At San Francisco Bar buoy, water temperature 57, seas 6 feet, every 7 seconds. At San Francisco buoy, winds northwest 19 knots, gusting to 23, water temperature 56, pressure 1,012.0 millibars, sea 7 feet, every 7 seconds. At Half Moon Bay buoy, winds northwest 16 knots, water temperature 59, pressure 1,013.7 millibars, sea 7 feet, every 8 seconds. At Monterey Bay buoy, winds northwest 23 knots, gusting to 25, water temperature 55, pressure 1,012.2 millibars, sea 7 feet, every 8 seconds. At Point Sur, Wave Rider buoy, water temperature 58, seas 8 feet, every 9 seconds. At Cape San Martin buoy, winds northwest at 25 knots, gusting to 31, water temperature 59, pressure 1,010.9 millibars. Synopsis for the Central California coast and bays, including the Monterey Bay, Greater Farallones, and Cordell Bank National Marine Sanctuaries, moderate to strong northwesterly winds will gradually diminish late tonight into Friday. Hazardous conditions for small crafts will persist throughout this evening across the coastal waters, with localized gale force gusts expected along the coastal jet regions of Point Reyes and Point Sur. Moderate to rough seas will prevail through Friday. Conditions improve Saturday as seas abate and northwesterly breezes diminish. The marine forecast for San Pablo Bay, Suisun Bay, the West Delta, and the San Francisco Bay north of the Bay Bridge. Small craft advisory in effect until 9 p.m. Pacific Daylight Time this evening. For tonight, southwest wind 10 to 15 knots with gusts to 25 knots, easing to 5 to 10 knots late. For Friday, southwest wind 10 to 15 knots. For Friday night, southwest wind 10 to 15 knots. The marine forecast for Monterey Bay. Small craft advisory in effect until 9 p.m. Pacific Daylight Time this evening. For tonight, northwest wind 15 to 20 knots with gusts to 25 knots, easing to 5 to 10 knots. Seas 4 to 6 feet. Wave detail, northwest 5 feet at 8 seconds. For Friday, northwest wind 5 to 10 knots, becoming west 10 to 15 knots in the afternoon. Seas 3 to 5 feet. Wave detail, west 4 feet at 9 seconds. For Friday night, west wind 10 to 15 knots, becoming northwest 5 to 10 knots after midnight. Seas 3 to 5 feet. Wave detail, northwest 4 feet at 8 seconds. The coastal waters forecast from Pigeon Point to Point Pinos out to 10 nautical miles. Small craft advisory in effect through Friday morning. For tonight, northwest wind 20 to 25 knots, easing to 10 to 15 knots. Seas 5 to 7.

feet. Wave detail, northwest 7 feet at 8 seconds. For Friday, northwest wind 10 to 15 knots, rising to 15 to 20 knots in the afternoon. Seas 5 to 7 feet. Wave detail, northwest 6 feet at 9 seconds and south 2 feet at 16 seconds. For Friday night, northwest wind 15 to 20 knots, easing to 10 to 15 knots after midnight. Seas 4 to 6 feet. Wave detail, northwest 6 feet at 8 seconds and south 2 feet at 17 seconds. The area forecast for the peninsula, North Bay, and East Bay. For tonight, mostly clear until midnight, then becoming partly cloudy. Lows in the 50s. Southwest winds 5 to 15 miles per hour. For Friday, partly cloudy in the morning, then becoming mostly sunny. Highs in the mid-60s at the coast to the lower 80s inland. West winds 5 to 15 miles per hour for Friday night, partly cloudy. Lows in the 50s, west winds 5 to 15 miles per hour, and on Saturday, mostly cloudy in the morning, then becoming mostly sunny. Highs in the mid-60s at the coast to the lower 80s inland. West winds 5 to 15 miles per hour for Saturday night, mostly clear until midnight, then becoming mostly cloudy. Lows from the 40s to upper 50s, west winds 5 to 15 miles per hour for Sunday. Mostly cloudy in the morning, then becoming partly cloudy. Highs 60s and 70s Sunday night and Monday, mostly cloudy. Lows in the 50s, highs 60s and 70s Monday night and Tuesday, partly cloudy. Lows from the 50s to lower 60s, highs from the mid-60s to lower 80s for Tuesday night. Mostly clear until midnight, then becoming partly cloudy. Lows from the mid-50s to lower 60s, and on Wednesday, partly cloudy in the morning, then becoming mostly sunny. Highs from the mid-60s to lower 80s for Wednesday night, mostly clear until midnight, then becoming partly cloudy. Lows in the 50s for Thursday, mostly cloudy in the morning, then becoming partly cloudy. Highs from the mid-60s to lower 80s, low temperatures tonight and highs tomorrow for the selected cities, San Francisco, 54 and 64, San Francisco Airport, 55 and 67, Redwood City, 56 and 75, Oakland, 56 and 68, Fremont, 56 and 73, Concord, 56 and 81, Livermore, 55 and 81, San Rafael, 54 and 78, Santa Rosa, 52 and 84, Napa, 52 and 77, Fairfield, 56 and 82. These are the 6 p.m. Pacific Daylight Time observations for the San Francisco and Monterey Bay areas on Thursday, July 16th. At San Francisco Airport, it was mostly sunny, temperature 67, dew point 52, relative humidity 58%, west wind at 14 miles an hour, gusting to 24, pressure 29.87 inches and falling. At Oakland Airport, it was mostly sunny, temperature 67, dew point 53, relative humidity 61%, southwest wind at 13 miles an hour, pressure 29.87 inches and falling. At San Jose Airport, it was sunny, temperature 75, dew point 52, relative humidity 44%, north wind at 10 miles an hour, pressure 29.86 inches and falling. At Santa Rosa, it was sunny, temperature 83, southeast wind at 13, pressure 29.79 and falling. At Concord, it was sunny, temperature 80, south wind at 14. At Livermore, it was sunny, temperature 78, west wind at 12. At Monterey, it was sunny, temperature 65, west wind at 12, pressure 29.91 and falling. At Salinas, it was sunny, temperature 68, dew point 52, relative humidity 56%, northwest wind at 13. Here are some observations around California and western Nevada. Skies ranged from sunny to mostly sunny. It was 87 at Sacramento, 75 at Los Angeles, 74 at San Diego, and 90 at Reno. Truckee reported 81, South Lake Tahoe reported 76, Blue Canyon reported 76, and Mammoth Lakes reported 81. Local temperature reports around San Francisco Bay for 6 p.m.

partly cloudy in the morning, then becoming sunny. Highs in the lower 70s by the bay to the 80s inland. Light winds becoming west 5 to 10 miles per hour in the afternoon. For Saturday night, mostly clear until midnight, then becoming partly cloudy. Lows in the mid-50s west winds 5 to 10 miles per hour for Sunday. Mostly cloudy in the morning, then becoming partly cloudy. High 70s and 80s for Sunday night, partly cloudy until midnight, then becoming mostly cloudy. Lows from the mid-50s to lower 60s Monday through Tuesday, partly cloudy. Highs from the mid-70s to lower 90s, lows in the upper 50s Tuesday night through Wednesday night, mostly clear. Lows from the mid-50s to lower 60s, highs from the mid-70s to lower 90s Thursday, partly cloudy in the morning, then becoming mostly sunny. Highs from the mid-70s to upper 80s, low temperatures tonight and highs tomorrow for these selected cities: San Jose, 57 and 78, Mountain View, 56 and 72, Morgan Hill, 54 and 86. The area forecast for the Monterey Bay and Salinas Valley? For tonight, mostly clear until midnight, then becoming partly cloudy. Lows in the mid-50s. Southwest winds 5 to 15 miles per hour. For Friday, partly cloudy in the morning, then becoming mostly sunny. Highs in the mid-60s at the coast to the lower 80s inland. West winds 5 to 15 miles per hour for Friday night, partly cloudy. Lows in the mid-50s southwest winds 5 to 10 miles per hour and on Saturday. Mostly cloudy in the morning, then becoming mostly sunny. Highs in the mid-60s at the coast to the mid-80s inland. Light winds, becoming west 5 to 10 miles per hour in the afternoon. For Saturday night, partly cloudy until midnight, then becoming mostly cloudy. Lows in the mid-50s west winds 5 to 10 miles per hour for Sunday. Mostly cloudy in the morning, then becoming partly cloudy. Highs from the upper 60s to lower 80s Sunday night and Monday mostly cloudy. Lows in the upper 50s, highs from the upper 60s to lower 80s Monday night and Tuesday partly cloudy. Lows in the upper 50s, highs from the upper 60s to mid 80s for Tuesday night, partly cloudy. Patchy fog, lows in the upper 50s Wednesday through Thursday, partly cloudy. Highs from the upper 60s to mid 80s, lows in the upper 50s, low temperatures tonight and highs tomorrow for these selected cities: Santa Cruz, 54 and 75, Monterey, 55 and 65, Salinas, 55 and 66, Hollister, 52 and 76, King City, 54 and 83. The weather overview for the Bay Area and Central Coast: elevated fire weather conditions through this evening, breezy onshore winds through Friday, gradual cooling and moistening trend through the upcoming weekend. The extended forecast for the Bay Area and Central Coast: Saturday and Saturday night, partly cloudy. Highs 55 to 85. Lows 50 to 65. Sunday and Sunday night, mostly cloudy. Highs 60 to 85. Lows 50 to 65. Monday and Monday night, mostly cloudy. Highs 60 to 85. Lows 50 to 65. Tuesday and Tuesday night, partly cloudy. Highs 65 to 90. Lows 50 to 65. Wednesday, partly sunny in the morning, then clearing. Warmer. Highs 60 to 90. 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This broadcast originates from the National Weather Service office located in Monterey, California, and serves the South Bay and Monterey Bay Area, including the city of San Jose, Monterey, Salinas, and Santa Cruz. Sunrise, sunset, and tidal information for the San Francisco Bay Area for Thursday, July 16th. The sunset tonight, 8:30 p.m. The sunrise tomorrow, 6:02 a.m. The sunset tomorrow, 8:29 p.m. Tidal data at the Golden Gate for the afternoon and evening hours today and the morning hours of tomorrow. High tide, 2:45 p.m. at 5.35 feet. Low tide, 7:41 p.m. at 2.37 feet. High

Tide, 1:41 a.m. at 6.25 feet. Low tide, 8:19 a.m. at minus 078 feet. Here are the buoy observations for 6 p.m. Pacific Daylight Time. An offshore buoy 6 winds north at 16 knots, pressure 1,025.9 millibars. An offshore buoy 59, winds north 16 knots, water temperature 65, pressure 1,021.5 millibars, seas 3 feet, every 8 seconds. At Point Arena buoy, winds north 16 knots, water temperature 54, pressure 1,013.8 millibars, seas 3 feet, every 16 seconds. At buoy 13 near Bodega Bay, winds northwest at 25 knots, gusting to 33, pressure 1,011.1 millibars. At Point Reyes Wave Rider buoy, water temperature 55, seas 8 feet, every 7 seconds. At San Francisco Bar buoy, water temperature 57, seas 6 feet, every 7 seconds. At San Francisco buoy, winds northwest 19 knots, gusting to 23, water temperature 56, pressure 1,012.0 millibars, sea 7 feet, every 7 seconds. At Half Moon Bay buoy, winds northwest 16 knots, water temperature 59, pressure 1,013.7 millibars, sea 7 feet, every 8 seconds. At Monterey Bay buoy, winds northwest 23 knots, gusting to 25, water temperature 55, pressure 1,012.2 millibars, sea 7 feet, every 8 seconds. At Point Sur, Wave Rider buoy, water temperature 58, seas 8 feet, every 9 seconds. At Cape San Martin buoy, winds northwest at 25 knots, gusting to 31, water temperature 59, pressure 1,010.9 millibars. Synopsis for the Central California coast and bays, including the Monterey Bay, Greater Farallones, and Cordell Bank National Marine Sanctuaries: moderate to strong northwesterly winds will gradually diminish late tonight into Friday. Hazardous conditions for small crafts will persist throughout this evening across the coastal waters, with localized gale force gusts expected along the coastal jet regions of Point Reyes and Point Sur. Moderate to rough seas will prevail through Friday. Conditions improve Saturday as seas abate and northwesterly breezes diminish. The marine forecast for San Pablo Bay, Suisun Bay, the West Delta, and the San Francisco Bay north of the Bay Bridge. Small craft advisory in effect until 9 p.m. Pacific Daylight Time this evening. For tonight, southwest wind 10 to 15 knots with gusts to 25 knots, easing to 5 to 10 knots late. For Friday, southwest wind 10 to 15 knots. For Friday night, southwest wind 10 to 15 knots. The marine forecast for Monterey Bay. Small craft advisory in effect until 9 p.m. Pacific Daylight Time this evening. For tonight, northwest wind 15 to 20 knots with gusts to 25 knots, easing to 5 to 10 knots. Seas 4 to 6 feet. Wave detail, northwest 5 feet at 8 seconds. For Friday, northwest wind 5 to 10 knots, becoming west 10 to 15 knots in the afternoon. Seas 3 to 5 feet. Wave detail, west 4 feet at 9 seconds. For Friday night, west wind 10 to 15 knots, becoming northwest 5 to 10 knots after midnight. Seas 3 to 5 feet. Wave detail, northwest 4 feet at 8 seconds. The coastal waters forecast from Pigeon Point to Point Pinos out to 10 nautical miles. Small craft advisory in effect through Friday morning. For tonight, northwest wind 20 to 25 knots, easing to 10 to 15 knots. Seas 5 to 7 feet. Wave detail, northwest 7 feet at 8 seconds. For Friday, northwest wind 10 to 15 knots, rising to 15 to 20 knots in the afternoon. Seas 5 to 7 feet. Wave detail, northwest 6 feet at 9 seconds and south 2 feet at 16 seconds. For Friday night, northwest wind 15 to 20 knots, easing to 10 to 15 knots after midnight. Seas 4 to 6 feet. Wave detail, northwest 6 feet at 8 seconds and south 2 feet at 17 seconds. The area 4.

forecast for the peninsula, North Bay, and East Bay? For tonight, mostly clear until midnight, then becoming partly cloudy. Lows in the 50s. Southwest winds 5 to 15 miles per hour. For Friday, partly cloudy in the morning, then becoming mostly sunny. Highs in the mid-60s at the coast to the lower 80s inland. West winds 5 to 15 miles per hour for Friday night, partly cloudy. Lows in the 50s, west winds 5 to 15 miles per hour, and on Saturday, mostly cloudy in the morning, then becoming mostly sunny. Highs in the mid-60s at the coast to the lower 80s inland. West winds 5 to 15 miles per hour for Saturday night, mostly clear until midnight, then becoming mostly cloudy. Lows from the 40s to upper 50s, west winds 5 to 15 miles per hour for Sunday. Mostly cloudy in the morning, then becoming partly cloudy. Highs 60s and 70s Sunday night and Monday, mostly cloudy. Lows in the 50s, highs 60s and 70s Monday night and Tuesday, partly cloudy. Lows from the 50s to lower 60s, highs from the mid-60s to lower 80s for Tuesday night, mostly clear until midnight, then becoming partly cloudy. Lows from the mid-50s to lower 60s, and on Wednesday, partly cloudy in the morning, then becoming mostly sunny. Highs from the mid-60s to lower 80s for Wednesday night, mostly clear until midnight, then becoming partly cloudy. Lows in the 50s for Thursday, mostly cloudy in the morning, then becoming partly cloudy. Highs from the mid-60s to lower 80s, low temperatures tonight and highs tomorrow for these selected cities: San Francisco, 54 and 64, San Francisco Airport, 55 and 67, Redwood City, 56 and 75, Oakland, 56 and 68, Fremont, 56 and 73, Concord, 56 and 81, Livermore, 55 and 81, San Rafael, 54 and 78, Santa Rosa, 52 and 84, Napa, 52 and 77, Fairfield, 56 and 82. These are the 6 p.m. Pacific Daylight Time observations for the San Francisco and Monterey Bay areas on Thursday, July 16th. At San Francisco Airport, it was mostly sunny, temperature 67, dew point 52, relative humidity 58%, west winds, on Thursday, July 16th. At San Francisco Airport, it was mostly sunny, temperature 67, dew point 52, relative humidity 58%, west wind at 14 miles an hour, gusting to 24, pressure 29.87 inches and falling. At Oakland Airport, it was mostly sunny, temperature 67, dew point 53, relative humidity 61%, southwest wind at 13 miles an hour, pressure 29.87 inches and falling. At San Jose Airport, it was sunny, temperature 75, dew point 52, relative humidity 44%, north wind at 10 miles an hour, pressure 29.86 inches and falling. At Santa Rosa, it was sunny, temperature 83, southeast wind at 13, pressure 29.79 and falling. At Concord, it was sunny, temperature 80, south wind at 14. At Livermore, it was sunny, temperature 78, west wind at 12. At Monterey, it was sunny, temperature 65, west wind at 12, pressure 29.91 and falling. At Salinas, it was sunny, temperature 68, dew point 52, relative humidity 56%, northwest wind at 13. Here are some observations around California and western Nevada. Skies ranged from sunny to mostly sunny. It was 87 at Sacramento, 75 at Los Angeles, 74 at San Diego, and 90 at Reno. Truckee reported 81, South Lake Tahoe reported 76, Blue Canyon reported 76, and Mammoth Lakes reported 81. Local temperature reports around San Francisco Bay for 6 p.m. Downtown San Francisco was 65 degrees. Oakland Museum was 71 degrees. Redwood City was 76 degrees. San Rafael was 78 degrees. The area forecast for the South Bay, including the San Jose metro area and the Santa Clara Valley. For tonight, mostly clear. Lows in the 50s. Northwest

5 to 10 miles per hour. For Friday, mostly sunny in the morning, then becoming sunny. Highs in the lower 70s by the bay to the 80s inland. Northwest winds 5 to 10 miles per hour for Friday night, clear until midnight, then becoming partly cloudy. Lows in the 50s, northwest winds 5 to 10 miles per hour, and on Saturday, partly cloudy in the morning, then becoming sunny. Highs in the lower 70s by the bay to the 80s inland. Light winds, becoming west 5 to 10 miles per hour in the afternoon. For Saturday night, mostly clear until midnight, then becoming partly cloudy. Lows in the mid-50s, west winds 5 to 10 miles per hour for Sunday. Mostly cloudy in the morning, then becoming partly cloudy. High 70s and 80s for Sunday night, partly cloudy until midnight, then becoming mostly cloudy. Lows from the mid-50s to lower 60s Monday through Tuesday, partly cloudy. Highs from the mid-70s to lower 90s, lows in the upper 50s Tuesday night through Wednesday night, mostly clear. Lows from the mid-50s to lower 60s, highs from the mid-70s to lower 90s Thursday, partly cloudy in the morning, then becoming mostly sunny. Highs from the mid-70s to upper 80s, low temperatures tonight and highs tomorrow for these selected cities: San Jose, 57 and 78, Mountain View, 56 and 72, Morgan Hill, 54 and 86. The area forecast for the Monterey Bay and Salinas Valley? For tonight, mostly clear until midnight, then becoming partly cloudy. Lows in the mid-50s. Southwest winds 5 to 15 miles per hour. For Friday, partly cloudy in the morning, then becoming mostly sunny. Highs in the mid-60s at the coast to the lower 80s inland. West winds 5 to 15 miles per hour for Friday night, partly cloudy. Lows in the mid-50s, southwest winds 5 to 10 miles per hour, and on Saturday, mostly cloudy in the morning, then becoming mostly sunny. Highs in the mid-60s at the coast of the mid-80s inland. Light winds, becoming west 5 to 10 miles per hour in the afternoon. For Saturday night, partly cloudy until midnight, then becoming mostly cloudy. Lows in the mid-50s, west winds 5 to 10 miles per hour for Sunday. Mostly cloudy in the morning, then becoming partly cloudy. Highs from the upper 60s to lower 80s Sunday night and Monday, mostly cloudy. Lows in the upper 50s, highs from the upper 60s to lower 80s Monday night and Tuesday, partly cloudy. Lows in the upper 50s, highs from the upper 60s to mid 80s for Tuesday night, partly cloudy. Patchy fog, lows in the upper 50s Wednesday through Thursday, partly cloudy. Highs from the upper 60s to mid 80s, lows in the upper 50s, low temperatures tonight and highs tomorrow for these selected cities: Santa Cruz, 54 and 75, Monterey, 55 and 65, Salinas, 55 and 66, Hollister, 52 and 76, King City, 54 and 83. The weather overview for the Bay Area and Central Coast: elevated fire weather conditions through this evening, breezy onshore winds through Friday, gradual cooling and moistening trend through the upcoming weekend. The extended forecast for the Bay Area and Central Coast: Saturday and Saturday night, partly cloudy. Highs 55 to 85. Lows 50 to 65. Sunday and Sunday night, mostly cloudy. Highs 60 to 85. Lows 50 to 65. Monday and Monday night, mostly cloudy. High 60 to 85. Lows 50 to 65. Tuesday and Tuesday night, partly cloudy. High 65 to 90. Lows 50 to 65. Wednesday, partly sunny in the morning, then clearing. Warmer. High 60 to 90. Sunrise, sunset, and tidal information for the San Francisco Bay Area for Thursday, July 16th. The sunset tonight, 8:30 p.m. The sunrise tomorrow, 6:02 a.m. The sunset tomorrow, 8:29 p.m. Tidal data at the Golden Gate for the afternoon and evening hours today and the morning hours of tomorrow. High tide, 2:45 p.m. at 5.35 feet. Low tide, 7:41 p.m. at 2.37 feet. High tide, 1:41 a.m. at 6.25 feet.
Low tide, 8:19 a.m. at -078 feet. Here are the buoy observations for 6 p.m. Pacific Daylight Time. An offshore buoy 6 winds north at 16 knots, pressure 1,025.9 millibars. An offshore buoy 59, winds north 16 knots, water temperature 65, pressure 1,021.5 millibars, seas 3 feet, every 8 seconds. At Point Arena buoy, winds north 16 knots, water temperature 54, pressure 1,013.8 millibars, seas 3 feet, every 16 seconds. At buoy 13 near Bodega Bay, winds northwest at 25 knots, gusting to 33, pressure 1,011.1 millibars. At Point Reyes Wave Rider buoy, water temperature 55, seas 8 feet, every 7 seconds. At San Francisco Bar buoy, water temperature 57, seas 6 feet, every 7 seconds. At San Francisco buoy, winds northwest 19 knots, gusting to 23, water temperature 56, pressure 1,012.0 millibars, seas 7 feet, every 7 seconds. At Half Moon Bay buoy, winds northwest 16 knots, water temperature 59, pressure 1,013.7 millibars, seas 7 feet, every 8 seconds. At Monterey Bay buoy, winds northwest 23 knots, gusting to 25, water temperature 55, pressure 1,012.2 millibars, seas 7 feet, every 8 seconds. At Point Sur, Wave Rider buoy, water temperature 58, seas 8 feet, every 9 seconds. At Cape San Martin buoy, winds northwest at 25 knots, gusting to 31, water temperature 59, pressure 1,010.9 millibars. Synopsis for the Central California coast and bays, including the Monterey Bay, Greater Farallones, and Cordell Bank National Marine Sanctuaries: moderate to strong northwesterly winds will gradually diminish late tonight into Friday. Hazardous conditions for small crafts will persist out this evening across the coastal waters, with localized gale force gusts expected along the coastal jet regions of Point Reyes and Point Sur. Moderate to rough seas will prevail through Friday. Conditions improve Saturday as seas abate and northwesterly breezes diminish. The marine forecast for San Pablo Bay, Suisun Bay, the West Delta, and the San Francisco Bay north of the Bay Bridge. Small craft advisory in effect until 9 p.m. Pacific Daylight Time this evening. For tonight, southwest wind 10 to 15 knots with gusts to 25 knots, easing to 5 to 10 knots late. For Friday, southwest wind 10 to 15 knots. For Friday night, southwest wind 10 to 15 knots. The marine forecast for Monterey Bay. Small craft advisory in effect until 9 p.m. Pacific Daylight Time this evening. For tonight, northwest wind 15 to 20 knots with gusts to 25 knots, easing to 5 to 10 knots. Seas 4 to 6 feet. Wave detail, northwest 5 feet at 8 seconds. For Friday, northwest wind 5 to 10 knots, becoming west 10 to 15 knots in the afternoon. Seas 3 to 5 feet. Wave detail, west 4 feet at 9 seconds. For Friday night, west wind 10 to 15 knots, becoming northwest 5 to 10 knots after midnight. Seas 3 to 5 feet. Wave detail, northwest 4 feet at 8 seconds. The coastal waters forecast from Pigeon Point to Point Pinos out to 10 nautical miles. Small craft advisory in effect through Friday morning. For tonight, northwest wind 20 to 25 knots, easing to 10 to 15 knots. Seas 5 to 7 feet. Wave detail, northwest 7 feet at 8 seconds. For Friday, northwest wind 10 to 15 knots, rising to 15 to 20 knots in the afternoon. Seas 5 to 7 feet. Wave detail, northwest 6 feet at 9 seconds and south 2 feet at 16 seconds. For Friday night, northwest wind 15 to 20 knots, easing to 10 to 15 knots after midnight. Seas 4 to 6 feet. Wave detail, northwest 6 feet at 8 seconds and south 2 feet at 17 seconds. The area forecast for the peninsula, North Bay, and East Bay,

tonight. Mostly clear until midnight, then becoming partly cloudy. Lows in the 50s. Southwest winds 5 to 15 miles per hour. For Friday, partly cloudy in the morning, then becoming mostly sunny. Highs in the mid-60s at the coast to the lower 80s inland. West winds 5 to 15 miles per hour for Friday night, partly cloudy. Lows in the 50s, west winds 5 to 15 miles per hour, and on Saturday, mostly cloudy in the morning, then becoming mostly sunny. Highs in the mid-60s at the coast to the lower 80s inland. West winds 5 to 15 miles per hour for Saturday night, mostly clear until midnight, then becoming mostly cloudy. Lows from the 40s to upper 50s, west winds 5 to 15 miles per hour for Sunday. Mostly cloudy in the morning, then becoming partly cloudy. Highs 60s and 70s Sunday night and Monday, mostly cloudy. Lows in the 50s, highs 60s and 70s Monday night and Tuesday, partly cloudy. Lows from the 50s to lower 60s, highs from the mid-60s to lower 80s for Tuesday night, mostly clear until midnight, then becoming partly cloudy. Lows from the mid-50s to lower 60s and on Wednesday, partly cloudy in the morning, then becoming mostly sunny. Highs from the mid-60s to lower 80s for Wednesday night, mostly clear until midnight, then becoming partly cloudy. Lows in the 50s for Thursday, mostly cloudy in the morning, then becoming partly cloudy. Highs from the mid-60s to lower 80s, low temperatures tonight and highs tomorrow for these selected cities: San Francisco, 54 and 64, San Francisco Airport, 55 and 67, Redwood City, 56 and 75, Oakland, 56 and 68, Fremont, 56 and 73, Concord, 56 and 81, Livermore, 55 and 81, San Rafael, 54 and 78, Santa Rosa, 52 and 84, Napa, 52 and 77, Fairfield, 56 and 82. These are the 6 p.m. Pacific Daylight Time observations for the San Francisco and Monterey Bay areas on Thursday, July 16th. At San Francisco Airport, it was mostly sunny, temperature 67, dew point 52, relative humidity 58%, west wind at 14 miles an hour, gusting to 24, pressure 29.87 inches and falling. At Oakland Airport, it was mostly sunny, temperature 67, dew point 53, relative humidity 61%, southwest wind at 13 miles an hour, pressure 29.87 inches and falling. At San Jose Airport, it was sunny, temperature 75, dew point 52, relative humidity 44%, north wind at 10 miles an hour, pressure 29.86 inches and falling. At Santa Rosa, it was sunny, temperature 83, southeast wind at 13, pressure 29.79 and falling. At Concord, it was sunny, temperature 80, south wind at 14. At Livermore, it was sunny, temperature 78, west wind at 12. At Monterey, it was sunny, temperature 65, west wind at 12, pressure 29.91 and falling. At Salinas, it was sunny, temperature 68, dew point 52, relative humidity 56%, northwest wind at 13. Here are some observations around California and western Nevada. Skies ranged from sunny to mostly sunny. It was 87 at Sacramento, 75 at Los Angeles, 74 at San Diego, and 90 at Reno. Truckee reported 81, South Lake Tahoe reported 76, Blue Canyon reported 76, and Mammoth Lakes reported 81. Local temperature reports around San Francisco Bay for 6 p.m. Downtown San Francisco was 65 degrees. Oakland Museum was 71 degrees. Redwood City was 76 degrees. San Rafael was 78 degrees. The area forecast for the South Bay, including the San Jose metro area and the Santa Clara Valley. For tonight, mostly clear. Lows in the 50s. Northwest winds 5 to 10 miles per hour. For Friday, mostly sunny in the morning, then becoming sunny. Highs in the lower 70s by the bay to the 80s inland. Northwest winds 5 to 10 miles per hour for Friday night, clear until midnight, then becoming

partly cloudy. Lows in the 50s, northwest winds 5 to 10 miles per hour, and on Saturday, partly cloudy in the morning, then becoming sunny. Highs in the lower 70s by the bay to the 80s inland. Light winds becoming west 5 to 10 miles per hour in the afternoon. For Saturday night, mostly clear until midnight, then becoming partly cloudy. Lows in the mid-50s west winds 5 to 10 miles per hour for Sunday. Mostly cloudy in the morning, then becoming partly cloudy. High 70s and 80s for Sunday night, partly cloudy until midnight, then becoming mostly cloudy. Lows from the mid-50s to lower 60s Monday through Tuesday, partly cloudy. Highs from the mid-70s to lower 90s, lows in the upper 50s Tuesday night through Wednesday night, mostly clear. Lows from the mid-50s to lower 60s, highs from the mid-70s to lower 90s Thursday, partly cloudy in the morning, then becoming mostly sunny. Highs from the mid-70s to upper 80s, low temperatures tonight and highs tomorrow for these selected cities: San Jose, 57 and 78, Mountain View, 56 and 72, Morgan Hill, 54 and 86. The area forecast for the Monterey Bay and Salinas Valley? For tonight, mostly clear until midnight, then becoming partly cloudy. Lows in the mid-50s. Southwest winds 5 to 15 miles per hour. For Friday, partly cloudy in the morning, then becoming mostly sunny. Highs in the mid-60s at the coast to the lower 80s inland. West winds 5 to 15 miles per hour for Friday night, partly cloudy. Lows in the mid-50s, southwest winds 5 to 10 miles per hour, and on Saturday, mostly cloudy in the morning, then becoming mostly sunny. Highs in the mid-60s at the coast to the mid-80s inland. Light winds, becoming west 5 to 10 miles per hour in the afternoon. For Saturday night, partly cloudy until midnight, then becoming mostly cloudy. Lows in the mid-50s, west winds 5 to 10 miles per hour for Sunday. Mostly cloudy in the morning, then becoming partly cloudy. Highs from the upper 60s to lower 80s Sunday night and Monday, mostly cloudy. Lows in the upper 50s, highs from the upper 60s to lower 80s Monday night and Tuesday, partly cloudy. Lows in the upper 50s, highs from the upper 60s to mid 80s for Tuesday night, partly cloudy. Patchy fog, lows in the upper 50s Wednesday through Thursday, partly cloudy. Highs from the upper 60s to mid 80s, lows in the upper 50s, low temperatures tonight and highs tomorrow for these selected cities: Santa Cruz, 54 and 75, Monterey, 55 and 65, Salinas, 55 and 66, Hollister, 52 and 76, King City, 54 and 83. The weather overview for the Bay Area and Central Coast: elevated fire weather conditions through this evening, breezy onshore winds through Friday, gradual cooling and moistening trend through the upcoming weekend. The extended forecast for the Bay Area and Central Coast: Saturday and Saturday night, partly cloudy. Highs 55 to 85. Lows 50 to 65. Sunday and Sunday night, mostly cloudy. Highs 60 to 85. Lows 50 to 65. Monday and Monday night, mostly cloudy. High 60 to 85. Lows 50 to 65. Tuesday and Tuesday night, partly cloudy. High 65 to 90. Lows 50 to 65. Wednesday, partly sunny in the morning, then clearing. Warmer. High 60 to 90. 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This broadcast originates from the National Weather Service office located in Monterey, California, and serves the South Bay and Monterey Bay Area, including the city of San Jose, Monterey, Salinas, and Santa Cruz. Sunrise, sunset, and tidal information for the San Francisco Bay Area for Thursday, July 16th. The sunset tonight, 8:30 p.m. The sunrise tomorrow, 6:02 a.m. The sunset tomorrow, 8:29 p.m. Tidal data at the Golden Gate for the afternoon and evening hours today and the morning hours of tomorrow. High tide, 2:45 p.m. at 5.35 feet.
Low tide, 7:41 p.m. at 2.37 feet. High tide, 1:41 a.m. at 6.25 feet. Low tide, 8:19 a.m. at minus 078 feet. Here are the buoy observations for 6 p.m. Pacific Daylight Time. An offshore buoy 6 winds north at 16 knots, pressure 1,025.9 millibars. An offshore buoy 59, winds north 60 knots, water temperature 65, pressure 1,021.5 millibars, seas 3 feet, every 8 seconds. At Point Arena buoy, winds north 60 knots, water temperature 54, pressure 1,013.8 millibars, seas 3 feet, every 16 seconds. At buoy 13 near Bodega Bay, winds northwest at 25 knots, gusting to 33, pressure 1,011.1 millibars. At Point Reyes Wave Rider buoy, water temperature 55, seas 8 feet, every 7 seconds. At San Francisco Bar buoy, water temperature 57, seas 6 feet, every 7 seconds. At San Francisco buoy, winds northwest 19 knots, gusting to 23, water temperature 56, pressure 1,012.0 millibars, seas 7 feet, every 7 seconds. At Half Moon Bay buoy, winds northwest 16 knots, water temperature 59, pressure 1,013.7 millibars, seas 7 feet, every 8 seconds. At Monterey Bay buoy, winds northwest 23 knots, gusting to 25, water temperature 55, pressure 1,012.2 millibars, seas 7 feet, every 8 seconds. At Point Sur, Wave Rider buoy, water temperature 58, seas 8 feet, every 9 seconds. At Cape San Martin buoy, winds northwest at 25 knots, gusting to 31, water temperature 59, pressure 1,010.9 millibars. Synopsis for the Central California coast and bays, including the Monterey Bay, Greater Farallones, and Cordell Bank National Marine Sanctuaries: moderate to strong northwesterly winds will gradually diminish late tonight into Friday. Hazardous conditions for small crafts will persist throughout this evening across the coastal waters, with localized gale force gusts expected along the coastal jet regions of Point Reyes and Point Sur. Moderate to rough seas will prevail through Friday. Conditions improve Saturday as seas abate and northwesterly breezes diminish. The marine forecast for San Pablo Bay, Suisun Bay, the West Delta, and the San Francisco Bay north of the Bay Bridge. Small craft advisory in effect until 9 p.m. Pacific Daylight Time this evening. For tonight, southwest wind 10 to 15 knots with gusts to 25 knots, easing to 5 to 10 knots late. For Friday, southwest wind 10 to 15 knots. For Friday night, southwest wind 10 to 15 knots. The marine forecast for Monterey Bay: small craft advisory in effect until 9 p.m. Pacific Daylight Time this evening. For tonight, northwest wind 15 to 20 knots with gusts to 25 knots, easing to 5 to 10 knots. Seas 4 to 6 feet. Wave detail, northwest 5 feet at 8 seconds. For Friday, northwest wind 5 to 10 knots, becoming west 10 to 15 knots in the afternoon. Seas 3 to 5 feet. Wave detail, west 4 feet at 9 seconds. For Friday night, west wind 10 to 15 knots, becoming northwest 5 to 10 knots after midnight. Seas 3 to 5 feet. Wave detail, northwest 4 feet at 8 seconds. The coastal waters forecast from Pigeon Point to Point Pinos out to 10 nautical miles. Small craft advisory in effect through Friday morning. For tonight, northwest wind 20 to 25 knots, easing to 10 to 15 knots. Seas 5 to 7 feet. Wave detail, northwest 7 feet at 8 seconds. For Friday, northwest wind 10 to 15 knots, rising to 15 to 20 knots in the afternoon. Seas 5 to 7 feet. Wave detail, northwest 6 feet at 9 seconds and south 2 feet at 16 seconds. For Friday night, northwest wind 15 to 20 knots, easing to 10 to 15 knots after midnight. Seas 4 to 6 feet. Wave detail, northwest.

west 6 feet at 8 seconds and south 2 feet at 17 seconds. The area forecast for the peninsula, North Bay, and East Bay. For tonight, mostly clear until midnight, then becoming partly cloudy. Lows in the 50s. Southwest winds 5 to 15 miles per hour. For Friday, partly cloudy in the morning, then becoming mostly sunny. Highs in the mid-60s at the coast to the lower 80s inland. West winds 5 to 15 miles per hour for Friday night, partly cloudy. Lows in the 50s, west winds 5 to 15 miles per hour, and on Saturday, mostly cloudy in the morning, then becoming mostly sunny. Highs in the mid-60s at the coast to the lower 80s inland. West winds 5 to 15 miles per hour for Saturday night, mostly clear until midnight, then becoming mostly cloudy. Lows from the 40s to upper 50s, west winds 5 to 15 miles per hour for Sunday. Mostly cloudy in the morning, then becoming partly cloudy. Highs 60s and 70s Sunday night and Monday, mostly cloudy. Lows in the 50s, highs 60s and 70s Monday night and Tuesday, partly cloudy. Lows from the 50s to lower 60s, highs from the mid-60s to lower 80s for Tuesday night, mostly clear until midnight, then becoming partly cloudy. Lows from the mid-50s to lower 60s, and on Wednesday, partly cloudy in the morning, then becoming mostly sunny. Highs from the mid-60s to lower 80s for Wednesday night, mostly clear until midnight, then becoming partly cloudy. Lows in the 50s for Thursday, mostly cloudy in the morning, then becoming partly cloudy. Highs from the mid-60s to lower 80s, low temperatures tonight and highs tomorrow for these selected cities: San Francisco, 54 and 64, San Francisco Airport, 55 and 67, Redwood City, 56 and 75, Oakland, 56 and 68, Fremont, 56 and 73, Concord, 56 and 81, Livermore, 55 and 81, San Rafael, 54 and 78, Santa Rosa, 52 and 84, Napa, 52 and 77, Fairfield, 56 and 82. These are the 7 p.m. Pacific Daylight Time observations for the San Francisco and Monterey Bay areas on Thursday, July 16th. At San Francisco Airport, it was mostly sunny, temperature 64, dew point 51, relative humidity 62%, west wind at 15 miles an hour, gusting to 26, pressure 29.86 inches and falling. At Oakland Airport, it was mostly sunny, temperature 64, dew point 53, relative humidity 67%, southwest wind at 14 miles an hour, pressure 29.87 inches and steady. At San Jose Airport, it was sunny, temperature 73, dew point 51, relative humidity 46%, north wind at 12 miles an hour, pressure 29.86 inches and steady. At Santa Rosa, it was sunny, temperature 80, southeast wind at 12, pressure 29.79 and steady. At Concord, it was sunny, temperature 76, south wind at 16. At Livermore, it was sunny, temperature 76, southwest wind at 9. At Monterey, it was sunny, temperature 63, southwest wind at 12, pressure 29.91 and steady. At Salinas, it was sunny, temperature 65, dew point 52, relative humidity 62%, west wind at 14. Here are some observations around California and western Nevada. It was sunny, with a temperature of 83 at Sacramento, 74 at Los Angeles, 87 at Reno, and 79 at Truckee. Under sunny skies, South Lake Tahoe reported 72, Blue Canyon reported 75, and Mammoth Lakes reported 77. At San Diego, it was partly sunny, with a temperature of 73. Local temperature reports around San Francisco Bay for 6 p.m. Downtown San Francisco was 65 degrees. Oakland Museum was 71 degrees. Redwood City was 76 degrees. San Rafael was 78 degrees. The area forecast for the South Bay, including the San Jose metro area and the Santa Clara Valley. For tonight, mostly clear. Lows in the 50s. Northwest winds 5 to 10 miles per hour.
Friday, mostly sunny in the morning, then becoming sunny. Highs in the lower 70s by the bay to the 80s inland. Northwest winds 5 to 10 miles per hour for Friday night, clear until midnight, then becoming partly cloudy. Lows in the 50s, northwest winds 5 to 10 miles per hour, and on Saturday, partly cloudy in the morning, then becoming sunny. Highs in the lower 70s by the bay to the 80s inland. Light winds, becoming west 5 to 10 miles per hour in the afternoon. For Saturday night, mostly clear until midnight, then becoming partly cloudy. Lows in the mid-50s, west winds 5 to 10 miles per hour for Sunday. Mostly cloudy in the morning, then becoming partly cloudy. High 70s and 80s for Sunday night, partly cloudy until midnight, then becoming mostly cloudy. Lows from the mid-50s to lower 60s Monday through Tuesday, partly cloudy. Highs from the mid-70s to lower 90s, lows in the upper 50s Tuesday night through Wednesday night, mostly clear. Lows from the mid-50s to lower 60s, highs from the mid-70s to lower 90s Thursday, partly cloudy in the morning, then becoming mostly sunny. Highs from the mid-70s to upper 80s, low temperatures tonight and highs tomorrow for the selected cities: San Jose, 57 and 78, Mountain View, 56 and 72, Morgan Hill, 54 and 86. The area forecast for the Monterey Bay and Salinas Valley? For tonight, mostly clear until midnight, then becoming partly cloudy. Lows in the mid-50s. Southwest winds 5 to 15 miles per hour. For Friday, partly cloudy in the morning, then becoming mostly sunny. Highs in the mid-60s at the coast to the lower 80s inland. West winds 5 to 15 miles per hour for Friday night, partly cloudy. Lows in the mid-50s, southwest winds 5 to 10 miles per hour, and on Saturday, mostly cloudy in the morning, then becoming mostly sunny. Highs in the mid-60s at the coast of the mid-80s inland. Light winds, becoming west 5 to 10 miles per hour in the afternoon. For Saturday night, partly cloudy until midnight, then becoming mostly cloudy. Lows in the mid-50s, west winds 5 to 10 miles per hour for Sunday. Mostly cloudy in the morning, then becoming partly cloudy. Highs from the upper 60s to lower 80s Sunday night and Monday, mostly cloudy. Lows in the upper 50s, highs from the upper 60s to lower 80s Monday night and Tuesday, partly cloudy. Lows in the upper 50s, highs from the upper 60s to mid 80s for Tuesday night, partly cloudy. Patchy fog, lows in the upper 50s Wednesday through Thursday, partly cloudy. Highs from the upper 60s to mid 80s, lows in the upper 50s, low temperatures tonight and highs tomorrow for the selected cities: Santa Cruz, 54 and 75, Monterey, 55 and 65, Salinas, 55 and 66, Hollister, 52 and 76, King City, 54 and 83. The weather overview for the Bay Area and Central Coast: elevated fire weather conditions through this evening, breezy onshore winds through Friday, gradual cooling and moistening trend through the upcoming weekend. The extended forecast for the Bay Area and Central Coast: Saturday and Saturday night, partly cloudy. Highs 55 to 85. Lows 50 to 65. Sunday and Sunday night, mostly cloudy. Highs 60 to 85. Lows 50 to 65. Monday and Monday night, mostly cloudy. Highs 60 to 85. Lows 50 to 65. Tuesday and Tuesday night, partly cloudy. Highs 65 to 90. Lows 50 to 65. Wednesday, partly sunny in the morning, then clearing. Warmer. Highs 60 to 90. Sunrise, sunset, and tidal information for the San Francisco Bay Area for Thursday, July 16th. The sunset tonight, 8:30 p.m. The sunrise tomorrow, 6:02 a.m. The sunset tomorrow, 8:29 p.m. Tidal data at the Golden Gate for the afternoon and evening hours today and the morning hours of tomorrow. High tide, 2:45 p.m. at 5.35 feet. Low tide, 7:41 p.m. at 2.37 feet. High tide, 1:41 a.m. at 6.25 feet. Low tide, 8:19.

-078 feet. Here are the buoy observations for 7 p.m. Pacific Daylight Time. At offshore buoy 6, winds north at 16 knots, pressure 1,025.9 millibars. At offshore buoy 59, winds north 14 knots, water temperature 65, pressure 1,021.4 millibars, seas 5 feet, every 8 seconds. At Point Arena buoy, winds north 70 knots, water temperature 54, pressure 1,013.3 millibars, seas 2 feet, every 14 seconds. At buoy 13 near Bodega Bay, winds northwest at 25 knots, gusting to 29, pressure 1,011.0 millibars, swell 8 feet, every 7 seconds. At Point Reyes Wave Rider buoy, water temperature 54, seas 8 feet, every 7 seconds. At San Francisco Bar buoy, water temperature 57, seas 6 feet, every 7 seconds. At San Francisco buoy, winds northwest 70 knots, gusting to 21, water temperature 56, pressure 1,011.6 millibars, seas 7 feet, every 8 seconds. At Half Moon Bay buoy, winds northwest 16 knots, water temperature 59, pressure 1,013.2 millibars, seas 7 feet, every 8 seconds. At Monterey Bay buoy, winds northwest 21 knots, gusting to 25, water temperature 55, pressure 1,011.9 millibars, seas 7 feet, every 8 seconds. At Point Sur, Wave Rider buoy, water temperature 58, seas 9 feet, every 8 seconds. At Cape San Martin buoy, winds northwest 25 knots, gusting to 31, water temperature 59, pressure 1,010.2 millibars. Seas 9 feet, every 8 seconds. Synopsis for the Central California coast and bays, including the Monterey Bay, Greater Farallones, and Cordell Bank National Marine Sanctuaries: moderate to strong northwesterly winds will gradually diminish late tonight into Friday. Hazardous conditions for small crafts will persist throughout this evening across the coastal waters, with localized gale force gusts expected along the coastal jet regions of Point Reyes and Point Sur. Moderate to rough seas will prevail through Friday. Conditions improve Saturday as seas abate and northwesterly breezes diminish. The marine forecast for San Pablo Bay, Suisun Bay, the West Delta, and the San Francisco Bay north of the Bay Bridge. Small craft advisory in effect until 9 p.m. Pacific Daylight Time this evening. For tonight, southwest wind 10 to 15 knots with gusts to 25 knots, easing to 5 to 10 knots late. For Friday, southwest wind 10 to 15 knots. For Friday night, southwest wind 10 to 15 knots. The marine forecast for Monterey Bay. Small craft advisory in effect until 9 p.m. Pacific Daylight Time this evening. For tonight, northwest wind 15 to 20 knots with gusts to 25 knots, easing to 5 to 10 knots. Seas 4 to 6 feet. Wave detail, northwest 5 feet at 8 seconds. For Friday, northwest wind 5 to 10 knots, becoming west 10 to 15 knots in the afternoon. Seas 3 to 5 feet. Wave detail, west 4 feet at 9 seconds. For Friday night, west wind 10 to 15 knots, becoming northwest 5 to 10 knots after midnight. Seas 3 to 5 feet. Wave detail, northwest 4 feet at 8 seconds. The coastal waters forecast from Pigeon Point to Point Pinos out to 10 nautical miles. Small craft advisory in effect through Friday morning. For tonight, northwest wind 20 to 25 knots, easing to 10 to 15 knots. Seas 5 to 7 feet. Wave detail, northwest 7 feet at 8 seconds. For Friday, northwest wind 10 to 15 knots, rising to 15 to 20 knots in the afternoon. Seas 5 to 7 feet. Wave detail, northwest 6 feet at 9 seconds and south 2 feet at 16 seconds. For Friday night, northwest wind 15 to 20 knots, easing to 10 to 15 knots after midnight. Seas 4 to 6 feet. Wave detail, northwest 6 feet at 8 seconds and south 2 feet at 17 seconds. The area forecast for the

Peninsula, North Bay, and East Bay. For tonight, mostly clear until midnight, then becoming partly cloudy. Lows in the 50s. Southwest winds 5 to 15 miles per hour. For Friday, partly cloudy in the morning, then becoming mostly sunny. Highs in the mid-60s at the coast to the lower 80s inland. West winds 5 to 15 miles per hour for Friday night, partly cloudy. Lows in the 50s, west winds 5 to 15 miles per hour, and on Saturday, mostly cloudy in the morning, then becoming mostly sunny. Highs in the mid-60s at the coast to the lower 80s inland. West winds 5 to 15 miles per hour for Saturday night, mostly clear until midnight, then becoming mostly cloudy. Lows from the 40s to upper 50s, west winds 5 to 15 miles per hour for Sunday. Mostly cloudy in the morning, then becoming partly cloudy. Highs 60s and 70s Sunday night and Monday, mostly cloudy. Lows in the 50s, highs 60s and 70s Monday night and Tuesday, partly cloudy. Lows from the 50s to lower 60s, highs from the mid-60s to lower 80s for Tuesday night, mostly clear until midnight, then becoming partly cloudy. Lows from the mid-50s to lower 60s, and on Wednesday, partly cloudy in the morning, then becoming mostly sunny. Highs from the mid-60s to lower 80s for Wednesday night, mostly clear until midnight, then becoming partly cloudy. Lows in the 50s for Thursday, mostly cloudy in the morning, then becoming partly cloudy. Highs from the mid-60s to lower 80s, low temperatures tonight and highs tomorrow for the selected cities, San Francisco, 54 and 64, San Francisco Airport, 55 and 67, Redwood City, 56 and 75, Oakland, 56 and 68, Fremont, 56 and 73, Concord, 56 and 81, Livermore, 55 and 81, San Rafael, 54 and 78, Santa Rosa, 52 and 84, Napa, 52 and 77, Fairfield, 56 and 82. These are the 7 p.m. Pacific Daylight Time observations for the San Francisco and Monterey Bay areas on Thursday, July 16th. At San Francisco Airport, it was mostly sunny, temperature 64, dew point 51, relative humidity 62%, west wind at 15 miles an hour, gusting to 26, pressure 29.86 inches and falling. At Oakland Airport, it was mostly sunny, temperature 64, dew point 53, relative humidity 67%, southwest wind at 14 miles an hour, pressure 29.87 inches and steady. At San Jose Airport, it was sunny, temperature 73, dew point 51, relative humidity 46%, north wind at 12 miles an hour, pressure 29.86 inches and steady. At Santa Rosa, it was sunny, temperature 80, southeast wind at 12, pressure 29.79 and steady. At Concord, it was sunny, temperature 76, south wind at 16. At Livermore, it was sunny, temperature 76, southwest wind at 9. At Monterey, it was sunny, temperature 63, southwest wind at 12, pressure 29.91 and steady. At Salinas, it was sunny, temperature 65, dew point 52, relative humidity 62%, west wind at 14. Here are some observations around California and western Nevada. It was sunny, with a temperature of 83 at Sacramento, 74 at Los Angeles, 87 at Reno, and 79 at Truckee. Under sunny skies, South Lake Tahoe reported 72, Blue Canyon reported 75, and Mammoth Lakes reported 77. At San Diego, it was partly sunny, with a temperature of 72. Local temperature reports around San Francisco Bay for 7 p.m. Downtown San Francisco was 63 degrees. Oakland Museum was 69 degrees. Redwood City was 77 degrees. San Rafael was 78 degrees. The area forecast for the South Bay, including the San Jose metro area and the Santa Clara Valley. For tonight, mostly clear. Lows in the 50s. Northwest winds 5 to 10 miles per hour. For Friday, mostly sunny in the morning, then becoming sunny. Highs in the lower 70s by the bay to the

cloudy. Lows from the mid-50s to lower 60s Monday through Tuesday. Partly cloudy. Highs from the mid-70s to lower 90s. Lows in the upper 50s Tuesday night through Wednesday night. Mostly clear. Lows from the mid-50s to lower 60s. Highs from the mid-70s to lower 90s Thursday. Partly cloudy in the morning, then becoming mostly sunny. Highs from the mid-70s to upper 80s. Low temperatures tonight and highs tomorrow for the selected cities. San Jose, 57 and 78. Mountain View, 56 and 72. Morgan Hill, 54 and 86. The area forecast for the Monterey Bay and Salinas Valley. For tonight, mostly clear until midnight, then becoming partly cloudy. Lows in the mid-50s. Southwest winds 5 to 15 miles per hour. For Friday, partly cloudy in the morning, then becoming mostly sunny. Highs in the mid-60s at the coast to the lower 80s inland. West winds 5 to 15 miles per hour for Friday night, partly cloudy. Lows in the mid-50s, southwest winds 5 to 10 miles per hour, and on Saturday, mostly cloudy in the morning, then becoming mostly sunny. Highs in the mid-60s at the coast to the mid-80s inland. Light winds, becoming west 5 to 10 miles per hour in the afternoon. For Saturday night, partly cloudy until midnight, then becoming mostly cloudy. Lows in the mid-50s, west winds 5 to 10 miles per hour for Sunday. Mostly cloudy in the morning, then becoming partly cloudy. Highs from the upper 60s to lower 80s Sunday night and Monday, mostly cloudy. Lows in the upper 50s, highs from the upper 60s to lower 80s Monday night and Tuesday, partly cloudy. Lows in the upper 50s, highs from the upper 60s to mid 80s for Tuesday night, partly cloudy. Patchy fog, lows in the upper 50s Wednesday through Thursday, partly cloudy. Highs from the upper 60s to mid 80s, lows in the upper 50s, low temperatures tonight and highs tomorrow for the selected cities, Santa Cruz, 54 and 75, Monterey, 55 and 65, Salinas, 55 and 66, Hollister, 52 and 76, King City, 54 and 83. The weather overview for the Bay Area and Central Coast, elevated fire weather conditions through this evening, breezy onshore winds through Friday, gradual cooling and moistening trend through the upcoming weekend. The extended forecast for the Bay Area and Central Coast, Saturday and Saturday night, partly cloudy. Highs 55 to 85. Lows 50 to 65. Sunday and Sunday night, mostly cloudy. Highs 60 to 85. Lows 50 to 65. Monday and Monday night, mostly cloudy. Highs 60 to 85. Lows 50 to 65. Tuesday and Tuesday night, partly cloudy. Highs 65 to 90. Lows 50 to 65. Wednesday, partly sunny in the morning, then clearing. Warmer. Highs 60 to 90. 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This broadcast originates from the National Weather Service office located in Monterey, California, and serves the South Bay and Monterey Bay Area, including the cities of San Jose, Monterey, Salinas, and Santa Cruz. Sunrise, sunset, and tidal information for the San Francisco Bay Area for Thursday, July 16th. The sunset tonight, 8:30 p.m. The sunrise tomorrow, 6:02 a.m. The sunset tomorrow, 8:29 p.m. Tidal data at the Golden Gate for the afternoon and evening hours today and the morning hours of tomorrow. High tide, 2:45 p.m. at 5.35 feet. Low tide, 7:41 p.m. at 2.37 feet. High tide, 1:41 a.m. at 6.25 feet. Low tide, 8:19 a.m. at minus 078 feet. Here are the buoy observations for 7 p.m. Pacific Daylight Time. An offshore buoy 6 winds north at 16 knots, pressure 1,025.9 millibars. An offshore buoy 59, winds north 14 knots, water temperature 65, pressure 1,021.4 millibars, seas 5 feet,

every 8 seconds. Head point arena buoy. Winds north 70 knots. Water temperature 54. Pressure 1013.3 millibars. Seas 2 feet every 14 seconds. Head buoy 13 near Bodega Bay. Winds northwest at 25 knots. Gusting to 29. Pressure 1011.0 millibars. Swell 8 feet every 7 seconds. At Point Reyes Wave Rider Buoy Water Temperature 54, seas 8 feet, every 7 seconds. At San Francisco Bar Buoy Water Temperature 57, seas 6 feet, every 7 seconds. At San Francisco Buoy Winds Northwest 70 knots, gusting to 21, Water Temperature 56, Pressure 1011.6 millibars, seas 7 feet, every 8 seconds. At Half Moon Bay Buoy Winds Northwest 16 knots, Water Temperature 59, Pressure 1013.2 millibars, seas 7 feet, every 8 seconds. At Monterey Bay Buoy Winds Northwest 21 knots, Gusting to 25, Water Temperature 55, Pressure 1011.9 millibars, seas 7 feet, every 8 seconds. Head Point Sir, Wave Rider Buoy Water Temperature 58, seas 9 feet, every 8 seconds. At Cape San Martin Buoy Winds Northwest 25 knots, gusting to 31, Water Temperature 59, Pressure 1010.2 millibars. Seas 9 feet, every 8 seconds. Synopsis for the Central California coast and bays including the Monterey Bay, Greater Farallones, and Cordell Bank National Marine Sanctuaries, moderate to strong northwesterly winds will gradually diminish late tonight into Friday. Hazardous conditions for small crafts will persist off this evening across the coastal waters with localized gale force gusts expected along the coastal jet regions of Point Reyes and Point Sur. Moderate to rough seas will prevail through Friday. Conditions improve Saturday as seas abate and northwesterly breezes diminish. The marine forecast for San Pablo Bay, Suisun Bay, the West Delta, and the San Francisco Bay north of the Bay Bridge. Small craft advisory in effect until 9 p.m. Pacific Daylight Time this evening. For tonight, southwest wind 10 to 15 knots with gusts to 25 knots, easing to 5 to 10 knots late. For Friday, southwest wind 10 to 15 knots. For Friday night, southwest wind 10 to 15 knots. The marine forecast for Monterey Bay. Small craft advisory in effect until 9 p.m. Pacific Daylight Time this evening. For tonight, northwest wind 15 to 20 knots with gusts to 25 knots, easing to 5 to 10 knots. Seas 4 to 6 feet. Wave detail, northwest 5 feet at 8 seconds. For Friday, northwest wind 5 to 10 knots, becoming west 10 to 15 knots in the afternoon. Seas 3 to 5 feet. Wave detail, west 4 feet at 9 seconds. For Friday night, west wind 10 to 15 knots, becoming northwest 5 to 10 knots after midnight. Seas 3 to 5 feet. Wave detail, northwest 4 feet at 8 seconds. The coastal waters forecast from Pigeon Point to Point Pinos out to 10 nautical miles. Small craft advisory in effect through Friday morning. For tonight, northwest wind 20 to 25 knots, easing to 10 to 15 knots. Seas 5 to 7 feet. Wave detail, northwest 7 feet at 8 seconds. For Friday, northwest wind 10 to 15 knots, rising to 15 to 20 knots in the afternoon. Seas 5 to 7 feet. Wave detail, northwest 6 feet at 9 seconds and south 2 feet at 16 seconds. For Friday night, northwest wind 15 to 20 knots, easing to 10 to 15 knots after midnight. Seas 4 to 6 feet. Wave detail, northwest 6 feet at 8 seconds and south 2 feet at 17 seconds. The area forecast for the peninsula, North Bay, and East Bay. For tonight, mostly clear until midnight, then becoming partly cloudy. Lows in the 50s. Southwest winds 5 to 15 miles per hour. For Friday, partly cloudy in the morning, then becoming mostly sunny. Highs in the mid-60s at the coast to the lower 80s inland. West winds 5 to 15 miles per hour for Friday.

Friday night, partly cloudy. Lows in the 50s, west winds 5 to 15 miles per hour, and on Saturday, mostly cloudy in the morning, then becoming mostly sunny. Highs in the mid-60s at the coast to the lower 80s inland. West winds 5 to 15 miles per hour for Saturday night, mostly clear until midnight, then becoming mostly cloudy. Lows from the 40s to upper 50s, west winds 5 to 15 miles per hour for Sunday. Mostly cloudy in the morning, then becoming partly cloudy. Highs 60s and 70s Sunday night and Monday, mostly cloudy. Lows in the 50s, highs 60s and 70s Monday night and Tuesday, partly cloudy. Lows from the 50s to lower 60s, highs from the mid-60s to lower 80s for Tuesday night, mostly clear until midnight, then becoming partly cloudy. Lows from the mid-50s to lower 60s, and on Wednesday, partly cloudy in the morning, then becoming mostly sunny. Highs from the mid-60s to lower 80s for Wednesday night, mostly clear until midnight, then becoming partly cloudy. Lows in the 50s for Thursday, mostly cloudy in the morning, then becoming partly cloudy. Highs from the mid-60s to lower 80s, low temperatures tonight and highs tomorrow for the selected cities: San Francisco, 54 and 64, San Francisco Airport, 55 and 67, Redwood City, 56 and 75, Oakland, 56 and 68, Fremont, 56 and 73, Concord, 56 and 81, Livermore, 55 and 81, San Rafael, 54 and 78, Santa Rosa, 52 and 84, Napa, 52 and 77, Fairfield, 56 and 82. These are the 7 p.m. Pacific Daylight Time observations for the San Francisco and Monterey Bay areas on Thursday, July 16, Fairfield, 56 and 82. These are the 7 p.m. Pacific Daylight Time observations for the San Francisco and Monterey Bay areas on Thursday, July 16. At San Francisco Airport, it was mostly sunny, temperature 64, dew point 51, relative humidity 62%, west wind at 15 miles an hour, gusting to 26, pressure 29.86 inches and falling. At Oakland Airport, it was mostly sunny, temperature 64, dew point 53, relative humidity 67%, southwest wind at 14 miles an hour, pressure 29.87 inches and steady. At San Jose Airport, it was sunny, temperature 73, dew point 51, relative humidity 46%, north wind at 12 miles an hour, pressure 29.86 inches and steady. At Santa Rosa, it was sunny, temperature 80, southeast wind at 12, pressure 29.79 and steady. At Concord, it was sunny, temperature 76, south wind at 16. At Livermore, it was sunny, temperature 76, southwest wind at 9. At Monterey, it was sunny, temperature 63, southwest wind at 12, pressure 29.91 and steady. At Salinas, it was sunny, temperature 65, dew point 52, relative humidity 62%, west wind at 14. Here are some observations around California and western Nevada. It was sunny, with a temperature of 83 at Sacramento, 74 at Los Angeles, 87 at Reno, and 79 at Truckee. Under sunny skies, South Lake Tahoe reported 72, Blue Canyon reported 75, and Mammoth Lakes reported 77. At San Diego, it was partly sunny, with a temperature of 72. Local temperature reports around San Francisco Bay for 7 p.m. Downtown San Francisco was 63 degrees. Oakland Museum was 69 degrees. Redwood City was 77 degrees. San Rafael was 78 degrees. The area forecast for the South Bay, including the San Jose metro area and the Santa Clara Valley. For tonight, mostly clear. Lows in the 50s. Northwest winds 5 to 10 miles per hour. For Friday, mostly sunny in the morning, then becoming sunny. Highs in the lower 70s by the bay to the 80s inland. Northwest winds 5 to 10 miles per hour for Friday night, clear until midnight, then becoming partly cloudy. Lows in the 50s, northwest winds 5 to 10 miles per hour, and on Saturday,

partly cloudy in the morning, then becoming sunny. Highs in the lower 70s by the bay to the 80s inland. Light winds becoming west 5 to 10 miles per hour in the afternoon. For Saturday night, mostly clear until midnight, then becoming partly cloudy. Lows in the mid-50s west winds 5 to 10 miles per hour for Sunday. Mostly cloudy in the morning, then becoming partly cloudy. High 70s and 80s for Sunday night, partly cloudy until midnight, then becoming mostly cloudy. Lows from the mid-50s to lower 60s Monday through Tuesday. Partly cloudy. Highs from the mid-70s to lower 90s. Lows in the upper 50s Tuesday night through Wednesday night, mostly clear. Lows from the mid-50s to lower 60s. Highs from the mid-70s to lower 90s Thursday. Partly cloudy in the morning, then becoming mostly sunny. Highs from the mid-70s to upper 80s. Low temperatures tonight and highs tomorrow for these selected cities: San Jose, 57 and 78, Mountain View, 56 and 72, Morgan Hill, 54 and 86. The area forecast for the Monterey Bay and Salinas Valley? For tonight, mostly clear until midnight, then becoming partly cloudy. Lows in the mid-50s. Southwest winds 5 to 15 miles per hour. For Friday, partly cloudy in the morning, then becoming mostly sunny. Highs in the mid-60s at the coast to the lower 80s inland. West winds 5 to 15 miles per hour for Friday night, partly cloudy. Lows in the mid-50s southwest winds 5 to 10 miles per hour and on Saturday. Mostly cloudy in the morning, then becoming mostly sunny. Highs in the mid-60s at the coast to the mid-80s inland. Light winds, becoming west 5 to 10 miles per hour in the afternoon. For Saturday night, partly cloudy until midnight, then becoming mostly cloudy. Lows in the mid-50s west winds 5 to 10 miles per hour for Sunday. Mostly cloudy in the morning, then becoming partly cloudy. Highs from the upper 60s to lower 80s Sunday night and Monday mostly cloudy. Lows in the upper 50s, highs from the upper 60s to lower 80s Monday night and Tuesday partly cloudy. Lows in the upper 50s, highs from the upper 60s to mid 80s for Tuesday night, partly cloudy. Patchy fog, lows in the upper 50s Wednesday through Thursday, partly cloudy. Highs from the upper 60s to mid 80s, lows in the upper 50s, low temperatures tonight and highs tomorrow for the selected cities: Santa Cruz, 54 and 75, Monterey, 55 and 65, Salinas, 55 and 66, Hollister, 52 and 76, King City, 54 and 83. The weather overview for the Bay Area and Central Coast: elevated fire weather conditions through this evening, breezy onshore winds through Friday, gradual cooling and moistening trend through the upcoming weekend. The extended forecast for the Bay Area and Central Coast: Saturday and Saturday night, partly cloudy. Highs 55 to 85. Lows 50 to 65. Sunday and Sunday night, mostly cloudy. Highs 60 to 85. Lows 50 to 65. Monday and Monday night, mostly cloudy. High 60 to 85. Lows 50 to 65. Tuesday and Tuesday night, partly cloudy. High 65 to 90. Lows 50 to 65. Wednesday, partly sunny in the morning, then clearing. Warmer. High 60 to 90. Sunrise, sunset, and tidal information for the San Francisco Bay Area for Thursday, July 16th. The sunset tonight, 8:30 p.m. The sunrise tomorrow, 6:02 a.m. The sunset tomorrow, 8:29 p.m. Tidal data at the Golden Gate for the afternoon and evening hours today and the morning hours of tomorrow. High tide, 2:45 p.m. at 5.35 feet. Low tide, 7:41 p.m. at 2.37 feet. High tide, 1:41 a.m. at 6.25 feet. Low tide, 8:19 a.m. at -078 feet. Here are the buoy observations for 7 p.m. Pacific Daylight Time. An offshore buoy 6 winds north at 16 knots, pressure 1025.9 millibars.
at offshore buoy 59, winds north 14 knots, water temperature 65, pressure 1,021.4 millibars, seas 5 feet, every 8 seconds. At Point Arena buoy, winds north 17 knots, water temperature 54, pressure 1,013.3 millibars, seas 2 feet, every 14 seconds. At buoy 13 near Bodega Bay, winds northwest at 25 knots, gusting to 29, pressure 1,011.0 millibars, swell 8 feet, every 7 seconds. At Point Reyes Wave Rider buoy, water temperature 54, seas 8 feet, every 7 seconds. At San Francisco Bar buoy, water temperature 57, seas 6 feet, every 7 seconds. At San Francisco buoy, winds northwest 17 knots, gusting to 21, water temperature 56, pressure 1,011.6 millibars, seas 7 feet, every 8 seconds. At Half Moon Bay buoy, winds northwest 16 knots, water temperature 59, pressure 1,013.2 millibars, seas 7 feet, every 8 seconds. At Monterey Bay buoy, winds northwest 21 knots, gusting to 25, water temperature 55, pressure 1,011.9 millibars, seas 7 feet, every 8 seconds. At Point Sur, Wave Rider buoy, water temperature 58, seas 9 feet, every 8 seconds. At Cape San Martin buoy, winds northwest 25 knots, gusting to 31, water temperature 59, pressure 1,010.2 millibars. Seas 9 feet, every 8 seconds. Synopsis for the Central California coast and bays, including the Monterey Bay, Greater Farallones, and Cordell Bank National Marine Sanctuaries, moderate to strong northwesterly winds will gradually diminish late tonight into Friday. Hazardous conditions for small crafts will persist throughout this evening across the coastal waters, with localized gale force gusts expected along the coastal jet regions of Point Reyes and Point Sur. Moderate to rough seas will prevail through Friday. Conditions improve Saturday as seas abate and northwesterly breezes diminish. The marine forecast for San Pablo Bay, Suisun Bay, the West Delta, and the San Francisco Bay north of the Bay Bridge. Small craft advisory in effect until 9 p.m. Pacific Daylight Time this evening. For tonight, southwest wind 10 to 15 knots with gusts to 25 knots, easing to 5 to 10 knots late. For Friday, southwest wind 10 to 15 knots. For Friday night, southwest wind 10 to 15 knots. The marine forecast for Monterey Bay. Small craft advisory in effect until 9 p.m. Pacific Daylight Time this evening. For tonight, northwest wind 15 to 20 knots with gusts to 25 knots, easing to 5 to 10 knots. Seas 4 to 6 feet. Wave detail, northwest 5 feet at 8 seconds. For Friday, northwest wind 5 to 10 knots, becoming west 10 to 15 knots in the afternoon. Seas 3 to 5 feet. Wave detail, west 4 feet at 9 seconds. For Friday night, west wind 10 to 15 knots, becoming northwest 5 to 10 knots after midnight. Seas 3 to 5 feet. Wave detail, northwest 4 feet at 8 seconds. The coastal waters forecast from Pigeon Point to Point Pinos out to 10 nautical miles. Small craft advisory in effect through Friday morning. For tonight, northwest wind 20 to 25 knots, easing to 10 to 15 knots. Seas 5 to 7 feet. Wave detail, northwest 7 feet at 8 seconds. For Friday, northwest wind 10 to 15 knots, rising to 15 to 20 knots in the afternoon. Seas 5 to 7 feet. Wave detail, northwest 6 feet at 9 seconds and south 2 feet at 16 seconds. For Friday night, northwest wind 15 to 20 knots, easing to 10 to 15 knots after midnight. Seas 4 to 6 feet. Wave detail, northwest 6 feet at 8 seconds and south 2 feet at 17 seconds. The area forecast for the peninsula, North Bay, and East Bay. For tonight, mostly clear until midnight, then becoming partly cloudy. Lows in the 50s. Southwest winds 5 to 15 miles per hour.
For Friday, partly cloudy in the morning, then becoming mostly sunny. Highs in the mid-60s.

to the lower 80s inland. West winds 5 to 15 miles per hour for Friday night, partly cloudy. Lows in the 50s, west winds 5 to 15 miles per hour, and on Saturday, mostly cloudy in the morning, then becoming mostly sunny. Highs in the mid-60s at the coast to the lower 80s inland. West winds 5 to 15 miles per hour for Saturday night, mostly clear until midnight, then becoming mostly cloudy. Lows from the 40s to upper 50s, west winds 5 to 15 miles per hour for Sunday. Mostly cloudy in the morning, then becoming partly cloudy. Highs 60s and 70s Sunday night and Monday, mostly cloudy. Lows in the 50s, highs 60s and 70s Monday night and Tuesday, partly cloudy. Lows from the 50s to lower 60s, highs from the mid-60s to lower 80s for Tuesday night, mostly clear until midnight, then becoming partly cloudy. Lows from the mid-50s to lower 60s and on Wednesday, partly cloudy in the morning, then becoming mostly sunny. Highs from the mid-60s to lower 80s for Wednesday night, mostly clear until midnight, then becoming partly cloudy. Lows in the 50s for Thursday, mostly cloudy in the morning, then becoming partly cloudy. Highs from the mid-60s to lower 80s, low temperatures tonight and highs tomorrow for these selected cities: San Francisco, 54 and 64, San Francisco Airport, 55 and 67, Redwood City, 56 and 75, Oakland, 56 and 68, Fremont, 56 and 73, Concord, 56 and 81, Livermore, 55 and 81, San Rafael, 54 and 78, Santa Rosa, 52 and 84, Napa, 52 and 77, Fairfield, 56 and 82. These are the 7 p.m. Pacific Daylight Time observations for the San Francisco and Monterey Bay areas on Thursday, July 16th. At San Francisco Airport, it was mostly sunny, temperature 64, dew point 51, relative humidity 62%, west wind at 15 miles an hour, gusting to 26, pressure 29.86 inches and falling. At Oakland Airport, it was mostly sunny, temperature 64, dew point 53, relative humidity 67%, southwest wind at 14 miles an hour, pressure 29.87 inches and steady. At San Jose Airport, it was sunny, temperature 73, dew point 51, relative humidity 46%, north wind at 12 miles an hour, pressure 29.86 inches and steady. At Santa Rosa, it was sunny, temperature 80, southeast wind at 12, pressure 29.79 and steady. At Concord, it was sunny, temperature 76, south wind at 16. At Livermore, it was sunny, temperature 76, southwest wind at 9. At Monterey, it was sunny, temperature 63, southwest wind at 12, pressure 29.91 and steady. At Salinas, it was sunny, temperature 65, dew point 52, relative humidity 62%, west wind at 14. Here are some observations around California and western Nevada. It was sunny, with a temperature of 83 at Sacramento, 74 at Los Angeles, 87 at Reno, and 79 at Truckee. Under sunny skies, South Lake Tahoe reported 72, Blue Canyon reported 75, and Mammoth Lakes reported 77. At San Diego, it was partly sunny, with a temperature of 72. Local temperature reports around San Francisco Bay for 7 p.m. Downtown San Francisco was 63 degrees. Oakland Museum was 69 degrees. Redwood City was 77 degrees. San Rafael was 78 degrees. The area forecast for the South Bay, including the San Jose metro area and the Santa Clara Valley. For tonight, mostly clear. Lows in the 50s. Northwest winds 5 to 10 miles per hour. For Friday, mostly sunny in the morning, then becoming sunny. Highs in the lower 70s by the bay to the 80s inland. Northwest winds 5 to 10 miles per hour for Friday night, clear until midnight, then becoming partly cloudy. Lows in the 50s, northwest winds 5 to 10 miles per hour, and on Saturday, partly cloudy in the morning, then becoming sunny. Highs in the lower 70s by the bay to the 80s.

winds, becoming west 5 to 10 miles per hour in the afternoon. For Saturday night, mostly clear until midnight, then becoming partly cloudy. Lows in the mid-50s west, winds 5 to 10 miles per hour for Sunday. Mostly cloudy in the morning, then becoming partly cloudy. High 70s and 80s for Sunday night, partly cloudy until midnight, then becoming mostly cloudy. Lows from the mid-50s to lower 60s Monday through Tuesday, partly cloudy. Highs from the mid-70s to lower 90s, lows in the upper 50s Tuesday night through Wednesday night, mostly clear. Lows from the mid-50s to lower 60s, highs from the mid-70s to lower 90s Thursday, partly cloudy in the morning, then becoming mostly sunny. Highs from the mid-70s to upper 80s, low temperatures tonight and highs tomorrow for these selected cities: San Jose, 57 and 78, Mountain View, 56 and 72, Morgan Hill, 54 and 86. The area forecast for the Monterey Bay and Salinas Valley? For tonight, mostly clear until midnight, then becoming partly cloudy. Lows in the mid-50s. Southwest winds 5 to 15 miles per hour. For Friday, partly cloudy in the morning, then becoming mostly sunny. Highs in the mid-60s at the coast to the lower 80s inland. West winds 5 to 15 miles per hour for Friday night, partly cloudy. Lows in the mid-50s southwest winds 5 to 10 miles per hour, and on Saturday, mostly cloudy in the morning, then becoming mostly sunny. Highs in the mid-60s at the coast to the mid-80s inland. Light winds, becoming west 5 to 10 miles per hour in the afternoon. For Saturday night, partly cloudy until midnight, then becoming mostly cloudy. Lows in the mid-50s west winds 5 to 10 miles per hour for Sunday. Mostly cloudy in the morning, then becoming partly cloudy. Highs from the upper 60s to lower 80s Sunday night and Monday, mostly cloudy. Lows in the upper 50s, highs from the upper 60s to lower 80s Monday night and Tuesday, partly cloudy. Lows in the upper 50s, highs from the upper 60s to mid 80s for Tuesday night, partly cloudy. Patchy fog, lows in the upper 50s Wednesday through Thursday, partly cloudy. Highs from the upper 60s to mid 80s, lows in the upper 50s, low temperatures tonight and highs tomorrow for these selected cities: Santa Cruz, 54 and 75, Monterey, 55 and 65, Salinas, 55 and 66, Hollister, 52 and 76, King City, 54 and 83. The weather overview for the Bay Area and Central Coast: elevated fire weather conditions through this evening, breezy onshore winds through Friday, gradual cooling and moistening trend through the upcoming weekend. The extended forecast for the Bay Area and Central Coast: Saturday and Saturday night, partly cloudy. Highs 55 to 85. Lows 50 to 65. Sunday and Sunday night, mostly cloudy. Highs 60 to 85. Lows 50 to 65. Monday and Monday night, mostly cloudy. High 60 to 85. Lows 50 to 65. Tuesday and Tuesday night, partly cloudy. High 65 to 90. Lows 50 to 65. Wednesday, partly sunny in the morning, then clearing. Warmer. High 60 to 90. You're listening to NOAA Weather Radio, station KEC 49, broadcasting on a frequency of 162.55 MHz from atop McQueen's Ridge. This broadcast originates from the National Weather Service office located in Monterey, California, and serves the South Bay and Monterey Bay Area, including the cities of San Jose, Monterey, Salinas, and Santa Cruz. Sunrise, sunset, and tidal information for the San Francisco Bay Area for Thursday, July 16th. The sunset tonight, 8:30 p.m. The sunrise tomorrow, 6:02 a.m. The sunset tomorrow, 8:29 p.m. Tidal data at the Golden Gate for the afternoon and evening hours today and the morning hours of tomorrow. High tide, 2:45 p.m. at 5.35 feet. Low tide, 7:41 p.m. at 2.37 feet. High tide, 1:41 a.m. at 6.25 feet.
Low tide, 8:19 a.m. at minus 078 feet. Here are the buoy observations for 7 p.m. Pacific Daylight Time. At offshore buoy 6, winds north at 16 knots, pressure 1,025.9 millibars. At offshore buoy 59, winds north 14 knots, water temperature 65, pressure 1,021.4 millibars, seas 5 feet, every 8 seconds. At Point Arena buoy, winds north 17 knots, water temperature 54, pressure 1,013.3 millibars, seas 2 feet, every 14 seconds. At buoy 13 near Bodega Bay, winds northwest at 25 knots, gusting to 29, pressure 1,011.0 millibars, swell 8 feet, every 7 seconds. At Point Reyes Wave Rider buoy, water temperature 54, seas 8 feet, every 7 seconds. At San Francisco Bar buoy, water temperature 57, seas 6 feet, every 7 seconds. At San Francisco buoy, winds northwest 17 knots, gusting to 21, water temperature 56, pressure 1,011.6 millibars, seas 7 feet, every 8 seconds. At Half Moon Bay buoy, winds northwest 16 knots, water temperature 59, pressure 1,013.2 millibars, seas 7 feet, every 8 seconds. At Monterey Bay buoy, winds northwest 21 knots, gusting to 25, water temperature 55, pressure 1,011.9 millibars, seas 7 feet, every 8 seconds. At Point Sur, Wave Rider buoy, water temperature 58, seas 9 feet, every 8 seconds. At Cape San Martin buoy, winds northwest 25 knots, gusting to 31, water temperature 59, pressure 1,010.2 millibars. Seas 9 feet, every 8 seconds. Synopsis for the Central California coast and bays, including the Monterey Bay, Greater Farallones, and Cordell Bank National Marine Sanctuaries: moderate to strong northwesterly winds will gradually diminish late tonight into Friday. Hazardous conditions for small crafts will persist throughout this evening across the coastal waters, with localized gale force gusts expected along the coastal jet regions of Point Reyes and Point Sur. Moderate to rough seas will prevail through Friday. Conditions improve Saturday as seas abate and northwesterly breezes diminish. The marine forecast for San Pablo Bay, Suisun Bay, the West Delta, and the San Francisco Bay north of the Bay Bridge. Small craft advisory in effect until 9 p.m. Pacific Daylight Time this evening. For tonight, southwest wind 10 to 15 knots with gusts to 25 knots, easing to 5 to 10 knots late. For Friday, southwest wind 10 to 15 knots. For Friday night, southwest wind 10 to 15 knots. The marine forecast for Monterey Bay. Small craft advisory in effect until 9 p.m. Pacific Daylight Time this evening. For tonight, northwest wind 15 to 20 knots with gusts to 25 knots, easing to 5 to 10 knots. Seas 4 to 6 feet. Wave detail, northwest 5 feet at 8 seconds. For Friday, northwest wind 5 to 10 knots, becoming west 10 to 15 knots in the afternoon. Seas 3 to 5 feet. Wave detail, west 4 feet at 9 seconds. For Friday night, west wind 10 to 15 knots, becoming northwest 5 to 10 knots after midnight. Seas 3 to 5 feet. Wave detail, northwest 4 feet at 8 seconds. The coastal waters forecast from Pigeon Point to Point Pinos out to 10 nautical miles. Small craft advisory in effect through Friday morning. For tonight, northwest wind 20 to 25 knots, easing to 10 to 15 knots. Seas 5 to 7 feet. Wave detail, northwest 7 feet at 8 seconds. For Friday, northwest wind 10 to 15 knots, rising to 15 to 20 knots in the afternoon. Seas 5 to 7 feet. Wave detail, northwest 6 feet at 9 seconds and south 2 feet at 16 seconds. For Friday night, northwest wind 15 to 20 knots, easing to 10 to 15 knots after midnight. Seas 4 to 6 feet. Wave detail, northwest 6 feet at 8 seconds and south 2 feet at 17 seconds.
the area forecast for the peninsula.

Peninsula, North Bay, and East Bay. For tonight, mostly clear until midnight, then becoming partly cloudy. Lows in the 50s. Southwest winds 5 to 15 miles per hour. For Friday, partly cloudy in the morning, then becoming mostly sunny. Highs in the mid-60s at the coast to the lower 80s inland. West winds 5 to 15 miles per hour for Friday night, partly cloudy. Lows in the 50s, west winds 5 to 15 miles per hour, and on Saturday, mostly cloudy in the morning, then becoming mostly sunny. Highs in the mid-60s at the coast to the lower 80s inland. West winds 5 to 15 miles per hour for Saturday night, mostly clear until midnight, then becoming mostly cloudy. Lows from the 40s to upper 50s, west winds 5 to 15 miles per hour for Sunday. Mostly cloudy in the morning, then becoming partly cloudy. Highs 60s and 70s Sunday night and Monday, mostly cloudy. Lows in the 50s, highs 60s and 70s Monday night and Tuesday, partly cloudy. Lows from the 50s to lower 60s, highs from the mid-60s to lower 80s for Tuesday night, mostly clear until midnight, then becoming partly cloudy. Lows from the mid-50s to lower 60s, and on Wednesday, partly cloudy in the morning, then becoming mostly sunny. Highs from the mid-60s to lower 80s for Wednesday night, mostly clear until midnight, then becoming partly cloudy. Lows in the 50s for Thursday, mostly cloudy in the morning, then becoming partly cloudy. Highs from the mid-60s to lower 80s, low temperatures tonight and highs tomorrow for these selected cities: San Francisco, 54 and 64, San Francisco Airport, 55 and 67, Redwood City, 56 and 75, Oakland, 56 and 68, Fremont, 56 and 73, Concord, 56 and 81, Livermore, 55 and 81, San Rafael, 54 and 78, Santa Rosa, 52 and 84, Napa, 52 and 77, Fairfield, 56 and 82. These are the 8 p.m. Pacific Daylight Time observations for the San Francisco and Monterey Bay areas on Thursday, July 16th. At San Francisco Airport, it was partly cloudy, temperature 62, dew point 52, relative humidity 69%, west wind at 14 miles an hour, pressure 29.87 inches and rising. At Oakland Airport, it was partly cloudy, temperature 62, dew point 53, relative humidity 72%, southwest wind at 15 miles an hour, pressure 29.87 inches and steady. At San Jose Airport, it was clear, temperature 70, dew point 54, relative humidity 56%, north wind at 12 miles an hour, pressure 29.86 inches and steady. At Santa Rosa, it was clear, temperature 73, southeast wind at 9, pressure 29.80 and rising. At Concord, it was clear, temperature 71, south wind at 18. At Livermore, it was clear, temperature 71, southwest wind at 9. At Monterey, it was clear, temperature 61, west wind at 8, pressure 29.90 and falling. At Salinas, it was clear, temperature 63, dew point 52, relative humidity 67%, northwest wind at 10. Here are some observations around California and western Nevada. Skies ranged from clear to partly cloudy. It was 78 at Sacramento, 72 at Los Angeles, 71 at San Diego, and 84 at Reno. Truckee reported 73, South Lake Tahoe reported 69, Blue Canyon reported 72, and Mammoth Lakes reported 75. Local temperature reports around San Francisco Bay for 7 p.m. Downtown San Francisco was 63 degrees. Oakland Museum was 69 degrees. Redwood City was 77 degrees. San Rafael was 78 degrees. The area forecast for the South Bay, including the San Jose metro area and the Santa Clara Valley. For tonight, mostly clear. Lows in the 50s. Northwest winds 5 to 10 miles per hour. For Friday, mostly sunny in the morning, then becoming sunny. Highs in the lower 70s by the bay to the 80s inland.
northwest winds 5 to 10 miles per hour for Friday night, clear until midnight, then becoming partly cloudy. Lows in the 50s, northwest winds 5 to 10 miles per hour, and on Saturday, partly cloudy in the morning, then becoming sunny. Highs in the lower 70s, by the bay to the 80s inland. Light winds, becoming west 5 to 10 miles per hour in the afternoon. For Saturday night, mostly clear until midnight, then becoming partly cloudy. Lows in the mid-50s, west winds 5 to 10 miles per hour for Sunday. Mostly cloudy in the morning, then becoming partly cloudy. High 70s and 80s for Sunday night, partly cloudy until midnight, then becoming mostly cloudy. Lows from the mid-50s to lower 60s Monday through Tuesday, partly cloudy. Highs from the mid-70s to lower 90s, lows in the upper 50s Tuesday night through Wednesday night, mostly clear. Lows from the mid-50s to lower 60s, highs from the mid-70s to lower 90s Thursday, partly cloudy in the morning, then becoming mostly sunny. Highs from the mid-70s to upper 80s, low temperatures tonight and highs tomorrow for these selected cities: San Jose, 57 and 78, Mountain View, 56 and 72, Morgan Hill, 54 and 86. The area forecast for the Monterey Bay and Salinas Valley? For tonight, mostly clear until midnight, then becoming partly cloudy. Lows in the mid-50s. Southwest winds 5 to 15 miles per hour. For Friday, partly cloudy in the morning, then becoming mostly sunny. Highs in the mid-60s at the coast to the lower 80s inland. West winds 5 to 15 miles per hour for Friday night, partly cloudy. Lows in the mid-50s, southwest winds 5 to 10 miles per hour, and on Saturday, mostly cloudy in the morning, then becoming mostly sunny. Highs in the mid-60s at the coast to the mid-80s inland. Light winds, becoming west 5 to 10 miles per hour in the afternoon. For Saturday night, partly cloudy until midnight, then becoming mostly cloudy. Lows in the mid-50s, west winds 5 to 10 miles per hour for Sunday. Mostly cloudy in the morning, then becoming partly cloudy. Highs from the upper 60s to lower 80s Sunday night and Monday, mostly cloudy. Lows in the upper 50s, highs from the upper 60s to lower 80s Monday night and Tuesday, partly cloudy. Lows in the upper 50s, highs from the upper 60s to mid 80s for Tuesday night, partly cloudy. Patchy fog, lows in the upper 50s Wednesday through Thursday, partly cloudy. Highs from the upper 60s to mid 80s, lows in the upper 50s, low temperatures tonight and highs tomorrow for the selected cities: Santa Cruz, 54 and 75, Monterey, 55 and 65, Salinas, 55 and 66, Hollister, 52 and 76, King City, 54 and 83. The weather overview for the Bay Area and Central Coast: elevated fire weather conditions through this evening, breezy onshore winds through Friday, gradual cooling and moistening trend through the upcoming weekend. The extended forecast for the Bay Area and Central Coast: Saturday and Saturday night, partly cloudy. Highs 55 to 85. Lows 50 to 65. Sunday and Sunday night, mostly cloudy. Highs 60 to 85. Lows 50 to 65. Monday and Monday night, mostly cloudy. High 60 to 85. Lows 50 to 65. Tuesday and Tuesday night, partly cloudy. High 65 to 90. Lows 50 to 65. Wednesday, partly sunny in the morning, then clearing. Warmer. High 60 to 90. Sunrise, sunset, and tidal information for the San Francisco Bay Area for Thursday, July 16th. The sunset tonight, 8:30 p.m. The sunrise tomorrow, 6:02 a.m. The sunset tomorrow, 8:29 p.m. Tidal data at the Golden Gate for the afternoon and evening hours today and the morning hours of tomorrow. High tide, 2:45 p.m. at 5.35 feet. Low tide, 7:41 p.m. at 2.37 feet. High tide, 1:41 a.m. at 6.25 feet. Low tide, 8:19 a.m. at -078 feet. Here are the buoy observations for 8 p.m. Pacific Daylight Time.
at offshore buoy 6, winds north at 70 knots.

gusting to 23, pressure 1,025.7 millibars. An offshore buoy 59, winds north at 14 knots, water temperature 65, pressure 1,021.2 millibars. At buoy 14 near Point Arena, winds north at 16 knots, water temperature 55, pressure 1,013.1 millibars. At buoy 13 near Bodega Bay, winds northwest at 25 knots, gusting to 31, pressure 1,010.7 millibars. At Point Reyes Wave Rider buoy, water temperature 53, seas 8 feet, every 7 seconds. At San Francisco Bar buoy, water temperature 57, seas 5 feet, every 8 seconds. At San Francisco buoy, winds northwest at 19 knots, gusting to 23, pressure 1,011.3 millibars, swell 7 feet, every 7 seconds. At Half Moon Bay buoy, winds northwest 16 knots, water temperature 59, pressure 1,012.7 millibars, seas 6 feet, every 8 seconds. At Monterey Bay buoy, winds northwest 21 knots, gusting to 27, water temperature 55, pressure 1,011.9 millibars, seas 7 feet, every 8 seconds. At Point Sur, Wave Rider buoy, water temperature 57, seas 9 feet, every 8 seconds. At Cape San Martin buoy, winds northwest at 25 knots, gusting to 31, pressure 1,010.4 millibars. Synopsis for the Central California coast and bays, including the Monterey Bay, Greater Farallones, and Cordell Bank National Marine Sanctuaries: moderate to strong northwesterly winds will gradually diminish late tonight into Friday. Hazardous conditions for small crafts will persist throughout this evening across the coastal waters, with localized gale force gusts expected along the coastal jet regions of Point Reyes and Point Sur. Moderate to rough seas will prevail through Friday. Conditions improve Saturday as seas abate and northwesterly breezes diminish. The marine forecast for San Pablo Bay, Suisun Bay, the West Delta, and the San Francisco Bay north of the Bay Bridge. Small craft advisory in effect until 9 p.m. Pacific Daylight Time this evening. For tonight, southwest wind 10 to 15 knots with gusts to 25 knots, easing to 5 to 10 knots late. For Friday, southwest wind 10 to 15 knots. For Friday night, southwest wind 10 to 15 knots. The marine forecast for Monterey Bay. Small craft advisory in effect until 9 p.m. Pacific Daylight Time this evening. For tonight, northwest wind 15 to 20 knots with gusts to 25 knots, easing to 5 to 10 knots. Seas 4 to 6 feet. Wave detail, northwest 5 feet at 8 seconds. For Friday, northwest wind 5 to 10 knots, becoming west 10 to 15 knots in the afternoon. Seas 3 to 5 feet. Wave detail, west 4 feet at 9 seconds. For Friday night, west wind 10 to 15 knots, becoming northwest 5 to 10 knots after midnight. Seas 3 to 5 feet. Wave detail, northwest 4 feet at 8 seconds. The coastal waters forecast from Pigeon Point to Point Pinos out to 10 nautical miles. Small craft advisory in effect through Friday morning. For tonight, northwest wind 20 to 25 knots, easing to 10 to 15 knots. Seas 5 to 7 feet. Wave detail, northwest 7 feet at 8 seconds. For Friday, northwest wind 10 to 15 knots, rising to 15 to 20 knots in the afternoon. Seas 5 to 7 feet. Wave detail, northwest 6 feet at 9 seconds and south 2 feet at 16 seconds. For Friday night, northwest wind 15 to 20 knots, easing to 10 to 15 knots after midnight. Seas 4 to 6 feet. Wave detail, northwest 6 feet at 8 seconds and south 2 feet at 17 seconds. The area forecast for the peninsula, North Bay, and East Bay. For tonight, mostly clear until midnight, then becoming partly cloudy. Lows in the 50s. Southwest winds 5 to 15 miles per hour. For Friday, partly cloudy in the morning, then becoming mostly sunny. Highs in the mid-60s at the coast to the lower 80s inland. West winds 5 to 15 miles per hour.

hour for Friday night, partly cloudy. Lows in the 50s, west winds 5 to 15 miles per hour, and on Saturday, mostly cloudy in the morning, then becoming mostly sunny. Highs in the mid-60s at the coast to the lower 80s inland. West winds 5 to 15 miles per hour for Saturday night, mostly clear until midnight, then becoming mostly cloudy. Lows from the 40s to upper 50s, west winds 5 to 15 miles per hour for Sunday. Mostly cloudy in the morning, then becoming partly cloudy. Highs 60s and 70s Sunday night and Monday, mostly cloudy. Lows in the 50s, highs 60s and 70s Monday night and Tuesday, partly cloudy. Lows from the 50s to lower 60s, highs from the mid-60s to lower 80s for Tuesday night, mostly clear until midnight, then becoming partly cloudy. Lows from the mid-50s to lower 60s, and on Wednesday, partly cloudy in the morning, then becoming mostly sunny. Highs from the mid-60s to lower 80s for Wednesday night, mostly clear until midnight, then becoming partly cloudy. Lows in the 50s for Thursday, mostly cloudy in the morning, then becoming partly cloudy. Highs from the mid-60s to lower 80s, low temperatures tonight and highs tomorrow for these selected cities: San Francisco, 54 and 64, San Francisco Airport, 55 and 67, Redwood City, 56 and 75, Oakland, 56 and 68, Fremont, 56 and 73, Concord, 56 and 81, Livermore, 55 and 81, San Rafael, 54 and 78, Santa Rosa, 52 and 84, Napa, 52 and 77, Fairfield, 56 and 82. These are the 8 p.m. Pacific Daylight Time observations for the San Francisco and Monterey Bay areas on Thursday, July 16th. At San Francisco Airport, it was partly cloudy, temperature 62, dew point 52, relative humidity 69%, west wind at 14 miles an hour, pressure 29.87 inches and rising. At Oakland Airport, it was partly cloudy, temperature 62, dew point 53, relative humidity 72%, southwest wind at 15 miles an hour, pressure 29.87 inches and steady. At San Jose Airport, it was clear, temperature 70, dew point 54, relative humidity 56%, north wind at 12 miles an hour, pressure 29.86 inches and steady. At Santa Rosa, it was clear, temperature 73, southeast wind at 9, pressure 29.80 and rising. At Concord, it was clear, temperature 71, south wind at 18. At Livermore, it was clear, temperature 71, southwest wind at 9. At Monterey, it was clear, temperature 61, west wind at 8, pressure 29.90 and falling. At Salinas, it was clear, temperature 63, dew point 52, relative humidity 67%, northwest wind at 10. Here are some observations around California and western Nevada. Skies ranged from clear to partly cloudy. It was 78 at Sacramento, 72 at Los Angeles, 71 at San Diego, and 84 at Reno. Truckee reported 73, South Lake Tahoe reported 69, Blue Canyon reported 72, and Mammoth Lakes reported 75. Local temperature reports around San Francisco Bay for 8 p.m. Downtown San Francisco was 63 degrees. Oakland Museum was 69 degrees. Redwood City was 75 degrees. San Rafael was 75 degrees. The area forecast for the South Bay, including the San Jose metro area and the Santa Clara Valley. For tonight, mostly clear. Lows in the 50s. Northwest winds 5 to 10 miles per hour. For Friday, mostly sunny in the morning, then becoming sunny. Highs in the lower 70s by the bay to the 80s inland. Northwest winds 5 to 10 miles per hour for Friday night, clear until midnight, then becoming partly cloudy. Lows in the 50s, northwest winds 5 to 10 miles per hour, and on Saturday, partly cloudy in the morning, then becoming sunny. Highs in the lower 70s by the bay to the 80s inland. Light winds, becoming west 5 to 10 miles per hour in the afternoon. For Saturday night, mostly clear until midnight.

57 and 78, Mountain View, 56 and 72, Morgan Hill, 54 and 86. The area forecast for the Monterey Bay and Salinas Valley? For tonight, mostly clear until midnight, then becoming partly cloudy. Lows in the mid-50s. Southwest winds 5 to 15 miles per hour. For Friday, partly cloudy in the morning, then becoming mostly sunny. Highs in the mid-60s at the coast to the lower 80s inland. West winds 5 to 15 miles per hour for Friday night, partly cloudy. Lows in the mid-50s, southwest winds 5 to 10 miles per hour, and on Saturday, mostly cloudy in the morning, then becoming mostly sunny. Highs in the mid-60s at the coast to the mid-80s inland. Light winds, becoming west 5 to 10 miles per hour in the afternoon. For Saturday night, partly cloudy until midnight, then becoming mostly cloudy. Lows in the mid-50s, west winds 5 to 10 miles per hour for Sunday. Mostly cloudy in the morning, then becoming partly cloudy. Highs from the upper 60s to lower 80s Sunday night and Monday, mostly cloudy. Lows in the upper 50s, highs from the upper 60s to lower 80s Monday night and Tuesday, partly cloudy. Lows in the upper 50s, highs from the upper 60s to mid 80s for Tuesday night, partly cloudy. Patchy fog, lows in the upper 50s Wednesday through Thursday, partly cloudy. Highs from the upper 60s to mid 80s, lows in the upper 50s, low temperatures tonight and highs tomorrow for the selected cities: Santa Cruz, 54 and 75, Monterey, 55 and 65, Salinas, 55 and 66, Hollister, 52 and 76, King City, 54 and 83. The weather overview for the Bay Area and Central Coast: elevated fire weather conditions through this evening, breezy onshore winds through Friday, gradual cooling and moistening trend through the upcoming weekend. The extended forecast for the Bay Area and Central Coast: Saturday and Saturday night, partly cloudy. Highs 55 to 85. Lows 50 to 65. Sunday and Sunday night, mostly cloudy. Highs 60 to 85. Lows 50 to 65. Monday and Monday night, mostly cloudy. High 60 to 85. Lows 50 to 65. Tuesday and Tuesday night, partly cloudy. Highs 65 to 90. Lows 50 to 65. Wednesday, partly sunny in the morning, then clearing. Warmer. High 60 to 90. 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This broadcast originates from the National Weather Service office located in Monterey, California, and serves the South Bay and Monterey Bay Area, including the city of San Jose, Monterey, Salinas, and Santa Cruz. Sunrise, sunset, and tidal information for the San Francisco Bay Area for Thursday, July 16th. The sunset tonight, 8:30 p.m. The sunrise tomorrow, 6:02 a.m. The sunset tomorrow, 8:29 p.m. Tidal data at the Golden Gate for the afternoon and evening hours today and the morning hours of tomorrow. High tide, 2:45 p.m. at 5.35 feet. Low tide, 7:41 p.m. at 2.37 feet. High tide, 1:41 a.m. at 6.25 feet. Low tide, 8:19 a.m. at minus 078 feet. Here are the buoy observations for 8 p.m. Pacific Daylight Time. An offshore buoy 6, winds north at 17 knots, gusting to 23, pressure 1,025.7 millibars. An offshore buoy 59, winds north at 14 knots, water temperature 65, pressure 1,021.2 millibars. At buoy 14 near Point Arena, winds north at 16 knots, water temperature 55, pressure 1,013.1 millibars. At buoy 13 near Bodega Bay, winds northwest at 25 knots, gusting to 31, pressure 1,010.7 millibars. At Point Reyes Wave Rider Buoy, water temperature 53, seas 8 feet, every 7 seconds. At San Francisco Bar Buoy, water temperature 57, seas 5 feet.

8 seconds. At San Francisco Bay, winds northwest at 19 knots, gusting to 23, pressure 1,011.3 millibars, swell 7 feet, every 7 seconds. At Half Moon Bay, buoy winds northwest 16 knots, water temperature 59, pressure 1,012.7 millibars, seas 6 feet, every 8 seconds. At Monterey Bay, buoy winds northwest 21 knots, gusting to 27, water temperature 55, pressure 1,011.9 millibars, seas 7 feet, every 8 seconds. At Pointer, wave rider buoy water temperature 57, seas 9 feet, every 8 seconds. At Cape San Martin buoy winds northwest at 25 knots, gusting to 31, pressure 1,010.4 millibars. Synopsis for the Central California coast and bays including the Monterey Bay, Greater Farallones, and Cordell Bank National Marine Sanctuaries, moderate to strong northwesterly winds will gradually diminish late tonight into Friday. Hazardous conditions for small crafts will persist off this evening across the coastal waters with localized gale force gusts expected along the coastal jet regions of Point Reyes and Point Sur. Moderate to rough seas will prevail through Friday. Conditions improve Saturday as seas abate and northwesterly breezes diminish. The marine forecast for San Pablo Bay, Suisun Bay, the West Delta, and the San Francisco Bay north of the Bay Bridge. Small craft advisory in effect until 9 p.m. Pacific Daylight Time this evening. For tonight, southwest wind 10 to 15 knots with gusts to 25 knots, easing to 5 to 10 knots late. For Friday, southwest wind 10 to 15 knots. For Friday night, southwest wind 10 to 15 knots. The marine forecast for Monterey Bay. Small craft advisory in effect until 9 p.m. Pacific Daylight Time this evening. For tonight, northwest wind 15 to 20 knots with gusts to 25 knots, easing to 5 to 10 knots. Seas 4 to 6 feet. Wave detail, northwest 5 feet at 8 seconds. For Friday, northwest wind 5 to 10 knots, becoming west 10 to 15 knots in the afternoon. Seas 3 to 5 feet. Wave detail, west 4 feet at 9 seconds. For Friday night, west wind 10 to 15 knots, becoming northwest 5 to 10 knots after midnight. Seas 3 to 5 feet. Wave detail, northwest 4 feet at 8 seconds. The coastal waters forecast from Pigeon Point to Point Pinos out to 10 nautical miles. Small craft advisory in effect through Friday morning. For tonight, northwest wind 20 to 25 knots, easing to 10 to 15 knots. Seas 5 to 7 feet. Wave detail, northwest 7 feet at 8 seconds. For Friday, northwest wind 10 to 15 knots, rising to 15 to 20 knots in the afternoon. Seas 5 to 7 feet. Wave detail, northwest 6 feet at 9 seconds and south 2 feet at 16 seconds. For Friday night, northwest wind 15 to 20 knots, easing to 10 to 15 knots after midnight. Seas 4 to 6 feet. Wave detail, northwest 6 feet at 8 seconds and south 2 feet at 17 seconds. The area forecast for the peninsula, North Bay, and East Bay. For tonight, mostly clear until midnight, then becoming partly cloudy. Lows in the 50s. Southwest winds 5 to 15 miles per hour. For Friday, partly cloudy in the morning, then becoming mostly sunny. Highs in the mid-60s at the coast to the lower 80s inland. West winds 5 to 15 miles per hour for Friday night, partly cloudy. Lows in the 50s, west winds 5 to 15 miles per hour, and on Saturday, mostly cloudy in the morning, then becoming mostly sunny. Highs in the mid-60s at the coast to the lower 80s inland. West winds 5 to 15 miles per hour for Saturday night, mostly clear until midnight, then becoming mostly cloudy. Lows from the 40s to upper 50s, west winds 5 to 15 miles per hour for Sunday. Mostly cloudy in the morning, then becoming partly cloudy. Highs 60s and to 70s Sunday night and Monday, mostly cloudy. Lows in the 50s, highs 60s and 70s Monday night and Tuesday, partly cloudy. Lows from the 50s.

to lower 60s, highs from the mid-60s to lower 80s for Tuesday night, mostly clear until midnight, then becoming partly cloudy. Lows from the mid-50s to lower 60s, and on Wednesday, partly cloudy in the morning, then becoming mostly sunny. Highs from the mid-60s to lower 80s for Wednesday night, mostly clear until midnight, then becoming partly cloudy. Lows in the 50s for Thursday, mostly cloudy in the morning, then becoming partly cloudy. Highs from the mid-60s to lower 80s, low temperatures tonight and highs tomorrow for the selected cities: San Francisco, 54 and 64, San Francisco Airport, 55 and 67, Redwood City, 56 and 75, Oakland, 56 and 68, Fremont, 56 and 73, Concord, 56 and 81, Livermore, 55 and 81, San Rafael, 54 and 78, Santa Rosa, 52 and 84, Napa, 52 and 77, Fairfield, 56 and 82. These are the 8 p.m. Pacific Daylight Time observations for the San Francisco and Monterey Bay areas on Thursday, July 16th. At San Francisco Airport, it was partly cloudy, temperature 62, dew point 52. Relative observations for the San Francisco and Monterey Bay areas on Thursday, July 16th. At San Francisco Airport, it was partly cloudy, temperature 62, dew point 52, relative humidity 69%, west wind at 14 miles an hour, pressure 29.87 inches and rising. At Oakland Airport, it was partly cloudy, temperature 62, dew point 53, relative humidity 72%, southwest wind at 15 miles an hour, pressure 29.87 inches and steady. At San Jose Airport, it was clear, temperature 70, dew point 54, relative humidity 56%, north wind at 12 miles an hour, pressure 29.86 inches and steady. At Santa Rosa, it was clear, temperature 73, southeast wind at 9, pressure 29.80 and rising. At Concord, it was clear, temperature 71, south wind at 18. At Livermore, it was clear, temperature 71, southwest wind at 9. At Monterey, it was clear, temperature 61, west wind at 8, pressure 29.90 and falling. At Salinas, it was clear, temperature 63, dew point 52, relative humidity 67%, northwest wind at 10. Here are some observations around California and western Nevada. Skies ranged from clear to partly cloudy. It was 78 at Sacramento, 72 at Los Angeles, 71 at San Diego, and 84 at Reno. Truckee reported 73, South Lake Tahoe reported 69, Blue Canyon reported 72, and Mammoth Lakes reported 75. Local temperature reports around San Francisco Bay for 8 p.m. Downtown San Francisco was 63 degrees. Oakland Museum was 69 degrees. Redwood City was 75 degrees. San Rafael was 75 degrees. The area forecast for the South Bay, including the San Jose metro area and the Santa Clara Valley. For tonight, mostly clear. Lows in the 50s. Northwest winds 5 to 10 miles per hour. For Friday, mostly sunny in the morning, then becoming sunny. Highs in the lower 70s by the bay to the 80s inland. Northwest winds 5 to 10 miles per hour for Friday night, clear until midnight, then becoming partly cloudy. Lows in the 50s, northwest winds 5 to 10 miles per hour, and on Saturday, partly cloudy in the morning, then becoming sunny. Highs in the lower 70s by the bay to the 80s inland. Light winds, becoming west 5 to 10 miles per hour in the afternoon. For Saturday night, mostly clear until midnight, then becoming partly cloudy. Lows in the mid-50s, west winds 5 to 10 miles per hour for Sunday. Mostly cloudy in the morning, then becoming partly cloudy. High 70s and 80s for Sunday night, partly cloudy until midnight, then becoming mostly cloudy. Lows from the mid-50s to lower 60s Monday through Tuesday, partly cloudy. Highs from the mid-70s to lower 90s, lows in the upper 50s Tuesday night through Wednesday night, mostly clear. Lows from the mid-50s.

highs from the mid-70s to lower 90s Thursday. Partly cloudy in the morning, then becoming mostly sunny. Highs from the mid-70s to upper 80s low temperatures tonight and highs tomorrow for the selected cities, San Jose, 57 and 78, Mountain View, 56 and 72, Morgan Hill, 54 and 86. The area forecast for the Monterey Bay and Salinas Valley? For tonight, mostly clear until midnight, then becoming partly cloudy. Lows in the mid-50s. Southwest winds 5 to 15 miles per hour. For Friday, partly cloudy in the morning, then becoming mostly sunny. Highs in the mid-60s at the coast to the lower 80s inland. West winds 5 to 15 miles per hour for Friday night, partly cloudy. Lows in the mid-50s, southwest winds 5 to 10 miles per hour, and on Saturday, mostly cloudy in the morning, then becoming mostly sunny. Highs in the mid-60s at the coast to the mid-80s inland. Light winds, becoming west 5 to 10 miles per hour in the afternoon. For Saturday night, partly cloudy until midnight, then becoming mostly cloudy. Lows in the mid-50s, west winds 5 to 10 miles per hour for Sunday. Mostly cloudy in the morning, then becoming partly cloudy. Highs from the upper 60s to lower 80s Sunday night and Monday, mostly cloudy. Lows in the upper 50s, highs from the upper 60s to lower 80s Monday night and Tuesday, partly cloudy. Lows in the upper 50s, highs from the upper 60s to mid 80s for Tuesday night, partly cloudy. Patchy fog, lows in the upper 50s Wednesday through Thursday, partly cloudy. Highs from the upper 60s to mid 80s, lows in the upper 50s, low temperatures tonight and highs tomorrow for the selected cities, Santa Cruz, 54 and 75, Monterey, 55 and 65, Salinas, 55 and 66, Hollister, 52 and 76, King City, 54 and 83. The weather overview for the Bay Area and Central Coast, elevated fire weather conditions through this evening, breezy onshore winds through Friday, gradual cooling and moistening trend through the upcoming weekend. The extended forecast for the Bay Area and Central Coast, Saturday and Saturday night, partly cloudy. Highs 55 to 85. Lows 50 to 65. Sunday and Sunday night, mostly cloudy. Highs 60 to 85. Lows 50 to 65. Monday and Monday night, mostly cloudy. High 60 to 85. Lows 50 to 65. Tuesday and Tuesday night, partly cloudy. Highs 65 to 90. Lows 50 to 65. Wednesday, partly sunny in the morning, then clearing. Warmer. High 60 to 90. Sunrise, sunset, and tidal information for the San Francisco Bay Area for Thursday, July 16th. The sunset tonight, 8:30 p.m. The sunrise tomorrow, 6:02 a.m. The sunset tomorrow, 8:29 p.m. Tidal data at the Golden Gate for the afternoon and evening hours today and the morning hours of tomorrow. High tide, 2:45 p.m. at 5.35 feet. Low tide, 7:41 p.m. at 2.37 feet. High tide, 1:41 a.m. at 6.25 feet. Low tide, 8:19 a.m. at -078 feet. Here are the buoy observations for 8 p.m. Pacific Daylight Time. An offshore buoy 6, winds north at 70 knots, gusting to 23, pressure 1,025.7 millibars. An offshore buoy 59, winds north at 14 knots, water temperature 65, pressure 1,021.2 millibars. At buoy 14 near Point Arena, winds north at 16 knots, water temperature 55, pressure 1,013.1 millibars. At buoy 13 near Bodega Bay, winds northwest at 25 knots, gusting to 31, pressure 1,010.7 millibars. At Point Reyes Wave Rider Buoy, water temperature 53, seas 8 feet, every 7 seconds. At San Francisco Bar Buoy, water temperature 57, seas 5 feet, every 8 seconds. At San Francisco Buoy, winds northwest at 19 knots, gusting to 23, pressure 1,011.3 millibars, swell 7 feet.

seconds. At Half Moon Bay, buoy winds northwest 16 knots, water temperature 59, pressure 1012.7 millibars, seas 6 feet, every 8 seconds. At Monterey Bay, buoy winds northwest 21 knots, gusting to 27, water temperature 55, pressure 1011.9 millibars, seas 7 feet, every 8 seconds. At Pointer, wave rider buoy water temperature 57, seas 9 feet, every 8 seconds. At Cape San Martin, buoy winds northwest at 25 knots, gusting to 31, pressure 1010.4 millibars. Synopsis for the Central California coast and bays, including the Monterey Bay, Greater Farallones, and Cordell Bank National Marine Sanctuaries, moderate to strong northwesterly winds will gradually diminish late tonight into Friday. Hazardous conditions for small crafts will persist out this evening across the coastal waters, with localized gale force gusts expected along the coastal jet regions of Point Reyes and Point Sur. Moderate to rough seas will prevail through Friday. Conditions improve Saturday as seas abate and northwesterly breezes diminish. The marine forecast for San Pablo Bay, Suisun Bay, the West Delta, and the San Francisco Bay north of the Bay Bridge. Small craft advisory in effect until 9 p.m. Pacific Daylight Time this evening. For tonight, southwest wind 10 to 15 knots with gusts to 25 knots, easing to 5 to 10 knots late. For Friday, southwest wind 10 to 15 knots. For Friday night, southwest wind 10 to 15 knots. The marine forecast for Monterey Bay. Small craft advisory in effect until 9 p.m. Pacific Daylight Time this evening. For tonight, northwest wind 15 to 20 knots with gusts to 25 knots, easing to 5 to 10 knots. Seas 4 to 6 feet. Wave detail, northwest 5 feet at 8 seconds. For Friday, northwest wind 5 to 10 knots, becoming west 10 to 15 knots in the afternoon. Seas 3 to 5 feet. Wave detail, west 4 feet at 9 seconds. For Friday night, west wind 10 to 15 knots, becoming northwest 5 to 10 knots after midnight. Seas 3 to 5 feet. Wave detail, northwest 4 feet at 8 seconds. The coastal waters forecast from Pigeon Point to Point Pinos out to 10 nautical miles. Small craft advisory in effect through Friday morning. For tonight, northwest wind 20 to 25 knots, easing to 10 to 15 knots. Seas 5 to 7 feet. Wave detail, northwest 7 feet at 8 seconds. For Friday, northwest wind 10 to 15 knots, rising to 15 to 20 knots in the afternoon. Seas 5 to 7 feet. Wave detail, northwest 6 feet at 9 seconds and south 2 feet at 16 seconds. For Friday night, northwest wind 15 to 20 knots, easing to 10 to 15 knots after midnight. Seas 4 to 6 feet. Wave detail, northwest 6 feet at 8 seconds and south 2 feet at 17 seconds. The area forecast for the peninsula, North Bay, and East Bay. For tonight, mostly clear until midnight, then becoming partly cloudy. Lows in the 50s. Southwest winds 5 to 15 miles per hour. For Friday, partly cloudy in the morning, then becoming mostly sunny. Highs in the mid-60s at the coast to the lower 80s inland. West winds 5 to 15 miles per hour for Friday night, partly cloudy. Lows in the 50s, west winds 5 to 15 miles per hour, and on Saturday, mostly cloudy in the morning, then becoming mostly sunny. Highs in the mid-60s at the coast to the lower 80s inland. West winds 5 to 15 miles per hour for Saturday night, mostly clear until midnight, then becoming mostly cloudy. Lows from the 40s to upper 50s, west winds 5 to 15 miles per hour for Sunday. Mostly cloudy in the morning, then becoming partly cloudy. Highs 60s and 70s Sunday night and Monday, mostly cloudy. Lows in the 50s, highs 60s and 70s Monday night and Tuesday, partly cloudy. Lows from the 50s to lower 60s, highs from the mid-60s to lower 80s for Tuesday night, mostly clear until midnight, then becoming partly cloudy. Lows from the mid-50s to lower 60s and on Wednesday.

partly cloudy in the morning, then becoming mostly sunny. Highs from the mid-60s to lower 80s for Wednesday night, mostly clear until midnight, then becoming partly cloudy. Lows in the 50s for Thursday, mostly cloudy in the morning, then becoming partly cloudy. Highs from the mid-60s to lower 80s, low temperatures tonight and highs tomorrow for these selected cities: San Francisco, 54 and 64, San Francisco Airport, 55 and 67, Redwood City, 56 and 75, Oakland, 56 and 68, Fremont, 56 and 73, Concord, 56 and 81, Livermore, 55 and 81, San Rafael, 54 and 78, Santa Rosa, 52 and 84, Napa, 52 and 77, Fairfield, 56 and 82. These are the 8 p.m. Pacific Daylight Time observations for the San Francisco and Monterey Bay areas on Thursday, July 16th. At San Francisco Airport, it was partly cloudy, temperature 62, dew point 52, relative humidity 69%, west wind at 14 miles an hour, pressure 29.87 inches and rising. At Oakland Airport, it was partly cloudy, temperature 62, dew point 53, relative humidity 72%, southwest wind at 15 miles an hour, pressure 29.87 inches and steady. At San Jose Airport, it was clear, temperature 70, dew point 54, relative humidity 56%, north wind at 12 miles an hour, pressure 29.86 inches and steady. At Santa Rosa, it was clear, temperature 73, southeast wind at 9, pressure 29.80 and rising. At Concord, it was clear, temperature 71, south wind at 18. At Livermore, it was clear, temperature 71, southwest wind at 9. At Monterey, it was clear, temperature 61, west wind at 8, pressure 29.90 and falling. At Salinas, it was clear, temperature 63, dew point 52, relative humidity 67%, northwest wind at 10. Here are some observations around California and western Nevada. Sky has ranged from clear to partly cloudy. It was 78 at Sacramento, 72 at Los Angeles, 71 at San Diego, and 84 at Reno. Truckee reported 73, South Lake Tahoe reported 69, Blue Canyon reported 72, and Mammoth Lakes reported 75. Local temperature reports around San Francisco Bay for 8 p.m. Downtown San Francisco was 63 degrees. Oakland Museum was 69 degrees. Redwood City was 75 degrees. San Rafael was 75 degrees. The area forecast for the South Bay, including the San Jose metro area and the Santa Clara Valley. For tonight, mostly clear. Lows in the 50s. Northwest winds 5 to 10 miles per hour. For Friday, mostly sunny in the morning, then becoming sunny. Highs in the lower 70s by the bay to the 80s inland. Northwest winds 5 to 10 miles per hour for Friday night, clear until midnight, then becoming partly cloudy. Lows in the 50s, northwest winds 5 to 10 miles per hour, and on Saturday, partly cloudy in the morning, then becoming sunny. Highs in the lower 70s by the bay to the 80s inland. Light winds, becoming west 5 to 10 miles per hour in the afternoon. For Saturday night, mostly clear until midnight, then becoming partly cloudy. Lows in the mid-50s, west winds 5 to 10 miles per hour for Sunday. Mostly cloudy in the morning, then becoming partly cloudy. High 70s and 80s for Sunday night, partly cloudy until midnight, then becoming mostly cloudy. Lows from the mid-50s to lower 60s Monday through Tuesday. Partly cloudy. Highs from the mid-70s to lower 90s, lows in the upper 50s Tuesday night through Wednesday night, mostly clear. Lows from the mid-50s to lower 60s, highs from the mid-70s to lower 90s Thursday. Partly cloudy in the morning, then becoming mostly sunny. Highs from the mid-70s to upper 80s, low temperatures tonight and highs tomorrow for these selected cities: San Jose, 57 and 78, Mountain View, 56 and 72, Morgan Hill, 54 and 86. The area

forecast for the Monterey Bay and Salinas Valley? For tonight, mostly clear until midnight, then becoming partly cloudy. Lows in the mid-50s. Southwest winds 5 to 15 miles per hour. For Friday, partly cloudy in the morning, then becoming mostly sunny. Highs in the mid-60s at the coast to the lower 80s inland. West winds 5 to 15 miles per hour for Friday night, partly cloudy. Lows in the mid-50s, southwest winds 5 to 10 miles per hour, and on Saturday, mostly cloudy in the morning, then becoming mostly sunny. Highs in the mid-60s at the coast of the mid-80s inland. Light winds, becoming west 5 to 10 miles per hour in the afternoon. For Saturday night, partly cloudy until midnight, then becoming mostly cloudy. Lows in the mid-50s, west winds 5 to 10 miles per hour for Sunday. Mostly cloudy in the morning, then becoming partly cloudy. Highs from the upper 60s to lower 80s Sunday night and Monday, mostly cloudy. Lows in the upper 50s, highs from the upper 60s to lower 80s Monday night and Tuesday, partly cloudy. Lows in the upper 50s, highs from the upper 60s to mid 80s for Tuesday night, partly cloudy. Patchy fog, lows in the upper 50s Wednesday through Thursday, partly cloudy. Highs from the upper 60s to mid 80s, lows in the upper 50s, low temperatures tonight and highs tomorrow for the selected cities: Santa Cruz, 54 and 75, Monterey, 55 and 65, Salinas, 55 and 66, Hollister, 52 and 76, King City, 54 and 83. The weather overview for the Bay Area and Central Coast: elevated fire weather conditions through this evening, breezy onshore winds through Friday, gradual cooling and moistening trend through the upcoming weekend. The extended forecast for the Bay Area and Central Coast: Saturday and Saturday night, partly cloudy. Highs 55 to 85. Lows 50 to 65. Sunday and Sunday night, mostly cloudy. Highs 60 to 85. Lows 50 to 65. Monday and Monday night, mostly cloudy. Highs 60 to 85. Lows 50 to 65. Tuesday and Tuesday night, partly cloudy. Highs 65 to 90. Lows 50 to 65. Wednesday, partly sunny in the morning, then clearing. Warmer. Highs 60 to 90. 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This broadcast originates from the National Weather Service office located in Monterey, California, and serves the South Bay and Monterey Bay Area, including the city of San Jose, Monterey, Salinas, and Santa Cruz. Sunrise, sunset, and tidal information for the San Francisco Bay Area for Thursday, July 16th. The sunset tonight, 8:30 p.m. The sunrise tomorrow, 6:02 a.m. The sunset tomorrow, 8:29 p.m. Tidal data at the Golden Gate for the afternoon and evening hours today and the morning hours of tomorrow. High tide, 2:45 p.m. at 5.35 feet. Low tide, 7:41 p.m. at 2.37 feet. High tide, 1:41 a.m. at 6.25 feet. Low tide, 8:19 a.m. at minus 078 feet. Here are the buoy observations for 8 p.m. Pacific Daylight Time. An offshore buoy 6, winds north at 70 knots, gusting to 23, pressure 1,025.7 millibars. An offshore buoy 59, winds north at 14 knots, water temperature 65, pressure 1,021.2 millibars. A buoy 14 near Point Arena, winds north at 16 knots, water temperature 55, pressure 1,013.1 millibars. A buoy 13 near Bodega Bay, winds northwest at 25 knots, gusting to 31, pressure 1,010.7 millibars. At Point Reyes, wave rider buoy, water temperature 53, seas 8 feet, every 7 seconds. At San Francisco Bar, buoy water temperature 57, seas 5 feet, every 8 seconds. At San Francisco, buoy winds northwest at 19 knots, gusting to 23,
Pressure 1,011.3 millibars. Swell 7 feet every 7 seconds. At Half Moon Bay buoy, winds northwest 16 knots. Water temperature 59. Pressure 1,012.7 millibars. Seas 6 feet every 8 seconds. At Monterey Bay buoy, winds northwest 21 knots. Gusting to 27. Water temperature 55. Pressure 1,011.9 millibars. Seas 7 feet every 8 seconds. At Pointzer, Wave Rider buoy, water temperature 57, seas 9 feet every 8 seconds. At Cape San Martin buoy, winds northwest at 25 knots, gusting to 31, pressure 1,010.4 millibars. Synopsis for the Central California coast and bays, including the Monterey Bay, Greater Farallones, and Cordell Bank National Marine Sanctuaries: moderate to strong northwesterly winds gradually diminish through the day on Friday. Moderate to rough seas and hazardous conditions for small crafts persist through Friday across the coastal waters. Conditions improve Saturday as seas abate and northwesterly breezes diminish. The marine forecast for San Pablo Bay, Suisun Bay, the West Delta, and the San Francisco Bay north of the Bay Bridge. For tonight, southwest wind 10 to 15 knots. For Friday, southwest wind 10 to 15 knots. For Friday night, southwest wind 10 to 15 knots. The marine forecast for Monterey Bay: small craft advisory in effect from Friday afternoon through Friday evening. For tonight, northwest wind 15 to 20 knots, easing to 5 to 10 knots. Seas 4 to 6 feet. Wave detail, northwest 5 feet at 8 seconds. For Friday, northwest wind 5 to 10 knots, becoming west 10 to 15 knots in the afternoon. Seas 3 to 5 feet. Wave detail, west 4 feet at 9 seconds. For Friday night, northwest wind 10 to 15 knots, easing to 5 to 10 knots after midnight. Seas 3 to 5 feet. Wave detail, northwest 4 feet at 8 seconds. The coastal waters forecast from Pigeon Point to Point Pinos out to 10 nautical miles. Small craft advisory in effect through Friday evening. For tonight, northwest wind 20 to 25 knots, easing to 10 to 15 knots. Seas 5 to 7 feet. Wave detail, northwest 7 feet at 8 seconds. For Friday, northwest wind 10 to 15 knots, rising to 15 to 20 knots in the afternoon. Seas 5 to 7 feet. Wave detail, northwest 6 feet at 9 seconds and south 2 feet at 16 seconds. For Friday night, northwest wind 15 to 20 knots, easing to 10 to 15 knots after midnight. Seas 4 to 6 feet. Wave detail, northwest 6 feet at 8 seconds and south 2 feet at 17 seconds. The area forecast for the peninsula, North Bay, and East Bay: for tonight, mostly clear until midnight, then becoming partly cloudy. Lows in the 50s. Southwest winds 5 to 15 miles per hour. For Friday, partly cloudy in the morning, then becoming mostly sunny. Highs in the mid-60s at the coast to the lower 80s inland. West winds 5 to 15 miles per hour for Friday night, partly cloudy. Lows in the 50s, west winds 5 to 15 miles per hour, and on Saturday, mostly cloudy in the morning, then becoming mostly sunny. Highs in the mid-60s at the coast to the lower 80s inland. West winds 5 to 15 miles per hour for Saturday night, mostly clear until midnight, then becoming mostly cloudy. Lows from the 40s to upper 50s, west winds 5 to 15 miles per hour for Sunday. Mostly cloudy in the morning, then becoming partly cloudy. Highs 60s and 70s Sunday night and Monday, mostly cloudy. Lows in the 50s, highs 60s and 70s Monday night and Tuesday, partly cloudy. Lows from the 50s to lower 60s, highs from the mid-60s to lower 80s for Tuesday night. Mostly clear until midnight, then becoming partly cloudy. Lows from the mid-50s to lower 60s, and on Wednesday, partly cloudy in the morning, then becoming mostly sunny. Highs from the mid-60s to lower 80s for Wednesday night, mostly clear until midnight, then becoming partly cloudy. Lows in the 50s for Thursday,
mostly cloudy in the morning, then becoming partly

cloudy. Highs from the mid-60s to lower 80s, low temperatures tonight and highs tomorrow for the selected cities. San Francisco, 54 and 64. San Francisco Airport, 55 and 67. Redwood City, 56 and 75. Oakland, 56 and 68. Fremont, 56 and 73. Concord, 56 and 81. Livermore, 55 and 81. San Rafael, 54 and 78. Santa Rosa, 52 and 84. Napa, 52 and 77. Fairfield, 56 and 82. These are the 9 p.m. Pacific Daylight Time observations for the San Francisco and Monterey Bay areas on Thursday, July 16th. At San Francisco Airport, it was partly cloudy, temperature 59, dew point 52, relative humidity 77%, west wind at 15 miles an hour, pressure 29.87 inches and steady. At Oakland Airport, it was partly cloudy, temperature 60, dew point 54, relative humidity 80%, southwest wind at 9 miles an hour, pressure 29.87 inches and steady. At San Jose Airport, it was clear, temperature 66, dew point 53, relative humidity 63%, north wind at 10 miles an hour, pressure 29.87 inches and rising. At Santa Rosa, it was clear, temperature 66, southeast wind at 7, pressure 29.81 and rising. At Concord, it was clear, temperature 66, south wind at 15, gusting to 24. At Livermore, it was clear, temperature 65, northwest wind at 7. At Monterey, it was clear, temperature 59, southwest wind at 6, pressure 29.91 and rising. At Salinas, it was clear, temperature 61, dew point 52, relative humidity 72%, northwest wind at 12. Here are some observations around California and western Nevada. Skies ranged from clear to partly cloudy. It was 74 at Sacramento, 72 at Los Angeles, 71 at San Diego, and 80 at Reno. Truckee reported 61, South Lake Tahoe reported 62, Blue Canyon reported 64, and Mammoth Lakes reported 70. Local temperature reports around San Francisco Bay for 8 p.m. Downtown San Francisco was 63 degrees. Oakland Museum was 69 degrees. Redwood City was 75 degrees. San Rafael was 75 degrees. The area forecast for the South Bay, including the San Jose metro area and the Santa Clara Valley. For the rest of tonight, mostly clear. Lows in the 50s. Northwest winds 5 to 10 miles per hour. For Friday, mostly sunny in the morning, then becoming sunny. Highs in the lower 70s by the bay to the 80s inland. Northwest winds 5 to 10 miles per hour for Friday night, clear until midnight, then becoming partly cloudy. Lows in the 50s, northwest winds 5 to 10 miles per hour, and on Saturday, partly cloudy in the morning, then becoming sunny. Highs in the lower 70s by the bay to the 80s inland. Light winds, becoming northwest 5 to 10 miles per hour in the afternoon. For the Saturday night, mostly clear until midnight, then becoming partly cloudy. Lows in the mid-50s, west winds 5 to 10 miles per hour for Sunday. Mostly cloudy in the morning, then becoming partly cloudy. High 70s and 80s for Sunday night, partly cloudy until midnight, then becoming mostly cloudy. Lows from the mid-50s to lower 60s Monday through Tuesday. Partly cloudy. Highs from the mid-70s to lower 90s, lows in the upper 50s Tuesday night through Wednesday night, mostly clear. Lows from the mid-50s to lower 60s, highs from the mid-70s to lower 90s Thursday. Partly cloudy in the morning, then becoming mostly sunny. Highs from the mid-70s to upper 80s, low temperatures tonight and highs tomorrow for the selected cities, San Jose, 57 and 78, Mountain View, 56 and 72, Morgan Hill, 54 and 86. The area forecast for the Monterey Bay and Salinas Valley? For the rest of tonight, mostly clear until midnight, then becoming partly cloudy. Lows in the mid-50s. Southwest winds 5 to 10 miles per hour.
for Friday, partly cloudy in the morning, then becoming mostly sunny. Highs in the mid-60s at the coast to the lower 80s inland. West winds 5 to 15 miles per hour for Friday night, partly cloudy. Lows in the mid-50s, southwest winds 5 to 10 miles per hour, and on Saturday, mostly cloudy in the morning, then becoming mostly sunny. Highs in the mid-60s at the coast to the mid-80s inland. West winds up to 5 miles per hour, increasing to 5 to 15 miles per hour in the afternoon. For the Saturday night, partly cloudy until midnight, then becoming mostly cloudy. Lows in the mid-50s, west winds 5 to 10 miles per hour for Sunday. Mostly cloudy in the morning, then becoming partly cloudy. Highs from the upper 60s to lower 80s Sunday night and Monday, mostly cloudy. Lows in the upper 50s, highs from the upper 60s to lower 80s Monday night and Tuesday, partly cloudy. Lows in the upper 50s, highs from the upper 60s to mid 80s for Tuesday night, partly cloudy. Patchy fog, lows in the upper 50s Wednesday through Thursday, partly cloudy. Highs from the upper 60s to mid 80s, lows in the upper 50s, low temperatures tonight and highs tomorrow for these selected cities: Santa Cruz, 54 and 75, Monterey, 55 and 65, Salinas, 55 and 66, Hollister, 52 and 76, King City, 54 and 83. The weather overview for the Bay Area and Central Coast: elevated fire weather conditions through this evening, breezy onshore winds through Friday, gradual cooling and moistening trend through the upcoming weekend. The extended forecast for the Bay Area and Central Coast: Saturday and Saturday night, partly cloudy. Highs 55 to 85. Lows 50 to 65. Sunday and Sunday night, mostly cloudy. Highs 60 to 85. Lows 50 to 65. Monday and Monday night, mostly cloudy. Highs 60 to 85. Lows 50 to 65. Tuesday and Tuesday night, partly cloudy. Highs 65 to 90. Lows 50 to 65. Wednesday, partly sunny in the morning, then clearing. Warmer. Highs 60 to 90. Sunrise, sunset, and tidal information for the San Francisco Bay Area for Thursday, July 16th. The sunset tonight, 8:30 p.m. The sunrise tomorrow, 6:02 a.m. The sunset tomorrow, 8:29 p.m. Tidal data at the Golden Gate for the afternoon and evening hours today and the morning hours of tomorrow. High tide, 2:45 p.m. at 5.35 feet. Low tide, 7:41 p.m. at 2.37 feet. High tide, 1:41 a.m. at 6.25 feet. Low tide, 8:19 a.m. at minus 078 feet. Here are the buoy observations for 9 p.m. Pacific Daylight Time. An offshore buoy 6 winds north at 70 knots, pressure 1,025.9 millibars. An offshore buoy 59 winds north at 14 knots, water temperature 65, pressure 1,021.1 millibars. At buoy 14 near Point Arena, winds north at 16 knots, water temperature 55, pressure 1,013.3 millibars. At buoy 13 near Bodega Bay, winds northwest at 25 knots, gusting to 31, pressure 1,010.4 millibars. At Point Reyes Wave Rider buoy, water temperature 53, seas 9 feet, every 8 seconds. At San Francisco Bar buoy, water temperature 58, seas 5 feet, every 7 seconds. At San Francisco buoy, winds northwest at 70 knots, gusting to 21, water temperature 56, pressure 1,011.2 millibars. At Half Moon Bay buoy, winds northwest 14 knots, water temperature 58, pressure 1,012.5 millibars, seas 6 feet, every 7 seconds. At Monterey buoy, winds northwest at 21 knots, gusting to 25, water temperature 55, pressure 1,012.2 millibars. At Point Sur, Wave Rider buoy, water temperature 57, seas 8 feet, every 7 seconds.
At Cape San Martin Buoy, winds northwest at 25 knots, gusting to 29, water temperature 59, pressure 1,010.5 millibars.

Here are the buoy observations for 9 p.m. Pacific Daylight Time. An offshore buoy 6 winds north at 70 knots, gusting to 21, pressure 1025.9 millibars. An offshore buoy 59, winds north 14 knots, water temperature 65, pressure 1021.2 millibars, seas 3 feet, every 7 seconds. At buoy 14 near Point Arena, winds north at 16 knots, water temperature 55, pressure 1013.3 millibars. At buoy 13 near Bodega Bay, winds northwest at 25 knots, gusting to 31, pressure 1010.5 millibars, swell 8 feet, every 7 seconds. At Point Reyes Wave Rider buoy, water temperature 53, seas 8 feet, every 7 seconds. At San Francisco Bar buoy, water temperature 58, seas 5 feet, every 7 seconds. At San Francisco buoy, winds northwest at 70 knots, gusting to 21, water temperature 56, pressure 1011.2 millibars. At Half Moon Bay buoy, winds northwest 14 knots, water temperature 58, pressure 1012.5 millibars, seas 6 feet, every 7 seconds. At Monterey Bay buoy, winds northwest 21 knots, gusting to 25, water temperature 55, pressure 1012.1 millibars, seas 6 feet, every 8 seconds. At Point Sur, Wave Rider buoy, water temperature 57, seas 8 feet, every 7 seconds. At Cape San Martin buoy, winds northwest 25 knots, gusting to 31, water temperature 59, pressure 1010.5 millibars. Seas 10 feet, every 8 seconds. Synopsis for the Central California coast and bays, including the Monterey Bay, Greater Farallones, and Cordell Bank National Marine Sanctuaries: moderate to strong northwesterly winds gradually diminish through the day on Friday. Moderate to rough seas and hazardous conditions for small crafts persist through Friday across the coastal waters. Conditions improve Saturday as seas abate and northwesterly breezes diminish. The marine forecast for San Pablo Bay, Suisun Bay, the West Delta, and the San Francisco Bay north of the Bay Bridge. For tonight, southwest wind 10 to 15 knots. For Friday, southwest wind 10 to 15 knots. For Friday night, southwest wind 10 to 15 knots. The marine forecast for Monterey Bay. Small craft advisory in effect from Friday afternoon through Friday evening. For tonight, northwest wind 15 to 20 knots, easing to 5 to 10 knots. Seas 4 to 6 feet. Wave detail, northwest 5 feet at 8 seconds. For Friday, northwest wind 5 to 10 knots, becoming west 10 to 15 knots in the afternoon. Seas 3 to 5 feet. Wave detail, west 4 feet at 9 seconds. For Friday night, northwest wind 10 to 15 knots, easing to 5 to 10 knots after midnight. Seas 3 to 5 feet. Wave detail, northwest 4 feet at 8 seconds. The coastal waters forecast from Pigeon Point to Point Pinos out to 10 nautical miles. Small craft advisory in effect through Friday evening. For tonight, northwest wind 20 to 25 knots, easing to 10 to 15 knots. Seas 5 to 7 feet. Wave detail, northwest 7 feet at 8 seconds. For Friday, northwest wind 10 to 15 knots, rising to 15 to 20 knots in the afternoon. Seas 5 to 7 feet. Wave detail, northwest 6 feet at 9 seconds and south 2 feet at 16 seconds. For Friday night, northwest wind 15 to 20 knots, easing to 10 to 15 knots after midnight. Seas 4 to 6 feet. Wave detail, northwest 6 feet at 8 seconds and south 2 feet at 17 seconds. The area forecast for the peninsula, North Bay, and East Bay. For the rest of tonight, mostly clear until midnight, then becoming partly cloudy. Lows in the 50s. Southwest winds 5 to 15 miles per hour. For Friday, partly cloudy in the morning, then becoming mostly sunny. Highs in the mid-60s at the coast to the lower 80s inland. West winds 5 to 15 miles per hour for Friday night.

lows in the 50s, west winds 5 to 15 miles per hour, and on Saturday, mostly cloudy in the morning, then becoming mostly sunny. Highs in the mid-60s at the coast to the lower 80s inland. West winds 5 to 15 miles per hour for the Saturday night, mostly clear until midnight, then becoming mostly cloudy. Lows from the 40s to upper 50s, west winds 5 to 10 miles per hour for Sunday. Mostly cloudy in the morning, then becoming partly cloudy. Highs 60s and 70s Sunday night and Monday, mostly cloudy. Lows in the 50s, highs 60s and 70s Monday night and Tuesday, partly cloudy. Lows from the 50s to lower 60s, highs from the mid-60s to lower 80s for Tuesday night, mostly clear until midnight, then becoming partly cloudy. Lows from the mid-50s to lower 60s, and on Wednesday, partly cloudy in the morning, then becoming mostly sunny. Highs from the mid-60s to lower 80s for the Wednesday night, mostly clear until midnight, then becoming partly cloudy. Lows in the 50s for Thursday, mostly cloudy in the morning, then becoming partly cloudy. Highs from the mid-60s to lower 80s, low temperatures tonight and highs tomorrow for these selected cities: San Francisco, 54 and 64, San Francisco Airport, 55 and 67, Redwood City, 56 and 75, Oakland, 56 and 68, Fremont, 56 and 73, Concord, 56 and 81, Livermore, 55 and 81, San Rafael, 54 and 78, Santa Rosa, 52 and 84, Napa, 52 and 77, Fairfield, 56 and 82. These are the 9 p.m. Pacific Daylight Time observations for the San Francisco and Monterey Bay areas on Thursday, July 16th. At San Francisco Airport, it was partly cloudy, temperature 59, dew point 52, relative humidity 77%, west wind at 15 miles an hour, pressure 29.87 inches and steady. At Oakland Airport, it was partly cloudy, temperature 60, dew point 54, relative humidity 80%, southwest wind at 9 miles an hour, pressure 29.87 inches and steady. At San Jose Airport, it was clear, temperature 66, dew point 53, relative humidity 63%, north wind at 10 miles an hour, pressure 29.87 inches and rising. At Santa Rosa, it was clear, temperature 66, southeast wind at 7, pressure 29.81 and rising. At Concord, it was clear, temperature 66, south wind at 15, gusting to 24. At Livermore, it was clear, temperature 65, northwest wind at 7. At Monterey, it was clear, temperature 59, southwest wind at 6, pressure 29.91 and rising. At Salinas, it was clear, temperature 61, dew point 52, relative humidity 72%, northwest wind at 12. Here are some observations around California and western Nevada. Skies ranged from clear to partly cloudy. It was 74 at Sacramento, 72 at Los Angeles, 71 at San Diego, and 80 at Reno. Truckee reported 61, South Lake Tahoe reported 62, Blue Canyon reported 64, and Mammoth Lakes reported 70. Local temperature reports around San Francisco Bay for 9 p.m. Downtown San Francisco was 62 degrees. Oakland Museum was 68 degrees. Redwood City was 73 degrees. San Rafael was 73 degrees. The area forecast for the South Bay, including the San Jose metro area and the Santa Clara Valley. For the rest of tonight, mostly clear. Lows in the 50s. Northwest winds 5 to 10 miles per hour. For Friday, mostly sunny in the morning, then becoming sunny. Highs in the lower 70s by the bay to the 80s inland. Northwest winds 5 to 10 miles per hour for Friday night, clear until midnight, then becoming partly cloudy. Lows in the 50s, northwest winds 5 to 10 miles per hour, and on Saturday, partly cloudy in the morning, then becoming sunny. Highs in the lower 70s by the bay to the 80s inland. Light winds, becoming northwest 5 to 10 miles per hour in the afternoon. For the Saturday night, mostly clear until midnight, then becoming

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Mountain View, 56 and 72. Morgan Hill, 54 and 86. The area forecast for the Monterey Bay and Salinas Valley. For the rest of tonight, mostly clear until midnight, then becoming partly cloudy. Lows in the mid-50s. Southwest winds 5 to 10 miles per hour. For Friday, partly cloudy in the morning, then becoming mostly sunny. Highs in the mid-60s at the coast to the lower 80s inland. West winds 5 to 15 miles per hour for Friday night, partly cloudy. Lows in the mid-50s, southwest winds 5 to 10 miles per hour, and on Saturday, mostly cloudy in the morning, then becoming mostly sunny. Highs in the mid-60s at the coast of the mid-80s inland. West winds up to 5 miles per hour, increasing to 5 to 15 miles per hour in the afternoon. For the Saturday night, partly cloudy until midnight, then becoming mostly cloudy. Lows in the mid-50s, west winds 5 to 10 miles per hour for Sunday. Mostly cloudy in the morning, then becoming partly cloudy. Highs from the upper 60s to lower 80s Sunday night and Monday, mostly cloudy. Lows in the upper 50s, highs from the upper 60s to lower 80s Monday night and Tuesday, partly cloudy. Lows in the upper 50s, highs from the upper 60s to mid 80s for Tuesday night, partly cloudy. Patchy fog, lows in the upper 50s Wednesday through Thursday, partly cloudy. Highs from the upper 60s to mid 80s, lows in the upper 50s, low temperatures tonight and highs tomorrow for these selected cities: Santa Cruz, 54 and 75, Monterey, 55 and 65, Salinas, 55 and 66, Hollister, 52 and 76, King City, 54 and 83. 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This broadcast originates from the National Weather Service office located in Monterey, California, and serves the South Bay and Monterey Bay Area, including the city of San Jose, Monterey, Salinas, and Santa Cruz. The weather overview for the Bay Area and Central Coast: elevated fire weather conditions through this evening, breezy onshore winds through Friday, gradual cooling and moistening trend through the upcoming weekend. The extended forecast for the Bay Area and Central Coast: Saturday and Saturday night, partly cloudy. Highs 55 to 85. Lows 50 to 65. Sunday and Sunday night, mostly cloudy. Highs 60 to 85. Lows 50 to 65. Monday and Monday night, mostly cloudy. High 60 to 85. Lows 50 to 65. Tuesday and Tuesday night, partly cloudy. High 65 to 90. Lows 50 to 65. Wednesday, partly sunny in the morning, then clearing. Warmer. High 60 to 90. Sunrise, sunset, and tidal information for the San Francisco Bay Area for Thursday, July 16th. The sunset tonight, 8:30 p.m. The sunrise tomorrow, 6:02 a.m. The sunset tomorrow, 8:29 p.m. Tidal data at the Golden Gate for the afternoon and evening hours today and the morning hours of tomorrow. High tide, 2:45 p.m. at 5.35 feet. Low tide, 7:41 p.m. at 2.37 feet. High tide, 1:41 a.m. at 6.25 feet. Low tide, 8:19 a.m. at minus 078 feet. Here are the buoy observations for 9 p.m. Pacific Daylight Time. An offshore buoy 6, winds north at 70 knots, gusting to 21, pressure 1,025.9 millibars. An offshore buoy 59, winds north 14 knots, water temperature 65, pressure 1,021.2 millibars, seas 3 feet, every 7 seconds. At buoy 14 near Point Arena, winds north at 16 knots, water temperature 55, pressure 1,013.3 millibars. At buoy 13 near Bodega Bay, winds northwest at 25 knots, gusting to 31, pressure 1,010.5 millibars, swell 8 feet, every 7 seconds. At Point Reyes Wave Rider, buoy water temperature 50.

53. Sea is 8 feet every 7 seconds. At San Francisco Bar Buoy, water temperature 58. Sea is 5 feet every 7 seconds. At San Francisco Buoy, winds northwest at 70 knots, gusting to 21. Water temperature 56. Pressure 1011.2 millibars. At Half Moon Bay Buoy, winds northwest 14 knots, water temperature 58, pressure 1012.5 millibars, seas 6 feet, every 7 seconds. At Monterey Bay Buoy, winds northwest 21 knots, gusting to 25, water temperature 55, pressure 1012.1 millibars, seas 6 feet, every 8 seconds. At Pointer, Wave Rider Buoy, water temperature 57, seas 8 feet, every 7 seconds. At Cape San Martin Buoy, winds northwest 25 knots, gusting to 31, water temperature 59, pressure 1010.5 millibars. Seas 10 feet, every 8 seconds. Synopsis for the Central California coast and bays, including the Monterey Bay, Greater Farallones, and Cordell Bank National Marine Sanctuaries. Moderate to strong northwesterly winds gradually diminish through the day on Friday. Moderate to rough seas and hazardous conditions for small crafts persist through Friday across the coastal waters. Conditions improve Saturday as seas abate and northwesterly breezes diminish. The marine forecast for San Pablo Bay, Suisun Bay, the West Delta, and the San Francisco Bay north of the Bay Bridge. For tonight, southwest wind 10 to 15 knots. For Friday, southwest wind 10 to 15 knots. For Friday night, southwest wind 10 to 15 knots. The marine forecast for Monterey Bay. Small craft advisory in effect from Friday afternoon through Friday evening. For tonight, northwest wind 15 to 20 knots, easing to 5 to 10 knots. Seas 4 to 6 feet. Wave detail, northwest 5 feet at 8 seconds. For Friday, northwest wind 5 to 10 knots, becoming west 10 to 15 knots in the afternoon. Seas 3 to 5 feet. Wave detail, west 4 feet at 9 seconds. For Friday night, northwest wind 10 to 15 knots, easing to 5 to 10 knots after midnight. Seas 3 to 5 feet. Wave detail, northwest 4 feet at 8 seconds. The coastal waters forecast from Pigeon Point to Point Pinos out to 10 nautical miles. Small craft advisory in effect through Friday evening. For tonight, northwest wind 20 to 25 knots, easing to 10 to 15 knots. Seas 5 to 7 feet. Wave detail, northwest 7 feet at 8 seconds. For Friday, northwest wind 10 to 15 knots, rising to 15 to 20 knots in the afternoon. Seas 5 to 7 feet. Wave detail, northwest 6 feet at 9 seconds and south 2 feet at 16 seconds. For Friday night, northwest wind 15 to 20 knots, easing to 10 to 15 knots after midnight. Seas 4 to 6 feet. Wave detail, northwest 6 feet at 8 seconds and south 2 feet at 17 seconds. The area forecast for the peninsula, North Bay, and East Bay. For the rest of tonight, mostly clear until midnight, then becoming partly cloudy. Lows in the 50s. Southwest winds 5 to 15 miles per hour. For Friday, partly cloudy in the morning, then becoming mostly sunny. Highs in the mid-60s at the coast to the lower 80s inland. West winds 5 to 15 miles per hour for Friday night, partly cloudy. Lows in the 50s, west winds 5 to 15 miles per hour, and on Saturday, mostly cloudy in the morning, then becoming mostly sunny. Highs in the mid-60s at the coast to the lower 80s inland. West winds 5 to 15 miles per hour for the Saturday night, mostly clear until midnight, then becoming mostly cloudy. Lows from the 40s to upper 50s, west winds 5 to 10 miles per hour for Sunday. Mostly cloudy in the morning, then becoming partly cloudy. Highs 60s and 70s Sunday night and Monday, mostly cloudy. Lows in the 50s, highs 60s and 70s Monday night and Tuesday, partly cloudy. Lows from the 50s to lower 60s, highs from the mid-60s to lower 80s for Tuesday night. Mostly clear until midnight, then becoming partly

mid-50s to lower 60s, and on Wednesday, partly cloudy in the morning, then becoming mostly sunny. Highs from the mid-60s to lower 80s for the Wednesday night, mostly clear until midnight, then becoming partly cloudy. Lows in the 50s for Thursday, mostly cloudy in the morning, then becoming partly cloudy. Highs from the mid-60s to lower 80s, low temperatures tonight and highs tomorrow for the selected cities, San Francisco, 54 and 64, San Francisco Airport, 55 and 67, Redwood City, 56 and 75, Oakland, 56 and 68, Fremont, 56 and 73, Concord, 56 and 81, Livermore, 55 and 81, San Rafael, 54 and 5, Oakland, 56 and 68, Fremont, 56 and 73, Concord, 56 and 81, Livermore, 55 and 81, San Rafael, 54 and 78, Santa Rosa, 52 and 84, Napa, 52 and 77, Fairfield, 56 and 82. These are the 9 p.m. Pacific Daylight Time observations for the San Francisco and Monterey Bay areas on Thursday, July 16th. At San Francisco Airport, it was partly cloudy, temperature 59, dew point 52, relative humidity 77%, west wind at 15 miles an hour, pressure 29.87 inches and steady. At Oakland Airport, it was partly cloudy, temperature 60, dew point 54, relative humidity 80%, southwest wind at 9 miles an hour, pressure 29.87 inches and steady. At San Jose Airport, it was clear, temperature 66, dew point 53, relative humidity 63%, north wind at 10 miles an hour, pressure 29.87 inches and rising. At Santa Rosa, it was clear, temperature 66, southeast wind at 7, pressure 29.81 and rising. At Concord, it was clear, temperature 66, south wind at 15, gusting to 24. At Livermore, it was clear, temperature 65, northwest wind at 7. At Monterey, it was clear, temperature 59, southwest wind at 6, pressure 29.91 and rising. At Salinas, it was clear, temperature 61, dew point 52, relative humidity 72%, northwest wind at 12. Here are some observations around California and western Nevada. Skies ranged from clear to partly cloudy. It was 74 at Sacramento, 72 at Los Angeles, 71 at San Diego, and 80 at Reno. Truckee reported 61, South Lake Tahoe reported 62, Blue Canyon reported 64, and Mammoth Lakes reported 70. Local temperature reports around San Francisco Bay for 9 p.m. Downtown San Francisco was 62 degrees. Oakland Museum was 68 degrees. Redwood City was 73 degrees. San Rafael was 73 degrees. The area forecast for the South Bay, including the San Jose metro area and the Santa Clara Valley. For the rest of tonight, mostly clear. Lows in the 50s. Northwest winds 5 to 10 miles per hour. For Friday, mostly sunny in the morning, then becoming sunny. Highs in the lower 70s by the bay to the 80s inland. Northwest winds 5 to 10 miles per hour for Friday night, clear until midnight, then becoming partly cloudy. Lows in the 50s, northwest winds 5 to 10 miles per hour, and on Saturday, partly cloudy in the morning, then becoming sunny. Highs in the lower 70s by the bay to the 80s inland. Light winds, becoming northwest 5 to 10 miles per hour in the afternoon. For the Saturday night, mostly clear until midnight, then becoming partly cloudy. Lows in the mid-50s, west winds 5 to 10 miles per hour for Sunday. Mostly cloudy in the morning, then becoming partly cloudy. High 70s and 80s for Sunday night, partly cloudy until midnight, then becoming mostly cloudy. Lows from the mid-50s to lower 60s Monday through Tuesday. Partly cloudy. Highs from the mid-70s to lower 90s, lows in the upper 50s Tuesday night through Wednesday night, mostly clear. Lows from the mid-50s to lower 60s, highs from the mid-70s to lower 90s Thursday. Partly cloudy in the morning, then becoming mostly

Highs from the mid-70s to upper 80s. Low temperatures tonight and highs tomorrow for the selected cities. San Jose, 57 and 78. Mountain View, 56 and 72. Morgan Hill, 54 and 86. The area forecast for the Monterey Bay and Salinas Valley. For the rest of tonight, mostly clear until midnight, then becoming partly cloudy. Lows in the mid-50s. Southwest winds 5 to 10 miles per hour. For Friday, partly cloudy in the morning, then becoming mostly sunny. Highs in the mid-60s at the coast to the lower 80s inland. West winds 5 to 15 miles per hour for Friday night, partly cloudy. Lows in the mid-50s, southwest winds 5 to 10 miles per hour, and on Saturday, mostly cloudy in the morning, then becoming mostly sunny. Highs in the mid-60s at the coast of the mid-80s inland. West winds up to 5 miles per hour, increasing to 5 to 15 miles per hour in the afternoon. For the Saturday night, partly cloudy until midnight, then becoming mostly cloudy. Lows in the mid-50s, west winds 5 to 10 miles per hour for Sunday. Mostly cloudy in the morning, then becoming partly cloudy. Highs from the upper 60s to lower 80s Sunday night and Monday, mostly cloudy. Lows in the upper 50s, highs from the upper 60s to lower 80s Monday night and Tuesday, partly cloudy. Lows in the upper 50s, highs from the upper 60s to mid 80s for Tuesday night, partly cloudy. Patchy fog, lows in the upper 50s Wednesday through Thursday, partly cloudy. Highs from the upper 60s to mid 80s, lows in the upper 50s, low temperatures tonight and highs tomorrow for the selected cities, Santa Cruz, 54 and 75, Monterey, 55 and 65, Salinas, 55 and 66, Hollister, 52 and 76, King City, 54 and 83. The weather overview for the Bay Area and Central Coast, elevated fire weather conditions through this evening, breezy onshore winds through Friday, gradual cooling and moistening trend through the upcoming weekend. The extended forecast for the Bay Area and Central Coast, Saturday and Saturday night, partly cloudy. Highs 55 to 85. Lows 50 to 65. Sunday and Sunday night, mostly cloudy. Highs 60 to 85. Lows 50 to 65. Monday and Monday night, mostly cloudy. Highs 60 to 85. Lows 50 to 65. Tuesday and Tuesday night, partly cloudy. Highs 65 to 90. Lows 50 to 65. Wednesday, partly sunny in the morning, then clearing. Warmer. Highs 60 to 90. Sunrise, sunset, and tidal information for the San Francisco Bay Area for Thursday, July 16th. The sunset tonight, 8:30 p.m. The sunrise tomorrow, 6:02 a.m. The sunset tomorrow, 8:29 p.m. Tidal data at the Golden Gate for the afternoon and evening hours today and the morning hours of tomorrow. High tide, 2:45 p.m. at 5.35 feet. Low tide, 7:41 p.m. at 2.37 feet. High tide, 1:41 a.m. at 6.25 feet. Low tide, 8:19 a.m. at -078 feet. Here are the buoy observations for 9 p.m. Pacific Daylight Time. An offshore buoy 6, winds north at 70 knots, gusting to 21, pressure 1025.9 millibars. An offshore buoy 59, winds north 14 knots, water temperature 65, pressure 1021.2 millibars, seas 3 feet, every 7 seconds. A buoy 14 near Point Arena, winds north at 16 knots, water temperature 55, pressure 1013.3 millibars. A buoy 13 near Bodega Bay, winds northwest at 25 knots, gusting to 31, pressure 1010.5 millibars, swell 8 feet, every 7 seconds. At Point Reyes, Wave Rider buoy, water temperature 53, seas 8 feet, every 7 seconds. At San Francisco Bar buoy, water temperature 58, seas 5 feet, every 7 seconds. At San Francisco buoy, winds northwest at 70 knots, gusting to 21, water temperature 56, pressure 1011.2 millibars.

At Half Moon Bay buoy winds northwest 14 knots, water temperature 58, pressure 1012.5 millibars, seas 6 feet, every 7 seconds. At Monterey Bay buoy winds northwest 21 knots, gusting to 25, water temperature 55, pressure 1012.1 millibars, seas 6 feet, every 8 seconds. Endpoint, sir. Wave rider buoy water temperature 57, seas 8 feet, every 7 seconds. At Cape San Martin buoy winds northwest 25 knots, gusting to 31, water temperature 59, pressure 1010.5 millibars. Seas 10 feet, every 8 seconds. Synopsis for the Central California coast and bays including the Monterey Bay, Greater Farallones, and Cordell Bank National Marine Sanctuaries. Moderate to strong northwesterly winds gradually diminish through the day on Friday. Moderate to rough seas and hazardous conditions for small crafts persist through Friday across the coastal waters. Conditions improve Saturday as seas abate and northwesterly breezes diminish. The marine forecast for San Pablo Bay, Suisun Bay, the West Delta, and the San Francisco Bay north of the Bay Bridge. For tonight, southwest wind 10 to 15 knots. For Friday, southwest wind 10 to 15 knots. For Friday night, southwest wind 10 to 15 knots. The marine forecast for Monterey Bay. Small craft advisory in effect from Friday afternoon through Friday evening. For tonight, northwest wind 15 to 20 knots, easing to 5 to 10 knots. Seas 4 to 6 feet. Wave detail, northwest 5 feet at 8 seconds. For Friday, northwest wind 5 to 10 knots, becoming west 10 to 15 knots in the afternoon. Seas 3 to 5 feet. Wave detail, west 4 feet at 9 seconds. For Friday night, northwest wind 10 to 15 knots, easing to 5 to 10 knots after midnight. Seas 3 to 5 feet. Wave detail, northwest 4 feet at 8 seconds. The coastal waters forecast from Pigeon Point to Point Pinos out to 10 nautical miles. Small craft advisory in effect through Friday evening. For tonight, northwest wind 20 to 25 knots, easing to 10 to 15 knots. Seas 5 to 7 feet. Wave detail, northwest 7 feet at 8 seconds. For Friday, northwest wind 10 to 15 knots, rising to 15 to 20 knots in the afternoon. Seas 5 to 7 feet. Wave detail, northwest 6 feet at 9 seconds and south 2 feet at 16 seconds. For Friday night, northwest wind 15 to 20 knots, easing to 10 to 15 knots after midnight. Seas 4 to 6 feet. Wave detail, northwest 6 feet at 8 seconds and south 2 feet at 17 seconds. The area forecast for the peninsula, North Bay, and East Bay. For the rest of tonight, mostly clear until midnight, then becoming partly cloudy. Lows in the 50s. Southwest winds 5 to 15 miles per hour. For Friday, partly cloudy in the morning, then becoming mostly sunny. Highs in the mid-60s at the coast to the lower 80s inland. West winds 5 to 15 miles per hour for Friday night, partly cloudy. Lows in the 50s, west winds 5 to 15 miles per hour, and on Saturday, mostly cloudy in the morning, then becoming mostly sunny. Highs in the mid-60s at the coast to the lower 80s inland. West winds 5 to 15 miles per hour for the Saturday night, mostly clear until midnight, then becoming mostly cloudy. Lows from the 40s to upper 50s, west winds 5 to 10 miles per hour for Sunday. Mostly cloudy in the morning, then becoming partly cloudy. Highs 60s and to 70s Sunday night and Monday, mostly cloudy. Lows in the 50s, highs 60s and 70s Monday night and Tuesday, partly cloudy. Lows from the 50s to lower 60s, highs from the mid-60s to lower 80s for Tuesday night, mostly clear until midnight, then becoming partly cloudy. Lows from the mid-50s to lower 60s and on Wednesday, partly cloudy in the morning, then becoming mostly sunny. Highs from the mid-60s to lower 80s for the Wednesday night, mostly clear until midnight, then becoming partly cloudy. Lows in the 50s for Thursday, mostly cloudy.

becoming partly cloudy. Highs from the mid-60s to lower 80s. Low temperatures tonight and highs tomorrow for the selected cities. San Francisco, 54 and 64. San Francisco Airport, 55 and 67. Redwood City, 56 and 75. Oakland, 56 and 68. Fremont, 56 and 73. Concord, 56 and 81. Livermore, 55 and 81. San Rafael, 54 and 78. Santa Rosa, 52 and 84. Napa, 52 and 77. Fairfield, 56 and 82. These are the 9 p.m. Pacific Daylight Time observations for the San Francisco and Monterey Bay areas on Thursday, July 16th. At San Francisco Airport, it was partly cloudy, temperature 59, dew point 52, relative humidity 77%, west wind at 15 miles an hour, pressure 29.87 inches and steady. At Oakland Airport, it was partly cloudy, temperature 60, dew point 54, relative humidity 80%, southwest wind at 9 miles an hour, pressure 29.87 inches and steady. At San Jose Airport, it was clear, temperature 66, dew point 53, relative humidity 63%, north wind at 10 miles an hour, pressure 29.87 inches and rising. At Santa Rosa, it was clear, temperature 66, southeast wind at 7, pressure 29.81 and rising. At Concord, it was clear, temperature 66, south wind at 15, gusting to 24. At Livermore, it was clear, temperature 65, northwest wind at 7. At Monterey, it was clear, temperature 59, southwest wind at 6, pressure 29.91 and rising. At Salinas, it was clear, temperature 61, dew point 52, relative humidity 72%, northwest wind at 12. Here are some observations around California and western Nevada. Skies ranged from clear to partly cloudy. It was 74 at Sacramento, 72 at Los Angeles, 71 at San Diego, and 80 at Reno. Truckee reported 61, South Lake Tahoe reported 62, Blue Canyon reported 64, and Mammoth Lakes reported 70. Local temperature reports around San Francisco Bay for 9 p.m. Downtown San Francisco was 62 degrees. Oakland Museum was 68 degrees. Redwood City was 73 degrees. San Rafael was 73 degrees. The area forecast for the South Bay, including the San Jose metro area and the Santa Clara Valley. For the rest of tonight, mostly clear. Lows in the 50s. Northwest winds 5 to 10 miles per hour. For Friday, mostly sunny in the morning, then becoming sunny. Highs in the lower 70s by the bay to the 80s inland. Northwest winds 5 to 10 miles per hour for Friday night, clear until midnight then becoming partly cloudy. Lows in the 50s, northwest winds 5 to 10 miles per hour and on Saturday, partly cloudy in the morning then becoming sunny. Highs in the lower 70s by the bay to the 80s inland. Light winds, becoming northwest 5 to 10 miles per hour in the afternoon. For the Saturday night, mostly clear until midnight then becoming partly cloudy. Lows in the mid-50s, west winds 5 to 10 miles per hour for Sunday. Mostly cloudy in the morning then becoming partly cloudy. High 70s and 80s for Sunday night, partly cloudy until midnight then becoming mostly cloudy. Lows from the mid-50s to lower 60s Monday through Tuesday. Partly cloudy. Highs from the mid-70s to lower 90s, lows in the upper 50s Tuesday night through Wednesday night, mostly clear. Lows from the mid-50s to lower 60s, highs from the mid-70s to lower 90s Thursday. Partly cloudy in the morning then becoming mostly sunny. Highs from the mid-70s to upper 80s, low temperatures tonight and highs tomorrow for the selected cities. San Jose, 57 and 78, Mountain View, 56 and 72, Morgan Hill, 54 and 86. The area forecast for the Monterey Bay and Salinas Valley? For the rest of tonight, mostly clear until midnight then becoming partly cloudy. Lows in the mid-50s. Southwest winds 5 to 10 miles per hour.

for Friday, partly cloudy in the morning, then becoming mostly sunny. Highs in the mid-60s at the coast to the lower 80s inland. West winds 5 to 15 miles per hour for Friday night, partly cloudy. Lows in the mid-50s, southwest winds 5 to 10 miles per hour, and on Saturday, mostly cloudy in the morning, then becoming mostly sunny. Highs in the mid-60s at the coast to the mid-80s inland. West winds up to 5 miles per hour, increasing to 5 to 15 miles per hour in the afternoon. For the Saturday night, partly cloudy until midnight, then becoming mostly cloudy. Lows in the mid-50s, west winds 5 to 10 miles per hour for Sunday. Mostly cloudy in the morning, then becoming partly cloudy. Highs from the upper 60s to lower 80s Sunday night and Monday, mostly cloudy. Lows in the upper 50s, highs from the upper 60s to lower 80s Monday night and Tuesday, partly cloudy. Lows in the upper 50s, highs from the upper 60s to mid 80s for Tuesday night, partly cloudy. Patchy fog, lows in the upper 50s Wednesday through Thursday, partly cloudy. Highs from the upper 60s to mid 80s, lows in the upper 50s, low temperatures tonight and highs tomorrow for the selected cities, Santa Cruz, 54 and 75, Monterey, 55 and 65, Salinas, 55 and 66, Hollister, 52 and 76, King City, 54 and 83. The weather overview for the Bay Area and Central Coast, elevated fire weather conditions through this evening, breezy onshore winds through Friday, gradual cooling and moistening trend through the upcoming weekend. The extended forecast for the Bay Area and Central Coast, Saturday and Saturday night, partly cloudy. Highs 55 to 85. Lows 50 to 65. Sunday and Sunday night, mostly cloudy. Highs 60 to 85. Lows 50 to 65. Monday and Monday night, mostly cloudy. Highs 60 to 85. Lows 50 to 65. Tuesday and Tuesday night, partly cloudy. Highs 65 to 90. Lows 50 to 65. Wednesday, partly sunny in the morning, then clearing. Warmer. Highs 60 to 90. 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This broadcast originates from the National Weather Service office located in Monterey, California, and serves the South Bay and Monterey Bay Area, including the city of San Jose, Monterey, Salinas, and Santa Cruz. Sunrise, sunset, and tidal information for the San Francisco Bay Area for Thursday, July 16th. The sunset tonight, 8:30 p.m. The sunrise tomorrow, 6:02 a.m. The sunset tomorrow, 8:29 p.m. Tidal data at the Golden Gate for the afternoon and evening hours today and the morning hours of tomorrow. High tide, 2:45 p.m. at 5.35 feet. Low tide, 7:41 p.m. at 2.37 feet. High tide, 1:41 a.m. at 6.25 feet. Low tide, 8:19 a.m. at minus 078 feet. Here are the buoy observations for 9 p.m. Pacific Daylight Time. An offshore buoy 6 winds north at 70 knots, gusting to 21, pressure 1,025.9 millibars. An offshore buoy 59, winds north 14 knots, water temperature 65, pressure 1,021.2 millibars, seas 3 feet, every 7 seconds. At buoy 14 near Point Arena, winds north at 16 knots, water temperature 55, pressure 1,013.3 millibars. At buoy 13 near Bodega Bay, winds northwest at 25 knots, gusting to 31, pressure 1,010.5 millibars, swell 8 feet, every 7 seconds. At Point Reyes Wave Rider buoy, water temperature 53, seas 8 feet, every 7 seconds. At San Francisco Bar buoy, water temperature 58, seas 5 feet, every 7 seconds. At San Francisco buoy, winds northwest at 70 knots, gusting to 21, water temperature 56, pressure 1,011.2 millibars. At Half Moon Bay buoy, winds northwest 14 knots, water temperature 58,
pressure 1,012.5 millibars, seas 6 feet, every 7 seconds. At Monterey Bay buoy winds northwest 21 knots, gusting to 25, water temperature 55, pressure 1,012.1 millibars, seas 6 feet, every 8 seconds. Endpoint, sir, wave rider buoy water temperature 57, seas 8 feet, every 7 seconds. At Cape San Martin buoy winds northwest 25 knots, gusting to 31, water temperature 59, pressure 1,010.5 millibars. Seas 10 feet, every 8 seconds. Synopsis for the Central California coast and bays, including the Monterey Bay, Greater Farallones, and Cordell Bank National Marine Sanctuaries, moderate to strong northwesterly winds gradually diminish through the day on Friday. Moderate to rough seas and hazardous conditions for small crafts persist through Friday across the coastal waters. Conditions improve Saturday as seas abate and northwesterly breezes diminish. The marine forecast for San Pablo Bay, Suisun Bay, the West Delta, and the San Francisco Bay north of the Bay Bridge. For tonight, southwest wind 10 to 15 knots. For Friday, southwest wind 10 to 15 knots. For Friday night, southwest wind 10 to 15 knots. The marine forecast for Monterey Bay. Small craft advisory in effect from Friday afternoon through Friday evening. For tonight, northwest wind 15 to 20 knots, easing to 5 to 10 knots. Seas 4 to 6 feet. Wave detail, northwest 5 feet at 8 seconds. For Friday, northwest wind 5 to 10 knots, becoming west 10 to 15 knots in the afternoon. Seas 3 to 5 feet. Wave detail, west 4 feet at 9 seconds. For Friday night, northwest wind 10 to 15 knots, easing to 5 to 10 knots after midnight. Seas 3 to 5 feet. Wave detail, northwest 4 feet at 8 seconds. The coastal waters forecast from Pigeon Point to Point Pinos out to 10 nautical miles. Small craft advisory in effect through Friday evening. For tonight, northwest wind 20 to 25 knots, easing to 10 to 15 knots. Seas 5 to 7 feet. Wave detail, northwest 7 feet at 8 seconds. For Friday, northwest wind 10 to 15 knots, rising to 15 to 20 knots in the afternoon. Seas 5 to 7 feet. Wave detail, northwest 6 feet at 9 seconds and south 2 feet at 16 seconds. For Friday night, northwest wind 15 to 20 knots, easing to 10 to 15 knots after midnight. Seas 4 to 6 feet. Wave detail, northwest 6 feet at 8 seconds and south 2 feet at 17 seconds. The area forecast for the peninsula, North Bay, and East Bay. For the rest of tonight, mostly clear until midnight, then becoming partly cloudy. Lows in the 50s. Southwest winds 5 to 15 miles per hour. For Friday, partly cloudy in the morning, then becoming mostly sunny. Highs in the mid-60s at the coast to the lower 80s inland. West winds 5 to 15 miles per hour for Friday night, partly cloudy. Lows in the 50s, west winds 5 to 15 miles per hour, and on Saturday, mostly cloudy in the morning, then becoming mostly sunny. Highs in the mid-60s at the coast to the lower 80s inland. West winds 5 to 15 miles per hour for the Saturday night. Mostly clear until midnight, then becoming mostly cloudy. Lows from the 40s to upper 50s. West winds 5 to 10 miles per hour for Sunday. Mostly cloudy in the morning, then becoming partly cloudy. Highs 60s and 70s Sunday night and Monday, mostly cloudy. Lows in the 50s, highs 60s and 70s Monday night and Tuesday, partly cloudy. Lows from the 50s to lower 60s, highs from the mid-60s to lower 80s for Tuesday night, mostly clear until midnight, then becoming partly cloudy. Lows from the mid-50s to lower 60s and on Wednesday, partly cloudy in the morning, then becoming mostly sunny. Highs from the mid-60s to lower 80s for the Wednesday night, mostly clear until midnight, then becoming partly cloudy. Lows in the 50s for Thursday, mostly cloudy in the morning, then becoming partly cloudy. Highs from the mid-60s to lower 80s.

temperatures tonight and highs tomorrow for the selected cities. San Francisco, 54 and 64. San Francisco Airport, 55 and 67. Redwood City, 56 and 75. Oakland, 56 and 68. Fremont, 56 and 73. Concord, 56 and 81. Livermore, 55 and 81. San Rafael, 54 and 78. Santa Rosa, 52 and 84. Napa, 52 and 77. Fairfield, 56 and 82. These are the 10 p.m. Pacific Daylight Time observations for the San Francisco and Monterey Bay areas on Thursday, July 16th. At San Francisco Airport, it was partly cloudy, temperature 59, dew point 52, relative humidity 77%, west wind at 23 miles an hour, pressure 29.89 inches and rising. At Oakland Airport, it was partly cloudy, temperature 59, dew point 53, relative humidity 80%, southwest wind at 10 miles an hour, pressure 29.89 inches and rising. At San Jose Airport, it was clear, temperature 64, dew point 53, relative humidity 67%, northwest wind at 8 miles an hour, pressure 29.89 inches and rising. At Santa Rosa, it was clear, temperature 61, south wind at 6, pressure 29.83 and rising. At Concord, it was clear, temperature 64, south wind at 15. At Livermore, it was clear, temperature 62, northwest wind at 7. At Monterey, it was clear, temperature 58, southwest wind at 5, pressure 29.93 and rising. At Salinas, it was clear, temperature 59, dew point 52, relative humidity 77%, northwest wind at 12. Here are some observations around California and western Nevada. It was clear, with a temperature of 70 at Sacramento, 78 at Reno, and 54 at Truckee. Under clear skies, South Lake Tahoe reported 58, Blue Canyon reported 66, and Mammoth Lakes reported 64. At Los Angeles, it was partly cloudy, with a temperature of 72. At San Diego, it was mostly cloudy, with a temperature of 71. Local temperature reports around San Francisco Bay for 9 p.m. Downtown San Francisco was 62 degrees. Oakland Museum was 68 degrees. Redwood City was 73 degrees. San Rafael was 73 degrees. The area forecast for the South Bay, including the San Jose metro area and the Santa Clara Valley. For the rest of tonight, mostly clear. Lows in the 50s. Northwest winds 5 to 10 miles per hour. For Friday, mostly sunny in the morning, then becoming sunny. Highs in the lower 70s by the bay to the 80s inland. Northwest winds 5 to 10 miles per hour for Friday night, clear until midnight, then becoming partly cloudy. Lows in the 50s, northwest winds 5 to 10 miles per hour, and on Saturday, partly cloudy in the morning, then becoming sunny. Highs in the lower 70s, by the bay to the 80s inland. Light winds, becoming northwest 5 to 10 miles per hour in the afternoon. For the Saturday night, mostly clear until midnight, then becoming partly cloudy. Lows in the mid-50s, west winds 5 to 10 miles per hour for Sunday. Mostly cloudy in the morning, then becoming partly cloudy. High 70s and 80s for Sunday night, partly cloudy until midnight, then becoming mostly cloudy. Lows from the mid-50s to lower 60s Monday through Tuesday. Partly cloudy. Highs from the mid-70s to lower 90s. Lows in the upper 50s Tuesday night through Wednesday night. Mostly clear. Lows from the mid-50s to lower 60s. Highs from the mid-70s to lower 90s Thursday. Partly cloudy in the morning, then becoming mostly sunny. Highs from the mid-70s to upper 80s. Low temperatures tonight and highs tomorrow for the selected cities. San Jose, 57 and 78, Mountain View, 56 and 72, Morgan Hill, 54 and 86. The area forecast for the Monterey Bay and Salinas Valley? For the rest of tonight, mostly clear until midnight, then becoming partly cloudy. Lows in the mid-50s. Southwest winds 5 to 10 miles per hour.
for Friday, partly cloudy in the morning, then becoming mostly sunny. Highs in the mid-60s at the coast to the lower 80s inland. West winds 5 to 15 miles per hour for Friday night, partly cloudy. Lows in the mid-50s, southwest winds 5 to 10 miles per hour, and on Saturday, mostly cloudy in the morning, then becoming mostly sunny. Highs in the mid-60s at the coast to the mid-80s inland. West winds up to 5 miles per hour, increasing to 5 to 15 miles per hour in the afternoon. For the Saturday night, partly cloudy until midnight, then becoming mostly cloudy. Lows in the mid-50s, west winds 5 to 10 miles per hour for Sunday. Mostly cloudy in the morning, then becoming partly cloudy. Highs from the upper 60s to lower 80s Sunday night and Monday, mostly cloudy. Lows in the upper 50s, highs from the upper 60s to lower 80s Monday night and Tuesday, partly cloudy. Lows in the upper 50s, highs from the upper 60s to mid 80s for Tuesday night, partly cloudy. Patchy fog, lows in the upper 50s Wednesday through Thursday, partly cloudy. Highs from the upper 60s to mid 80s, lows in the upper 50s, low temperatures tonight and highs tomorrow for the selected cities, Santa Cruz, 54 and 75, Monterey, 55 and 65, Salinas, 55 and 66, Hollister, 52 and 76, King City, 54 and 83. The weather overview for the Bay Area and Central Coast, elevated fire weather conditions through this evening, breezy onshore winds through Friday, gradual cooling and moistening trend through the upcoming weekend. The extended forecast for the Bay Area and Central Coast, Sunday and Sunday night, mostly cloudy. Highs 55 to 85. Lows 50 to 65. Monday and Monday night, mostly cloudy. Highs 55 to 85. Lows 55 to 65. Tuesday and Tuesday night, partly cloudy. Highs 60 to 90. Lows 55 to 65. Wednesday and Wednesday night, partly cloudy. Highs 60 to 90. Lows 50 to 70. Thursday and Thursday night, partly cloudy. High 60 to 90. Lows 50 to 65. Sunrise, sunset, and tidal information for the San Francisco Bay Area for Thursday, July 16th. The sunset tonight, 8:30 p.m. The sunrise tomorrow, 6:02 a.m. The sunset tomorrow, 8:29 p.m. Tidal data at the Golden Gate for the afternoon and evening hours today and the morning hours of tomorrow. High tide, 2:45 p.m. at 5.35 feet. Low tide, 7:41 p.m. at 2.37 feet. High tide, 1:41 a.m. at 6.25 feet. Low tide, 8:19 a.m. at -078 feet. Here are the buoy observations for 10 p.m. Pacific Daylight Time. An offshore buoy 6 winds north at 70 knots, pressure 1,026.1 millibars. An offshore buoy 59, winds north 60 knots, water temperature 65, pressure 1,021.5 millibars, seas 3 feet, every 16 seconds. At Point Arena buoy, winds northwest 23 knots, gusting to 27, water temperature 55, pressure 1,013.0 millibars, seas 2 feet, every 15 seconds. At buoy 13 near Bodega Bay, winds northwest at 25 knots, gusting to 31, pressure 1,011.0 millibars, swell 9 feet, every 8 seconds. At Point Reyes Wave Rider buoy, water temperature 53, seas 8 feet, every 8 seconds. At San Francisco Bar buoy, water temperature 57, seas 5 feet, every 7 seconds. At San Francisco buoy, winds northwest at 19 knots, gusting to 23, water temperature 56, swell 7 feet, every 8 seconds. At Half Moon Bay buoy, winds northwest 16 knots, water temperature 58, pressure 1,012.4 millibars, seas 6 feet, every 7 seconds. At Monterey Bay buoy, winds northwest 21 knots, gusting to 23, water temperature 55, pressure 1,012.5 millibars, seas 6 feet, every 8 seconds. At Point Sur,

brighter buoy water temperature 57, seas 8 feet, every 8 seconds. At Cape San Martin buoy winds northwest 23 knots, gusting to 31, water temperature 59, pressure 1011.1 millibars. Seas 10 feet, every 8 seconds. Synopsis for the Central California coast and bays including the Monterey Bay, Greater Farallones, and Cordell Bank National Marine Sanctuaries, moderate to strong northwesterly winds gradually diminish through the day on Friday. Moderate to rough seas and hazardous conditions for small crafts persist through Friday across the coastal waters. Conditions improve Saturday as seas abate and northwesterly breezes diminish. The marine forecast for San Pablo Bay, Suisun Bay, the West Delta, and the San Francisco Bay north of the Bay Bridge. For tonight, southwest wind 10 to 15 knots. For Friday, southwest wind 10 to 15 knots. For Friday night, southwest wind 10 to 15 knots. The marine forecast for Monterey Bay. Small craft advisory in effect from Friday afternoon through Friday evening. For tonight, northwest wind 15 to 20 knots, easing to 5 to 10 knots. Seas 4 to 6 feet. Wave detail, northwest 5 feet at 8 seconds. For Friday, northwest wind 5 to 10 knots, becoming west 10 to 15 knots in the afternoon. Seas 3 to 5 feet. Wave detail, west 4 feet at 9 seconds. For Friday night, northwest wind 10 to 15 knots, easing to 5 to 10 knots after midnight. Seas 3 to 5 feet. Wave detail, northwest 4 feet at 8 seconds. The coastal waters forecast from Pigeon Point to Point Pinos out to 10 nautical miles. Small craft advisory in effect through Friday evening. For tonight, northwest wind 20 to 25 knots, easing to 10 to 15 knots. Seas 5 to 7 feet. Wave detail, northwest 7 feet at 8 seconds. For Friday, northwest wind 10 to 15 knots, rising to 15 to 20 knots in the afternoon. Seas 5 to 7 feet. Wave detail, northwest 6 feet at 9 seconds and south 2 feet at 16 seconds. For Friday night, northwest wind 15 to 20 knots, easing to 10 to 15 knots after midnight. Seas 4 to 6 feet. Wave detail, northwest 6 feet at 8 seconds and south 2 feet at 17 seconds. The area forecast for the peninsula, North Bay, and East Bay. For the rest of tonight, mostly clear until midnight, then becoming partly cloudy. Lows in the 50s. Southwest winds 5 to 15 miles per hour. For Friday, partly cloudy in the morning, then becoming mostly sunny. Highs in the mid-60s at the coast to the lower 80s inland. West winds 5 to 15 miles per hour for Friday night, partly cloudy. Lows in the 50s, west winds 5 to 15 miles per hour, and on Saturday, mostly cloudy in the morning, then becoming mostly sunny. Highs in the mid-60s at the coast to the lower 80s inland. West winds 5 to 15 miles per hour for the Saturday night, mostly clear until midnight, then becoming mostly cloudy. Lows from the 40s to upper 50s, west winds 5 to 10 miles per hour for Sunday. Mostly cloudy in the morning, then becoming partly cloudy. Highs 60s and to 70s Sunday night and Monday, mostly cloudy. Lows in the 50s, highs 60s and 70s Monday night and Tuesday, partly cloudy. Lows from the 50s to lower 60s, highs from the mid-60s to lower 80s for Tuesday night. Mostly clear until midnight, then becoming partly cloudy. Lows from the mid-50s to lower 60s and on Wednesday, partly cloudy in the morning, then becoming mostly sunny. Highs from the mid-60s to lower 80s for the Wednesday night, mostly clear until midnight, then becoming partly cloudy. Lows in the 50s for Thursday, mostly cloudy in the morning, then becoming partly cloudy. Highs from the mid-60s to lower 80s, low temperatures tonight and highs tomorrow for the selected cities, San Francisco, 54 and 64, San Francisco Airport, 55 and 67, Redwood City, 56 and 75, Oakland, 56 and 68, Fremont, 56 and 73,

51, San Rafael, 54 and 78, Santa Rosa, 52 and 84, Napa, 52 and 77, Fairfield, 56 and 82. These are the 10 p.m. Pacific Daylight Time observations for the San Francisco and Monterey Bay areas on Thursday, July 16th. At San Francisco Airport, it was partly cloudy, temperature 59, dew point 52, relative humidity 77%, west wind at 23 miles an hour, pressure 29.89 inches and rising. At Oakland Airport, it was partly cloudy, temperature 59, dew point 53, relative humidity 80%, southwest wind at 10 miles an hour, pressure 29.89 inches and rising. At San Jose Airport, it was clear, temperature 64, dew point 53, relative humidity 67%, northwest wind at 8 miles an hour, pressure 29.89 inches and rising. At Santa Rosa, it was clear, temperature 61, south wind at 6, pressure 29.83 and rising. At Concord, it was clear, temperature 64, south wind at 15. At Livermore, it was clear, temperature 62, northwest wind at 7. At Monterey, it was clear, temperature 58, southwest wind at 5, pressure 29.93 and rising. At Salinas, it was clear, temperature 59, dew point 52, relative humidity 77%, northwest wind at 12. Here are some observations around California and western Nevada. It was clear, with a temperature of 70 at Sacramento, 78 at Reno, and 54 at Truckee. Under clear skies, South Lake Tahoe reported 58, Blue Canyon reported 66, and Mammoth Lakes reported 64. At Los Angeles, it was partly cloudy, with a temperature of 72. At San Diego, it was mostly cloudy, with a temperature of 71. Local temperature reports around San Francisco Bay for 10 p.m. Downtown San Francisco was 60 degrees. Oakland Museum was 64 degrees. Redwood City was 68 degrees. San Rafael was 68 degrees. The area forecast for the South Bay, including the San Jose metro area and the Santa Clara Valley. For the rest of tonight, mostly clear. Lows in the 50s. Northwest winds 5 to 10 miles per hour. For Friday, mostly sunny in the morning, then becoming sunny. Highs in the lower 70s by the bay to the 80s inland. Northwest winds 5 to 10 miles per hour for Friday night, clear until midnight, then becoming partly cloudy. Lows in the 50s, northwest winds 5 to 10 miles per hour, and on Saturday, partly cloudy in the morning, then becoming sunny. Highs in the lower 70s by the bay to the 80s inland. Light winds, becoming northwest 5 to 10 miles per hour in the afternoon. For the Saturday night, mostly clear until midnight, then becoming partly cloudy. Lows in the mid-50s, west winds 5 to 10 miles per hour for Sunday. Mostly cloudy in the morning, then becoming partly cloudy. High 70s and 80s for Sunday night, partly cloudy until midnight, then becoming mostly cloudy. Lows from the mid-50s to lower 60s Monday through Tuesday. Partly cloudy. Highs from the mid-70s to lower 90s, lows in the upper 50s Tuesday night through Wednesday night, mostly clear. Lows from the mid-50s to lower 60s, highs from the mid-70s to lower 90s Thursday. Partly cloudy in the morning, then becoming mostly sunny. Highs from the mid-70s to upper 80s, low temperatures tonight and highs tomorrow for these selected cities: San Jose, 57 and 78, Mountain View, 56 and 72, Morgan Hill, 54 and 86. The area forecast for the Monterey Bay and Salinas Valley? For the rest of tonight, mostly clear until midnight, then becoming partly cloudy. Lows in the mid-50s. Southwest winds 5 to 10 miles per hour. For Friday, partly cloudy in the morning, then becoming mostly sunny. Highs in the mid-60s at the coast to the lower 80s inland. West winds 5 to 15 miles per hour for Friday night, partly cloudy. Lows in the mid-50s, southwest winds 5 to 10 miles per hour, and on Saturday, mostly cloudy in the morning, then becoming

in the upper 50s Wednesday through Thursday. Partly cloudy. Highs from the upper 60s to mid 80s, lows in the upper 50s, low temperatures tonight and highs tomorrow for the selected cities, Santa Cruz, 54 and 75, Monterey, 55 and 65, Salinas, 55 and 66, Hollister, 52 and 76, King City, 54 and 83. The weather overview for the Bay Area and Central Coast, elevated fire weather conditions through this evening, breezy onshore winds through Friday, gradual cooling and moistening trend through the upcoming weekend. The extended forecast for the Bay Area and Central Coast, Sunday and Sunday night, mostly cloudy. Highs 55 to 85. Lows 50 to 65. Monday and Monday night, mostly cloudy. Highs 55 to 85. Lows 55 to 65. Tuesday and Tuesday night, partly cloudy. High 60 to 90. Lows 55 to 65. Wednesday and Wednesday night, partly cloudy. High 60 to 90. Lows 50 to 70. Thursday and Thursday night, partly cloudy. High 60 to 90. Lows 50 to 65. 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This broadcast originates from the National Weather Service office located in Monterey, California, and serves the South Bay and Monterey Bay Area, including the cities of San Jose, Monterey, Salinas, and Santa Cruz. Sunrise, sunset, and tidal information for the San Francisco Bay Area for Thursday, July 16th. The sunset tonight, 8:30 p.m. The sunrise tomorrow, 6:02 a.m. The sunset tomorrow, 8:29 p.m. Tidal data at the Golden Gate for the afternoon and evening hours today and the morning hours of tomorrow. High tide, 2:45 p.m. at 5.35 feet. Low tide, 7:41 p.m. at 2.37 feet. High tide, 1:41 a.m. at 6.25 feet. Low tide, 8:19 a.m. at minus 078 feet. Here are the buoy observations for 10 p.m. Pacific Daylight Time. An offshore buoy 6 winds north at 70 knots, pressure 1,026.1 millibars. An offshore buoy 59, winds north 60 knots, water temperature 65, pressure 1,021.5 millibars, seas 3 feet, every 16 seconds. At Point Arena buoy, winds northwest 23 knots, gusting to 27, water temperature 55, pressure 1,013.0 millibars, seas 2 feet, every 15 seconds. At buoy 13 near Bodega Bay, winds northwest at 25 knots, gusting to 31, pressure 1,011.0 millibars, swell 9 feet, every 8 seconds. At Point Reyes Wave Rider buoy, water temperature 53, seas 8 feet, every 8 seconds. At San Francisco Bar buoy, water temperature 57, seas 5 feet, every 7 seconds. At San Francisco buoy, winds northwest at 19 knots, gusting to 23, water temperature 56, swell 7 feet, every 8 seconds. At Half Moon Bay buoy, winds northwest 16 knots, water temperature 58, pressure 1,012.4 millibars, seas 6 feet, every 7 seconds. At Monterey Bay buoy, winds northwest 21 knots, gusting to 23, water temperature 55, pressure 1,012.5 millibars, seas 6 feet, every 8 seconds. At Point Sur, Wave Rider buoy, water temperature 57, seas 8 feet, every 8 seconds. At Cape San Martin buoy, winds northwest 23 knots, gusting to 31, water temperature 59, pressure 1,011.1 millibars. Seas 10 feet, every 8 seconds. Synopsis for the Central California coast and bays, including the Monterey Bay, Greater Farallones, and Cordell Bank National Marine Sanctuaries. Moderate to strong northwesterly winds gradually diminish through the day on Friday. Moderate to rough seas and hazardous conditions for small crafts persist through Friday across the coastal waters.

improve Saturday as seas abate and northwesterly breezes diminish. The marine forecast for San Pablo Bay, Suisun Bay, the West Delta, and the San Francisco Bay north of the Bay Bridge. For tonight, southwest wind 10 to 15 knots. For Friday, southwest wind 10 to 15 knots. For Friday night, southwest wind 10 to 15 knots. The marine forecast for Monterey Bay. Small craft advisory in effect from Friday afternoon through Friday evening. For tonight, northwest wind 15 to 20 knots, easing to 5 to 10 knots. Seas 4 to 6 feet. Wave detail, northwest 5 feet at 8 seconds. For Friday, northwest wind 5 to 10 knots, becoming west 10 to 15 knots in the afternoon. Seas 3 to 5 feet. Wave detail, west 4 feet at 9 seconds. For Friday night, northwest wind 10 to 15 knots, easing to 5 to 10 knots after midnight. Seas 3 to 5 feet. Wave detail, northwest 4 feet at 8 seconds. The coastal waters forecast from Pigeon Point to Point Pinos out to 10 nautical miles. Small craft advisory in effect through Friday evening. For tonight, northwest wind 20 to 25 knots, easing to 10 to 15 knots. Seas 5 to 7 feet. Wave detail, northwest 7 feet at 8 seconds. For Friday, northwest wind 10 to 15 knots, rising to 15 to 20 knots in the afternoon. Seas 5 to 7 feet. Wave detail, northwest 6 feet at 9 seconds and south 2 feet at 16 seconds. For Friday night, northwest wind 15 to 20 knots, easing to 10 to 15 knots after midnight. Seas 4 to 6 feet. Wave detail, northwest 6 feet at 8 seconds and south 2 feet at 17 seconds. The area forecast for the peninsula, North Bay, and East Bay. For the rest of tonight, mostly clear until midnight, then becoming partly cloudy. Lows in the 50s. Southwest winds 5 to 15 miles per hour. For Friday, partly cloudy in the morning, then becoming mostly sunny. Highs in the mid-60s at the coast to the lower 80s inland. West winds 5 to 15 miles per hour for Friday night, partly cloudy. Lows in the 50s, west winds 5 to 15 miles per hour, and on Saturday, mostly cloudy in the morning, then becoming mostly sunny. Highs in the mid-60s at the coast to the lower 80s inland. West winds 5 to 15 miles per hour for the Saturday night, mostly clear until midnight, then becoming mostly cloudy. Lows from the 40s to upper 50s, west winds 5 to 10 miles per hour for Sunday. Mostly cloudy in the morning, then becoming partly cloudy. Highs 60s and 70s Sunday night and Monday, mostly cloudy. Lows in the 50s, highs 60s and 70s Monday night and Tuesday, partly cloudy. Lows from the 50s to lower 60s, highs from the mid-60s to lower 80s for Tuesday night. Mostly clear until midnight, then becoming partly cloudy. Lows from the mid-50s to lower 60s, and on Wednesday, partly cloudy in the morning, then becoming mostly sunny. Highs from the mid-60s to lower 80s for the Wednesday night, mostly clear until midnight, then becoming partly cloudy. Lows in the 50s for Thursday, mostly cloudy in the morning, then becoming partly cloudy. Highs from the mid-60s to lower 80s, low temperatures tonight and highs tomorrow for the selected cities, San Francisco, 54 and 64, San Francisco Airport, 55 and 67, Redwood City, 56 and 75, Oakland, 56 and 68, Fremont, 56 and 73, Concord, 56 and 81, Livermore, 55 and 81, San Rafael, 54 and 78, Santa Rosa, 52 and 84, Napa, 52 and 77, Fairfield, 56 and 82. These are the 10 p.m. Pacific Daylight Time observations for the San Francisco and Monterey Bay areas on Thursday, July 16th. At San Francisco Airport, it was partly cloudy, temperature 59, dew point 52, relative humidity 77%, west wind at 23 miles an hour, pressure 29.89 inches and rising. At Oakland Airport, it was partly cloudy, temperature 59, dew point 52.

53. Relative humidity 80%. Southwest wind at 10 miles an hour. Pressure 29.89 inches and rising. At San Jose Airport, it was clear. Temperature 64. Wind at 10 miles an hour. Pressure 29.89 inches and rising. At San Jose Airport, it was clear. Temperature 64. Dew point 53. Relative humidity 67%. Northwest wind at 8 miles an hour. Pressure 29.89 inches and rising. At Santa Rosa, it was clear. Temperature 61. South wind at 6. Pressure 29.83 and rising. At Concord, it was clear. Temperature 64. South wind at 15. At Livermore, it was clear. Temperature 62. Northwest wind at 7. At Monterey, it was clear. Temperature 58. Southwest wind at 5. Pressure 29.93 and rising. At Salinas, it was clear. Temperature 59. Dew point 52. Relative humidity 77%. Northwest wind at 12. Here are some observations around California and western Nevada. It was clear, with a temperature of 70 at Sacramento, 78 at Reno, and 54 at Truckee. Under clear skies, South Lake Tahoe reported 58, Blue Canyon reported 66, and Mammoth Lakes reported 64. In Los Angeles, it was partly cloudy, with a temperature of 72. At San Diego, it was mostly cloudy, with a temperature of 71. Local temperature reports around San Francisco Bay for 10 p.m. Downtown San Francisco was 60 degrees. Oakland Museum was 64 degrees. Redwood City was 68 degrees. San Rafael was 68 degrees. The area forecast for the South Bay, including the San Jose metro area and the Santa Clara Valley. For the rest of tonight, mostly clear. Lows in the 50s. Northwest winds 5 to 10 miles per hour. For Friday, mostly sunny in the morning, then becoming sunny. Highs in the lower 70s by the bay to the 80s inland. Northwest winds 5 to 10 miles per hour for Friday night, clear until midnight, then becoming partly cloudy. Lows in the 50s, northwest winds 5 to 10 miles per hour, and on Saturday, partly cloudy in the morning, then becoming sunny. Highs in the lower 70s by the bay to the 80s inland. Light winds, becoming northwest 5 to 10 miles per hour in the afternoon. For the Saturday night, mostly clear until midnight, then becoming partly cloudy. Lows in the mid-50s, west winds 5 to 10 miles per hour for Sunday. Mostly cloudy in the morning, then becoming partly cloudy. High 70s and 80s for Sunday night, partly cloudy until midnight, then becoming mostly cloudy. Lows from the mid-50s to lower 60s Monday through Tuesday. Partly cloudy. Highs from the mid-70s to lower 90s. Lows in the upper 50s Tuesday night through Wednesday night. Mostly clear. Lows from the mid-50s to lower 60s. Highs from the mid-70s to lower 90s Thursday. Partly cloudy in the morning, then becoming mostly sunny. Highs from the mid-70s to upper 80s. Low temperatures tonight and highs tomorrow for the selected cities. San Jose, 57 and 78, Mountain View, 56 and 72, Morgan Hill, 54 and 86. The area forecast for the Monterey Bay and Salinas Valley? For the rest of tonight, mostly clear until midnight, then becoming partly cloudy. Lows in the mid-50s. Southwest winds 5 to 10 miles per hour. For Friday, partly cloudy in the morning, then becoming mostly sunny. Highs in the mid-60s at the coast to the lower 80s inland. West winds 5 to 15 miles per hour for Friday night, partly cloudy. Lows in the mid-50s, southwest winds 5 to 10 miles per hour, and on Saturday, mostly cloudy in the morning, then becoming mostly sunny. Highs in the mid-60s at the coast to the mid-80s inland. West winds up to 5 miles per hour, increasing to 5 to 15 miles per hour in the afternoon. For the Saturday night, partly cloudy until midnight, then becoming mostly cloudy. Lows in the mid-50s, west winds 5 to 10 miles per hour for Sunday. Mostly cloudy in the morning, then becoming partly cloudy. Highs from the upper 60s to lower 80s Sunday night and Monday, mostly cloudy. Lows

in the upper 50s, highs from the upper 60s to lower 80s Monday night and Tuesday, partly cloudy. Lows in the upper 50s, highs from the upper 60s to mid 80s for Tuesday night, partly cloudy. Patchy fog, lows in the upper 50s Wednesday through Thursday, partly cloudy. Highs from the upper 60s to mid 80s, lows in the upper 50s, low temperatures tonight and highs tomorrow for the selected cities, Santa Cruz, 54 and 75, Monterey, 55 and 65, Salinas, 55 and 66, Hollister, 52 and 76, King City, 54 and 83. The weather overview for the Bay Area and Central Coast, elevated fire weather conditions through this evening, breezy onshore winds through Friday, gradual cooling and moistening trend through the upcoming weekend. The extended forecast for the Bay Area and Central Coast, Sunday and Sunday night, mostly cloudy. Highs 55 to 85. Lows 50 to 65. Monday and Monday night, mostly cloudy. Highs 55 to 85. Lows 55 to 65. Tuesday and Tuesday night, partly cloudy. High 60 to 90. Lows 55 to 65. Wednesday and Wednesday night, partly cloudy. High 60 to 90. Lows 50 to 70. Thursday and Thursday night, partly cloudy. High 60 to 90. Lows 50 to 65. Sunrise, sunset, and tidal information for the San Francisco Bay Area for Thursday, July 16th. The sunset tonight, 8:30 p.m. The sunrise tomorrow, 6:02 a.m. The sunset tomorrow, 8:29 p.m. Tidal data at the Golden Gate for the afternoon and evening hours today and the morning hours of tomorrow. High tide, 2:45 p.m. at 5.35 feet. Low tide, 7:41 p.m. at 2.37 feet. High tide, 1:41 a.m. at 6.25 feet. Low tide, 8:19 a.m. at -078 feet. Here are the buoy observations for 10 p.m. Pacific Daylight Time. An offshore buoy 6 winds north at 70 knots, pressure 1,026.1 millibars. An offshore buoy 59, winds north 60 knots, water temperature 65, pressure 1,021.5 millibars, seas 3 feet, every 16 seconds. At Point Arena buoy, winds northwest 23 knots, gusting to 27, water temperature 55, pressure 1,013.0 millibars, seas 2 feet, every 15 seconds. At buoy 13 near Bodega Bay, winds northwest at 25 knots, gusting to 31, pressure 1,011.0 millibars, swell 9 feet, every 8 seconds. At Point Reyes Wave Rider buoy, water temperature 53, seas 8 feet, every 8 seconds. At San Francisco Bar buoy, water temperature 57, seas 5 feet, every 7 seconds. At San Francisco buoy, winds northwest at 19 knots, gusting to 23, water temperature 56, swell 7 feet, every 8 seconds. At Half Moon Bay buoy, winds northwest 16 knots, water temperature 58, pressure 1,012.4 millibars, seas 6 feet, every 7 seconds. At Monterey Bay buoy, winds northwest 21 knots, gusting to 23, water temperature 55, pressure 1,012.5 millibars, seas 6 feet, every 8 seconds. At Point Sur, Wave Rider buoy, water temperature 57, seas 8 feet, every 8 seconds. At Cape San Martin buoy, winds northwest 23 knots, gusting to 31, water temperature 59, pressure 1,011.1 millibars. Seas 10 feet, every 8 seconds. Synopsis for the Central California coast and bays, including the Monterey Bay, Greater Farallones, and Cordell Bank National Marine Sanctuaries, moderate to strong northwesterly winds gradually diminish through the day on Friday. Moderate to rough seas and hazardous conditions for small crafts persist through Friday across the coastal waters. Conditions improve Saturday as seas abate and northwesterly breezes diminish. The marine forecast for San Pablo Bay, Suisun Bay, the West Delta, and the San Francisco Bay

Bridge. For tonight, southwest wind 10 to 15 knots. For Friday, southwest wind 10 to 15 knots. For Friday night, southwest wind 10 to 15 knots. The marine forecast for Monterey Bay. Small craft advisory in effect from Friday afternoon through Friday evening. For tonight, northwest wind 15 to 20 knots, easing to 5 to 10 knots. Seas 4 to 6 feet. Wave detail, northwest 5 feet at 8 seconds. For Friday, northwest wind 5 to 10 knots, becoming west 10 to 15 knots in the afternoon. Seas 3 to 5 feet. Wave detail, west 4 feet at 9 seconds. For Friday night, northwest wind 10 to 15 knots, easing to 5 to 10 knots after midnight. Seas 3 to 5 feet. Wave detail, northwest 4 feet at 8 seconds. The coastal waters forecast from Pigeon Point to Point Pinos out to 10 nautical miles. Small craft advisory in effect through Friday evening. For tonight, northwest wind 20 to 25 knots, easing to 10 to 15 knots. Seas 5 to 7 feet. Wave detail, northwest 7 feet at 8 seconds. For Friday, northwest wind 10 to 15 knots, rising to 15 to 20 knots in the afternoon. Seas 5 to 7 feet. Wave detail, northwest 6 feet at 9 seconds and south 2 feet at 16 seconds. For Friday night, northwest wind 15 to 20 knots, easing to 10 to 15 knots after midnight. Seas 4 to 6 feet. Wave detail, northwest 6 feet at 8 seconds and south 2 feet at 17 seconds. The area forecast for the peninsula, North Bay, and East Bay. For the rest of tonight, mostly clear until midnight, then becoming partly cloudy. Lows in the 50s. Southwest winds 5 to 15 miles per hour. For Friday, partly cloudy in the morning, then becoming mostly sunny. Highs in the mid-60s at the coast to the lower 80s inland. West winds 5 to 15 miles per hour for Friday night, partly cloudy. Lows in the 50s, west winds 5 to 15 miles per hour, and on Saturday, mostly cloudy in the morning, then becoming mostly sunny. Highs in the mid-60s at the coast to the lower 80s inland. West winds 5 to 15 miles per hour for the Saturday night, mostly clear until midnight, then becoming mostly cloudy. Lows from the 40s to upper 50s, west winds 5 to 10 miles per hour for Sunday. Mostly cloudy in the morning, then becoming partly cloudy. Highs 60s and 70s Sunday night and Monday, mostly cloudy. Lows in the 50s, highs 60s and 70s Monday night and Tuesday, partly cloudy. Lows from the 50s to lower 60s, highs from the mid-60s to lower 80s for Tuesday night. Mostly clear until midnight, then becoming partly cloudy. Lows from the mid-50s to lower 60s, and on Wednesday, partly cloudy in the morning, then becoming mostly sunny. Highs from the mid-60s to lower 80s for the Wednesday night, mostly clear until midnight, then becoming partly cloudy. Lows in the 50s for Thursday, mostly cloudy in the morning, then becoming partly cloudy. Highs from the mid-60s to lower 80s, low temperatures tonight and highs tomorrow for these selected cities: San Francisco, 54 and 64, San Francisco Airport, 55 and 67, Redwood City, 56 and 75, Oakland, 56 and 68, Fremont, 56 and 73, Concord, 56 and 81, Livermore, 55 and 81, San Rafael, 54 and 78, Santa Rosa, 52 and 84, Napa, 52 and 77, Fairfield, 56 and 82. These are the 10 p.m. Pacific Daylight Time observations for the San Francisco and Monterey Bay areas on Thursday, July 16th. At San Francisco Airport, it was partly cloudy, temperature 59, dew point 52, relative humidity 77%, west wind at 23 miles an hour, pressure 29.89 inches and rising. At Oakland Airport, it was partly cloudy, temperature 59, dew point 53, relative humidity 80%, southwest wind at 10 miles an hour, pressure 29.89 inches and rising. At San Jose Airport, it was clear, temperature 65.

2.53. Relative humidity 67%. Northwest wind at 8 miles an hour. Pressure 29.89 inches and rising. At Santa Rosa, it was clear. Temperature 61. South wind at 6. Pressure 29.83 and rising. At Concord, it was clear. Temperature 64. South wind at 15. At Livermore, it was clear. Temperature 62. Northwest wind at 7. At Monterey, it was clear. Temperature 58. Southwest wind at 5. Pressure 29.93 and rising. At Salinas, it was clear. Temperature 59. Dew point 52. Relative humidity 77%. Northwest wind at 12. Here are some observations around California and western Nevada. It was clear, with a temperature of 70 at Sacramento, 78 at Reno, and 54 at Truckee. Under clear skies, South Lake Tahoe reported 58, Blue Canyon reported 66, and Mammoth Lakes reported 64. In Los Angeles, it was partly cloudy, with a temperature of 72. At San Diego, it was mostly cloudy, with a temperature of 71. Local temperature reports around San Francisco Bay for 10 p.m. Downtown San Francisco was 60 degrees. Oakland Museum was 64 degrees. Redwood City was 68 degrees. San Rafael was 68 degrees. The area forecast for the South Bay, including the San Jose metro area and the Santa Clara Valley. For the rest of tonight, mostly clear. Lows in the 50s. Northwest winds 5 to 10 miles per hour. For Friday, mostly sunny in the morning, then becoming sunny. Highs in the lower 70s by the bay to the 80s inland. Northwest winds 5 to 10 miles per hour for Friday night, clear until midnight, then becoming partly cloudy. Lows in the 50s, northwest winds 5 to 10 miles per hour, and on Saturday, partly cloudy in the morning, then becoming sunny. Highs in the lower 70s by the bay to the 80s inland. Light winds, becoming northwest 5 to 10 miles per hour in the afternoon. For the Saturday night, mostly clear until midnight, then becoming partly cloudy. Lows in the mid-50s, west winds 5 to 10 miles per hour for Sunday. Mostly cloudy in the morning, then becoming partly cloudy. High 70s and 80s for Sunday night, partly cloudy until midnight, then becoming mostly cloudy. Lows from the mid-50s to lower 60s Monday through Tuesday, partly cloudy. Highs from the mid-70s to lower 90s, lows in the upper 50s Tuesday night through Wednesday night, mostly clear. Lows from the mid-50s to lower 60s, highs from the mid-70s to lower 90s Thursday, partly cloudy in the morning, then becoming mostly sunny. Highs from the mid-70s to upper 80s, low temperatures tonight and highs tomorrow for these selected cities: San Jose, 57 and 78, Mountain View, 56 and 72, Morgan Hill, 54 and 86. The area forecast for the Monterey Bay and Salinas Valley? For the rest of tonight, mostly clear until midnight, then becoming partly cloudy. Lows in the mid-50s. Southwest winds 5 to 10 miles per hour. For Friday, partly cloudy in the morning, then becoming mostly sunny. Highs in the mid-60s at the coast to the lower 80s inland. West winds 5 to 15 miles per hour for Friday night, partly cloudy. Lows in the mid-50s, southwest winds 5 to 10 miles per hour, and on Saturday, mostly cloudy in the morning, then becoming mostly sunny. Highs in the mid-60s at the coast to the mid-80s inland. West winds up to 5 miles per hour, increasing to 5 to 15 miles per hour in the afternoon. For the Saturday night, partly cloudy until midnight, then becoming mostly cloudy. Lows in the mid-50s, west winds 5 to 10 miles per hour for Sunday. Mostly cloudy in the morning, then becoming partly cloudy. Highs from the upper 60s to lower 80s Sunday night and Monday, mostly cloudy. Lows in the upper 50s, highs from the upper 60s to lower 80s Monday night and Tuesday, partly cloudy. Lows in the upper 50s, highs from the upper 60s to mid 80s for Tuesday night, partly cloudy. Patchy fog, lows in the upper 50s Wednesday through Thursday, partly cloudy. Highs from the upper 60s to mid 80s, lows in the upper

temperatures tonight and highs tomorrow for the selected cities. Santa Cruz, 54 and 75. Monterey, 55 and 65. Salinas, 55 and 66. Hollister, 52 and 76. King City, 54 and 83. The weather overview for the Bay Area and Central Coast, elevated fire weather conditions through this evening, breezy onshore winds through Friday, gradual cooling and moistening trend through the upcoming weekend. The extended forecast for the Bay Area and Central Coast, Sunday and Sunday night, mostly cloudy. Highs 55 to 85. Lows 50 to 65. Monday and Monday night, mostly cloudy. Highs 55 to 85. Lows 55 to 65. Tuesday and Tuesday night, partly cloudy. Highs 60 to 90. Lows 55 to 65. Wednesday and Wednesday night, partly cloudy. Highs 60 to 90. Lows 50 to 70. Thursday and Thursday night, partly cloudy. Highs 60 to 90. Lows 50 to 65. 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This broadcast originates from the National Weather Service office located in Monterey, California, and serves the South Bay and Monterey Bay Area, including the cities of San Jose, Monterey, Salinas, and Santa Cruz. Sunrise, sunset, and tidal information for the San Francisco Bay Area for Thursday, July 16th. The sunset tonight, 8:30 p.m. The sunrise tomorrow, 6:02 a.m. The sunset tomorrow, 8:29 p.m. Tidal data at the Golden Gate for the afternoon and evening hours today and the morning hours of tomorrow. High tide, 2:45 p.m. at 5.35 feet. Low tide, 7:41 p.m. at 2.37 feet. High tide, 1:41 a.m. at 6.25 feet. Low tide, 8:19 a.m. at minus 078 feet. Here are the buoy observations for 10 p.m. Pacific Daylight Time. An offshore buoy 6 winds north at 70 knots, pressure 1,026.1 millibars. An offshore buoy 59, winds north 60 knots, water temperature 65, pressure 1,021.5 millibars, seas 3 feet, every 16 seconds. At Point Arena buoy, winds northwest 23 knots, gusting to 27, water temperature 55, pressure 1,013.0 millibars, seas 2 feet, every 15 seconds. At buoy 13 near Bodega Bay, winds northwest at 25 knots, gusting to 31, pressure 1,011.0 millibars, swell 9 feet, every 8 seconds. At Point Reyes Wave Rider buoy, water temperature 53, seas 8 feet, every 8 seconds. At San Francisco Bar buoy, water temperature 57, seas 5 feet, every 7 seconds. At San Francisco buoy, winds northwest at 19 knots, gusting to 23, water temperature 56, swell 7 feet, every 8 seconds. At Half Moon Bay buoy, winds northwest 16 knots, water temperature 58, pressure 1,012.4 millibars, seas 6 feet, every 7 seconds. At Monterey Bay buoy, winds northwest 21 knots, gusting to 23, water temperature 55, pressure 1,012.5 millibars, seas 6 feet, every 8 seconds. At Point Sur, Wave Rider buoy, water temperature 57, seas 8 feet, every 8 seconds. At Cape San Martin buoy, winds northwest 23 knots, gusting to 31, water temperature 59, pressure 1,011.1 millibars. Seas 10 feet, every 8 seconds. Synopsis for the Central California coast and bays, including the Monterey Bay, Greater Farallones, and Cordell Bank National Marine Sanctuaries. Moderate to strong northwesterly winds gradually diminish through the day on Friday. Moderate to rough seas and hazardous conditions for small crafts persist through Friday across the coastal waters. Conditions improve Saturday as seas abate and northwesterly breezes diminish.
the marine forecast for San Pablo Bay, Suisun Bay, the West Delta, and the San Francisco Bay north of the Bay Bridge. For tonight, southwest wind 10 to 15 knots. For Friday, southwest wind 10 to 15 knots. For Friday night, southwest wind 10 to 15 knots. The marine forecast for Monterey Bay. Small craft advisory in effect from Friday afternoon through Friday evening. For tonight, northwest wind 15 to 20 knots, easing to 5 to 10 knots. Seas 4 to 6 feet. Wave detail, northwest 5 feet at 8 seconds. For Friday, northwest wind 5 to 10 knots, becoming west 10 to 15 knots in the afternoon. Seas 3 to 5 feet. Wave detail, west 4 feet at 9 seconds. For Friday night, northwest wind 10 to 15 knots, easing to 5 to 10 knots after midnight. Seas 3 to 5 feet. Wave detail, northwest 4 feet at 8 seconds. The coastal waters forecast from Pigeon Point to Point Pinos out to 10 nautical miles. Small craft advisory in effect through Friday evening. For tonight, northwest wind 20 to 25 knots, easing to 10 to 15 knots. Seas 5 to 7 feet. Wave detail, northwest 7 feet at 8 seconds. For Friday, northwest wind 10 to 15 knots, rising to 15 to 20 knots in the afternoon. Seas 5 to 7 feet. Wave detail, northwest 6 feet at 9 seconds and south 2 feet at 16 seconds. For Friday night, northwest wind 15 to 20 knots, easing to 10 to 15 knots after midnight. Seas 4 to 6 feet. Wave detail, northwest 6 feet at 8 seconds and south 2 feet at 17 seconds. The area forecast for the peninsula, North Bay, and East Bay. For the rest of tonight, mostly clear until midnight, then becoming partly cloudy. Lows in the 50s. Southwest winds 5 to 15 miles per hour. For Friday, partly cloudy in the morning, then becoming mostly sunny. Highs in the mid-60s at the coast to the lower 80s inland. West winds 5 to 15 miles per hour for Friday night, partly cloudy. Lows in the 50s, west winds 5 to 15 miles per hour, and on Saturday, mostly cloudy in the morning, then becoming mostly sunny. Highs in the mid-60s at the coast to the lower 80s inland. West winds 5 to 15 miles per hour for the Saturday night, mostly clear until midnight, then becoming mostly cloudy. Lows from the 40s to upper 50s, west winds 5 to 10 miles per hour for Sunday. Mostly cloudy in the morning, then becoming partly cloudy. Highs 60s and 70s Sunday night and Monday, mostly cloudy. Lows in the 50s, highs 60s and 70s Monday night and Tuesday, partly cloudy. Lows from the 50s to lower 60s, highs from the mid-60s to lower 80s for Tuesday night. Mostly clear until midnight, then becoming partly cloudy. Lows from the mid-50s to lower 60s, and on Wednesday, partly cloudy in the morning, then becoming mostly sunny. Highs from the mid-60s to lower 80s for the Wednesday night, mostly clear until midnight, then becoming partly cloudy. Lows in the 50s for Thursday, mostly cloudy in the morning, then becoming partly cloudy. Highs from the mid-60s to lower 80s, low temperatures tonight and highs tomorrow for these selected cities, San Francisco, 54 and 64, San Francisco Airport, 55 and 67, Redwood City, 56 and 75, Oakland, 56 and 68, Fremont, 56 and 73, Concord, 56 and 81, Livermore, 55 and 81, San Rafael, 54 and 78, Santa Rosa, 52 and 84, Napa, 52 and 77, Fairfield, 56 and 82. These are the 11 p.m. Pacific Daylight Time observations for the San Francisco and Monterey Bay areas on Thursday, July 16th. At San Francisco Airport, it was partly cloudy, temperature 58, dew point 52, relative humidity 80%, west wind at 16 miles an hour, pressure 29.90 inches and rising. At Oakland Airport, it was partly cloudy, temperature 60, dew point 54,
Relative humidity 80%. West wind at 6 miles an hour. Pressure 29.90 inches and rising.

Jersey Airport. It was clear, temperature 63, dew point 53, relative humidity 70%, north wind at 6 miles an hour, pressure 29.91 inches and rising. At Santa Rosa, it was clear, temperature 58, south wind at 5, pressure 29.85 and rising. At Concord, it was clear, temperature 63, southwest wind at 18. At Livermore, it was clear, temperature 60, northwest wind at 7. At Monterey, it was clear, temperature 57, southwest wind at 8, pressure 29.93 and steady. At Salinas, it was clear, temperature 58, dew point 53, relative humidity 84%, northwest wind at 9. Here are some observations around California and western Nevada. It was clear, with a temperature of 68 at Sacramento, 76 at Reno, and 54 at Truckee. Under clear skies, South Lake Tahoe reported 55, Blue Canyon reported 64, and Mammoth Lakes reported 63. At Los Angeles, it was partly cloudy, with a temperature of 71. At San Diego, it was mostly cloudy, with a temperature of 71. Local temperature reports around San Francisco Bay for 10 p.m. Downtown San Francisco was 60 degrees. Oakland Museum was 64 degrees. Redwood City was 68 degrees. San Rafael was 68 degrees. The area forecast for the South Bay, including the San Jose metro area and the Santa Clara Valley. For the rest of tonight, mostly clear. Lows in the 50s. Northwest winds 5 to 10 miles per hour. For Friday, mostly sunny in the morning, then becoming sunny. Highs in the lower 70s by the bay to the 80s inland. Northwest winds 5 to 10 miles per hour for Friday night, clear until midnight, then becoming partly cloudy. Lows in the 50s, northwest winds 5 to 10 miles per hour, and on Saturday, partly cloudy in the morning, then becoming sunny. Highs in the lower 70s by the bay to the 80s inland. Light winds, becoming northwest 5 to 10 miles per hour in the afternoon. For the Saturday night, mostly clear until midnight, then becoming partly cloudy. Lows in the mid-50s, west winds 5 to 10 miles per hour for Sunday. Mostly cloudy in the morning, then becoming partly cloudy. High 70s and 80s for Sunday night, partly cloudy until midnight, then becoming mostly cloudy. Lows from the mid-50s to lower 60s Monday through Tuesday, partly cloudy. Highs from the mid-70s to lower 90s, lows in the upper 50s Tuesday night through Wednesday night, mostly clear. Lows from the mid-50s to lower 60s, highs from the mid-70s to lower 90s Thursday, partly cloudy in the morning, then becoming mostly sunny. Highs from the mid-70s to upper 80s, low temperatures tonight and highs tomorrow for these selected cities: San Jose, 57 and 78, Mountain View, 56 and 72, Morgan Hill, 54 and 86. The area forecast for the Monterey Bay and Salinas Valley? For the rest of tonight, mostly clear until midnight, then becoming partly cloudy. Lows in the mid-50s. Southwest winds 5 to 10 miles per hour. For Friday, partly cloudy in the morning, then becoming mostly sunny. Highs in the mid-60s at the coast to the lower 80s inland. West winds 5 to 15 miles per hour for Friday night, partly cloudy. Lows in the mid-50s, southwest winds 5 to 10 miles per hour, and on Saturday, mostly cloudy in the morning, then becoming mostly sunny. Highs in the mid-60s at the coast to the mid-80s inland. West winds up to 5 miles per hour, increasing to 5 to 15 miles per hour in the afternoon. For the Saturday night, partly cloudy until midnight, then becoming mostly cloudy. Lows in the mid-50s, west winds 5 to 10 miles per hour for Sunday. Mostly cloudy in the morning, then becoming partly cloudy. Highs from the upper 60s to lower 80s Sunday night and Monday, mostly cloudy. Lows in the upper 50s, highs from the upper 60s to lower 80s Monday night and Tuesday, partly cloudy. Lows in the upper 50s, highs from the upper 60s to mid 80s for Tuesday night, partly cloudy. Patchy fog, lows in the upper 50s Wednesday through Thursday, partly cloudy.
Highs from the upper 60s to mid-80s, lows in the upper 50s, low temperatures tonight and highs tomorrow for the selected cities. Santa Cruz, 54 and 75. Monterey, 55 and 65. Salinas, 55 and 66. Hollister, 52 and 76. King City, 54 and 83. The weather overview for the Bay Area and Central Coast, elevated fire weather conditions through this evening, breezy onshore winds through Friday, gradual cooling and moistening trend through the upcoming weekend. The extended forecast for the Bay Area and Central Coast, Sunday and Sunday night, mostly cloudy. Highs 55 to 85. Lows 50 to 65. Monday and Monday night, mostly cloudy. Highs 55 to 85. Lows 55 to 65. Tuesday and Tuesday night, partly cloudy. High 60 to 90. Lows 55 to 65. Wednesday and Wednesday night, partly cloudy. High 60 to 90. Lows 50 to 70. Thursday and Thursday night, partly cloudy. High 60 to 90. Lows 50 to 65. Sunrise, sunset, and tidal information for the San Francisco Bay Area for Thursday, July 16th. The sunset tonight, 8:30 p.m. The sunrise tomorrow, 6:02 a.m. The sunset tomorrow, 8:29 p.m. Tidal data at the Golden Gate for the afternoon and evening hours today and the morning hours of tomorrow. High tide, 2:45 p.m. at 5.35 feet. Low tide, 7:41 p.m. at 2.37 feet. High tide, 1:41 a.m. at 6.25 feet. Low tide, 8:19 a.m. at minus 078 feet. Here are the buoy observations for 11 p.m. Pacific Daylight Time. An offshore buoy 6, winds north at 70 knots, gusting to 21, pressure 1,026.6 millibars. An offshore buoy 59, winds north at 14 knots, water temperature 65, pressure 1,021.8 millibars. At buoy 14 near Point Arena, winds northwest at 23 knots, gusting to 27, water temperature 54, pressure 1,013.2 millibars. At buoy 13 near Bodega Bay, winds northwest at 25 knots, gusting to 31, pressure 1,011.1 millibars. At Point Reyes Wave Rider buoy, water temperature 53, seas 9 feet, every 7 seconds. At San Francisco Bar buoy, water temperature 57, seas 5 feet, every 7 seconds. At San Francisco buoy, winds northwest at 70 knots, gusting to 21, water temperature 56, pressure 1,011.9 millibars. At Half Moon Bay buoy, winds northwest 14 knots, water temperature 58, pressure 1,012.6 millibars, seas 7 feet, every 7 seconds. At Monterey buoy, winds northwest at 19 knots, gusting to 23, water temperature 55, pressure 1,013.0 millibars. At Point Sur, Wave Rider buoy, water temperature 57, seas 8 feet, every 8 seconds. At Cape San Martin buoy, winds northwest at 23 knots, gusting to 29, water temperature 59, pressure 1,011.6 millibars. Here are the buoy observations for 11 p.m. Pacific Daylight Time. At offshore buoy 6, winds north at 16 knots, pressure 1,026.6 millibars. At offshore buoy 59, winds north 12 knots, water temperature 65, pressure 1,021.9 millibars, seas 3 feet, every 7 seconds. At Point Arena buoy, winds northwest 23 knots, gusting to 29, water temperature 54, pressure 1,013.3 millibars, seas 2 feet, every 14 seconds. At buoy 13 near Bodega Bay, winds northwest at 25 knots, gusting to 29, pressure 1,011.1 millibars, swell 9 feet, every 8 seconds. At Point Reyes Wave Rider buoy, water temperature 53, seas 9 feet, every 8 seconds. At San Francisco Bar buoy, water temperature 57, seas 5 feet, every

at San Francisco, blowing winds northwest at 70 knots, gusting to 21, water temperature 56, pressure 1,011.8 millibars, swell 8 feet, every 7 seconds. At Half Moon Bay, buoy winds northwest 14 knots, water temperature 58, pressure 1,012.6 millibars, sea 7 feet, every 7 seconds. At Monterey Bay, buoy winds northwest 70 knots, gusting to 21, water temperature 55, pressure 1,012.9 millibars, sea 7 feet, every 8 seconds. At Pointer, wave rider buoy water temperature 57, seas 8 feet, every 8 seconds. At Cape San Martin buoy winds northwest 25 knots, gusting to 31, water temperature 59, pressure 1,011.5 millibars. Seas 10 feet, every 8 seconds. Synopsis for the Central California coast and bays including the Monterey Bay, Greater Farallones, and Cordell Bank National Marine Sanctuaries, moderate to strong northwesterly winds gradually diminish through the day on Friday. Moderate to rough seas and hazardous conditions for small crafts persist through Friday across the coastal waters. Conditions improve Saturday as seas abate and northwesterly breezes diminish. The marine forecast for San Pablo Bay, Suisun Bay, the West Delta, and the San Francisco Bay north of the Bay Bridge. For tonight, southwest wind 10 to 15 knots. For Friday, southwest wind 10 to 15 knots. For Friday night, southwest wind 10 to 15 knots. The marine forecast for Monterey Bay. Small craft advisory in effect from Friday afternoon through Friday evening. For tonight, northwest wind 15 to 20 knots, easing to 5 to 10 knots. Seas 4 to 6 feet. Wave detail, northwest 5 feet at 8 seconds. For Friday, northwest wind 5 to 10 knots, becoming west 10 to 15 knots in the afternoon. Seas 3 to 5 feet. Wave detail, west 4 feet at 9 seconds. For Friday night, northwest wind 10 to 15 knots, easing to 5 to 10 knots after midnight. Seas 3 to 5 feet. Wave detail, northwest 4 feet at 8 seconds. The coastal waters forecast from Pigeon Point to Point Pinos out to 10 nautical miles. Small craft advisory in effect through Friday evening. For tonight, northwest wind 20 to 25 knots, easing to 10 to 15 knots. Seas 5 to 7 feet. Wave detail, northwest 7 feet at 8 seconds. For Friday, northwest wind 10 to 15 knots, rising to 15 to 20 knots in the afternoon. Seas 5 to 7 feet. Wave detail, northwest 6 feet at 9 seconds and south 2 feet at 16 seconds. For Friday night, northwest wind 15 to 20 knots, easing to 10 to 15 knots after midnight. Seas 4 to 6 feet. Wave detail, northwest 6 feet at 8 seconds and south 2 feet at 17 seconds. The area forecast for the peninsula, North Bay, and East Bay. For the rest of tonight, mostly clear until midnight, then becoming partly cloudy. Lows in the 50s. Southwest winds 5 to 15 miles per hour. For Friday, partly cloudy in the morning, then becoming mostly sunny. Highs in the mid-60s at the coast to the lower 80s inland. West winds 5 to 15 miles per hour for Friday night, partly cloudy. Lows in the 50s, west winds 5 to 15 miles per hour, and on Saturday, mostly cloudy in the morning, then becoming mostly sunny. Highs in the mid-60s at the coast to the lower 80s inland. West winds 5 to 15 miles per hour for the Saturday night, mostly clear until midnight, then becoming mostly cloudy. Lows from the 40s to upper 50s, west winds 5 to 10 miles per hour for Sunday. Mostly cloudy in the morning, then becoming partly cloudy. Highs 60s and the 70s Sunday night and Monday, mostly cloudy. Lows in the 50s, highs 60s and 70s Monday night and Tuesday, partly cloudy. Lows from the 50s to lower 60s, highs from the mid-60s to lower 80s for Tuesday night, mostly clear until midnight, then becoming partly cloudy. Lows from the mid-50s to lower 60s and on Wednesday, partly cloudy in the morning.

morning then becoming mostly sunny. Highs from the mid-60s to lower 80s for the Wednesday night, mostly clear until midnight, then becoming partly cloudy. Lows in the 50s for Thursday. Mostly cloudy in the morning, then becoming partly cloudy. Highs from the mid-60s to lower 80s, low temperatures tonight and highs tomorrow for the selected cities, San Francisco, 54 and 64, San Francisco Airport, 55 and 67, Redwood City, 56 and 75, Oakland, 56 and 68, Fremont, 56 and 73, Concord, 56 and 81, Livermore, 55 and 81, San Rafael, 54 and 78, Santa Rosa, 52 and 84, Napa, 52 and 77, Fairfield, 56 and 82. These are the 11 p.m. Pacific Daylight Time observations for the San Francisco and Monterey Bay areas on Thursday, July 16th. At San Francisco Airport, it was partly cloudy, temperature 58, dew point 52, relative humidity 80%, west wind at 16 miles an hour, pressure 29.90 inches and rising. At Oakland Airport, it was partly cloudy, temperature 60, dew point 54, relative humidity 80%, west wind at 6 miles an hour, pressure 29.90 inches and rising. At San Jose Airport, it was clear, temperature 63, dew point 53, relative humidity 70%, north wind at 6 miles an hour, pressure 29.91 inches and rising. At Santa Rosa, it was clear, temperature 58, south wind at 5, pressure 29.85 and rising. At Concord, it was clear, temperature 63, southwest wind at 18. At Livermore, it was clear, temperature 60, northwest wind at 7. At Monterey, it was clear, temperature 57, southwest wind at 8, pressure 29.93 and steady. At Salinas, it was clear, temperature 58, dew point 53, relative humidity 84%, northwest wind at 9. Here are some observations around California and western Nevada. It was clear, with a temperature of 68 at Sacramento, 76 at Reno, and 54 at Truckee. Under clear skies, South Lake Tahoe reported 55, Blue Canyon reported 64, and Mammoth Lakes reported 63. At Los Angeles, it was partly cloudy, with a temperature of 71. At San Diego, it was mostly cloudy, with a temperature of 71. Local temperature reports around San Francisco Bay for 11 p.m. Downtown San Francisco was 58 degrees. Oakland Museum was 61 degrees. Redwood City was 64 degrees. San Rafael was 63 degrees. The area forecast for the South Bay, including the San Jose metro area and the Santa Clara Valley. For the rest of tonight, mostly clear. Lows in the 50s. Northwest winds 5 to 10 miles per hour. For Friday, mostly sunny in the morning, then becoming sunny. Highs in the lower 70s by the bay to the 80s inland. Northwest winds 5 to 10 miles per hour for Friday night, clear until midnight, then becoming partly cloudy. Lows in the 50s, northwest winds 5 to 10 miles per hour, and on Saturday, partly cloudy in the morning, then becoming sunny. Highs in the lower 70s by the bay to the 80s inland. Light winds, becoming northwest 5 to 10 miles per hour in the afternoon. For the Saturday night, mostly clear until midnight, then becoming partly cloudy. Lows in the mid-50s, west winds 5 to 10 miles per hour for Sunday. Mostly cloudy in the morning, then becoming partly cloudy. High 70s and 80s for Sunday night, partly cloudy until midnight, then becoming mostly cloudy. Lows from the mid-50s to lower 60s Monday through Tuesday. Partly cloudy. Highs from the mid-70s to lower 90s. Lows in the upper 50s Tuesday night through Wednesday night. Mostly clear. Lows from the mid-50s to lower 60s. Highs from the mid-70s to lower 90s Thursday. Partly cloudy in the morning, then becoming mostly sunny. Highs from the mid-70s to upper 80s, low temperatures tonight and highs tomorrow for the selected cities, San Jose, 57 and 78, Mountain View, 56 and 72, Morgan Hill.

winds up to 5 miles per hour, increasing to 5 to 15 miles per hour in the afternoon. For the Saturday night, partly cloudy until midnight, then becoming mostly cloudy. Lows in the mid-50s, west winds 5 to 10 miles per hour for Sunday. Mostly cloudy in the morning, then becoming partly cloudy. Highs from the upper 60s to lower 80s Sunday night and Monday, mostly cloudy. Lows in the upper 50s, highs from the upper 60s to lower 80s Monday night and Tuesday, partly cloudy. Lows in the upper 50s, highs from the upper 60s to mid 80s for Tuesday night, partly cloudy. Patchy fog, lows in the upper 50s Wednesday through Thursday, partly cloudy. Highs from the upper 60s to mid 80s, lows in the upper 50s, low temperatures tonight and highs tomorrow for the selected cities, Santa Cruz, 54 and 75, Monterey, 55 and 65, Salinas, 55 and 66, Hollister, 52 and 76, King City, 54 and 83. 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This broadcast originates from the National Weather Service office located in Monterey, California, and serves the South Bay and Monterey Bay Area, including the cities of San Jose, Monterey, Salinas, and Santa Cruz. The weather overview for the Bay Area and Central Coast, elevated fire weather conditions through this evening, breezy onshore winds through Friday, gradual cooling and moistening trend through the upcoming weekend. The extended forecast for the Bay Area and Central Coast, Sunday and Sunday night, mostly cloudy. Highs 55 to 85. Lows 50 to 65. Monday and Monday night, mostly cloudy. Highs 55 to 85. Lows 55 to 65. Tuesday and Tuesday night, partly cloudy. Highs 60 to 90. Lows 55 to 65. Wednesday and Wednesday night, partly cloudy. Highs 60 to 90. Lows 50 to 70. Thursday and Thursday night, partly cloudy. Highs 60 to 90. Lows 50 to 65. Sunrise, sunset, and tidal information for the San Francisco Bay Area for Thursday, July 16th. The sunset tonight, 8:30 p.m. The sunrise tomorrow, 6:02 a.m. The sunset tomorrow, 8:29 p.m. Tidal data at the Golden Gate for the afternoon and evening hours today and the morning hours of tomorrow. High tide, 2:45 p.m. at 5.35 feet. Low tide, 7:41 p.m. at 2.37 feet. High tide, 1:41 a.m. at 6.25 feet. Low tide, 8:19 a.m. at minus 078 feet. Here are the buoy observations for 11 p.m. Pacific Daylight Time. An offshore buoy 6 winds north at 16 knots, pressure 1,026.6 millibars. An offshore buoy 59, winds north 12 knots, water temperature 65, pressure 1,021.9 millibars, seas 3 feet, every 7 seconds. At Point Arena buoy, winds northwest 23 knots, gusting to 29, water temperature 54, pressure 1,013.3 millibars, seas 2 feet, every 14 seconds. At buoy 13 near Bodega Bay, winds northwest at 25 knots, gusting to 29, pressure 1,011.1 millibars, swell 9 feet, every 8 seconds. At Point Reyes Wave Rider buoy, water temperature 53, seas 9 feet, every 8 seconds. At San Francisco Bar buoy, water temperature 57, seas 5 feet, every 7 seconds. At San Francisco Bay, winds northwest at 17 knots, gusting to 21, water temperature 56, pressure 1,011.8 millibars, swell 8 feet, every 7 seconds. At Half Moon Bay buoy, winds northwest 14 knots, water temperature 58, pressure 1,012.6 millibars, sea 7 feet, every 7 seconds. At Monterey Bay buoy, winds northwest 17 knots, gusting to 21, water temperature 55, pressure 1,012.9 millibars, sea 7 feet, every 8 seconds.

Head point, sir. Wave rider buoy water temperature 57. Seas 8 feet every 8 seconds. At Cape San Martin buoy winds northwest 25 knots. Gusting to 31. Water temperature 59. Pressure 1011.5 millibars. Seas 10 feet every 8 seconds. Synopsis for the Central California coast and bays, including the Monterey Bay, Greater Farallones, and Cordell Bank National Marine Sanctuaries. Moderate to strong northwesterly winds gradually diminish through the day on Friday. Moderate to rough seas and hazardous conditions for small crafts persist through Friday across the coastal waters. Conditions improve Saturday as seas abate and northwesterly breezes diminish. The marine forecast for San Pablo Bay, Suisun Bay, the West Delta, and the San Francisco Bay north of the Bay Bridge. For tonight, southwest wind 10 to 15 knots. For Friday, southwest wind 10 to 15 knots. For Friday night, southwest wind 10 to 15 knots. The marine forecast for Monterey Bay. Small craft advisory in effect from Friday afternoon through Friday evening. For tonight, northwest wind 15 to 20 knots, easing to 5 to 10 knots. Seas 4 to 6 feet. Wave detail, northwest 5 feet at 8 seconds. For Friday, northwest wind 5 to 10 knots, becoming west 10 to 15 knots in the afternoon. Seas 3 to 5 feet. Wave detail, west 4 feet at 9 seconds. For Friday night, northwest wind 10 to 15 knots, easing to 5 to 10 knots after midnight. Seas 3 to 5 feet. Wave detail, northwest 4 feet at 8 seconds. The coastal waters forecast from Pigeon Point to Point Pinos out to 10 nautical miles. Small craft advisory in effect through Friday evening. For tonight, northwest wind 20 to 25 knots, easing to 10 to 15 knots. Seas 5 to 7 feet. Wave detail, northwest 7 feet at 8 seconds. For Friday, northwest wind 10 to 15 knots, rising to 15 to 20 knots in the afternoon. Seas 5 to 7 feet. Wave detail, northwest 6 feet at 9 seconds and south 2 feet at 16 seconds. For Friday night, northwest wind 15 to 20 knots, easing to 10 to 15 knots after midnight. Seas 4 to 6 feet. Wave detail, northwest 6 feet at 8 seconds and south 2 feet at 17 seconds. The area forecast for the peninsula, North Bay, and East Bay. For the rest of tonight, mostly clear until midnight, then becoming partly cloudy. Lows in the 50s. Southwest winds 5 to 15 miles per hour. For Friday, partly cloudy in the morning, then becoming mostly sunny. Highs in the mid-60s at the coast to the lower 80s inland. West winds 5 to 15 miles per hour for Friday night, partly cloudy. Lows in the 50s, west winds 5 to 15 miles per hour, and on Saturday, mostly cloudy in the morning, then becoming mostly sunny. Highs in the mid-60s at the coast to the lower 80s inland. West winds 5 to 15 miles per hour for the Saturday night, mostly clear until midnight, then becoming mostly cloudy. Lows from the 40s to upper 50s, west winds 5 to 10 miles per hour for Sunday. Mostly cloudy in the morning, then becoming partly cloudy. Highs 60s and 70s Sunday night and Monday, mostly cloudy. Lows in the 50s, highs 60s and 70s Monday night and Tuesday, partly cloudy. Lows from the 50s to lower 60s, highs from the mid-60s to lower 80s for Tuesday night. Mostly clear until midnight, then becoming partly cloudy. Lows from the mid-50s to lower 60s, and on Wednesday, partly cloudy in the morning, then becoming mostly sunny. Highs from the mid-60s to lower 80s for the Wednesday night, mostly clear until midnight, then becoming partly cloudy. Lows in the 50s for Thursday, mostly cloudy in the morning, then becoming partly clear until midnight, then becoming partly cloudy. Lows in the 50s for Thursday, mostly cloudy in the morning, then becoming partly cloudy. Highs from the mid-60s to lower 80s, low temperatures tonight and highs tomorrow for these selected cities: San Francisco, 54 and 64, San Francisco Airport, 55 and 67, Redwood City, 50.

and 75, Oakland, 56 and 68, Fremont, 56 and 73, Concord, 56 and 81, Livermore, 55 and 81, San Rafael, 54 and 78, Santa Rosa, 52 and 84, Napa, 52 and 77, Fairfield, 56 and 82. These are the 11 p.m. Pacific Daylight Time observations for the San Francisco and Monterey Bay areas on Thursday, July 16th. At San Francisco Airport, it was partly cloudy, temperature 58, dew point 52, relative humidity 80%, west wind at 16 miles an hour, pressure 29.90 inches and rising. At Oakland Airport, it was partly cloudy, temperature 60, dew point 54, relative humidity 80%, west wind at 6 miles an hour, pressure 29.90 inches and rising. At San Jose Airport, it was clear, temperature 63, dew point 53, relative humidity 70%, north wind at 6 miles an hour, pressure 29.91 inches and rising. At Santa Rosa, it was clear, temperature 58, south wind at 5, pressure 29.85 and rising. At Concord, it was clear, temperature 63, southwest wind at 18. At Livermore, it was clear, temperature 60, northwest wind at 7. At Monterey, it was clear, temperature 57, southwest wind at 8, pressure 29.93 and steady. At Salinas, it was clear, temperature 58, dew point 53, relative humidity 84%, northwest wind at 9. Here are some observations around California and western Nevada. It was clear, with a temperature of 68 at Sacramento, 76 at Reno, and 54 at Truckee. Under clear skies, South Lake Tahoe reported 55, Blue Canyon reported 64, and Mammoth Lakes reported 63. At Los Angeles, it was partly cloudy, with a temperature of 71. At San Diego, it was mostly cloudy, with a temperature of 71. Local temperature reports around San Francisco Bay for 11 p.m. Downtown San Francisco was 58 degrees. Oakland Museum was 61 degrees. Redwood City was 64 degrees. San Rafael was 63 degrees. The area forecast for the South Bay, including the San Jose metro area and the Santa Clara Valley. For the rest of tonight, mostly clear. Lows in the 50s. Northwest winds 5 to 10 miles per hour. For Friday, mostly sunny in the morning, then becoming sunny. Highs in the lower 70s by the bay to the 80s inland. Northwest winds 5 to 10 miles per hour for Friday night, clear until midnight, then becoming partly cloudy. Lows in the 50s, northwest winds 5 to 10 miles per hour, and on Saturday, partly cloudy in the morning, then becoming sunny. Highs in the lower 70s by the bay to the 80s inland. Light winds, becoming northwest 5 to 10 miles per hour in the afternoon. For the Saturday night, mostly clear until midnight, then becoming partly cloudy. Lows in the mid-50s, west winds 5 to 10 miles per hour for Sunday. Mostly cloudy in the morning, then becoming partly cloudy. High 70s and 80s for Sunday night, partly cloudy until midnight, then becoming mostly cloudy. Lows from the mid-50s to lower 60s Monday through Tuesday. Partly cloudy. Highs from the mid-70s to lower 90s, lows in the upper 50s Tuesday night through Wednesday night, mostly clear. Lows from the mid-50s to lower 60s, highs from the mid-70s to lower 90s Thursday. Partly cloudy in the morning, then becoming mostly sunny. Highs from the mid-70s to upper 80s, low temperatures tonight and highs tomorrow for these selected cities: San Jose, 57 and 78, Mountain View, 56 and 72, Morgan Hill, 54 and 86. The area forecast for the Monterey Bay and Salinas Valley? For the rest of tonight, mostly clear until midnight, then becoming partly cloudy. Lows in the mid-50s. Southwest winds 5 to 10 miles per hour. For Friday, partly cloudy in the morning, then becoming mostly sunny. Highs in the mid-60s at the coast to the lower 80s inland. West winds 5 to 15 miles per hour for Friday.

Friday night, partly cloudy. Lows in the mid-50s, southwest winds 5 to 10 miles per hour, and on Saturday, mostly cloudy in the morning, then becoming mostly sunny. Highs in the mid-60s at the coast of the mid-80s inland. West winds up to 5 miles per hour, increasing to 5 to 15 miles per hour in the afternoon. For the Saturday night, partly cloudy until midnight, then becoming mostly cloudy. Lows in the mid-50s, west winds 5 to 10 miles per hour for Sunday. Mostly cloudy in the morning, then becoming partly cloudy. Highs from the upper 60s to lower 80s Sunday night and Monday, mostly cloudy. Lows in the upper 50s, highs from the upper 60s to lower 80s Monday night and Tuesday, partly cloudy. Lows in the upper 50s, highs from the upper 60s to mid 80s for Tuesday night, partly cloudy. Patchy fog, lows in the upper 50s Wednesday through Thursday, partly cloudy. Highs from the upper 60s to mid 80s, lows in the upper 50s, low temperatures tonight and highs tomorrow for the selected cities, Santa Cruz, 54 and 75, Monterey, 55 and 65, Salinas, 55 and 66, Hollister, 52 and 76, King City, 54 and 83. The weather overview for the Bay Area and Central Coast, elevated fire weather conditions through this evening, breezy onshore winds through Friday, gradual cooling and moistening trend through the upcoming weekend. The extended forecast for the Bay Area and Central Coast, Sunday and Sunday night, mostly cloudy. Highs 55 to 85. Lows 50 to 65. Monday and Monday night, mostly cloudy. Highs 55 to 85. Lows 55 to 65. Tuesday and Tuesday night, partly cloudy. High 60 to 90. Lows 55 to 65. Wednesday and Wednesday night, partly cloudy. High 60 to 90. Lows 50 to 70. Thursday and Thursday night, partly cloudy. High 60 to 90. Lows 50 to 65. Sunrise, sunset, and tidal information for the San Francisco Bay Area for Thursday, July 16th. The sunset tonight, 8:30 p.m. The sunrise tomorrow, 6:02 a.m. The sunset tomorrow, 8:29 p.m. Tidal data at the Golden Gate for the afternoon and evening hours today and the morning hours of tomorrow. High tide, 2:45 p.m. at 5.35 feet. Low tide, 7:41 p.m. at 2.37 feet. High tide, 1:41 a.m. at 6.25 feet. Low tide, 8:19 a.m. at -078 feet. Here are the buoy observations for 11 p.m. Pacific Daylight Time. An offshore buoy 6 winds north at 60 knots, pressure 1,026.6 millibars. An offshore buoy 59, winds north 12 knots, water temperature 65, pressure 1,021.9 millibars, seas 3 feet, every 7 seconds. At Point Arena buoy, winds northwest 23 knots, gusting to 29, water temperature 54, pressure 1,013.3 millibars, seas 2 feet, every 14 seconds. At buoy 13 near Bodega Bay, winds northwest at 25 knots, gusting to 29, pressure 1,011.1 millibars, swell 9 feet, every 8 seconds. At Point Reyes Wave Rider buoy, water temperature 53, seas 9 feet, every 8 seconds. At San Francisco Bar buoy, water temperature 57, seas 5 feet, every 7 seconds. At San Francisco buoy, winds northwest at 70 knots, gusting to 21, water temperature 56, pressure 1,011.8 millibars, swell 8 feet, every 7 seconds. At Half Moon Bay buoy, winds northwest 14 knots, water temperature 58, pressure 1,012.6 millibars, sea 7 feet, every 7 seconds. At Monterey Bay buoy, winds northwest 70 knots, gusting to 21, water temperature 55, pressure 1,012.9 millibars, sea 7 feet, every 8 seconds. At Point Sur, Wave Rider buoy, water temperature 57, seas 8 feet, every 8 seconds. At Cape San Martin buoy, winds northwest 25 knots.

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Seats 10 feet, every 8 seconds. Synopsis for the Central California coast and bays, including the Monterey Bay, Greater Farallones, and Cordell Bank National Marine Sanctuaries. Moderate to strong northwesterly winds gradually diminish through the day on Friday. Moderate to rough seas and hazardous conditions for small crafts persist through Friday across the coastal waters. Conditions improve Saturday as seas abate and northwesterly breezes diminish. The marine forecast for San Pablo Bay, Suisun Bay, the West Delta, and the San Francisco Bay north of the Bay Bridge. For tonight, southwest wind 10 to 15 knots. For Friday, southwest wind 10 to 15 knots. For Friday night, southwest wind 10 to 15 knots. The marine forecast for Monterey Bay. Small craft advisory in effect from Friday afternoon through Friday evening. For tonight, northwest wind 15 to 20 knots, easing to 5 to 10 knots. Seas 4 to 6 feet. Wave detail, northwest 5 feet at 8 seconds. For Friday, northwest wind 5 to 10 knots, becoming west 10 to 15 knots in the afternoon. Seas 3 to 5 feet. Wave detail, west 4 feet at 9 seconds. For Friday night, northwest wind 10 to 15 knots, easing to 5 to 10 knots after midnight. Seas 3 to 5 feet. Wave detail, northwest 4 feet at 8 seconds. The coastal waters forecast from Pigeon Point to Point Pinos out to 10 nautical miles. Small craft advisory in effect through Friday evening. For tonight, northwest wind 20 to 25 knots, easing to 10 to 15 knots. Seas 5 to 7 feet. Wave detail, northwest 7 feet at 8 seconds. For Friday, northwest wind 10 to 15 knots, rising to 15 to 20 knots in the afternoon. Seas 5 to 7 feet. Wave detail, northwest 6 feet at 9 seconds and south 2 feet at 16 seconds. For Friday night, northwest wind 15 to 20 knots, easing to 10 to 15 knots after midnight. Seas 4 to 6 feet. Wave detail, northwest 6 feet at 8 seconds and south 2 feet at 17 seconds. The area forecast for the peninsula, North Bay, and East Bay. For the rest of tonight, mostly clear until midnight, then becoming partly cloudy. Lows in the 50s. Southwest winds 5 to 15 miles per hour. For Friday, partly cloudy in the morning, then becoming mostly sunny. Highs in the mid-60s at the coast to the lower 80s inland. West winds 5 to 15 miles per hour for Friday night, partly cloudy. Lows in the 50s, west winds 5 to 15 miles per hour, and on Saturday, mostly cloudy in the morning, then becoming mostly sunny. Highs in the mid-60s at the coast to the lower 80s inland. West winds 5 to 15 miles per hour for the Saturday night, mostly clear until midnight, then becoming mostly cloudy. Lows from the 40s to upper 50s, west winds 5 to 10 miles per hour for Sunday. Mostly cloudy in the morning, then becoming partly cloudy. Highs 60s and 70s Sunday night and Monday, mostly cloudy. Lows in the 50s, highs 60s and 70s Monday night and Tuesday, partly cloudy. Lows from the 50s to lower 60s, highs from the mid-60s to lower 80s for Tuesday night. Mostly clear until midnight, then becoming partly cloudy. Lows from the mid-50s to lower 60s, and on Wednesday, partly cloudy in the morning, then becoming mostly sunny. Highs from the mid-60s to lower 80s for the Wednesday night, mostly clear until midnight, then becoming partly cloudy. Lows in the 50s for Thursday, mostly cloudy in the morning, then becoming partly cloudy. Highs from the mid-60s to lower 80s, low temperatures tonight and highs tomorrow for these selected cities. San Francisco, 54 and 64, San Francisco Airport, 55 and 67, Redwood City, 56 and 75, Oakland, 56 and 68, Fremont, 56 and 73, Concord, 56 and 81, Livermore, 55 and 81, San Rafael, 54 and 78, Santa Rosa, 52 and 84, Napa, 52 and 77, Fairfield.

and 82. These are the 11 p.m. Pacific Daylight Time observations for the San Francisco and Monterey Bay areas on Thursday, July 16th. At San Francisco Airport, it was partly cloudy, temperature 58, dew point 52, relative humidity 80%, west wind at 16 miles an hour, pressure 29.90 inches and rising. At Oakland Airport, it was partly cloudy, temperature 60, dew point 54, relative humidity 80%, west wind at 6 miles an hour, pressure 29.90 inches and rising. At San Jose Airport, it was clear, temperature 63, dew point 53, relative humidity 70%, north wind at 6 miles an hour, pressure 29.91 inches and rising. At Santa Rosa, it was clear, temperature 58, south wind at 5, pressure 29.85 and rising. At Concord, it was clear, temperature 63, southwest wind at 18. At Livermore, it was clear, temperature 60, northwest wind at 7. At Monterey, it was clear, temperature 57, southwest wind at 8, pressure 29.93 and steady. At Salinas, it was clear, temperature 58, dew point 53, relative humidity 84%, northwest wind at 9. Here are some observations around California and western Nevada. It was clear, with a temperature of 68 at Sacramento, 76 at Reno, and 54 at Truckee. Under clear skies, South Lake Tahoe reported 55, Blue Canyon reported 64, and Mammoth Lakes reported 63. At Los Angeles, it was partly cloudy, with a temperature of 71. At San Diego, it was mostly cloudy, with a temperature of 71. Local temperature reports around San Francisco Bay for 11 p.m. Downtown San Francisco was 58 degrees. Oakland Museum was 61 degrees. Redwood City was 64 degrees. San Rafael was 63 degrees. The area forecast for the South Bay, including the San Jose metro area and the Santa Clara Valley. For the rest of tonight, mostly clear. Lows in the 50s. Northwest winds 5 to 10 miles per hour. For Friday, mostly sunny in the morning, then becoming sunny. Highs in the lower 70s by the bay to the 80s inland. Northwest winds 5 to 10 miles per hour for Friday night, clear until midnight, then becoming partly cloudy. Lows in the 50s, northwest winds 5 to 10 miles per hour, and on Saturday, partly cloudy in the morning, then becoming sunny. Highs in the lower 70s by the bay to the 80s inland. Light winds, becoming northwest 5 to 10 miles per hour in the afternoon. For the Saturday night, mostly clear until midnight, then becoming partly cloudy. Lows in the mid-50s, west winds 5 to 10 miles per hour for Sunday. Mostly cloudy in the morning, then becoming partly cloudy. High 70s and 80s for Sunday night, partly cloudy until midnight, then becoming mostly cloudy. Lows from the mid-50s to lower 60s Monday through Tuesday. Partly cloudy. Highs from the mid-70s to lower 90s. Lows in the upper 50s Tuesday night through Wednesday night. Mostly clear. Lows from the mid-50s to lower 60s. Highs from the mid-70s to lower 90s Thursday. Partly cloudy in the morning, then becoming mostly sunny. Highs from the mid-70s to upper 80s, low temperatures tonight and highs tomorrow for the selected cities, San Jose, 57 and 78, Mountain View, 56 and 72, Morgan Hill, 54 and 86. The area forecast for the Monterey Bay and Salinas Valley? For the rest of tonight, mostly clear until midnight, then becoming partly cloudy. Lows in the mid-50s. Southwest winds 5 to 10 miles per hour. For Friday, partly cloudy in the morning, then becoming mostly sunny. Highs in the mid-60s at the coast to the lower 80s inland. West winds 5 to 15 miles per hour for Friday night, partly cloudy. Lows in the mid-50s, southwest winds 5 to 10 miles per hour, and on Saturday, mostly cloudy in the morning, then becoming mostly sunny. Highs in the mid-60s at the coast to the mid-80s inland. West winds up to 5 miles per hour, increasing to 5 to 15.

the afternoon. For the Saturday night, partly cloudy until midnight, then becoming mostly cloudy. Lows in the mid-50s, west winds 5 to 10 miles per hour for Sunday. Mostly cloudy in the morning, then becoming partly cloudy. Highs from the upper 60s to lower 80s Sunday night and Monday, mostly cloudy. Lows in the upper 50s, highs from the upper 60s to lower 80s Monday night and Tuesday, partly cloudy. Lows in the upper 50s, highs from the upper 60s to mid 80s for Tuesday night, partly cloudy. Patchy fog, lows in the upper 50s Wednesday through Thursday, partly cloudy. Highs from the upper 60s to mid 80s, lows in the upper 50s, low temperatures tonight and highs tomorrow for the selected cities, Santa Cruz, 54 and 75, Monterey, 55 and 65, Salinas, 55 and 66, Hollister, 52 and 76, King City, 54 and 83. 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This broadcast originates from the National Weather Service office located in Monterey, California, and serves the South Bay and Monterey Bay Area, including the cities of San Jose, Monterey, Salinas, and Santa Cruz. The weather overview for the Bay Area and Central Coast, elevated fire weather conditions through this evening, breezy onshore winds through Friday, gradual cooling and moistening trend through the upcoming weekend. The extended forecast for the Bay Area and Central Coast, Sunday and Sunday night, mostly cloudy. Highs 55 to 85. Lows 50 to 65. Monday and Monday night, mostly cloudy. Highs 55 to 85. Lows 55 to 65. Tuesday and Tuesday night, partly cloudy. High 60 to 90. Lows 55 to 65. Wednesday and Wednesday night, partly cloudy. High 60 to 90. Lows 50 to 70. Thursday and Thursday night, partly cloudy. High 60 to 90. Lows 50 to 65. Semi-sunset and tidal information for the San Francisco Bay Area for Thursday, July 16th. The sunset tonight, 8:30 p.m. The sunrise tomorrow, 6:02 a.m. The sunset tomorrow, 8:29 p.m. Tidal data at the Golden Gate for the afternoon and evening hours today and the morning hours of tomorrow. High tide, 2:45 p.m. at 5.35 feet. Low tide, 7:41 p.m. at 2.37 feet. High tide, 1:41 a.m. at 6.25 feet. Low tide, 8:19 a.m. at minus 078 feet. Here are the buoy observations for 11 p.m. Pacific Daylight Time. An offshore buoy 6 winds north at 16 knots, pressure 1,026.6 millibars. An offshore buoy 59, winds north 12 knots, water temperature 65, pressure 1,021.9 millibars, seas 3 feet, every 7 seconds. At Point Arena buoy, winds northwest 23 knots, gusting to 29, water temperature 54, pressure 1,013.3 millibars, seas 2 feet, every 14 seconds. At buoy 13 near Bodega Bay, winds northwest at 25 knots, gusting to 29, pressure 1,011.1 millibars, swell 9 feet, every 8 seconds. At Point Reyes Wave Rider buoy, water temperature 53, seas 9 feet, every 8 seconds. At San Francisco Bar buoy, water temperature 57, seas 5 feet, every 7 seconds. At San Francisco buoy, winds northwest at 17 knots, gusting to 21, water temperature 56, pressure 1,011.8 millibars, swell 8 feet, every 7 seconds. At Half Moon Bay buoy, winds northwest 14 knots, water temperature 58, pressure 1,012.6 millibars, sea 7 feet, every 7 seconds. At Monterey Bay buoy, winds northwest 17 knots, gusting to 21, water temperature 55, pressure 1,012.9 millibars, sea 7 feet, every 8 seconds.
Head point, sir. Wave rider buoy water temperature 57, seas 8 feet, every 8 seconds. At Cape San Martin buoy winds northwest 25 knots, gusting to 31, water temperature 59, pressure 1011.5 millibars. Seas 10 feet, every 8 seconds. Synopsis for the Central California coast and bays, including the Monterey Bay, Greater Farallones, and Cordell Bank National Marine Sanctuaries. Moderate to strong northwesterly winds gradually diminish through the day on Friday. Moderate to rough seas and hazardous conditions for small crafts persist through Friday across the coastal waters. Conditions improve Saturday as seas abate and northwesterly breezes diminish. The marine forecast for San Pablo Bay, Suisun Bay, the West Delta, and the San Francisco Bay north of the Bay Bridge. For tonight, southwest wind 10 to 15 knots. For Friday, southwest wind 10 to 15 knots. For Friday night, southwest wind 10 to 15 knots. The marine forecast for Monterey Bay. Small craft advisory in effect from Friday afternoon through Friday evening. For tonight, northwest wind 15 to 20 knots, easing to 5 to 10 knots. Seas 4 to 6 feet. Wave detail, northwest 5 feet at 8 seconds. For Friday, northwest wind 5 to 10 knots, becoming west 10 to 15 knots in the afternoon. Seas 3 to 5 feet. Wave detail, west 4 feet at 9 seconds. For Friday night, northwest wind 10 to 15 knots, easing to 5 to 10 knots after midnight. Seas 3 to 5 feet. Wave detail, northwest 4 feet at 8 seconds. The coastal waters forecast from Pigeon Point to Point Pinos out to 10 nautical miles. Small craft advisory in effect through Friday evening. For tonight, northwest wind 20 to 25 knots, easing to 10 to 15 knots. Seas 5 to 7 feet. Wave detail, northwest 7 feet at 8 seconds. For Friday, northwest wind 10 to 15 knots, rising to 15 to 20 knots in the afternoon. Seas 5 to 7 feet. Wave detail, northwest 6 feet at 9 seconds and south 2 feet at 16 seconds. For Friday night, northwest wind 15 to 20 knots, easing to 10 to 15 knots after midnight. Seas 4 to 6 feet. Wave detail, northwest 6 feet at 8 seconds and south 2 feet at 17 seconds. The area forecast for the peninsula, North Bay, and East Bay. For the rest of tonight, mostly clear until midnight, then becoming partly cloudy. Lows in the 50s. Southwest winds 5 to 15 miles per hour. For Friday, partly cloudy in the morning, then becoming mostly sunny. Highs in the mid-60s at the coast to the lower 80s inland. West winds 5 to 15 miles per hour for Friday night, partly cloudy. Lows in the 50s, west winds 5 to 15 miles per hour, and on Saturday, mostly cloudy in the morning, then becoming mostly sunny. Highs in the mid-60s at the coast to the lower 80s inland. West winds 5 to 15 miles per hour for the Saturday night, mostly clear until midnight, then becoming mostly cloudy. Lows from the 40s to upper 50s, west winds 5 to 10 miles per hour for Sunday. Mostly cloudy in the morning, then becoming partly cloudy. Highs 60s and 70s Sunday night and Monday, mostly cloudy. Lows in the 50s, highs 60s and 70s Monday night and Tuesday, partly cloudy. Lows from the 50s to lower 60s, highs from the mid-60s to lower 80s for Tuesday night. Mostly clear until midnight, then becoming partly cloudy. Lows from the mid-50s to lower 60s, and on Wednesday, partly cloudy in the morning, then becoming mostly sunny. Highs from the mid-60s to lower 80s for the Wednesday night, mostly clear until midnight, then becoming partly cloudy. Lows in the 50s for Thursday, mostly cloudy in the morning, then becoming partly cloudy. Highs from the mid-60s to lower 80s, low temperatures tonight and highs tomorrow for these selected cities. San Francisco, 54 and 64, San Francisco Airport, 50.
55 and 67, Redwood City, 56 and 75, Oakland, 56 and 68, Fremont, 56 and 73, Concord, 56 and 81, Livermore, 55 and 81, San Rafael,

74 and 78, Santa Rosa, 52 and 84, Napa, 52 and 77, Fairfield, 56 and 82. These are the midnight Pacific Daylight Time observations for the San Francisco and Monterey Bay areas on Friday, July 17th. At San Francisco Airport, it was partly cloudy, temperature 58, dew point 52, relative humidity 80%, west wind at 10 miles an hour, pressure 29.90 inches and steady. At Oakland Airport, it was partly cloudy, temperature 59, dew point 53, relative humidity 80%, west wind at 7 miles an hour, pressure 29.90 inches and steady. At San Jose Airport, it was clear, temperature 61, dew point 53, relative humidity 75%, northwest wind at 7 miles an hour, pressure 29.90 inches and falling. At Santa Rosa, it was clear, temperature 55, south wind at 3, pressure 29.86 and rising. At Concord, it was clear, temperature 61, south wind at 20. At Livermore, it was clear, temperature 58, northwest wind at 10. At Monterey, it was clear, temperature 56, south wind at 6, pressure 29.93 and steady. At Salinas, it was clear, temperature 58, dew point 53, relative humidity 84%, northwest wind at 9. Here are some observations around California and western Nevada. It was clear, with a temperature of 66 at Sacramento, 50 at Truckee, 52 at South Lake Tahoe, 65 at Blue Canyon, and 57 at Mammoth Lakes. It was partly cloudy, with a temperature of 70 at Los Angeles, and 75 at Reno. At San Diego, it was mostly cloudy, with a temperature of 71. Local temperature reports around San Francisco Bay for 11 p.m. Downtown San Francisco was 58 degrees. Oakland Museum was 61 degrees. Redwood City was 64 degrees. San Rafael was 63 degrees. The area forecast for the South Bay, including the San Jose metro area and the Santa Clara Valley. For the rest of tonight, mostly clear. Lows in the 50s. Northwest winds 5 to 10 miles per hour. For Friday, mostly sunny in the morning, then becoming sunny. Highs in the lower 70s by the bay to the 80s inland. Northwest winds 5 to 10 miles per hour for Friday night, clear until midnight, then becoming partly cloudy. Lows in the 50s, northwest winds 5 to 10 miles per hour, and on Saturday, partly cloudy in the morning, then becoming sunny. Highs in the lower 70s by the bay to the 80s inland. Light winds, becoming northwest 5 to 10 miles per hour in the afternoon. For the Saturday night, mostly clear until midnight, then becoming partly cloudy. Lows in the mid-50s, west winds 5 to 10 miles per hour for Sunday. Mostly cloudy in the morning, then becoming partly cloudy. High 70s and 80s for Sunday night, partly cloudy until midnight, then becoming mostly cloudy. Lows from the mid-50s to lower 60s Monday through Tuesday. Partly cloudy. Highs from the mid-70s to lower 90s, lows in the upper 50s Tuesday night through Wednesday night, mostly clear. Lows from the mid-50s to lower 60s, highs from the mid-70s to lower 90s Thursday. Partly cloudy in the morning, then becoming mostly sunny. Highs from the mid-70s to upper 80s, low temperatures tonight and highs tomorrow for these selected cities: San Jose, 57 and 78, Mountain View, 56 and 72, Morgan Hill, 54 and 86. The area forecast for the Monterey Bay and Salinas Valley? For the rest of tonight, mostly clear until midnight, then becoming partly cloudy. Lows in the mid-50s. Southwest winds 5 to 10 miles per hour. For Friday, partly cloudy in the morning, then becoming mostly sunny. Highs in the mid-60s at the coast to the lower 80s inland. West winds 5 to 15 miles per hour for Friday night, partly cloudy. Lows in the mid-50s, southwest winds 5 to 10 miles per hour, and on Saturday, mostly cloudy in the morning, then becoming mostly sunny. Highs in the mid-60s at the coast to the mid-80s inland.
west winds up to 5 miles per hour, increasing to 5 to 15 miles per hour in the afternoon. For the Saturday night, partly cloudy until midnight, then becoming mostly cloudy. Lows in the mid-50s, west winds 5 to 10 miles per hour for Sunday. Mostly cloudy in the morning, then becoming partly cloudy. Highs from the upper 60s to lower 80s Sunday night and Monday, mostly cloudy. Lows in the upper 50s, highs from the upper 60s to lower 80s Monday night and Tuesday, partly cloudy. Lows in the upper 50s, highs from the upper 60s to mid 80s for Tuesday night, partly cloudy. Patchy fog, lows in the upper 50s Wednesday through Thursday, partly cloudy. Highs from the upper 60s to mid 80s, lows in the upper 50s, low temperatures tonight and highs tomorrow for these selected cities: Santa Cruz, 54 and 75, Monterey, 55 and 65, Salinas, 55 and 66, Hollister, 52 and 76, King City, 54 and 83. The weather overview for the Bay Area and Central Coast: elevated fire weather conditions through this evening, breezy onshore winds through Friday, gradual cooling and moistening trend through the upcoming weekend. The extended forecast for the Bay Area and Central Coast: Sunday and Sunday night, mostly cloudy. Highs 55 to 85. Lows 50 to 65. Monday and Monday night, mostly cloudy. Highs 55 to 85. Lows 55 to 65. Tuesday and Tuesday night, partly cloudy. High 60 to 90. Lows 55 to 65. Wednesday and Wednesday night, partly cloudy. High 60 to 90. Lows 50 to 70. Thursday and Thursday night, partly cloudy. High 60 to 90. Lows 50 to 65. Sunrise, sunset, and tidal information for the San Francisco Bay Area for Thursday, July 16th. The sunset tonight, 8:30 p.m. The sunrise tomorrow, 6:02 a.m. The sunset tomorrow, 8:29 p.m. Tidal data at the Golden Gate for the afternoon and evening hours today and the morning hours of tomorrow. High tide, 2:45 p.m. at 5.35 feet. Low tide, 7:41 p.m. at 2.37 feet. High tide, 1:41 a.m. at 6.25 feet. Low tide, 8:19 a.m. at -078 feet. Here are the buoy observations for midnight Pacific Daylight Time. An offshore buoy 6 winds north at 16 knots, gusting to 21, pressure 1,026.7 millibars. An offshore buoy 59 winds north at 12 knots, water temperature 65, pressure 1,021.6 millibars. At buoy 14 near Point Arena, winds northwest at 23 knots, gusting to 27, water temperature 54, pressure 1,013.0 millibars. At buoy 13 near Bodega Bay, winds northwest at 23 knots, gusting to 29, pressure 1,011.0 millibars. At Point Reyes Wave Rider buoy, water temperature 53, seas 9 feet, every 8 seconds. At San Francisco Bar buoy, water temperature 56, seas 5 feet, every 15 seconds. At San Francisco buoy, winds northwest at 60 knots, water temperature 56, pressure 1,011.8 millibars. At Half Moon Bay buoy, winds northwest 12 knots, water temperature 58, pressure 1,013.3 millibars, sea 7 feet, every 7 seconds. At Monterey buoy, winds northwest at 19 knots, gusting to 25, water temperature 55, pressure 1,012.9 millibars. At Point Sur, Wave Rider buoy, water temperature 57, sea 7 feet, every 7 seconds. At Cape San Martin buoy, winds northwest at 27 knots, gusting to 33, water temperature 58, pressure 1,011.1 millibars. Synopsis for the Central California coast and bays, including the Monterey Bay, Greater Farallones, and Cordell Bank National Marine Sanctuaries: moderate to strong northwesterly winds gradually diminish through the day on Friday.
Moderate to rough seas and hazardous conditions for small crafts persist through Friday across the coastal waters. Conditions improve.

both Saturday and seasonally, and northwesterly breezes diminish. The marine forecast for San Pablo Bay, Suisun Bay, the West Delta, and the San Francisco Bay north of the Bay Bridge. For tonight, southwest wind 10 to 15 knots. For Friday, southwest wind 10 to 15 knots. For Friday night, southwest wind 10 to 15 knots. The marine forecast for Monterey Bay. Small craft advisory in effect from Friday afternoon through Friday evening. For tonight, northwest wind 15 to 20 knots, easing to 5 to 10 knots. Seas 4 to 6 feet. Wave detail, northwest 5 feet at 8 seconds. For Friday, northwest wind 5 to 10 knots, becoming west 10 to 15 knots in the afternoon. Seas 3 to 5 feet. Wave detail, west 4 feet at 9 seconds. For Friday night, northwest wind 10 to 15 knots, easing to 5 to 10 knots after midnight. Seas 3 to 5 feet. Wave detail, northwest 4 feet at 8 seconds. The coastal waters forecast from Pigeon Point to Point Pinos out to 10 nautical miles. Small craft advisory in effect through Friday evening. For tonight, northwest wind 20 to 25 knots, easing to 10 to 15 knots. Seas 5 to 7 feet. Wave detail, northwest 7 feet at 8 seconds. For Friday, northwest wind 10 to 15 knots, rising to 15 to 20 knots in the afternoon. Seas 5 to 7 feet. Wave detail, northwest 6 feet at 9 seconds and south 2 feet at 16 seconds. For Friday night, northwest wind 15 to 20 knots, easing to 10 to 15 knots after midnight. Seas 4 to 6 feet. Wave detail, northwest 6 feet at 8 seconds and south 2 feet at 17 seconds. The area forecast for the peninsula, North Bay, and East Bay. For the rest of tonight, mostly clear until midnight, then becoming partly cloudy. Lows in the 50s. Southwest winds 5 to 15 miles per hour. For Friday, partly cloudy in the morning, then becoming mostly sunny. Highs in the mid-60s at the coast to the lower 80s inland. West winds 5 to 15 miles per hour for Friday night, partly cloudy. Lows in the 50s, west winds 5 to 15 miles per hour, and on Saturday, mostly cloudy in the morning, then becoming mostly sunny. Highs in the mid-60s at the coast to the lower 80s inland. West winds 5 to 15 miles per hour for the Saturday night, mostly clear until midnight, then becoming mostly cloudy. Lows from the 40s to upper 50s, west winds 5 to 10 miles per hour for Sunday. Mostly cloudy in the morning, then becoming partly cloudy. Highs 60s and 70s Sunday night and Monday, mostly cloudy. Lows in the 50s, highs 60s and 70s Monday night and Tuesday, partly cloudy. Lows from the 50s to lower 60s, highs from the mid-60s to lower 80s for Tuesday night. Mostly clear until midnight, then becoming partly cloudy. Lows from the mid-50s to lower 60s, and on Wednesday, partly cloudy in the morning, then becoming mostly sunny. Highs from the mid-60s to lower 80s for the Wednesday night, mostly clear until midnight, then becoming partly cloudy. Lows in the 50s for Thursday, mostly cloudy in the morning, then becoming partly cloudy. Highs from the mid-60s to lower 80s, low temperatures tonight and highs tomorrow for these selected cities. San Francisco, 54 and 64, San Francisco Airport, 55 and 67, Redwood City, 56 and 75, Oakland, 56 and 68, Fremont, 56 and 73, Concord, 56 and 81, Livermore, 55 and 81, San Rafael, 54 and 78, Santa Rosa, 52 and 84, Napa, 52 and 77, Fairfield, 56 and 82. These are the Midnight Pacific Daylight Time observations for the San Francisco and Monterey Bay areas on Friday, July 17th. At San Francisco Airport, it was partly cloudy, temperature 58, dew point 52, relative humidity 80%, west wind at 10 miles an hour, pressure 29.90 inches and steady. At Oakland Airport, it was partly cloudy, temperature 59, dew point 53, relative humidity 80%, west wind

at 7 miles an hour, pressure 29.90 inches and steady. At San Jose Airport, it was clear, temperature 61, dew point 53, relative humidity 75%, northwest wind at 7 miles an hour, pressure 29.90 inches and falling. At Santa Rosa, it was clear, temperature 55, south wind at 3, pressure 29.86 and rising. At Concord, it was clear, temperature 61, south wind at 20. At Livermore, it was clear, temperature 58, northwest wind at 10. At Monterey, it was clear, temperature 56, south wind at 6, pressure 29.93 and steady. At Salinas, it was clear, temperature 58, dew point 53, relative humidity 84%, northwest wind at 9. Here are some observations around California and western Nevada. It was clear, with a temperature of 66 at Sacramento, 50 at Truckee, 52 at South Lake Tahoe, 65 at Blue Canyon, and 57 at Mammoth Lakes. It was partly cloudy, with a temperature of 70 at Los Angeles, and 75 at Reno. At San Diego, it was mostly cloudy, with a temperature of 71. Local temperature reports around San Francisco Bay for 12 a.m. Downtown San Francisco was 57 degrees. Oakland Museum was 59 degrees. Redwood City was 64 degrees. San Rafael was 62 degrees. The area forecast for the South Bay, including the San Jose metro area and the Santa Clara Valley. For the rest of tonight, mostly clear. Lows in the 50s. Northwest winds 5 to 10 miles per hour. For Friday, mostly sunny in the morning, then becoming sunny. Highs in the lower 70s by the bay to the 80s inland. Northwest winds 5 to 10 miles per hour for Friday night, clear until midnight, then becoming partly cloudy. Lows in the 50s, northwest winds 5 to 10 miles per hour, and on Saturday, partly cloudy in the morning, then becoming sunny. Highs in the lower 70s by the bay to the 80s inland. Light winds, becoming northwest 5 to 10 miles per hour in the afternoon. For the Saturday night, mostly clear until midnight, then becoming partly cloudy. Lows in the mid-50s, west winds 5 to 10 miles per hour for Sunday. Mostly cloudy in the morning, then becoming partly cloudy. High 70s and 80s for Sunday night, partly cloudy until midnight, then becoming mostly cloudy. Lows from the mid-50s to lower 60s Monday through Tuesday. Partly cloudy. Highs from the mid-70s to lower 90s. Lows in the upper 50s Tuesday night through Wednesday night, mostly clear. Lows from the mid-50s to lower 60s. Highs from the mid-70s to lower 90s Thursday. Partly cloudy in the morning, then becoming mostly sunny. Highs from the mid-70s to upper 80s. Low temperatures tonight and highs tomorrow for these selected cities: San Jose, 57 and 78, Mountain View, 56 and 72, Morgan Hill, 54 and 86. The area forecast for the Monterey Bay and Salinas Valley? For the rest of tonight, mostly clear until midnight, then becoming partly cloudy. Lows in the mid-50s. Southwest winds 5 to 10 miles per hour. For Friday, partly cloudy in the morning, then becoming mostly sunny. Highs in the mid-60s at the coast to the lower 80s inland. West winds 5 to 15 miles per hour for Friday night, partly cloudy. Lows in the mid-50s, southwest winds 5 to 10 miles per hour, and on Saturday, mostly cloudy in the morning, then becoming mostly sunny. Highs in the mid-60s at the coast to the mid-80s inland. West winds up to 5 miles per hour, increasing to 5 to 15 miles per hour in the afternoon. For the Saturday night, partly cloudy until midnight, then becoming mostly cloudy. Lows in the mid-50s, west winds 5 to 10 miles per hour for Sunday. Mostly cloudy in the morning, then becoming partly cloudy. Highs from the upper 60s to lower 80s Sunday night and Monday, mostly cloudy. Lows in the upper 50s, highs from the upper 60s to lower 80s Monday night and Tuesday, partly cloudy. Lows in the upper 50s, highs from the upper 60s to mid-80s for Tuesday night, partly cloudy. Patchy fog. Lows in the upper 50s Wednesday through Thursday,

55 to 85. Lows 50 to 65. Monday and Monday night, mostly cloudy. Highs 55 to 85. Lows 55 to 65. Tuesday and Tuesday night, partly cloudy. Highs 60 to 90. Lows 55 to 65. Wednesday and Wednesday night, partly cloudy. High 60 to 90. Lows 50 to 70. Thursday and Thursday night, partly cloudy. High 60 to 90. Lows 50 to 65. 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This broadcast originates from the National Weather Service office located in Monterey, California, and serves the South Bay and Monterey Bay Area, including the cities of San Jose, Monterey, Salinas, and Santa Cruz. Sunrise, sunset, and tidal information for the San Francisco Bay Area for Thursday, July 16th. The sunset tonight, 8:30 p.m. The sunrise tomorrow, 6:02 a.m. The sunset tomorrow, 8:29 p.m. Tidal data at the Golden Gate for the afternoon and evening hours today and the morning hours of tomorrow. High tide, 2:45 p.m. at 5.35 feet. Low tide, 7:41 p.m. at 2.37 feet. High tide, 1:41 a.m. at 6.25 feet. Low tide, 8:19 a.m. at minus 078 feet. Here are the buoy observations for midnight Pacific Daylight Time. An offshore buoy 6 winds north at 16 knots, gusting to 21, pressure 1,026.7 millibars. An offshore buoy 59 winds north at 12 knots, water temperature 65, pressure 1,021.6 millibars. At buoy 14 near Point Arena, winds northwest at 23 knots, gusting to 27, water temperature 54, pressure 1,013.0 millibars. At buoy 13 near Bodega Bay, winds northwest at 23 knots, gusting to 29, pressure 1,011.0 millibars. At Point Reyes Wave Rider buoy, water temperature 53, seas 9 feet, every 8 seconds. At San Francisco Bar buoy, water temperature 56, seas 5 feet, every 15 seconds. At San Francisco buoy, winds northwest at 60 knots, water temperature 56, pressure 1,011.8 millibars. At Half Moon Bay buoy, winds northwest 12 knots, water temperature 58, pressure 1,013.3 millibars, seas 7 feet, every 7 seconds. At Monterey buoy, winds northwest at 19 knots, gusting to 25, water temperature 55, pressure 1,012.9 millibars. At Point Sur, Wave Rider buoy, water temperature 57, seas 7 feet, every 7 seconds. At Cape San Martin buoy, winds northwest at 27 knots, gusting to 33, water temperature 58, pressure 1,011.1 millibars. Synopsis for the Central California coast and bays, including the Monterey Bay, Greater Farallones, and Cordell Bank National Marine Sanctuaries: moderate to strong northwesterly winds gradually diminish through the day on Friday. Moderate to rough seas and hazardous conditions for small crafts persist through Friday across the coastal waters. Conditions improve Saturday as seas abate and northwesterly breezes diminish. The marine forecast for San Pablo Bay, Suisun Bay, the West Delta, and the San Francisco Bay north of the Bay Bridge. For tonight, southwest wind 10 to 15 knots. For Friday, southwest wind 10 to 15 knots. For Friday night, southwest wind 10 to 15 knots. The marine forecast for Monterey Bay. Small craft advisory in effect from Friday afternoon through Friday evening. For tonight, northwest wind 15 to 20 knots, easing to 5 to 10 knots. Seas 4 to 6 feet. Wave detail, northwest 5 feet at 8 seconds. For Friday, northwest wind 5 to 10 knots, becoming west 10 to 15 knots in the afternoon. Seas 3 to 5 feet. Wave detail.

4 feet at 9 seconds. For Friday night, northwest wind 10 to 15 knots, easing to 5 to 10 knots after midnight. Seas 3 to 5 feet. Wave detail, northwest 4 feet at 8 seconds. The coastal waters forecast from Pigeon Point to Point Pinos out to 10 nautical miles. Small craft advisory in effect through Friday evening. For tonight, northwest wind 20 to 25 knots, easing to 10 to 15 knots. Seas 5 to 7 feet. Wave detail, northwest 7 feet at 8 seconds. For Friday, northwest wind 10 to 15 knots, rising to 15 to 20 knots in the afternoon. Seas 5 to 7 feet. Wave detail, northwest 6 feet at 9 seconds and south 2 feet at 16 seconds. For Friday night, northwest wind 15 to 20 knots, easing to 10 to 15 knots after midnight. Seas 4 to 6 feet. Wave detail, northwest 6 feet at 8 seconds and south 2 feet at 17 seconds. The area forecast for the peninsula, North Bay, and East Bay. For the rest of tonight, mostly clear until midnight, then becoming partly cloudy. Lows in the 50s. Southwest winds 5 to 15 miles per hour. For Friday, partly cloudy in the morning, then becoming mostly sunny. Highs in the mid-60s at the coast to the lower 80s inland. West winds 5 to 15 miles per hour for Friday night, partly cloudy. Lows in the 50s, west winds 5 to 15 miles per hour, and on Saturday, mostly cloudy in the morning, then becoming mostly sunny. Highs in the mid-60s at the coast to the lower 80s inland. West winds 5 to 15 miles per hour for the Saturday night, mostly clear until midnight, then becoming mostly cloudy. Lows from the 40s to upper 50s, west winds 5 to 10 miles per hour for Sunday. Mostly cloudy in the morning, then becoming partly cloudy. Highs 60s and 70s Sunday night and Monday, mostly cloudy. Lows in the 50s, highs 60s and 70s Monday night and Tuesday, partly cloudy. Lows from the 50s to lower 60s, highs from the mid-60s to lower 80s for Tuesday night. Mostly clear until midnight, then becoming partly cloudy. Lows from the mid-50s to lower 60s and on Wednesday, partly cloudy in the morning, then becoming mostly sunny. Highs from the mid-60s to lower 80s for the Wednesday night, mostly clear until midnight, then becoming partly cloudy. Lows in the 50s for Thursday, mostly cloudy in the morning, then becoming partly cloudy. Highs from the mid-60s to lower 80s, low temperatures tonight and highs tomorrow for the selected cities. San Francisco, 54 and 64, San Francisco Airport, 55 and 67, Redwood City, 56 and 75, Oakland, 56 and 68, Fremont, 56 and 73, Concord, 56 and 81, Livermore, 55 and 81, San Rafael, 54 and 78, Santa Rosa, 52 and 84, Napa, 52 and 77, Fairfield, 56 and 82. These are the Midnight Pacific Daylight Time observations for the San Francisco and Monterey Bay areas on Friday, July 17th. At San Francisco Airport, it was partly cloudy, temperature 58, dew point 52, relative humidity 80%, west wind at 10 miles an hour, pressure 29.90 inches and steady. At Oakland Airport, it was partly cloudy, temperature 59, dew point 53, relative humidity 80%, west wind at 7, pressure 29.90 inches and steady. At Oakland Airport, it was partly cloudy, temperature 59, dew point 53, relative humidity 80%, west wind at 7 miles an hour, pressure 29.90 inches and steady. At San Jose Airport, it was clear, temperature 61, dew point 53, relative humidity 75%, northwest wind at 7 miles an hour, pressure 29.90 inches and falling. At Santa Rosa, it was clear, temperature 55, south wind at 3, pressure 29.86 and rising. At Concord, it was clear, temperature 61, south wind at 20. At Livermore, it was clear, temperature 58, northwest wind at 10. At Monterey, it was clear, temperature 56, south wind at 6.

pressure 29.93 and steady. At Salinas, it was clear, temperature 58, dew point 53, relative humidity 84%, northwest wind at 9. Here are some observations around California and western Nevada. It was clear, with a temperature of 66 at Sacramento, 50 at Truckee, 52 at South Lake Tahoe, 65 at Blue Canyon, and 57 at Mammoth Lakes. It was partly cloudy, with a temperature of 70 at Los Angeles, and 75 at Reno. At San Diego, it was mostly cloudy, with a temperature of 71. Local temperature reports around San Francisco Bay for 12 a.m. Downtown San Francisco was 57 degrees. Oakland Museum was 59 degrees. Redwood City was 64 degrees. San Rafael was 62 degrees. The area forecast for the South Bay, including the San Jose metro area and the Santa Clara Valley. For the rest of tonight, mostly clear. Lows in the 50s. Northwest winds 5 to 10 miles per hour. For Friday, mostly sunny in the morning, then becoming sunny. Highs in the lower 70s by the bay to the 80s inland. Northwest winds 5 to 10 miles per hour for Friday night, clear until midnight, then becoming partly cloudy. Lows in the 50s, northwest winds 5 to 10 miles per hour, and on Saturday, partly cloudy in the morning, then becoming sunny. Highs in the lower 70s by the bay to the 80s inland. Light winds, becoming northwest 5 to 10 miles per hour in the afternoon. For the Saturday night, mostly clear until midnight, then becoming partly cloudy. Lows in the mid-50s, west winds 5 to 10 miles per hour for Sunday. Mostly cloudy in the morning, then becoming partly cloudy. High 70s and 80s for Sunday night, partly cloudy until midnight, then becoming mostly cloudy. Lows from the mid-50s to lower 60s Monday through Tuesday. Partly cloudy. Highs from the mid-70s to lower 90s. Lows in the upper 50s Tuesday night through Wednesday night, mostly clear. Lows from the mid-50s to lower 60s. Highs from the mid-70s to lower 90s Thursday. Partly cloudy in the morning, then becoming mostly sunny. Highs from the mid-70s to upper 80s. Low temperatures tonight and highs tomorrow for these selected cities: San Jose, 57 and 78, Mountain View, 56 and 72, Morgan Hill, 54 and 86. The area forecast for the Monterey Bay and Salinas Valley. For the rest of tonight, mostly clear until midnight, then becoming partly cloudy. Lows in the mid-50s. Southwest winds 5 to 10 miles per hour. For Friday, partly cloudy in the morning, then becoming mostly sunny. Highs in the mid-60s at the coast to the lower 80s inland. West winds 5 to 15 miles per hour for Friday night, partly cloudy. Lows in the mid-50s, southwest winds 5 to 10 miles per hour, and on Saturday, mostly cloudy in the morning, then becoming mostly sunny. Highs in the mid-60s at the coast to the mid-80s inland. West winds up to 5 miles per hour, increasing to 5 to 15 miles per hour in the afternoon. For the Saturday night, partly cloudy until midnight, then becoming mostly cloudy. Lows in the mid-50s, west winds 5 to 10 miles per hour for Sunday. Mostly cloudy in the morning, then becoming partly cloudy. Highs from the upper 60s to lower 80s Sunday night and Monday, mostly cloudy. Lows in the upper 50s, highs from the upper 60s to lower 80s Monday night and Tuesday, partly cloudy. Lows in the upper 50s, highs from the upper 60s to mid-80s for Tuesday night, partly cloudy. Patchy fog. Lows in the upper 50s Wednesday through Thursday, partly cloudy. Highs from the upper 60s to mid-80s. Lows in the upper 50s. Low temperatures tonight and highs tomorrow for these selected cities: Santa Cruz, 54 and 75, Monterey, 55 and 65, Salinas, 55 and 66, Hollister, 52 and 76, King City, 54 and 83. The weather overview for the Bay Area and Central Coast: elevated fire weather conditions through this evening, breezy onshore winds through Friday, gradual cooling and moistening trend through the upcoming weekend. The extended forecast for the Bay Area and Central Coast: Sunday and Sunday night, mostly cloudy. Highs 55 to 85.

lows 50 to 65. Monday and Monday night, mostly cloudy. Highs 55 to 85. Lows 55 to 65. Tuesday and Tuesday night, partly cloudy. Highs 60 to 90. Lows 55 to 65. Wednesday and Wednesday night, partly cloudy. Highs 60 to 90. Lows 50 to 70. Thursday and Thursday night, partly cloudy. Highs 60 to 90. Lows 50 to 65. Sunrise, sunset, and tidal information for the San Francisco Bay Area for Thursday, July 16th. The sunset tonight, 8:30 p.m. The sunrise tomorrow, 6:02 a.m. The sunset tomorrow, 8:29 p.m. Tidal data at the Golden Gate for the afternoon and evening hours today and the morning hours of tomorrow. High tide, 2:45 p.m. at 5.35 feet. Low tide, 7:41 p.m. at 2.37 feet. High tide, 1:41 a.m. at 6.25 feet. Low tide, 8:19 a.m. at minus 078 feet. Here are the buoy observations for midnight Pacific Daylight Time. An offshore buoy 6 winds north at 16 knots, gusting to 21, pressure 1,026.7 millibars. An offshore buoy 59 winds north at 12 knots, water temperature 65, pressure 1,021.6 millibars. At buoy 14 near Point Arena winds northwest at 23 knots, gusting to 27, water temperature 54, pressure 1,013.0 millibars. At buoy 13 near Bodega Bay winds northwest at 23 knots, gusting to 29, pressure 1,011.0 millibars. At Point Reyes Wave Rider buoy water temperature 53, seas 9 feet, every 8 seconds. At San Francisco Bar buoy water temperature 56, seas 5 feet, every 15 seconds. At San Francisco buoy winds northwest at 60 knots, water temperature 56, pressure 1,011.8 millibars. At Half Moon Bay buoy winds northwest 12 knots, water temperature 58, pressure 1,013.3 millibars, seas 7 feet, every 7 seconds. At Monterey buoy winds northwest at 19 knots, gusting to 25, water temperature 55, pressure 1,012.9 millibars. At Point Sur, Wave Rider buoy water temperature 57, seas 7 feet, every 7 seconds. At Cape San Martin buoy winds northwest at 27 knots, gusting to 33, water temperature 58, pressure 1,011.1 millibars. Synopsis for the Central California coast and bays including the Monterey Bay, Greater Farallones, and Cordell Bank National Marine Sanctuaries, moderate to strong northwesterly winds gradually diminish through the day on Friday. Moderate to rough seas and hazardous conditions for small crafts persist through Friday across the coastal waters. Conditions improve Saturday as seas abate and northwesterly breezes diminish. The marine forecast for San Pablo Bay, Suisun Bay, the West Delta, and the San Francisco Bay north of the Bay Bridge. For tonight, southwest wind 10 to 15 knots. For Friday, southwest wind 10 to 15 knots. For Friday night, southwest wind 10 to 15 knots. The marine forecast for Monterey Bay. Small craft advisory in effect from Friday afternoon through Friday evening. For tonight, northwest wind 15 to 20 knots, easing to 5 to 10 knots. Seas 4 to 6 feet. Wave detail, northwest 5 feet at 8 seconds. For Friday, northwest wind 5 to 10 knots, becoming west 10 to 15 knots in the afternoon. Seas 3 to 5 feet. Wave detail, west 4 feet at 9 seconds. For Friday night, northwest wind 10 to 15 knots, easing to 5 to 10 knots after midnight. Seas 3 to 5 feet. Wave detail, northwest 4 feet at 8 seconds. The coastal waters forecast from Pigeon Point to Point Pinos out to 10 nautical miles. Small craft advisory in effect through Friday evening. For tonight, northwest wind

20 to 25 knots, easing to 10 to 15 knots. Seas 5 to 7 feet. Wave detail, northwest 7 feet at 8 seconds. For Friday, northwest wind 10 to 15 knots, rising to 15 to 20 knots in the afternoon. Seas 5 to 7 feet. Wave detail, northwest 6 feet at 9 seconds and south 2 feet at 16 seconds. For Friday night, northwest wind 15 to 20 knots, easing to 10 to 15 knots after midnight. Seas 4 to 6 feet. Wave detail, northwest 6 feet at 8 seconds and south 2 feet at 17 seconds. The area forecast for the peninsula, North Bay, and East Bay. For the rest of tonight, mostly clear until midnight, then becoming partly cloudy. Lows in the 50s. Southwest winds 5 to 15 miles per hour. For Friday, partly cloudy in the morning, then becoming mostly sunny. Highs in the mid-60s at the coast to the lower 80s inland. West winds 5 to 15 miles per hour for Friday night, partly cloudy. Lows in the 50s, west winds 5 to 15 miles per hour, and on Saturday, mostly cloudy in the morning, then becoming mostly sunny. Highs in the mid-60s at the coast to the lower 80s inland. West winds 5 to 15 miles per hour for the Saturday night, mostly clear until midnight, then becoming mostly cloudy. Lows from the 40s to upper 50s, west winds 5 to 10 miles per hour for Sunday. Mostly cloudy in the morning, then becoming partly cloudy. Highs 60s and 70s Sunday night and Monday, mostly cloudy. Lows in the 50s, highs 60s and 70s Monday night and Tuesday, partly cloudy. Lows from the 50s to lower 60s, highs from the mid-60s to lower 80s for Tuesday night, mostly clear until midnight, then becoming partly cloudy. Lows from the mid-50s to lower 60s and on Wednesday, partly cloudy in the morning, then becoming mostly sunny. Highs from the mid-60s to lower 80s for the Wednesday night, mostly clear until midnight, then becoming partly cloudy. Lows in the 50s for Thursday, mostly cloudy in the morning, then becoming partly cloudy. Highs from the mid-60s to lower 80s, low temperatures tonight and highs tomorrow for these selected cities: San Francisco, 54 and 64, San Francisco Airport, 55 and 67, Redwood City, 56 and 75, Oakland, 56 and 68, Fremont, 56 and 73, Concord, 56 and 81, Livermore, 55 and 81, San Rafael, 54 and 78, Santa Rosa, 52 and 84, Napa, 52 and 77, Fairfield, 56 and 82. These are the midnight Pacific Daylight Time observations for the San Francisco and Monterey Bay areas on Friday, July 17th. At San Francisco Airport, it was partly cloudy, temperature 58, dew point 52, relative humidity 80%, west wind at 10 miles an hour, pressure 29.90 inches and steady. At Oakland Airport, it was partly cloudy, temperature 59, dew point 53, relative humidity 80%, west wind at 7 miles an hour, pressure 29.90 inches and steady. At San Jose Airport, it was clear, temperature 61, dew point 53, relative humidity 75%, northwest wind at 7 miles an hour, pressure 29.90 inches and falling. At Santa Rosa, it was clear, temperature 55, south wind at 3, pressure 29.86 and rising. At Concord, it was clear, temperature 61, south wind at 20. At Livermore, it was clear, temperature 58, northwest wind at 10. At Monterey, it was clear, temperature 56, south wind at 6, pressure 29.93 and steady. At Salinas, it was clear, temperature 58, dew point 53, relative humidity 84%, northwest wind at 9. Here are some observations around California and western Nevada. It was clear, with a temperature of 66 at Sacramento, 50 at Truckee, 52 at South Lake Tahoe, 65 at Blue Canyon, and 57 at Mammoth Lakes. It was partly cloudy, with a temperature of 70 at Los Angeles, and 75 at Reno. At San Diego, it was mostly cloudy, with a temperature of 71,

temperature reports around San Francisco Bay for 12 a.m. Downtown San Francisco was 57 degrees. Oakland Museum was 59 degrees. Redwood City was 64 degrees. San Rafael was 62 degrees. The area forecast for the South Bay, including the San Jose metro area and the Santa Clara Valley. For the rest of tonight, mostly clear. Lows in the 50s. Northwest winds 5 to 10 miles per hour. For Friday, mostly sunny in the morning, then becoming sunny. Highs in the lower 70s by the bay to the 80s inland. Northwest winds 5 to 10 miles per hour for Friday night, clear until midnight, then becoming partly cloudy. Lows in the 50s, northwest winds 5 to 10 miles per hour, and on Saturday, partly cloudy in the morning, then becoming sunny. Highs in the lower 70s by the bay to the 80s inland. Light winds, becoming northwest 5 to 10 miles per hour in the afternoon. For the Saturday night, mostly clear until midnight, then becoming partly cloudy. Lows in the mid-50s, west winds 5 to 10 miles per hour for Sunday. Mostly cloudy in the morning, then becoming partly cloudy. High 70s and 80s for Sunday night, partly cloudy until midnight, then becoming mostly cloudy. Lows from the mid-50s to lower 60s Monday through Tuesday. Partly cloudy. Highs from the mid-70s to lower 90s, lows in the upper 50s Tuesday night through Wednesday night, mostly clear. Lows from the mid-50s to lower 60s, highs from the mid-70s to lower 90s Thursday. Partly cloudy in the morning, then becoming mostly sunny. Highs from the mid-70s to upper 80s, low temperatures tonight and highs tomorrow for these selected cities: San Jose, 57 and 78, Mountain View, 56 and 72, Morgan Hill, 54 and 86. The area forecast for the Monterey Bay and Salinas Valley? For the rest of tonight, mostly clear until midnight, then becoming partly cloudy. Lows in the mid-50s. Southwest winds 5 to 10 miles per hour. For Friday, partly cloudy in the morning, then becoming mostly sunny. Highs in the mid-60s at the coast to the lower 80s inland. West winds 5 to 15 miles per hour for Friday night, partly cloudy. Lows in the mid-50s, southwest winds 5 to 10 miles per hour, and on Saturday, mostly cloudy in the morning, then becoming mostly sunny. Highs in the mid-60s at the coast to the mid-80s inland. West winds up to 5 miles per hour, increasing to 5 to 15 miles per hour in the afternoon. For the Saturday night, partly cloudy until midnight, then becoming mostly cloudy. Lows in the mid-50s, west winds 5 to 10 miles per hour for Sunday. Mostly cloudy in the morning, then becoming partly cloudy. Highs from the upper 60s to lower 80s Sunday night and Monday, mostly cloudy. Lows in the upper 50s, highs from the upper 60s to lower 80s Monday night and Tuesday, partly cloudy. Lows in the upper 50s, highs from the upper 60s to mid-80s for Tuesday night, partly cloudy. Patchy fog, lows in the upper 50s Wednesday through Thursday, partly cloudy. Highs from the upper 60s to mid-80s, lows in the upper 50s, low temperatures tonight and highs tomorrow for these selected cities: Santa Cruz, 54 and 75, Monterey, 55 and 65, Salinas, 55 and 66, Hollister, 52 and 76, King City, 54 and 83. The weather overview for the Bay Area and Central Coast: elevated fire weather conditions through this evening, breezy onshore winds through Friday, gradual cooling and moistening trend through the upcoming weekend. The extended forecast for the Bay Area and Central Coast: Sunday and Sunday night, mostly cloudy. Highs 55 to 85. Lows 50 to 65. Monday and Monday night, mostly cloudy. Highs 55 to 85. Lows 55 to 65. Tuesday and Tuesday night, partly cloudy. Highs 60 to 90. Lows 55 to 65. Wednesday and Wednesday night, partly cloudy. Highs 60 to 90. Lows 50 to 70. Thursday and Thursday night, partly cloudy. Highs 60 to 90. Lows 50 to 65. Sunrise, sunset, and tidal information for the San Francisco Bay.

area for Thursday, July 16th. The sunset tonight, 8:30 p.m. The sunrise tomorrow, 6:02 a.m. The sunset tomorrow, 8:29 p.m. Tidal data at the Golden Gate for the afternoon and evening hours today and the morning hours of tomorrow. High tide, 2:45 p.m. at 5.35 feet. Low tide, 7:41 p.m. at 2.37 feet. High tide, 1:41 a.m. at 6.25 feet. Low tide, 8:19 a.m. at -078 feet. 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This broadcast originates from the National Weather Service office located in Monterey, California, and serves the South Bay and Monterey Bay Area, including the city of San Jose, Monterey, Salinas, and Santa Cruz. Here are the buoy observations for midnight Pacific Daylight Time. An offshore buoy 6 winds north at 16 knots, gusting to 21, pressure 1,026.7 millibars. An offshore buoy 59 winds north at 12 knots, water temperature 65, pressure 1,021.6 millibars. At buoy 14 near Point Arena, winds northwest at 23 knots, gusting to 27, water temperature 54, pressure 1,013.0 millibars. At buoy 13 near Bodega Bay, winds northwest at 23 knots, gusting to 29, pressure 1,011.0 millibars. At Point Reyes Wave Rider buoy, water temperature 53, seas 9 feet, every 8 seconds. At San Francisco Bar buoy, water temperature 56, seas 5 feet, every 15 seconds. At San Francisco buoy, winds northwest at 60 knots, water temperature 56, pressure 1,011.8 millibars. At Half Moon Bay buoy, winds northwest 12 knots, water temperature 58, pressure 1,013.3 millibars, seas 7 feet, every 7 seconds. At Monterey buoy, winds northwest at 19 knots, gusting to 25, water temperature 55, pressure 1,012.9 millibars. At Point Sur, Wave Rider buoy, water temperature 57, seas 7 feet, every 7 seconds. At Cape San Martin buoy, winds northwest at 27 knots, gusting to 33, water temperature 58, pressure 1,011.1 millibars. Synopsis for the Central California coast and bays, including the Monterey Bay, Greater Farallones, and Cordell Bank National Marine Sanctuaries: moderate to strong northwesterly winds gradually diminish through the day on Friday. Moderate to rough seas and hazardous conditions for small crafts persist through Friday across the coastal waters. Conditions improve Saturday as seas abate and northwesterly breezes diminish. The marine forecast for San Pablo Bay, Suisun Bay, the West Delta, and the San Francisco Bay north of the Bay Bridge. For tonight, southwest wind 10 to 15 knots. For Friday, southwest wind 10 to 15 knots. For Friday night, southwest wind 10 to 15 knots. The marine forecast for Monterey Bay: small craft advisory in effect from Friday afternoon through Friday evening. For tonight, northwest wind 15 to 20 knots, easing to 5 to 10 knots. Seas 4 to 6 feet. Wave detail, northwest 5 feet at 8 seconds. For Friday, northwest wind 5 to 10 knots, becoming west 10 to 15 knots in the afternoon. Seas 3 to 5 feet. Wave detail, west 4 feet at 9 seconds. For Friday night, northwest wind 10 to 15 knots, easing to 5 to 10 knots after midnight. Seas 3 to 5 feet. Wave detail, northwest 4 feet at 8 seconds. The coastal waters forecast from Pigeon Point to Point Pinos out to 10 nautical miles. Small craft advisory in effect through Friday evening. For tonight, northwest wind 20 to 25 knots, easing to 10 to 15 knots. Seas 5 to 7 feet. Wave detail, northwest 7 feet at 8 seconds.
for Friday, northwest wind 10 to 15 knots, rising to 15 to 20 knots in the afternoon. Seas 5 to 7 feet. Wave detail, northwest 6 feet at 9 seconds and south 2 feet at 16 seconds. For Friday night, northwest wind 15 to 20 knots, easing to 10 to 15 knots after midnight. Seas 4 to 6 feet. Wave detail, northwest 6 feet at 8 seconds and south 2 feet at 17 seconds. The area forecast for the peninsula, North Bay, and East Bay. For the rest of tonight, mostly clear until midnight, then becoming partly cloudy. Lows in the 50s. Southwest winds 5 to 15 miles per hour. For Friday, partly cloudy in the morning, then becoming mostly sunny. Highs in the mid-60s at the coast to the lower 80s inland. West winds 5 to 15 miles per hour for Friday night, partly cloudy. Lows in the 50s, west winds 5 to 15 miles per hour, and on Saturday, mostly cloudy in the morning, then becoming mostly sunny. Highs in the mid-60s at the coast to the lower 80s inland. West winds 5 to 15 miles per hour for the Saturday night, mostly clear until midnight, then becoming mostly cloudy. Lows from the 40s to upper 50s, west winds 5 to 10 miles per hour for Sunday. Mostly cloudy in the morning, then becoming partly cloudy. Highs 60s and 70s Sunday night and Monday, mostly cloudy. Lows in the 50s, highs 60s and 70s Monday night and Tuesday, partly cloudy. Lows from the 50s to lower 60s, highs from the mid-60s to lower 80s for Tuesday night, mostly clear until midnight, then becoming partly cloudy. Lows from the mid-50s to lower 60s and on Wednesday, partly cloudy in the morning, then becoming mostly sunny. Highs from the mid-60s to lower 80s for the Wednesday night, mostly clear until midnight, then becoming partly cloudy. Lows in the 50s for Thursday, mostly cloudy in the morning, then becoming partly cloudy. Highs from the mid-60s to lower 80s, low temperatures tonight and highs tomorrow for the selected cities, San Francisco, 54 and 64, San Francisco Airport, 55 and 67, Redwood City, 56 and 75, Oakland, 56 and 68, Fremont, 56 and 73, Concord, 56 and 81, Livermore, 55 and 81, San Rafael, 54 and 78, Santa Rosa, 52 and 84, Napa, 52 and 77, Fairfield, 56 and 82. These are the Midnight Pacific Daylight Time observations for the San Francisco and Monterey Bay areas on Friday, July 17th. At San Francisco Airport, it was partly cloudy, temperature 58, dew point 52, relative humidity 80%, west wind at 10 miles an hour, pressure 29.90 inches and steady. At Oakland Airport, it was partly cloudy, temperature 59, dew point 53, relative humidity 80%, west wind at 7 miles an hour, pressure 29.90 inches and steady. At San Jose Airport, it was clear, temperature 61, dew point 53, relative humidity 75%, northwest wind at 7 miles an hour, pressure 29.90 inches and falling. At Santa Rosa, it was clear, temperature 55, south wind at 3, pressure 29.86 and rising. At Concord, it was clear, temperature 61, south wind at 20. At Livermore, it was clear, temperature 58, northwest wind at 10. At Monterey, it was clear, temperature 56, south wind at 6, pressure 29.93 and steady. At Salinas, it was clear, temperature 58, dew point 53, relative humidity 84%, northwest wind at 9. Here are some observations around California and western Nevada. It was clear, with a temperature of 66 at Sacramento, 50 at Truckee, 52 at South Lake Tahoe, 65 at Blue Canyon, and 57 at Mammoth Lakes. It was partly cloudy, with a temperature of 70 at Los Angeles, and 75 at Reno. At San Diego, it was mostly cloudy, with a temperature of 71. These are the 1 a.m. Pacific Daylight Time observations for the San Francisco and Monterey Bay areas, on Friday, July 17th. At San Francisco Airport,
It was partly cloudy, temperature 57, dew point 52.

Relative humidity 83%. West wind at 8 miles an hour. Pressure 29.90 inches and steady. At Oakland Airport, it was partly cloudy. Temperature 58. Dew point 53. Relative humidity 84%. Calm. Pressure 29.90 inches and steady. At San Jose Airport, it was clear. Temperature 60. Dew point 53. Relative humidity 77%, north wind at 3 miles an hour, pressure 29.90 inches and steady. At Santa Rosa, it was clear, temperature 54, south wind at 3, pressure 29.86 and steady. At Concord, it was clear, temperature 60, south wind at 23, gusting to 31. At Livermore, it was clear, temperature 57, northwest wind at 7. At Monterey, it was cloudy, temperature 56, southwest wind at 7, pressure 29.93 and steady. At Salinas, it was clear, temperature 57, dew point 52, relative humidity 83%, northwest wind at 8. Here are some observations around California and western Nevada. It was clear, with a temperature of 65 at Sacramento, 46 at Truckee, 48 at South Lake Tahoe, 65 at Blue Canyon, and 54 at Mammoth Lakes. It was partly cloudy, with a temperature of 70 at Los Angeles, and 72 at Reno. At San Diego, it was mostly cloudy, with a temperature of 71. Local temperature reports around San Francisco Bay for 12 a.m. Downtown San Francisco was 57 degrees. Oakland Museum was 59 degrees. Redwood City was 64 degrees. San Rafael was 62 degrees. The area forecast for the South Bay, including the San Jose metro area and the Santa Clara Valley. For the rest of tonight, mostly clear. Lows in the 50s. Northwest winds 5 to 10 miles per hour. For Friday, mostly sunny in the morning, then becoming sunny. Highs in the lower 70s by the bay to the 80s inland. Northwest winds 5 to 10 miles per hour for Friday night, clear until midnight, then becoming partly cloudy. Lows in the 50s, northwest winds 5 to 10 miles per hour, and on Saturday, partly cloudy in the morning, then becoming sunny. Highs in the lower 70s by the bay to the 80s inland. Light winds, becoming northwest 5 to 10 miles per hour in the afternoon. For the Saturday night, mostly clear until midnight, then becoming partly cloudy. Lows in the mid-50s, west winds 5 to 10 miles per hour for Sunday. Mostly cloudy in the morning, then becoming partly cloudy. High 70s and 80s for Sunday night, partly cloudy until midnight, then becoming mostly cloudy. Lows from the mid-50s to lower 60s Monday through Tuesday. Partly cloudy. Highs from the mid-70s to lower 90s, lows in the upper 50s Tuesday night through Wednesday night, mostly clear. Lows from the mid-50s to lower 60s, highs from the mid-70s to lower 90s Thursday. Partly cloudy in the morning, then becoming mostly sunny. Highs from the mid-70s to upper 80s, low temperatures tonight and highs tomorrow for these selected cities: San Jose, 57 and 78, Mountain View, 56 and 72, Morgan Hill, 54 and 86. The area forecast for the Monterey Bay and Salinas Valley? For the rest of tonight, mostly clear until midnight, then becoming partly cloudy. Lows in the mid-50s. Southwest winds 5 to 10 miles per hour. For Friday, partly cloudy in the morning, then becoming mostly sunny. Highs in the mid-60s at the coast to the lower 80s inland. West winds 5 to 15 miles per hour for Friday night, partly cloudy. Lows in the mid-50s, southwest winds 5 to 10 miles per hour, and on Saturday, mostly cloudy in the morning, then becoming mostly sunny. Highs in the mid-60s at the coast to the mid-80s inland. West winds up to 5 miles per hour, increasing to 5 to 15 miles per hour in the afternoon. For the Saturday night, partly cloudy until midnight, then becoming mostly cloudy. Lows in the mid-50s, west winds 5 to 10 miles per hour for Sunday. Mostly cloudy in the morning, then becoming partly cloudy. Highs from the upper 60s to lower 80s Sunday night and Monday, mostly cloudy.

lows in the upper 50s, highs from the upper 60s to lower 80s Monday night and Tuesday, partly cloudy. Lows in the upper 50s, highs from the upper 60s to mid 80s for Tuesday night, partly cloudy. Patchy fog, lows in the upper 50s Wednesday through Thursday, partly cloudy. Highs from the upper 60s to mid 80s, lows in the upper 50s, low temperatures tonight and highs tomorrow for these selected cities: Santa Cruz, 54 and 75, Monterey, 55 and 65, Salinas, 55 and 66, Hollister, 52 and 76, King City, 54 and 83. The weather overview for the Bay Area and Central Coast: the marine layer returns today, cooler and more humid conditions through the weekend. The extended forecast for the Bay Area and Central Coast: Monday and Monday night, mostly cloudy. Highs 55 to 85. Lows 55 to 65. Tuesday and Tuesday night, mostly cloudy. Highs 60 to 90. Lows 55 to 65. Wednesday and Wednesday night, partly cloudy. High 60 to 90. Lows 50 to 70. Thursday and Thursday night, partly cloudy. High 60 to 90. Lows 50 to 65. Friday and Friday night, partly cloudy. High 60 to 85. Lows 50 to 65. Sunrise, sunset, and tidal information for the San Francisco Bay Area for Friday, July 17th. The sunrise today, 6:01 a.m. The sunset tonight, 8:30 p.m. Tidal data at the Golden Gate for today. High tide, 1:41 a.m. at 6.25 feet. Low tide, 8:19 a.m. at -0.78 feet. High tide, 3:25 p.m. at 5.49 feet. Low tide, 8:42 p.m. at 2.14 feet. Here are the buoy observations for 1 a.m. Pacific Daylight Time. An offshore buoy 6, winds north at 16 knots, pressure 1,026.7 millibars. An offshore buoy 59, winds north at 14 knots, water temperature 64, pressure 1,021.4 millibars. At buoy 14 near Point Arena, winds northwest at 21 knots, gusting to 27, water temperature 54, pressure 1,012.9 millibars. At buoy 13 near Bodega Bay, winds northwest at 23 knots, gusting to 29, pressure 1,011.2 millibars. At Point Reyes Wave Rider buoy, water temperature 53, seas 9 feet, every 7 seconds. At San Francisco Bar buoy, water temperature 56, seas 5 feet, every 8 seconds. At San Francisco buoy, winds northwest at 14 knots, water temperature 56, pressure 1,012.1 millibars. At Half Moon Bay buoy, winds northwest 12 knots, water temperature 58, pressure 1,013.3 millibars, sea 7 feet, every 7 seconds. At Monterey buoy, winds northwest at 16 knots, water temperature 55, pressure 1,013.1 millibars. At Point Sur, Wave Rider buoy, water temperature 57, sea 7 feet, every 8 seconds. At Cape San Martin buoy, winds northwest at 25 knots, gusting to 31, water temperature 58, pressure 1,011.4 millibars. Synopsis for the Central California coast and bays, including the Monterey Bay, Greater Farallones, and Cordell Bank National Marine Sanctuaries: moderate to strong northwesterly winds gradually diminish through the day on Friday. Moderate to rough seas and hazardous conditions for small crafts persist through Friday across the coastal waters. Conditions improve Saturday as seas abate and northwesterly breezes diminish. The marine forecast for San Pablo Bay, Suisun Bay, the West Delta, and the San Francisco Bay north of the Bay Bridge. For tonight, southwest wind 10 to 15 knots. For Friday, southwest wind 10 to 15 knots. For Friday night, southwest wind 10 to 15 knots. The marine forecast for Monterey Bay: small craft advisory in effect from Friday afternoon through Friday evening. For tonight, northwest wind 15 to 20 knots, easing to 5 to 10 knots.
seas 4 to 6 feet. Wave detail, northwest 5 feet at 8 seconds. For Friday, northwest wind 5 to 10 knots, becoming west 10 to 15 knots in the afternoon. Seas 3 to 5 feet. Wave detail, west 4 feet at 9 seconds. For Friday night, northwest wind 10 to 15 knots, easing to 5 to 10 knots after midnight. Seas 3 to 5 feet. Wave detail, northwest 4 feet at 8 seconds. The coastal waters forecast from Pigeon Point to Point Pinos out to 10 nautical miles. Small craft advisory in effect through Friday evening. For tonight, northwest wind 20 to 25 knots, easing to 10 to 15 knots. Seas 5 to 7 feet. Wave detail, northwest 7 feet at 8 seconds. For Friday, northwest wind 10 to 15 knots, rising to 15 to 20 knots in the afternoon. Seas 5 to 7 feet. Wave detail, northwest 6 feet at 9 seconds and south 2 feet at 16 seconds. For Friday night, northwest wind 15 to 20 knots, easing to 10 to 15 knots after midnight. Seas 4 to 6 feet. Wave detail, northwest 6 feet at 8 seconds and south 2 feet at 17 seconds. The area forecast for the peninsula, North Bay, and East Bay. For the rest of tonight, mostly clear until midnight, then becoming partly cloudy. Lows in the 50s. Southwest winds 5 to 15 miles per hour. For Friday, partly cloudy in the morning, then becoming mostly sunny. Highs in the mid-60s at the coast to the lower 80s inland. West winds 5 to 15 miles per hour for Friday night, partly cloudy. Lows in the 50s, west winds 5 to 15 miles per hour, and on Saturday, mostly cloudy in the morning, then becoming mostly sunny. Highs in the mid-60s at the coast to the lower 80s inland. West winds 5 to 15 miles per hour for the Saturday night, mostly clear until midnight, then becoming mostly cloudy. Lows from the 40s to upper 50s, west winds 5 to 10 miles per hour for Sunday. Mostly cloudy in the morning, then becoming partly cloudy. Highs 60s and 70s Sunday night and Monday, mostly cloudy. Lows in the 50s, highs 60s and 70s Monday night and Tuesday, partly cloudy. Lows from the 50s to lower 60s, highs from the mid-60s to lower 80s for Tuesday night. Mostly clear until midnight, then becoming partly cloudy. Lows from the mid-50s to lower 60s, and on Wednesday, partly cloudy in the morning, then becoming mostly sunny. Highs from the mid-60s to lower 80s for the Wednesday night, mostly clear until midnight, then becoming partly cloudy. Lows in the 50s for Thursday, mostly cloudy in the morning, then becoming partly cloudy. Highs from the mid-60s to lower 80s, low temperatures tonight and highs tomorrow for the selected cities, San Francisco, 54 and 64, San Francisco Airport, 55 and 67, Redwood City, 56 and 75, Oakland, 56 and 68, Fremont, 56 and 73, Concord, 56 and 81, Livermore, 55 and 81, San Rafael, 54 and 78, Santa Rosa, 52 and 84, Napa, 52 and 77, Fairfield, 56 and 82. These are the 1 a.m. Pacific Daylight Time observations for the San Francisco and Monterey Bay areas on Friday, July 17th. At San Francisco Airport, it was partly cloudy, temperature 57, dew point 52, relative humidity 83%, west wind at 8 miles an hour, pressure 29.90 inches and steady. At Oakland Airport, it was partly cloudy, temperature 58, dew point 53, relative humidity 84%, calm, pressure 29.90 inches and steady. At San Jose Airport, it was clear, temperature 60, dew point 53, relative humidity 77%, north wind at 3 miles an hour, pressure 29.90 inches and steady. At Santa Rosa, it was clear, temperature 54, south wind at 3, pressure 29.86 and steady. At Concord, it was clear, temperature 60, south wind at 23, gusting to 31. At Livermore, it was clear, temperature 57, northwest wind at 7,

at Monterey. It was cloudy, temperature 56, southwest wind at 7, pressure 29.93 and steady. At Salinas, it was partly cloudy, temperature 57, dew point 53, relative humidity 86%, northwest wind at 7. Here are some observations around California and western Nevada. It was clear, with a temperature of 65 at Sacramento, 46 at Truckee, 48 at South Lake Tahoe, 65 at Blue Canyon, and 54 at Mammoth Lakes. It was partly cloudy, with a temperature of 70 at Los Angeles, and 72 at Reno. At San Diego, it was mostly cloudy, with a temperature of 71. Local temperature reports around San Francisco Bay for 1 a.m. Downtown San Francisco was 56 degrees. Oakland Museum was 59 degrees. Redwood City was 62 degrees. San Rafael was 60 degrees. The area forecast for the South Bay, including the San Jose metro area and the Santa Clara Valley. For the rest of tonight, mostly clear. Lows in the 50s. Northwest winds 5 to 10 miles per hour. For Friday, mostly sunny in the morning, then becoming sunny. Highs in the lower 70s by the bay to the 80s inland. Northwest winds 5 to 10 miles per hour for Friday night, clear until midnight, then becoming partly cloudy. Lows in the 50s, northwest winds 5 to 10 miles per hour, and on Saturday, partly cloudy in the morning, then becoming sunny. Highs in the lower 70s by the bay to the 80s inland. Light winds, becoming northwest 5 to 10 miles per hour in the afternoon. For the Saturday night, mostly clear until midnight, then becoming partly cloudy. Lows in the mid-50s, west winds 5 to 10 miles per hour for Sunday. Mostly cloudy in the morning, then becoming partly cloudy. High 70s and 80s for Sunday night, partly cloudy until midnight, then becoming mostly cloudy. Lows from the mid-50s to lower 60s Monday through Tuesday. Partly cloudy. Highs from the mid-70s to lower 90s. Lows in the upper 50s Tuesday night through Wednesday night, mostly clear. Lows from the mid-50s to lower 60s. Highs from the mid-70s to lower 90s Thursday. Partly cloudy in the morning, then becoming mostly sunny. Highs from the mid-70s to upper 80s. Low temperatures tonight and highs tomorrow for these selected cities: San Jose, 57 and 78, Mountain View, 56 and 72, Morgan Hill, 54 and 86. The area forecast for the Monterey Bay and Salinas Valley? For the rest of tonight, mostly clear until midnight, then becoming partly cloudy. Lows in the mid-50s. Southwest winds 5 to 10 miles per hour. For Friday, partly cloudy in the morning, then becoming mostly sunny. Highs in the mid-60s at the coast to the lower 80s inland. West winds 5 to 15 miles per hour for Friday night, partly cloudy. Lows in the mid-50s, southwest winds 5 to 10 miles per hour, and on Saturday, mostly cloudy in the morning, then becoming mostly sunny. Highs in the mid-60s at the coast to the mid-80s inland. West winds up to 5 miles per hour, increasing to 5 to 15 miles per hour in the afternoon. For the Saturday night, partly cloudy until midnight, then becoming mostly cloudy. Lows in the mid-50s, west winds 5 to 10 miles per hour for Sunday. Mostly cloudy in the morning, then becoming partly cloudy. Highs from the upper 60s to lower 80s Sunday night and Monday, mostly cloudy. Lows in the upper 50s, highs from the upper 60s to lower 80s Monday night and Tuesday, partly cloudy. Lows in the upper 50s, highs from the upper 60s to mid-80s for Tuesday night, partly cloudy. Patchy fog, lows in the upper 50s Wednesday through Thursday, partly cloudy. Highs from the upper 60s to mid-80s, lows in the upper 50s, low temperatures tonight and highs tomorrow for these selected cities: Santa Cruz, 54 and 75, Monterey, 55 and 65, Salinas, 55 and 66, Hollister, 52 and 76, King City, 54 and 83. The weather overview for the Bay Area and Central Coast: the marine layer returns today, cooler and more humid conditions through the weekend. The extended forecast for the Bay Area and Central Coast: Monday and Monday night, mostly cloudy,

2.55 megahertz from atop McQueen's Ridge. This broadcast originates from the National Weather Service office located in Monterey, California, and serves the South Bay and Monterey Bay Area, including the cities of San Jose, Monterey, Salinas, and Santa Cruz. Sunrise, sunset, and tidal information for the San Francisco Bay Area for Friday, July 17th. The sunrise today, 6:01 a.m. The sunset tonight, 8:30 p.m. Tidal data at the Golden Gate for today. High tide, 1:41 a.m. at 6.25 feet. Low tide, 8:19 a.m. at minus 078 feet. High tide, 3:25 p.m. at 5.49 feet. Low tide, 8:42 p.m. at 2.14 feet. Here are the buoy observations for 1 a.m. Pacific Daylight Time. An offshore buoy 6 winds north at 16 knots, pressure 1,026.7 millibars. An offshore buoy 59 winds north at 14 knots, water temperature 64, pressure 1,021.4 millibars. At buoy 14 near Point Arena winds northwest at 21 knots, gusting to 27, water temperature 54, pressure 1,012.9 millibars. At buoy 13 near Bodega Bay winds northwest at 23 knots, gusting to 29, pressure 1,011.2 millibars. At Point Reyes Wave Rider buoy water temperature 53, seas 9 feet, every 7 seconds. At San Francisco Bar buoy water temperature 56, seas 5 feet, every 8 seconds. At San Francisco buoy winds northwest at 14 knots, water temperature 56, pressure 1,012.1 millibars. At Half Moon Bay buoy winds northwest 12 knots, water temperature 58, pressure 1,013.3 millibars, seas 7 feet, every 7 seconds. At Monterey buoy winds northwest at 60 knots, water temperature 55, pressure 1,013.1 millibars. At Point Sur, Wave Rider buoy water temperature 57, seas 7 feet, every 8 seconds. At Cape San Martin buoy winds northwest at 25 knots, gusting to 31, water temperature 58, pressure 1,011.4 millibars. Synopsis for the Central California coast and bays including the Monterey Bay, Greater Farallones, and Cordell Bank National Marine Sanctuaries, moderate to strong northwesterly winds gradually diminish through the day on Friday. Moderate to rough seas and hazardous conditions for small crafts persist through Friday across the coastal waters. Conditions improve Saturday as seas abate and northwesterly breezes diminish. The marine forecast for San Pablo Bay, Suisun Bay, the West Delta, and the San Francisco Bay north of the Bay Bridge. For tonight, southwest wind 10 to 15 knots. For Friday, southwest wind 10 to 15 knots. For Friday night, southwest wind 10 to 15 knots. The marine forecast for Monterey Bay. Small craft advisory in effect from Friday afternoon through Friday evening. For tonight, northwest wind 15 to 20 knots, easing to 5 to 10 knots. Seas 4 to 6 feet. Wave detail, northwest 5 feet at 8 seconds. For Friday, northwest wind 5 to 10 knots, becoming west 10 to 15 knots in the afternoon. Seas 3 to 5 feet. Wave detail, west 4 feet at 9 seconds. For Friday night, northwest wind 10 to 15 knots, easing to 5 to 10 knots after midnight. Seas 3 to 5 feet. Wave detail, northwest 4 feet at 8 seconds. The coastal waters forecast from Pigeon Point to Point Pinos out to 10 nautical miles. Small craft advisory in effect through Friday evening. For tonight, northwest wind 20 to 25 knots, easing to 10 to 15 knots. Seas 5 to 7 feet. Wave detail, northwest 7 feet at 8 seconds. For Friday, northwest wind 10 to 15 knots, rising to 15 to 20 knots in the afternoon. Seas 5 to 7 feet. Wave detail, northwest 6 feet at 9 seconds and south 2 feet at 16 seconds. For Friday night, northwest wind 15 to 20

knots, easing to 10 to 15 knots after midnight. Seas 4 to 6 feet. Wave detail, northwest 6 feet at 8 seconds and south 2 feet at 17 seconds. The area forecast for the peninsula, North Bay, and East Bay. For the rest of tonight, mostly clear until midnight, then becoming partly cloudy. Lows in the 50s. Southwest winds 5 to 15 miles per hour. For Friday, partly cloudy in the morning, then becoming mostly sunny. Highs in the mid-60s at the coast to the lower 80s inland. West winds 5 to 15 miles per hour for Friday night, partly cloudy. Lows in the 50s, west winds 5 to 15 miles per hour, and on Saturday, mostly cloudy in the morning, then becoming mostly sunny. Highs in the mid-60s at the coast to the lower 80s inland. West winds 5 to 15 miles per hour for the Saturday night, mostly clear until midnight, then becoming mostly cloudy. Lows from the 40s to upper 50s, west winds 5 to 10 miles per hour for Sunday. Mostly cloudy in the morning, then becoming partly cloudy. Highs 60s and 70s Sunday night and Monday, mostly cloudy. Lows in the 50s, highs 60s and 70s Monday night and Tuesday, partly cloudy. Lows from the 50s to lower 60s, highs from the mid-60s to lower 80s for Tuesday night, mostly clear until midnight, then becoming partly cloudy. Lows from the mid-50s to lower 60s and on Wednesday, partly cloudy in the morning, then becoming mostly sunny. Highs from the mid-60s to lower 80s for the Wednesday night, mostly clear until midnight, then becoming partly cloudy. Lows in the 50s for Thursday, mostly cloudy in the morning, then becoming partly cloudy. Highs from the mid-60s to lower 80s, low temperatures tonight and highs tomorrow for the selected cities, San Francisco, 54 and 64, San Francisco Airport, 55 and 67, Redwood City, 56 and 75, Oakland, 56 and 68, Fremont, 56 and 73, Concord, 56 and 81, Livermore, 55 and 81, San Rafael, 54 and 78, Santa Rosa, 52 and 84, Napa, 52 and 77, Fairfield, 56 and 82. These are the 1 a.m. Pacific Daylight Time observations for the San Francisco and Monterey Bay areas on Friday, July 17th. At San Francisco Airport, it was partly cloudy, temperature 57, dew point 52, relative humidity 83%, west wind at 8 miles an hour, pressure 29.90 inches and steady. At Oakland Airport, it was partly cloudy, temperature 58, dew point 53, relative humidity 84%, calm, pressure 29.90 inches and steady. At San Jose Airport, it was clear, temperature 60, dew point 53, relative humidity 77%, north wind at 3 miles an hour, pressure 29.90 inches and steady. At Santa Rosa, it was clear, temperature 54, south wind at 3, pressure 29.86 and steady. At inches and steady. At Santa Rosa, it was clear, temperature 54, south wind at 3, pressure 29.86 and steady. At Concord, it was clear, temperature 60, south wind at 23, gusting to 31. At Livermore, it was clear, temperature 57, northwest wind at 7. At Monterey, it was cloudy, temperature 56, southwest wind at 7, pressure 29.93 and steady. At Salinas, it was partly cloudy, temperature 57, dew point 53, relative humidity 86%, northwest wind at 7. Here are some observations around California and western Nevada. It was clear, with a temperature of 65 at Sacramento, 46 at Truckee, 48 at South Lake Tahoe, 65 at Blue Canyon, and 54 at Mammoth Lakes. It was partly cloudy, with a temperature of 70 at Los Angeles, and 72 at Reno. At San Diego, it was mostly cloudy, with a temperature of 71. Local temperature reports around San Francisco Bay for 1 a.m. Downtown San Francisco was 56 degrees. Oakland Museum was 59 degrees. Redwood City was 62 degrees. San Rafael was 60 degrees.

the area forecast for the South Bay, including the San Jose metro area and the Santa Clara Valley. For the rest of tonight, mostly clear. Lows in the 50s. Northwest winds 5 to 10 miles per hour. For Friday, mostly sunny in the morning, then becoming sunny. Highs in the lower 70s by the bay to the 80s inland. Northwest winds 5 to 10 miles per hour for Friday night, clear until midnight, then becoming partly cloudy. Lows in the 50s, northwest winds 5 to 10 miles per hour, and on Saturday, partly cloudy in the morning, then becoming sunny. Highs in the lower 70s by the bay to the 80s inland. Light winds, becoming northwest 5 to 10 miles per hour in the afternoon. For the Saturday night, mostly clear until midnight, then becoming partly cloudy. Lows in the mid-50s, west winds 5 to 10 miles per hour for Sunday. Mostly cloudy in the morning, then becoming partly cloudy. High 70s and 80s for Sunday night, partly cloudy until midnight, then becoming mostly cloudy. Lows from the mid-50s to lower 60s Monday through Tuesday, partly cloudy. Highs from the mid-70s to lower 90s, lows in the upper 50s Tuesday night through Wednesday night, mostly clear. Lows from the mid-50s to lower 60s, highs from the mid-70s to lower 90s Thursday, partly cloudy in the morning, then becoming mostly sunny. Highs from the mid-70s to upper 80s, low temperatures tonight and highs tomorrow for the selected cities: San Jose, 57 and 78, Mountain View, 56 and 72, Morgan Hill, 54 and 86. The area forecast for the Monterey Bay and Salinas Valley? For the rest of tonight, mostly clear until midnight, then becoming partly cloudy. Lows in the mid-50s. Southwest winds 5 to 10 miles per hour. For Friday, partly cloudy in the morning, then becoming mostly sunny. Highs in the mid-60s at the coast to the lower 80s inland. West winds 5 to 15 miles per hour for Friday night, partly cloudy. Lows in the mid-50s, southwest winds 5 to 10 miles per hour, and on Saturday, mostly cloudy in the morning, then becoming mostly sunny. Highs in the mid-60s at the coast to the mid-80s inland. West winds up to 5 miles per hour, increasing to 5 to 15 miles per hour in the afternoon. For the Saturday night, partly cloudy until midnight, then becoming mostly cloudy. Lows in the mid-50s, west winds 5 to 10 miles per hour for Sunday. Mostly cloudy in the morning, then becoming partly cloudy. Highs from the upper 60s to lower 80s Sunday night and Monday, mostly cloudy. Lows in the upper 50s, highs from the upper 60s to lower 80s Monday night and Tuesday, partly cloudy. Lows in the upper 50s, highs from the upper 60s to mid 80s for Tuesday night, partly cloudy. Patchy fog, lows in the upper 50s Wednesday through Thursday, partly cloudy. Highs from the upper 60s to mid 80s, lows in the upper 50s, low temperatures tonight and highs tomorrow for the selected cities: Santa Cruz, 54 and 75, Monterey, 55 and 65, Salinas, 55 and 66, Hollister, 52 and 76, King City, 54 and 83. The weather overview for the Bay Area and Central Coast: the marine layer returns today, cooler and more humid conditions through the weekend. The extended forecast for the Bay Area and Central Coast: Monday and Monday night, mostly cloudy. Highs 55 to 85. Lows 55 to 65. Tuesday and Tuesday night, mostly cloudy. Highs 60 to 90. Lows 55 to 65. Wednesday and Wednesday night, partly cloudy. Highs 60 to 90. Lows 50 to 70. Thursday and Thursday night, partly cloudy. Highs 60 to 90. Lows 50 to 65. Friday and Friday night, partly cloudy. Highs 60 to 85. Lows 50 to 65. Sunrise, sunset, and tidal information for the San Francisco Bay Area for Friday, July 17th. The sunrise today, 6:01 a.m. The sunset tonight, 8:30 p.m. Tidal data at the Golden Gate for today. High tide, 1:41 a.m. at 6.25 feet. Low tide, 8:19 a.m. at minus

0.078 feet high tide, 3:25 p.m. at 5.49 feet low tide, 8:42 p.m. at 2.14 feet. Here are the buoy observations for 1 a.m. Pacific Daylight Time. An offshore buoy 6 winds north at 16 knots, pressure 1,026.7 millibars. An offshore buoy 59 winds north at 14 knots, water temperature 64, pressure 1,021.4 millibars. At buoy 14 near Point Arena winds northwest at 21 knots, gusting to 27, water temperature 54, pressure 1,012.9 millibars. At buoy 13 near Bodega Bay winds northwest at 23 knots, gusting to 29, pressure 1,011.2 millibars. At Point Reyes Wave Rider buoy water temperature 53, seas 9 feet, every 7 seconds. At San Francisco Bar buoy water temperature 56, seas 5 feet, every 8 seconds. At San Francisco buoy winds northwest at 14 knots, water temperature 56, pressure 1,012.1 millibars. At Half Moon Bay buoy winds northwest 12 knots, water temperature 58, pressure 1,013.3 millibars, sea 7 feet, every 7 seconds. At Monterey buoy winds northwest at 60 knots, water temperature 55, pressure 1,013.1 millibars. At Point Sur, Wave Rider buoy water temperature 57, sea 7 feet, every 8 seconds. At Cape San Martin buoy winds northwest at 25 knots, gusting to 31, water temperature 58, pressure 1,011.4 millibars. Synopsis for the Central California coast and bays including the Monterey Bay, Greater Farallones, and Cordell Bank National Marine Sanctuaries, moderate to strong northwesterly winds gradually diminish through the day on Friday. Moderate to rough seas and hazardous conditions for small crafts persist through Friday across the coastal waters. Conditions improve Saturday as seas abate and northwesterly breezes diminish. The marine forecast for San Pablo Bay, Suisun Bay, the West Delta, and the San Francisco Bay north of the Bay Bridge. For tonight, southwest wind 10 to 15 knots. For Friday, southwest wind 10 to 15 knots. For Friday night, southwest wind 10 to 15 knots. The marine forecast for Monterey Bay. Small craft advisory in effect from Friday afternoon through Friday evening. For tonight, northwest wind 15 to 20 knots, easing to 5 to 10 knots. Seas 4 to 6 feet. Wave detail, northwest 5 feet at 8 seconds. For Friday, northwest wind 5 to 10 knots, becoming west 10 to 15 knots in the afternoon. Seas 3 to 5 feet. Wave detail, west 4 feet at 9 seconds. For Friday night, northwest wind 10 to 15 knots, easing to 5 to 10 knots after midnight. Seas 3 to 5 feet. Wave detail, northwest 4 feet at 8 seconds. The coastal waters forecast from Pigeon Point to Point Pinos out to 10 nautical miles. Small craft advisory in effect through Friday evening. For tonight, northwest wind 20 to 25 knots, easing to 10 to 15 knots. Seas 5 to 7 feet. Wave detail, northwest 7 feet at 8 seconds. For Friday, northwest wind 10 to 15 knots, rising to 15 to 20 knots in the afternoon. Seas 5 to 7 feet. Wave detail, northwest 6 feet at 9 seconds and south 2 feet at 16 seconds. For Friday night, northwest wind 15 to 20 knots, easing to 10 to 15 knots after midnight. Seas 4 to 6 feet. Wave detail, northwest 6 feet at 8 seconds and south 2 feet at 17 seconds. The area forecast for the peninsula, North Bay, and East Bay. For the rest of tonight, mostly clear until midnight, then becoming partly cloudy. Lows in the 50s. Southwest winds 5 to 15 miles per hour. For Friday, partly cloudy in the morning, then becoming mostly sunny. Highs in the mid-60s at the coast to the lower 80s inland. West winds 5 to 15 miles per hour for Friday night, partly cloudy. Lows in the 50s, west winds

5 to 15 miles per hour, and on Saturday, mostly cloudy in the morning, then becoming mostly sunny. Highs in the mid-60s at the coast to the lower 80s inland. West winds 5 to 15 miles per hour for the Saturday night, mostly clear until midnight, then becoming mostly cloudy. Lows from the 40s to upper 50s. West winds 5 to 10 miles per hour for Sunday, mostly cloudy in the morning, then becoming partly cloudy. Highs 60s and 70s Sunday night and Monday, mostly cloudy. Lows in the 50s, highs 60s and 70s Monday night and Tuesday, partly cloudy. Lows from the 50s to lower 60s, highs from the mid-60s to lower 80s for Tuesday night, mostly clear until midnight, then becoming partly cloudy. Lows from the mid-50s to lower 60s, and on Wednesday, partly cloudy in the morning, then becoming mostly sunny. Highs from the mid-60s to lower 80s for the Wednesday night, mostly clear until midnight, then becoming partly cloudy. Lows in the 50s for Thursday, mostly cloudy in the morning, then becoming partly cloudy. Highs from the mid-60s to lower 80s, low temperatures tonight and highs tomorrow for these selected cities: San Francisco, 54 and 64, San Francisco Airport, 55 and 67, Redwood City, 56 and 75, Oakland, 56 and 68, Fremont, 56 and 73, Concord, 56 and 81, Livermore, 55 and 81, San Rafael, 54 and 78, Santa Rosa, 52 and 84, Napa, 52 and 77, Fairfield, 56 and 82. These are the 1 a.m. Pacific Daylight Time observations for the San Francisco and Monterey Bay areas on Friday, July 17th. At San Francisco Airport, it was partly cloudy, temperature 57, dew point 52, relative humidity 83%, west wind at 8 miles an hour, pressure 29.90 inches and steady. At Oakland Airport, it was partly cloudy, temperature 58, dew point 53, relative humidity 84%, calm, pressure 29.90 inches and steady. At San Jose Airport, it was clear, temperature 60, dew point 53, relative humidity 77%, north wind at 3 miles an hour, pressure 29.90 inches and steady. At Santa Rosa, it was clear, temperature 54, south wind at 3, pressure 29.86 and steady. At Concord, it was clear, temperature 60, south wind at 23, gusting to 31. At Livermore, it was clear, temperature 57, northwest wind at 7. At Monterey, it was cloudy, temperature 56, southwest wind at 7, pressure 29.93 and steady. At Salinas, it was partly cloudy, temperature 57, dew point 53, relative humidity 86%, northwest wind at 7. Here are some observations around California and western Nevada. It was clear, with a temperature of 65 at Sacramento, 46 at Truckee, 48 at South Lake Tahoe, 65 at Blue Canyon, and 54 at Mammoth Lakes. It was partly cloudy, with a temperature of 70 at Los Angeles, and 72 at Reno. At San Diego, it was mostly cloudy, with a temperature of 71. Local temperature reports around San Francisco Bay for 1 a.m. Downtown San Francisco was 56 degrees. Oakland Museum was 59 degrees. Redwood City was 62 degrees. San Rafael was 60 degrees. The area forecast for the South Bay, including the San Jose metro area and the Santa Clara Valley. For the rest of tonight, mostly clear. Lows in the 50s. Northwest winds 5 to 10 miles per hour. For Friday, mostly sunny in the morning, then becoming sunny. Highs in the lower 70s by the bay to the 80s inland. Northwest winds 5 to 10 miles per hour for Friday night, clear until midnight, then becoming partly cloudy. Lows in the 50s, northwest winds 5 to 10 miles per hour, and on Saturday, partly cloudy in the morning, then becoming sunny. Highs in the lower 70s by the bay to the 80s inland. Light winds, becoming northwest 5 to 10 miles per hour in the afternoon. For the Saturday night, mostly clear until midnight, then becoming partly cloudy. Lows in

mid-50s west, winds 5 to 10 miles per hour for Sunday. Mostly cloudy in the morning, then becoming partly cloudy. High 70s and 80s for Sunday night, partly cloudy until midnight, then becoming mostly cloudy. Lows from the mid-50s to lower 60s Monday through Tuesday. Partly cloudy. Highs from the mid-70s to lower 90s, lows in the upper 50s Tuesday night through Wednesday night, mostly clear. Lows from the mid-50s to lower 60s, highs from the mid-70s to lower 90s Thursday. Partly cloudy in the morning, then becoming mostly sunny. Highs from the mid-70s to upper 80s, low temperatures tonight and highs tomorrow for the selected cities, San Jose, 57 and 78, Mountain View, 56 and 72, Morgan Hill, 54 and 86. The area forecast for the Monterey Bay and Salinas Valley. For the rest of tonight, mostly clear until midnight, then becoming partly cloudy. Lows in the mid-50s. Southwest winds 5 to 10 miles per hour. For Friday, partly cloudy in the morning, then becoming mostly sunny. Highs in the mid-60s at the coast to the lower 80s inland. West winds 5 to 15 miles per hour for Friday night, partly cloudy. Lows in the mid-50s southwest winds 5 to 10 miles per hour and on Saturday. Mostly cloudy in the morning, then becoming mostly sunny. Highs in the mid-60s at the coast to the mid-80s inland. West winds up to 5 miles per hour, increasing to 5 to 15 miles per hour in the afternoon. For the Saturday night, partly cloudy until midnight, then becoming mostly cloudy. Lows in the mid-50s west winds 5 to 10 miles per hour for Sunday. Mostly cloudy in the morning, then becoming partly cloudy. Highs from the upper 60s to lower 80s Sunday night and Monday, mostly cloudy. Lows in the upper 50s, highs from the upper 60s to lower 80s Monday night and Tuesday, partly cloudy. Lows in the upper 50s, highs from the upper 60s to mid 80s for Tuesday night, partly cloudy. Patchy fog, lows in the upper 50s Wednesday through Thursday, partly cloudy. Highs from the upper 60s to mid 80s, lows in the upper 50s, low temperatures tonight and highs tomorrow for the selected cities, Santa Cruz, 54 and 75, Monterey, 55 and 65, Salinas, 55 and 66, Hollister, 52 and 76, King City, 54 and 83. The weather overview for the Bay Area and Central Coast. The marine layer returns today, cooler and more humid conditions through the weekend. The extended forecast for the Bay Area and Central Coast, Monday and Monday night, mostly cloudy. Highs 55 to 85. Lows 55 to 65. Tuesday and Tuesday night, mostly cloudy. High 60 to 90. Lows 55 to 65. Wednesday and Wednesday night, partly cloudy. High 60 to 90. Lows 50 to 70. Thursday and Thursday night, partly cloudy. High 60 to 90. Lows 50 to 65. Friday and Friday night, partly cloudy. High 60 to 85. Lows 50 to 65. Sunrise, sunset, and tidal information for the San Francisco Bay Area for Friday, July 17th. The sunrise today, 6:01 a.m. The sunset tonight, 8:30 p.m. Tidal data at the Golden Gate for today. High tide, 1:41 a.m. at 6.25 feet. Low tide, 8:19 a.m. at minus 078 feet. High tide, 3:25 p.m. at 5.49 feet. Low tide, 8:42 p.m. at 2.14 feet. Here are the buoy observations for 1 a.m. Pacific Daylight Time. An offshore buoy 6, winds north at 16 knots, pressure 1,026.7 millibars. An offshore buoy 59, winds north at 14 knots, water temperature 64, pressure 1,021.4 millibars. At buoy 14 near Point Arena, winds northwest at 21 knots, gusting to 27, water temperature 54, pressure 1,012.9 millibars. At buoy 13 near Bodega Bay, winds northwest at 23 knots, gusting to 29, pressure 1,011.2 millibars. At Point Reyes Wave Rider, buoy water temperature 53.

9 feet every 7 seconds. At San Francisco Bar Buoy, water temperature 56, seas 5 feet every 8 seconds. At San Francisco Buoy, winds northwest at 14 knots, water temperature 56, pressure 1,012.1 millibars. At Half Moon Bay Buoy, winds northwest 12 knots, water temperature 58, pressure 1,013.3 millibars, seas 7 feet every 7 seconds. At Monterey Buoy, winds northwest at 60 knots, water temperature 55, pressure 1,013.1 millibars. At Pointzer, Wave Rider Buoy, water temperature 57, seas 7 feet, every 8 seconds. At Cape San Martin Buoy, winds northwest at 25 knots, gusting to 31, water temperature 58, pressure 1,011.4 millibars. 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This broadcast originates from the National Weather Service office located in Monterey, California, and serves the South Bay and Monterey Bay Area, including the cities of San Jose, Monterey, Salinas, and Santa Cruz. Synopsis for the Central California coast and bays, including the Monterey Bay, Greater Farallones, and Cordell Bank National Marine Sanctuaries: moderate to strong northwesterly winds gradually diminish through the day on Friday. Moderate to rough seas and hazardous conditions for small crafts persist through Friday across the coastal waters. Conditions improve Saturday as seas abate and northwesterly breezes diminish. The marine forecast for San Pablo Bay, Suisun Bay, the West Delta, and the San Francisco Bay north of the Bay Bridge. For tonight, southwest wind 10 to 15 knots. For Friday, southwest wind 10 to 15 knots. For Friday night, southwest wind 10 to 15 knots. The marine forecast for Monterey Bay. Small craft advisory in effect from Friday afternoon through Friday evening. For tonight, northwest wind 15 to 20 knots, easing to 5 to 10 knots. Seas 4 to 6 feet. Wave detail, northwest 5 feet at 8 seconds. For Friday, northwest wind 5 to 10 knots, becoming west 10 to 15 knots in the afternoon. Seas 3 to 5 feet. Wave detail, west 4 feet at 9 seconds. For Friday night, northwest wind 10 to 15 knots, easing to 5 to 10 knots after midnight. Seas 3 to 5 feet. Wave detail, northwest 4 feet at 8 seconds. The coastal waters forecast from Pigeon Point to Point Pinos out to 10 nautical miles. Small craft advisory in effect through Friday evening. For tonight, northwest wind 20 to 25 knots, easing to 10 to 15 knots. Seas 5 to 7 feet. Wave detail, northwest 7 feet at 8 seconds. For Friday, northwest wind 10 to 15 knots, rising to 15 to 20 knots in the afternoon. Seas 5 to 7 feet. Wave detail, northwest 6 feet at 9 seconds and south 2 feet at 16 seconds. For Friday night, northwest wind 15 to 20 knots, easing to 10 to 15 knots after midnight. Seas 4 to 6 feet. Wave detail, northwest 6 feet at 8 seconds and south 2 feet at 17 seconds. The area forecast for the peninsula, North Bay, and East Bay. For the rest of tonight, mostly clear until midnight, then becoming partly cloudy. Lows in the 50s. Southwest winds 5 to 15 miles per hour. For Friday, partly cloudy in the morning, then becoming mostly sunny. Highs in the mid-60s at the coast to the lower 80s inland. West winds 5 to 15 miles per hour for Friday night, partly cloudy. Lows in the 50s, west winds 5 to 15 miles per hour, and on Saturday, mostly cloudy in the morning, then becoming mostly sunny. Highs in the mid-60s at the coast to the lower 80s inland. West winds 5 to 15 miles per hour for the Saturday night, mostly clear until midnight, then becoming mostly cloudy. Lows from the 40s to upper 50s, west winds 5 to 10 miles per hour for Sunday. Mostly cloudy in the morning, then becoming partly cloudy. High

70s Sunday night and Monday, mostly cloudy. Lows in the 50s, highs 60s and 70s Monday night and Tuesday, partly cloudy. Lows from the 50s to lower 60s, highs from the mid-60s to lower 80s for Tuesday night, mostly clear until midnight, then becoming partly cloudy. Lows from the mid-50s to lower 60s, and on Wednesday, partly cloudy in the morning, then becoming mostly sunny. Highs from the mid-60s to lower 80s for the Wednesday night, mostly clear until midnight, then becoming partly cloudy. Lows in the 50s for Thursday, mostly cloudy in the morning, then becoming partly cloudy. Highs from the mid-60s to lower 80s, low temperatures tonight and highs tomorrow for the selected cities, San Francisco, 54 and 64, San Francisco Airport, 55 and 67, Redwood City, 56 and 75, Oakland, 56 and 68, Fremont, 56 and 73, Concord, 56 and 81, Livermore, 55 and 81, San Rafael, 54 and 78, Santa Rosa, 52 and 84, Napa, 52 and 77, Fairfield, 56 and 82. These are the 1 a.m. Pacific Daylight Time observations for the San Francisco and Monterey Bay areas on Friday, July 17th. At San Francisco Airport, it was partly cloudy, temperature 57, dew point 52, relative humidity 83%, west wind at 8 miles an hour, pressure 29.90 inches and steady. At Oakland Airport, it was partly cloudy, temperature 58, dew point 53, relative humidity 84%, calm, pressure 29.90 inches and steady. At San Jose Airport, it was clear, temperature 60, dew point 53, relative humidity 77%, north wind at 3 miles an hour, pressure 29.90 inches and steady. At Santa Rosa, it was clear, temperature 54, south wind at 3, pressure 29.86 and steady. At Concord, it was clear, temperature 60, south wind at 23, gusting to 31. At Livermore, it was clear, temperature 57, northwest wind at 7. At Monterey, it was cloudy, temperature 56, southwest wind at 7, pressure 29.93 and steady. At Salinas, it was partly cloudy, temperature 57, dew point 53, relative humidity 86%, northwest wind at 7. Here are some observations around California and western Nevada. It was clear, with a temperature of 65 at Sacramento, 46 at Truckee, 48 at South Lake Tahoe, 65 at Blue Canyon, and 54 at Mammoth Lakes. It was partly cloudy, with a temperature of 70 at Los Angeles, and 72 at Reno. At San Diego, it was mostly cloudy, with a temperature of 71. These are the 2 a.m. Pacific Daylight Time observations for the San Francisco and Monterey Bay areas on Friday, July 17th. At San Francisco Airport, it was partly cloudy, temperature 57, dew point 52, relative humidity 83%, west wind at 13 miles an hour, pressure 29.89 inches and falling. At Oakland Airport, it was partly cloudy, temperature 58, dew point 54, relative humidity 86%, northwest wind at 3 miles an hour, pressure 29.90 inches and steady. At San Jose Airport, it was clear, temperature 60, dew point 52, relative humidity 74%, north wind at 3 miles an hour, pressure 29.90 inches and steady. At Santa Rosa, it was clear, temperature 53, calm, pressure 29.86 and steady. At Concord, it was clear, temperature 59, south wind at 14, gusting to 26. At Livermore, it was clear, temperature 57, northwest wind at 9. At Monterey, it was cloudy, temperature 56, southwest wind at 7, pressure 29.93 and steady. At Salinas, it was cloudy, temperature 57, dew point 53, relative humidity 86%, northwest wind at 8. Here are some observations around California and western Nevada. It was clear, with a temperature of 63 at Sacramento, 45 at Truckee, 48 at South Lake Tahoe.

at Blue Canyon and 54 at Mammoth Lakes. It was partly cloudy, with a temperature of 70 at Los Angeles and 70 at Reno. At San Diego, it was mostly cloudy, with a temperature of 71. Local temperature reports around San Francisco Bay for 1 a.m. Downtown San Francisco was 56 degrees. Oakland Museum was 59 degrees. Redwood City was 62 degrees. San Rafael was 60 degrees. The area forecast for the South Bay, including the San Jose metro area and the Santa Clara Valley. For the rest of tonight, mostly clear. Lows in the 50s. Northwest winds 5 to 10 miles per hour. For Friday, mostly sunny in the morning, then becoming sunny. Highs in the lower 70s by the bay to the 80s inland. Northwest winds 5 to 10 miles per hour for Friday night, clear until midnight, then becoming partly cloudy. Lows in the 50s, northwest winds 5 to 10 miles per hour, and on Saturday, partly cloudy in the morning, then becoming sunny. Highs in the lower 70s by the bay to the 80s inland. Light winds, becoming northwest 5 to 10 miles per hour in the afternoon. For the Saturday night, mostly clear until midnight, then becoming partly cloudy. Lows in the mid-50s, west winds 5 to 10 miles per hour for Sunday. Mostly cloudy in the morning, then becoming partly cloudy. High 70s and 80s for Sunday night, partly cloudy until midnight, then becoming mostly cloudy. Lows from the mid-50s to lower 60s Monday through Tuesday. Partly cloudy. Highs from the mid-70s to lower 90s, lows in the upper 50s Tuesday night through Wednesday night, mostly clear. Lows from the mid-50s to lower 60s, highs from the mid-70s to lower 90s Thursday. Partly cloudy in the morning, then becoming mostly sunny. Highs from the mid-70s to upper 80s, low temperatures tonight and highs tomorrow for these selected cities: San Jose, 57 and 78, Mountain View, 56 and 72, Morgan Hill, 54 and 86. The area forecast for the Monterey Bay and Salinas Valley? For the rest of tonight, mostly clear until midnight, then becoming partly cloudy. Lows in the mid-50s. Southwest winds 5 to 10 miles per hour. For Friday, partly cloudy in the morning, then becoming mostly sunny. Highs in the mid-60s at the coast to the lower 80s inland. West winds 5 to 15 miles per hour for Friday night, partly cloudy. Lows in the mid-50s, southwest winds 5 to 10 miles per hour, and on Saturday, mostly cloudy in the morning, then becoming mostly sunny. Highs in the mid-60s at the coast to the mid-80s inland. West winds up to 5 miles per hour, increasing to 5 to 15 miles per hour in the afternoon. For the Saturday night, partly cloudy until midnight, then becoming mostly cloudy. Lows in the mid-50s, west winds 5 to 10 miles per hour for Sunday. Mostly cloudy in the morning, then becoming partly cloudy. Highs from the upper 60s to lower 80s Sunday night and Monday, mostly cloudy. Lows in the upper 50s, highs from the upper 60s to lower 80s Monday night and Tuesday, partly cloudy. Lows in the upper 50s, highs from the upper 60s to mid-80s for Tuesday night, partly cloudy. Patchy fog, lows in the upper 50s Wednesday through Thursday, partly cloudy. Highs from the upper 60s to mid-80s, lows in the upper 50s, low temperatures tonight and highs tomorrow for these selected cities: Santa Cruz, 54 and 75, Monterey, 55 and 65, Salinas, 55 and 66, Hollister, 52 and 76, King City, 54 and 83. The weather overview for the Bay Area and Central Coast: the marine layer returns today, cooler and more humid conditions through the weekend. The extended forecast for the Bay Area and Central Coast: Monday and Monday night, mostly cloudy. Highs 55 to 85. Lows 55 to 65. Tuesday and Tuesday night, mostly cloudy. Highs 60 to 90. Lows 55 to 65. Wednesday and Wednesday night, partly cloudy. Highs 60 to 90. Lows 50 to 70. Thursday and Thursday night, partly cloudy. Highs 60 to 90. Lows 50 to 65.

Friday and Friday night, partly cloudy. High 60 to 85. Lows 50 to 65. Sunrise, sunset, and tidal information for the San Francisco Bay Area for Friday, July 17th. The sunrise today, 6:01 a.m. The sunset tonight, 8:30 p.m. Tidal data at the Golden Gate for today. High tide, 1:41 a.m. at 6.25 feet. Low tide, 8:19 a.m. at minus 078 feet. High tide, 3:25 p.m. at 5.49 feet. Low tide, 8:42 p.m. at 2.14 feet. Here are the buoy observations for 2 a.m. Pacific Daylight Time. An offshore buoy 6 winds north at 16 knots, pressure 1,026.6 millibars. An offshore buoy 59 winds north at 14 knots, water temperature 64, pressure 1,021.1 millibars. At Point Arena buoy, winds northwest 21 knots, gusting to 25, water temperature 54, pressure 1,012.9 millibars, seas 2 feet, every 15 seconds. At buoy 13 near Bodega Bay, winds northwest at 21 knots, gusting to 27, pressure 1,011.2 millibars, swell 8 feet, every 8 seconds. At Point Reyes Wave Rider buoy, water temperature 53, seas 9 feet, every 8 seconds. At San Francisco Bar buoy, water temperature 55, seas 5 feet, every 8 seconds. At San Francisco buoy, winds northwest at 60 knots, swell 7 feet, every 8 seconds. At Half Moon Bay buoy, winds northwest 12 knots, water temperature 58, pressure 1,013.2 millibars, sea 7 feet, every 8 seconds. At Monterey Bay buoy, winds northwest 70 knots, gusting to 23, water temperature 55, pressure 1,012.7 millibars, sea 7 feet, every 8 seconds. At Point Sur, Wave Rider buoy, water temperature 57, seas 8 feet, every 8 seconds. At Cape San Martin buoy, winds northwest 21 knots, gusting to 27, water temperature 58, pressure 1,011.5 millibars. Seas 10 feet, every 8 seconds. Synopsis for the Central California coast and bays, including the Monterey Bay, Greater Farallones, and Cordell Bank National Marine Sanctuaries, moderate to strong northwesterly winds gradually diminish through the day on Friday. Moderate to rough seas and hazardous conditions for small crafts persist through Friday across the coastal waters. Conditions improve Saturday as seas abate and northwesterly breezes diminish. The marine forecast for San Pablo Bay, Suisun Bay, the West Delta, and the San Francisco Bay north of the Bay Bridge. For tonight, southwest wind 10 to 15 knots. For Friday, southwest wind 10 to 15 knots. For Friday night, southwest wind 10 to 15 knots. The marine forecast for Monterey Bay. Small craft advisory in effect from Friday afternoon through Friday evening. For tonight, northwest wind 15 to 20 knots, easing to 5 to 10 knots. Seas 4 to 6 feet. Wave detail, northwest 5 feet at 8 seconds. For Friday, northwest wind 5 to 10 knots, becoming west 10 to 15 knots in the afternoon. Seas 3 to 5 feet. Wave detail, west 4 feet at 9 seconds. For Friday night, northwest wind 10 to 15 knots, easing to 5 to 10 knots after midnight. Seas 3 to 5 feet. Wave detail, northwest 4 feet at 8 seconds. The coastal waters forecast from Pigeon Point to Point Pinos out to 10 nautical miles. Small craft advisory in effect through Friday evening. For tonight, northwest wind 20 to 25 knots, easing to 10 to 15 knots. Seas 5 to 7 feet. Wave detail, northwest 7 feet at 8 seconds. For Friday, northwest wind 10 to 15 knots, rising to 15 to 20 knots in the afternoon. Seas 5 to 7 feet. Wave detail, northwest 6 feet at 9 seconds and south 2 feet at 16 seconds.
For Friday night, northwest wind 15 to 20 knots, easing to 10 to 15 knots after midnight. Seas 4 to 6 feet. Wave detail, northwest 6 feet at 8 seconds and south 2 feet at 17 seconds. The area forecast for the peninsula, North Bay, and East Bay. For the rest of tonight, mostly clear until midnight, then becoming partly cloudy. Lows in the 50s. Southwest winds 5 to 15 miles per hour. For Friday, partly cloudy in the morning, then becoming mostly sunny. Highs in the mid-60s at the coast to the lower 80s inland. West winds 5 to 15 miles per hour for Friday night, partly cloudy. Lows in the 50s, west winds 5 to 15 miles per hour, and on Saturday, mostly cloudy in the morning, then becoming mostly sunny. Highs in the mid-60s at the coast to the lower 80s inland. West winds 5 to 15 miles per hour for the Saturday night, mostly clear until midnight, then becoming mostly cloudy. Lows from the 40s to upper 50s, west winds 5 to 10 miles per hour for Sunday. Mostly cloudy in the morning, then becoming partly cloudy. Highs 60s and 70s Sunday night and Monday, mostly cloudy. Lows in the 50s, highs 60s and 70s Monday night and Tuesday, partly cloudy. Lows from the 50s to lower 60s, highs from the mid-60s to lower 80s for Tuesday night, mostly clear until midnight, then becoming partly cloudy. Lows from the mid-50s to lower 60s and on Wednesday, partly cloudy in the morning, then becoming mostly sunny. Highs from the mid-60s to lower 80s for the Wednesday night, mostly clear until midnight, then becoming partly cloudy. Lows in the 50s for Thursday, mostly cloudy in the morning, then becoming partly cloudy. Highs from the mid-60s to lower 80s, low temperatures tonight and highs tomorrow for these selected cities: San Francisco, 54 and 64, San Francisco Airport, 55 and 67, Redwood City, 56 and 75, Oakland, 56 and 68, Fremont, 56 and 73, Concord, 56 and 81, Livermore, 55 and 81, San Rafael, 54 and 78, Santa Rosa, 52 and 84, Napa, 52 and 77, Fairfield, 56 and 82. These are the 2 a.m. Pacific Daylight Time observations for the San Francisco and Monterey Bay areas on Friday, July 17th. At San Francisco Airport, it was partly cloudy, temperature 57, dew point 52, relative humidity 83%, west wind at 13 miles an hour, pressure 29.89 inches and falling. At Oakland Airport, it was partly cloudy, temperature 58, dew point 54, relative humidity 86%, northwest wind at 3 miles an hour, pressure 29.90 inches and steady. At San Jose Airport, it was clear, temperature 60, dew point 52, relative humidity 74%, north wind at 3 miles an hour, pressure 29.90 inches and steady. At Santa Rosa, it was clear, temperature 53, calm, pressure 29.86 and steady. At Concord, it was clear, temperature 59, south wind at 14, gusting to 26. At Livermore, it was clear, temperature 57, northwest wind at 9. At Monterey, it was cloudy, temperature 56, southwest wind at 7, pressure 29.93 and steady. At Salinas, it was cloudy, temperature 57, dew point 53, relative humidity 86%, northwest wind at 8. Here are some observations around California and western Nevada. It was clear, with a temperature of 63 at Sacramento, 45 at Truckee, 48 at South Lake Tahoe, 64 at Blue Canyon, and 54 at Mammoth Lakes. It was partly cloudy, with a temperature of 70 at Los Angeles, and 70 at Reno. At San Diego, it was mostly cloudy, with a temperature of 71. Local temperature reports around San Francisco Bay for 2 a.m. Downtown San Francisco was 56 degrees. Oakland Museum was 58 degrees. Redwood City was 60 degrees. San Rafael was 58 degrees. The area forecast for the South Bay, including the San Jose metro area and the Santa Clara Valley.
For the rest of tonight, mostly clear.

in the 50s. Northwest winds 5 to 10 miles per hour. For Friday, mostly sunny in the morning, then becoming sunny. Highs in the lower 70s by the bay to the 80s inland. Northwest winds 5 to 10 miles per hour for Friday night. Clear until midnight, then becoming partly cloudy. Lows in the 50s, northwest winds 5 to 10 miles per hour, and on Saturday, partly cloudy in the morning, then becoming sunny. Highs in the lower 70s by the bay to the 80s inland. Light winds, becoming northwest 5 to 10 miles per hour in the afternoon. For the Saturday night, mostly clear until midnight, then becoming partly cloudy. Lows in the mid-50s, west winds 5 to 10 miles per hour for Sunday. Mostly cloudy in the morning, then becoming partly cloudy. High 70s and 80s for Sunday night, partly cloudy until midnight, then becoming mostly cloudy. Lows from the mid-50s to lower 60s Monday through Tuesday, partly cloudy. Highs from the mid-70s to lower 90s, lows in the upper 50s Tuesday night through Wednesday night, mostly clear. Lows from the mid-50s to lower 60s, highs from the mid-70s to lower 90s Thursday, partly cloudy in the morning, then becoming mostly sunny. Highs from the mid-70s to upper 80s, low temperatures tonight and highs tomorrow for the selected cities, San Jose, 57 and 78, Mountain View, 56 and 72, Morgan Hill, 54 and 86. The area forecast for the Monterey Bay and Salinas Valley? For the rest of tonight, mostly clear until midnight, then becoming partly cloudy. Lows in the mid-50s. Southwest winds 5 to 10 miles per hour. For Friday, partly cloudy in the morning, then becoming mostly sunny. Highs in the mid-60s at the coast to the lower 80s inland. West winds 5 to 15 miles per hour for Friday night, partly cloudy. Lows in the mid-50s, southwest winds 5 to 10 miles per hour, and on Saturday, mostly cloudy in the morning, then becoming mostly sunny. Highs in the mid-60s at the coast to the mid-80s inland. West winds up to 5 miles per hour, increasing to 5 to 15 miles per hour in the afternoon. For the Saturday night, partly cloudy until midnight, then becoming mostly cloudy. Lows in the mid-50s, west winds 5 to 10 miles per hour for Sunday. Mostly cloudy in the morning, then becoming partly cloudy. Highs from the upper 60s to lower 80s Sunday night and Monday, mostly cloudy. Lows in the upper 50s, highs from the upper 60s to lower 80s Monday night and Tuesday, partly cloudy. Lows in the upper 50s, highs from the upper 60s to mid 80s for Tuesday night, partly cloudy. Patchy fog, lows in the upper 50s Wednesday through Thursday, partly cloudy. Highs from the upper 60s to mid 80s, lows in the upper 50s, low temperatures tonight and highs tomorrow for the selected cities, Santa Cruz, 54 and 75, Monterey, 55 and 65, Salinas, 55 and 66, Hollister, 52 and 76, King City, 54 and 83. The weather overview for the Bay Area and Central Coast, the marine layer returns today, cooler and more humid conditions through the weekend. The extended forecast for the Bay Area and Central Coast, Monday and Monday night, mostly cloudy. Highs 55 to 85. Lows 55 to 65. Tuesday and Tuesday night, mostly cloudy. Highs 60 to 90. Lows 55 to 65. Wednesday and Wednesday night, partly cloudy. Highs 60 to 90. Lows 50 to 70. Thursday and Thursday night, partly cloudy. Highs 60 to 90. Lows 50 to 65. Friday and Friday night, partly cloudy. High 60 to 85. Lows 50 to 65. 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This broadcast originates from the National Weather Service office located in Monterey, California, and serves the South Bay and Monterey Bay Area, including the cities of San Jose, Monterey, Salinas, and Santa Cruz. Sunrise, sunset, and tidal information for the San Francisco Bay Area for Friday, July 17th. The sunrise today, 6:01 a.m.

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Headpoint Arena Buoy. Winds northwest 21 knots. Gusting to 25. Water temperature 54. Pressure 1,012.9 millibars. Seas 2 feet every 15 seconds. At Buoy 13 near Bodega Bay, winds northwest at 21 knots, gusting to 27, pressure 1,011.2 millibars, swell 8 feet, every 8 seconds. At Point Reyes Wave Rider Buoy, water temperature 53, seas 9 feet, every 8 seconds. At San Francisco Bar Buoy, water temperature 55, seas 5 feet, every 8 seconds. At San Francisco Buoy, winds northwest at 60 knots, swell 7 feet, every 8 seconds. At Half Moon Bay Buoy, winds northwest 12 knots, water temperature 58, pressure 1,013.2 millibars, sea 7 feet, every 8 seconds. At Monterey Bay Buoy, winds northwest 70 knots, gusting to 23, water temperature 55, pressure 1,012.7 millibars, sea 7 feet, every 8 seconds. At Point Sur, Wave Rider Buoy, water temperature 57, seas 8 feet, every 8 seconds. At Cape San Martin Buoy, winds northwest 21 knots, gusting to 27, water temperature 58, pressure 1,011.5 millibars. Seas 10 feet, every 8 seconds. Synopsis for the Central California coast and bays, including the Monterey Bay, Greater Farallones, and Cordell Bank National Marine Sanctuaries, moderate to strong northwesterly winds gradually diminish through the day on Friday. Moderate to rough seas and hazardous conditions for small crafts persist through Friday across the coastal waters. Conditions improve Saturday as seas abate and northwesterly breezes diminish. The marine forecast for San Pablo Bay, Suisun Bay, the West Delta, and the San Francisco Bay north of the Bay Bridge. For tonight, southwest wind 10 to 15 knots. For Friday, southwest wind 10 to 15 knots. For Friday night, southwest wind 10 to 15 knots. The marine forecast for Monterey Bay. Small craft advisory in effect from Friday afternoon through Friday evening. For tonight, northwest wind 15 to 20 knots, easing to 5 to 10 knots. Seas 4 to 6 feet. Wave detail, northwest 5 feet at 8 seconds. For Friday, northwest wind 5 to 10 knots, becoming west 10 to 15 knots in the afternoon. Seas 3 to 5 feet. Wave detail, west 4 feet at 9 seconds. For Friday night, northwest wind 10 to 15 knots, easing to 5 to 10 knots after midnight. Seas 3 to 5 feet. Wave detail, northwest 4 feet at 8 seconds. The coastal waters forecast from Pigeon Point to Point Pinos out to 10 nautical miles. Small craft advisory in effect through Friday evening. For tonight, northwest wind 20 to 25 knots, easing to 10 to 15 knots. Seas 5 to 7 feet. Wave detail, northwest 7 feet at 8 seconds. For Friday, northwest wind 10 to 15 knots, rising to 15 to 20 knots in the afternoon. Seas 5 to 7 feet. Wave detail, northwest 6 feet at 9 seconds and south 2 feet at 16 seconds. For Friday night, northwest wind 15 to 20 knots, easing to 10 to 15 knots after midnight. Seas 4 to 6 feet. Wave detail, northwest 6 feet at 8 seconds and south 2 feet at 17 seconds. Synopsis for the Central California coast and bays, including the Monterey Bay, Greater Farallones, and Cordell Bank National Marine Sanctuaries, moderate to strong northwesterly breezes will bring hazardous conditions for small craft to the inner waters, outer waters, and Monterey Bay. Moderate seas will prevail today with rough seas in the outer waters. Conditions improve Saturday as seas abate and northwesterly breezes diminish. The marine forecast for San Pablo Bay, Suisun Bay, the West Delta, and the San Francisco Bay north of the Bay Bridge. For today, southwest wind 5 to 10 knots, rising to 10 to 15 knots late this morning and afternoon. For tonight, southwest wind 10 to 15 knots. For Saturday, southwest

to 50 knots. The marine forecast for Monterey Bay. Small craft advisory in effect from this afternoon through this evening. For today, northwest wind 5 to 10 knots, becoming west 10 to 15 knots this afternoon. Seas 3 to 4 feet. Wave detail, west 4 feet at 9 seconds. For tonight, northwest wind 10 to 15 knots, easing to 5 to 10 knots after midnight. Seas 3 to 5 feet. Wave detail, northwest 4 feet at 8 seconds. For Saturday, northwest wind around 5 knots, backing to west in the afternoon. Seas 3 to 4 feet. Wave detail, west 3 feet at 8 seconds. Patchy fog in the morning. The coastal waters forecast from Pigeon Point to Point Pinos out to 10 nautical miles. Small craft advisory in effect through late tonight. For today, northwest wind 10 to 15 knots, rising to 15 to 20 knots this afternoon. Seas 5 to 7 feet. Wave detail, northwest 6 feet at 9 seconds and south 2 feet at 16 seconds. For tonight, northwest wind 15 to 20 knots, easing to 10 to 15 knots after midnight. Seas 4 to 6 feet. Wave detail, northwest 6 feet at 8 seconds and south 2 feet at 16 seconds. For Saturday, northwest wind 5 to 10 knots, rising to 10 to 15 knots in the afternoon. Seas 4 to 5 feet. Wave detail, northwest 4 feet at 8 seconds and south 2 feet at 16 seconds. The area forecast for the peninsula, North Bay, and East Bay. For the rest of tonight, mostly clear until midnight, then becoming partly cloudy. Lows in the 50s. Southwest winds 5 to 15 miles per hour. For Friday, partly cloudy in the morning, then becoming mostly sunny. Highs in the mid-60s at the coast to the lower 80s inland. West winds 5 to 15 miles per hour for Friday night, partly cloudy. Lows in the 50s, west winds 5 to 15 miles per hour, and on Saturday, mostly cloudy in the morning, then becoming mostly sunny. Highs in the mid-60s at the coast to the lower 80s inland. West winds 5 to 15 miles per hour for the Saturday night, mostly clear until midnight, then becoming mostly cloudy. Lows from the 40s to upper 50s, west winds 5 to 10 miles per hour for Sunday. Mostly cloudy in the morning, then becoming partly cloudy. Highs 60s and 70s Sunday night, and winds 5 to 10 miles per hour for Sunday. Mostly cloudy in the morning, then becoming partly cloudy. Highs 60s and 70s Sunday night, and Monday mostly cloudy. Lows in the 50s, highs 60s and 70s Monday night and Tuesday partly cloudy. Lows from the 50s to lower 60s, highs from the mid-60s to lower 80s for Tuesday night, mostly clear until midnight, then becoming partly cloudy. Lows from the mid-50s to lower 60s, and on Wednesday, partly cloudy in the morning, then becoming mostly sunny. Highs from the mid-60s to lower 80s for the Wednesday night, mostly clear until midnight, then becoming partly cloudy. Lows in the 50s for Thursday, mostly cloudy in the morning, then becoming partly cloudy. Highs from the mid-60s to lower 80s. Low temperatures tonight and highs tomorrow for these selected cities: San Francisco, 54 and 64. San Francisco Airport, 55 and 67. Redwood City, 56 and 75. Oakland, 56 and 68. Fremont, 56 and 73. Concord, 56 and 81. Livermore, 55 and 81. San Rafael, 54 and 78. Santa Rosa, 52 and 84. Napa, 52 and 77. Fairfield, 56 and 82. These are the 2 a.m. Pacific Daylight Time observations for the San Francisco and Monterey Bay areas on Friday, July 17th. At San Francisco Airport, it was partly cloudy, temperature 57, dew point 52, relative humidity 83%, west wind at 13 miles an hour, pressure 29.89 inches and falling. At Oakland Airport, it was partly cloudy, temperature 58, dew point 54, relative humidity 86%, northwest wind at 3 miles an hour, pressure 29.90 inches and steady. At San Jose Airport, it was clear.

temperature 60, dew point 52, relative humidity 74%, north wind at 3 miles an hour, pressure 29.90 inches and steady. At Santa Rosa, it was clear, temperature 53, calm, pressure 29.86 and steady. At Concord, it was clear, temperature 59, south wind at 14, gusting to 26. At Livermore, it was clear, temperature 57, northwest wind at 9. At Monterey, it was cloudy, temperature 56, southwest wind at 7, pressure 29.93 and steady. At Salinas, it was cloudy, temperature 57, dew point 53, relative humidity 86%, northwest wind at 8. Here are some observations around California and western Nevada. It was clear, with a temperature of 63 at Sacramento, 45 at Truckee, 48 at South Lake Tahoe, 64 at Blue Canyon, and 54 at Mammoth Lakes. It was partly cloudy, with a temperature of 70 at Los Angeles, and 70 at Reno. At San Diego, it was mostly cloudy, with a temperature of 71. Local temperature reports around San Francisco Bay for 2 a.m. Downtown San Francisco was 56 degrees. Oakland Museum was 58 degrees. Redwood City was 60 degrees. San Rafael was 58 degrees. The area forecast for the South Bay, including the San Jose metro area and the Santa Clara Valley. For the rest of tonight, mostly clear. Lows in the 50s. Northwest winds 5 to 10 miles per hour. For Friday, mostly sunny in the morning, then becoming sunny. Highs in the lower 70s by the bay to the 80s inland. Northwest winds 5 to 10 miles per hour for Friday night, clear until midnight, then becoming partly cloudy. Lows in the 50s, northwest winds 5 to 10 miles per hour, and on Saturday, partly cloudy in the morning, then becoming sunny. Highs in the lower 70s by the bay to the 80s inland. Light winds, becoming northwest 5 to 10 miles per hour in the afternoon. For the Saturday night, mostly clear until midnight, then becoming partly cloudy. Lows in the mid-50s, west winds 5 to 10 miles per hour for Sunday. Mostly cloudy in the morning, then becoming partly cloudy. High 70s and 80s for Sunday night, partly cloudy until midnight, then becoming mostly cloudy. Lows from the mid-50s to lower 60s Monday through Tuesday. Partly cloudy. Highs from the mid-70s to lower 90s. Lows in the upper 50s Tuesday night through Wednesday night, mostly clear. Lows from the mid-50s to lower 60s. Highs from the mid-70s to lower 90s Thursday. Partly cloudy in the morning, then becoming mostly sunny. Highs from the mid-70s to upper 80s. Low temperatures tonight and highs tomorrow for these selected cities: San Jose, 57 and 78, Mountain View, 56 and 72, Morgan Hill, 54 and 86. The area forecast for the Monterey Bay and Salinas Valley? For the rest of tonight, mostly clear until midnight, then becoming partly cloudy. Lows in the mid-50s. Southwest winds 5 to 10 miles per hour. For Friday, partly cloudy in the morning, then becoming mostly sunny. Highs in the mid-60s at the coast to the lower 80s inland. West winds 5 to 15 miles per hour for Friday night, partly cloudy. Lows in the mid-50s, southwest winds 5 to 10 miles per hour, and on Saturday, mostly cloudy in the morning, then becoming mostly sunny. Highs in the mid-60s at the coast to the mid-80s inland. West winds up to 5 miles per hour, increasing to 5 to 15 miles per hour in the afternoon. For the Saturday night, partly cloudy until midnight, then becoming mostly cloudy. Lows in the mid-50s, west winds 5 to 10 miles per hour for Sunday. Mostly cloudy in the morning, then becoming partly cloudy. Highs from the upper 60s to lower 80s Sunday night and Monday, mostly cloudy. Lows in the upper 50s, highs from the upper 60s to lower 80s Monday night and Tuesday, partly cloudy. Lows in the upper 50s, highs from the upper 60s to mid-80s for Tuesday night, partly cloudy. Patchy fog, lows in the upper 50s Wednesday through Thursday, partly cloudy. Highs from the upper 60s to mid-80s, lows in the upper 50s, low temperatures tonight and high.

row for the selected cities, Santa Cruz, 54 and 75, Monterrey, 55 and 65, Salinas, 55 and 66, Hollister, 52 and 76, King City, 54 and 83. The weather overview for the Bay Area and Central Coast, the marine layer returns today, cooler and more humid conditions through the weekend. The extended forecast for the Bay Area and Central Coast, Monday and Monday night, mostly cloudy. Highs 55 to 85. Lows 55 to 65. Tuesday and Tuesday night, mostly cloudy. Highs 60 to 90. Lows 55 to 65. Wednesday and Wednesday night, partly cloudy. Highs 60 to 90. Lows 50 to 70. Thursday and Thursday night, partly cloudy. Highs 60 to 90. Lows 50 to 65. Friday and Friday night, partly cloudy. Highs 60 to 85. Lows 50 to 65. Sunrise, sunset, and tidal information for the San Francisco Bay Area for Friday, July 17th. The sunrise today, 6:01 a.m. The sunset tonight, 8:30 p.m. Tidal data at the Golden Gate for today. High tide, 1:41 a.m. at 6.25 feet. Low tide, 8:19 a.m. at minus 078 feet. High tide, 3:25 p.m. at 5.49 feet. Low tide, 8:42 p.m. at 2.14 feet. Here are the buoy observations for 2 a.m. Pacific Daylight Time. An offshore buoy 6 winds north at 16 knots, pressure 1,026.6 millibars. An offshore buoy 59 winds north at 14 knots, water temperature 64, pressure 1,021.1 millibars. At Point Arena buoy, winds northwest 21 knots, gusting to 25, water temperature 54, pressure 1,012.9 millibars, seas 2 feet, every 15 seconds. At buoy 13 near Bodega Bay, winds northwest at 21 knots, gusting to 27, pressure 1,011.2 millibars, swell 8 feet, every 8 seconds. At Point Reyes Wave Rider buoy, water temperature 53, seas 9 feet, every 8 seconds. At San Francisco Bar buoy, water temperature 55, seas 5 feet, every 8 seconds. At San Francisco buoy, winds northwest at 60 knots, swell 7 feet, every 8 seconds. At Half Moon Bay buoy, winds northwest 12 knots, water temperature 58, pressure 1,013.2 millibars, sea 7 feet, every 8 seconds. At Monterey Bay buoy, winds northwest 70 knots, gusting to 23, water temperature 55, pressure 1,012.7 millibars, sea 7 feet, every 8 seconds. At Point Sur, Wave Rider buoy, water temperature 57, seas 8 feet, every 8 seconds. At Cape San Martin buoy, winds northwest 21 knots, gusting to 27, water temperature 58, pressure 1,011.5 millibars. Seas 10 feet, every 8 seconds. Synopsis for the Central California coast and bays, including the Monterey Bay, Greater Farallones, and Cordell Bank National Marine Sanctuaries, moderate to strong northwesterly breezes will bring hazardous conditions for small craft to the inner waters, outer waters, and Monterey Bay. Moderate seas will prevail today with rough seas in the outer waters. Conditions improve Saturday as seas abate and northwesterly breezes diminish. The marine forecast for San Pablo Bay, Suisun Bay, the West Delta, and the San Francisco Bay north of the Bay Bridge. For today, southwest wind 5 to 10 knots, rising to 10 to 15 knots late this morning and afternoon. For tonight, southwest wind 10 to 15 knots. For Saturday, southwest wind 10 to 15 knots. The marine forecast for Monterey Bay. Small craft advisory in effect from this afternoon through this evening. For today, northwest wind 5 to 10 knots, becoming west 10 to 15 knots this afternoon. Seas 3 to 4 feet. Wave detail, west 4 feet at 9 seconds. For tonight, northwest wind 10 to 15 knots.

3 to 5 to 10 knots after midnight. Seas 3 to 5 feet. Wave detail, northwest 4 feet at 8 seconds. For Saturday, northwest wind around 5 knots, backing to west in the afternoon. Seas 3 to 4 feet. Wave detail, west 3 feet at 8 seconds. Patchy fog in the morning. The coastal waters forecast from Pigeon Point to Point Pinos out to 10 nautical miles. Small craft advisory in effect through late tonight. For today, northwest wind 10 to 15 knots, rising to 15 to 20 knots this afternoon. Seas 5 to 7 feet. Wave detail, northwest 6 feet at 9 seconds and south 2 feet at 16 seconds. For tonight, northwest wind 15 to 20 knots, easing to 10 to 15 knots after midnight. Seas 4 to 6 feet. Wave detail, northwest 6 feet at 8 seconds and south 2 feet at 16 seconds. For Saturday, northwest wind 5 to 10 knots, rising to 10 to 15 knots in the afternoon. Seas 4 to 5 feet. Wave detail, northwest 4 feet at 8 seconds and south 2 feet at 16 seconds. The area forecast for the peninsula, North Bay, and East Bay. For the rest of tonight, mostly clear until midnight, then becoming partly cloudy. Lows in the 50s. Southwest winds 5 to 15 miles per hour. For Friday, partly cloudy in the morning, then becoming mostly sunny. Highs in the mid-60s at the coast to the lower 80s inland. West winds 5 to 15 miles per hour for Friday night, partly cloudy. Lows in the 50s, west winds 5 to 15 miles per hour, and on Saturday, mostly cloudy in the morning, then becoming mostly sunny. Highs in the mid-60s at the coast to the lower 80s inland. West winds 5 to 15 miles per hour for the Saturday night, mostly clear until midnight, then becoming mostly cloudy. Lows from the 40s to upper 50s, west winds 5 to 10 miles per hour for Sunday. Mostly cloudy in the morning, then becoming partly cloudy. Highs 60s and 70s Sunday night and Monday, mostly cloudy. Lows in the 50s, highs 60s and 70s Monday night and Tuesday, partly cloudy. Lows from the 50s to lower 60s, highs from the mid-60s to lower 80s for Tuesday night, mostly clear until midnight, then becoming partly cloudy. Lows from the mid-50s to lower 60s and on Wednesday, partly cloudy in the morning, then becoming mostly sunny. Highs from the mid-60s to lower 80s for the Wednesday night, mostly clear until midnight, then becoming partly cloudy. Lows in the 50s for Thursday, mostly cloudy in the morning, then becoming partly cloudy. Highs from the mid-60s to lower 80s, low temperatures tonight and highs tomorrow for these selected cities: San Francisco, 54 and 64, San Francisco Airport, 55 and 67, Redwood City, 56 and 75, Oakland, 56 and 68, Fremont, 56 and 73, Concord, 56 and 81, Livermore, 55 and 81, San Rafael, 54 and 78, Santa Rosa, 52 and 84, Napa, 52 and 77, Fairfield, 56 and 82. These are the 2 a.m. Pacific Daylight Time observations for the San Francisco and Monterey Bay areas on Friday, July 17th. At San Francisco Airport, it was partly cloudy, temperature 57, dew point 52, relative humidity 83%, west wind at 13 miles an hour, pressure 29.89 inches and falling. At Oakland Airport, it was partly cloudy, temperature 58, dew point 54, relative humidity 86%, northwest wind at 3 miles an hour, pressure 29.90 inches and steady. At San Jose Airport, it was clear, temperature 60, dew point 52, relative humidity 74%, north wind at 3 miles an hour, pressure 29.90 inches and steady. At Santa Rosa, it was clear, temperature 53, calm, pressure 29.86 and steady. At Concord, it was clear, temperature 59, south wind at 14, gusting to 26. At Livermore, it was clear, temperature 57, northwest wind at 9. At Monterey, it was cloudy, temperature 56, southwest wind at 10.

29.93 and steady. At Salinas, it was cloudy, temperature 57, dew point 53, relative humidity 86%, northwest wind at 8. Here are some observations around California and western Nevada. It was clear, with a temperature of 63 at Sacramento, 45 at Truckee, 48 at South Lake Tahoe, 64 at Blue Canyon, and 54 at Mammoth Lakes. It was partly cloudy, with a temperature of 70 at Los Angeles, and 70 at Reno. At San Diego, it was mostly cloudy, with a temperature of 71. Local temperature reports around San Francisco Bay for 2 a.m. Downtown San Francisco was 56 degrees. Oakland Museum was 58 degrees. Redwood City was 60 degrees. San Rafael was 58 degrees. The area forecast for the South Bay, including the San Jose metro area and the Santa Clara Valley. For the rest of tonight, mostly clear. Lows in the 50s. Northwest winds 5 to 10 miles per hour. For Friday, mostly sunny in the morning, then becoming sunny. Highs in the lower 70s by the bay to the 80s inland. Northwest winds 5 to 10 miles per hour for Friday night, clear until midnight, then becoming partly cloudy. Lows in the 50s, northwest winds 5 to 10 miles per hour, and on Saturday, partly cloudy in the morning, then becoming sunny. Highs in the lower 70s by the bay to the 80s inland. Light winds, becoming northwest 5 to 10 miles per hour in the afternoon. For the Saturday night, mostly clear until midnight, then becoming partly cloudy. Lows in the mid-50s, west winds 5 to 10 miles per hour for Sunday. Mostly cloudy in the morning, then becoming partly cloudy. High 70s and 80s for Sunday night, partly cloudy until midnight, then becoming mostly cloudy. Lows from the mid-50s to lower 60s Monday through Tuesday. Partly cloudy. Highs from the mid-70s to lower 90s. Lows in the upper 50s Tuesday night through Wednesday night. Mostly clear. Lows from the mid-50s to lower 60s. Highs from the mid-70s to lower 90s Thursday. Partly cloudy in the morning, then becoming mostly sunny. Highs from the mid-70s to upper 80s. Low temperatures tonight and highs tomorrow for these selected cities. San Jose, 57 and 78. Mountain View, 56 and 72, Morgan Hill, 54 and 86. The area forecast for the Monterey Bay and Salinas Valley? For the rest of tonight, mostly clear until midnight, then becoming partly cloudy. Lows in the mid-50s. Southwest winds 5 to 10 miles per hour. For Friday, partly cloudy in the morning, then becoming mostly sunny. Highs in the mid-60s at the coast to the lower 80s inland. West winds 5 to 15 miles per hour for Friday night, partly cloudy. Lows in the mid-50s, southwest winds 5 to 10 miles per hour, and on Saturday, mostly cloudy in the morning, then becoming mostly sunny. Highs in the mid-60s at the coast to the mid-80s inland. West winds up to 5 miles per hour, increasing to 5 to 15 miles per hour in the afternoon. For the Saturday night, partly cloudy until midnight, then becoming mostly cloudy. Lows in the mid-50s, west winds 5 to 10 miles per hour for Sunday. Mostly cloudy in the morning, then becoming partly cloudy. Highs from the upper 60s to lower 80s Sunday night and Monday, mostly cloudy. Lows in the upper 50s, highs from the upper 60s to lower 80s Monday night and Tuesday, partly cloudy. Lows in the upper 50s, highs from the upper 60s to mid-80s for Tuesday night, partly cloudy. Patchy fog, lows in the upper 50s Wednesday through Thursday, partly cloudy. Highs from the upper 60s to mid-80s, lows in the upper 50s, low temperatures tonight and highs tomorrow for these selected cities, Santa Cruz, 54 and 75, Monterey, 55 and 65, Salinas, 55 and 66, Hollister, 52 and 76, King City, 54 and 83. 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

including the city of San Jose, Monterey, Salinas, and Santa Cruz. The weather overview for the Bay Area and Central Coast, the marine layer returns today cooler and more humid conditions through the weekend. The extended forecast for the Bay Area and Central Coast, Monday and Monday night, mostly cloudy. Highs 55 to 85. Lows 55 to 65. Tuesday and Tuesday night, mostly cloudy. Highs 60 to 90. Lows 55 to 65. Wednesday and Wednesday night, partly cloudy. High 60 to 90. Lows 50 to 70. Thursday and Thursday night, partly cloudy. High 60 to 90. Lows 50 to 65. Friday and Friday night, partly cloudy. High 60 to 85. Lows 50 to 65. Sunrise, sunset, and tidal information for the San Francisco Bay Area for Friday, July 17th. The sunrise today, 6:01 a.m. The sunset tonight, 8:30 p.m. Tidal data at the Golden Gate for today. High tide, 1:41 a.m. at 6.25 feet. Low tide, 8:19 a.m. at minus 078 feet. High tide, 3:25 p.m. at 5.49 feet. Low tide, 8:42 p.m. at 2.14 feet. Here are the buoy observations for 2 a.m. Pacific Daylight Time. An offshore buoy 6 winds north at 16 knots, pressure 1,026.6 millibars. An offshore buoy 59 winds north at 14 knots, water temperature 64, pressure 1,021.1 millibars. At Point Arena buoy, winds northwest 21 knots, gusting to 25, water temperature 54, pressure 1,012.9 millibars, seas 2 feet, every 15 seconds. At buoy 13 near Bodega Bay, winds northwest at 21 knots, gusting to 27, pressure 1,011.2 millibars, swell 8 feet, every 8 seconds. At Point Reyes Wave Rider buoy, water temperature 53, seas 9 feet, every 8 seconds. At San Francisco Bar buoy, water temperature 55, seas 5 feet, every 8 seconds. At San Francisco buoy, winds northwest at 16 knots, swell 7 feet, every 8 seconds. At Half Moon Bay buoy, winds northwest 12 knots, water temperature 58, pressure 1,013.2 millibars, sea 7 feet, every 8 seconds. At Monterey Bay buoy, winds northwest 17 knots, gusting to 23, water temperature 55, pressure 1,012.7 millibars, sea 7 feet, every 8 seconds. At Point Sur, Wave Rider buoy, water temperature 57, seas 8 feet, every 8 seconds. At Cape San Martin buoy, winds northwest 21 knots, gusting to 27, water temperature 58, pressure 1,011.5 millibars. Seas 10 feet, every 8 seconds. Synopsis for the Central California coast and bays, including the Monterey Bay, Greater Farallones, and Cordell Bank National Marine Sanctuaries, moderate to strong northwesterly breezes will bring hazardous conditions for small craft to the inner waters, outer waters, and Monterey Bay. Moderate seas will prevail today with rough seas in the outer waters. Conditions improve Saturday as seas abate and northwesterly breezes diminish. The marine forecast for San Pablo Bay, Suisun Bay, the West Delta, and the San Francisco Bay north of the Bay Bridge. For today, southwest wind 5 to 10 knots, rising to 10 to 15 knots late this morning and afternoon. For tonight, southwest wind 10 to 15 knots. For Saturday, southwest wind 10 to 15 knots. The marine forecast for Monterey Bay. Small craft advisory in effect from this afternoon through this evening. For today, northwest wind 5 to 10 knots, becoming west 10 to 15 knots this afternoon. Seas 3 to 4 feet. Wave detail, west 4 feet at 9 seconds. For tonight, northwest wind 10 to 15 knots, easing to 5 to 10 knots after midnight. Seas 3 to 5 feet. Wave detail, northwest 4 feet at 8 seconds. For
For Saturday, northwest wind around 5 knots, backing to west in the afternoon. Seas 3 to 4 feet. Wave detail, west 3 feet at 8 seconds. Patchy fog in the morning. The coastal waters forecast from Pigeon Point to Point Pinos out to 10 nautical miles. Small craft advisory in effect through late tonight. For today, northwest wind 10 to 15 knots, rising to 15 to 20 knots this afternoon. Seas 5 to 7 feet. Wave detail, northwest 6 feet at 9 seconds and south 2 feet at 16 seconds. For tonight, northwest wind 15 to 20 knots, easing to 10 to 15 knots after midnight. Seas 4 to 6 feet. Wave detail, northwest 6 feet at 8 seconds and south 2 feet at 16 seconds. For Saturday, northwest wind 5 to 10 knots, rising to 10 to 15 knots in the afternoon. Seas 4 to 5 feet. Wave detail, northwest 4 feet at 8 seconds and south 2 feet at 16 seconds. The area forecast for the peninsula, North Bay, and East Bay. For the rest of tonight, mostly clear until midnight, then becoming partly cloudy. Lows in the 50s. Southwest winds 5 to 15 miles per hour. For Friday, partly cloudy in the morning, then becoming mostly sunny. Highs in the mid-60s at the coast to the lower 80s inland. West winds 5 to 15 miles per hour for Friday night, partly cloudy. Lows in the 50s, west winds 5 to 15 miles per hour, and on Saturday, mostly cloudy in the morning, then becoming mostly sunny. Highs in the mid-60s at the coast to the lower 80s inland. West winds 5 to 15 miles per hour for the Saturday night, mostly clear until midnight, then becoming mostly cloudy. Lows from the 40s to upper 50s, west winds 5 to 10 miles per hour for Sunday. Mostly cloudy in the morning, then becoming partly cloudy. Highs 60s and 70s Sunday night and Monday, mostly cloudy. Lows in the 50s, highs 60s and 70s Monday night and Tuesday, partly cloudy. Lows from the 50s to lower 60s, highs from the mid-60s to lower 80s for Tuesday night. Mostly clear until midnight, then becoming partly cloudy. Lows from the mid-50s to lower 60s and on Wednesday, partly cloudy in the morning, then becoming mostly sunny. Highs from the mid-60s to lower 80s for the Wednesday night, mostly clear until midnight, then becoming partly cloudy. Lows in the 50s for Thursday, mostly cloudy in the morning, then becoming partly cloudy. Highs from the mid-60s to lower 80s, low temperatures tonight and highs tomorrow for these selected cities: San Francisco, 54 and 64, San Francisco Airport, 55 and 67, Redwood City, 56 and 75, Oakland, 56 and 68, Fremont, 56 and 73, Concord, 56 and 81, Livermore, 55 and 81, San Rafael, 54 and 78, Santa Rosa, 52 and 84, Napa, 52 and 77, Fairfield, 56 and 82. These are the 3 a.m. Pacific Daylight Time observations for the San Francisco and Monterey Bay areas on Friday, July 17th. At San Francisco Airport, it was partly cloudy, temperature 57, dew point 52, relative humidity 83%, west wind at 9 miles an hour, pressure 29.89 inches and steady. At Oakland Airport, it was partly cloudy, temperature 58, dew point 53, relative humidity 84%, calm, pressure 29.89 inches and falling. At San Jose Airport, it was clear, temperature 58, dew point 52, relative humidity 80%, calm, pressure 29.89 inches and falling. At Santa Rosa, it was clear, temperature 52, calm, pressure 29.86 and steady. At Concord, it was clear, temperature 59, south wind at 17. At Livermore, it was clear, temperature 56, calm. At Monterey, it was cloudy, temperature 56, southwest wind at 7, pressure 29.92 and falling. At Salinas, it was cloudy, temperature 57, dew point 53, relative humidity 86%, west wind at 7. Here are some observations around California and western Nevada.

It was clear, with a temperature of 61 at Sacramento, 41 at Truckee, 46 at South Lake Tahoe, 63 at Blue Canyon, and 52 at Mammoth Lakes. It was partly cloudy, with a temperature of 69 at Los Angeles, and 69 at Reno. At San Diego, it was mostly cloudy, with a temperature of 70. Local temperature reports around San Francisco Bay for 2 a.m. Downtown San Francisco was 56 degrees. Oakland Museum was 58 degrees. Redwood City was 60 degrees. San Rafael was 58 degrees. The area forecast for the South Bay, including the San Jose metro area and the Santa Clara Valley. For the rest of tonight, mostly clear. Lows in the 50s. Northwest winds up to 5 miles per hour. For Friday, mostly sunny in the morning, then becoming sunny. Highs in the lower 70s by the bay to the 80s inland. Northwest winds 5 to 10 miles per hour for Friday night, mostly clear until midnight, then becoming partly cloudy. Lows in the 50s, northwest winds 5 to 10 miles per hour, and on Saturday, partly cloudy in the morning, then becoming sunny. Highs in the lower 70s by the bay to the 80s inland. Light winds, becoming northwest 5 to 10 miles per hour in the afternoon. For the Saturday night, mostly clear until midnight, then becoming partly cloudy. Lows in the 50s, west winds 5 to 10 miles per hour for Sunday. Mostly cloudy in the morning, then becoming partly cloudy. High 70s and 80s Sunday night through Wednesday. Partly cloudy. Lows from the mid-50s to lower 60s, high 70s and 80s Wednesday night, mostly clear until midnight, then becoming partly cloudy. Lows in the upper 50s Thursday, partly cloudy in the morning, then becoming mostly sunny. High 70s and 80s low temperatures tonight and highs tomorrow for these selected cities: San Jose, 57 and 78, Mountain View, 56 and 72, Morgan Hill, 54 and 86. The area forecast for the Monterey Bay and Salinas Valley? For the rest of tonight, partly cloudy. Lows in the mid-50s. West winds up to 5 miles per hour. For Friday, partly cloudy in the morning, then becoming mostly sunny. Highs in the mid-60s at the coast to the lower 80s inland. West winds 5 to 15 miles per hour for Friday night, partly cloudy. Lows in the mid-50s, southwest winds 5 to 10 miles per hour, and on Saturday, mostly cloudy in the morning, then becoming mostly sunny. Highs in the mid-60s at the coast of the mid-80s inland. West winds up to 5 miles per hour, increasing to 5 to 15 miles per hour in the afternoon. For the Saturday night, partly cloudy until midnight, then becoming mostly cloudy. Lows in the mid-50s, west winds 5 to 10 miles per hour for Sunday. Mostly cloudy in the morning, then becoming partly cloudy. Highs from the upper 60s to lower 80s Sunday night through Monday night, mostly cloudy. Lows in the upper 50s, highs from the upper 60s to lower 80s Tuesday through Thursday, partly cloudy. Highs from the lower 70s to mid 80s, lows in the upper 50s, low temperatures tonight and highs tomorrow for the selected cities: Santa Cruz, 54 and 75, Monterey, 55 and 65, Salinas, 55 and 66, Hollister, 52 and 76, King City, 54 and 83. The weather overview for the Bay Area and Central Coast: the marine layer returns today, cooler and more humid conditions through the weekend. The extended forecast for the Bay Area and Central Coast: Monday and Monday night, mostly cloudy. Highs 55 to 85. Lows 55 to 65. Tuesday and Tuesday night, mostly cloudy. Highs 60 to 90. Lows 55 to 65. Wednesday and Wednesday night, partly cloudy. Highs 60 to 90. Lows 50 to 70. Thursday and Thursday night, partly cloudy. Highs 60 to 90. Lows 50 to 65. Friday and Friday night, partly cloudy. High 60 to 85. Lows 50 to 65. Sunrise, sunset, and tidal information for the San Francisco Bay Area for Friday, July 17th.

sunrise today, 6:01 a.m. The sunset tonight, 8:30 p.m. Tidal data at the Golden Gate for today. High tide, 1:41 a.m. at 6.25 feet. Low tide, 8:19 a.m. at minus 078 feet. High tide, 3:25 p.m. at 5.49 feet. Low tide, 8:42 p.m. at 2.14 feet. Here are the buoy observations for 3 a.m. Pacific Daylight Time. At offshore buoy 6, winds north at 14 knots, pressure 1,026.5 millibars. At offshore buoy 59, winds north 14 knots, water temperature 64, pressure 1,020.9 millibars, seas 3 feet, every 15 seconds. At Point Arena buoy, winds northwest 19 knots, gusting to 25, water temperature 54, pressure 1,012.9 millibars, seas 2 feet, every 15 seconds. At buoy 13 near Bodega Bay, winds northwest at 21 knots, gusting to 27, pressure 1,011.1 millibars, swell 8 feet, every 8 seconds. At Point Reyes Wave Rider buoy, water temperature 53, seas 9 feet, every 8 seconds. At San Francisco Bar buoy, water temperature 55, seas 5 feet, every 7 seconds. At San Francisco buoy, winds northwest at 60 knots, gusting to 21, water temperature 56, pressure 1,012.0 millibars, swell 6 feet, every 8 seconds. At Half Moon Bay buoy, winds northwest 14 knots, water temperature 58, pressure 1,012.9 millibars, sea 7 feet, every 8 seconds. At Monterey buoy, winds northwest at 14 knots, water temperature 55, pressure 1,012.8 millibars. At Point Sur, Wave Rider buoy, water temperature 57, sea 7 feet, every 8 seconds. At Cape San Martin buoy, winds northwest 23 knots, gusting to 29, water temperature 58, pressure 1,011.6 millibars. Seas 10 feet, every 8 seconds. Synopsis for the Central California coast and bays, including the Monterey Bay, Greater Farallones, and Cordell Bank National Marine Sanctuaries, moderate to strong northwesterly breezes will bring hazardous conditions for small craft to the inner waters, outer waters, and Monterey Bay. Moderate seas will prevail today with rough seas in the outer waters. Conditions improve Saturday as seas abate and northwesterly breezes diminish. The marine forecast for San Pablo Bay, Suisun Bay, the West Delta, and the San Francisco Bay north of the Bay Bridge. For today, southwest wind 5 to 10 knots, rising to 10 to 15 knots late this morning and afternoon. For tonight, southwest wind 10 to 15 knots. For Saturday, southwest wind 10 to 15 knots. The marine forecast for Monterey Bay. Small craft advisory in effect from this afternoon through this evening. For today, northwest wind 5 to 10 knots, becoming west 10 to 15 knots this afternoon. Seas 3 to 4 feet. Wave detail, west 4 feet at 9 seconds. For tonight, northwest wind 10 to 15 knots, easing to 5 to 10 knots after midnight. Seas 3 to 5 feet. Wave detail, northwest 4 feet at 8 seconds. For Saturday, northwest wind around 5 knots, backing to west in the afternoon. Seas 3 to 4 feet. Wave detail, west 3 feet at 8 seconds. Patchy fog in the morning. The coastal waters forecast from Pigeon Point to Point Pinos out to 10 nautical miles. Small craft advisory in effect through late tonight. For today, northwest wind 10 to 15 knots, rising to 15 to 20 knots this afternoon. Seas 5 to 7 feet. Wave detail, northwest 6 feet at 9 seconds and south 2 feet at 16 seconds. For tonight, northwest wind 15 to 20 knots, easing to 10 to 15 knots after midnight. Seas 4 to 6 feet. Wave detail, northwest 6 feet at 8 seconds and south 2 feet at 16 seconds. For Saturday, northwest wind 5 to 10 knots, rising to 10 to 15 knots in the afternoon.
seas 4 to 5 feet. Wave detail, northwest 4 feet at 8 seconds and south 2 feet at 16 seconds. The area forecast for the peninsula, North Bay, and East Bay. For the rest of tonight, partly cloudy. Lows in the 50s. Southwest winds 5 to 10 miles per hour. For Friday, partly cloudy in the morning, then becoming mostly sunny. Highs in the mid-60s at the coast to the lower 80s inland. West winds 5 to 15 miles per hour for Friday night, partly cloudy. Lows from the lower to mid-50s, west winds 5 to 15 miles per hour, and on Saturday, mostly cloudy in the morning, then becoming mostly sunny. Highs in the mid-60s at the coast to the mid-80s inland. West winds 5 to 15 miles per hour for the Saturday night, mostly clear until midnight, then becoming mostly cloudy. Lows in the 50s, west winds 5 to 10 miles per hour for Sunday. Mostly cloudy in the morning, then becoming partly cloudy. Highs 60s and 70s Sunday night and Monday, mostly cloudy. Lows in the 50s, highs from the mid-60s to upper 70s Monday night through Thursday. Partly cloudy. Lows from the 50s to lower 60s, highs from the mid-60s to lower 80s, low temperatures tonight and highs tomorrow for the selected cities, San Francisco, 54 and 64, San Francisco Airport, 55 and 68, Redwood City, 56 and 75, Oakland, 56 and 69, Fremont, 56 and 73, Concord, 56 and 81, Livermore, 55 and 81, San Rafael, 54 and 79, Santa Rosa, 52 and 85, Napa, 52 and 78, Fairfield, 56 and 83. These are the 3 a.m. Pacific Daylight Time observations for the San Francisco and Monterey Bay areas on Friday, July 17th. At San Francisco Airport, it was partly cloudy, temperature 57, dew point 52, relative humidity 83%, west wind at 9 miles an hour, pressure 29.89 inches and steady. At Oakland Airport, it was partly cloudy, temperature 58, dew point 53, relative humidity 84%, calm, pressure 29.89 inches and falling. At San Jose Airport, it was clear, temperature 58, dew point 52, relative humidity 80%, calm, pressure 29.89 inches and falling. At Santa Rosa, it was clear, temperature 52, calm, pressure 29.86 and steady. At Concord, it was clear, temperature 59, south wind at 17. At Livermore, it was clear, temperature 56, calm. At Monterey, it was cloudy, temperature 56, southwest wind at 7, pressure 29.92 and falling. At Salinas, it was cloudy, temperature 57, dew point 53, relative humidity 86%, west wind at 7. Here are some observations around California and western Nevada. It was clear, with a temperature of 61 at Sacramento, 41 at Truckee, 46 at South Lake Tahoe, 63 at Blue Canyon, and 52 at Mammoth Lakes. It was partly cloudy, with a temperature of 69 at Los Angeles, and 69 at Reno. At San Diego, it was mostly cloudy, with a temperature of 70. Local temperature reports around San Francisco Bay for 3 a.m. Downtown San Francisco was 56 degrees. Oakland Museum was 58 degrees. Redwood City was 59 degrees. San Rafael was 58 degrees. The area forecast for the South Bay, including the San Jose metro area and the Santa Clara Valley. For the rest of tonight, mostly clear. Lows in the 50s. Northwest winds up to 5 miles per hour. For Friday, mostly sunny in the morning, then becoming sunny. Highs in the lower 70s by the bay to the 80s inland. Northwest winds 5 to 10 miles per hour for Friday night, mostly clear until midnight, then becoming partly cloudy. Lows in the 50s, northwest winds 5 to 10 miles per hour, and on Saturday, partly cloudy in the morning, then becoming sunny. Highs in the lower 70s by the bay to the 80s inland. Light winds, becoming northwest 5 to 10 miles per hour in the afternoon.

through the Saturday night, mostly clear until midnight, then becoming partly cloudy. Lows in the 50s west, winds 5 to 10 miles per hour for Sunday. Mostly cloudy in the morning, then becoming partly cloudy. High 70s and 80s Sunday night through Wednesday. Partly cloudy. Lows from the mid-50s to lower 60s, high 70s and 80s Wednesday night, mostly clear until midnight, then becoming partly cloudy. Lows in the upper 50s Thursday, partly cloudy in the morning, then becoming mostly sunny. High 70s and 80s low temperatures tonight and highs tomorrow for these selected cities: San Jose, 57 and 78, Mountain View, 56 and 72, Morgan Hill, 54 and 86. The area forecast for the Monterey Bay and Salinas Valley. For the rest of tonight, partly cloudy. Lows in the mid-50s. West winds up to 5 miles per hour. For Friday, partly cloudy in the morning, then becoming mostly sunny. Highs in the mid-60s at the coast to the lower 80s inland. West winds 5 to 15 miles per hour for Friday night, partly cloudy. Lows in the mid-50s southwest winds 5 to 10 miles per hour, and on Saturday, mostly cloudy in the morning, then becoming mostly sunny. Highs in the mid-60s at the coast to the mid-80s inland. West winds up to 5 miles per hour, increasing to 5 to 15 miles per hour in the afternoon. For the Saturday night, partly cloudy until midnight, then becoming mostly cloudy. Lows in the mid-50s west winds 5 to 10 miles per hour for Sunday. Mostly cloudy in the morning, then becoming partly cloudy. Highs from the upper 60s to lower 80s Sunday night through Monday night, mostly cloudy. Lows in the upper 50s, highs from the upper 60s to lower 80s Tuesday through Thursday, partly cloudy. Highs from the lower 70s to mid 80s, lows in the upper 50s, low temperatures tonight and highs tomorrow for these selected cities: Santa Cruz, 54 and 75, Monterey, 55 and 65, Salinas, 55 and 66, Hollister, 52 and 76, King City, 54 and 83. The weather overview for the Bay Area and Central Coast: the marine layer returns today, cooler and more humid conditions through the weekend. The extended forecast for the Bay Area and Central Coast: Monday and Monday night, mostly cloudy. Highs 55 to 85. Lows 55 to 65. Tuesday and Tuesday night, mostly cloudy. High 60 to 90. Lows 55 to 65. Wednesday and Wednesday night, partly cloudy. High 60 to 90. Lows 50 to 70. Thursday and Thursday night, partly cloudy. High 60 to 90. Lows 50 to 65. Friday and Friday night, partly cloudy. High 60 to 85. Lows 50 to 65. Sunrise, sunset, and tidal information for the San Francisco Bay Area for Friday, July 17th. The sunrise today, 6:01 a.m. The sunset tonight, 8:30 p.m. Tidal data at the Golden Gate for today. High tide, 1:41 a.m. at 6.25 feet. Low tide, 8:19 a.m. at minus 078 feet. High tide, 3:25 p.m. at 5.49 feet. Low tide, 8:42 p.m. at 2.14 feet. 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This broadcast originates from the National Weather Service office located in Monterey, California, and serves the South Bay and Monterey Bay Area, including the city of San Jose, Monterey, Salinas, and Santa Cruz. Here are the buoy observations for 3 a.m. Pacific Daylight Time. An offshore buoy 6, winds north at 14 knots, pressure 1,026.5 millibars. An offshore buoy 59, winds north 14 knots, water temperature 64, pressure 1,020.9 millibars, seas 3 feet, every 15 seconds. At Point Arena buoy, winds northwest 19 knots, gusting to 25, water temperature 54, pressure 1,012.9 millibars, seas 2 feet, every 15 seconds.

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Pressure 1,012.9 millibars. Sea 7 feet. Every 8 seconds. At Monterey Bay, winds northwest at 14 knots. Water temperature 55. Pressure 1,012.8 millibars. At Point Sur, wave rider buoy water temperature 57, sea 7 feet, every 8 seconds. At Cape San Martin buoy winds northwest 23 knots, gusting to 29, water temperature 58, pressure 1011.6 millibars. Seas 10 feet, every 8 seconds. Synopsis for the Central California coast and bays including the Monterey Bay, Greater Farallones, and Cordell Bank National Marine Sanctuaries, moderate to strong northwesterly breezes will bring hazardous conditions for small craft to the inner waters, outer waters, and Monterey Bay. Moderate seas will prevail today with rough seas in the outer waters. Conditions improve Saturday as seas abate and northwesterly breezes diminish. The marine forecast for San Pablo Bay, Suisun Bay, the West Delta, and the San Francisco Bay north of the Bay Bridge. For today, southwest wind 5 to 10 knots, rising to 10 to 15 knots late this morning and afternoon. For tonight, southwest wind 10 to 15 knots. For Saturday, southwest wind 10 to 15 knots. The marine forecast for Monterey Bay. Small craft advisory in effect from this afternoon through this evening. For today, northwest wind 5 to 10 knots, becoming west 10 to 15 knots this afternoon. Seas 3 to 4 feet. Wave detail, west 4 feet at 9 seconds. For tonight, northwest wind 10 to 15 knots, easing to 5 to 10 knots after midnight. Seas 3 to 5 feet. Wave detail, northwest 4 feet at 8 seconds. For Saturday, northwest wind around 5 knots, backing to west in the afternoon. Seas 3 to 4 feet. Wave detail, west 3 feet at 8 seconds. Patchy fog in the morning. The coastal waters forecast from Pigeon Point to Point Pinos out to 10 nautical miles. Small craft advisory in effect through late tonight. For today, northwest wind 10 to 15 knots, rising to 15 to 20 knots this afternoon. Seas 5 to 7 feet. Wave detail, northwest 6 feet at 9 seconds and south 2 feet at 16 seconds. For tonight, northwest wind 15 to 20 knots, easing to 10 to 15 knots after midnight. Seas 4 to 6 feet. Wave detail, northwest 6 feet at 8 seconds and south 2 feet at 16 seconds. For Saturday, northwest wind 5 to 10 knots, rising to 10 to 15 knots in the afternoon. Seas 4 to 5 feet. Wave detail, northwest 4 feet at 8 seconds and south 2 feet at 16 seconds. The area forecast for the peninsula, North Bay, and East Bay. For the rest of tonight, partly cloudy. Lows in the 50s. Southwest winds 5 to 10 miles per hour. For Friday, partly cloudy in the morning, then becoming mostly sunny. Highs in the mid-60s at the coast to the lower 80s inland. West winds 5 to 15 miles per hour for Friday night, partly cloudy. Lows from the lower to mid-50s west winds 5 to 15 miles per hour and on Saturday, mostly cloudy in the morning then becoming mostly sunny. Highs in the mid-60s at the coast to the mid-80s inland. West winds 5 to 15 miles per hour for the Saturday night, mostly clear until midnight then becoming mostly cloudy. Lows in the 50s west winds 5 to 10 miles per hour for Sunday, mostly cloudy in the morning then becoming partly cloudy. Highs 60s and 70s Sunday night and Monday mostly cloudy. Lows in the 50s highs from the mid-60s to upper 70s Monday night through Thursday, partly cloudy. Lows from the 50s to lower 60s, highs from the mid-60s to lower 80s, low temperatures tonight and highs tomorrow for these selected cities, San Francisco, 54 and 64, San Francisco Airport, 55 and 68, Redwood City, 56 and 75, Oakland, 56 and 69, Fremont, 56 and 73, Concord, 56 and 81, Livermore, 55 and 81, San Rafael, 54 and 79,

Santa Rosa, 52 and 85, Napa, 52 and 78, Fairfield, 56 and 83. These are the 3 a.m. Pacific Daylight Time observations for the San Francisco and Monterey Bay areas on Friday, July 17th. At San Francisco Airport, it was partly cloudy, temperature 57, dew point 52, relative humidity 83%, west wind at 9 miles an hour, pressure 29.89 inches and steady. At Oakland Airport, it was partly cloudy, temperature 58, dew point 53, relative humidity 84%, calm, pressure 29.89 inches and falling. At San Jose Airport, it was clear, temperature 58, dew point 52, relative humidity 80%, calm, pressure 29.89 inches and falling. At Santa Rosa, it was clear, temperature 52, calm, pressure 29.86 and steady. At Concord, it was clear, temperature 59, south wind at 17. At Livermore, it was clear, temperature 56, calm. At Monterey, it was cloudy, temperature 56, southwest wind at 7, pressure 29.92 and falling. At Salinas, it was cloudy, temperature 57, dew point 53, relative humidity 86%, west wind at 7. Here are some observations around California and western Nevada. It was clear, with a temperature of 61 at Sacramento, 41 at Truckee, 46 at South Lake Tahoe, 63 at Blue Canyon, and 52 at Mammoth Lakes. It was partly cloudy, with a temperature of 69 at Los Angeles, and 69 at Reno. At San Diego, it was mostly cloudy, with a temperature of 70. Local temperature reports around San Francisco Bay for 3 a.m. Downtown San Francisco was 56 degrees. Oakland Museum was 58 degrees. Redwood City was 59 degrees. Town San Francisco was 56 degrees. Oakland Museum was 58 degrees. Redwood City was 59 degrees. San Rafael was 58 degrees. The area forecast for the South Bay, including the San Jose metro area and the Santa Clara Valley. For the rest of tonight, mostly clear. Lows in the 50s. Northwest winds up to 5 miles per hour. For Friday, mostly sunny in the morning, then becoming sunny. Highs in the lower 70s by the bay to the 80s inland. Northwest winds 5 to 10 miles per hour for Friday night, mostly clear until midnight, then becoming partly cloudy. Lows in the 50s, northwest winds 5 to 10 miles per hour, and on Saturday, partly cloudy in the morning, then becoming sunny. Highs in the lower 70s by the bay to the 80s inland. Light winds, becoming northwest 5 to 10 miles per hour in the afternoon. For the Saturday night, mostly clear until midnight, then becoming partly cloudy. Lows in the 50s, west winds 5 to 10 miles per hour for Sunday. Mostly cloudy in the morning, then becoming partly cloudy. High 70s and 80s Sunday night through Wednesday. Partly cloudy. Lows from the mid-50s to lower 60s, high 70s and 80s Wednesday night, mostly clear until midnight, then becoming partly cloudy. Lows in the upper 50s Thursday, partly cloudy in the morning, then becoming mostly sunny. High 70s and 80s low temperatures tonight and highs tomorrow for the selected cities, San Jose, 57 and 78, Mountain View, 56 and 72, Morgan Hill, 54 and 86. The area forecast for the Monterey Bay and Salinas Valley? For the rest of tonight, partly cloudy. Lows in the mid-50s. West winds up to 5 miles per hour. For Friday, partly cloudy in the morning, then becoming mostly sunny. Highs in the mid-60s at the coast to the lower 80s inland. West winds 5 to 15 miles per hour for Friday night, partly cloudy. Lows in the mid-50s, southwest winds 5 to 10 miles per hour, and on Saturday, mostly cloudy in the morning, then becoming mostly sunny. Highs in the mid-60s at the coast of the mid-80s inland. West winds up to 5 miles per hour, increasing to 5 to 15 miles per hour in the afternoon. For the Saturday night, partly cloudy until midnight, then becoming

mostly cloudy. Lows in the mid-50s west, winds 5 to 10 miles per hour for Sunday. Mostly cloudy in the morning, then becoming partly cloudy. Highs from the upper 60s to lower 80s Sunday night through Monday night, mostly cloudy. Lows in the upper 50s, highs from the upper 60s to lower 80s Tuesday through Thursday, partly cloudy. Highs from the lower 70s to mid 80s, lows in the upper 50s, low temperatures tonight and highs tomorrow for the selected cities: Santa Cruz, 54 and 75, Monterey, 55 and 65, Salinas, 55 and 66, Hollister, 52 and 76, King City, 54 and 83. The weather overview for the Bay Area and Central Coast: the marine layer returns today, cooler and more humid conditions through the weekend. The extended forecast for the Bay Area and Central Coast: Monday and Monday night, mostly cloudy. Highs 55 to 85. Lows 55 to 65. Tuesday and Tuesday night, mostly cloudy. Highs 60 to 90. Lows 55 to 65. Wednesday and Wednesday night, partly cloudy. High 60 to 90. Lows 50 to 70. Thursday and Thursday night, partly cloudy. High 60 to 90. Lows 50 to 65. Friday and Friday night, partly cloudy. High 60 to 85. Lows 50 to 65. Sunrise, sunset, and tidal information for the San Francisco Bay Area for Friday, July 17th. The sunrise today, 6:01 a.m. The sunset tonight, 8:30 p.m. Tidal data at the Golden Gate for today. High tide, 1:41 a.m. at 6.25 feet. Low tide, 8:19 a.m. at minus 078 feet. High tide, 3:25 p.m. at 5.49 feet. Low tide, 8:42 p.m. at 2.14 feet. Here are the buoy observations for 3 a.m. Pacific Daylight Time. An offshore buoy 6, winds north at 14 knots, pressure 1,026.5 millibars. An offshore buoy 59, winds north 14 knots, water temperature 64, pressure 1,020.9 millibars, seas 3 feet, every 15 seconds. At Point Arena buoy, winds northwest 19 knots, gusting to 25, water temperature 54, pressure 1,012.9 millibars, seas 2 feet, every 15 seconds. At buoy 13 near Bodega Bay, winds northwest at 21 knots, gusting to 27, pressure 1,011.1 millibars, swell 8 feet, every 8 seconds. At Point Reyes Wave Rider buoy, water temperature 53, seas 9 feet, every 8 seconds. At San Francisco Bar buoy, water temperature 55, seas 5 feet, every 7 seconds. At San Francisco buoy, winds northwest at 16 knots, gusting to 21, water temperature 56, pressure 1,012.0 millibars, swell 6 feet, every 8 seconds. At Half Moon Bay buoy, winds northwest 14 knots, water temperature 58, pressure 1,012.9 millibars, sea 7 feet, every 8 seconds. At Monterey buoy, winds northwest at 14 knots, water temperature 55, pressure 1,012.8 millibars. At Point Sur, Wave Rider buoy, water temperature 57, sea 7 feet, every 8 seconds. At Cape San Martin buoy, winds northwest 23 knots, gusting to 29, water temperature 58, pressure 1,011.6 millibars. Seas 10 feet, every 8 seconds. Synopsis for the Central California coast and bays, including the Monterey Bay, Greater Farallones, and Cordell Bank National Marine Sanctuaries: moderate to strong northwesterly breezes will bring hazardous conditions for small craft to the inner waters, outer waters, and Monterey Bay. Moderate seas will prevail today with rough seas in the outer waters. Conditions improve Saturday as seas abate and northwesterly breezes diminish. The marine forecast for San Pablo Bay, Suisun Bay, the West Delta, and the San Francisco Bay north of the Bay Bridge. For today, southwest wind 5 to 10 knots, rising to 10 to 15 knots late this morning and afternoon.

tonight, southwest wind 10 to 15 knots. For Saturday, southwest wind 10 to 15 knots. The marine forecast for Monterey Bay. Small craft advisory in effect from this afternoon through this evening. For today, northwest wind 5 to 10 knots, becoming west 10 to 15 knots this afternoon. Seas 3 to 4 feet. Wave detail, west 4 feet at 9 seconds. For tonight, northwest wind 10 to 15 knots, easing to 5 to 10 knots after midnight. Seas 3 to 5 feet. Wave detail, northwest 4 feet at 8 seconds. For Saturday, northwest wind around 5 knots, backing to west in the afternoon. Seas 3 to 4 feet. Wave detail, west 3 feet at 8 seconds. Patchy fog in the morning. The coastal waters forecast from Pigeon Point to Point Pinos out to 10 nautical miles. Small craft advisory in effect through late tonight. For today, northwest wind 10 to 15 knots, rising to 15 to 20 knots this afternoon. Seas 5 to 7 feet. Wave detail, northwest 6 feet at 9 seconds and south 2 feet at 16 seconds. For tonight, northwest wind 15 to 20 knots, easing to 10 to 15 knots after midnight. Seas 4 to 6 feet. Wave detail, northwest 6 feet at 8 seconds and south 2 feet at 16 seconds. For Saturday, northwest wind 5 to 10 knots, rising to 10 to 15 knots in the afternoon. Seas 4 to 5 feet. Wave detail, northwest 4 feet at 8 seconds and south 2 feet at 16 seconds. The area forecast for the peninsula, North Bay, and East Bay. For the rest of tonight, partly cloudy. Lows in the 50s. Southwest winds 5 to 10 miles per hour. For Friday, partly cloudy in the morning, then becoming mostly sunny. Highs in the mid-60s at the coast to the lower 80s inland. West winds 5 to 15 miles per hour for Friday night, partly cloudy. Lows from the lower to mid-50s west winds 5 to 15 miles per hour and on Saturday, mostly cloudy in the morning then becoming mostly sunny. Highs in the mid-60s at the coast to the mid-80s inland. West winds 5 to 15 miles per hour for the Saturday night, mostly clear until midnight then becoming mostly cloudy. Lows in the 50s west winds 5 to 10 miles per hour for Sunday, mostly cloudy in the morning then becoming partly cloudy. Highs 60s and 70s Sunday night and Monday mostly cloudy. Lows in the 50s highs from the mid-60s to upper 70s Monday night through Thursday, partly cloudy. Lows from the 50s to lower 60s, highs from the mid-60s to lower 80s, low temperatures tonight and highs tomorrow for these selected cities, San Francisco, 54 and 64, San Francisco Airport, 55 and 68, Redwood City, 56 and 75, Oakland, 56 and 69, Fremont, 56 and 73, Concord, 56 and 81, Livermore, 55 and 81, San Rafael, 54 and 79, Santa Rosa, 52 and 85, Napa, 52 and 78, Fairfield, 56 and 83. These are the 3 a.m. Pacific Daylight Time observations for the San Francisco and Monterey Bay areas on Friday, July 17th. At San Francisco Airport, it was partly cloudy, temperature 57, dew point 52, relative humidity 83%, west wind at 9 miles an hour, pressure 29.89 inches and steady. At Oakland Airport, it was partly cloudy, temperature 58, dew point 53, relative humidity 84%, calm, pressure 29.89 inches and falling. At San Jose Airport, it was clear, temperature 58, dew point 52, relative humidity 80%, calm, pressure 29.89 inches and falling. At Santa Rosa, it was clear, temperature 52, calm, pressure 29.86 and steady. At Concord, it was clear, temperature 59, south wind at 17. At Livermore, it was clear, temperature 56, calm. At Monterey, it was cloudy, temperature 56, southwest wind at 7, pressure 29.92 and

Salinas. It was cloudy. Temperature 57, dew point 53. Relative humidity 86%. West wind at 7. Here are some observations around California and western Nevada. It was clear, with a temperature of 61 at Sacramento, 41 at Truckee, 46 at South Lake Tahoe, 63 at Blue Canyon, and 52 at Mammoth Lakes. It was partly cloudy, with a temperature of 69 at Los Angeles, and 69 at Reno. At San Diego, it was mostly cloudy, with a temperature of 70. Local temperature reports around San Francisco Bay for 3 a.m. Downtown San Francisco was 56 degrees. Oakland Museum was 58 degrees. Redwood City was 59 degrees. San Rafael was 58 degrees. The area forecast for the South Bay, including the San Jose metro area and the Santa Clara Valley. For the rest of tonight, mostly clear. Lows in the 50s. Northwest winds up to 5 miles per hour. For Friday, mostly sunny in the morning, then becoming sunny. Highs in the lower 70s by the bay to the 80s inland. Northwest winds 5 to 10 miles per hour for Friday night, mostly clear until midnight, then becoming partly cloudy. Lows in the 50s, northwest winds 5 to 10 miles per hour, and on Saturday, partly cloudy in the morning, then becoming sunny. Highs in the lower 70s by the bay to the 80s inland. Light winds, becoming northwest 5 to 10 miles per hour in the afternoon. For the Saturday night, mostly clear until midnight, then becoming partly cloudy. Lows in the 50s, west winds 5 to 10 miles per hour for Sunday. Mostly cloudy in the morning, then becoming partly cloudy. High 70s and 80s Sunday night through Wednesday. Partly cloudy. Lows from the mid-50s to lower 60s, high 70s and 80s Wednesday night, mostly clear until midnight, then becoming partly cloudy. Lows in the upper 50s Thursday, partly cloudy in the morning, then becoming mostly sunny. High 70s and 80s low temperatures tonight and highs tomorrow for these selected cities: San Jose, 57 and 78, Mountain View, 56 and 72, Morgan Hill, 54 and 86. The area forecast for the Monterey Bay and Salinas Valley. For the rest of tonight, partly cloudy. Lows in the mid-50s. West winds up to 5 miles per hour. For Friday, partly cloudy in the morning, then becoming mostly sunny. Highs in the mid-60s at the coast to the lower 80s inland. West winds 5 to 15 miles per hour for Friday night, partly cloudy. Lows in the mid-50s, southwest winds 5 to 10 miles per hour, and on Saturday, mostly cloudy in the morning, then becoming mostly sunny. Highs in the mid-60s at the coast to the mid-80s inland. West winds up to 5 miles per hour, increasing to 5 to 15 miles per hour in the afternoon. For the Saturday night, partly cloudy until midnight, then becoming mostly cloudy. Lows in the mid-50s, west winds 5 to 10 miles per hour for Sunday. Mostly cloudy in the morning, then becoming partly cloudy. Highs from the upper 60s to lower 80s Sunday night through Monday night, mostly cloudy. Lows in the upper 50s, highs from the upper 60s to lower 80s Tuesday through Thursday, partly cloudy. Highs from the lower 70s to mid 80s, lows in the upper 50s, low temperatures tonight and highs tomorrow for these selected cities: Santa Cruz, 54 and 75, Monterey, 55 and 65, Salinas, 55 and 66, Hollister, 52 and 76, King City, 54 and 83. The weather overview for the Bay Area and Central Coast: the marine layer returns today, cooler and more humid conditions through the weekend. The extended forecast for the Bay Area and Central Coast: Monday and Monday night, mostly cloudy. Highs 55 to 85. Lows 55 to 65. Tuesday and Tuesday night, mostly cloudy. Highs 60 to 90. Lows 55 to 65. Wednesday and Wednesday night, partly cloudy. Highs 60 to 90. Lows 50 to 70. Thursday and Thursday night, partly cloudy. Highs 60 to 90. Lows 50 to 65. Friday and Friday.

partly cloudy. High 60 to 85. Lows 50 to 65. Sunrise, sunset, and tidal information for the San Francisco Bay Area for Friday, July 17th. The sunrise today, 6:01 a.m. The sunset tonight, 8:30 p.m. Tidal data at the Golden Gate for today. High tide, 1:41 a.m. at 6.25 feet. Low tide, 8:19 a.m. at minus 078 feet. High tide, 3:25 p.m. at 5.49 feet. Low tide, 8:42 p.m. at 2.14 feet. Here are the buoy observations for 3 a.m. Pacific Daylight Time. An offshore buoy 6 winds north at 14 knots, pressure 1,026.5 millibars. An offshore buoy 59, winds north 14 knots, water temperature 64, pressure 1,020.9 millibars, seas 3 feet, every 15 seconds. At Point Arena buoy, winds northwest 19 knots, gusting to 25, water temperature 54, pressure 1,012.9 millibars, seas 2 feet, every 15 seconds. At buoy 13 near Bodega Bay, winds northwest at 21 knots, gusting to 27, pressure 1,011.1 millibars, swell 8 feet, every 8 seconds. At Point Reyes Wave Rider buoy, water temperature 53, seas 9 feet, every 8 seconds. At San Francisco Bar buoy, water temperature 55, seas 5 feet, every 7 seconds. At San Francisco buoy, winds northwest at 60 knots, gusting to 21, water temperature 56, pressure 1,012.0 millibars, swell 6 feet, every 8 seconds. At Half Moon Bay buoy, winds northwest 14 knots, water temperature 58, pressure 1,012.9 millibars, sea 7 feet, every 8 seconds. At Monterey buoy, winds northwest at 14 knots, water temperature 55, pressure 1,012.8 millibars. At Point Sur, Wave Rider buoy, water temperature 57, sea 7 feet, every 8 seconds. At Cape San Martin buoy, winds northwest 23 knots, gusting to 29, water temperature 58, pressure 1,011.6 millibars. Seas 10 feet, every 8 seconds. Synopsis for the Central California coast and bays, including the Monterey Bay, Greater Farallones, and Cordell Bank National Marine Sanctuaries, moderate to strong northwesterly breezes will bring hazardous conditions for small craft to the inner waters, outer waters, and Monterey Bay. Moderate seas will prevail today with rough seas in the outer waters. Conditions improve Saturday as seas abate and northwesterly breezes diminish. The marine forecast for San Pablo Bay, Suisun Bay, the West Delta, and the San Francisco Bay north of the Bay Bridge. For today, southwest wind 5 to 10 knots, rising to 10 to 15 knots late this morning and afternoon. For tonight, southwest wind 10 to 15 knots. For Saturday, southwest wind 10 to 15 knots. The marine forecast for Monterey Bay. Small craft advisory in effect from this afternoon through this evening. For today, northwest wind 5 to 10 knots, becoming west 10 to 15 knots this afternoon. Seas 3 to 4 feet. Wave detail, west 4 feet at 9 seconds. For tonight, northwest wind 10 to 15 knots, easing to 5 to 10 knots after midnight. Seas 3 to 5 feet. Wave detail, northwest 4 feet at 8 seconds. For Saturday, northwest wind around 5 knots, backing to west in the afternoon. Seas 3 to 4 feet. Wave detail, west 3 feet at 8 seconds. Patchy fog in the morning. The coastal waters forecast from Pigeon Point to Point Pinos out to 10 nautical miles. Small craft advisory in effect through late tonight. For today, northwest wind 10 to 15 knots, rising to 15 to 20 knots this afternoon. Seas 5 to 7 feet. Wave detail, northwest 6 feet at 9 seconds and south 2 feet at 16 seconds. For tonight, northwest wind 15 to 20 knots, easing to 10 to 15 knots after midnight.
seas 4 to 6 feet. Wave detail, northwest 6 feet at 8 seconds and south 2 feet at 16 seconds. For Saturday, northwest wind 5 to 10 knots, rising to 10 to 15 knots in the afternoon. Seas 4 to 5 feet. Wave detail, northwest 4 feet at 8 seconds and south 2 feet at 16 seconds. 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This broadcast originates from the National Weather Service office located in Monterey, California, and serves the South Bay and Monterey Bay Area, including the city of San Jose, Monterey, Salinas, and Santa Cruz. The area forecast for the peninsula, North Bay, and East Bay. For the rest of tonight, partly cloudy. Lows in the 50s. Southwest winds 5 to 10 miles per hour. For Friday, partly cloudy in the morning, then becoming mostly sunny. Highs in the mid-60s at the coast to the lower 80s inland. West winds 5 to 15 miles per hour for Friday night, partly cloudy. Lows from the lower to mid-50s, west winds 5 to 15 miles per hour, and on Saturday, mostly cloudy in the morning, then becoming mostly sunny. Highs in the mid-60s at the coast to the mid-80s inland. West winds 5 to 15 miles per hour for the Saturday night, mostly clear until midnight, then becoming mostly cloudy. Lows in the 50s, west winds 5 to 10 miles per hour for Sunday. Mostly cloudy in the morning, then becoming partly cloudy. Highs 60s and 70s Sunday night and Monday, mostly cloudy. Lows in the 50s, highs from the mid-60s to upper 70s Monday night through Thursday. Partly cloudy. Lows from the 50s to lower 60s, highs from the mid-60s to lower 80s, low temperatures tonight and highs tomorrow for these selected cities: San Francisco, 54 and 64, San Francisco Airport, 55 and 68, Redwood City, 56 and 75, Oakland, 56 and 69, Fremont, 56 and 73, Concord, 56 and 81, Livermore, 55 and 81, San Rafael, 54 and 79, Santa Rosa, 52 and 85, Napa, 52 and 78, Fairfield, 56 and 83. These are the 3 a.m. Pacific Daylight Time observations for the San Francisco and Monterey Bay areas on Friday, July 17th. At San Francisco Airport, it was partly cloudy, temperature 57, dew point 52, relative humidity 83%, west wind at 9 miles an hour, pressure 29.89 inches and steady. At Oakland Airport, it was partly cloudy, temperature 58, dew point 53, relative humidity 84%, calm, pressure 29.89 inches and falling. At San Jose Airport, it was clear, temperature 58, dew point 52, relative humidity 80%, calm, pressure 29.89 inches and falling. At Santa Rosa, it was clear, temperature 52, calm, pressure 29.86 and steady. At Concord, it was clear, temperature 59, south wind at 17. At Livermore, it was clear, temperature 56, calm. At Monterey, it was cloudy, temperature 56, southwest wind at 7, pressure 29.92 and falling. At Salinas, it was cloudy, temperature 57, dew point 53, relative humidity 86%, west wind at 7. Here are some observations around California and western Nevada. It was clear, with a temperature of 61 at Sacramento, 41 at Truckee, 46 at South Lake Tahoe, 63 at Blue Canyon, and 52 at Mammoth Lakes. It was partly cloudy, with a temperature of 69 at Los Angeles, and 69 at Reno. At San Diego, it was mostly cloudy, with a temperature of 70. Local temperature reports around San Francisco Bay for 3 a.m. Downtown San Francisco was 56 degrees. Oakland Museum was 58 degrees. Redwood City was 59 degrees. San Rafael was 58 degrees. The area forecast for the South Bay, including the San Jose metro area and the Santa Clara Valley.
for the rest of tonight.

clear. Lows in the 50s. Northwest winds up to 5 miles per hour. For Friday, mostly sunny in the morning, then becoming sunny. Highs in the lower 70s by the bay to the 80s inland. Northwest winds 5 to 10 miles per hour for Friday night, mostly clear until midnight, then becoming partly cloudy. Lows in the 50s, northwest winds 5 to 10 miles per hour, and on Saturday, partly cloudy in the morning, then becoming sunny. Highs in the lower 70s by the bay to the 80s inland. Light winds, becoming northwest 5 to 10 miles per hour in the afternoon. For the Saturday night, mostly clear until midnight, then becoming partly cloudy. Lows in the 50s, west winds 5 to 10 miles per hour for Sunday. Mostly cloudy in the morning, then becoming partly cloudy. High 70s and 80s Sunday night through Wednesday. Partly cloudy. Lows from the mid-50s to lower 60s, high 70s and 80s Wednesday night, mostly clear until midnight, then becoming partly cloudy. Lows in the upper 50s Thursday, partly cloudy in the morning, then becoming mostly sunny. High 70s and 80s low temperatures tonight and highs tomorrow for the selected cities, San Jose, 57 and 78, Mountain View, 56 and 72, Morgan Hill, 54 and 86. The area forecast for the Monterey Bay and Salinas Valley? For the rest of tonight, partly cloudy. Lows in the mid-50s. West winds up to 5 miles per hour. For Friday, partly cloudy in the morning, then becoming mostly sunny. Highs in the mid-60s at the coast to the lower 80s inland. West winds 5 to 15 miles per hour for Friday night, partly cloudy. Lows in the mid-50s, southwest winds 5 to 10 miles per hour, and on Saturday, mostly cloudy in the morning, then becoming mostly sunny. Highs in the mid-60s at the coast to the mid-80s inland. West winds up to 5 miles per hour, increasing to 5 to 15 miles per hour in the afternoon. For the Saturday night, partly cloudy until midnight, then becoming mostly cloudy. Lows in the mid-50s, west winds 5 to 10 miles per hour for Sunday. Mostly cloudy in the morning, then becoming partly cloudy. Highs from the upper 60s to lower 80s Sunday night through Monday night, mostly cloudy. Lows in the upper 50s, highs from the upper 60s to lower 80s Tuesday through Thursday, partly cloudy. Highs from the lower 70s to mid 80s, lows in the upper 50s, low temperatures tonight and highs tomorrow for the selected cities, Santa Cruz, 54 and 75, Monterey, 55 and 65, Salinas, 55 and 66, Hollister, 52 and 76, King City, 54 and 83. The weather overview for the Bay Area and Central Coast, the marine layer returns today, cooler and more humid conditions through the weekend. The extended forecast for the Bay Area and Central Coast, Monday and Monday night, mostly cloudy. Highs 55 to 85. Lows 55 to 65. Tuesday and Tuesday night, mostly cloudy. Highs 60 to 90. Lows 55 to 65. Wednesday and Wednesday night, partly cloudy. Highs 60 to 90. Lows 50 to 70. Thursday and Thursday night, partly cloudy. Highs 60 to 90. Lows 50 to 65. Friday and Friday night, partly cloudy. Highs 60 to 85. Lows 50 to 65. Sunrise, sunset, and tidal information for the San Francisco Bay Area for Friday, July 17th. The sunrise today, 6:01 a.m. The sunset tonight, 8:30 p.m. Tidal data at the Golden Gate for today. High tide, 1:41 a.m. at 6.25 feet. Low tide, 8:19 a.m. at -078 feet. High tide, 3:25 p.m. at 5.49 feet. Low tide, 8:42 p.m. at 2.14 feet. Here are the buoy observations for 4 a.m. Pacific Daylight Time. An offshore buoy 6 winds north at 10 knots, pressure 1,026.3 millibars. An offshore buoy 59 winds north at 12 knots, water temperature 64, pressure 1,020.7 millibars. At buoy 14 near Point Arena.

southwest at 21 knots, gusting to 25, water temperature 54, pressure 1013.0 millibars. At buoy 13 near Bodega Bay, winds northwest at 23 knots, gusting to 29, pressure 1011.0 millibars. At Point Reyes Wave Rider buoy, water temperature 53, seas 10 feet, every 8 seconds. At San Francisco Bar buoy, water temperature 56, seas 5 feet, every 8 seconds. At San Francisco Bay, winds northwest at 70 knots, gusting to 23, pressure 1012.0 millibars, swell 7 feet, every 7 seconds. At Half Moon Bay buoy, winds northwest 14 knots, water temperature 58, pressure 1012.8 millibars, sea 7 feet, every 8 seconds. At Monterey buoy, winds northwest at 60 knots, water temperature 55, pressure 1013.0 millibars. At Pointer, Wave Rider buoy, water temperature 56, sea 7 feet, every 8 seconds. At Cape San Martin buoy, winds northwest at 19 knots, gusting to 25, water temperature 58, pressure 1012.2 millibars. Synopsis for the Central California coast and bays, including the Monterey Bay, Greater Farallones, and Cordell Bank National Marine Sanctuaries: moderate to strong northwesterly breezes will bring hazardous conditions for small craft to the inner waters, outer waters, and Monterey Bay. Moderate seas will prevail today with rough seas in the outer waters. Conditions improve Saturday as seas abate and northwesterly breezes diminish. The marine forecast for San Pablo Bay, Suisun Bay, the West Delta, and the San Francisco Bay north of the Bay Bridge. For today, southwest wind 5 to 10 knots, rising to 10 to 15 knots late this morning and afternoon. For tonight, southwest wind 10 to 15 knots. For Saturday, southwest wind 10 to 15 knots. The marine forecast for Monterey Bay: small craft advisory in effect from this afternoon through this evening. For today, northwest wind 5 to 10 knots, becoming west 10 to 15 knots this afternoon. Seas 3 to 4 feet. Wave detail, west 4 feet at 9 seconds. For tonight, northwest wind 10 to 15 knots, easing to 5 to 10 knots after midnight. Seas 3 to 5 feet. Wave detail, northwest 4 feet at 8 seconds. For Saturday, northwest wind around 5 knots, backing to west in the afternoon. Seas 3 to 4 feet. Wave detail, west 3 feet at 8 seconds. Patchy fog in the morning. The coastal waters forecast from Pigeon Point to Point Pinos out to 10 nautical miles. Small craft advisory in effect through late tonight. For today, northwest wind 10 to 15 knots, rising to 15 to 20 knots this afternoon. Seas 5 to 7 feet. Wave detail, northwest 6 feet at 9 seconds and south 2 feet at 16 seconds. For tonight, northwest wind 15 to 20 knots, easing to 10 to 15 knots after midnight. Seas 4 to 6 feet. Wave detail, northwest 6 feet at 8 seconds and south 2 feet at 16 seconds. For Saturday, northwest wind 5 to 10 knots, rising to 10 to 15 knots in the afternoon. Seas 4 to 5 feet. Wave detail, northwest 4 feet at 8 seconds and south 2 feet at 16 seconds. The area forecast for the peninsula, North Bay, and East Bay. For the rest of tonight, partly cloudy. Lows in the 50s. Southwest winds 5 to 10 miles per hour. For Friday, partly cloudy in the morning, then becoming mostly sunny. Highs in the mid-60s at the coast to the lower 80s inland. West winds 5 to 15 miles per hour for Friday night, partly cloudy. Lows from the lower to mid-50s, west winds 5 to 15 miles per hour, and on Saturday, mostly cloudy in the morning, then becoming mostly sunny. Highs in the mid-60s at the coast of the mid-80s inland. West winds 5 to 15 miles per hour for the Saturday night, mostly clear until midnight, then becoming mostly cloudy. Lows in the 50s, west winds 5 to 10 miles per hour for Sunday, mostly cloudy.

morning then becoming partly cloudy. Highs 60s and 70s Sunday night and Monday mostly cloudy. Lows in the 50s, highs from the mid-60s to upper 70s Monday night through Thursday. Partly cloudy. Lows from the 50s to lower 60s, highs from the mid-60s to lower 80s, low temperatures tonight and highs tomorrow for the selected cities, San Francisco, 54 and 64, San Francisco Airport, 55 and 68, Redwood City, 56 and 75, Oakland, 56 and 69, Fremont, 56 and 73, Concord, 56 and 81, Livermore, 55 and 81, San Rafael, 54 and 79, Santa Rosa, 52 and 85, Napa, 52 and 78, Fairfield, 56 and 83. These are the 4 a.m. Pacific Daylight Time observations for the San Francisco and Monterey Bay areas on Friday, July 17th. At San Francisco Airport, it was mostly cloudy, temperature 57, dew point 52, relative humidity 83%, west wind at 9 miles an hour, pressure 29.91 inches and rising. At Oakland Airport, it was partly cloudy, temperature 58, dew point 54, relative humidity 86%, southwest wind at 6 miles an hour, pressure 29.90 inches and rising. At San Jose Airport, it was clear, temperature 57, dew point 52, relative humidity 83%, calm, pressure 29.90 inches and rising. At Santa Rosa, it was clear, temperature 51, calm, pressure 29.87 and rising. At Concord, it was clear, temperature 59, south wind at 16, gusting to 25. At Livermore, it was clear, temperature 56, northwest wind at 5. At Monterey, it was cloudy, temperature 56, southwest wind at 7, pressure 29.92 and steady. At Salinas, it was cloudy, temperature 56, dew point 53, relative humidity 90%, west wind at 12. Here are some observations around California and western Nevada. It was clear, with a temperature of 60 at Sacramento, 37 at Truckee, 45 at South Lake Tahoe, 64 at Blue Canyon, and 50 at Mammoth Lakes. It was partly cloudy, with a temperature of 69 at Los Angeles, and 66 at Reno. At San Diego, it was mostly cloudy, with a temperature of 71. Local temperature reports around San Francisco Bay for 4 a.m. Downtown San Francisco was 56 degrees. Oakland Museum was 58 degrees. Redwood City was 57 degrees. San Rafael was 55 degrees. The area forecast for the South Bay, including the San Jose metro area and the Santa Clara Valley. For the rest of tonight, mostly clear. Lows in the 50s. Northwest winds up to 5 miles per hour. For Friday, mostly sunny in the morning, then becoming sunny. Highs in the lower 70s by the bay to the 80s inland. Northwest winds 5 to 10 miles per hour for Friday night, mostly clear until midnight, then becoming partly cloudy. Lows in the 50s, northwest winds 5 to 10 miles per hour, and on Saturday, partly cloudy in the morning, then becoming sunny. Highs in the lower 70s by the bay to the 80s inland. Light winds, becoming northwest 5 to 10 miles per hour in the afternoon. For the Saturday night, mostly clear until midnight, then becoming partly cloudy. Lows in the 50s, west winds 5 to 10 miles per hour for Sunday. Mostly cloudy in the morning, then becoming partly cloudy. High 70s and 80s Sunday night through Wednesday. Partly cloudy. Lows from the mid-50s to lower 60s, high 70s and 80s Wednesday night, mostly clear until midnight, then becoming partly cloudy. Lows in the upper 50s Thursday, partly cloudy in the morning, then becoming mostly sunny. High 70s and 80s low temperatures tonight and highs tomorrow for the selected cities, San Jose, 57 and 78, Mountain View, 56 and 72, Morgan Hill, 54 and 86. The area forecast for the Monterey Bay and Salinas Valley. For the rest of tonight, partly cloudy. Lows in the mid-50s.
west winds up to 5 miles per hour. For Friday, partly cloudy in the morning, then becoming mostly sunny. Highs in the mid-60s at the coast to the lower 80s inland. West winds 5 to 15 miles per hour for Friday night, partly cloudy. Lows in the mid-50s southwest winds 5 to 10 miles per hour and on Saturday, mostly cloudy in the morning then becoming mostly sunny. Highs in the mid-60s at the coast to the mid-80s inland. West winds up to 5 miles per hour increasing to 5 to 15 miles per hour in the afternoon. For the Saturday night, partly cloudy until midnight then becoming mostly cloudy. Lows in the mid-50s west winds 5 to 10 miles per hour for Sunday. Mostly cloudy in the morning then becoming partly cloudy. Highs from the upper 60s to lower 80s Sunday night through Monday night, mostly cloudy. Lows in the upper 50s, highs from the upper 60s to lower 80s Tuesday through Thursday, partly cloudy. Highs from the lower 70s to mid 80s, lows in the upper 50s, low temperatures tonight and highs tomorrow for the selected cities, Santa Cruz, 54 and 75, Monterey, 55 and 65, Salinas, 55 and 66, Hollister, 52 and 76, King City, 54 and 83. The weather overview for the Bay Area and Central Coast, the marine layer returns today, cooler and more humid conditions through the weekend. The extended forecast for the Bay Area and Central Coast, Monday and Monday night, mostly cloudy. Highs 55 to 85. Lows 55 to 65. Tuesday and Tuesday night, mostly cloudy. Highs 60 to 90. Lows 55 to 65. Wednesday and Wednesday night, partly cloudy. Highs 60 to 90. Lows 50 to 70. Thursday and Thursday night, partly cloudy. Highs 60 to 90. Lows 50 to 65. Friday and Friday night, partly cloudy. Highs 60 to 85. Lows 50 to 65. Sunrise, sunset, and tidal information for the San Francisco Bay Area for Friday, July 17th. The sunrise today, 6:01 a.m. The sunset tonight, 8:30 p.m. Tidal data at the Golden Gate for today. High tide, 1:41 a.m. at 6.25 feet. Low tide, 8:19 a.m. at minus 078 feet. High tide, 3:25 p.m. at 5.49 feet. Low tide, 8:42 p.m. at 2.14 feet. Here are the buoy observations for 4 a.m. Pacific Daylight Time. An offshore buoy 6 winds north at 10 knots, pressure 1,026.2 millibars. An offshore buoy 59 winds north at 12 knots, water temperature 64, pressure 1,020.7 millibars. At buoy 14 near Point Arena, winds northwest at 21 knots, gusting to 25, water temperature 54, pressure 1,013.0 millibars. At buoy 13 near Bodega Bay, winds northwest at 23 knots, gusting to 29, pressure 1,011.0 millibars. At Point Reyes Wave Rider buoy, water temperature 53, seas 9 feet, every 8 seconds. At San Francisco Bar buoy, water temperature 56, seas 5 feet, every 8 seconds. At San Francisco buoy, winds northwest at 70 knots, gusting to 23, pressure 1,012.0 millibars, swell 7 feet, every 7 seconds. At Half Moon Bay buoy, winds northwest 14 knots, water temperature 58, pressure 1,012.8 millibars, sea 7 feet, every 8 seconds. At Monterey buoy, winds northwest at 16 knots, water temperature 55, pressure 1,013.0 millibars. At Point Sur, Wave Rider buoy, water temperature 56, sea 7 feet, every 8 seconds. At Cape San Martin buoy, winds northwest 19 knots, gusting to 23, water temperature 57, pressure 1,012.2 millibars. Seas 9 feet, every 7 seconds. Synopsis for the Central California coast and bays, including the Monterey Bay, Greater Farallones,
and Cordell Bank National Marine Sanctuaries. Moderate to strong northwesterly breezes will bring hazardous conditions for small craft.

Waters, Outer Waters, and Monterey Bay. Moderate seas will prevail today with rough seas in the outer waters. Conditions improve Saturday as seas abate and northwesterly breezes diminish. The marine forecast for San Pablo Bay, Suisun Bay, the West Delta, and the San Francisco Bay north of the Bay Bridge. For today, southwest wind 5 to 10 knots, rising to 10 to 15 knots late this morning and afternoon. For tonight, southwest wind 10 to 15 knots. For Saturday, southwest wind 10 to 15 knots. The marine forecast for Monterey Bay. Small craft advisory in effect from this afternoon through this evening. For today, northwest wind 5 to 10 knots, becoming west 10 to 15 knots this afternoon. Seas 3 to 4 feet. Wave detail, west 4 feet at 9 seconds. For tonight, northwest wind 10 to 15 knots, easing to 5 to 10 knots after midnight. Seas 3 to 5 feet. Wave detail, northwest 4 feet at 8 seconds. For Saturday, northwest wind around 5 knots, backing to west in the afternoon. Seas 3 to 4 feet. Wave detail, west 3 feet at 8 seconds. Patchy fog in the morning. The coastal waters forecast from Pigeon Point to Point Pinos out to 10 nautical miles. Small craft advisory in effect through late tonight. For today, northwest wind 10 to 15 knots, rising to 15 to 20 knots this afternoon. Seas 5 to 7 feet. Wave detail, northwest 6 feet at 9 seconds and south 2 feet at 16 seconds. For tonight, northwest wind 15 to 20 knots, easing to 10 to 15 knots after midnight. Seas 4 to 6 feet. Wave detail, northwest 6 feet at 8 seconds and south 2 feet at 16 seconds. For Saturday, northwest wind 5 to 10 knots, rising to 10 to 15 knots in the afternoon. Seas 4 to 5 feet. Wave detail, northwest 4 feet at 8 seconds and south 2 feet at 16 seconds. The area forecast for the peninsula, North Bay, and East Bay. For the rest of tonight, partly cloudy. Lows in the 50s. Southwest winds 5 to 10 miles per hour. For Friday, partly cloudy in the morning, then becoming mostly sunny. Highs in the mid-60s at the coast to the lower 80s inland. West winds 5 to 15 miles per hour for Friday night, partly cloudy. Lows from the lower to mid-50s west winds 5 to 15 miles per hour and on Saturday, mostly cloudy in the morning then becoming mostly sunny. Highs in the mid-60s at the coast to the mid-80s inland. West winds 5 to 15 miles per hour for the Saturday night, mostly clear until midnight then becoming mostly cloudy. Lows in the 50s west winds 5 to 10 miles per hour for Sunday, mostly cloudy in the morning then becoming partly cloudy. Highs 60s and 70s Sunday night and Monday mostly cloudy. Lows in the 50s, highs from the mid-60s to upper 70s Monday night through Thursday, partly cloudy. Lows from the 50s to lower 60s, highs from the mid-60s to lower 80s, low temperatures tonight and highs tomorrow for these selected cities, San Francisco, 54 and 64, San Francisco Airport, 55 and 68, Redwood City, 56 and 75, Oakland, 56 and 69, Fremont, 56 and 73, Concord, 56 and 81, Livermore, 55 and 81, San Rafael, 54 and 79, Santa Rosa, 52 and 85, Napa, 52 and 78, Fairfield, 56 and 83. 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This broadcast originates from the National Weather Service office located in Monterey, California, and serves the South Bay and Monterey Bay Area, including the cities of San Jose, Monterey, Salinas, and Santa Cruz. These are the 4 a.m. Pacific Daylight Time observations for the San Francisco and Monterey Bay Areas on Friday, July 17th. At San Francisco Airport, it was mostly cloudy, temperature 57, dew point 52, relative humidity 83.

testing to 25. At Livermore, it was clear, temperature 56, northwest wind at 5. At Monterey, it was cloudy, temperature 56, southwest wind at 7, pressure 29.92 and steady. At Salinas, it was cloudy, temperature 56, dew point 53, relative humidity 90%, west wind at 12. Here are some observations around California and western Nevada. It was clear, with a temperature of 60 at Sacramento, 37 at Truckee, 45 at South Lake Tahoe, 64 at Blue Canyon, and 50 at Mammoth Lakes. It was partly cloudy, with a temperature of 69 at Los Angeles, and 66 at Reno. At San Diego, it was mostly cloudy, with a temperature of 71. Local temperature reports around San Francisco Bay for 4 a.m. Downtown San Francisco was 56 degrees. Oakland Museum was 58 degrees. Redwood City was 57 degrees. San Rafael was 55 degrees. The area forecast for the South Bay, including the San Jose metro area and the Santa Clara Valley. For the rest of tonight, mostly clear. Lows in the 50s. Northwest winds up to 5 miles per hour. For Friday, mostly sunny in the morning, then becoming sunny. Highs in the lower 70s by the bay to the 80s inland. Northwest winds 5 to 10 miles per hour for Friday night, mostly clear until midnight, then becoming partly cloudy. Lows in the 50s, northwest winds 5 to 10 miles per hour, and on Saturday, partly cloudy in the morning, then becoming sunny. Highs in the lower 70s by the bay to the 80s inland. Light winds, becoming northwest 5 to 10 miles per hour in the afternoon. For the Saturday night, mostly clear until midnight, then becoming partly cloudy. Lows in the 50s, west winds 5 to 10 miles per hour for Sunday. Mostly cloudy in the morning, then becoming partly cloudy. High 70s and 80s Sunday night through Wednesday. Partly cloudy. Lows from the mid-50s to lower 60s, high 70s and 80s Wednesday night, mostly clear until midnight, then becoming partly cloudy. Lows in the upper 50s Thursday, partly cloudy in the morning, then becoming mostly sunny. High 70s and 80s low temperatures tonight and highs tomorrow for these selected cities: San Jose, 57 and 78, Mountain View, 56 and 72, Morgan Hill, 54 and 86. The area forecast for the Monterey Bay and Salinas Valley. For the rest of tonight, partly cloudy. Lows in the mid-50s. West winds up to 5 miles per hour. For Friday, partly cloudy in the morning, then becoming mostly sunny. Highs in the mid-60s at the coast to the lower 80s inland. West winds 5 to 15 miles per hour for Friday night, partly cloudy. Lows in the mid-50s, southwest winds 5 to 10 miles per hour, and on Saturday, mostly cloudy in the morning, then becoming mostly sunny. Highs in the mid-60s at the coast to the mid-80s inland. West winds up to 5 miles per hour, increasing to 5 to 15 miles per hour in the afternoon. For the Saturday night, partly cloudy until midnight, then becoming mostly cloudy. Lows in the mid-50s, west winds 5 to 10 miles per hour for Sunday. Mostly cloudy in the morning, then becoming partly cloudy. Highs from the upper 60s to lower 80s Sunday night through Monday night, mostly cloudy. Lows in the upper 50s, highs from the upper 60s to lower 80s Tuesday through Thursday, partly cloudy. Highs from the lower 70s to mid 80s, lows in the upper 50s, low temperatures tonight and highs tomorrow for these selected cities: Santa Cruz, 54 and 75, Monterey, 55 and 65, Salinas, 55 and 66, Hollister, 52 and 76, King City, 54 and 83. The weather overview for the Bay Area and Central Coast: the marine layer returns today, cooler and more humid conditions through the weekend. The extended forecast for the Bay Area and Central Coast: Monday and Monday night, mostly cloudy. Highs 55 to 85. Lows 55 to 65. Tuesday and Tuesday night, mostly cloudy. Highs 60 to 90. Lows 55 to 65. Wednesday and Wednesday night,

partly cloudy. High 60 to 90. Lows 50 to 70. Thursday and Thursday night, partly cloudy. High 60 to 90. Lows 50 to 65. Friday and Friday night, partly cloudy. High 60 to 85. Lows 50 to 65. Sunrise, sunset, and tidal information for the San Francisco Bay Area for Friday, July 17th. The sunrise today, 6:01 a.m. The sunset tonight, 8:30 p.m. Tidal data at the Golden Gate for today. High tide, 1:41 a.m. at 6.25 feet. Low tide, 8:19 a.m. at minus 078 feet. High tide, 3:25 p.m. at 5.49 feet. Low tide, 8:42 p.m. at 2.14 feet. Here are the buoy observations for 4 a.m. Pacific Daylight Time. An offshore buoy 6 winds north at 10 knots, pressure 1,026.2 millibars. An offshore buoy 59 winds north at 12 knots, water temperature 64, pressure 1,020.7 millibars. At buoy 14 near Point Arena, winds northwest at 21 knots, gusting to 25, water temperature 54, pressure 1,013.0 millibars. At buoy 13 near Bodega Bay, winds northwest at 23 knots, gusting to 29, pressure 1,011.0 millibars. Bodega Bay, winds northwest at 23 knots, gusting to 29, pressure 1,011.0 millibars. At Point Reyes, wave rider buoy, water temperature 53, seas 9 feet, every 8 seconds. At San Francisco Bar buoy, water temperature 56, seas 5 feet, every 8 seconds. At San Francisco Bay, winds northwest at 70 knots, gusting to 23, pressure 1,012.0 millibars, swell 7 feet, every 7 seconds. At Half Moon Bay buoy, winds northwest 14 knots, water temperature 58, pressure 1,012.8 millibars, sea 7 feet, every 8 seconds. At Monterey buoy, winds northwest at 60 knots, water temperature 55, pressure 1,013.0 millibars. At Point Sur, wave rider buoy, water temperature 56, sea 7 feet, every 8 seconds. At Cape San Martin buoy, winds northwest 19 knots, gusting to 23, water temperature 57, pressure 1,012.2 millibars. Seas 9 feet, every 7 seconds. Synopsis for the Central California coast and bays, including the Monterey Bay, Greater Farallones, and Cordell Bank National Marine Sanctuaries, moderate to strong northwesterly breezes will bring hazardous conditions for small craft to the inner waters, outer waters, and Monterey Bay. Moderate seas will prevail today with rough seas in the outer waters. Conditions improve Saturday as seas abate and northwesterly breezes diminish. The marine forecast for San Pablo Bay, Suisun Bay, the West Delta, and the San Francisco Bay north of the Bay Bridge. For today, southwest wind 5 to 10 knots, rising to 10 to 15 knots late this morning and afternoon. For tonight, southwest wind 10 to 15 knots. For Saturday, southwest wind 10 to 15 knots. The marine forecast for Monterey Bay. Small craft advisory in effect from this afternoon through this evening. For today, northwest wind 5 to 10 knots, becoming west 10 to 15 knots this afternoon. Seas 3 to 4 feet. Wave detail, west 4 feet at 9 seconds. For tonight, northwest wind 10 to 15 knots, easing to 5 to 10 knots after midnight. Seas 3 to 5 feet. Wave detail, northwest 4 feet at 8 seconds. For Saturday, northwest wind around 5 knots, backing to west in the afternoon. Seas 3 to 4 feet. Wave detail, west 3 feet at 8 seconds. Patchy fog in the morning. The coastal waters forecast from Pigeon Point to Point Pinos out to 10 nautical miles. Small craft advisory in effect through late tonight. For today, northwest wind 10 to 15 knots, rising to 15 to 20 knots this afternoon. Seas 5 to 7 feet.

detail. Northwest 6 feet at 9 seconds and south 2 feet at 16 seconds. For tonight, northwest wind 15 to 20 knots, easing to 10 to 15 knots after midnight. Seas 4 to 6 feet. Wave detail, northwest 6 feet at 8 seconds and south 2 feet at 16 seconds. For Saturday, northwest wind 5 to 10 knots, rising to 10 to 15 knots in the afternoon. Seas 4 to 5 feet. Wave detail, northwest 4 feet at 8 seconds and south 2 feet at 16 seconds. The area forecast for the peninsula, North Bay, and East Bay. For the rest of tonight, partly cloudy. Lows in the 50s. Southwest winds 5 to 10 miles per hour. For Friday, partly cloudy in the morning, then becoming mostly sunny. Highs in the mid-60s at the coast to the lower 80s inland. West winds 5 to 15 miles per hour for Friday night, partly cloudy. Lows from the lower to mid-50s, west winds 5 to 15 miles per hour, and on Saturday, mostly cloudy in the morning, then becoming mostly sunny. Highs in the mid-60s at the coast to the mid-80s inland. West winds 5 to 15 miles per hour for the Saturday night, mostly clear until midnight, then becoming mostly cloudy. Lows in the 50s, west winds 5 to 10 miles per hour for Sunday. Mostly cloudy in the morning, then becoming partly cloudy. Highs 60s and the 70s Sunday night and Monday, mostly cloudy. Lows in the 50s, highs from the mid-60s to upper 70s Monday night through Thursday. Partly cloudy. Lows from the 50s to lower 60s, highs from the mid-60s to lower 80s, low temperatures tonight and highs tomorrow for these selected cities: San Francisco, 54 and 64, San Francisco Airport, 55 and 68, Redwood City, 56 and 75, Oakland, 56 and 69, Fremont, 56 and 73, Concord, 56 and 81, Livermore, 55 and 81, San Rafael, 54 and 79, Santa Rosa, 52 and 85, Napa, 52 and 78, Fairfield, 56 and 83. These are the 4 a.m. Pacific Daylight Time observations for the San Francisco and Monterey Bay areas on Friday, July 17th. At San Francisco Airport, it was mostly cloudy, temperature 57, dew point 52, relative humidity 83%, west wind at 9 miles an hour, pressure 29.91 inches and rising. At Oakland Airport, it was partly cloudy, temperature 58, dew point 54, relative humidity 86%, southwest wind at 6 miles an hour, pressure 29.90 inches and rising. At San Jose Airport, it was clear, temperature 57, dew point 52, relative humidity 83%, calm, pressure 29.90 inches and rising. At Santa Rosa, it was clear, temperature 51, calm, pressure 29.87 and rising. At Concord, it was clear, temperature 59, south wind at 16, gusting to 25. At Livermore, it was clear, temperature 56, northwest wind at 5. At Monterey, it was cloudy, temperature 56, southwest wind at 7, pressure 29.92 and steady. At Salinas, it was cloudy, temperature 56, dew point 53, relative humidity 90%, west wind at 12. Here are some observations around California and western Nevada. It was clear, with a temperature of 60 at Sacramento, 37 at Truckee, 45 at South Lake Tahoe, 64 at Blue Canyon, and 50 at Mammoth Lakes. It was partly cloudy, with a temperature of 69 at Los Angeles, and 66 at Reno. At San Diego, it was mostly cloudy, with a temperature of 71. Local temperature reports around San Francisco Bay for 4 a.m. Downtown San Francisco was 56 degrees. Oakland Museum was 58 degrees. Redwood City was 57 degrees. San Rafael was 55 degrees. The area forecast for the South Bay, including the San Jose metro area and the Santa Clara Valley. For the rest of tonight, mostly clear. Lows in the 50s. Northwest winds up to 5 miles per hour.

Friday, mostly sunny in the morning, then becoming sunny. Highs in the lower 70s by the bay to the 80s inland. Northwest winds 5 to 10 miles per hour for Friday night, mostly clear until midnight, then becoming partly cloudy. Lows in the 50s, northwest winds 5 to 10 miles per hour, and on Saturday, partly cloudy in the morning, then becoming sunny. Highs in the lower 70s by the bay to the 80s inland. Light winds, becoming northwest 5 to 10 miles per hour in the afternoon. For the Saturday night, mostly clear until midnight, then becoming partly cloudy. Lows in the 50s, west winds 5 to 10 miles per hour for Sunday. Mostly cloudy in the morning, then becoming partly cloudy. High 70s and 80s Sunday night through Wednesday. Partly cloudy. Lows from the mid-50s to lower 60s, high 70s and 80s Wednesday night, mostly clear until midnight, then becoming partly cloudy. Lows in the upper 50s Thursday, partly cloudy in the morning, then becoming mostly sunny. High 70s and 80s low temperatures tonight and highs tomorrow for the selected cities, San Jose, 57 and 78, Mountain View, 56 and 72, Morgan Hill, 54 and 86. The area forecast for the Monterey Bay and Salinas Valley? For the rest of tonight, partly cloudy. Lows in the mid-50s. West winds up to 5 miles per hour. For Friday, partly cloudy in the morning, then becoming mostly sunny. Highs in the mid-60s at the coast to the lower 80s inland. West winds 5 to 15 miles per hour for Friday night, partly cloudy. Lows in the mid-50s, southwest winds 5 to 10 miles per hour, and on Saturday, mostly cloudy in the morning, then becoming mostly sunny. Highs in the mid-60s at the coast of the mid-80s inland. West winds up to 5 miles per hour, increasing to 5 to 15 miles per hour in the afternoon. For the Saturday night, partly cloudy until midnight, then becoming mostly cloudy. Lows in the mid-50s, west winds 5 to 10 miles per hour for Sunday. Mostly cloudy in the morning, then becoming partly cloudy. Highs from the upper 60s to lower 80s Sunday night through Monday night, mostly cloudy. Lows in the upper 50s, highs from the upper 60s to lower 80s Tuesday through Thursday, partly cloudy. Highs from the lower 70s to mid 80s, lows in the upper 50s, low temperatures tonight and highs tomorrow for the selected cities, Santa Cruz, 54 and 75, Monterey, 55 and 65, Salinas, 55 and 66, Hollister, 52 and 76, King City, 54 and 83. The weather overview for the Bay Area and Central Coast, the marine layer returns today, cooler and more humid conditions through the weekend. The extended forecast for the Bay Area and Central Coast, Monday and Monday night, mostly cloudy. Highs 55 to 85. Lows 55 to 65. Tuesday and Tuesday night, mostly cloudy. Highs 60 to 90. Lows 55 to 65. Wednesday and Wednesday night, partly cloudy. Highs 60 to 90. Lows 50 to 70. Thursday and Thursday night, partly cloudy. Highs 60 to 90. Lows 50 to 65. Friday and Friday night, partly cloudy. Highs 60 to 85. Lows 50 to 65. Sunrise, sunset, and tidal information for the San Francisco Bay Area for Friday, July 17th. The sunrise today, 6:01 a.m. The sunset tonight, 8:30 p.m. Tidal data at the Golden Gate for today. High tide, 1:41 a.m. at 6.25 feet. Low tide, 8:19 a.m. at -0.78 feet. High tide, 3:25 p.m. at 5.49 feet. Low tide, 8:42 p.m. at 2.14 feet. Here are the buoy observations for 4 a.m. Pacific Daylight Time. An offshore buoy 6 winds north at 10 knots, pressure 1,026.2 millibars. An offshore buoy 59 winds north at 12 knots, water temperature 64, pressure 1,020.7 millibars. At buoy 14 near Point Arena, winds northwest at 21 knots, gusting to 25, water temperature 54, pressure 1,013.0.

cars. At buoy 13 near Bodega Bay, winds northwest at 23 knots, gusting to 29, pressure 1,011.0 millibars. At Point Reyes Wave Rider buoy, water temperature 53, seas 9 feet, every 8 seconds. At San Francisco Bar buoy, water temperature 56, seas 5 feet, every 8 seconds. At San Francisco buoy, winds northwest at 70 knots, gusting to 23, pressure 1,012.0 millibars, swell 7 feet, every 7 seconds. At Half Moon Bay buoy, winds northwest 14 knots, water temperature 58, pressure 1,012.8 millibars, sea 7 feet, every 8 seconds. At Monterey buoy, winds northwest at 60 knots, water temperature 55, pressure 1,013.0 millibars. At Pointer, Wave Rider buoy, water temperature 56, sea 7 feet, every 8 seconds. At Cape San Martin buoy, winds northwest 19 knots, gusting to 23, water temperature 57, pressure 1,012.2 millibars. Seas 9 feet, every 7 seconds. Synopsis for the Central California coast and bays, including the Monterey Bay, Greater Farallones, and Cordell Bank National Marine Sanctuaries: moderate to strong northwesterly breezes will bring hazardous conditions for small craft to the inner waters, outer waters, and Monterey Bay. Moderate seas will prevail today with rough seas in the outer waters. Conditions improve Saturday as seas abate and northwesterly breezes diminish. The marine forecast for San Pablo Bay, Suisun Bay, the West Delta, and the San Francisco Bay north of the Bay Bridge. For today, southwest wind 5 to 10 knots, rising to 10 to 15 knots late this morning and afternoon. For tonight, southwest wind 10 to 15 knots. For Saturday, southwest wind 10 to 15 knots. The marine forecast for Monterey Bay: small craft advisory in effect from this afternoon through this evening. For today, northwest wind 5 to 10 knots, becoming west 10 to 15 knots this afternoon. Seas 3 to 4 feet. Wave detail, west 4 feet at 9 seconds. For tonight, northwest wind 10 to 15 knots, easing to 5 to 10 knots after midnight. Seas 3 to 5 feet. Wave detail, northwest 4 feet at 8 seconds. For Saturday, northwest wind around 5 knots, backing to west in the afternoon. Seas 3 to 4 feet. Wave detail, west 3 feet at 8 seconds. Patchy fog in the morning. The coastal waters forecast from Pigeon Point to Point Pinos out to 10 nautical miles. Small craft advisory in effect through late tonight. For today, northwest wind 10 to 15 knots, rising to 15 to 20 knots this afternoon. Seas 5 to 7 feet. Wave detail, northwest 6 feet at 9 seconds and south 2 feet at 16 seconds. For tonight, northwest wind 15 to 20 knots, easing to 10 to 15 knots after midnight. Seas 4 to 6 feet. Wave detail, northwest 6 feet at 8 seconds and south 2 feet at 16 seconds. For Saturday, northwest wind 5 to 10 knots, rising to 10 to 15 knots in the afternoon. Seas 4 to 5 feet. Wave detail, northwest 4 feet at 8 seconds and south 2 feet at 16 seconds. The area forecast for the peninsula, North Bay, and East Bay. For the rest of tonight, partly cloudy. Lows in the 50s. Southwest winds 5 to 10 miles per hour. For Friday, partly cloudy in the morning, then becoming mostly sunny. Highs in the mid-60s at the coast to the lower 80s inland. West winds 5 to 15 miles per hour for Friday night, partly cloudy. Lows from the lower to mid-50s, west winds 5 to 15 miles per hour, and on Saturday, mostly cloudy in the morning, then becoming mostly sunny. Highs in the mid-60s at the coast to the mid-80s inland. West winds 5 to 15 miles per hour for the Saturday night, mostly clear until midnight, then becoming mostly cloudy. Lows in the 50s, west winds 5 to 10 miles per hour for Sunday. Mostly cloudy in the morning, then becoming partly cloudy. Highs 60s.

70s Sunday night and Monday, mostly cloudy. Lows in the 50s, highs from the mid-60s to upper 70s Monday night through Thursday, partly cloudy. Lows from the 50s to lower 60s, highs from the mid-60s to lower 80s, low temperatures tonight and highs tomorrow for the selected cities, San Francisco, 54 and 64, San Francisco Airport, 55 and 68, Redwood City, 56 and 75, Oakland, 56 and 69, Fremont, 56 and 73, Concord, 56 and 81, Livermore, 55 and 81, San Rafael, 54 and 79, Santa Rosa, 52 and 85, Napa, 52 and 78, Fairfield, 56 and 83. These are the 4 a.m. Pacific Daylight Time observations for the San Francisco and Monterey Bay areas on Friday, July 17th. At San Francisco Airport, it was mostly cloudy, temperature 57, dew point 52, relative humidity 83%, west wind at 9 miles an hour, pressure 29.91 inches and rising. At Oakland Airport, it was partly cloudy, temperature 58, dew point 54, relative humidity 86%, southwest wind at 6 miles an hour, pressure 29.90 inches and rising. At San Jose Airport, it was clear, temperature 57, dew point 52, relative humidity 83%, calm, pressure 29.90 inches and rising. At Santa Rosa, it was clear, temperature 51, calm, pressure 29.87 and rising. At Concord, it was clear, temperature 59, south wind at 16, gusting to 25. At Livermore, it was clear, temperature 56, northwest wind at 5. At Monterey, it was cloudy, temperature 56, southwest wind at 7, pressure 29.92 and steady. At Salinas, it was cloudy, temperature 56, dew point 53, relative humidity 90%, west wind at 12. Here are some observations around California and western Nevada. It was clear, with a temperature of 60 at Sacramento, 37 at Truckee, 45 at South Lake Tahoe, 64 at Blue Canyon, and 50 at Mammoth Lakes. It was partly cloudy, with a temperature of 69 at Los Angeles, and 66 at Reno. At San Diego, it was mostly cloudy, with a temperature of 71. 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This broadcast originates from the National Weather Service office located in Monterey, California, and serves the South Bay and Monterey Bay area, including the cities of San Jose, Monterey, Salinas, and Santa Cruz. Local temperature reports around San Francisco Bay for 4 a.m. Downtown San Francisco was 56 degrees. Oakland Museum was 58 degrees. Redwood City was 57 degrees. San Rafael was 55 degrees. The area forecast for the South Bay, including the San Jose metro area and the Santa Clara Valley. For the rest of tonight, mostly clear. Lows in the 50s. Northwest winds up to 5 miles per hour. For Friday, mostly sunny in the morning, then becoming sunny. Highs in the lower 70s by the bay to the 80s inland. Northwest winds 5 to 10 miles per hour for Friday night, mostly clear until midnight, then becoming partly cloudy. Lows in the 50s, northwest winds 5 to 10 miles per hour, and on Saturday, partly cloudy in the morning, then becoming sunny. Highs in the lower 70s by the bay to the 80s inland. Light winds, becoming northwest 5 to 10 miles per hour in the afternoon. For the Saturday night, mostly clear until midnight, then becoming partly cloudy. Lows in the 50s, west winds 5 to 10 miles per hour for Sunday. Mostly cloudy in the morning, then becoming partly cloudy. High 70s and 80s Sunday night through Wednesday. Partly cloudy. Lows from the mid-50s to lower 60s, high 70s and 80s Wednesday night, mostly clear until midnight, then becoming partly cloudy. Lows in the upper 50s Thursday, partly cloudy in the morning, then becoming mostly sunny.
High 70s and 80s low temperatures tonight and highs tomorrow for the selected cities. San Jose, 57 and 78. Mountain View, 56 and 72. Morgan Hill, 54 and 86. The area forecast for the Monterey Bay and Salinas Valley. For the rest of tonight, partly cloudy. Lows in the mid-50s. West winds up to 5 miles per hour. For Friday, partly cloudy in the morning, then becoming mostly sunny. Highs in the mid-60s at the coast to the lower 80s inland. West winds 5 to 15 miles per hour for Friday night, partly cloudy. Lows in the mid-50s, southwest winds 5 to 10 miles per hour, and on Saturday, mostly cloudy in the morning, then becoming mostly sunny. Highs in the mid-60s at the coast to the mid-80s inland. West winds up to 5 miles per hour, increasing to 5 to 15 miles per hour in the afternoon. For the Saturday night, partly cloudy until midnight, then becoming mostly cloudy. Lows in the mid-50s, west winds 5 to 10 miles per hour for Sunday. Mostly cloudy in the morning, then becoming partly cloudy. Highs from the upper 60s to lower 80s Sunday night through Monday night, mostly cloudy. Lows in the upper 50s, highs from the upper 60s to lower 80s Tuesday through Thursday, partly cloudy. Highs from the lower 70s to mid 80s, lows in the upper 50s, low temperatures tonight and highs tomorrow for the selected cities: Santa Cruz, 54 and 75, Monterey, 55 and 65, Salinas, 55 and 66, Hollister, 52 and 76, King City, 54 and 83. The weather overview for the Bay Area and Central Coast: the marine layer returns today, cooler and more humid conditions through the weekend. The extended forecast for the Bay Area and Central Coast: Monday and Monday night, mostly cloudy. Highs 55 to 85. Lows 55 to 65. Tuesday and Tuesday night, mostly cloudy. Highs 60 to 90. Lows 55 to 65. Wednesday and Wednesday night, partly cloudy. Highs 60 to 90. Lows 50 to 70. Thursday and Thursday night, partly cloudy. Highs 60 to 90. Lows 50 to 65. Friday and Friday night, partly cloudy. Highs 60 to 85. Lows 50 to 65. Sunrise, sunset, and tidal information for the San Francisco Bay Area for Friday, July 17th. The sunrise today, 6:01 a.m. The sunset tonight, 8:30 p.m. Tidal data at the Golden Gate for today. High tide, 1:41 a.m. at 6.25 feet. Low tide, 8:19 a.m. at minus 078 feet. High tide, 3:25 p.m. at 5.49 feet. Low tide, 8:42 p.m. at 2.14 feet. Here are the buoy observations for 4 a.m. Pacific Daylight Time. An offshore buoy 6, winds north at 10 knots, pressure 1,026.2 millibars. An offshore buoy 59, winds north at 12 knots, water temperature 64, pressure 1,020.7 millibars. At buoy 14 near Point Arena, winds northwest at 21 knots, gusting to 25, water temperature 54, pressure 1,013.0 millibars. At buoy 13 near Bodega Bay, winds northwest at 23 knots, gusting to 29, pressure 1,011.0 millibars. At Point Reyes Wave Rider buoy, water temperature 53, seas 9 feet, every 8 seconds. At San Francisco Bar buoy, water temperature 56, seas 5 feet, every 8 seconds. At San Francisco buoy, winds northwest at 70 knots, gusting to 23, pressure 1,012.0 millibars, swell 7 feet, every 7 seconds. At Half Moon Bay buoy, winds northwest 14 knots, water temperature 58, pressure 1,012.8 millibars, seas 7 feet, every 8 seconds. At Monterey buoy, winds northwest at 60 knots, water temperature 55, pressure 1,013.0 millibars. At Point Sur, Wave Rider buoy, water temperature 56, seas 7 feet, every 8 seconds.
At Cape San Martin buoy, winds northwest 19 knots, gusting to 23, water temperature.

57, pressure 1,012.2 millibars. Seize 9 feet every 7 seconds. Here are the buoy observations for 5 a.m. Pacific Daylight Time. At offshore buoy 6, winds north at 14 knots, pressure 1,026.3 millibars. At offshore buoy 59, winds north at 12 knots, water temperature 64, pressure 1,020.6 millibars. At buoy 14 near Point Arena, winds northwest at 19 knots, gusting to 25, water temperature 54, pressure 1,013.2 millibars. At buoy 13 near Bodega Bay, winds northwest at 23 knots, gusting to 27, pressure 1,011.3 millibars. At Point Reyes Wave Rider buoy, water temperature 53, seas 10 feet, every 8 seconds. At San Francisco Bar buoy, water temperature 56, seas 5 feet, every 9 seconds. At San Francisco buoy, winds northwest at 17 knots, gusting to 21, water temperature 56, pressure 1,012.2 millibars. At Half Moon Bay buoy, winds northwest 16 knots, water temperature 58, pressure 1,012.9 millibars, sea 7 feet, every 8 seconds. At Monterey buoy, winds northwest at 16 knots, water temperature 55, pressure 1,012.9 millibars. At Point Sur, Wave Rider buoy, water temperature 56, sea 7 feet, every 8 seconds. At Cape San Martin buoy, winds northwest at 19 knots, gusting to 25, water temperature 57, pressure 1,012.4 millibars. Synopsis for the Central California coast and bays, including the Monterey Bay, Greater Farallones, and Cordell Bank National Marine Sanctuaries: moderate to strong northwesterly breezes will bring hazardous conditions for small craft to the inner waters, outer waters, and Monterey Bay. Moderate seas will prevail today with rough seas in the outer waters. Conditions improve Saturday as seas abate and northwesterly breezes diminish. The marine forecast for San Pablo Bay, Suisun Bay, the West Delta, and the San Francisco Bay north of the Bay Bridge. For today, southwest wind 5 to 10 knots, rising to 10 to 15 knots late this morning and afternoon. For tonight, southwest wind 10 to 15 knots. For Saturday, southwest wind 10 to 15 knots. The marine forecast for Monterey Bay: small craft advisory in effect from this afternoon through this evening. For today, northwest wind 5 to 10 knots, becoming west 10 to 15 knots this afternoon. Seas 3 to 4 feet. Wave detail, west 4 feet at 9 seconds. For tonight, northwest wind 10 to 15 knots, easing to 5 to 10 knots after midnight. Seas 3 to 5 feet. Wave detail, northwest 4 feet at 8 seconds. For Saturday, northwest wind around 5 knots, backing to west in the afternoon. Seas 3 to 4 feet. Wave detail, west 3 feet at 8 seconds. Patchy fog in the morning. The coastal waters forecast from Pigeon Point to Point Pinos out to 10 nautical miles. Small craft advisory in effect through late tonight. For today, northwest wind 10 to 15 knots, rising to 15 to 20 knots this afternoon. Seas 5 to 7 feet. Wave detail, northwest 6 feet at 9 seconds and south 2 feet at 16 seconds. For tonight, northwest wind 15 to 20 knots, easing to 10 to 15 knots after midnight. Seas 4 to 6 feet. Wave detail, northwest 6 feet at 8 seconds and south 2 feet at 16 seconds. For Saturday, northwest wind 5 to 10 knots, rising to 10 to 15 knots in the afternoon. Seas 4 to 5 feet. Wave detail, northwest 4 feet at 8 seconds and south 2 feet at 16 seconds. The area forecast for the peninsula, North Bay, and East Bay. For the rest of tonight, partly cloudy. Lows in the 50s. Southwest winds 5 to 10 miles per hour. For Friday, partly cloudy in the morning, then becoming mostly sunny. Highs in the mid-60s at the coast to the lower 80s inland. West winds 5 to 15 miles per hour for

Friday night, partly cloudy. Lows from the lower to mid-50s west, winds 5 to 15 miles per hour, and on Saturday, mostly cloudy in the morning, then becoming mostly sunny. Highs in the mid-60s at the coast to the mid-80s inland. West winds 5 to 15 miles per hour for the Saturday night, mostly clear until midnight, then becoming mostly cloudy. Lows in the 50s west, winds 5 to 10 miles per hour for Sunday. Mostly cloudy in the morning, then becoming partly cloudy. Highs 60s and 70s Sunday night and Monday, mostly cloudy. Lows in the 50s, highs from the mid-60s to upper 70s Monday night through Thursday. Partly cloudy. Lows from the 50s to lower 60s, highs from the mid-60s to lower 80s, low temperatures tonight and highs tomorrow for these selected cities: San Francisco, 54 and 64, San Francisco Airport, 55 and 68, Redwood City, 56 and 75, Oakland, 56 and 69, Fremont, 56 and 73, Concord, 56 and 81, Livermore, 55 and 81, San Rafael, 54 and 79, Santa Rosa, 52 and 85, Napa, 52 and 78, Fairfield, 56 and 83. These are the 5 a.m. Pacific Daylight Time observations for the San Francisco and Monterey Bay areas on Friday, July 17th. At San Francisco Airport, it was mostly cloudy, temperature 56, dew point 52, relative humidity 86%, west wind at 10 miles an hour, pressure 29.90 inches and falling. At Oakland Airport, it was partly cloudy, temperature 58, dew point 53, relative humidity 84%, southwest wind at 9 miles an hour, pressure 29.90 inches and steady. At San Jose Airport, it was clear, temperature 56, dew point 51, relative humidity 84%, north wind at 3 miles an hour, pressure 29.90 inches and steady. At Santa Rosa, it was clear, temperature 49, calm, pressure 29.87 and steady. At Concord, it was clear, temperature 58, south wind at 15, gusting to 24. At Livermore, it was clear, temperature 56, northwest wind at 6. At Monterey, it was cloudy, temperature 56, west wind at 6, pressure 29.93 and rising. At Salinas, it was cloudy, temperature 57, dew point 52, relative humidity 83%, west wind at 8. Here are some observations around California and western Nevada. It was clear, with a temperature of 59 at Sacramento, 36 at Truckee, 43 at South Lake Tahoe, 64 at Blue Canyon, and 45 at Mammoth Lakes. At Reno, it was partly cloudy, with a temperature of 64. It was mostly cloudy, with a temperature of 70 at Los Angeles, and 71 at San Diego. Local temperature reports around San Francisco Bay for 5 a.m. Downtown San Francisco was 55 degrees. Oakland Museum was 57 degrees. Redwood City was 56 degrees. San Rafael was 54 degrees. The area forecast for the South Bay, including the San Jose metro area and the Santa Clara Valley. For the rest of tonight, mostly clear. Lows in the 50s. Northwest winds up to 5 miles per hour. For Friday, mostly sunny in the morning, then becoming sunny. Highs in the lower 70s by the bay to the 80s inland. Northwest winds 5 to 10 miles per hour for Friday night, mostly clear until midnight, then becoming partly cloudy. Lows in the 50s, northwest winds 5 to 10 miles per hour, and on Saturday, partly cloudy in the morning, then becoming sunny. Highs in the lower 70s by the bay to the 80s inland. Light winds, becoming northwest 5 to 10 miles per hour in the afternoon. For the Saturday night, mostly clear until midnight, then becoming partly cloudy. Lows in the 50s west winds 5 to 10 miles per hour for Sunday. Mostly cloudy in the morning, then becoming partly cloudy. High 70s and 80s Sunday night through Wednesday. Partly cloudy. Lows from the mid-50s to lower 60s, high 70s and 80s Wednesday night, mostly clear until midnight, then becoming partly cloudy.
Lows in the upper 50s Thursday. Partly cloudy in the morning, then becoming mostly sunny. High 70s and 80s low temperatures tonight and highs tomorrow for the selected cities. San Jose, 57 and 78. Mountain View, 56 and 72. Morgan Hill, 54 and 86. The area forecast for the Monterey Bay and Salinas Valley. For the rest of tonight, partly cloudy. Lows in the mid-50s. West winds up to 5 miles per hour. For Friday, partly cloudy in the morning, then becoming mostly sunny. Highs in the mid-60s at the coast to the lower 80s inland. West winds 5 to 15 miles per hour for Friday night, partly cloudy. Lows in the mid-50s, southwest winds 5 to 10 miles per hour, and on Saturday, mostly cloudy in the morning, then becoming mostly sunny. Highs in the mid-60s at the coast to the mid-80s inland. West winds up to 5 miles per hour, increasing to 5 to 15 miles per hour in the afternoon. For the Saturday night, partly cloudy until midnight, then becoming mostly cloudy. Lows in the mid-50s, west winds 5 to 10 miles per hour for Sunday. Mostly cloudy in the morning, then becoming partly cloudy. Highs from the upper 60s to lower 80s Sunday night through Monday night, mostly cloudy. Lows in the upper 50s, highs from the upper 60s to lower 80s Tuesday through Thursday, partly cloudy. Highs from the lower 70s to mid 80s, lows in the upper 50s, low temperatures tonight and highs tomorrow for the selected cities, Santa Cruz, 54 and 75, Monterey, 55 and 65, Salinas, 55 and 66, Hollister, 52 and 76, King City, 54 and 83. The weather overview for the Bay Area and Central Coast, the marine layer returns today, cooler and more humid conditions through the weekend. The extended forecast for the Bay Area and Central Coast, Monday and Monday night, mostly cloudy. Highs 55 to 85. Lows 55 to 65. Tuesday and Tuesday night, mostly cloudy. Highs 60 to 90. Lows 55 to 65. Wednesday and Wednesday night, partly cloudy. Highs 60 to 90. Lows 50 to 70. Thursday and Thursday night, partly cloudy. Highs 60 to 90. Lows 50 to 65. Friday and Friday night, partly cloudy. High 60 to 85. Lows 50 to 65. Sunrise, sunset, and tidal information for the San Francisco Bay Area for Friday, July 17th. The sunrise today, 6:01 a.m. The sunset tonight, 8:30 p.m. Tidal data at the Golden Gate for today. High tide, 1:41 a.m. at 6.25 feet. Low tide, 8:19 a.m. at minus 078 feet. High tide, 3:25 p.m. at 5.49 feet. Low tide, 8:42 p.m. at 2.14 feet. Here are the buoy observations for 5 a.m. Pacific Daylight Time. An offshore buoy 6, winds north at 12 knots, pressure 1,026.4 millibars. An offshore buoy 59, winds north at 12 knots, water temperature 64, pressure 1,020.6 millibars. At Point Arena buoy, winds northwest 19 knots, gusting to 23, water temperature 54, pressure 1,013.1 millibars, seas 3 feet, every 15 seconds. At buoy 13 near Bodega Bay, winds northwest at 23 knots, gusting to 27, pressure 1,011.2 millibars, swell 8 feet, every 8 seconds. At Point Reyes Wave Rider buoy, water temperature 53, seas 9 feet, every 8 seconds. At San Francisco Bar buoy, water temperature 56, seas 5 feet, every 9 seconds. At San Francisco buoy, winds northwest at 70 knots, gusting to 21, pressure 1,012.2 millibars, swell 7 feet, every 8 seconds. At Half Moon Bay buoy, winds northwest 16 knots, water temperature 58, pressure 1,012.9 millibars, sea 7 feet, every 8 seconds.
At Monterey Bay, buoy winds northwest 14 knots, water temperature 55, pressure 1013.1 millibars, sea 7 feet, every

seconds. Head point, sir. Wave rider buoy water temperature 56, sea 7 feet, every 8 seconds. At Cape San Martin buoy winds northwest 19 knots, gusting to 25, water temperature 57, pressure 1012.5 millibars. Seas 9 feet, every 8 seconds. Synopsis for the Central California coast and bays including the Monterey Bay, Greater Farallones, and Cordell Bank National Marine Sanctuaries, moderate to strong northwesterly breezes will bring hazardous conditions for small craft to the inner waters, outer waters, and Monterey Bay. Moderate seas will prevail today with rough seas in the outer waters. Conditions improve Saturday as seas abate and northwesterly breezes diminish. The marine forecast for San Pablo Bay, Suisun Bay, the West Delta, and the San Francisco Bay north of the Bay Bridge. For today, southwest wind 5 to 10 knots, rising to 10 to 15 knots late this morning and afternoon. For tonight, southwest wind 10 to 15 knots. For Saturday, southwest wind 10 to 15 knots. The marine forecast for Monterey Bay. Small craft advisory in effect from this afternoon through this evening. For today, northwest wind 5 to 10 knots, becoming west 10 to 15 knots this afternoon. Seas 3 to 4 feet. Wave detail, west 4 feet at 9 seconds. For tonight, northwest wind 10 to 15 knots, easing to 5 to 10 knots after midnight. Seas 3 to 5 feet. Wave detail, northwest 4 feet at 8 seconds. For Saturday, northwest wind around 5 knots, backing to west in the afternoon. Seas 3 to 4 feet. Wave detail, west 3 feet at 8 seconds. Patchy fog in the morning. The coastal waters forecast from Pigeon Point to Point Pinos out to 10 nautical miles. Small craft advisory in effect through late tonight. For today, northwest wind 10 to 15 knots, rising to 15 to 20 knots this afternoon. Seas 5 to 7 feet. Wave detail, northwest 6 feet at 9 seconds and south 2 feet at 16 seconds. For tonight, northwest wind 15 to 20 knots, easing to 10 to 15 knots after midnight. Seas 4 to 6 feet. Wave detail, northwest 6 feet at 8 seconds and south 2 feet at 16 seconds. For Saturday, northwest wind 5 to 10 knots, rising to 10 to 15 knots in the afternoon. Seas 4 to 5 feet. Wave detail, northwest 4 feet at 8 seconds and south 2 feet at 16 seconds. The area forecast for the peninsula, North Bay, and East Bay. For the rest of tonight, partly cloudy. Lows in the 50s. Southwest winds 5 to 10 miles per hour. For Friday, partly cloudy in the morning, then becoming mostly sunny. Highs in the mid-60s at the coast to the lower 80s inland. West winds 5 to 15 miles per hour for Friday night, partly cloudy. Lows from the lower to mid-50s west winds 5 to 15 miles per hour and on Saturday, mostly cloudy in the morning then becoming mostly sunny. Highs in the mid-60s at the coast to the mid-80s inland. West winds 5 to 15 miles per hour for the Saturday night, mostly clear until midnight then becoming mostly cloudy. Lows in the 50s west winds 5 to 10 miles per hour for Sunday. Mostly cloudy in the morning then becoming partly cloudy. Highs 60s and the 70s Sunday night and Monday mostly cloudy. Lows in the 50s highs from the mid 60s to upper 70s Monday night through Thursday. Partly cloudy. Lows from the 50s to lower 60s, highs from the mid-60s to lower 80s, low temperatures tonight and highs tomorrow for these selected cities, San Francisco, 54 and 64, San Francisco Airport, 55 and 68, Redwood City, 56 and 75, Oakland, 56 and 69, Fremont, 56 and 73, Concord, 56 and 81, Livermore, 55 and 81, San Rafael, 54 and 79, Santa Rosa, 52 and 85, Napa, 52 and 78, Fairfield, 56 and 83. These are the 5 a.m. Pacific Daylight Time observations for the San Francisco and Monterey Bay areas.

On Friday, July 17th, at San Francisco Airport, it was mostly cloudy, temperature 56, dew point 52, relative humidity 86%, west wind at 10 miles an hour, pressure 29.90 inches and falling. At Oakland Airport, it was partly cloudy, temperature 58, dew point 53, relative humidity 84%, southwest wind at 9 miles an hour, pressure 29.90 inches and steady. At San Jose Airport, it was clear, temperature 56, dew point 51, relative humidity 84%, north wind at 3 miles an hour, pressure 29.90 inches and steady. At Santa Rosa, it was clear, temperature 49, calm, pressure 29.87 and steady. At Concord, it was clear, temperature 58, south wind at 15, gusting to 24. At Livermore, it was clear, temperature 56, northwest wind at 6. At Monterey, it was cloudy, temperature 56, west wind at 6, pressure 29.93 and rising. At Salinas, it was cloudy, temperature 57, dew point 52, relative humidity 83%, west wind at 8. Here are some observations around California and western Nevada. It was clear, with a temperature of 59 at Sacramento, 36 at Truckee, 43 at South Lake Tahoe, 64 at Blue Canyon, and 45 at Mammoth Lakes. At Reno, it was partly cloudy, with a temperature of 64. It was mostly cloudy, with a temperature of 70 at Los Angeles, and 71 at San Diego. Local temperature reports around San Francisco Bay for 5 a.m. Downtown San Francisco was 55 degrees. Oakland Museum was 57 degrees. Redwood City was 56 degrees. San Rafael was 54 degrees. The area forecast for the South Bay, including the San Jose metro area and the Santa Clara Valley. For the rest of tonight, mostly clear. Lows in the 50s. Northwest winds up to 5 miles per hour. For Friday, mostly sunny in the morning, then becoming sunny. Highs in the lower 70s by the bay to the 80s inland. Northwest winds 5 to 10 miles per hour for Friday night, mostly clear until midnight, then becoming partly cloudy. Lows in the 50s, northwest winds 5 to 10 miles per hour, and on Saturday, partly cloudy in the morning, then becoming sunny. Highs in the lower 70s by the bay to the 80s inland. Light winds, becoming northwest 5 to 10 miles per hour in the afternoon. For the Saturday night, mostly clear until midnight, then becoming partly cloudy. Lows in the 50s, west winds 5 to 10 miles per hour for Sunday. Mostly cloudy in the morning, then becoming partly cloudy. High 70s and 80s Sunday night through Wednesday. Partly cloudy. Lows from the mid-50s to lower 60s, high 70s and 80s Wednesday night, mostly clear until midnight, then becoming partly cloudy. Lows in the upper 50s Thursday, partly cloudy in the morning, then becoming mostly sunny. High 70s and 80s low temperatures tonight and highs tomorrow for these selected cities: San Jose, 57 and 78, Mountain View, 56 and 72, Morgan Hill, 54 and 86. 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This broadcast originates from the National Weather Service office located in Monterey, California, and serves the South Bay and Monterey Bay Area, including the cities of San Jose, Monterey, Salinas, and Santa Cruz. The area forecast for the Monterey Bay and Salinas Valley? For the rest of tonight, partly cloudy. Lows in the mid-50s. West winds up to 5 miles per hour. For Friday, partly cloudy in the morning, then becoming mostly sunny. Highs in the mid-60s at the coast to the lower 80s inland. West winds 5 to 15 miles per hour for Friday night, partly cloudy. Lows in the mid-50s, southwest winds 5 to 10 miles per hour, and on Saturday, mostly cloudy in the morning, then becoming mostly sunny. Highs in the mid-60s at the coast to the mid-80s inland. West winds up to 5 miles per hour, increasing to 5.

Monterey, 55 and 65, Salinas, 55 and 66, Hollister, 52 and 76, King City, 54 and 83. The weather overview for the Bay Area and Central Coast, the marine layer returns today cooler and more humid conditions through the weekend. The extended forecast for the Bay Area and Central Coast, Monday and Monday night, mostly cloudy. Highs 55 to 85. Lows 55 to 65. Tuesday and Tuesday night, mostly cloudy. Highs 60 to 90. Lows 55 to 65. Wednesday and Wednesday night, partly cloudy. Highs 60 to 90. Lows 50 to 70. Thursday and Thursday night, partly cloudy. Highs 60 to 90. Lows 50 to 65. Friday and Friday night, partly cloudy. Highs 60 to 85. Lows 50 to 65. Sunrise, sunset, and tidal information for the San Francisco Bay Area for Friday, July 17th. The sunrise today, 6:01 a.m. The sunset tonight, 8:30 p.m. Tidal data at the Golden Gate for today. High tide, 1:41 a.m. at 6.25 feet. Low tide, 8:19 a.m. at minus 078 feet. High tide, 3:25 p.m. at 5.49 feet. Low tide, 8:42 p.m. at 2.14 feet. Here are the buoy observations for 5 a.m. Pacific Daylight Time. An offshore buoy 6 winds north at 12 knots, pressure 1,026.4 millibars. An offshore buoy 59 winds north at 12 knots, water temperature 64, pressure 1,020.6 millibars. At Point Arena buoy, winds northwest 19 knots, gusting to 23, water temperature 54, pressure 1,013.1 millibars, seas 3 feet, every 15 seconds. At buoy 13 near Bodega Bay, winds northwest at 23 knots, gusting to 27, pressure 1,011.2 millibars, swell 8 feet, every 8 seconds. At Point Reyes Wave Rider buoy, water temperature 53, seas 9 feet, every 8 seconds. At San Francisco Bar buoy, water temperature 56, seas 5 feet, every 9 seconds. At San Francisco buoy, winds northwest at 70 knots, gusting to 21, pressure 1,012.2 millibars, swell 7 feet, every 8 seconds. At Half Moon Bay buoy, winds northwest 16 knots, water temperature 58, pressure 1,012.9 millibars, sea 7 feet, every 8 seconds. At Monterey Bay buoy, winds northwest 14 knots, water temperature 55, pressure 1,013.1 millibars, sea 7 feet, every 8 seconds. At Point Sur, Wave Rider buoy, water temperature 56, sea 7 feet, every 8 seconds. At Cape San Martin buoy, winds northwest 19 knots, gusting to 25, water temperature 57, pressure 1,012.5 millibars. Seas 9 feet, every 8 seconds. Synopsis for the Central California coast and bays, including the Monterey Bay, Greater Farallones, and Cordell Bank National Marine Sanctuaries, moderate to strong northwesterly breezes will bring hazardous conditions for small craft to the inner waters, outer waters, and Monterey Bay. Moderate seas will prevail today with rough seas in the outer waters. Conditions improve Saturday as seas abate and northwesterly breezes diminish. The marine forecast for San Pablo Bay, Suisun Bay, the West Delta, and the San Francisco Bay north of the Bay Bridge. For today, southwest wind 5 to 10 knots, rising to 10 to 15 knots late this morning and afternoon. For tonight, southwest wind 10 to 15 knots. For Saturday, southwest wind 10 to 15 knots. The marine forecast for Monterey Bay. Small craft advisory in effect from this afternoon through this evening. For today, northwest wind 5 to 10 knots, becoming west 10 to 15 knots this afternoon. Seas 3 to 4 feet. Wave detail, west 4 feet at 9 seconds. For tonight, northwest wind 10 to 15 knots, easing to 5 to 10 knots.

midnight. Seas 3 to 5 feet. Wave detail, northwest 4 feet at 8 seconds. For Saturday, northwest wind around 5 knots, backing to west in the afternoon. Seas 3 to 4 feet. Wave detail, west 3 feet at 8 seconds. Patchy fog in the morning. The coastal waters forecast from Pigeon Point to Point Pinos out to 10 nautical miles. Small craft advisory in effect through late tonight. For today, northwest wind 10 to 15 knots, rising to 15 to 20 knots this afternoon. Seas 5 to 7 feet. Wave detail, northwest 6 feet at 9 seconds and south 2 feet at 16 seconds. For tonight, northwest wind 15 to 20 knots, easing to 10 to 15 knots after midnight. Seas 4 to 6 feet. Wave detail, northwest 6 feet at 8 seconds and south 2 feet at 16 seconds. For Saturday, northwest wind 5 to 10 knots, rising to 10 to 15 knots in the afternoon. West 6 feet at 8 seconds and south 2 feet at 16 seconds. For Saturday, northwest wind 5 to 10 knots, rising to 10 to 15 knots in the afternoon. Seas 4 to 5 feet. Wave detail, northwest 4 feet at 8 seconds and south 2 feet at 16 seconds. The area forecast for the peninsula, North Bay, and East Bay. For the rest of tonight, partly cloudy. Lows in the 50s. Southwest winds 5 to 10 miles per hour. For Friday, partly cloudy in the morning, then becoming mostly sunny. Highs in the mid-60s at the coast to the lower 80s inland. West winds 5 to 15 miles per hour for Friday night, partly cloudy. Lows from the lower to mid-50s, west winds 5 to 15 miles per hour, and on Saturday, mostly cloudy in the morning, then becoming mostly sunny. Highs in the mid-60s at the coast to the mid-80s inland. West winds 5 to 15 miles per hour for the Saturday night, mostly clear until midnight, then becoming mostly cloudy. Lows in the 50s, west winds 5 to 10 miles per hour for Sunday. Mostly cloudy in the morning, then becoming partly cloudy. Highs 60s and 70s Sunday night and Monday, mostly cloudy. Lows in the 50s, highs from the mid-60s to upper 70s Monday night through Thursday. Partly cloudy. Lows from the 50s to lower 60s, highs from the mid-60s to lower 80s, low temperatures tonight and highs tomorrow for these selected cities, San Francisco, 54 and 64, San Francisco Airport, 55 and 68, Redwood City, 56 and 75, Oakland, 56 and 69, Fremont, 56 and 73, Concord, 56 and 81, Livermore, 55 and 81, San Rafael, 54 and 79, Santa Rosa, 52 and 85, Napa, 52 and 78, Fairfield, 56 and 83. These are the 5 a.m. Pacific Daylight Time observations for the San Francisco and Monterey Bay areas on Friday, July 17th. At San Francisco Airport, it was mostly cloudy, temperature 56, dew point 52, relative humidity 86%, west wind at 10 miles an hour, pressure 29.90 inches and falling. At Oakland Airport, it was partly cloudy, temperature 58, dew point 53, relative humidity 84%, southwest wind at 9 miles an hour, pressure 29.90 inches and steady. At San Jose Airport, it was clear, temperature 56, dew point 51, relative humidity 84%, north wind at 3 miles an hour, pressure 29.90 inches and steady. At Santa Rosa, it was clear, temperature 49, calm, pressure 29.87 and steady. At Concord, it was clear, temperature 58, south wind at 15, gusting to 24. At Livermore, it was clear, temperature 56, northwest wind at 6. At Monterey, it was cloudy, temperature 56, west wind at 6, pressure 29.93 and rising. At Salinas, it was cloudy, temperature 57, dew point 52, relative humidity 83%, west wind at 8. Here are some observations around California and western Nevada. It was clear, with a temperature of 59 at Sacramento,

36 at Truckee, 43 at South Lake Tahoe, 64 at Blue Canyon, and 45 at Mammoth Lakes. At Reno, it was partly cloudy, with a temperature of 64. It was mostly cloudy, with a temperature of 70 at Los Angeles, and 71 at San Diego. Local temperature reports around San Francisco Bay for 5 a.m. Downtown San Francisco was 55 degrees. Oakland Museum was 57 degrees. Redwood City was 56 degrees. San Rafael was 54 degrees. The area forecast for the South Bay, including the San Jose metro area and the Santa Clara Valley. For the rest of tonight, mostly clear. Lows in the 50s. Northwest winds up to 5 miles per hour. For Friday, mostly sunny in the morning, then becoming sunny. Highs in the lower 70s by the bay to the 80s inland. Northwest winds 5 to 10 miles per hour for Friday night, mostly clear until midnight, then becoming partly cloudy. Lows in the 50s, northwest winds 5 to 10 miles per hour, and on Saturday, partly cloudy in the morning, then becoming sunny. Highs in the lower 70s by the bay to the 80s inland. Light winds, becoming northwest 5 to 10 miles per hour in the afternoon. For the Saturday night, mostly clear until midnight, then becoming partly cloudy. Lows in the 50s, west winds 5 to 10 miles per hour for Sunday. Mostly cloudy in the morning, then becoming partly cloudy. High 70s and 80s Sunday night through Wednesday. Partly cloudy. Lows from the mid-50s to lower 60s, high 70s and 80s Wednesday night, mostly clear until midnight, then becoming partly cloudy. Lows in the upper 50s Thursday, partly cloudy in the morning, then becoming mostly sunny. High 70s and 80s low temperatures tonight and highs tomorrow for these selected cities: San Jose, 57 and 78, Mountain View, 56 and 72, Morgan Hill, 54 and 86. The area forecast for the Monterey Bay and Salinas Valley? For the rest of tonight, partly cloudy. Lows in the mid-50s. West winds up to 5 miles per hour. For Friday, partly cloudy in the morning, then becoming mostly sunny. Highs in the mid-60s at the coast to the lower 80s inland. West winds 5 to 15 miles per hour for Friday night, partly cloudy. Lows in the mid-50s, southwest winds 5 to 10 miles per hour, and on Saturday, mostly cloudy in the morning, then becoming mostly sunny. Highs in the mid-60s at the coast to the mid-80s inland. West winds up to 5 miles per hour, increasing to 5 to 15 miles per hour in the afternoon. For the Saturday night, partly cloudy until midnight, then becoming mostly cloudy. Lows in the mid-50s, west winds 5 to 10 miles per hour for Sunday. Mostly cloudy in the morning, then becoming partly cloudy. Highs from the upper 60s to lower 80s Sunday night through Monday night, mostly cloudy. Lows in the upper 50s, highs from the upper 60s to lower 80s Tuesday through Thursday, partly cloudy. Highs from the lower 70s to mid 80s, lows in the upper 50s, low temperatures tonight and highs tomorrow for these selected cities: Santa Cruz, 54 and 75, Monterey, 55 and 65, Salinas, 55 and 66, Hollister, 52 and 76, King City, 54 and 83. The weather overview for the Bay Area and Central Coast: the marine layer returns today, cooler and more humid conditions through the weekend. The extended forecast for the Bay Area and Central Coast: Monday and Monday night, mostly cloudy. Highs 55 to 85. Lows 55 to 65. Tuesday and Tuesday night, mostly cloudy. Highs 60 to 90. Lows 55 to 65. Wednesday and Wednesday night, partly cloudy. Highs 60 to 90. Lows 50 to 70. Thursday and Thursday night, partly cloudy. Highs 60 to 90. Lows 50 to 65. Friday and Friday night, partly cloudy. Highs 60 to 85. Lows 50 to 65. Sunrise, sunset, and tidal information for the San Francisco Bay Area for Friday, July 17th. The sunrise today, 6:01 a.m. The sunset tomorrow.

p.m. Tidal data at the Golden Gate for today. High tide, 1:41 a.m. at 6.25 feet. 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Low tide, 8:42 p.m. at 2.14 feet. Here are the buoy observations for 5 a.m. Pacific Daylight Time. An offshore buoy 6 winds north at 12 knots, pressure 1,026.4 millibars. An offshore buoy 59 winds north at 12 knots, water temperature 64, pressure 1,020.6 millibars. At Point Arena buoy, winds northwest 19 knots, gusting to 23, water temperature 54, pressure 1,013.1 millibars, seas 3 feet, every 15 seconds. At buoy 13 near Bodega Bay, winds northwest at 23 knots, gusting to 27, pressure 1,011.2 millibars, swell 8 feet, every 8 seconds. At Point Reyes Wave Rider buoy, water temperature 53, seas 9 feet, every 8 seconds. At San Francisco Bar buoy, water temperature 56, seas 5 feet, every 9 seconds. At San Francisco buoy, winds northwest at 70 knots, gusting to 21, pressure 1,012.2 millibars, swell 7 feet, every 8 seconds. At Half Moon Bay buoy, winds northwest 16 knots, water temperature 58, pressure 1,012.9 millibars, sea 7 feet, every 8 seconds. At Monterey Bay buoy, winds northwest 14 knots, water temperature 55, pressure 1,013.1 millibars, sea 7 feet, every 8 seconds. At Point Sur, Wave Rider buoy, water temperature 56, sea 7 feet, every 8 seconds. At Cape San Martin buoy, winds northwest 19 knots, gusting to 25, water temperature 57, pressure 1,012.5 millibars. Seas 9 feet, every 8 seconds. Synopsis for the Central California coast and bays, including the Monterey Bay, Greater Farallones, and Cordell Bank National Marine Sanctuaries, moderate to strong northwesterly breezes will bring hazardous conditions for small craft to the inner waters, outer waters, and Monterey Bay. Moderate seas will prevail today with rough seas in the outer waters. Conditions improve Saturday as seas abate and northwesterly breezes diminish. The marine forecast for San Pablo Bay, Suisun Bay, the West Delta, and the San Francisco Bay north of the Bay Bridge. For today, southwest wind 5 to 10 knots, rising to 10 to 15 knots late this morning and afternoon. For tonight, southwest wind 10 to 15 knots. For Saturday, southwest wind 10 to 15 knots. The marine forecast for Monterey Bay. Small craft advisory in effect from this afternoon through this evening. For today, northwest wind 5 to 10 knots, becoming west 10 to 15 knots this afternoon. Seas 3 to 4 feet. Wave detail, west 4 feet at 9 seconds. For tonight, northwest wind 10 to 15 knots, easing to 5 to 10 knots after midnight. Seas 3 to 5 feet. Wave detail, northwest 4 feet at 8 seconds. For Saturday, northwest wind around 5 knots, backing to west in the afternoon. Seas 3 to 4 feet. Wave detail, west 3 feet at 8 seconds. Patchy fog in the morning. The coastal waters forecast from Pigeon Point to Point Pinos out to 10 nautical miles. Small craft advisory in effect through late tonight. For today, northwest wind 10 to 15 knots, rising to 15 to 20 knots this afternoon. Seas 5 to 7 feet. Wave detail, northwest 6 feet at 9 seconds and south 2 feet at 16 seconds. For tonight, northwest wind 15 to 20 knots, easing to 10 to 15 knots after midnight. Seas 4 to 6 feet. Wave detail, northwest 6 feet at 8 seconds and south 2 feet at 16 seconds. For Saturday, northwest wind 5 to 10 knots, rising to 10 to 15 knots in the afternoon. Seas 4 to 5 feet. Wave detail,
northwest 4 feet at 8 seconds and south 2 feet at 16 seconds. The area forecast for the peninsula, North Bay, and East Bay. For the rest of tonight, partly cloudy. Lows in the 50s. Southwest winds 5 to 10 miles per hour. For Friday, partly cloudy in the morning, then becoming mostly sunny. Highs in the mid-60s at the coast to the lower 80s inland. West winds 5 to 15 miles per hour for Friday night, partly cloudy. Lows from the lower to mid-50s west winds 5 to 15 miles per hour and on Saturday. Mostly cloudy in the morning then becoming mostly sunny. Highs in the mid-60s at the coast to the mid-80s inland. West winds 5 to 15 miles per hour for the Saturday night, mostly clear until midnight then becoming mostly cloudy. Lows in the 50s west winds 5 to 10 miles per hour for Sunday. Mostly cloudy in the morning then becoming partly cloudy. Highs 60s and 70s Sunday night and Monday mostly cloudy. Lows in the 50s highs from the mid 60s to upper 70s Monday night through Thursday. Partly cloudy. Lows from the 50s to lower 60s, highs from the mid-60s to lower 80s, low temperatures tonight and highs tomorrow for these selected cities, San Francisco, 54 and 64, San Francisco Airport, 55 and 68, Redwood City, 56 and 75, Oakland, 56 and 69, Fremont, 56 and 73, Concord, 56 and 81, Livermore, 55 and 81, San Rafael, 54 and 79, Santa Rosa, 52 and 85, Napa, 52 and 78, Fairfield, 56 and 83. These are the 5 a.m. Pacific Daylight Time observations for the San Francisco and Monterey Bay areas on Friday, July 17th. At San Francisco Airport, it was mostly cloudy, temperature 56, dew point 52, relative humidity 86%, west wind at 10 miles an hour, pressure 29.90 inches and falling. At Oakland Airport, it was partly cloudy, temperature 58, dew point 53, relative humidity 84%, southwest wind at 9 miles an hour, pressure 29.90 inches and steady. At San Jose Airport, it was clear, temperature 56, dew point 51, relative humidity 84%, north wind at 3 miles an hour, pressure 29.90 inches and steady. At Santa Rosa, it was clear, temperature 49, calm, pressure 29.87 and steady. At Concord, it was clear, temperature 58, south wind at 15, gusting to 24. At Livermore, it was clear, temperature 56, northwest wind at 6. At Monterey, it was cloudy, temperature 56, west wind at 6, pressure 29.93 and rising. At Salinas, it was cloudy, temperature 57, dew point 52, relative humidity 83%, west wind at 8. Here are some observations around California and western Nevada. It was clear, with a temperature of 59 at Sacramento, 36 at Truckee, 43 at South Lake Tahoe, 64 at Blue Canyon, and 45 at Mammoth Lakes. At Reno, it was partly cloudy, with a temperature of 64. It was mostly cloudy, with a temperature of 70 at Los Angeles, and 71 at San Diego. Local temperature reports around San Francisco Bay for 5 a.m. Downtown San Francisco was 55 degrees. Oakland Museum was 57 degrees. Redwood City was 56 degrees. San Rafael was 54 degrees. The area forecast for the South Bay, including the San Jose metro area and the Santa Clara Valley. For the rest of tonight, mostly clear. Lows in the 50s. Northwest winds up to 5 miles per hour. For Friday, mostly sunny in the morning, then becoming sunny. Highs in the lower 70s by the bay to the 80s inland. Northwest winds 5 to 10 miles per hour for Friday night, mostly clear until midnight, then becoming partly cloudy. Lows in the 50s, northwest winds 5 to 10 miles per hour and on Saturday, partly cloudy in the morning, then becoming sunny. Highs in the lower 70s by the bay to the 80s inland.
light winds, becoming northwest 5 to 10 miles per hour in the afternoon. For the Saturday night,

mostly clear until midnight, then becoming partly cloudy. Lows in the 50s, west winds 5 to 10 miles per hour for Sunday. Mostly cloudy in the morning, then becoming partly cloudy. High 70s and 80s Sunday night through Wednesday. Partly cloudy. Lows from the mid-50s to lower 60s, high 70s and 80s Wednesday night, mostly clear until midnight, then becoming partly cloudy. Lows in the upper 50s Thursday, partly cloudy in the morning, then becoming mostly sunny. High 70s and 80s low temperatures tonight and highs tomorrow for these selected cities: San Jose, 57 and 78, Mountain View, 56 and 72, Morgan Hill, 54 and 86. The area forecast for the Monterey Bay and Salinas Valley. For the rest of tonight, partly cloudy. Lows in the mid-50s. West winds up to 5 miles per hour. For Friday, partly cloudy in the morning, then becoming mostly sunny. Highs in the mid-60s at the coast to the lower 80s inland. West winds 5 to 15 miles per hour for Friday night, partly cloudy. Lows in the mid-50s, southwest winds 5 to 10 miles per hour, and on Saturday, mostly cloudy in the morning, then becoming mostly sunny. Highs in the mid-60s at the coast of the mid-80s inland. West winds up to 5 miles per hour, increasing to 5 to 15 miles per hour in the afternoon. For the Saturday night, partly cloudy until midnight, then becoming mostly cloudy. Lows in the mid-50s, west winds 5 to 10 miles per hour for Sunday. Mostly cloudy in the morning, then becoming partly cloudy. Highs from the upper 60s to lower 80s Sunday night through Monday night, mostly cloudy. Lows in the upper 50s, highs from the upper 60s to lower 80s Tuesday through Thursday, partly cloudy. Highs from the lower 70s to mid 80s, lows in the upper 50s, low temperatures tonight and highs tomorrow for the selected cities: Santa Cruz, 54 and 75, Monterey, 55 and 65, Salinas, 55 and 66, Hollister, 52 and 76, King City, 54 and 83. 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This broadcast originates from the National Weather Service office located in Monterey, California, and serves the South Bay and Monterey Bay Area, including the cities of San Jose, Monterey, Salinas, and Santa Cruz. The weather overview for the Bay Area and Central Coast: the marine layer returns today, cooler and more humid conditions through the weekend. The extended forecast for the Bay Area and Central Coast: Monday and Monday night, mostly cloudy. Highs 55 to 85. Lows 55 to 65. Tuesday and Tuesday night, mostly cloudy. Highs 60 to 90. Lows 55 to 65. Wednesday and Wednesday night, partly cloudy. Highs 60 to 90. Lows 50 to 70. Thursday and Thursday night, partly cloudy. Highs 60 to 90. Lows 50 to 65. Friday and Friday night, partly cloudy. High 60 to 85. Lows 50 to 65. Sunrise, sunset, and tidal information for the San Francisco Bay Area for Friday, July 17th. The sunrise today, 6:01 a.m. The sunset tonight, 8:30 p.m. Tidal data at the Golden Gate for today. High tide, 1:41 a.m. at 6.25 feet. Low tide, 8:19 a.m. at minus 078 feet. High tide, 3:25 p.m. at 5.49 feet. Low tide, 8:42 p.m. at 2.14 feet. Here are the buoy observations for 5 a.m. Pacific Daylight Time. An offshore buoy 6, winds north at 12 knots, pressure 1,026.4 millibars. At offshore buoy 59, winds north at 12 knots, water temperature 64, pressure 1,020.6 millibars. At Point Arena buoy, winds northwest 19 knots, gusting to 23, water temperature 54, pressure 1,013.1 millibars, seas 3 feet, every 15 seconds.
at buoy 13 near Bodega Bay, winds northwest at 23 knots, gusting to 27, pressure 1,011.2 millibars, swell 8 feet, every 8 seconds. At Point Reyes Wave Rider buoy water temperature 53, seas 9 feet, every 8 seconds. At San Francisco Bar buoy water temperature 56, seas 5 feet, every 9 seconds. At San Francisco buoy winds northwest at 70 knots, gusting to 21, pressure 1,012.2 millibars, swell 7 feet, every 8 seconds. At Half Moon Bay buoy winds northwest 16 knots, water temperature 58, pressure 1,012.9 millibars, sea 7 feet, every 8 seconds. At Monterey Bay buoy winds northwest 14 knots, water temperature 55, pressure 1,013.1 millibars, sea 7 feet, every 8 seconds. At Point Sur, Wave Rider buoy water temperature 56, sea 7 feet, every 8 seconds. At Cape San Martin buoy winds northwest 19 knots, gusting to 25, water temperature 57, pressure 1,012.5 millibars. Seas 9 feet, every 8 seconds. Synopsis for the Central California coast and bays including the Monterey Bay, Greater Farallones, and Cordell Bank National Marine Sanctuaries, moderate to strong northwesterly breezes will bring hazardous conditions for small craft to the inner waters, outer waters, and Monterey Bay. Moderate seas will prevail today with rough seas in the outer waters. Conditions improve Saturday as seas abate and northwesterly breezes diminish. The marine forecast for San Pablo Bay, Suisun Bay, the West Delta, and the San Francisco Bay north of the Bay Bridge. For today, southwest wind 5 to 10 knots, rising to 10 to 15 knots late this morning and afternoon. For tonight, southwest wind 10 to 15 knots. For Saturday, southwest wind 10 to 15 knots. The marine forecast for Monterey Bay. Small craft advisory in effect from this afternoon through this evening. For today, northwest wind 5 to 10 knots, becoming west 10 to 15 knots this afternoon. Seas 3 to 4 feet. Wave detail, west 4 feet at 9 seconds. For tonight, northwest wind 10 to 15 knots, easing to 5 to 10 knots after midnight. Seas 3 to 5 feet. Wave detail, northwest 4 feet at 8 seconds. For Saturday, northwest wind around 5 knots, backing to west in the afternoon. Seas 3 to 4 feet. Wave detail, west 3 feet at 8 seconds. Patchy fog in the morning. The coastal waters forecast from Pigeon Point to Point Pinos out to 10 nautical miles. Small craft advisory in effect through late tonight. For today, northwest wind 10 to 15 knots, rising to 15 to 20 knots this afternoon. Seas 5 to 7 feet. Wave detail, northwest 6 feet at 9 seconds and south 2 feet at 16 seconds. For tonight, northwest wind 15 to 20 knots, easing to 10 to 15 knots after midnight. Seas 4 to 6 feet. Wave detail, northwest 6 feet at 8 seconds and south 2 feet at 16 seconds. For Saturday, northwest wind 5 to 10 knots, rising to 10 to 15 knots in the afternoon. Seas 4 to 5 feet. Wave detail, northwest 4 feet at 8 seconds and south 2 feet at 16 seconds. These are the 5 a.m. Pacific Daylight Time observations for the San Francisco and Monterey Bay areas on Friday, July 17th. At San Francisco Airport, it was mostly cloudy, temperature 56, dew point 52, relative humidity 86%, west wind at 10 miles an hour, pressure 29.90 inches and falling. At Oakland Airport, it was partly cloudy, temperature 58, dew point 53, relative humidity 84%, southwest wind at 9 miles an hour, pressure 29.90 inches and steady. At San Jose Airport, it was clear, temperature 56, dew point 51, relative humidity 84%, north wind at 3 miles an hour, pressure 29.90 inches and steady. At Santa Rosa, it was clear, temperature 49, calm,
pressure 29.87 and steady.

temperature 58, south wind at 15, gusting to 24. At Livermore, it was clear, temperature 56, northwest wind at 6. At Monterey, it was cloudy, temperature 56, west wind at 6, pressure 29.93 and rising. At Salinas, it was cloudy, temperature 57, dew point 52, relative humidity 83%, west wind at 8. Here are some observations around California and western Nevada. It was clear, with a temperature of 59 at Sacramento, 36 at Truckee, 43 at South Lake Tahoe, 64 at Blue Canyon, and 45 at Mammoth Lakes. At Reno, it was partly cloudy, with a temperature of 64. It was mostly cloudy, with a temperature of 70 at Los Angeles, and 71 at San Diego. These are the 6 a.m. Pacific Daylight Time observations for the San Francisco and Monterey Bay areas, on Friday, July 17th. At San Francisco Airport, it was partly cloudy, temperature 57, dew point 51, relative humidity 80%, west wind at 12 miles an hour, pressure 29.91 inches and rising. At Oakland Airport, it was partly cloudy, temperature 57, dew point 53, relative humidity 86%, northwest wind at 5 miles an hour, pressure 29.92 inches and rising. At San Jose Airport, it was partly cloudy, temperature 57, dew point 51, relative humidity 80%, northwest wind at 3 miles an hour, pressure 29.91 inches and rising. At Santa Rosa, fog was reported, temperature 47, calm, pressure 29.89 and rising. At Livermore, it was clear, temperature 55, northwest wind at 7. At Monterey, it was cloudy, temperature 56, southwest wind at 6, pressure 29.94 and rising. At Salinas, it was cloudy, temperature 57, dew point 52, relative humidity 83%, west wind at 8. Here are some observations around California and western Nevada. It was clear, with a temperature of 58 at Sacramento, 34 at Truckee, 43 at South Lake Tahoe, 65 at Blue Canyon, and 50 at Mammoth Lakes. At Los Angeles, it was mostly cloudy, with a temperature of 70. At San Diego, it was cloudy, with a temperature of 71. Local temperature reports around San Francisco Bay for 5 a.m. Downtown San Francisco was 55 degrees. Oakland Museum was 57 degrees. Redwood City was 56 degrees. San Rafael was 54 degrees. The area forecast for the South Bay, including the San Jose metro area and the Santa Clara Valley. For today, mostly sunny in the morning, then becoming sunny. Highs in the lower 70s by the bay to the 80s inland. Northwest winds 5 to 10 miles per hour. For tonight, mostly clear until midnight, then becoming partly cloudy. Lows in the 50s. Northwest winds 5 to 10 miles per hour. And on Saturday, partly cloudy in the morning, then becoming sunny. Highs in the lower 70s by the bay to the 80s inland. Light winds, becoming northwest 5 to 10 miles per hour in the afternoon. For Saturday night, mostly clear until midnight, then becoming partly cloudy. Lows in the 50s. West winds 5 to 10 miles per hour. For Sunday, mostly cloudy in the morning, then becoming partly cloudy. Highs in the lower 70s by the bay, mid to upper 80s inland. Light winds, becoming west 5 to 10 miles per hour in the afternoon. And on Sunday night, partly cloudy. Lows from the mid 50s to lower 60s. Monday through Wednesday, partly cloudy. High 70s and 80s. Lows around 60. Wednesday night, mostly clear until midnight, then becoming partly cloudy. Lows in the upper 50s. Thursday, partly cloudy in the morning, then becoming mostly sunny. High 70s and 80s. High temperatures today and lows tonight for the selected cities: San Jose, 78 and 57, Mountain View, 70.

52 and 56, Morgan Hill, 86 and 55. The area forecast for the Monterey Bay and Salinas Valley for today: partly cloudy in the morning, then becoming mostly sunny. Highs in the mid-60s at the coast to the lower 80s inland. West winds 5 to 15 miles per hour. For tonight, partly cloudy. Lows in the mid-50s. Southwest winds 5 to 10 miles per hour. And on Saturday, mostly cloudy in the morning, then becoming mostly sunny. Highs in the mid-60s at the coast to the mid-80s inland. West winds up to 5 miles per hour, increasing to 5 to 15 miles per hour in the afternoon. For Saturday night, partly cloudy until midnight, then becoming mostly cloudy. Lows in the mid-50s. West winds 5 to 10 miles per hour. For Sunday, mostly cloudy in the morning, then becoming partly cloudy. Highs in the upper 60s at the coast of the mid-80s inland. Light winds, becoming west 5 to 10 miles per hour in the afternoon. And on Sunday night, mostly cloudy. Lows in the upper 50s. Monday and Monday night, mostly cloudy. Highs from the upper 60s to lower 80s, lows around 60. Tuesday through Thursday, partly cloudy. Highs from the lower 70s to mid 80s, lows in the upper 50s. High temperatures today and lows tonight for the selected cities: Santa Cruz, 75 and 54, Monterey, 65 and 54, Salinas, 66 and 55, Hollister, 76 and 52, King City, 83 and 55. The weather overview for the Bay Area and Central Coast: the marine layer returns today, cooler and more humid conditions through the weekend. The extended forecast for the Bay Area and Central Coast: Monday and Monday night, mostly cloudy. Highs 55 to 85. Lows 55 to 65. Tuesday and Tuesday night, mostly cloudy. Highs 60 to 90. Lows 55 to 65. Wednesday and Wednesday night, partly cloudy. Highs 60 to 90. Lows 50 to 70. Thursday and Thursday night, partly cloudy. Highs 60 to 90. Lows 50 to 65. Friday and Friday night, partly cloudy. Highs 60 to 85. Lows 50 to 65. Sunrise, sunset, and tidal information for the San Francisco Bay Area for Friday, July 17th. The sunrise today, 6:01 a.m. The sunset tonight, 8:30 p.m. Tidal data at the Golden Gate for today: high tide, 1:41 a.m. at 6.25 feet. Low tide, 8:19 a.m. at minus 078 feet. High tide, 3:25 p.m. at 5.49 feet. Low tide, 8:42 p.m. at 2.14 feet. Here are the buoy observations for 6 a.m. Pacific Daylight Time. An offshore buoy 6, winds north at 16 knots, gusting to 21, pressure 1,026.0 millibars. An offshore buoy 59, winds north 16 knots, water temperature 64, pressure 1,020.5 millibars, seas 3 feet, every 16 seconds. At Point Arena buoy, winds northwest 19 knots, gusting to 23, water temperature 54, pressure 1,013.4 millibars, seas 2 feet, every 15 seconds. At buoy 13 near Bodega Bay, winds northwest at 21 knots, gusting to 25, pressure 1,011.9 millibars, swell 9 feet, every 8 seconds. At Point Reyes Wave Rider buoy, water temperature 53, seas 10 feet, every 8 seconds. At San Francisco Bar buoy, water temperature 54, seas 6 feet, every 8 seconds. At San Francisco Bay, winds northwest 17 knots, gusting to 21, water temperature 56, pressure 1,012.8 millibars, seas 7 feet, every 8 seconds. At Half Moon Bay buoy, winds northwest 16 knots, water temperature 58, pressure 1,013.2 millibars, seas 7 feet, every 8 seconds. At Monterey Bay buoy, winds northwest 17 knots,
gusting to 21, water temperature 55, pressure 1,013.3 millibars, seas 8 feet, every 8 seconds. Headpoint, sir, wave rider buoy water temperature 56, seas 7 feet, every 8 seconds. At Cape San Martin buoy winds northwest 21 knots, gusting to 25, water temperature 57, pressure 1,013.1 millibars. Seas 8 feet, every 8 seconds. Synopsis for the Central California coast and bays including the Monterey Bay, Greater Farallones, and Cordell Bank National Marine Sanctuaries, moderate to strong northwesterly breezes will bring hazardous conditions for small craft to the inner waters, outer waters, and Monterey Bay. Moderate seas will prevail today with rough seas in the outer waters. Conditions improve Saturday as seas abate and northwesterly breezes diminish. The marine forecast for San Pablo Bay, Suisun Bay, the West Delta, and the San Francisco Bay north of the Bay Bridge. For today, southwest wind 5 to 10 knots, rising to 10 to 15 knots late this morning and afternoon. For tonight, southwest wind 10 to 15 knots. For Saturday, southwest wind 10 to 15 knots. The marine forecast for Monterey Bay. Small craft advisory in effect from this afternoon through this evening. For today, northwest wind 5 to 10 knots, becoming west 10 to 15 knots this afternoon. Seas 3 to 4 feet. Wave detail, west 4 feet at 9 seconds. For tonight, northwest wind 10 to 15 knots, easing to 5 to 10 knots after midnight. Seas 3 to 5 feet. Wave detail, northwest 4 feet at 8 seconds. For Saturday, northwest wind around 5 knots, backing to west in the afternoon. Seas 3 to 4 feet. Wave detail, west 3 feet at 8 seconds. Patchy fog in the morning. The coastal waters forecast from Pigeon Point to Point Pinos out to 10 nautical miles. Small craft advisory in effect through late tonight. For today, northwest wind 10 to 15 knots, rising to 15 to 20 knots this afternoon. Seas 5 to 7 feet. Wave detail, northwest 6 feet at 9 seconds and south 2 feet at 16 seconds. For tonight, northwest wind 15 to 20 knots, easing to 10 to 15 knots after midnight. Seas 4 to 6 feet. Wave detail, northwest 6 feet at 8 seconds and south 2 feet at 16 seconds. For Saturday, northwest wind 5 to 10 knots, rising to 10 to 15 knots in the afternoon. Seas 4 to 5 feet. Wave detail, northwest 4 feet at 8 seconds and south 2 feet at 16 seconds. The area forecast for the peninsula, North Bay, and East Bay. For today, partly cloudy in the morning, then becoming mostly sunny. Highs in the mid-60s at the coast to the lower 80s inland. West winds 5 to 15 miles per hour. For tonight, partly cloudy. Lows from the lower to mid-50s. West winds 5 to 15 miles per hour. And on Saturday, mostly cloudy in the morning, then becoming mostly sunny. Highs in the mid-60s at the coast to the mid-80s inland. West winds 5 to 15 miles per hour. For Saturday night, mostly clear until midnight, then becoming mostly cloudy. Lows in the 50s. West winds 5 to 10 miles per hour. For Sunday, mostly cloudy in the morning, then becoming partly cloudy. Highs in the lower 60s at the coast of the mid-80s inland. West winds 5 to 10 miles per hour. And on Sunday night, mostly cloudy. Lows in the 50s. For Monday, mostly cloudy in the morning, then becoming partly cloudy. Highs from the mid-60s to upper 70s. Monday night through Thursday, partly cloudy. Lows from the 50s to lower 60s. Highs from the mid-60s to lower 80s. High temperatures today and lows tonight for these selected cities: San Francisco, 64 and 54, San Francisco Airport, 68 and 55, Redwood City, 75 and 56, Oakland, 69 and 55,
Fremont, 73 and 56.

Concord, 81 and 55. Livermore, 81 and 54. San Rafael, 79 and 54. Santa Rosa, 85 and 51. Napa, 78 and 52. Fairfield, 83 and 56. These are the 6 a.m. Pacific Daylight Time observations for the San Francisco and Monterey Bay areas on Friday, July 17th. At San Francisco Airport, it was partly cloudy, temperature 57, dew point 51, relative humidity 80%, west wind at 12 miles an hour, pressure 29.91 inches and rising. At Oakland Airport, it was mostly cloudy, temperature 58, dew point 53, relative humidity 84%, southwest wind at 6 miles an hour, pressure 29.92 inches and rising. At San Jose Airport, it was partly cloudy, temperature 57, dew point 51, relative humidity 80%, northwest wind at 3 miles an hour, pressure 29.91 inches and rising. At Santa Rosa, fog was reported, temperature 48, southwest wind at 3, pressure 29.89 and rising. At Livermore, it was clear, temperature 55, northwest wind at 7. At Monterey, it was cloudy, temperature 56, southwest wind at 6, pressure 29.94 and rising. At Salinas, it was cloudy, temperature 57, dew point 52, relative humidity 83%, west wind at 8. Here are some observations around California and western Nevada. It was clear, with a temperature of 58 at Sacramento, 34 at Truckee, 43 at South Lake Tahoe, 65 at Blue Canyon, and 50 at Mammoth Lakes. At Los Angeles, it was mostly cloudy, with a temperature of 70. At San Diego, it was cloudy, with a temperature of 71. Local temperature reports around San Francisco Bay for 6 a.m. Downtown San Francisco was 55 degrees. Oakland Museum was 57 degrees. Redwood City was 55 degrees. San Rafael was 54 degrees. The area forecast for the South Bay, including the San Jose metro area and the Santa Clara Valley. For today, mostly sunny in the morning, then becoming sunny. Highs in the lower 70s by the bay to the 80s inland. Northwest winds 5 to 10 miles per hour. For tonight, mostly clear until midnight, then becoming partly cloudy. Lows in the 50s. Northwest winds 5 to 10 miles per hour. And on Saturday, partly cloudy in the morning, then becoming sunny. Highs in the lower 70s by the bay to the 80s inland. Light winds, becoming northwest 5 to 10 miles per hour in the afternoon. For Saturday night, mostly clear until midnight, then becoming partly cloudy. Lows in the 50s. West winds 5 to 10 miles per hour. For Sunday, mostly cloudy in the morning, then becoming partly cloudy. Highs in the lower 70s by the bay, mid to upper 80s inland. Light winds, becoming west 5 to 10 miles per hour in the afternoon. And on Sunday night, partly cloudy. Lows from the mid-50s to lower 60s. Monday through Wednesday, partly cloudy. High 70s and 80s. Lows around 60. Wednesday night, mostly clear until midnight, then becoming partly cloudy. Lows in the upper 50s. Thursday, partly cloudy in the morning, then becoming mostly sunny. High 70s and 80s. High temperatures today and lows tonight for the selected cities: San Jose, 78 and 57, Mountain View, 72 and 56, Morgan Hill, 86 and 55. The area forecast for the Monterey Bay and Salinas Valley? For today? Partly cloudy in the morning, then becoming mostly sunny. Highs in the mid-60s at the coast to the lower 80s inland. West winds 5 to 15 miles per hour. For tonight, partly cloudy. Lows in the mid-50s. Southwest winds 5 to 10 miles per hour. And on Saturday, mostly cloudy in the morning, then becoming mostly sunny. Highs in the mid-60s at the coast to the mid-80s inland.

up to 5 miles per hour, increasing to 5 to 15 miles per hour in the afternoon. For Saturday night, partly cloudy until midnight, then becoming mostly cloudy. Lows in the mid-50s. West winds 5 to 10 miles per hour. For Sunday, mostly cloudy in the morning, then becoming partly cloudy. Highs in the upper 60s at the coast of the mid-80s inland. Light winds, becoming west 5 to 10 miles per hour in the afternoon. And on Sunday night, mostly cloudy. Lows in the upper 50s. Monday and Monday night, mostly cloudy. Highs from the upper 60s to lower 80s, lows around 60. Tuesday through Thursday, partly cloudy. Highs from the lower 70s to mid 80s, lows in the upper 50s. High temperatures today and lows tonight for the selected cities: Santa Cruz, 75 and 54, Monterrey, 65 and 54, Salinas, 66 and 55, Hollister, 76 and 52, King City, 83 and 55. The weather overview for the Bay Area and Central Coast: the marine layer returns today, cooler and more humid conditions through the weekend. The extended forecast for the Bay Area and Central Coast: Monday and Monday night, mostly cloudy. Highs 55 to 85. Lows 55 to 65. Tuesday and Tuesday night, mostly cloudy. Highs 60 to 90. Lows 55 to 65. Wednesday and Wednesday night, partly cloudy. Highs 60 to 90. Lows 50 to 70. Thursday and Thursday night, partly cloudy. Highs 60 to 90. Lows 50 to 65. Friday and Friday night, partly cloudy. Highs 60 to 85. Lows 50 to 65. 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This broadcast originates from the National Weather Service office located in Monterey, California, and serves the South Bay and Monterey Bay Area, including the cities of San Jose, Monterey, Salinas, and Santa Cruz. Sunrise, sunset, and tidal information for the San Francisco Bay Area for Friday, July 17th. The sunrise today, 6:01 a.m. The sunset tonight, 8:30 p.m. Tidal data at the Golden Gate for today. High tide, 1:41 a.m. at 6.25 feet. Low tide, 8:19 a.m. at -078 feet. High tide, 3:25 p.m. at 5.49 feet. Low tide, 8:42 p.m. at 2.14 feet. Here are the buoy observations for 6 a.m. Pacific Daylight Time. An offshore buoy 6, winds north at 16 knots, gusting to 21, pressure 1,026.0 millibars. An offshore buoy 59, winds north 16 knots, water temperature 64, pressure 1,020.5 millibars, seas 3 feet, every 16 seconds. At Point Arena buoy, winds northwest 19 knots, gusting to 23, water temperature 54, pressure 1,013.4 millibars, seas 2 feet, every 15 seconds. At buoy 13 near Bodega Bay, winds northwest at 21 knots, gusting to 25, pressure 1,011.9 millibars, swell 9 feet, every 8 seconds. At Point Reyes Wave Rider buoy, water temperature 53, seas 10 feet, every 8 seconds. At San Francisco Bar buoy, water temperature 54, seas 6 feet, every 8 seconds. At San Francisco buoy, winds northwest 17 knots, gusting to 21, water temperature 56, pressure 1,012.8 millibars, seas 7 feet, every 8 seconds. At Half Moon Bay buoy, winds northwest 16 knots, water temperature 58, pressure 1,013.2 millibars, sea 7 feet, every 8 seconds. At Monterey Bay buoy, winds northwest 17 knots, gusting to 21, water temperature 55, pressure 1,013.3 millibars, seas 8 feet, every 8 seconds. At Point Sur, Wave Rider buoy, water temperature 56, seas 7 feet, every 8 seconds.

Pablo Bay, Suisun Bay, the West Delta, and the San Francisco Bay north of the Bay Bridge. For today, southwest wind 5 to 10 knots, rising to 10 to 15 knots late this morning and afternoon. For tonight, southwest wind 10 to 15 knots. For Saturday, southwest wind 10 to 15 knots. The marine forecast for Monterey Bay. Small craft advisory in effect from this afternoon through this evening. For today, northwest wind 5 to 10 knots, becoming west 10 to 15 knots this afternoon. Seas 3 to 4 feet. Wave detail, west 4 feet at 9 seconds. For tonight, northwest wind 10 to 15 knots, easing to 5 to 10 knots after midnight. Seas 3 to 5 feet. Wave detail, northwest 4 feet at 8 seconds. For Saturday, northwest wind around 5 knots, backing to west in the afternoon. Seas 3 to 4 feet. Wave detail, west 3 feet at 8 seconds. Patchy fog in the morning. The coastal waters forecast from Pigeon Point to Point Pinos out to 10 nautical miles. Small craft advisory in effect through late tonight. For today, northwest wind 10 to 15 knots, rising to 15 to 20 knots this afternoon. Seas 5 to 7 feet. Wave detail, northwest 6 feet at 9 seconds and south 2 feet at 16 seconds. For tonight, northwest wind 15 to 20 knots, easing to 10 to 15 knots after midnight. Seas 4 to 6 feet. Wave detail, northwest 6 feet at 8 seconds and south 2 feet at 16 seconds. For Saturday, northwest wind 5 to 10 knots, rising to 10 to 15 knots in the afternoon. Seas 4 to 5 feet. Wave detail, northwest 4 feet at 8 seconds and south 2 feet at 16 seconds. The area forecast for the peninsula, North Bay, and East Bay. For today, partly cloudy in the morning then becoming mostly sunny. Highs in the mid-60s at the coast to the lower 80s inland. West winds 5 to 15 miles per hour. For tonight, partly cloudy. Lows from the lower to mid-50s. West winds 5 to 15 miles per hour. And on Saturday, mostly cloudy in the morning then becoming mostly sunny. Highs in the mid-60s at the coast to the mid-80s inland. West winds 5 to 15 miles per hour. For Saturday night, mostly clear until midnight then becoming mostly cloudy. Lows in the 50s. West winds 5 to 10 miles per hour. For Sunday, mostly cloudy in the morning then becoming partly cloudy. Highs in the lower 60s at the coast of the mid-80s inland. West winds 5 to 10 miles per hour. And on Sunday night, mostly cloudy. Lows in the 50s. For Monday, mostly cloudy in the morning then becoming partly cloudy. Highs from the mid-60s to upper 70s. Monday night through Thursday, partly cloudy. Lows from the 50s to lower 60s. Highs from the mid-60s to lower 80s. High temperatures today and lows tonight for the selected cities, San Francisco, 64 and 54, San Francisco Airport, 68 and 55, Redwood City, 75 and 56, Oakland, 69 and 55, Fremont, 73 and 56, Concord, 81 and 55, Livermore, 81 and 54, San Rafael, 79 and 54, Santa Rosa, 85 and 51, Napa, 78 and 52, Fairfield, 83 and 56. These are the 6 a.m. Pacific Daylight Time observations for the San Francisco and Monterey Bay areas on Friday, July 17th. At San Francisco Airport, it was partly cloudy, temperature 57, dew point 51, relative humidity 80%, west wind at 12 miles an hour, pressure 29.91 inches and rising. At Oakland Airport, it was mostly cloudy, temperature 58, dew point 53, relative humidity 84%, southwest wind at 6 miles an hour, pressure 29.92 inches and rising. At San Jose Airport, it was partly cloudy, temperature 57, dew point 50.

relative humidity 80%, northwest wind at 3 miles an hour, pressure 29.91 inches and rising. At Santa Rosa, fog was reported, temperature 48, southwest wind at 3, pressure 29.89 and rising. At Livermore, it was clear, temperature 55, northwest wind at 7. At Monterey, it was cloudy, temperature 56, southwest wind at 6, pressure 29.94 and rising. At Salinas, it was cloudy, temperature 57, dew point 52, relative humidity 80, southwest wind at 6, pressure 29.94 and rising. At Salinas, it was cloudy, temperature 57, dew point 52, relative humidity 83%, west wind at 8. Here are some observations around California and western Nevada. It was clear, with a temperature of 58 at Sacramento, 34 at Truckee, 43 at South Lake Tahoe, 65 at Blue Canyon, and 50 at Mammoth Lakes. At Los Angeles, it was mostly cloudy, with a temperature of 70. At San Diego, it was cloudy, with a temperature of 71. Local temperature reports around San Francisco Bay for 6 a.m. Downtown San Francisco was 55 degrees. Oakland Museum was 57 degrees. Redwood City was 55 degrees. San Rafael was 54 degrees. The area forecast for the South Bay, including the San Jose metro area and the Santa Clara Valley. For today, mostly sunny in the morning, then becoming sunny. Highs in the lower 70s by the bay to the 80s inland. Northwest winds 5 to 10 miles per hour. For tonight, mostly clear until midnight, then becoming partly cloudy. Lows in the 50s. Northwest winds 5 to 10 miles per hour. And on Saturday, partly cloudy in the morning, then becoming sunny. Highs in the lower 70s by the bay to the 80s inland. Light winds, becoming northwest 5 to 10 miles per hour in the afternoon. For Saturday night, mostly clear until midnight, then becoming partly cloudy. Lows in the 50s. West winds 5 to 10 miles per hour. For Sunday, mostly cloudy in the morning, then becoming partly cloudy. Highs in the lower 70s by the bay, mid to upper 80s inland. Light winds, becoming west 5 to 10 miles per hour in the afternoon. And on Sunday night, partly cloudy. Lows from the mid-50s to lower 60s. Monday through Wednesday, partly cloudy. High 70s and 80s. Lows around 60. Wednesday night, mostly clear until midnight, then becoming partly cloudy. Lows in the upper 50s. Thursday, partly cloudy in the morning, then becoming mostly sunny. High 70s and 80s. High temperatures today and lows tonight for the selected cities: San Jose, 78 and 57, Mountain View, 72 and 56, Morgan Hill, 86 and 55. The area forecast for the Monterey Bay and Salinas Valley? For today? Partly cloudy in the morning, then becoming mostly sunny. Highs in the mid-60s at the coast to the lower 80s inland. West winds 5 to 15 miles per hour. For tonight, partly cloudy. Lows in the mid-50s. Southwest winds 5 to 10 miles per hour. And on Saturday, mostly cloudy in the morning, then becoming mostly sunny. Highs in the mid-60s at the coast to the mid-80s inland. West winds up to 5 miles per hour, increasing to 5 to 15 miles per hour in the afternoon. For Saturday night, partly cloudy until midnight, then becoming mostly cloudy. Lows in the mid-50s. West winds 5 to 10 miles per hour. For Sunday, mostly cloudy in the morning, then becoming partly cloudy. Highs in the upper 60s at the coast of the mid-80s inland. Light winds, becoming west 5 to 10 miles per hour in the afternoon. And on Sunday night, mostly cloudy. Lows in the upper 50s. Monday and Monday night, mostly cloudy. Highs from the upper 60s to lower 80s, lows around 60. Tuesday through

Thursday. Partly cloudy. Highs from the lower 70s to mid-80s, lows in the upper 50s. High temperatures today and lows tonight for the selected cities: Santa Cruz, 75 and 54, Monterey, 65 and 54, Salinas, 66 and 55, Hollister, 76 and 52, King City, 83 and 55. The weather overview for the Bay Area and Central Coast: the marine layer returns today, cooler and more humid conditions through the weekend. The extended forecast for the Bay Area and Central Coast: Monday and Monday night, mostly cloudy. Highs 55 to 85. Lows 55 to 65. Tuesday and Tuesday night, mostly cloudy. Highs 60 to 90. Lows 55 to 65. Wednesday and Wednesday night, partly cloudy. Highs 60 to 90. Lows 50 to 70. Thursday and Thursday night, partly cloudy. Highs 60 to 90. Lows 50 to 65. Friday and Friday night, partly cloudy. Highs 60 to 85. Lows 50 to 65. Sunrise, sunset, and tidal information for the San Francisco Bay Area for Friday, July 17th. The sunrise today, 6:01 a.m. The sunset tonight, 8:30 p.m. Tidal data at the Golden Gate for today. High tide, 1:41 a.m. at 6.25 feet. Low tide, 8:19 a.m. at minus 078 feet. High tide, 3:25 p.m. at 5.49 feet. Low tide, 8:42 p.m. at 2.14 feet. Here are the buoy observations for 6 a.m. Pacific Daylight Time. An offshore buoy 6, winds north at 16 knots, gusting to 21, pressure 1,026.0 millibars. An offshore buoy 59, winds north 16 knots, water temperature 64, pressure 1,020.5 millibars, seas 3 feet, every 16 seconds. At Point Arena buoy, winds northwest 19 knots, gusting to 23, water temperature 54, pressure 1,013.4 millibars, seas 2 feet, every 15 seconds. At buoy 13 near Bodega Bay, winds northwest at 21 knots, gusting to 25, pressure 1,011.9 millibars, swell 9 feet, every 8 seconds. At Point Reyes Wave Rider buoy, water temperature 53, seas 10 feet, every 8 seconds. At San Francisco Bar buoy, water temperature 54, seas 6 feet, every 8 seconds. At San Francisco Bay, winds northwest 70 knots, gusting to 21, water temperature 56, pressure 1,012.8 millibars, seas 7 feet, every 8 seconds. At Half Moon Bay buoy, winds northwest 16 knots, water temperature 58, pressure 1,013.2 millibars, seas 7 feet, every 8 seconds. At Monterey Bay buoy, winds northwest 70 knots, gusting to 21, water temperature 55, pressure 1,013.3 millibars, seas 8 feet, every 8 seconds. At Point Sur, Wave Rider buoy, water temperature 56, seas 7 feet, every 8 seconds. At Cape San Martin buoy, winds northwest 21 knots, gusting to 25, water temperature 57, pressure 1,013.1 millibars. Seas 8 feet, every 8 seconds. Synopsis for the Central California coast and bays, including the Monterey Bay, Greater Farallones, and Cordell Bank National Marine Sanctuaries: moderate to strong northwesterly breezes will bring hazardous conditions for small craft to the inner waters, outer waters, and Monterey Bay. Moderate seas will prevail today with rough seas in the outer waters. Conditions improve Saturday as seas abate and northwesterly breezes diminish. The marine forecast for San Pablo Bay, Suisun Bay, the West Delta, and the San Francisco Bay north of the Bay Bridge. For today, southwest wind 5 to 10 knots, rising to 10 to 15 knots late this morning and afternoon. For tonight, southwest wind 10 to 15 knots. For Saturday, southwest wind 10 to 15 knots. The marine forecast for Monterey Bay: small craft advisory in effect.

this afternoon through this evening. For today, northwest wind 5 to 10 knots, becoming west 10 to 15 knots this afternoon. Seas 3 to 4 feet. Wave detail, west 4 feet at 9 seconds. For tonight, northwest wind 10 to 15 knots, easing to 5 to 10 knots after midnight. Seas 3 to 5 feet. Wave detail, northwest 4 feet at 8 seconds. For Saturday, northwest wind around 5 knots, backing to west in the afternoon. Seas 3 to 4 feet. Wave detail, west 3 feet at 8 seconds. Patchy fog in the morning. The coastal waters forecast from Pigeon Point to Point Pinos out to 10 nautical miles. Small craft advisory in effect through late tonight. For today, northwest wind 10 to 15 knots, rising to 15 to 20 knots this afternoon. Seas 5 to 7 feet. Wave detail, northwest 6 feet at 9 seconds and south 2 feet at 16 seconds. For tonight, northwest wind 15 to 20 knots, easing to 10 to 15 knots after midnight. Seas 4 to 6 feet. Wave detail, northwest 6 feet at 8 seconds and south 2 feet at 16 seconds. For Saturday, northwest wind 5 to 10 knots, rising to 10 to 15 knots in the afternoon. Seas 4 to 5 feet. Wave detail, northwest 4 feet at 8 seconds and south 2 feet at 16 seconds. The area forecast for the peninsula, North Bay, and East Bay. For today, partly cloudy in the morning, then becoming mostly sunny. Highs in the mid-60s at the coast to the lower 80s inland. West winds 5 to 15 miles per hour. For tonight, partly cloudy. Lows from the lower to mid-50s. West winds 5 to 15 miles per hour. And on Saturday, mostly cloudy in the morning, then becoming mostly sunny. Highs in the mid-60s at the coast to the mid-80s inland. West winds 5 to 15 miles per hour. For Saturday night, mostly clear until midnight, then becoming mostly cloudy. Lows in the 50s. West winds 5 to 10 miles per hour. For Sunday, mostly cloudy in the morning, then becoming partly cloudy. Highs in the lower 60s at the coast of the mid-80s inland. West winds 5 to 10 miles per hour. And on Sunday night, mostly cloudy. Lows in the 50s. For Monday, mostly cloudy in the morning, then becoming partly cloudy. Highs from the mid-60s to upper 70s. Monday night through Thursday, partly cloudy. Lows from the 50s to lower 60s. Highs from the mid-60s to lower 80s. High temperatures today and lows tonight for the selected cities: San Francisco, 64 and 54, San Francisco Airport, 68 and 55, Redwood City, 75 and 56, Oakland, 69 and 55, Fremont, 73 and 56, Concord, 81 and 55, Livermore, 81 and 54, San Rafael, 79 and 54, Santa Rosa, 85 and 51, Napa, 78 and 52, Fairfield, 83 and 56. These are the 6 a.m. Pacific Daylight Time observations for the San Francisco and Monterey Bay areas on Friday, July 17th. At San Francisco Airport, it was partly cloudy, temperature 57, dew point 51, relative humidity 80%, west wind at 12 miles an hour, pressure 29.91 inches and rising. At Oakland Airport, it was mostly cloudy, temperature 58, dew point 53, relative humidity 84%, southwest wind at 6 miles an hour, pressure 29.92 inches and rising. At San Jose Airport, it was partly cloudy, temperature 57, dew point 51, relative humidity 80%, northwest wind at 3 miles an hour, pressure 29.91 inches and rising. At Santa Rosa, fog was reported, temperature 48, southwest wind at 3, pressure 29.89 and rising. At Livermore, it was clear, temperature 55, northwest wind at 7. At Monterey,
It was cloudy, temperature 56, southwest wind at 6, pressure 29.94 and rising. At Salinas, it was cloudy, temperature 57, dew point 52, relative humidity 83%, west wind at 8. Here are some observations around California and western Nevada. It was clear, with a temperature of 58 at Sacramento, 34 at Truckee, 43 at South Lake Tahoe, 65 at Blue Canyon, and 50 at Mammoth Lakes. At Los Angeles, it was mostly cloudy, with a temperature of 70. At San Diego, it was cloudy, with a temperature of 71. Local temperature reports around San Francisco Bay for 6 a.m. Downtown San Francisco was 55 degrees. Oakland Museum was 57 degrees. Redwood City was 55 degrees. San Rafael was 54 degrees. The area forecast for the South Bay, including the San Jose metro area and the Santa Clara Valley. For today, mostly sunny in the morning, then becoming sunny. Highs in the lower 70s by the bay to the 80s inland. Northwest winds 5 to 10 miles per hour. For tonight, mostly clear until midnight, then becoming partly cloudy. Lows in the 50s. Northwest winds 5 to 10 miles per hour. And on Saturday, partly cloudy in the morning, then becoming sunny. Highs in the lower 70s by the bay to the 80s inland. Light winds, becoming northwest 5 to 10 miles per hour in the afternoon. For Saturday night, mostly clear until midnight, then becoming partly cloudy. Lows in the 50s. West winds 5 to 10 miles per hour. For Sunday, mostly cloudy in the morning, then becoming partly cloudy. Highs in the lower 70s by the bay, mid to upper 80s inland. Light winds, becoming west 5 to 10 miles per hour in the afternoon. And on Sunday night, partly cloudy. Lows from the mid-50s to lower 60s. Monday through Wednesday, partly cloudy. High 70s and 80s. Lows around 60. Wednesday night, mostly clear until midnight, then becoming partly cloudy. Lows in the upper 50s. Thursday, partly cloudy in the morning, then becoming mostly sunny. High 70s and 80s. High temperatures today and lows tonight for the selected cities: San Jose, 78 and 57, Mountain View, 72 and 56, Morgan Hill, 86 and 55. The area forecast for the Monterey Bay and Salinas Valley? For today? Partly cloudy in the morning, then becoming mostly sunny. Highs in the mid-60s at the coast to the lower 80s inland. West winds 5 to 15 miles per hour. For tonight, partly cloudy. Lows in the mid-50s. Southwest winds 5 to 10 miles per hour. And on Saturday, mostly cloudy in the morning, then becoming mostly sunny. Highs in the mid-60s at the coast of the mid-80s inland. West winds up to 5 miles per hour, increasing to 5 to 15 miles per hour in the afternoon. For Saturday night, partly cloudy until midnight, then becoming mostly cloudy. Lows in the mid-50s. West winds 5 to 10 miles per hour. For Sunday, mostly cloudy in the morning, then becoming partly cloudy. Highs in the upper 60s at the coast of the mid-80s inland. Light winds, becoming west 5 to 10 miles per hour in the afternoon. And on Sunday night, mostly cloudy. Lows in the upper 50s. Monday and Monday night, mostly cloudy. Highs from the upper 60s to lower 80s, lows around 60. Tuesday through Thursday, partly cloudy. Highs from the lower 70s to mid 80s, lows in the upper 50s. High temperatures today and lows tonight for the selected cities: Santa Cruz, 75 and 54, Monterey, 65 and 54, Salinas, 66 and 55, Hollister, 76 and 52, King City, 83 and 55. The weather.
weather overview for the Bay Area and Central Coast. The marine layer returns today. Cooler and more humid conditions through the weekend. The extended forecast for the Bay Area and Central Coast. Monday and Monday night, mostly cloudy. Highs 50.

55 to 85. Lows 55 to 65. Tuesday and Tuesday night, mostly cloudy. High 60 to 90. Lows 55 to 65. Wednesday and Wednesday night, partly cloudy. High 60 to 90. Lows 50 to 70. Thursday and Thursday night, partly cloudy. High 60 to 90. Lows 50 to 65. Friday and Friday night, partly cloudy. High 60 to 85. Lows 50 to 65. Sunrise, sunset, and tidal information for the San Francisco Bay Area for Friday, July 17th. The sunrise today, 6:01 a.m. The sunset tonight, 8:30 p.m. Tidal data at the Golden Gate for today. High tide, 1:41 a.m. at 6.25 feet. Low tide, 8:19 a.m. at minus 078 feet. High tide, 3:25 p.m. at 5.49 feet. Low tide, 8:42 p.m. at 2.14 feet. Here are the buoy observations for 6 a.m. Pacific Daylight Time. An offshore buoy 6 winds north at 16 knots, gusting to 21, pressure 1,026.0 millibars. An offshore buoy 59, winds north 16 knots, water temperature 64, pressure 1,020.5 millibars, seas 3 feet, every 16 seconds. At Point Arena buoy, winds northwest 19 knots, gusting to 23, water temperature 54, pressure 1,013.4 millibars, seas 2 feet, every 15 seconds. At buoy 13 near Bodega Bay, winds northwest at 21 knots, gusting to 25, pressure 1,011.9 millibars, swell 9 feet, every 8 seconds. At Point Reyes Wave Rider buoy, water temperature 53, seas 10 feet, every 8 seconds. At San Francisco Bar buoy, water temperature 54, seas 6 feet, every 8 seconds. At San Francisco buoy, winds northwest 17 knots, gusting to 21, water temperature 56, pressure 1,012.8 millibars, seas 7 feet, every 8 seconds. At Half Moon Bay buoy, winds northwest 16 knots, water temperature 58, pressure 1,013.2 millibars, seas 7 feet, every 8 seconds. At Monterey Bay buoy, winds northwest 17 knots, gusting to 21, water temperature 55, pressure 1,013.3 millibars, seas 8 feet, every 8 seconds. At Point Sur, Wave Rider buoy, water temperature 56, seas 7 feet, every 8 seconds. At Cape San Martin buoy, winds northwest 21 knots, gusting to 25, water temperature 57, pressure 1,013.1 millibars. Seas 8 feet, every 8 seconds. 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This broadcast originates from the National Weather Service office located in Monterey, California, and serves the South Bay and Monterey Bay Area, including the cities of San Jose, Monterey, Salinas, and Santa Cruz. Synopsis for the Central California coast and bays, including the Monterey Bay, Greater Farallones, and Cordell Bank National Marine Sanctuaries, moderate to strong northwesterly breezes will bring hazardous conditions for small craft to the inner waters, outer waters, and Monterey Bay. Moderate seas will prevail today with rough seas in the outer waters. Conditions improve Saturday as seas abate and northwesterly breezes diminish. The marine forecast for San Pablo Bay, Suisun Bay, the West Delta, and the San Francisco Bay north of the Bay Bridge. For today, southwest wind 5 to 10 knots, rising to 10 to 15 knots late this morning and afternoon. For tonight, southwest wind 10 to 15 knots. For Saturday, southwest wind 10 to 15 knots. The marine forecast for Monterey Bay. Small craft advisory in effect from this afternoon through this evening. For today, northwest wind 5 to 10 knots, becoming west 10 to 15 knots this afternoon. Seas 3 to 4 feet. Wave detail,
west 4 feet at 9 seconds. For tonight, northwest wind 10 to 15 knots, easing to 5 to 10 knots after midnight. Seas 3 to 5 feet. Wave detail, northwest 4 feet at 8 seconds. For Saturday, northwest wind around 5 knots, backing to west in the afternoon. Seas 3 to 4 feet. Wave detail, west 3 feet at 8 seconds. Patchy fog in the morning. The coastal waters forecast from Pigeon Point to Point Pinos out to 10 nautical miles. Small craft advisory in effect through late tonight. For today, northwest wind 10 to 15 knots, rising to 15 to 20 knots this afternoon. Seas 5 to 7 feet. Wave detail, northwest 6 feet at 9 seconds and south 2 feet at 16 seconds. For tonight, northwest wind 15 to 20 knots, easing to 10 to 15 knots after midnight. Seas 4 to 6 feet. Wave detail, northwest 6 feet at 8 seconds and south 2 feet at 16 seconds. For Saturday, northwest wind 5 to 10 knots, rising to 10 to 15 knots in the afternoon. Seas 4 to 5 feet. Wave detail, northwest 4 feet at 8 seconds and south 2 feet at 16 seconds. The area forecast for the peninsula, North Bay, and East Bay. For today, partly cloudy in the morning, then becoming mostly sunny. Highs in the mid-60s at the coast to the lower 80s inland. West winds 5 to 15 miles per hour. For tonight, partly cloudy. Lows from the lower to mid-50s. West winds 5 to 15 miles per hour. And on Saturday, mostly cloudy in the morning, then becoming mostly sunny. Highs in the mid-60s at the coast to the mid-80s inland. West winds 5 to 15 miles per hour. For Saturday night, mostly clear until midnight, then becoming mostly cloudy. Lows in the 50s. West winds 5 to 10 miles per hour. For Sunday, mostly cloudy in the morning, then becoming partly cloudy. Highs in the lower 60s at the coast of the mid-80s inland. West winds 5 to 10 miles per hour. And on Sunday night, mostly cloudy. Lows in the 50s. For Monday, mostly cloudy in the morning, then becoming partly cloudy. Highs from the mid-60s to upper 70s. Monday night through Thursday, partly cloudy. Lows from the 50s to lower 60s. Highs from the mid-60s to lower 80s. High temperatures today and lows tonight for the selected cities: San Francisco, 64 and 54, San Francisco Airport, 68 and 55, Redwood City, 75 and 56, Oakland, 69 and 55, Fremont, 73 and 56, Concord, 81 and 55, Livermore, 81 and 54, San Rafael, 79 and 54, Santa Rosa, 85 and 51, Napa, 78 and 52, Fairfield, 83 and 56. These are the 6 a.m. Pacific Daylight Time observations for the San Francisco and Monterey Bay areas on Friday, July 17th. At San Francisco Airport, it was partly cloudy, temperature 57, dew point 51, relative humidity 80%, west wind at 12 miles an hour, pressure 29.91 inches and rising. At Oakland Airport, it was mostly cloudy, temperature 58, dew point 53, relative humidity 84%, southwest wind at 6 miles an hour, pressure 29.92 inches and rising. At San Jose Airport, it was partly cloudy, temperature 57, dew point 51, relative humidity 80%, northwest wind at 3 miles an hour, pressure 29.91 inches and rising. At Santa Rosa, fog was reported, temperature 48, southwest wind at 3, pressure 29.89 and rising. At Livermore, it was clear, temperature 55, northwest wind at 7. At Monterey, it was cloudy, temperature 56, southwest wind at 6, pressure 29.94 and rising. At Salinas, it was cloudy, temperature 57, dew point 52, relative humidity 83%, west wind at 8.
Here are some

observations around California and western Nevada. It was clear, with a temperature of 58 at Sacramento, 34 at Truckee, 43 at South Lake Tahoe, 65 at Blue Canyon, and 50 at Mammoth Lakes. In Los Angeles, it was mostly cloudy, with a temperature of 70. At San Diego, it was cloudy, with a temperature of 71. These are the 7 a.m. Pacific Daylight Time observations for the San Francisco and Monterey Bay areas on Friday, July 17th. At San Francisco Airport, it was mostly cloudy, temperature 57, dew point 52, relative humidity 83%, west wind at 10 miles an hour, pressure 29.93 inches and rising. At Oakland Airport, it was mostly cloudy, temperature 58, dew point 52, relative humidity 80%, west wind at 7 miles an hour, pressure 29.93 inches and rising. At San Jose Airport, it was mostly sunny, temperature 59, dew point 53, relative humidity 80%, variable wind at 5 miles an hour, pressure 29.93 inches and rising. At Santa Rosa, fog was reported, reducing the visibility to 1/4 of a mile, temperature 48, southeast wind at 3, pressure 29.90 and rising. At Livermore, it was sunny, temperature 57, west wind at 8. At Monterey, it was cloudy, temperature 57, west wind at 7, pressure 29.95 and rising. At Salinas, it was cloudy, temperature 57, dew point 52, relative humidity 83%, west wind at 7. Here are some observations around California and western Nevada. It was sunny, with a temperature of 59 at Sacramento, 44 at South Lake Tahoe, 65 at Blue Canyon, and 52 at Mammoth Lakes. At Truckee, it was mostly sunny, with a temperature of 45. It was partly sunny, with a temperature of 71 at Los Angeles, and 71 at San Diego. Local temperature reports around San Francisco Bay for 6 a.m. Downtown San Francisco was 55 degrees. Oakland Museum was 57 degrees. Redwood City was 55 degrees. San Rafael was 54 degrees. The area forecast for the South Bay, including the San Jose metro area and the Santa Clara Valley. For today, mostly sunny in the morning, then becoming sunny. Highs in the lower 70s by the bay to the 80s inland. Northwest winds 5 to 10 miles per hour. For tonight, mostly clear until midnight, then becoming partly cloudy. Lows in the 50s. Northwest winds 5 to 10 miles per hour. And on Saturday, partly cloudy in the morning, then becoming sunny. Highs in the lower 70s by the bay to the 80s inland. Light winds, becoming northwest 5 to 10 miles per hour in the afternoon. For Saturday night, mostly clear until midnight, then becoming partly cloudy. Lows in the 50s. West winds 5 to 10 miles per hour. For Sunday, mostly cloudy in the morning, then becoming partly cloudy. Highs in the lower 70s by the bay, mid to upper 80s inland. Light winds, becoming west 5 to 10 miles per hour in the afternoon. And on Sunday night, partly cloudy. Lows from the mid-50s to lower 60s. Monday through Wednesday, partly cloudy. High 70s and 80s. Lows around 60. Wednesday night, mostly clear until midnight, then becoming partly cloudy. Lows in the upper 50s. Thursday, partly cloudy in the morning, then becoming mostly sunny. High 70s and 80s. High temperatures today and lows tonight for the selected cities: San Jose, 78 and 57, Mountain View, 72 and 56, Morgan Hill, 86 and 55. The area forecast for the Monterey Bay and Salinas Valley? For today? Partly cloudy in the morning, then becoming mostly sunny. Highs in the mid-60s at the coast to the lower 80s inland. West winds 5 to 15 miles per hour. For tonight, partly cloudy. Lows in the mid-50s. Southwest winds 5 to 10 miles.

and on Saturday, mostly cloudy in the morning, then becoming mostly sunny. Highs in the mid-60s at the coast to the mid-80s inland. West winds up to 5 miles per hour, increasing to 5 to 15 miles per hour in the afternoon. For Saturday night, partly cloudy until midnight, then becoming mostly cloudy. Lows in the mid-50s. West winds 5 to 10 miles per hour. For Sunday, mostly cloudy in the morning, then becoming partly cloudy. Highs in the upper 60s at the coast to the mid-80s inland. Light winds, becoming west 5 to 10 miles per hour in the afternoon. And on Sunday night, mostly cloudy. Lows in the upper 50s. Monday and Monday night, mostly cloudy. Highs from the upper 60s to lower 80s, lows around 60. Tuesday through Thursday, partly cloudy. Highs from the lower 70s to mid-80s, lows in the upper 50s. High temperatures today and lows tonight for the selected cities: Santa Cruz, 75 and 54, Monterey, 65 and 54, Salinas, 66 and 55, Hollister, 76 and 52, King City, 83 and 55. The weather overview for the Bay Area and Central Coast: the marine layer returns today, cooler and more humid conditions through the weekend. The extended forecast for the Bay Area and Central Coast: Monday and Monday night, mostly cloudy. Highs 55 to 85. Lows 55 to 65. Tuesday and Tuesday night, mostly cloudy. Highs 60 to 90. Lows 55 to 65. Wednesday and Wednesday night, partly cloudy. High 60 to 90. Lows 50 to 70. Thursday and Thursday night, partly cloudy. High 60 to 90. Lows 50 to 65. Friday and Friday night, partly cloudy. High 60 to 85. Lows 50 to 65. Sunrise, sunset, and tidal information for the San Francisco Bay Area for Friday, July 17th. The sunrise today, 6:01 a.m. The sunset tonight, 8:30 p.m. Tidal data at the Golden Gate for today. High tide, 1:41 a.m. at 6.25 feet. Low tide, 8:19 a.m. at -078 feet. High tide, 3:25 p.m. at 5.49 feet. Low tide, 8:42 p.m. at 2.14 feet. Here are the buoy observations for 7 a.m. Pacific Daylight Time. An offshore buoy 6, winds north at 17 knots, gusting to 21, pressure 1,026.3 millibars. An offshore buoy 59, winds north 12 knots, water temperature 64, pressure 1,020.8 millibars, seas 3 feet, every 15 seconds. At buoy 14 near Point Arena, winds northwest at 19 knots, gusting to 23, water temperature 54, pressure 1,013.8 millibars. At buoy 13 near Bodega Bay, winds northwest at 21 knots, gusting to 25, pressure 1,012.5 millibars. At Point Reyes Wave Rider buoy, water temperature 53, seas 9 feet, every 9 seconds. At San Francisco Bar buoy, water temperature 58, seas 6 feet, every 9 seconds. At San Francisco buoy, winds northwest at 16 knots, gusting to 21, pressure 1,013.3 millibars, swell 7 feet, every 8 seconds. At Half Moon Bay buoy, winds northwest 16 knots, water temperature 58, pressure 1,013.5 millibars, sea 7 feet, every 8 seconds. At Monterey buoy, winds northwest at 17 knots, gusting to 23, water temperature 55, pressure 1,013.6 millibars. At Point Sur, Wave Rider buoy, water temperature 56, seas 8 feet, every 8 seconds. At Cape San Martin buoy, winds northwest at 21 knots, gusting to 25, water temperature 56, pressure 1,013.6 millibars. Synopsis for the Central California coast and bays, including the Monterey Bay, Greater Farallones, and Cordell Bank National Marine Sanctuaries: moderate to strong northwesterly breezes will bring hazardous

conditions for small craft to the inner waters, outer waters, and Monterey Bay. Moderate seas will prevail today with rough seas in the outer waters. Conditions improve Saturday as seas abate and northwesterly breezes diminish. The marine forecast for San Pablo Bay, Suisun Bay, the West Delta, and the San Francisco Bay north of the Bay Bridge. For today, southwest wind 5 to 10 knots, rising to 10 to 15 knots late this morning and afternoon. For tonight, southwest wind 10 to 15 knots. For Saturday, southwest wind 10 to 15 knots. The marine forecast for Monterey Bay. Small craft advisory in effect from this afternoon through this evening. For today, northwest wind 5 to 10 knots, becoming west 10 to 15 knots this afternoon. Seas 3 to 4 feet. Wave detail, west 4 feet at 9 seconds. For tonight, northwest wind 10 to 15 knots, easing to 5 to 10 knots after midnight. Seas 3 to 5 feet. Wave detail, northwest 4 feet at 8 seconds. For Saturday, northwest wind around 5 knots, backing to west in the afternoon. Seas 3 to 4 feet. Wave detail, west 3 feet at 8 seconds. Patchy fog in the morning. The coastal waters forecast from Pigeon Point to Point Kinos out to 10 nautical miles. Small craft advisory in effect through late tonight. For today, northwest wind 10 to 15 knots, rising to 15 to 20 knots this afternoon. Seas 5 to 7 feet. Wave detail, northwest 6 feet at 9 seconds and south 2 feet at 16 seconds. For tonight, northwest wind 15 to 20 knots, easing to 10 to 15 knots after midnight. Seas 4 to 6 feet. Wave detail, northwest 6 feet at 8 seconds and south 2 feet at 16 seconds. For Saturday, northwest wind 5 to 10 knots, rising to 10 to 15 knots in the afternoon. Seas 4 to 5 feet. Wave detail, northwest 4 feet at 8 seconds and south 2 feet at 16 seconds. The area forecast for the peninsula, North Bay, and East Bay. For today, partly cloudy in the morning then becoming mostly sunny. Highs in the mid-60s at the coast to the lower 80s inland. West winds 5 to 15 miles per hour. For tonight, partly cloudy. Lows from the lower to mid-50s. West winds 5 to 15 miles per hour. And on Saturday, mostly cloudy in the morning then becoming mostly sunny. Highs in the mid-60s at the coast to the mid-80s inland. West winds 5 to 15 miles per hour. For Saturday night, mostly clear until midnight then becoming mostly cloudy. Lows in the 50s. West winds 5 to 10 miles per hour. For Sunday, mostly cloudy in the morning then becoming partly cloudy. Highs in the lower 60s at the coast of the mid-80s inland. West winds 5 to 10 miles per hour. And on Sunday night, mostly cloudy. Lows in the 50s. For Monday, mostly cloudy in the morning then becoming partly cloudy. Highs from the mid-60s to upper 70s. Monday night through Thursday, partly cloudy. Lows from the 50s to lower 60s. Highs from the mid-60s to lower 80s. High temperatures today and lows tonight for the selected cities, San Francisco, 64 and 54, San Francisco Airport, 68 and 55, Redwood City, 75 and 56, Oakland, 69 and 55, Fremont, 73 and 56, Concord, 81 and 55, Livermore, 81 and 54, San Rafael, 79 and 54, Santa Rosa, 85 and 51, Napa, 78 and 52, Fairfield, 83 and 56. These are the 7 a.m. Pacific Daylight Time observations for the San Francisco and Monterey Bay areas on Friday, July 17th. At San Francisco Airport, it was mostly cloudy, temperature 57, dew point 52, relative humidity 83%, west wind at 10 miles an hour, pressure 29.93 inches and rising. At Oakland Airport, it was mostly

cloudy, temperature 58, dew point 52, relative humidity 80%, west wind at 7 miles an hour, pressure 29.93 inches and rising. At San Jose Airport, it was mostly sunny, temperature 59, dew point 53, relative humidity 80%, variable wind at 5 miles an hour, pressure 29.93 inches and rising. At Santa Rosa, fog was reported, reducing the visibility to 1/4 of a mile, temperature 48, southeast wind at 3, pressure 29.90 and rising. At Livermore, it was sunny, temperature 57, west wind at 8. At Monterey, it was cloudy, temperature 57, west wind at 7, pressure 29.95 and rising. At Salinas, it was cloudy, temperature 57, dew point 52, relative humidity 83%, west wind at 7. Here are some observations around California and western Nevada. It was sunny, with a temperature of 59 at Sacramento, 44 at South Lake Tahoe, 65 at Blue Canyon, and 52 at Mammoth Lakes. At Truckee, it was mostly sunny, with a temperature of 45. It was partly sunny, with a temperature of 71 at Los Angeles, and 71 at San Diego. Local temperature reports around San Francisco Bay for 7 a.m. Downtown San Francisco was 55 degrees. Oakland Museum was 57 degrees. Redwood City was 55 degrees. San Rafael was 52 degrees. The area forecast for the South Bay, including the San Jose metro area and the Santa Clara Valley. For today, mostly sunny in the morning, then becoming sunny. Highs in the lower 70s by the bay to the 80s inland. Northwest winds 5 to 10 miles per hour. For tonight, mostly clear until midnight, then becoming partly cloudy. Lows in the 50s. Northwest winds 5 to 10 miles per hour. And on Saturday, partly cloudy in the morning, then becoming sunny. Highs in the lower 70s by the bay to the 80s inland. Light winds, becoming northwest 5 to 10 miles per hour in the afternoon. For Saturday night, mostly clear until midnight, then becoming partly cloudy. Lows in the 50s. West winds 5 to 10 miles per hour. For Sunday, mostly cloudy in the morning, then becoming partly cloudy. Highs in the lower 70s by the bay, mid to upper 80s inland. Light winds, becoming west 5 to 10 miles per hour in the afternoon. And on Sunday night, partly cloudy. Lows from the mid 50s to lower 60s. Monday through Wednesday, partly cloudy. High 70s and 80s. Lows around 60. Wednesday night, mostly clear until midnight, then becoming partly cloudy. Lows in the upper 50s. Thursday, partly cloudy in the morning, then becoming mostly sunny. High 70s and 80s. High temperatures today and lows tonight for the selected cities: San Jose, 78 and 57, Mountain View, 72 and 56, Morgan Hill, 86 and 55. The area forecast for the Monterey Bay and Salinas Valley? For today? Partly cloudy in the morning, then becoming mostly sunny. Highs in the mid-60s at the coast to the lower 80s inland. West winds 5 to 15 miles per hour. For tonight, partly cloudy. Lows in the mid-50s. Southwest winds 5 to 10 miles per hour. And on Saturday, mostly cloudy in the morning, then becoming mostly sunny. Highs in the mid-60s at the coast to the mid-80s inland. West winds up to 5 miles per hour, increasing to 5 to 15 miles per hour in the afternoon. For Saturday night, partly cloudy until midnight, then becoming mostly cloudy. Lows in the mid-50s. West winds 5 to 10 miles per hour. For Sunday, mostly cloudy in the morning, then becoming partly cloudy. Highs in the upper 60s at the coast of the mid-80s inland. Light winds, becoming west 5 to 10 miles per hour in the afternoon. And on Sunday night, mostly cloudy. Lows in the upper 50s. Monday and

Sunday night, mostly cloudy. Highs from the upper 60s to lower 80s, lows around 60. Tuesday through Thursday, partly cloudy. Highs from the lower 70s to mid 80s, lows in the upper 50s. High temperatures today and lows tonight for the selected cities: Santa Cruz, 75 and 54, Monterey, 65 and 54, Salinas, 66 and 55, Hollister, 76 and 52, King City, 83 and 55. The weather overview for the Bay Area and Central Coast: the marine layer returns today, cooler and more humid conditions through the weekend. The extended forecast for the Bay Area and Central Coast: Monday and Monday night, mostly cloudy. Highs 55 to 85. Lows 55 to 65. Tuesday and Tuesday night, mostly cloudy. Highs 60 to 90. Lows 55 to 65. Wednesday and Wednesday night, partly cloudy. High 60 to 90. Lows 50 to 70. Thursday and Thursday night, partly cloudy. High 60 to 90. Lows 50 to 65. Friday and Friday night, partly cloudy. High 60 to 85. Lows 50 to 65. Sunrise, sunset, and tidal information for the San Francisco Bay Area for Friday, July 17th. The sunrise today, 6:01 a.m. The sunset tonight, 8:30 p.m. Tidal data at the Golden Gate for today. High tide, 1:41 a.m. at 6.25 feet. Low tide, 8:19 a.m. at minus 078 feet. High tide, 3:25 p.m. at 5.49 feet. Low tide, 8:42 p.m. at 2.14 feet. 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This broadcast originates from the National Weather Service office located in Monterey, California, and serves the South Bay and Monterey Bay Area, including the cities of San Jose, Monterey, Salinas, and Santa Cruz. Here are the buoy observations for 7 a.m. Pacific Daylight Time. An offshore buoy 6, winds north at 17 knots, gusting to 21, pressure 1,026.3 millibars. An offshore buoy 59, winds north 12 knots, water temperature 64, pressure 1,020.8 millibars, seas 3 feet, every 15 seconds. A buoy 14 near Point Arena, winds northwest at 19 knots, gusting to 23, water temperature 54, pressure 1,013.8 millibars. A buoy 13 near Bodega Bay, winds northwest at 21 knots, gusting to 25, pressure 1,012.5 millibars. At Point Reyes, wave rider buoy, water temperature 53, seas 9 feet, every 9 seconds. At San Francisco Bar buoy, water temperature 58, seas 6 feet, every 9 seconds. At San Francisco Bay, winds northwest at 60 knots, gusting to 21, pressure 1,013.3 millibars, swell 7 feet, every 8 seconds. At Half Moon Bay buoy, winds northwest 16 knots, water temperature 58, pressure 1,013.5 millibars, sea 7 feet, every 8 seconds. At Monterey buoy, winds northwest at 17 knots, gusting to 23, water temperature 55, pressure 1,013.6 millibars. At Point Sur, wave rider buoy, water temperature 56, seas 8 feet, every 8 seconds. At Cape San Martin buoy, winds northwest at 21 knots, gusting to 25, water temperature 56, pressure 1,013.6 millibars. Synopsis for the Central California coast and bays, including the Monterey Bay, Greater Farallones, and Cordell Bank National Marine Sanctuaries: moderate to strong northwesterly breezes will bring hazardous conditions for small craft to the inner waters, outer waters, and Monterey Bay. Moderate seas will prevail today with rough seas in the outer waters. Conditions improve Saturday as seas abate and northwesterly breezes diminish. The marine forecast for San Pablo Bay, Suisun Bay, the West Delta, and the San Francisco Bay north of the Bay Bridge. For today,

Wave detail, northwest 4 feet at 8 seconds. For Saturday, northwest wind around 5 knots, backing to west in the afternoon. Seas 3 to 4 feet. Wave detail, west 3 feet at 8 seconds. Patchy fog in the morning. The coastal waters forecast from Pigeon Point to Point Pinos out to 10 nautical miles. Small craft advisory in effect through late tonight. For today, northwest wind 10 to 15 knots, rising to 15 to 20 knots this afternoon. Seas 5 to 7 feet. Wave detail, northwest 6 feet at 9 seconds and south 2 feet at 16 seconds. For tonight, northwest wind 15 to 20 knots, easing to 10 to 15 knots after midnight. Seas 4 to 6 feet. Wave detail, northwest 6 feet at 8 seconds and south 2 feet at 16 seconds. For Saturday, northwest wind 5 to 10 knots, rising to 10 to 15 knots in the afternoon. Seas 4 to 5 feet. Wave detail, northwest 4 feet at 8 seconds and south 2 feet at 16 seconds. The area forecast for the peninsula, North Bay, and East Bay. For today, partly cloudy in the morning then becoming mostly sunny. Highs in the mid-60s at the coast to the lower 80s inland. West winds 5 to 15 miles per hour. For tonight, partly cloudy. Lows from the lower to mid-50s. West winds 5 to 15 miles per hour. And on Saturday, mostly cloudy in the morning then becoming mostly sunny. Highs in the mid-60s at the coast to the mid-80s inland. West winds 5 to 15 miles per hour. For Saturday night, mostly clear until midnight then becoming mostly cloudy. Lows in the 50s. West winds 5 to 10 miles per hour. For Sunday, mostly cloudy in the morning then becoming partly cloudy. Highs in the lower 60s at the coast of the mid-80s inland. West winds 5 to 10 miles per hour. And on Sunday night, mostly cloudy. Lows in the 50s. For Monday, mostly cloudy in the morning then becoming partly cloudy. Highs from the mid-60s to upper 70s. Monday night through Thursday, partly cloudy. Lows from the 50s to lower 60s. Highs from the mid-60s to lower 80s. High temperatures today and lows tonight for the selected cities, San Francisco, 64 and 54, San Francisco Airport, 68 and 55, Redwood City, 75 and 56, Oakland, 69 and 55, Fremont, 73 and 56, Concord, 81 and 55, Livermore, 81 and 54, San Rafael, 79 and 54, Santa Rosa, 85 and 51, Napa, 78 and 52, Fairfield, 83 and 56. These are the 7 a.m. Pacific Daylight Time observations for the San Francisco and Monterey Bay areas on Friday, July 17th. At San Francisco Airport, it was mostly cloudy, temperature 57, dew point 52, relative humidity 83%, west wind at 10 miles an hour, pressure 29.93 inches and rising. At Oakland Airport, it was mostly cloudy, temperature 58, dew point 52, relative humidity 80%, west wind at 7 miles an hour, pressure 29.93 inches and rising. At San Jose Airport, it was mostly sunny, temperature 59, dew point 53, relative humidity 80%, variable wind at 5 miles an hour, pressure 29.93 inches and rising. At Santa Rosa, fog was reported, reducing the visibility to 1/4 of a mile, temperature 48, southeast wind at 3, pressure 29.90 and rising. At Livermore, it was sunny, temperature 57, west wind at 8. At Monterey, it was cloudy, temperature 57, west wind at 7, pressure 29.95 and rising. At Salinas, it was cloudy, temperature 57, dew point 52, relative humidity 83%, west wind at 7. Here are some observations around California and western Nevada. It was sunny, with a temperature of 59 at Sacramento, 52, relative humidity.

30%. West wind at 7. Here are some observations around California and western Nevada. It was sunny, with a temperature of 59 at Sacramento, 44 at South Lake Tahoe, 65 at Blue Canyon, and 52 at Mammoth Lakes. At Truckee, it was mostly sunny, with a temperature of 45. It was partly sunny, with a temperature of 71 at Los Angeles, and 71 at San Diego. Local temperature reports around San Francisco Bay for 7 a.m. Downtown San Francisco was 55 degrees. Oakland Museum was 57 degrees. Redwood City was 55 degrees. San Rafael was 52 degrees. The area forecast for the South Bay, including the San Jose metro area and the Santa Clara Valley. For today, mostly sunny in the morning, then becoming sunny. Highs in the lower 70s by the bay to the 80s inland. Northwest winds 5 to 10 miles per hour. For tonight, mostly clear until midnight, then becoming partly cloudy. Lows in the 50s. Northwest winds 5 to 10 miles per hour. And on Saturday, partly cloudy in the morning, then becoming sunny. Highs in the lower 70s by the bay to the 80s inland. Light winds, becoming northwest 5 to 10 miles per hour in the afternoon. For Saturday night, mostly clear until midnight, then becoming partly cloudy. Lows in the 50s. West winds 5 to 10 miles per hour. For Sunday, mostly cloudy in the morning, then becoming partly cloudy. Highs in the lower 70s by the bay, mid to upper 80s inland. Light winds, becoming west 5 to 10 miles per hour in the afternoon. And on Sunday night, partly cloudy. Lows from the mid-50s to lower 60s. Monday through Wednesday, partly cloudy. High 70s and 80s. Lows around 60. Wednesday night, mostly clear until midnight, then becoming partly cloudy. Lows in the upper 50s. Thursday, partly cloudy in the morning, then becoming mostly sunny. High 70s and 80s. High temperatures today and lows tonight for the selected cities: San Jose, 78 and 57, Mountain View, 72 and 56, Morgan Hill, 86 and 55. The area forecast for the Monterey Bay and Salinas Valley? For today? Partly cloudy in the morning, then becoming mostly sunny. Highs in the mid-60s at the coast to the lower 80s inland. West winds 5 to 15 miles per hour. For tonight, partly cloudy. Lows in the mid-50s. Southwest winds 5 to 10 miles per hour. And on Saturday, mostly cloudy in the morning, then becoming mostly sunny. Highs in the mid-60s at the coast of the mid-80s inland. West winds up to 5 miles per hour, increasing to 5 to 15 miles per hour in the afternoon. For Saturday night, partly cloudy until midnight, then becoming mostly cloudy. Lows in the mid-50s. West winds 5 to 10 miles per hour. For Sunday, mostly cloudy in the morning, then becoming partly cloudy. Highs in the upper 60s at the coast of the mid-80s inland. Light winds, becoming west 5 to 10 miles per hour in the afternoon. And on Sunday night, mostly cloudy. Lows in the upper 50s. Monday and Monday night, mostly cloudy. Highs from the upper 60s to lower 80s, lows around 60. Tuesday through Thursday, partly cloudy. Highs from the lower 70s to mid 80s, lows in the upper 50s. High temperatures today and lows tonight for the selected cities: Santa Cruz, 75 and 54, Monterey, 65 and 54, Salinas, 66 and 55, Hollister, 76 and 52, King City, 83 and 55. The weather overview for the Bay Area and Central Coast: the marine layer returns today, cooler and more humid conditions through the weekend. The extended forecast for the Bay Area and Central Coast: Monday and Monday night, mostly cloudy. Highs 55 to 85. Lows 55 to 65. Tuesday and Tuesday night, mostly cloudy. Highs 60.

lows 55 to 65. Wednesday and Wednesday night, partly cloudy. High 60 to 90. Lows 50 to 70. Thursday and Thursday night, partly cloudy. High 60 to 90. Lows 50 to 65. Friday and Friday night, partly cloudy. High 60 to 85. Lows 50 to 65. Sunrise, sunset, and tidal information for the San Francisco Bay Area for Friday, July 17th. The sunrise today, 6:01 a.m. The sunset tonight, 8:30 p.m. Tidal data at the Golden Gate for today. High tide, 1:41 a.m. at 6.25 feet. Low tide, 8:19 a.m. at minus 078 feet. High tide, 3:25 p.m. at 5.49 feet. Low tide, 8:42 p.m. at 2.14 feet. Here are the buoy observations for 7 a.m. Pacific Daylight Time. An offshore buoy 6 winds north at 70 knots, gusting to 21, pressure 1,026.3 millibars. An offshore buoy 59, winds north 12 knots, water temperature 64, pressure 1,020.8 millibars, seas 3 feet, every 15 seconds. At buoy 14 near Point Arena, winds northwest at 19 knots, gusting to 23, water temperature 54, pressure 1,013.8 millibars. At buoy 13 near Bodega Bay, winds northwest at 21 knots, gusting to 25, pressure 1,012.5 millibars. At Point Reyes Wave Rider buoy, water temperature 53, seas 9 feet, every 9 seconds. At San Francisco Bar buoy, water temperature 58, seas 6 feet, every 9 seconds. At San Francisco buoy, winds northwest at 60 knots, gusting to 21, pressure 1,013.3 millibars, swell 7 feet, every 8 seconds. At Half Moon Bay buoy, winds northwest 16 knots, water temperature 58, pressure 1,013.5 millibars, sea 7 feet, every 8 seconds. At Monterey buoy, winds northwest at 70 knots, gusting to 23, water temperature 55, pressure 1,013.6 millibars. At Point Sur, Wave Rider buoy, water temperature 56, seas 8 feet, every 8 seconds. At Cape San Martin buoy, winds northwest at 21 knots, gusting to 25, water temperature 56, pressure 1,013.6 millibars. Synopsis for the Central California coast and bays, including the Monterey Bay, Greater Farallones, and Cordell Bank National Marine Sanctuaries, moderate to strong northwesterly breezes will bring hazardous conditions for small craft to the inner waters, outer waters, and Monterey Bay. Moderate seas will prevail today with rough seas in the outer waters. Conditions improve Saturday as seas abate and northwesterly breezes diminish. The marine forecast for San Pablo Bay, Suisun Bay, the West Delta, and the San Francisco Bay north of the Bay Bridge. For today, southwest wind 5 to 10 knots, rising to 10 to 15 knots late this morning and afternoon. For tonight, southwest wind 10 to 15 knots. For Saturday, southwest wind 10 to 15 knots. The marine forecast for Monterey Bay. Small craft advisory in effect from this afternoon through this evening. For today, northwest wind 5 to 10 knots, becoming west 10 to 15 knots this afternoon. Seas 3 to 4 feet. Wave detail, west 4 feet at 9 seconds. For tonight, northwest wind 10 to 15 knots, easing to 5 to 10 knots after midnight. Seas 3 to 5 feet. Wave detail, northwest 4 feet at 8 seconds. For Saturday, northwest wind around 5 knots, backing to west in the afternoon. Seas 3 to 4 feet. Wave detail, west 3 feet at 8 seconds. Patchy fog in the morning. The coastal waters forecast from Pigeon Point to Point Pinos out to 10 nautical miles. Small craft advisory in effect through late tonight. For today, northwest wind 10 to 15 knots, rising to 15 to 20 knots this afternoon. Seas 5 to 7.

wave detail, northwest 6 feet at 9 seconds and south 2 feet at 16 seconds. For tonight, northwest wind 15 to 20 knots, easing to 10 to 50 knots after midnight. Seas 4 to 6 feet. Wave detail, northwest 6 feet at 8 seconds and south 2 feet at 16 seconds. For Saturday, northwest wind 5 to 10 knots, rising to 10 to 15 knots in the afternoon. Seas 4 to 5 feet. Wave detail, northwest 4 feet at 8 seconds and south 2 feet at 16 seconds. The area forecast for the peninsula, North Bay, and East Bay. For today, partly cloudy in the morning then becoming mostly sunny. Highs in the mid-60s at the coast to the lower 80s inland. West winds 5 to 15 miles per hour. For tonight, partly cloudy. Lows from the lower to mid-50s. West winds 5 to 15 miles per hour. And on Saturday, mostly cloudy in the morning then becoming mostly sunny. Highs in the mid-60s at the coast of the mid-80s inland. West winds 5 to 15 miles per hour. For Saturday night, mostly clear until midnight then becoming mostly cloudy. Lows in the 50s. West winds 5 to 10 miles per hour. For Sunday, mostly cloudy in the morning then becoming partly cloudy. Highs in the lower 60s at the coast of the mid-80s inland. West winds 5 to 10 miles per hour. And on Sunday night, mostly cloudy. Lows in the 50s. For Monday, mostly cloudy in the morning then becoming partly cloudy. Highs from the mid-60s to upper 70s. Monday night through Thursday, partly cloudy. Lows from the 50s to lower 60s. Highs from the mid-60s to lower 80s. High temperatures today and lows tonight for the selected cities, San Francisco, 64 and 54, San Francisco Airport, 68 and 55, Redwood City, 75 and 56, Oakland, 69 and 55, Fremont, 73 and 56, Concord, 81 and 55, Livermore, 81 and 54, San Rafael, 79 and 54, Santa Rosa, 85 and 51, Napa, 78 and 52, Fairfield, 83 and 56. These are the 7 a.m. Pacific Daylight Time observations for the San Francisco and Monterey Bay areas on Friday, July 17th. At San Francisco Airport, it was mostly cloudy, temperature 57, dew point 52, relative humidity 83%, west wind at 10 miles an hour, pressure 29.93 inches and rising. At Oakland Airport, it was mostly cloudy, temperature 58, dew point 52, relative humidity 80%, west wind at 7 miles an hour, pressure 29.93 inches and rising. At San Jose Airport, it was mostly sunny, temperature 59, dew point 53, relative humidity 80%, variable wind at 5 miles an hour, pressure 29.93 inches and rising. At Santa Rosa, fog was reported, reducing the visibility to 1/4 of a mile, temperature 48, southeast wind at 3, pressure 29.90 and rising. At Livermore, it was sunny, temperature 57, west wind at 8. At Monterey, it was cloudy, temperature 57, west wind at 7, pressure 29.95 and rising. At Salinas, it was cloudy, temperature 57, dew point 52, relative humidity 83%, west wind at 7. Here are some observations around California and western Nevada. It was sunny, with a temperature of 59 at Sacramento, 44 at South Lake Tahoe, 65 at Blue Canyon, and 52 at Mammoth Lakes. At Truckee, it was mostly sunny, with a temperature of 45. It was partly sunny, with a temperature of 71 at Los Angeles, and 71 at San Diego. Local temperature reports around San Francisco Bay for 7 a.m. Downtown San Francisco was 55 degrees. Oakland Museum was 57 degrees. Redwood City was 55 degrees. San Rafael was 52 degrees. The area forecast for the South Bay, including
including the San Jose metro area and the Santa Clara Valley. For today, mostly sunny in the morning, then becoming sunny. Highs in the lower 70s by the bay to the 80s inland. Northwest winds 5 to 10 miles per hour. For tonight, mostly clear until midnight, then becoming partly cloudy. Lows in the 50s. Northwest winds 5 to 10 miles per hour. And on Saturday, partly cloudy in the morning, then becoming sunny. Highs in the lower 70s by the bay to the 80s inland. Light winds, becoming northwest 5 to 10 miles per hour in the afternoon. For Saturday night, mostly clear until midnight, then becoming partly cloudy. Lows in the 50s. West winds 5 to 10 miles per hour. For Sunday, mostly cloudy in the morning, then becoming partly cloudy. Highs in the lower 70s by the bay, mid to upper 80s inland. Light winds, becoming west 5 to 10 miles per hour in the afternoon. And on Sunday night, partly cloudy. Lows from the mid-50s to lower 60s. Monday through Wednesday, partly cloudy. High 70s and 80s. Lows around 60. Wednesday night, mostly clear until midnight, then becoming partly cloudy. Lows in the upper 50s. Thursday, partly cloudy in the morning, then becoming mostly sunny. High 70s and 80s. High temperatures today and lows tonight for the selected cities: San Jose, 78 and 57, Mountain View, 72 and 56, Morgan Hill, 86 and 55. The area forecast for the Monterey Bay and Salinas Valley for today: partly cloudy in the morning, then becoming mostly sunny. Highs in the mid-60s at the coast to the lower 80s inland. West winds 5 to 15 miles per hour. For tonight, partly cloudy. Lows in the mid-50s. Southwest winds 5 to 10 miles per hour. And on Saturday, mostly cloudy in the morning, then becoming mostly sunny. Highs in the mid-60s at the coast to the mid-80s inland. West winds up to 5 miles per hour, increasing to 5 to 15 miles per hour in the afternoon. For Saturday night, partly cloudy until midnight, then becoming mostly cloudy. Lows in the mid-50s. West winds 5 to 10 miles per hour. For Sunday, mostly cloudy in the morning, then becoming partly cloudy. Highs in the upper 60s at the coast of the mid-80s inland. Light winds, becoming west 5 to 10 miles per hour in the afternoon. And on Sunday night, mostly cloudy. Lows in the upper 50s. Monday and Monday night, mostly cloudy. Highs from the upper 60s to lower 80s, lows around 60. Tuesday through Thursday, partly cloudy. Highs from the lower 70s to mid 80s, lows in the upper 50s. High temperatures today and lows tonight for the selected cities: Santa Cruz, 75 and 54, Monterey, 65 and 54, Salinas, 66 and 55, Hollister, 76 and 52, King City, 83 and 55. The weather overview for the Bay Area and Central Coast: the marine layer returns today, cooler and more humid conditions through the weekend. The extended forecast for the Bay Area and Central Coast: Monday and Monday night, mostly cloudy. Highs 55 to 85. Lows 55 to 65. Tuesday and Tuesday night, mostly cloudy. Highs 60 to 90. Lows 55 to 65. Wednesday and Wednesday night, partly cloudy. Highs 60 to 90. Lows 50 to 70. Thursday and Thursday night, partly cloudy. Highs 60 to 90. Lows 50 to 65. Friday and Friday night, partly cloudy. High 60 to 85. Lows 50 to 65. Sunrise, sunset, and tidal information for the San Francisco Bay Area for Friday, July 17th. The sunrise today, 6:01 a.m. The sunset tonight, 8:30 p.m. Tidal data at the Golden Gate for today. High tide, 1:41 a.m. at 6.25 feet.

tide, 8:19 a.m. at -078 feet high tide, 3:25 p.m. at 5.49 feet low tide, 8:42 p.m. at 2.14 feet. Here are the buoy observations for 7 a.m. Pacific Daylight Time. An offshore buoy 6 winds north at 70 knots, gusting to 21, pressure 1,026.3 millibars. An offshore buoy 59, winds north 12 knots, water temperature 64, pressure 1,020.8 millibars, seas 3 feet, every 15 seconds. At buoy 14 near Point Arena, winds northwest at 19 knots, gusting to 23, water temperature 54, pressure 1,013.8 millibars. At buoy 13 near Bodega Bay, winds northwest at 21 knots, gusting to 25, pressure 1,012.5 millibars. At Point Reyes Wave Rider buoy, water temperature 53, seas 9 feet, every 9 seconds. At San Francisco Bar buoy, water temperature 58, seas 6 feet, every 9 seconds. At San Francisco Bay, winds northwest at 60 knots, gusting to 21, pressure 1,013.3 millibars, swell 7 feet, every 8 seconds. At Half Moon Bay buoy, winds northwest 16 knots, water temperature 58, pressure 1,013.5 millibars, sea 7 feet, every 8 seconds. At Monterey buoy, winds northwest at 70 knots, gusting to 23, water temperature 55, pressure 1,013.6 millibars. At Point Sur, Wave Rider buoy, water temperature 56, seas 8 feet, every 8 seconds. At Cape San Martin buoy, winds northwest at 21 knots, gusting to 25, water temperature 56, pressure 1,013.6 millibars. 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This broadcast originates from the National Weather Service office located in Monterey, California, and serves the South Bay and Monterey Bay Area, including the cities of San Jose, Monterey, Salinas, and Santa Cruz. Synopsis for the Central California coast and bays, including the Monterey Bay, Greater Farallones, and Cordell Bank National Marine Sanctuaries, moderate to strong northwesterly breezes will bring hazardous conditions for small craft to the inner waters, outer waters, and Monterey Bay. Moderate seas will prevail today with rough seas in the outer waters. Conditions improve Saturday as seas abate and northwesterly breezes diminish. The marine forecast for San Pablo Bay, Suisun Bay, the West Delta, and the San Francisco Bay north of the Bay Bridge. For today, southwest wind 5 to 10 knots, rising to 10 to 15 knots late this morning and afternoon. For tonight, southwest wind 10 to 15 knots. For Saturday, southwest wind 10 to 15 knots. The marine forecast for Monterey Bay. Small craft advisory in effect from this afternoon through this evening. For today, northwest wind 5 to 10 knots, becoming west 10 to 15 knots this afternoon. Seas 3 to 4 feet. Wave detail, west 4 feet at 9 seconds. For tonight, northwest wind 10 to 15 knots, easing to 5 to 10 knots after midnight. Seas 3 to 5 feet. Wave detail, northwest 4 feet at 8 seconds. For Saturday, northwest wind around 5 knots, backing to west in the afternoon. Seas 3 to 4 feet. Wave detail, west 3 feet at 8 seconds. Patchy fog in the morning. The coastal waters forecast from Pigeon Point to Point Pinos out to 10 nautical miles. Small craft advisory in effect through late tonight. For today, northwest wind 10 to 15 knots, rising to 15 to 20 knots this afternoon. Seas 5 to 7 feet. Wave detail, northwest 6 feet at 9 seconds and south 2 feet at 16 seconds. For tonight, northwest wind 15 to 20 knots, easing to 10 to 15 knots after midnight. Seas 4 to 6 feet. Wave detail, northwest 6 feet at 8 seconds and south 2 feet at 16 seconds.
For Saturday, northwest wind 5 to 10 knots, rising to 10 to 15 knots in the afternoon. Seas 4 to 5 feet. Wave detail, northwest 4 feet at 8 seconds and south 2 feet at 16 seconds. The area forecast for the peninsula, North Bay, and East Bay. For today, partly cloudy in the morning, then becoming mostly sunny. Highs in the mid-60s at the coast to the lower 80s inland. West winds 5 to 15 miles per hour. For tonight, partly cloudy. Lows from the lower to mid-50s. West winds 5 to 15 miles per hour. And on Saturday, mostly cloudy in the morning, then becoming mostly sunny. Highs in the mid-60s at the coast to the mid-80s inland. West winds 5 to 15 miles per hour. For Saturday night, mostly clear until midnight, then becoming mostly cloudy. Lows in the 50s. West winds 5 to 10 miles per hour. For Sunday, mostly cloudy in the morning, then becoming partly cloudy. Highs in the lower 60s at the coast of the mid-80s inland. West winds 5 to 10 miles per hour. And on Sunday night, mostly cloudy. Lows in the 50s. For Monday, mostly cloudy in the morning, then becoming partly cloudy. Highs from the mid-60s to upper 70s. Monday night through Thursday, partly cloudy. Lows from the 50s to lower 60s. Highs from the mid-60s to lower 80s. High temperatures today and lows tonight for the selected cities: San Francisco, 64 and 54, San Francisco Airport, 68 and 55, Redwood City, 75 and 56, Oakland, 69 and 55, Fremont, 73 and 56, Concord, 81 and 55, Livermore, 81 and 54, San Rafael, 79 and 54, Santa Rosa, 85 and 51, Napa, 78 and 52, Fairfield, 83 and 56. These are the 7 a.m. Pacific Daylight Time observations for the San Francisco and Monterey Bay areas on Friday, July 17th. At San Francisco Airport, it was mostly cloudy, temperature 57, dew point 52, relative humidity 83%, west wind at 10 miles an hour, pressure 29.93 inches and rising. At Oakland Airport, it was mostly cloudy, temperature 58, dew point 52, relative humidity 80%, west wind at 7 miles an hour, pressure 29.93 inches and rising. At San Jose Airport, it was mostly sunny, temperature 59, dew point 53, relative humidity 80%, variable wind at 5 miles an hour, pressure 29.93 inches and rising. At Santa Rosa, fog was reported, reducing the visibility to 1/4 of a mile, temperature 48, southeast wind at 3, pressure 29.90 and rising. At Livermore, it was sunny, temperature 57, west wind at 8. At Monterey, it was cloudy, temperature 57, west wind at 7, pressure 29.95 and rising. At Salinas, it was cloudy, temperature 57, dew point 52, relative humidity 83%, west wind at 7. Here are some observations around California and western Nevada. It was sunny, with a temperature of 59 at Sacramento, 44 at South Lake Tahoe, 65 at Blue Canyon, and 52 at Mammoth Lakes. At Truckee, it was mostly sunny, with a temperature of 45. It was partly sunny, with a temperature of 71 at Los Angeles, and 71 at San Diego. Local temperature reports around San Francisco Bay for 7 a.m. Downtown San Francisco was 55 degrees. Oakland Museum was 57 degrees. Redwood City was 55 degrees. San Rafael was 52 degrees. The area forecast for the South Bay, including the San Jose metro area and the Santa Clara Valley. For today, mostly sunny in the morning, then becoming sunny. Highs in the lower 70s by the bay to the 80s inland. Northwest winds 5 to 10 miles per hour. For tonight, mostly clear until midnight, then becoming partly cloudy. Lows in the 50s.

5 to 10 miles per hour. And on Saturday, partly cloudy in the morning, then becoming sunny. Highs in the lower 70s by the bay to the 80s inland. Light winds becoming northwest 5 to 10 miles per hour in the afternoon. For Saturday night, mostly clear until midnight, then becoming partly cloudy. Lows in the 50s. West winds 5 to 10 miles per hour. For Sunday, mostly cloudy in the morning, then becoming partly cloudy. Highs in the lower 70s by the bay, mid to upper 80s inland. Light winds becoming west 5 to 10 miles per hour in the afternoon. And on Sunday night, partly cloudy. Lows from the mid 50s to lower 60s. Monday through Wednesday, partly cloudy. High 70s and 80s. Lows around 60. Wednesday night, mostly clear until midnight, then becoming partly cloudy. Lows in the upper 50s. Thursday, partly cloudy in the morning, then becoming mostly sunny. High 70s and 80s. High temperatures today and lows tonight for the selected cities: San Jose, 78 and 57, Mountain View, 72 and 56, Morgan Hill, 86 and 55. The area forecast for the Monterey Bay and Salinas Valley for today: partly cloudy in the morning, then becoming mostly sunny. Highs in the mid-60s at the coast to the lower 80s inland. West winds 5 to 15 miles per hour. For tonight, partly cloudy. Lows in the mid-50s. Southwest winds 5 to 10 miles per hour. And on Saturday, mostly cloudy in the morning, then becoming mostly sunny. Highs in the mid-60s at the coast to the mid-80s inland. West winds up to 5 miles per hour, increasing to 5 to 15 miles per hour in the afternoon. For Saturday night, partly cloudy until midnight, then becoming mostly cloudy. Lows in the mid-50s. West winds 5 to 10 miles per hour. For Sunday, mostly cloudy in the morning, then becoming partly cloudy. Highs in the upper 60s at the coast of the mid-80s inland. Light winds becoming west 5 to 10 miles per hour in the afternoon. And on Sunday night, mostly cloudy. Lows in the upper 50s. Monday and Monday night, mostly cloudy. Highs from the upper 60s to lower 80s, lows around 60. Tuesday through Thursday, partly cloudy. Highs from the lower 70s to mid 80s, lows in the upper 50s. High temperatures today and lows tonight for the selected cities: Santa Cruz, 75 and 54, Monterey, 65 and 54, Salinas, 66 and 55, Hollister, 76 and 52, King City, 83 and 55. The weather overview for the Bay Area and Central Coast: the marine layer returns today, cooler and more humid conditions through the weekend. The extended forecast for the Bay Area and Central Coast: Monday and Monday night, mostly cloudy. Highs 55 to 85. Lows 55 to 65. Tuesday and Tuesday night, mostly cloudy. Highs 60 to 90. Lows 55 to 65. Wednesday and Wednesday night, partly cloudy. Highs 60 to 90. Lows 50 to 70. Thursday and Thursday night, partly cloudy. Highs 60 to 90. Lows 50 to 65. Friday and Friday night, partly cloudy. High 60 to 85. Lows 50 to 65. Sunrise, sunset, and tidal information for the San Francisco Bay Area for Friday, July 17th. The sunrise today, 6:01 a.m. The sunset tonight, 8:30 p.m. Tidal data at the Golden Gate for today. High tide, 1:41 a.m. at 6.25 feet. Low tide, 8:19 a.m. at minus 078 feet. High tide, 3:25 p.m. at 5.49 feet. Low tide, 8:42 p.m. at 2.14 feet. Here are the buoy observations for 8 a.m. Pacific Daylight Time. An offshore buoy 6, winds north at 16 knots, gusting to 21, pressure 1,020.

26.5 millibars. An offshore buoy 59 winds north at 10 knots. Water temperature 64, pressure 1020.9 millibars. At buoy 14 near Point Arena, winds northwest at 19 knots, gusting to 23. Water temperature 54, pressure 1014.2 millibars. At buoy 13 near Bodega Bay, winds northwest at 19 knots, gusting to 25, pressure 1012.8 millibars. At Point Reyes Wave Rider buoy, water temperature 53, seas 9 feet, every 8 seconds. At San Francisco Bar buoy, water temperature 58, seas 5 feet, every 9 seconds. At San Francisco buoy, winds northwest at 70 knots, gusting to 23, water temperature 56, pressure 1013.7 millibars. At Half Moon Bay buoy, winds northwest 14 knots, water temperature 58, pressure 1014.1 millibars, seas 6 feet, every 8 seconds. At Monterey buoy, winds northwest at 70 knots, gusting to 21, water temperature 55, pressure 1014.2 millibars. At Point Sur, Wave Rider buoy, water temperature 56, seas 8 feet, every 8 seconds. At Cape San Martin buoy, winds northwest at 70 knots, gusting to 21, water temperature 55, pressure 1014.0 millibars. Synopsis for the Central California coast and bays, including the Monterey Bay, Greater Farallones, and Cordell Bank National Marine Sanctuaries: moderate to strong northwesterly breezes will bring hazardous conditions for small craft to the inner waters, outer waters, and Monterey Bay. Moderate seas will prevail today with rough seas in the outer waters. Conditions improve Saturday as seas abate and northwesterly breezes diminish. The marine forecast for San Pablo Bay, Suisun Bay, the West Delta, and the San Francisco Bay north of the Bay Bridge. For today, southwest wind 5 to 10 knots, rising to 10 to 15 knots late this morning and afternoon. For tonight, southwest wind 10 to 15 knots. For Saturday, southwest wind 10 to 15 knots. The marine forecast for Monterey Bay: small craft advisory in effect from this afternoon through this evening. For today, northwest wind 5 to 10 knots, becoming west 10 to 15 knots this afternoon. Seas 3 to 4 feet. Wave detail, west 4 feet at 9 seconds. For tonight, northwest wind 10 to 15 knots, easing to 5 to 10 knots after midnight. Seas 3 to 5 feet. Wave detail, northwest 4 feet at 8 seconds. For Saturday, northwest wind around 5 knots, backing to west in the afternoon. Seas 3 to 4 feet. Wave detail, west 3 feet at 8 seconds. Patchy fog in the morning. The coastal waters forecast from Pigeon Point to Point Pinos out to 10 nautical miles. Small craft advisory in effect through late tonight. For today, northwest wind 10 to 15 knots, rising to 15 to 20 knots this afternoon. Seas 5 to 7 feet. Wave detail, northwest 6 feet at 9 seconds and south 2 feet at 16 seconds. For tonight, northwest wind 15 to 20 knots, easing to 10 to 15 knots after midnight. Seas 4 to 6 feet. Wave detail, northwest 6 feet at 8 seconds and south 2 feet at 16 seconds. For Saturday, northwest wind 5 to 10 knots, rising to 10 to 15 knots in the afternoon. Seas 4 to 5 feet. Wave detail, northwest 4 feet at 8 seconds and south 2 feet at 16 seconds. The area forecast for the peninsula, North Bay, and East Bay. For today, partly cloudy in the morning, then becoming mostly sunny. Highs in the mid-60s at the coast to the lower 80s inland. West winds 5 to 15 miles per hour. For tonight, partly cloudy. Lows from the lower to mid-50s. West winds 5 to 15 miles per hour. And on Saturday, mostly cloudy in the morning, then becoming mostly sunny. Highs in the mid-60s at the coast to the mid-80s inland. West winds 5 to 15 miles per hour.
for Saturday night, mostly clear until midnight, then becoming mostly cloudy. Lows in the 50s. West winds 5 to 10 miles per hour. For Sunday, mostly cloudy in the morning, then becoming partly cloudy. Highs in the lower 60s at the coast of the mid-80s inland. West winds 5 to 10 miles per hour. And on Sunday night, mostly cloudy. Lows in the 50s. For Monday, mostly cloudy in the morning, then becoming partly cloudy. Highs from the mid-60s to upper 70s. Monday night through Thursday, partly cloudy. Lows from the 50s to lower 60s. Highs from the mid-60s to lower 80s. High temperatures today and lows tonight for the selected cities: San Francisco, 64 and 54, San Francisco Airport, 68 and 55, Redwood City, 75 and 56, Oakland, 69 and 55, Fremont, 73 and 56, Concord, 81 and 55, Livermore, 81 and 54, San Rafael, 79 and 54, Santa Rosa, 85 and 51, Napa, 78 and 52, Fairfield, 83 and 56. These are the 8 a.m. Pacific Daylight Time observations for the San Francisco and Monterey Bay areas on Friday, July 17th. At San Francisco Airport, it was partly sunny, temperature 59, dew point 52, relative humidity 77%, west wind at 13 miles an hour, pressure 29.94 inches and rising. At Oakland Airport, it was partly sunny, temperature 58, dew point 53, relative humidity 84%, southwest wind at 12 miles an hour, pressure 29.94 inches and rising. At San Jose Airport, it was mostly sunny, temperature 61, dew point 54, relative humidity 77%, calm, pressure 29.94 inches and rising. At Santa Rosa, fog was reported, reducing the visibility to 1 mile, temperature 51, calm, pressure 29.92 and rising. At Concord, it was sunny, temperature 60, south wind at 16. At Livermore, it was sunny, temperature 59, northwest wind at 8. At Monterey, it was cloudy, temperature 56, west wind at 5, pressure 29.97 and rising. At Salinas, it was cloudy, temperature 58, dew point 52, relative humidity 80%, west wind at 8. Here are some observations around California and western Nevada. It was sunny, with a temperature of 61 at Sacramento, 55 at South Lake Tahoe, 68 at Blue Canyon, and 64 at Mammoth Lakes. It was mostly sunny, with a temperature of 69 at Reno, and 50 at Truckee. It was partly sunny, with a temperature of 72 at Los Angeles, and 72 at San Diego. Local temperature reports around San Francisco Bay for 8 a.m. Downtown San Francisco was 55 degrees. Oakland Museum was 57 degrees. Redwood City was 56 degrees. San Rafael was 53 degrees. The area forecast for the South Bay, including the San Jose metro area and the Santa Clara Valley. For today, mostly sunny in the morning, then becoming sunny. Highs in the lower 70s by the bay to the 80s inland. Northwest winds 5 to 10 miles per hour. For tonight, mostly clear until midnight, then becoming partly cloudy. Lows in the 50s. Northwest winds 5 to 10 miles per hour. And on Saturday, partly cloudy in the morning, then becoming sunny. Highs in the lower 70s by the bay to the 80s inland. Light winds, becoming northwest 5 to 10 miles per hour in the afternoon. For Saturday night, mostly clear until midnight, then becoming partly cloudy. Lows in the 50s. West winds 5 to 10 miles per hour. For Sunday, mostly cloudy in the morning, then becoming partly cloudy. Highs in the lower 70s by the bay, mid to upper 80s inland. Light winds, becoming west 5 to 10 miles per hour in the afternoon. And on Sunday night, partly cloudy.
lows from the mid-50s to lower 60s.

Monday through Wednesday, partly cloudy. High 70s and 80s. Lows around 60. Wednesday night, mostly clear until midnight, then becoming partly cloudy. Lows in the upper 50s. Thursday, partly cloudy in the morning, then becoming mostly sunny. High 70s and 80s. High temperatures today and lows tonight for the selected cities: San Jose, 78 and 57, Mountain View, 72 and 56, Morgan Hill, 86 and 55. The area forecast for the Monterey Bay and Salinas Valley for today: partly cloudy in the morning, then becoming mostly sunny. Highs in the mid-60s at the coast to the lower 80s inland. West winds 5 to 15 miles per hour. For tonight, partly cloudy. Lows in the mid-50s. Southwest winds 5 to 10 miles per hour. And on Saturday, mostly cloudy in the morning, then becoming mostly sunny. Highs in the mid-60s at the coast to the mid-80s inland. West winds up to 5 miles per hour, increasing to 5 to 15 miles per hour in the afternoon. For Saturday night, partly cloudy until midnight, then becoming mostly cloudy. Lows in the mid-50s. West winds 5 to 10 miles per hour. For Sunday, mostly cloudy in the morning, then becoming partly cloudy. Highs in the upper 60s at the coast of the mid-80s inland. Light winds, becoming west 5 to 10 miles per hour in the afternoon. And on Sunday night, mostly cloudy. Lows in the upper 50s. Monday and Monday night, mostly cloudy. Highs from the upper 60s to lower 80s, lows around 60. Tuesday through Thursday, partly cloudy. Highs from the lower 70s to mid 80s, lows in the upper 50s. High temperatures today and lows tonight for the selected cities: Santa Cruz, 75 and 54, Monterey, 65 and 54, Salinas, 66 and 55, Hollister, 76 and 52, King City, 83 and 55. The weather overview for the Bay Area and Central Coast: the marine layer returns today, cooler and more humid conditions through the weekend. The extended forecast for the Bay Area and Central Coast: Monday and Monday night, mostly cloudy. Highs 55 to 85. Lows 55 to 65. Tuesday and Tuesday night, mostly cloudy. Highs 60 to 90. Lows 55 to 65. Wednesday and Wednesday night, partly cloudy. High 60 to 90. Lows 50 to 70. Thursday and Thursday night, partly cloudy. High 60 to 90. Lows 50 to 65. Friday and Friday night, partly cloudy. High 60 to 85. Lows 50 to 65. Sunrise, sunset, and tidal information for the San Francisco Bay Area for Friday, July 17th. The sunrise today, 6:01 a.m. The sunset tonight, 8:30 p.m. Tidal data at the Golden Gate for today. High tide, 1:41 a.m. at 6.25 feet. Low tide, 8:19 a.m. at -078 feet. High tide, 3:25 p.m. at 5.49 feet. Low tide, 8:42 p.m. at 2.14 feet. Here are the buoy observations for 8 a.m. Pacific Daylight Time. An offshore buoy 6, winds north at 70 knots, gusting to 21, pressure 1,026.6 millibars. An offshore buoy 59, winds north at 10 knots, water temperature 64, pressure 1,020.9 millibars. At buoy 14 near Point Arena, winds northwest at 19 knots, gusting to 23, water temperature 54, pressure 1,014.2 millibars. At buoy 13 near Bodega Bay, winds northwest at 19 knots, gusting to 25, pressure 1,012.8 millibars. At Point Reyes Wave Rider buoy, water temperature 53, seas 9 feet, every 8 seconds. At San Francisco Bar buoy, water temperature 58, seas 5 feet, every 9 seconds. At San Francisco buoy, winds northwest at 17 knots, gusting to 21, pressure 1,000.

1,013.7 millibars, swell 7 feet, every 8 seconds. At Half Moon Bay Buoy, winds northwest 14 knots, water temperature 58, pressure 1,014.1 millibars, seas 6 feet, every 8 seconds. At Monterey Bay Buoy, winds northwest 70 knots, gusting to 21, water temperature 55, pressure 1,014.2 millibars, seas 8 feet, every 8 seconds. Endpoint, sir, Wave Rider Buoy, water temperature 56, seas 8 feet, every 8 seconds. At Cape San Martin Buoy, winds northwest 19 knots, gusting to 23, water temperature 55, pressure 1,014.0 millibars. Seas 9 feet, every 8 seconds. Synopsis for the Central California coast and bays, including the Monterey Bay, Greater Farallones, and Cordell Bank National Marine Sanctuaries, moderate to strong northwesterly breezes will bring hazardous conditions for small craft to the inner waters, outer waters, and Monterey Bay. Moderate seas will prevail today with rough seas in the outer waters. Conditions improve Saturday as seas abate and northwesterly breezes diminish. The marine forecast for San Pablo Bay, Suisun Bay, the West Delta, and the San Francisco Bay north of the Bay Bridge. For today, southwest wind 5 to 10 knots, rising to 10 to 15 knots late this morning and afternoon. For tonight, southwest wind 10 to 15 knots. For Saturday, southwest wind 10 to 15 knots. The marine forecast for Monterey Bay. Small craft advisory in effect from this afternoon through this evening. For today, northwest wind 5 to 10 knots, becoming west 10 to 15 knots this afternoon. Seas 3 to 4 feet. Wave detail, west 4 feet at 9 seconds. For tonight, northwest wind 10 to 15 knots, easing to 5 to 10 knots after midnight. Seas 3 to 5 feet. Wave detail, northwest 4 feet at 8 seconds. For Saturday, northwest wind around 5 knots, backing to west in the afternoon. Seas 3 to 4 feet. Wave detail, west 3 feet at 8 seconds. Patchy fog in the morning. The coastal waters forecast from Pigeon Point to Point Pinos out to 10 nautical miles. Small craft advisory in effect through late tonight. For today, northwest wind 10 to 15 knots, rising to 15 to 20 knots this afternoon. Seas 5 to 7 feet. Wave detail, northwest 6 feet at 9 seconds and south 2 feet at 16 seconds. For tonight, northwest wind 15 to 20 knots, easing to 10 to 15 knots after midnight. Seas 4 to 6 feet. Wave detail, northwest 6 feet at 8 seconds and south 2 feet at 16 seconds. For Saturday, northwest wind 5 to 10 knots, rising to 10 to 15 knots in the afternoon. Seas 4 to 5 feet. Wave detail, northwest 4 feet at 8 seconds and south 2 feet at 16 seconds. 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This broadcast originates from the National Weather Service office located in Monterey, California, and serves the South Bay and Monterey Bay Area, including the cities of San Jose, Monterey, Salinas, and Santa Cruz. The area forecast for the peninsula, North Bay, and East Bay. For today, partly cloudy in the morning, then becoming mostly sunny. Highs in the mid-60s at the coast to the lower 80s inland. West winds 5 to 15 miles per hour. For tonight, partly cloudy. Lows from the lower to mid-50s. West winds 5 to 15 miles per hour. And on Saturday, mostly cloudy in the morning, then becoming mostly sunny. Highs in the mid-60s at the coast to the mid-80s inland. West winds 5 to 15 miles per hour. For Saturday night, mostly clear until midnight, then becoming mostly cloudy. Lows in the 50s. West winds 5 to 10 miles per hour. For Sunday, mostly cloudy in the morning, then becoming partly cloudy. Highs in the lower 60s.

55, Livermore, 81 and 54, San Rafael, 79 and 54, Santa Rosa, 85 and 51, Napa, 78 and 52, Fairfield, 83 and 56. These are the 8 a.m. Pacific Daylight Time observations for the San Francisco and Monterey Bay areas on Friday, July 17th. At San Francisco Airport, it was partly sunny, temperature 59, dew point 52, relative humidity 77%, west wind at 13 miles an hour, pressure 29.94 inches and rising. At Oakland Airport, it was partly sunny, temperature 58, dew point 53, relative humidity 84%, southwest wind at 12 miles an hour, pressure 29.94 inches and rising. At San Jose Airport, it was mostly sunny, temperature 61, dew point 54, relative humidity 77%, calm, pressure 29.94 inches and rising. At Santa Rosa, fog was reported, reducing the visibility to 1 mile, temperature 51, calm, pressure 29.92 and rising. At Concord, it was sunny, temperature 60, south wind at 16. At Livermore, it was sunny, temperature 59, northwest wind at 8. At Monterey, it was cloudy, temperature 56, west wind at 5, pressure 29.97 and rising. At Salinas, it was cloudy, temperature 58, dew point 52, relative humidity 80%, west wind at 8. Here are some observations around California and western Nevada. It was sunny, with a temperature of 61 at Sacramento, 55 at South Lake Tahoe, 68 at Blue Canyon, and 64 at Mammoth Lakes. It was mostly sunny, with a temperature of 69 at Reno, and 50 at Truckee. It was partly sunny, with a temperature of 72 at Los Angeles, and 72 at San Diego. Local temperature reports around San Francisco Bay for 8 a.m. Downtown San Francisco was 55 degrees. Oakland Museum was 57 degrees. Redwood City was 56 degrees. San Rafael was 53 degrees. The area forecast for the South Bay, including the San Jose metro area and the Santa Clara Valley. For today, mostly sunny in the morning, then becoming sunny. Highs in the lower 70s by the bay to the 80s inland. Northwest winds 5 to 10 miles per hour. For tonight, mostly clear until midnight, then becoming partly cloudy. Lows in the 50s. Northwest winds 5 to 10 miles per hour. And on Saturday, partly cloudy in the morning, then becoming sunny. Highs in the lower 70s by the bay to the 80s inland. Light winds, becoming northwest 5 to 10 miles per hour in the afternoon. For Saturday night, mostly clear until midnight, then becoming partly cloudy. Lows in the 50s. West winds 5 to 10 miles per hour. For Sunday, mostly cloudy in the morning, then becoming partly cloudy. Highs in the lower 70s by the bay, mid to upper 80s inland. Light winds, becoming west 5 to 10 miles per hour in the afternoon. And on Sunday night, partly cloudy. Lows from the mid-50s to lower 60s. Monday through Wednesday, partly cloudy. High 70s and 80s. Lows around 60. Wednesday night, mostly clear until midnight, then becoming partly cloudy. Lows in the upper 50s. Thursday, partly cloudy in the morning, then becoming mostly sunny. High 70s and 80s. High temperatures in the upper 50s. Thursday, partly cloudy in the morning, then becoming mostly sunny. High 70s and 80s. High temperatures today and lows tonight for the selected cities: San Jose, 78 and 57, Mountain View, 72 and 56, Morgan Hill, 86 and 55. The area forecast for the Monterey Bay and Salinas Valley for today: partly cloudy in the morning, then becoming mostly sunny. Highs in the mid-60s at the coast to the lower 80s inland. West winds 5 to 15 miles per hour. For tonight, partly cloudy.

was in the mid-50s. Southwest winds 5 to 10 miles per hour. And on Saturday, mostly cloudy in the morning, then becoming mostly sunny. Highs in the mid-60s at the coast of the mid-80s inland. West winds up to 5 miles per hour, increasing to 5 to 15 miles per hour in the afternoon. For Saturday night, partly cloudy until midnight, then becoming mostly cloudy. Lows in the mid-50s. West winds 5 to 10 miles per hour. For Sunday, mostly cloudy in the morning, then becoming partly cloudy. Highs in the upper 60s at the coast of the mid-80s inland. Light winds, becoming west 5 to 10 miles per hour in the afternoon. And on Sunday night, mostly cloudy. Lows in the upper 50s. Monday and Monday night, mostly cloudy. Highs from the upper 60s to lower 80s, lows around 60. Tuesday through Thursday, partly cloudy. Highs from the lower 70s to mid 80s, lows in the upper 50s. High temperatures today and lows tonight for the selected cities: Santa Cruz, 75 and 54, Monterey, 65 and 54, Salinas, 66 and 55, Hollister, 76 and 52, King City, 83 and 55. The weather overview for the Bay Area and Central Coast: the marine layer returns today, cooler and more humid conditions through the weekend. The extended forecast for the Bay Area and Central Coast: Monday and Monday night, mostly cloudy. Highs 55 to 85. Lows 55 to 65. Tuesday and Tuesday night, mostly cloudy. Highs 60 to 90. Lows 55 to 65. Wednesday and Wednesday night, partly cloudy. Highs 60 to 90. Lows 50 to 70. Thursday and Thursday night, partly cloudy. Highs 60 to 90. Lows 50 to 65. Friday and Friday night, partly cloudy. Highs 60 to 85. Lows 50 to 65. Sunrise, sunset, and tidal information for the San Francisco Bay Area for Friday, July 17th. The sunrise today, 6:01 a.m. The sunset tonight, 8:30 p.m. Tidal data at the Golden Gate for today. High tide, 1:41 a.m. at 6.25 feet. Low tide, 8:19 a.m. at minus 078 feet. High tide, 3:25 p.m. at 5.49 feet. Low tide, 8:42 p.m. at 2.14 feet. Here are the buoy observations for 8 a.m. Pacific Daylight Time. An offshore buoy 6, winds north at 70 knots, gusting to 21, pressure 1,026.6 millibars. An offshore buoy 59, winds north at 10 knots, water temperature 64, pressure 1,020.9 millibars. At buoy 14 near Point Arena, winds northwest at 19 knots, gusting to 23, water temperature 54, pressure 1,014.2 millibars. At buoy 13 near Bodega Bay, winds northwest at 19 knots, gusting to 25, pressure 1,012.8 millibars. At Point Reyes Wave Rider buoy, water temperature 53, seas 9 feet, every 8 seconds. At San Francisco Bar buoy, water temperature 58, seas 5 feet, every 9 seconds. At San Francisco buoy, winds northwest at 70 knots, gusting to 21, pressure 1,013.7 millibars, swell 7 feet, every 8 seconds. At Half Moon Bay buoy, winds northwest 14 knots, water temperature 58, pressure 1,014.1 millibars, seas 6 feet, every 8 seconds. At Monterey Bay buoy, winds northwest 70 knots, gusting to 21, water temperature 55, pressure 1,014.2 millibars, seas 8 feet, every 8 seconds. At Point Sur, Wave Rider buoy, water temperature 56, seas 8 feet, every 8 seconds. At Cape San Martin buoy, winds northwest 19 knots, gusting to 23, water temperature 55, pressure 1,014.0 millibars. Seas 9 feet, every 8 seconds.
synopsis for the central California coast and bays, including the Monterey Bay, Greater Farallones, and Cordell Bank National Marine Sanctuaries. Moderate to strong northwesterly breezes will bring hazardous conditions for small craft to the inner waters, outer waters, and Monterey Bay. Moderate seas will prevail today with rough seas in the outer waters. Conditions improve Saturday as seas abate and northwesterly breezes diminish. The marine forecast for San Pablo Bay, Suisun Bay, the West Delta, and the San Francisco Bay north of the Bay Bridge. For today, southwest wind 5 to 10 knots, rising to 10 to 15 knots late this morning and afternoon. For tonight, southwest wind 10 to 15 knots. For Saturday, southwest wind 10 to 15 knots. The marine forecast for Monterey Bay. Small craft advisory in effect from this afternoon through this evening. For today, northwest wind 5 to 10 knots, becoming west 10 to 15 knots this afternoon. Seas 3 to 4 feet. Wave detail, west 4 feet at 9 seconds. For tonight, northwest wind 10 to 15 knots, easing to 5 to 10 knots after midnight. Seas 3 to 5 feet. Wave detail, northwest 4 feet at 8 seconds. For Saturday, northwest wind around 5 knots, backing to west in the afternoon. Seas 3 to 4 feet. Wave detail, west 3 feet at 8 seconds. Patchy fog in the morning. The coastal waters forecast from Pigeon Point to Point Pinos out to 10 nautical miles. Small craft advisory in effect through late tonight. For today, northwest wind 10 to 15 knots, rising to 15 to 20 knots this afternoon. Seas 5 to 7 feet. Wave detail, northwest 6 feet at 9 seconds and south 2 feet at 16 seconds. For tonight, northwest wind 15 to 20 knots, easing to 10 to 15 knots after midnight. Seas 4 to 6 feet. Wave detail, northwest 6 feet at 8 seconds and south 2 feet at 16 seconds. For Saturday, northwest wind 5 to 10 knots, rising to 10 to 15 knots in the afternoon. Seas 4 to 5 feet. Wave detail, northwest 4 feet at 8 seconds and south 2 feet at 16 seconds. The area forecast for the peninsula, North Bay, and East Bay. For today, partly cloudy in the morning then becoming mostly sunny. Highs in the mid-60s at the coast to the lower 80s inland. West winds 5 to 15 miles per hour. For tonight, partly cloudy. Lows from the lower to mid-50s. West winds 5 to 15 miles per hour. And on Saturday, mostly cloudy in the morning then becoming mostly sunny. Highs in the mid-60s at the coast to the mid-80s inland. West winds 5 to 15 miles per hour. For Saturday night, mostly clear until midnight then becoming mostly cloudy. Lows in the 50s. West winds 5 to 10 miles per hour. For Sunday, mostly cloudy in the morning then becoming partly cloudy. Highs in the lower 60s at the coast of the mid-80s inland. West winds 5 to 10 miles per hour. And on Sunday night, mostly cloudy. Lows in the 50s. For Monday, mostly cloudy in the morning then becoming partly cloudy. Highs from the mid-60s to upper 70s. Monday night through Thursday, partly cloudy. Lows from the 50s to lower 60s. Highs from the mid-60s to lower 80s. High temperatures today and lows tonight for the selected cities, San Francisco, 64 and 54, San Francisco Airport, 68 and 55, Redwood City, 75 and 56, Oakland, 69 and 55, Fremont, 73 and 56, Concord, 81 and 55, Livermore, 81 and 54, San Rafael, 79 and 54, Santa Rosa, 85 and 51, Napa, 78 and 52, Fairfield, 83 and 56. These are the 8 a.m. Pacific Daylight Time observations for the San Francisco and Monterey Bay areas on Friday, July 17th. At San Francisco Airport,
It was partly sunny, temperature 59, dew point 52, relative humidity 77%, west wind.

13 miles an hour. Pressure 29.94 inches and rising. At Oakland Airport, it was partly sunny, temperature 58, dew point 53, relative humidity 84%, southwest wind at 12 miles an hour, pressure 29.94 inches and rising. At San Jose Airport, it was mostly sunny, temperature 61, dew point 54, relative humidity 77%, calm, pressure 29.94 inches and rising. At Santa Rosa, fog was reported, reducing the visibility to 1 mile, temperature 51, calm, pressure 29.92 and rising. At Concord, it was sunny, temperature 60, south wind at 16. At Livermore, it was sunny, temperature 59, northwest wind at 8. At Monterey, it was cloudy, temperature 56, west wind at 5, pressure 29.97 and rising. At Salinas, it was cloudy, temperature 58, dew point 52, relative humidity 80%, west wind at 8. Here are some observations around California and western Nevada. It was sunny, with a temperature of 61 at Sacramento, 55 at South Lake Tahoe, 68 at Blue Canyon, and 64 at Mammoth Lakes. It was mostly sunny, with a temperature of 69 at Reno, and 50 at Truckee. It was partly sunny, with a temperature of 72 at Los Angeles, and 72 at San Diego. Local temperature reports around San Francisco Bay for 8 a.m. Downtown San Francisco was 55 degrees. Oakland Museum was 57 degrees. Redwood City was 56 degrees. San Rafael was 53 degrees. The area forecast for the South Bay, including the San Jose metro area and the Santa Clara Valley. For today, mostly sunny in the morning, then becoming sunny. Highs in the lower 70s by the bay to the 80s inland. Northwest winds 5 to 10 miles per hour. For tonight, mostly clear until midnight, then becoming partly cloudy. Lows in the 50s. Northwest winds 5 to 10 miles per hour. And on Saturday, partly cloudy in the morning, then becoming sunny. Highs in the lower 70s by the bay to the 80s inland. Light winds, becoming northwest 5 to 10 miles per hour in the afternoon. For Saturday night, mostly clear until midnight, then becoming partly cloudy. Lows in the 50s. West winds 5 to 10 miles per hour. For Sunday, mostly cloudy in the morning, then becoming partly cloudy. Highs in the lower 70s by the bay, mid to upper 80s inland. Light winds, becoming west 5 to 10 miles per hour in the afternoon. And on Sunday night, partly cloudy. Lows from the mid 50s to lower 60s. Monday through Wednesday, partly cloudy. High 70s and 80s. Lows around 60. Wednesday night, mostly clear until midnight, then becoming partly cloudy. Lows in the upper 50s. Thursday, partly cloudy in the morning, then becoming mostly sunny. High 70s and 80s. High temperatures today and lows tonight for the selected cities: San Jose, 78 and 57, Mountain View, 72 and 56, Morgan Hill, 86 and 55. The area forecast for the Monterey Bay and Salinas Valley? For today? Partly cloudy in the morning, then becoming mostly sunny. Highs in the mid-60s at the coast to the lower 80s inland. West winds 5 to 15 miles per hour. For tonight, partly cloudy. Lows in the mid-50s. Southwest winds 5 to 10 miles per hour. And on Saturday, mostly cloudy in the morning, then becoming mostly sunny. Highs in the mid-60s at the coast to the mid-80s inland. West winds up to 5 miles per hour, increasing to 5 to 15 miles per hour in the afternoon. For Saturday night, partly cloudy until midnight, then becoming mostly cloudy. Lows in the mid-50s. West winds 5 to 10 miles per hour. For Sunday, mostly cloudy in the morning, then becoming partly cloudy. Highs in the upper 60s at the coast of the mid-80s inland.
light winds, becoming west 5 to 10 miles per hour in the afternoon. And on Sunday night, mostly cloudy. Lows in the upper 50s. Monday and Monday night, mostly cloudy. Highs from the upper 60s to lower 80s, lows around 60. Tuesday through Thursday, partly cloudy. Highs from the lower 70s to mid 80s, lows in the upper 50s. High temperatures today and lows tonight for the selected cities: Santa Cruz, 75 and 54, Monterey, 65 and 54, Salinas, 66 and 55, Hollister, 76 and 52, King City, 83 and 55. The weather overview for the Bay Area and Central Coast: the marine layer returns today, cooler and more humid conditions through the weekend. The extended forecast for the Bay Area and Central Coast: Monday and Monday night, mostly cloudy. Highs 55 to 85. Lows 55 to 65. Tuesday and Tuesday night, mostly cloudy. Highs 60 to 90. Lows 55 to 65. Wednesday and Wednesday night, partly cloudy. Highs 60 to 90. Lows 50 to 70. Thursday and Thursday night, partly cloudy. Highs 60 to 90. Lows 50 to 65. Friday and Friday night, partly cloudy. Highs 60 to 85. Lows 50 to 65. Sunrise, sunset, and tidal information for the San Francisco Bay Area for Friday, July 17th. The sunrise today, 6:01 a.m. The sunset tonight, 8:30 p.m. Tidal data at the Golden Gate for today. High tide, 1:41 a.m. at 6.25 feet. Low tide, 8:19 a.m. at minus 078 feet. High tide, 3:25 p.m. at 5.49 feet. Low tide, 8:42 p.m. at 2.14 feet. Here are the buoy observations for 8 a.m. Pacific Daylight Time. An offshore buoy, 6, winds north at 70 knots, gusting to 21, pressure 1,026.6 millibars. An offshore buoy, 59, winds north at 10 knots, water temperature 64, pressure 1,020.9 millibars. At buoy 14 near Point Arena, winds northwest at 19 knots, gusting to 23, water temperature 54, pressure 1,014.2 millibars. At buoy 13 near Bodega Bay, winds northwest at 19 knots, gusting to 25, pressure 1,012.8 millibars. At Point Reyes Wave Rider buoy, water temperature 53, seas 9 feet, every 8 seconds. At San Francisco Bar buoy, water temperature 58, seas 5 feet, every 9 seconds. At San Francisco buoy, winds northwest at 70 knots, gusting to 21, pressure 1,013.7 millibars, swell 7 feet, every 8 seconds. At Half Moon Bay buoy, winds northwest 14 knots, water temperature 58, pressure 1,014.1 millibars, seas 6 feet, every 8 seconds. At Monterey Bay buoy, winds northwest 70 knots, gusting to 21, water temperature 55, pressure 1,014.2 millibars, seas 8 feet, every 8 seconds. At Pointer, Wave Rider buoy, water temperature 56, seas 8 feet, every 8 seconds. At Cape San Martin buoy, winds northwest 19 knots, gusting to 23, water temperature 55, pressure 1,014.0 millibars. Seas 9 feet, every 8 seconds. Synopsis for the Central California coast and bays, including the Monterey Bay, Greater Farallones, and Cordell Bank National Marine Sanctuaries: moderate to strong northwesterly breezes will bring hazardous conditions for small craft to the inner waters, outer waters, and Monterey Bay. Moderate seas will prevail today with rough seas in the outer waters. Conditions improve Saturday as seas abate and northwesterly breezes diminish. The marine forecast for San Pablo Bay, Suisun Bay, the West Delta, and the San Francisco Bay north of the Bay Bridge. For today, southwest wind 5 to 10 knots, rising to 10 to 15 knots late this morning and afternoon. For tonight, southwest wind 10 to 15 knots.

southwest wind 10 to 15 knots. The marine forecast for Monterey Bay. Small craft advisory in effect from this afternoon through this evening. For today, northwest wind 5 to 10 knots, becoming west 10 to 15 knots this afternoon. Seas 3 to 4 feet. Wave detail, west 4 feet at 9 seconds. For tonight, northwest wind 10 to 15 knots, easing to 5 to 10 knots after midnight. Seas 3 to 5 feet. Wave detail, northwest 4 feet at 8 seconds. For Saturday, northwest wind around 5 knots, backing to west in the afternoon. Seas 3 to 4 feet. Wave detail, west 3 feet at 8 seconds. Patchy fog in the morning. The coastal waters forecast from Pigeon Point to Point Pinos out to 10 nautical miles. Small craft advisory in effect through late tonight. For today, northwest wind 10 to 15 knots, rising to 15 to 20 knots this afternoon. Seas 5 to 7 feet. Wave detail, northwest 6 feet at 9 seconds and south 2 feet at 16 seconds. For tonight, northwest wind 15 to 20 knots, easing to 10 to 15 knots after midnight. Seas 4 to 6 feet. Wave detail, northwest 6 feet at 8 seconds and south 2 feet at 16 seconds. For Saturday, northwest wind 5 to 10 knots, rising to 10 to 15 knots in the afternoon. Seas 4 to 5 feet. Wave detail, northwest 4 feet at 8 seconds and south 2 feet at 16 seconds. 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This broadcast originates from the National Weather Service office located in Monterey, California, and serves the South Bay and Monterey Bay Area, including the cities of San Jose, Monterey, Salinas, and Santa Cruz. The area forecast for the peninsula, North Bay, and East Bay. For today, partly cloudy in the morning, then becoming mostly sunny. Highs in the mid-60s at the coast to the lower 80s inland. West winds 5 to 15 miles per hour. For tonight, partly cloudy. Lows from the lower to mid-50s. West winds 5 to 15 miles per hour. And on Saturday, mostly cloudy in the morning, then becoming mostly sunny. Highs in the mid-60s at the coast to the mid-80s inland. West winds 5 to 15 miles per hour. For Saturday night, mostly clear until midnight, then becoming mostly cloudy. Lows in the 50s. West winds 5 to 10 miles per hour. For Sunday, mostly cloudy in the morning, then becoming partly cloudy. Highs in the lower 60s at the coast of the mid-80s inland. West winds 5 to 10 miles per hour. And on Sunday night, mostly cloudy. Lows in the 50s. For Monday, mostly cloudy in the morning, then becoming partly cloudy. Highs from the mid-60s to upper 70s. Monday night through Thursday, partly cloudy. Lows from the 50s to lower 60s. Highs from the mid-60s to lower 80s. High temperatures today and lows tonight for the selected cities: San Francisco, 64 and 54, San Francisco Airport, 68 and 55, Redwood City, 75 and 56, Oakland, 69 and 55, Fremont, 73 and 56, Concord, 81 and 55, Livermore, 81 and 54, San Rafael, 79 and 54, Santa Rosa, 85 and 51, Napa, 78 and 52, Fairfield, 83 and 56. These are the 8 a.m. Pacific Daylight Time observations for the San Francisco and Monterey Bay areas on Friday, July 17th. At San Francisco Airport, it was partly sunny, temperature 59, dew point 52, relative humidity 77%, west wind at 13 miles an hour, pressure 29.94 inches and rising. At Oakland Airport, it was partly sunny, temperature 58, dew point 53, relative humidity 84%, southwest wind at 12 miles an hour,
pressure 29.94 inches and rising. At San Jose Airport, it was mostly sunny, temperature 61, dew point 54, relative humidity 77%, calm, pressure 29.94 inches and rising. At Santa Rosa, fog was reported, reducing the visibility to 1 mile, temperature 51, calm, pressure 29.92 and rising. At Concord, it was sunny, temperature 60, south wind at 16. At Livermore, it was sunny, temperature 59, northwest wind at 8. At Monterey, it was cloudy, temperature 56, west wind at 5, pressure 29.97 and rising. At Salinas, it was cloudy, temperature 58, dew point 52, relative humidity 80%, west wind at 8. Here are some observations around California and western Nevada. It was sunny, with a temperature of 61 at Sacramento, 55 at South Lake Tahoe, 68 at Blue Canyon, and 64 at Mammoth Lakes. It was mostly sunny, with a temperature of 69 at Reno, and 50 at Truckee. It was partly sunny, with a temperature of 72 at Los Angeles, and 72 at San Diego. Local temperature reports around San Francisco Bay for 8 a.m. Downtown San Francisco was 55 degrees. Oakland Museum was 57 degrees. Redwood City was 56 degrees. San Rafael was 53 degrees. The area forecast for the South Bay, including the San Jose metro area and the Santa Clara Valley. For today, mostly sunny in the morning, then becoming sunny. Highs in the lower 70s by the bay to the 80s inland. Northwest winds 5 to 10 miles per hour. For tonight, mostly clear until midnight, then becoming partly cloudy. Lows in the 50s. Northwest winds 5 to 10 miles per hour. And on Saturday, partly cloudy in the morning, then becoming sunny. Highs in the lower 70s by the bay to the 80s inland. Light winds, becoming northwest 5 to 10 miles per hour in the afternoon. For Saturday night, mostly clear until midnight, then becoming partly cloudy. Lows in the 50s. West winds 5 to 10 miles per hour. For Sunday, mostly cloudy in the morning, then becoming partly cloudy. Highs in the lower 70s by the bay, mid to upper 80s inland. Light winds, becoming west 5 to 10 miles per hour in the afternoon. And on Sunday night, partly cloudy. Lows from the mid-50s to lower 60s. Monday through Wednesday, partly cloudy. High 70s and 80s. Lows around 60. Wednesday night, mostly clear until midnight, then becoming partly cloudy. Lows in the upper 50s. Thursday, partly cloudy in the morning, then becoming mostly sunny. High 70s and 80s. High temperatures today and lows tonight for the selected cities: San Jose, 78 and 57, Mountain View, 72 and 56, Morgan Hill, 86 and 55. The area forecast for the Monterey Bay and Salinas Valley for today: partly cloudy in the morning, then becoming mostly sunny. Highs in the mid-60s at the coast to the lower 80s inland. West winds 5 to 15 miles per hour. For tonight, partly cloudy. Lows in the mid-50s. Southwest winds 5 to 10 miles per hour. And on Saturday, mostly cloudy in the morning, then becoming mostly sunny. Highs in the mid-60s at the coast to the mid-80s inland. West winds up to 5 miles per hour, increasing to 5 to 15 miles per hour in the afternoon. For Saturday night, partly cloudy until midnight, then becoming mostly cloudy. Lows in the mid-50s. West winds 5 to 10 miles per hour. For Sunday, mostly cloudy in the morning, then becoming partly cloudy. Highs in the upper 60s at the coast of the mid-80s inland. Light winds, becoming west 5 to 10 miles per hour in the afternoon. And on Sunday night, mostly cloudy. Lows in the upper 50s. Monday and Monday night, mostly cloudy.
Highs from the upper 60s to lower 80s.

160. Tuesday through Thursday, partly cloudy. Highs from the lower 70s to mid 80s, lows in the upper 50s. High temperatures today and lows tonight for the selected cities: Santa Cruz, 75 and 54, Monterrey, 65 and 54, Salinas, 66 and 55, Hollister, 76 and 52, King City, 83 and 55. The weather overview for the Bay Area and Central Coast: the marine layer returns today, cooler and more humid conditions through the weekend. The extended forecast for the Bay Area and Central Coast: Monday and Monday night, mostly cloudy. Highs 55 to 85. Lows 55 to 65. Tuesday and Tuesday night, mostly cloudy. Highs 60 to 90. Lows 55 to 65. Wednesday and Wednesday night, partly cloudy. Highs 60 to 90. Lows 50 to 70. Thursday and Thursday night, partly cloudy. Highs 60 to 90. Lows 50 to 65. Friday and Friday night, partly cloudy. Highs 60 to 85. Lows 50 to 65. Sunrise, sunset, and tidal information for the San Francisco Bay Area for Friday, July 17th. The sunrise today, 6:01 a.m. The sunset tonight, 8:30 p.m. Tidal data at the Golden Gate for today. High tide, 1:41 a.m. at 6.25 feet. Low tide, 8:19 a.m. at -078 feet. High tide, 3:25 p.m. at 5.49 feet. Low tide, 8:42 p.m. at 2.14 feet. Here are the buoy observations for 9 a.m. Pacific Daylight Time. An offshore buoy 6, winds north at 70 knots, gusting to 21, pressure 1,026.9 millibars. An offshore buoy 59, winds north at 12 knots, water temperature 64, pressure 1,021.2 millibars. At buoy 14 near Point Arena, winds northwest at 19 knots, gusting to 23, water temperature 54, pressure 1,014.6 millibars. At buoy 13 near Bodega Bay, winds northwest at 19 knots, gusting to 23, pressure 1,013.4 millibars. At Point Reyes Wave Rider buoy, water temperature 53, seas 9 feet, every 8 seconds. At San Francisco Bar buoy, water temperature 59, seas 5 feet, every 8 seconds. At San Francisco buoy, winds northwest at 19 knots, gusting to 23, water temperature 56, swell 7 feet, every 8 seconds. At Half Moon Bay buoy, winds northwest 14 knots, water temperature 58, pressure 1,014.5 millibars, seas 6 feet, every 8 seconds. At Monterey buoy, winds northwest at 70 knots, gusting to 21, water temperature 55, pressure 1,014.7 millibars. At Point Sur, Wave Rider buoy, water temperature 56, seas 8 feet, every 9 seconds. At Cape San Martin buoy, winds north at 70 knots, gusting to 21, water temperature 55, pressure 1,014.8 millibars. Synopsis for the Central California coast and bays, including the Monterey Bay, Greater Farallones, and Cordell Bank National Marine Sanctuaries: moderate northwesterly breezes will ease through this afternoon and evening. Small craft advisory conditions will gradually taper off this afternoon and evening across most areas, with exception to the waters north of Point Reyes and along the immediate coast south of Point Pinos. Moderate to rough seas will persist through today. Conditions improve Saturday as seas abate and northwesterly winds diminish. The marine forecast for San Pablo Bay, Suisun Bay, the West Delta, and the San Francisco Bay north of the Bay Bridge. For today, southwest wind 5 to 10 knots, rising to 10 to 15 knots late this morning and afternoon. For tonight, southwest wind 10 to 15 knots. For Saturday, southwest wind 10 to 15 knots. The marine forecast for Monterey Bay. For today, northwest wind 5 to 10 knots, becoming west 10 to 15 knots this afternoon. Seas 3 to 4 feet. Wave detail, west.

8 at 9 seconds. For tonight, northwest wind 10 to 15 knots, easing to 5 to 10 knots after midnight. Seas 3 to 5 feet. Wave detail, northwest 4 feet at 8 seconds. For Saturday, northwest wind around 5 knots, backing to west in the afternoon. Seas 3 to 4 feet. Wave detail, west 3 feet at 8 seconds. Patchy fog in the morning. The coastal waters forecast from Pigeon Point to Point Pinos out to 10 nautical miles. Small craft advisory is canceled for today. Northwest wind 10 to 15 knots, rising to 15 to 20 knots this afternoon. Seas 5 to 7 feet. Wave detail, northwest 6 feet at 9 seconds and south 2 feet at 16 seconds. For tonight, northwest wind 15 to 20 knots, easing to 5 to 10 knots after midnight. Seas 4 to 6 feet. Wave detail, northwest 6 feet at 8 seconds and south 2 feet at 16 seconds. For Saturday, northwest wind 5 to 10 knots, rising to 10 to 15 knots in the afternoon. Seas 4 to 5 feet. Wave detail, northwest 4 feet at 8 seconds and south 2 feet at 16 seconds. The area forecast for the peninsula, North Bay, and East Bay. For today, partly cloudy in the morning then becoming mostly sunny. Highs in the mid-60s at the coast to the lower 80s inland. West winds 5 to 15 miles per hour. For tonight, partly cloudy. Lows from the lower to mid-50s. West winds 5 to 15 miles per hour. And on Saturday, mostly cloudy in the morning then becoming mostly sunny. Highs in the mid-60s at the coast to the mid-80s inland. West winds 5 to 15 miles per hour. For Saturday night, mostly clear until midnight then becoming mostly cloudy. Lows in the 50s. West winds 5 to 10 miles per hour. For Sunday, mostly cloudy in the morning then becoming partly cloudy. Highs in the lower 60s at the coast of the mid-80s inland. West winds 5 to 10 miles per hour. And on Sunday night, mostly cloudy. Lows in the 50s. For Monday, mostly cloudy in the morning then becoming partly cloudy. Highs from the mid-60s to upper 70s. Monday night through Thursday, partly cloudy. Lows from the 50s to lower 60s. Highs from the mid-60s to lower 80s. High temperatures today and lows tonight for the selected cities, San Francisco, 64 and 54, San Francisco Airport, 68 and 55, Redwood City, 75 and 56, Oakland, 69 and 55, Fremont, 73 and 56, Concord, 81 and 55, Livermore, 81 and 54, San Rafael, 79 and 54, Santa Rosa, 85 and 51, Napa, 78 and 52, Fairfield, 83 and 56. These are the 9 a.m. Pacific Daylight Time observations for the San Francisco and Monterey Bay areas on Friday, July 17th. At San Francisco Airport, it was partly sunny, temperature 59, dew point 52, relative humidity 77%, west wind at 10 miles an hour, pressure 29.95 inches and rising. At Oakland Airport, it was partly sunny, temperature 59, dew point 53, relative humidity 80%, southwest wind at 12 miles an hour, pressure 29.95 inches and rising. At San Jose Airport, it was mostly sunny, temperature 64, dew point 54, relative humidity 69%, north wind at 5 miles an hour, pressure 29.94 inches and steady. At Santa Rosa, it was mostly sunny, temperature 53, south wind at 5, pressure 29.92 and steady. At Concord, it was sunny, temperature 64, south wind at 16. At Livermore, it was sunny, temperature 63, west wind at 8. At Monterey, it was cloudy, temperature 57, southwest wind at 10, pressure 29.98 and rising. At Salinas,
It was cloudy, temperature 58, dew point 52, relative humidity 80%, west wind at 7. Here are some observations around California and western Nevada. It was sunny, with a temperature of 65 at Sacramento, 73 at Reno, and 59 at Truckee. Under sunny skies, South Lake Tahoe reported 69, Blue Canyon reported 71, and Mammoth Lakes reported 68. It was partly sunny, with a temperature of 74 at Los Angeles, and 73 at San Diego. Local temperature reports around San Francisco Bay for 9 a.m. Downtown San Francisco was 56 degrees. Oakland Museum was 58 degrees. Redwood City was 60 degrees. San Rafael was 58 degrees. The area forecast for the South Bay, including the San Jose metro area and the Santa Clara Valley. For today, mostly sunny in the morning, then becoming sunny. Highs in the lower 70s by the bay to the 80s inland. Northwest winds 5 to 10 miles per hour. For tonight, mostly clear until midnight, then becoming partly cloudy. Lows in the 50s. Northwest winds 5 to 10 miles per hour. And on Saturday, partly cloudy in the morning, then becoming sunny. Highs in the lower 70s by the bay to the 80s inland. Light winds, becoming northwest 5 to 10 miles per hour in the afternoon. For Saturday night, mostly clear until midnight, then becoming partly cloudy. Lows in the 50s. West winds 5 to 10 miles per hour. For Sunday, mostly cloudy in the morning, then becoming partly cloudy. Highs in the lower 70s by the bay, mid to upper 80s inland. Light winds, becoming west 5 to 10 miles per hour in the afternoon. And on Sunday night, partly cloudy. Lows from the mid-50s to lower 60s. Monday through Wednesday, partly cloudy. High 70s and 80s. Lows around 60. Wednesday night, mostly clear until midnight, then becoming partly cloudy. Lows in the upper 50s. Thursday, partly cloudy in the morning, then becoming mostly sunny. High 70s and 80s. High temperatures today and lows tonight for the selected cities: San Jose, 78 and 57, Mountain View, 72 and 56, Morgan Hill, 86 and 55. The area forecast for the Monterey Bay and Salinas Valley? For today? Partly cloudy in the morning, then becoming mostly sunny. Highs in the mid-60s at the coast to the lower 80s inland. West winds 5 to 15 miles per hour. For tonight, partly cloudy. Lows in the mid-50s. Southwest winds 5 to 10 miles per hour. And on Saturday, mostly cloudy in the morning, then becoming mostly sunny. Highs in the mid-60s at the coast to the mid-80s inland. West winds up to 5 miles per hour, increasing to 5 to 15 miles per hour in the afternoon. For Saturday night, partly cloudy until midnight, then becoming mostly cloudy. Lows in the mid-50s. West winds 5 to 10 miles per hour. For Sunday, mostly cloudy in the morning, then becoming partly cloudy. Highs in the upper 60s at the coast of the mid-80s inland. Light winds, becoming west 5 to 10 miles per hour in the afternoon. And on Sunday night, mostly cloudy. Lows in the upper 50s. Monday and Monday night, mostly cloudy. Highs from the upper 60s to lower 80s, lows around 60. Tuesday through Thursday, partly cloudy. Highs from the lower 70s to mid 80s, lows in the upper 50s. High temperatures today and lows tonight for the selected cities: Santa Cruz, 75 and 54, Monterey, 65 and 54, Salinas, 66 and 55, Hollister, 76 and 52, King City, 83 and 55. The weather overview for the Bay Area and Central Coast: the marine layer returns today, cooler and more humid conditions through the weekend. The extended forecast for the Bay Area and Central Coast: Sunday and Sunday night, mostly cloudy. Highs 55 to 90.
lows 50 to 65. Monday and Monday night, mostly cloudy.

High 60 to 90. Lows 55 to 70. Tuesday and Tuesday night, partly cloudy. High 60 to 90. Lows 55 to 65. Wednesday and Wednesday night, partly cloudy. High 60 to 90. Lows 55 to 70. Thursday, partly sunny in the morning then clearing. Warmer. High 60 to 90. Sunrise, sunset, and tidal information for the San Francisco Bay Area for Friday, July 17th. The sunrise today, 6:01 a.m. The sunset tonight, 8:30 p.m. Tidal data at the Golden Gate for today. High tide, 1:41 a.m. at 6.25 feet. Low tide, 8:19 a.m. at minus 078 feet. High tide, 3:25 p.m. at 5.49 feet. Low tide, 8:42 p.m. at 2.14 feet. Here are the buoy observations for 9 a.m. Pacific Daylight Time. An offshore buoy 6 winds north at 70 knots, gusting to 21, pressure 1,026.9 millibars. An offshore buoy 59, winds north 14 knots, water temperature 64, pressure 1,021.3 millibars, seas 3 feet, every 16 seconds. At Point Arena buoy, winds northwest 17 knots, gusting to 21, water temperature 54, pressure 1,014.5 millibars, seas 2 feet, every 13 seconds. At buoy 13 near Bodega Bay, winds northwest at 19 knots, gusting to 23, pressure 1,013.4 millibars. At Point Reyes Wave Rider buoy, water temperature 53, seas 9 feet, every 8 seconds. At San Francisco Bar buoy, water temperature 59, seas 5 feet, every 8 seconds. At San Francisco Bay, winds northwest at 19 knots, gusting to 23, water temperature 56, swell 7 feet, every 8 seconds. At Half Moon Bay buoy, winds northwest 14 knots, water temperature 58, pressure 1,014.5 millibars, seas 6 feet, every 8 seconds. At Monterey Bay buoy, winds northwest 70 knots, gusting to 21, water temperature 55, pressure 1,014.7 millibars, seas 7 feet, every 8 seconds. At Point Sur, Wave Rider buoy, water temperature 56, seas 8 feet, every 9 seconds. At Cape San Martin buoy, winds north 70 knots, gusting to 21, water temperature 55, pressure 1,014.8 millibars. Seas 9 feet, every 8 seconds. Synopsis for the Central California coast and bays, including the Monterey Bay, Greater Farallones, and Cordell Bank National Marine Sanctuaries, moderate northwesterly breezes will ease through this afternoon and evening. Small craft advisory conditions will gradually taper off this afternoon and evening across most areas with exception to the waters north of Point Reyes and along the immediate coast south of Point Pinos. Moderate to rough seas will persist through today. Conditions improve Saturday as seas abate and northwesterly winds diminish. The marine forecast for San Pablo Bay, Suisun Bay, the West Delta, and the San Francisco Bay north of the Bay Bridge. For today, southwest wind 5 to 10 knots, rising to 10 to 15 knots late this morning and afternoon. For tonight, southwest wind 10 to 15 knots. For Saturday, southwest wind 10 to 15 knots. The marine forecast for Monterey Bay. For today, northwest wind 5 to 10 knots, becoming west 10 to 15 knots this afternoon. Seas 3 to 4 feet. Wave detail, west 4 feet at 9 seconds. For tonight, northwest wind 10 to 15 knots, easing to 5 to 10 knots after midnight. Seas 3 to 5 feet. Wave detail, northwest 4 feet at 8 seconds. For Saturday, northwest wind around 5 knots, backing to west in the afternoon. Seas 3 to 4 feet. Wave detail, west 3 feet at 8 seconds. Patchy fog in the morning. The coastal waters forecast from Pigeon Point to Point Pinos out to 10 nautical miles. Small craft advisory is canceled for today.

southwest wind 10 to 15 knots, rising to 15 to 20 knots this afternoon. Seas 5 to 7 feet. Wave detail, northwest 6 feet at 9 seconds and south 2 feet at 16 seconds. For tonight, northwest wind 15 to 20 knots, easing to 5 to 10 knots after midnight. Seas 4 to 6 feet. Wave detail, northwest 6 feet at 8 seconds and south 2 feet at 16 seconds. For Saturday, northwest wind 5 to 10 knots, rising to 10 to 15 knots in the afternoon. Seas 4 to 5 feet. Wave detail, northwest 4 feet at 8 seconds and south 2 feet at 16 seconds. 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This broadcast originates from the National Weather Service office located in Monterey, California, and serves the South Bay and Monterey Bay Area, including the cities of San Jose, Monterey, Salinas, and Santa Cruz. The area forecast for the Peninsula, North Bay, and East Bay. For today, partly cloudy in the morning, then becoming mostly sunny. Highs in the mid-60s at the coast to the lower 80s inland. West winds 5 to 15 miles per hour. For tonight, partly cloudy. Lows from the lower to mid-50s. West winds 5 to 15 miles per hour. And on Saturday, mostly cloudy in the morning, then becoming mostly sunny. Highs in the mid-60s at the coast to the mid-80s inland. West winds 5 to 15 miles per hour. For Saturday night, mostly clear until midnight, then becoming mostly cloudy. Lows in the 50s. West winds 5 to 10 miles per hour. For Sunday, mostly cloudy in the morning, then becoming partly cloudy. Highs in the lower 60s at the coast of the mid-80s inland. West winds 5 to 10 miles per hour. And on Sunday night, mostly cloudy. Lows in the 50s. For Monday, mostly cloudy in the morning, then becoming partly cloudy. Highs from the mid-60s to upper 70s. Monday night through Thursday, partly cloudy. Lows from the 50s to lower 60s. Highs from the mid-60s to lower 80s. High temperatures today and lows tonight for the selected cities: San Francisco, 64 and 54, San Francisco Airport, 68 and 55, Redwood City, 75 and 56, Oakland, 69 and 55, Fremont, 73 and 56, Concord, 81 and 55, Livermore, 81 and 54, San Rafael, 79 and 54, Santa Rosa, 85 and 51, Napa, 78 and 52, Fairfield, 83 and 56. These are the 9 a.m. Pacific Daylight Time observations for the San Francisco and Monterey Bay areas on Friday, July 17th. At San Francisco Airport, it was partly sunny, temperature 59, dew point 52, relative humidity 77%, west wind at 10 miles an hour, pressure 29.95 inches and rising. At Oakland Airport, it was partly sunny, temperature 59, dew point 53, relative humidity 80%, southwest wind at 12 miles an hour, pressure 29.95 inches and rising. At San Jose Airport, it was mostly sunny, temperature 64, dew point 54, relative humidity 69%, north wind at 5 miles an hour, pressure 29.94 inches and steady. At Santa Rosa, it was mostly sunny, temperature 53, south wind at 5, pressure 29.92 and steady. At Concord, it was sunny, temperature 64, south wind at 16. At Livermore, it was sunny, temperature 63, west wind at 8. At Monterey, it was cloudy, temperature 57, southwest wind at 10, pressure 29.98 and rising. At Salinas, it was cloudy, temperature 58, dew point 52, relative humidity 80%, west wind at 7. Here are some observations around California and western Nevada. It was sunny, with a temperature of 65 at Sacramento, 73 at Reno,

becoming sunny. Highs in the lower 70s by the bay to the 80s inland. Northwest winds 5 to 10 miles per hour. For tonight, mostly clear until midnight, then becoming partly cloudy. Lows in the 50s. Northwest winds 5 to 10 miles per hour. And on Saturday, partly cloudy in the morning, then becoming sunny. Highs in the lower 70s by the bay to the 80s inland. Light winds, becoming northwest 5 to 10 miles per hour in the afternoon. For Saturday night, mostly clear until midnight, then becoming partly cloudy. Lows in the 50s. West winds 5 to 10 miles per hour. For Sunday, mostly cloudy in the morning, then becoming partly cloudy. Highs in the lower 70s by the bay, mid to upper 80s inland. Light winds, becoming west 5 to 10 miles per hour in the afternoon. And on Sunday night, partly cloudy. Lows from the mid-50s to lower 60s. Monday through Wednesday, partly cloudy. High 70s and 80s. Lows around 60. Wednesday night, mostly clear until midnight, then becoming partly cloudy. Lows in the upper 50s. Thursday, partly cloudy in the morning, then becoming mostly sunny. High 70s and 80s. High temperatures today and lows tonight for the selected cities: San Jose, 78 and 57, Mountain View, 72 and 56, Morgan Hill, 86 and 55. The area forecast for the Monterey Bay and Salinas Valley for today: partly cloudy in the morning, then becoming mostly sunny. Highs in the mid-60s at the coast to the lower 80s inland. West winds 5 to 15 miles per hour. For tonight, partly cloudy. Lows in the mid-50s. Southwest winds 5 to 10 miles per hour. And on Saturday, mostly cloudy in the morning, then becoming mostly sunny. Highs in the mid-60s at the coast to the mid-80s inland. West winds up to 5 miles per hour, increasing to 5 to 15 miles per hour in the afternoon. For Saturday night, partly cloudy until midnight, then becoming mostly cloudy. Lows in the mid-50s. West winds 5 to 10 miles per hour. For Sunday, mostly cloudy in the morning, then becoming partly cloudy. Highs in the upper 60s at the coast of the mid-80s inland. Light winds, becoming west 5 to 10 miles per hour in the afternoon. And on Sunday night, mostly cloudy. Lows in the upper 50s. Monday and Monday night, mostly cloudy. Highs from the upper 60s to lower 80s, lows around 60. Tuesday through Thursday, partly cloudy. Highs from the lower 70s to mid 80s, lows in the upper 50s. High temperatures today and lows tonight for the selected cities: Santa Cruz, 75 and 54, Monterey, 65 and 54, Salinas, 66 and 55, Hollister, 76 and 52, King City, 83 and 55. The weather overview for the Bay Area and Central Coast: the marine layer returns today, cooler and more humid conditions through the weekend. The extended forecast for the Bay Area and Central Coast: Sunday and Sunday night, mostly cloudy. Highs 55 to 90. Lows 50 to 65. Monday and Monday night, mostly cloudy. Highs 60 to 90. Lows 55 to 70. Tuesday and Tuesday night, partly cloudy. Highs 60 to 90. Lows 55 to 65. Wednesday and Wednesday night, partly cloudy. Highs 60 to 90. Lows 55 to 70. Thursday, partly sunny in the morning, then clearing. Warmer. High 60 to 90. Sunrise, sunset, and tidal information for the San Francisco Bay Area for Friday, July 17th. The sunrise today, 6:01 a.m. The sunset tonight, 8:30 p.m. Tidal data at the Golden Gate for today. High tide, 1:41 a.m. at 6.25 feet.

Tide, 8:19 a.m. at -078 feet high tide, 3:25 p.m. at 5.49 feet low tide, 8:42 p.m. at 2.14 feet. Here are the buoy observations for 9 a.m. Pacific Daylight Time. An offshore buoy 6 winds north at 70 knots, gusting to 21, pressure 1,026.9 millibars. An offshore buoy 59, winds north 14 knots, water temperature 64, pressure 1,021.3 millibars, seas 3 feet, every 16 seconds. At Point Arena buoy, winds northwest 17 knots, gusting to 21, water temperature 54, pressure 1,014.5 millibars, seas 2 feet, every 13 seconds. At buoy 13 near Bodega Bay, winds northwest at 19 knots, gusting to 23, pressure 1,013.4 millibars. At Point Reyes Wave Rider buoy, water temperature 53, seas 9 feet, every 8 seconds. At San Francisco Bar buoy, water temperature 59, seas 5 feet, every 8 seconds. At San Francisco buoy, winds northwest at 19 knots, gusting to 23, water temperature 56, swell 7 feet, every 8 seconds. At Half Moon Bay buoy, winds northwest 14 knots, water temperature 58, pressure 1,014.5 millibars, seas 6 feet, every 8 seconds. At Monterey Bay buoy, winds northwest 70 knots, gusting to 21, water temperature 55, pressure 1,014.7 millibars, seas 7 feet, every 8 seconds. At Point Sur, Wave Rider buoy, water temperature 56, seas 8 feet, every 9 seconds. At Cape San Martin buoy, winds north 70 knots, gusting to 21, water temperature 55, pressure 1,014.8 millibars. Seas 9 feet, every 8 seconds. Synopsis for the Central California coast and bays, including the Monterey Bay, Greater Farallones, and Cordell Bank National Marine Sanctuaries, moderate northwesterly breezes will ease through this afternoon and evening. Small craft advisory conditions will gradually taper off this afternoon and evening across most areas with exception to the waters north of Point Reyes and along the immediate coast south of Point Pinos. Moderate to rough seas will persist through today. Conditions improve Saturday as seas abate and northwesterly winds diminish. The marine forecast for San Pablo Bay, Suisun Bay, the West Delta, and the San Francisco Bay north of the Bay Bridge. For today, southwest wind 5 to 10 knots, rising to 10 to 15 knots late this morning and afternoon. For tonight, southwest wind 10 to 15 knots. For Saturday, southwest wind 10 to 15 knots. The marine forecast for Monterey Bay. For today, northwest wind 5 to 10 knots, becoming west 10 to 15 knots this afternoon. Seas 3 to 4 feet. Wave detail, west 4 feet at 9 seconds. For tonight, northwest wind 10 to 15 knots, easing to 5 to 10 knots after midnight. Seas 3 to 5 feet. Wave detail, northwest 4 feet at 8 seconds. For Saturday, northwest wind around 5 knots, backing to west in the afternoon. Seas 3 to 4 feet. Wave detail, west 3 feet at 8 seconds. Patchy fog in the morning. The coastal waters forecast from Pigeon Point to Point Pinos out to 10 nautical miles. Small craft advisory is canceled for today. Northwest wind 10 to 15 knots, rising to 15 to 20 knots this afternoon. Seas 5 to 7 feet. Wave detail, northwest 6 feet at 9 seconds and south 2 feet at 16 seconds. For tonight, northwest wind 15 to 20 knots, easing to 5 to 10 knots after midnight. Seas 4 to 6 feet. Wave detail, northwest 6 feet at 8 seconds and south 2 feet at 16 seconds. For Saturday, northwest wind 5 to 10 knots, rising to 10 to 15 knots in the afternoon. Seas 4 to 5 feet. Wave detail, northwest 4 feet at 8 seconds and south 2 feet at 16 seconds. The area forecast for the peninsula, North Bay, and East Bay,
Bay? Partly cloudy in the morning, then becoming mostly sunny. Highs in the mid-60s at the coast to the lower 80s inland. West winds 5 to 15 miles per hour. For tonight, partly cloudy. Lows from the lower to mid-50s. West winds 5 to 15 miles per hour. And on Saturday? Mostly cloudy in the morning, then becoming mostly sunny. Highs in the mid-60s at the coast to the mid-80s inland. West winds 5 to 15 miles per hour. For Saturday night, mostly clear until midnight, then becoming mostly cloudy. Lows in the 50s. West winds 5 to 10 miles per hour. For Sunday, mostly cloudy in the morning, then becoming partly cloudy. Highs in the lower 60s at the coast of the mid-80s inland. West winds 5 to 10 miles per hour. And on Sunday night, mostly cloudy. Lows in the 50s. For Monday, mostly cloudy in the morning, then becoming partly cloudy. Highs from the mid-60s to upper 70s. Monday night through Thursday, partly cloudy. Lows from the 50s to lower 60s. Highs from the mid-60s to lower 80s. High temperatures today and lows tonight for the selected cities: San Francisco, 64 and 54, San Francisco Airport, 68 and 55, Redwood City, 75 and 56, Oakland, 69 and 55, Fremont, 73 and 56, Concord, 81 and 55, Livermore, 81 and 54, San Rafael, 79 and 54, Santa Rosa, 85 and 51, Napa, 78 and 52, Fairfield, 83 and 56. These are the 9 a.m. Pacific Daylight Time observations for the San Francisco and Monterey Bay areas on Friday, July 17th. At San Francisco Airport, it was partly sunny, temperature 59, dew point 52, relative humidity 77%, west wind at 10 miles an hour, pressure 29.95 inches and rising. At Oakland Airport, it was partly sunny, temperature 59, dew point 53, relative humidity 80%, southwest wind at 12 miles an hour, pressure 29.95 inches and rising. At San Jose Airport, it was mostly sunny, temperature 64, dew point 54, relative humidity 69%, north wind at 5 miles an hour, pressure 29.94 inches and steady. At Santa Rosa, it was mostly sunny, temperature 53, south wind at 5, pressure 29.92 and steady. At Concord, it was sunny, temperature 64, south wind at 16. At Livermore, it was sunny, temperature 63, west wind at 8. At Monterey, it was cloudy, temperature 57, southwest wind at 10, pressure 29.98 and rising. At Salinas, it was cloudy, temperature 58, dew point 52, relative humidity 80%, west wind at 7. Here are some observations around California and western Nevada. It was sunny, with a temperature of 65 at Sacramento, 73 at Reno, and 59 at Truckee. Under sunny skies, South Lake Tahoe reported 69, Blue Canyon reported 71, and Mammoth Lakes reported 68. It was partly sunny, with a temperature of 74 at Los Angeles, and 73 at San Diego. Local temperature reports around San Francisco Bay for 9 a.m. Downtown San Francisco was 56 degrees. Oakland Museum was 58 degrees. Redwood City was 60 degrees. San Rafael was 58 degrees. The area forecast for the South Bay, including the San Jose metro area and the Santa Clara Valley. For today, mostly sunny in the morning, then becoming sunny. Highs in the lower 70s by the bay to the 80s inland. Northwest winds 5 to 10 miles per hour. For tonight, mostly clear until midnight, then becoming partly cloudy. Lows in the 50s. Northwest winds 5 to 10 miles per hour. And on Saturday, partly cloudy in the morning, then becoming sunny. Highs in the lower 70s by the bay to the 80s inland. Light winds becoming north.

west 5 to 10 miles per hour in the afternoon. For Saturday night, mostly clear until midnight, then becoming partly cloudy. Lows in the 50s. West winds 5 to 10 miles per hour. For Sunday, mostly cloudy in the morning, then becoming partly cloudy. Highs in the lower 70s by the bay, mid to upper 80s inland. Light winds, becoming west 5 to 10 miles per hour in the afternoon. And on Sunday night, partly cloudy. Lows from the mid 50s to lower 60s. Monday through Wednesday, partly cloudy. High 70s and 80s. Lows around 60. Wednesday night, mostly clear until midnight, then becoming partly cloudy. Lows in the upper 50s. Thursday, partly cloudy in the morning, then becoming mostly sunny. High 70s and 80s. High temperatures today and lows tonight for the selected cities: San Jose, 78 and 57, Mountain View, 72 and 56, Morgan Hill, 86 and 55. The area forecast for the Monterey Bay and Salinas Valley for today: partly cloudy in the morning, then becoming mostly sunny. Highs in the mid-60s at the coast to the lower 80s inland. West winds 5 to 15 miles per hour. For tonight, partly cloudy. Lows in the mid-50s. Southwest winds 5 to 10 miles per hour. And on Saturday, mostly cloudy in the morning, then becoming mostly sunny. Highs in the mid-60s at the coast to the mid-80s inland. West winds up to 5 miles per hour, increasing to 5 to 15 miles per hour in the afternoon. For Saturday night, partly cloudy until midnight, then becoming mostly cloudy. Lows in the mid-50s. West winds 5 to 10 miles per hour. For Sunday, mostly cloudy in the morning, then becoming partly cloudy. Highs in the upper 60s at the coast of the mid-80s inland. Light winds, becoming west 5 to 10 miles per hour in the afternoon. And on Sunday night, mostly cloudy. Lows in the upper 50s. Monday and Monday night, mostly cloudy. Highs from the upper 60s to lower 80s, lows around 60. Tuesday through Thursday, partly cloudy. Highs from the lower 70s to mid 80s, lows in the upper 50s. High temperatures today and lows tonight for the selected cities: Santa Cruz, 75 and 54, Monterey, 65 and 54, Salinas, 66 and 55, Hollister, 76 and 52, King City, 83 and 55. The weather overview for the Bay Area and Central Coast: the marine layer returns today, cooler and more humid conditions through the weekend. The extended forecast for the Bay Area and Central Coast: Sunday and Sunday night, mostly cloudy. Highs 55 to 90. Lows 50 to 65. Monday and Monday night, mostly cloudy. Highs 60 to 90. Lows 55 to 70. Tuesday and Tuesday night, partly cloudy. Highs 60 to 90. Lows 55 to 65. Wednesday and Wednesday night, partly cloudy. Highs 60 to 90. Lows 55 to 70. Thursday, partly sunny in the morning, then clearing. Warmer. High 60 to 90. Sunrise, sunset, and tidal information for the San Francisco Bay Area for Friday, July 17th. The sunrise today, 6:01 a.m. The sunset tonight, 8:30 p.m. Tidal data at the Golden Gate for today. High tide, 1:41 a.m. at 6.25 feet. Low tide, 8:19 a.m. at minus 078 feet. High tide, 3:25 p.m. at 5.49 feet. Low tide, 8:42 p.m. at 2.14 feet. Here are the buoy observations for 9 a.m. Pacific Daylight Time. An offshore buoy 6, winds north at 17 knots, gusting to 21, pressure 1,026.9 millibars. An offshore buoy 59, winds north 14 knots, water temperature 64, pressure 1,021.3 millibars, seas 3 feet, every 16 seconds. At Point Arena buoy, wind
18 knots, gusting to 21, water temperature 54, pressure 1,014.5 millibars, seas 2 feet, every 13 seconds. At buoy 13 near Bodega Bay, winds northwest at 19 knots, gusting to 23, pressure 1,013.4 millibars. At Point Reyes Wave Rider buoy, water temperature 53, seas 9 feet, every 8 seconds. At San Francisco Bar buoy, water temperature 59, seas 5 feet, every 8 seconds. At San Francisco buoy, winds northwest at 19 knots, gusting to 23, water temperature 56, swell 7 feet, every 8 seconds. At Half Moon Bay buoy, winds northwest 14 knots, water temperature 58, pressure 1,014.5 millibars, seas 6 feet, every 8 seconds. At Monterey Bay buoy, winds northwest 17 knots, gusting to 21, water temperature 55, pressure 1,014.7 millibars, seas 7 feet, every 8 seconds. At Point Sur, Wave Rider buoy, water temperature 56, seas 8 feet, every 9 seconds. At Cape San Martin buoy, winds north 70 knots, gusting to 21, water temperature 55, pressure 1,014.8 millibars. Seas 9 feet, every 8 seconds. Synopsis for the Central California coast and bays, including the Monterey Bay, Greater Farallones, and Cordell Bank National Marine Sanctuaries, moderate northwesterly breezes will ease through this afternoon and evening. Small craft advisory conditions will gradually taper off this afternoon and evening across most areas, with exception to the waters north of Point Reyes and along the immediate coast south of Point Pinos. Moderate to rough seas will persist through today. Conditions improve Saturday as seas abate and northwesterly winds diminish. The marine forecast for San Pablo Bay, Suisun Bay, the West Delta, and the San Francisco Bay north of the Bay Bridge. For today, southwest wind 5 to 10 knots, rising to 10 to 15 knots late this morning and afternoon. For tonight, southwest wind 10 to 15 knots. For Saturday, southwest wind 10 to 15 knots. The marine forecast for Monterey Bay. For today, northwest wind 5 to 10 knots, becoming west 10 to 15 knots this afternoon. Seas 3 to 4 feet. Wave detail, west 4 feet at 9 seconds. For tonight, northwest wind 10 to 15 knots, easing to 5 to 10 knots after midnight. Seas 3 to 5 feet. Wave detail, northwest 4 feet at 8 seconds. For Saturday, northwest wind around 5 knots, backing to west in the afternoon. Seas 3 to 4 feet. Wave detail, west 3 feet at 8 seconds. Patchy fog in the morning. The coastal waters forecast from Pigeon Point to Point Pinos out to 10 nautical miles. Small craft advisory is canceled for today. Northwest wind 10 to 15 knots, rising to 15 to 20 knots this afternoon. Seas 5 to 7 feet. Wave detail, northwest 6 feet at 9 seconds and south 2 feet at 16 seconds. For tonight, northwest wind 15 to 20 knots, easing to 5 to 10 knots after midnight. Seas 4 to 6 feet. Wave detail, northwest 6 feet at 8 seconds and south 2 feet at 16 seconds. For Saturday, northwest wind 5 to 10 knots, rising to 10 to 15 knots in the afternoon. Seas 4 to 5 feet. Wave detail, northwest 4 feet at 8 seconds and south 2 feet at 16 seconds. The area forecast for the peninsula, North Bay, and East Bay. For today, partly cloudy in the morning, then becoming mostly sunny. Highs in the mid-60s at the coast to the lower 80s inland. West winds 5 to 15 miles per hour. For tonight, partly cloudy. Lows from the lower to mid-50s. West winds 5 to 15 miles per hour. And on Saturday, mostly cloudy in the morning, then becoming mostly sunny. Highs in the mid-60s at the coast to the mid-80s inland. West winds 5 to 15 miles per hour. For Saturday night, mostly clear until midnight, then becoming mostly

Cloudy. Lows in the 50s. West winds 5 to 10 miles per hour. For Sunday, mostly cloudy in the morning, then becoming partly cloudy. Highs in the lower 60s at the coast of the mid-80s inland. West winds 5 to 10 miles per hour. And on Sunday night, mostly cloudy. Lows in the 50s. For Monday, mostly cloudy in the morning, then becoming partly cloudy. Highs from the mid-60s to upper 70s. Monday night through Thursday, partly cloudy. Lows from the 50s to lower 60s. Highs from the mid-60s to lower 80s. High temperatures today and lows tonight for the selected cities: San Francisco, 64 and 54, San Francisco Airport, 68 and 55, Redwood City, 75 and 56, Oakland, 69 and 55, Fremont, 73 and 56, Concord, 81 and 55, Livermore, 81 and 54, San Rafael, 79 and 54, Santa Rosa, 85 and 51, Napa, 78 and 52, Fairfield, 83 and 56. 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This broadcast originates from the National Weather Service office located in Monterey, California, and serves the South Bay and Monterey Bay Area, including the cities of San Jose, Monterey, Salinas, and Santa Cruz. These are the 9 a.m. Pacific Daylight Time observations for the San Francisco and Monterey Bay Areas on Friday, July 17th. At San Francisco Airport, it was partly sunny, temperature 59, dew point 52, relative humidity 77%, west wind at 10 miles an hour, pressure 29.95 inches and rising. At Oakland Airport, it was partly sunny, temperature 59, dew point 53, relative humidity 80%, southwest wind at 12 miles an hour, pressure 29.95 inches and rising. At San Jose Airport, it was mostly sunny, temperature 64, dew point 54, relative humidity 69%, north wind at 5 miles an hour, pressure 29.94 inches and steady. At Santa Rosa, it was mostly sunny, temperature 53, south wind at 5, pressure 29.92 and steady. At Concord, it was sunny, temperature 64, south wind at 16. At Livermore, it was sunny, temperature 63, west wind at 8. At Monterey, it was cloudy, temperature 57, southwest wind at 10, pressure 29.98 and rising. At Salinas, it was cloudy, temperature 58, dew point 52, relative humidity 80%, west wind at 7. Here are some observations around California and western Nevada. It was sunny, with a temperature of 65 at Sacramento, 73 at Reno, and 59 at Truckee. Under sunny skies, South Lake Tahoe reported 69, Blue Canyon reported 71, and Mammoth Lakes reported 68. It was partly sunny, with a temperature of 74 at Los Angeles, and 73 at San Diego. Local temperature reports around San Francisco Bay for 9 a.m. Downtown San Francisco was 56 degrees. Oakland Museum was 58 degrees. Redwood City was 60 degrees. San Rafael was 58 degrees. The area forecast for the South Bay, including the San Jose metro area and the Santa Clara Valley. For today, mostly sunny in the morning, then becoming sunny. Highs in the lower 70s by the bay to the 80s inland. Northwest winds 5 to 10 miles per hour. For tonight, mostly clear until midnight, then becoming partly cloudy. Lows in the 50s. Northwest winds 5 to 10 miles per hour. And on Saturday, partly cloudy in the morning, then becoming sunny. Highs in the lower 70s by the bay to the 80s inland. Light winds, becoming northwest 5 to 10 miles per hour in the afternoon. For Saturday night, mostly clear until midnight, then becoming partly cloudy. Lows in the 50s. West winds 5 to 10 miles per hour.

Sunday. Mostly cloudy in the morning, then becoming partly cloudy. Highs in the lower 70s by the bay, mid to upper 80s inland. Light winds, becoming west 5 to 10 miles per hour in the afternoon. And on Sunday night, partly cloudy. Lows from the mid 50s to lower 60s. Monday through Wednesday, partly cloudy. High 70s and 80s. Lows around 60. Wednesday night, mostly clear until midnight, then becoming partly cloudy. Lows in the upper 50s. Thursday, partly cloudy in the morning, then becoming mostly sunny. High 70s and 80s. High temperatures today and lows tonight for the selected cities: San Jose, 78 and 57, Mountain View, 72 and 56, Morgan Hill, 86 and 55. The area forecast for the Monterey Bay and Salinas Valley for today: partly cloudy in the morning, then becoming mostly sunny. Highs in the mid-60s at the coast to the lower 80s inland. West winds 5 to 15 miles per hour. For tonight, partly cloudy. Lows in the mid-50s. Southwest winds 5 to 10 miles per hour. And on Saturday, mostly cloudy in the morning, then becoming mostly sunny. Highs in the mid-60s at the coast to the mid-80s inland. West winds up to 5 miles per hour, increasing to 5 to 15 miles per hour in the afternoon. For Saturday night, partly cloudy until midnight, then becoming mostly cloudy. Lows in the mid-50s. West winds 5 to 10 miles per hour. For Sunday, mostly cloudy in the morning, then becoming partly cloudy. Highs in the upper 60s at the coast of the mid-80s inland. Light winds, becoming west 5 to 10 miles per hour in the afternoon. And on Sunday night, mostly cloudy. Lows in the upper 50s. Monday and Monday night, mostly cloudy. Highs from the upper 60s to lower 80s, lows around 60. Tuesday through Thursday, partly cloudy. Highs from the lower 70s to mid 80s, lows in the upper 50s. High temperatures today and lows tonight for the selected cities: Santa Cruz, 75 and 54, Monterey, 65 and 54, Salinas, 66 and 55, Hollister, 76 and 52, King City, 83 and 55. The weather overview for the Bay Area and Central Coast: the marine layer returns today, cooler and more humid conditions through the weekend. The extended forecast for the Bay Area and Central Coast: Sunday and Sunday night, mostly cloudy. Highs 55 to 90. Lows 50 to 65. Monday and Monday night, mostly cloudy. Highs 60 to 90. Lows 55 to 70. Tuesday and Tuesday night, partly cloudy. Highs 60 to 90. Lows 55 to 65. Wednesday and Wednesday night, partly cloudy. Highs 60 to 90. Lows 55 to 70. Thursday, partly sunny in the morning, then clearing. Warmer. High 60 to 90. Sunrise, sunset, and tidal information for the San Francisco Bay Area for Friday, July 17th. The sunrise today, 6:01 a.m. The sunset tonight, 8:30 p.m. Tidal data at the Golden Gate for today. High tide, 1:41 a.m. at 6.25 feet. Low tide, 8:19 a.m. at minus 078 feet. High tide, 3:25 p.m. at 5.49 feet. Low tide, 8:42 p.m. at 2.14 feet. Here are the buoy observations for 10 a.m. Pacific Daylight Time. An offshore buoy 6, winds north at 17 knots, gusting to 21, pressure 1,027.0 millibars. An offshore buoy 59, winds north at 16 knots, water temperature 64, pressure 1,021.4 millibars. At buoy 14 near Point Arena, winds northwest at 17 knots, gusting to 21, water temperature 54, pressure 1,014.8 millibars. At buoy 13 near Bodega Bay, winds northwest at 17 knots, pressure 1,013.7 millibars. At point
Atlantic rays, wave rider, buoy, water temperature 53, seas 9 feet, every 8 seconds. At San Francisco Bar, buoy water temperature 60, seas 5 feet, every 8 seconds. At San Francisco, buoy winds northwest at 60 knots, pressure 1,014.4 millibars, swell 6 feet, every 7 seconds. At Half Moon Bay, buoy winds northwest 14 knots, water temperature 58, pressure 1,014.9 millibars, seas 6 feet, every 8 seconds. At Monterey, buoy winds northwest at 60 knots, water temperature 55, pressure 1,014.9 millibars. At Point Sur, wave rider, buoy water temperature 56, seas 8 feet, every 9 seconds. At Cape San Martin, buoy winds north at 70 knots, gusting to 21, water temperature 55, pressure 1,015.2 millibars. Synopsis for the Central California coast and bays including the Monterey Bay, Greater Farallones, and Cordell Bank National Marine Sanctuaries, moderate northwesterly breezes will ease through this afternoon and evening. Small craft advisory conditions will gradually taper off this afternoon and evening across most areas with exception to the waters north of Point Reyes and along the immediate coast south of Point Pinos. Moderate to rough seas will persist through today. Conditions improve Saturday as seas abate and northwesterly winds diminish. The marine forecast for San Pablo Bay, Suisun Bay, the West Delta, and the San Francisco Bay north of the Bay Bridge. For today, southwest wind 5 to 10 knots, rising to 10 to 15 knots late this morning and afternoon. For tonight, southwest wind 10 to 15 knots. For Saturday, southwest wind 10 to 15 knots. The marine forecast for Monterey Bay. For today, northwest wind 5 to 10 knots, becoming west 10 to 15 knots this afternoon. Seas 3 to 4 feet. Wave detail, west 4 feet at 9 seconds. For tonight, northwest wind 10 to 15 knots, easing to 5 to 10 knots after midnight. Seas 3 to 5 feet. Wave detail, northwest 4 feet at 8 seconds. For Saturday, northwest wind around 5 knots, backing to west in the afternoon. Seas 3 to 4 feet. Wave detail, west 3 feet at 8 seconds. Patchy fog in the morning. The coastal waters forecast from Pigeon Point to Point Pinos out to 10 nautical miles. Small craft advisory is canceled for today. Northwest wind 10 to 15 knots, rising to 15 to 20 knots this afternoon. Seas 5 to 7 feet. Wave detail, northwest 6 feet at 9 seconds and south 2 feet at 16 seconds. For tonight, northwest wind 15 to 20 knots, easing to 5 to 10 knots after midnight. Seas 4 to 6 feet. Wave detail, northwest 6 feet at 8 seconds and south 2 feet at 16 seconds. For Saturday, northwest wind 5 to 10 knots, rising to 10 to 15 knots in the afternoon. Seas 4 to 5 feet. Wave detail, northwest 4 feet at 8 seconds and south 2 feet at 16 seconds. The area forecast for the peninsula, North Bay, and East Bay. For today, partly cloudy in the morning then becoming mostly sunny. Highs in the mid-60s at the coast to the lower 80s inland. West winds 5 to 15 miles per hour. For tonight, partly cloudy. Lows from the lower to mid-50s. West winds 5 to 15 miles per hour. And on Saturday, mostly cloudy in the morning then becoming mostly sunny. Highs in the mid-60s at the coast to the mid-80s inland. West winds 5 to 15 miles per hour. For Saturday night, mostly clear until midnight, then becoming mostly cloudy. Lows in the 50s. West winds 5 to 10 miles per hour. For Sunday, mostly cloudy in the morning, then becoming partly cloudy. Highs in the lower 60s at the coast of the mid-80s inland. West winds 5 to 10 miles per hour. And on Sunday night, mostly cloudy. Lows in the 50s. For Monday, mostly cloudy in the morning, then becoming

partly cloudy. Highs from the mid-60s to upper 70s. Monday night through Thursday, partly cloudy. Lows from the 50s to lower 60s. Highs from the mid-60s to lower 80s. High temperatures today and lows tonight for the selected cities. San Francisco, 64 and 54. San Francisco Airport, 68 and 55. Redwood City, 75 and 56. Oakland, 69 and 55. Fremont, 73 and 56. Concord, 81 and 55. Livermore, 81 and 54. San Rafael, 79 and 54. Santa Rosa, 85 and 51. Napa, 78 and 52. Fairfield, 83 and 56. These are the 10 a.m. Pacific Daylight Time observations for the San Francisco and Monterey Bay areas on Friday, July 17th. At San Francisco Airport, it was mostly sunny, temperature 61, dew point 52, relative humidity 72%, west wind at 14 miles an hour, gusting to 23, pressure 29.96 inches and rising. At Oakland Airport, it was partly sunny, temperature 60, dew point 53, relative humidity 77%, southwest wind at 12 miles an hour, pressure 29.96 inches and rising. At San Jose Airport, it was mostly sunny, temperature 67, dew point 53, relative humidity 61%, northwest wind at 6 miles an hour, pressure 29.94 inches and steady. At Santa Rosa, it was sunny, temperature 63, calm, pressure 29.92 and steady. At Concord, it was sunny, temperature 68, south wind at 16. At Livermore, it was sunny, temperature 67, northwest wind at 9. At Monterey, it was cloudy, temperature 58, west wind at 10, pressure 29.98 and steady. At Salinas, it was mostly sunny, temperature 61, dew point 53, relative humidity 75%, northwest wind at 9. Here are some observations around California and western Nevada. It was sunny, with a temperature of 71 at Sacramento, 79 at Reno, and 68 at Truckee. Under sunny skies, South Lake Tahoe reported 74, Blue Canyon reported 73, and Mammoth Lakes reported 72. At Los Angeles, it was partly sunny, with a temperature of 76. At San Diego, the weather conditions were not available. These are the 10 a.m. Pacific Daylight Time observations for the San Francisco and Monterey Bay areas on Friday, July 17th. At San Francisco Airport, it was mostly sunny, temperature 61, dew point 52, relative humidity 72%, west wind at 14 miles an hour, gusting to 23, pressure 29.96 inches and rising. At Oakland Airport, it was partly sunny, temperature 60, dew point 53, relative humidity 77%, southwest wind at 12 miles an hour, pressure 29.96 inches and rising. At San Jose Airport, it was mostly sunny, temperature 67, dew point 53, relative humidity 61%, northwest wind at 6 miles an hour, pressure 29.94 inches and steady. At Santa Rosa, it was sunny, temperature 63, calm, pressure 29.92 and steady. At Concord, it was sunny, temperature 68, south wind at 16. At Livermore, it was sunny, temperature 67, northwest wind at 9. At Monterey, it was cloudy, temperature 58, west wind at 10, pressure 29.98 and steady. At Salinas, it was mostly sunny, temperature 61, dew point 53, relative humidity 75%, northwest wind at 9. Here are some observations around California and western Nevada. It was sunny, with a temperature of 71 at Sacramento, 79 at Reno, and 68 at Truckee. Under sunny skies, South Lake Tahoe reported 74, Blue Canyon reported 73, and Mammoth Lakes reported 72. It was partly sunny, with a temperature of 76 at Los Angeles, and 75 at San Diego.
Local temperature reports around San Francisco Bay for 10 a.m. Downtown San Francisco was 57 degrees. Oakland Museum was 59 degrees. Redwood City was 64 degrees. San Rafael was 65 degrees. The area forecast for the South Bay, including the San Jose metro area and the Santa Clara Valley. For today, mostly sunny in the morning, then becoming sunny. Highs in the lower 70s by the bay to the 80s inland. Northwest winds 5 to 10 miles per hour. For tonight, mostly clear until midnight, then becoming partly cloudy. Lows in the 50s. Northwest winds 5 to 10 miles per hour. And on Saturday, partly cloudy in the morning, then becoming sunny. Highs in the lower 70s by the bay to the 80s inland. Light winds, becoming northwest 5 to 10 miles per hour in the afternoon. For Saturday night, mostly clear until midnight, then becoming partly cloudy. Lows in the 50s. West winds 5 to 10 miles per hour. For Sunday, mostly cloudy in the morning, then becoming partly cloudy. Highs in the lower 70s by the bay, mid to upper 80s inland. Light winds, becoming west 5 to 10 miles per hour in the afternoon. And on Sunday night, partly cloudy. Lows from the mid-50s to lower 60s. Monday through Wednesday, partly cloudy. High 70s and 80s. Lows around 60. Wednesday night, mostly clear until midnight, then becoming partly cloudy. Lows in the upper 50s. Thursday, partly cloudy in the morning, then becoming mostly sunny. High 70s and 80s. High temperatures today and lows tonight for these selected cities: San Jose, 78 and 57, Mountain View, 72 and 56, Morgan Hill, 86 and 55. The area forecast for the Monterey Bay and Salinas Valley for today: partly cloudy in the morning, then becoming mostly sunny. Highs in the mid-60s at the coast to the lower 80s inland. West winds 5 to 15 miles per hour. For tonight, partly cloudy. Lows in the mid-50s. Southwest winds 5 to 10 miles per hour. And on Saturday, mostly cloudy in the morning, then becoming mostly sunny. Highs in the mid-60s at the coast to the mid-80s inland. West winds up to 5 miles per hour, increasing to 5 to 15 miles per hour in the afternoon. For Saturday night, partly cloudy until midnight, then becoming mostly cloudy. Lows in the mid-50s. West winds 5 to 10 miles per hour. For Sunday, mostly cloudy in the morning, then becoming partly cloudy. Highs in the upper 60s at the coast of the mid-80s inland. Light winds, becoming west 5 to 10 miles per hour in the afternoon. And on Sunday night, mostly cloudy. Lows in the upper 50s. Monday and Monday night, mostly cloudy. Highs from the upper 60s to lower 80s, lows around 60. Tuesday through Thursday, partly cloudy. Highs from the lower 70s to mid 80s, lows in the upper 50s. High temperatures today and lows tonight for these selected cities: Santa Cruz, 75 and 54, Monterey, 65 and 54, Salinas, 66 and 55, Hollister, 76 and 52, King City, 83 and 55. The weather overview for the Bay Area and Central Coast: the marine layer returns today, cooler and more humid conditions through the weekend. The extended forecast for the Bay Area and Central Coast: Sunday and Sunday night, mostly cloudy. Highs 55 to 90. Lows 50 to 65. Monday and Monday night, mostly cloudy. Highs 60 to 90. Lows 55 to 70. Tuesday and Tuesday night, partly cloudy. Highs 60 to 90. Lows 55 to 65. Wednesday and Wednesday night, partly cloudy. Highs 60 to 90. Lows 55 to 70. Thursday, partly sunny in the morning, then clearing. Warmer. High 60 to 90.
Sunrise, sunset, and tidal information for the San Francisco Bay Area for Friday, July 17th.

The sunrise today, 6:01 a.m. The sunset tonight, 8:30 p.m. Tidal data at the Golden Gate for today. High tide, 1:41 a.m. at 6.25 feet. Low tide, 8:19 a.m. at minus 078 feet high tide, 3:25 p.m. at 5.49 feet low tide, 8:42 p.m. at 2.14 feet. Here are the buoy observations for 10 a.m. Pacific Daylight Time. An offshore buoy 6 winds north at 70 knots, gusting to 21, pressure 1,027.0 millibars. An offshore buoy 59 winds north at 16 knots, water temperature 64, pressure 1,021.4 millibars. At buoy 14 near Point Arena winds northwest at 70 knots, gusting to 21, water temperature 54, pressure 1,014.8 millibars. At buoy 13 near Bodega Bay winds northwest at 60 knots, pressure 1,013.8 millibars, swell 8 feet, every 8 seconds. At Point Reyes Wave Rider buoy water temperature 54, seas 9 feet, every 8 seconds. At San Francisco Bar buoy water temperature 60, seas 5 feet, every 8 seconds. At San Francisco buoy winds northwest at 60 knots, pressure 1,014.4 millibars, swell 6 feet, every 7 seconds. At Half Moon Bay buoy winds northwest 14 knots, water temperature 58, pressure 1,014.9 millibars, seas 6 feet, every 8 seconds. At Monterey Bay buoy winds northwest 16 knots, water temperature 55, pressure 1,014.8 millibars, seas 8 feet, every 8 seconds. At Pointer, Wave Rider buoy water temperature 56, seas 8 feet, every 9 seconds. At Cape San Martin buoy winds northwest 70 knots, gusting to 21, water temperature 55, pressure 1,015.2 millibars. Seas 10 feet, every 8 seconds. Synopsis for the Central California coast and bays including the Monterey Bay, Greater Farallones, and Cordell Bank National Marine Sanctuaries, moderate northwesterly breezes will ease through this afternoon and evening. Small craft advisory conditions will gradually taper off this afternoon and evening across most areas with exception to the waters north of Point Reyes along the immediate coast south of Point Pinos. Moderate to rough seas will persist through today. Conditions improve Saturday as seas abate and northwesterly winds diminish. The marine forecast for San Pablo Bay, Suisun Bay, the West Delta, and the San Francisco Bay north of the Bay Bridge. For today, southwest wind 5 to 10 knots, rising to 10 to 15 knots late this morning and afternoon. For tonight, southwest wind 10 to 15 knots. For Saturday, southwest wind 10 to 15 knots. The marine forecast for Monterey Bay. For today, northwest wind 5 to 10 knots, becoming west 10 to 15 knots this afternoon. Seas 3 to 4 feet. Wave detail, west 4 feet at 9 seconds. For tonight, northwest wind 10 to 15 knots, easing to 5 to 10 knots after midnight. Seas 3 to 5 feet. Wave detail, northwest 4 feet at 8 seconds. For Saturday, northwest wind around 5 knots, backing to west in the afternoon. Seas 3 to 4 feet. Wave detail, west 3 feet at 8 seconds. Patchy fog in the morning. The coastal waters forecast from Pigeon Point to Point Pinos out to 10 nautical miles. Small craft advisory is canceled for today. Northwest wind 10 to 15 knots, rising to 15 to 20 knots this afternoon. Seas 5 to 7 feet. Wave detail, northwest 6 feet at 9 seconds and south 2 feet at 16 seconds. For tonight, northwest wind 15 to 20 knots, easing to 5 to 10 knots after midnight. Seas 4 to 6 feet. Wave detail, northwest 6 feet at 8 seconds and south 2 feet at 16 seconds. For Saturday, northwest wind 5 to 10 knots, rising to 10 to 15 knots in the afternoon. Seas 4 to 5 feet. Wave detail,

feet at 8 seconds and south 2 feet at 16 seconds. 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This broadcast originates from the National Weather Service office located in Monterey, California, and serves the South Bay and Monterey Bay Area, including the city of San Jose, Monterey, Salinas, and Santa Cruz. The area forecast for the Peninsula, North Bay, and East Bay for today: partly cloudy in the morning, then becoming mostly sunny. Highs in the mid-60s at the coast to the lower 80s inland. West winds 5 to 15 miles per hour. For tonight, partly cloudy. Lows from the lower to mid-50s. West winds 5 to 15 miles per hour. And on Saturday, mostly cloudy in the morning, then becoming mostly sunny. Highs in the mid-60s at the coast to the mid-80s inland. West winds 5 to 15 miles per hour. For Saturday night, mostly clear until midnight, then becoming mostly cloudy. Lows in the 50s. West winds 5 to 10 miles per hour. For Sunday, mostly cloudy in the morning, then becoming partly cloudy. Highs in the lower 60s at the coast of the mid-80s inland. West winds 5 to 10 miles per hour. And on Sunday night, mostly cloudy. Lows in the 50s. For Monday, mostly cloudy in the morning, then becoming partly cloudy. Highs from the mid-60s to upper 70s. Monday night through Thursday, partly cloudy. Lows from the 50s to lower 60s. Highs from the mid-60s to lower 80s. High temperatures today and lows tonight for these selected cities: San Francisco, 64 and 54, San Francisco Airport, 68 and 55, Redwood City, 75 and 56, Oakland, 69 and 55, Fremont, 73 and 56, Concord, 81 and 55, Livermore, 81 and 54, San Rafael, 79 and 54, Santa Rosa, 85 and 51, Napa, 78 and 52, Fairfield, 83 and 56. These are the 10 a.m. Pacific Daylight Time observations for the San Francisco and Monterey Bay areas on Friday, July 17th. At San Francisco Airport, it was mostly sunny, temperature 61, dew point 52, relative humidity 72%, west wind at 14 miles an hour, gusting to 23, pressure 29.96 inches and rising. At Oakland Airport, it was partly sunny, temperature 60, dew point 53, relative humidity 77%, southwest wind at 12 miles an hour, pressure 29.96 inches and rising. At San Jose Airport, it was mostly sunny, temperature 67, dew point 53, relative humidity 61%, northwest wind at 6 miles an hour, pressure 29.94 inches and steady. At Santa Rosa, it was sunny, temperature 63, calm, pressure 29.92 and steady. At Concord, it was sunny, temperature 68, south wind at 16. At Livermore, it was sunny, temperature 67, northwest wind at 9. At Monterey, it was cloudy, temperature 58, west wind at 10, pressure 29.98 and steady. At Salinas, it was mostly sunny, temperature 61, dew point 53, relative humidity 75%, northwest wind at 9. Here are some observations around California and western Nevada. It was sunny, with a temperature of 71 at Sacramento, 79 at Reno, and 68 at Truckee. Under sunny skies, South Lake Tahoe reported 74, Blue Canyon reported 73, and Mammoth Lakes reported 72. It was partly sunny, with a temperature of 76 at Los Angeles, and 75 at San Diego. Local temperature reports around San Francisco Bay for 10 a.m. Downtown San Francisco was 57 degrees. Oakland Museum was 59 degrees. Redwood City was 64 degrees. San Rafael was 65 degrees. The area forecast for the South Bay.

midnight, then becoming partly cloudy. Lows in the 50s. West winds 5 to 10 miles per hour. For Sunday, mostly cloudy in the morning, then becoming partly cloudy. Highs in the lower 70s by the bay, mid to upper 80s inland. Light winds, becoming west 5 to 10 miles per hour in the afternoon. And on Sunday night, partly cloudy. Lows from the mid-50s to lower 60s. Monday through Wednesday, partly cloudy. High 70s and 80s. Lows around 60. Wednesday night, mostly clear until midnight, then becoming partly cloudy. Lows in the upper 50s. Thursday, partly cloudy in the morning, then becoming mostly sunny. High 70s and 80s. High temperatures today and lows tonight for the selected cities: San Jose, 78 and 57, Mountain View, 72 and 56, Morgan Hill, 86 and 55. The area forecast for the Monterey Bay and Salinas Valley for today: partly cloudy in the morning, then becoming mostly sunny. Highs in the mid-60s at the coast to the lower 80s inland. West winds 5 to 15 miles per hour. For tonight, partly cloudy. Lows in the mid-50s. Southwest winds 5 to 10 miles per hour. And on Saturday, mostly cloudy in the morning, then becoming mostly sunny. Highs in the mid-60s at the coast of the mid-80s inland. West winds up to 5 miles per hour, increasing to 5 to 15 miles per hour in the afternoon. For Saturday night, partly cloudy until midnight, then becoming mostly cloudy. Lows in the mid-50s. West winds 5 to 10 miles per hour. For Sunday, mostly cloudy in the morning, then becoming partly cloudy. Highs in the upper 60s at the coast of the mid-80s inland. Light winds, becoming west 5 to 10 miles per hour in the afternoon. And on Sunday night, mostly cloudy. Lows in the upper 50s. Monday and Monday night, mostly cloudy. Highs from the upper 60s to lower 80s, lows around 60. Tuesday through Thursday, partly cloudy. Highs from the lower 70s to mid 80s, lows in the upper 50s. High temperatures today and lows tonight for the selected cities: Santa Cruz, 75 and 54, Monterey, 65 and 54, Salinas, 66 and 55, Hollister, 76 and 52, King City, 83 and 55. The weather overview for the Bay Area and Central Coast: the marine layer returns today, cooler and more humid conditions through the weekend. The extended forecast for the Bay Area. The weather overview for the Bay Area and Central Coast: the marine layer returns today, cooler and more humid conditions through the weekend. The extended forecast for the Bay Area and Central Coast: Sunday and Sunday night, mostly cloudy. Highs 55 to 90. Lows 50 to 65. Monday and Monday night, mostly cloudy. Highs 60 to 90. Lows 55 to 70. Tuesday and Tuesday night, partly cloudy. High 60 to 90. Lows 55 to 65. Wednesday and Wednesday night, partly cloudy. High 60 to 90. Lows 55 to 70. Thursday, partly sunny in the morning, then clearing. Warmer. High 60 to 90. Sunrise, sunset, and tidal information for the San Francisco Bay Area for Friday, July 17th. The sunrise today, 6:01 a.m. The sunset tonight, 8:30 p.m. Tidal data at the Golden Gate for today. High tide, 1:41 a.m. at 6.25 feet. Low tide, 8:19 a.m. at minus 078 feet. High tide, 3:25 p.m. at 5.49 feet. Low tide, 8:42 p.m. at 2.14 feet. Here are the buoy observations for 10 a.m. Pacific Daylight Time. An offshore buoy 6, winds north at 70 knots, gusting to 21, pressure 1,027.0 millibars. An offshore buoy 59, winds north at 16 knots, water temperature 64, pressure 1,021.4 millibars.

14 near Point Arena, winds northwest at 17 knots, gusting to 21, water temperature 54, pressure 1014.8 millibars. At buoy 13 near Bodega Bay, winds northwest at 16 knots, pressure 1013.8 millibars, swell 8 feet, every 8 seconds. At Point Reyes Wave Rider buoy, water temperature 54, seas 9 feet, every 8 seconds. At San Francisco Bar buoy, water temperature 60, seas 5 feet, every 8 seconds. At San Francisco buoy, winds northwest at 60 knots, pressure 1014.4 millibars, swell 6 feet, every 7 seconds. At Half Moon Bay buoy, winds northwest 14 knots, water temperature 58, pressure 1014.9 millibars, seas 6 feet, every 8 seconds. At Monterey Bay buoy, winds northwest 16 knots, water temperature 55, pressure 1014.8 millibars, seas 8 feet, every 8 seconds. At Point Sur, Wave Rider buoy, water temperature 56, seas 8 feet, every 9 seconds. At Cape San Martin buoy, winds northwest 17 knots, gusting to 21, water temperature 55, pressure 1015.2 millibars. Seas 10 feet, every 8 seconds. Synopsis for the Central California coast and bays, including the Monterey Bay, Greater Farallones, and Cordell Bank National Marine Sanctuaries, moderate northwesterly breezes will ease through this afternoon and evening. Small craft advisory conditions will gradually taper off this afternoon and evening across most areas, with exception to the waters north of Point Reyes and along the immediate coast south of Point Pinos. Moderate to rough seas will persist through today. Conditions improve Saturday as seas abate and northwesterly winds diminish. The marine forecast for San Pablo Bay, Suisun Bay, the West Delta, and the San Francisco Bay north of the Bay Bridge. For today, southwest wind 5 to 10 knots, rising to 10 to 15 knots late this morning and afternoon. For tonight, southwest wind 10 to 15 knots. For Saturday, southwest wind 10 to 15 knots. The marine forecast for Monterey Bay. For today, northwest wind 5 to 10 knots, becoming west 10 to 15 knots this afternoon. Seas 3 to 4 feet. Wave detail, west 4 feet at 9 seconds. For tonight, northwest wind 10 to 15 knots, easing to 5 to 10 knots after midnight. Seas 3 to 5 feet. Wave detail, northwest 4 feet at 8 seconds. For Saturday, northwest wind around 5 knots, backing to west in the afternoon. Seas 3 to 4 feet. Wave detail, west 3 feet at 8 seconds. Patchy fog in the morning. The coastal waters forecast from Pigeon Point to Point Pinos out to 10 nautical miles. Small craft advisory is canceled for today. Northwest wind 10 to 15 knots, rising to 15 to 20 knots this afternoon. Seas 5 to 7 feet. Wave detail, northwest 6 feet at 9 seconds and south 2 feet at 16 seconds. For tonight, northwest wind 15 to 20 knots, easing to 5 to 10 knots after midnight. Seas 4 to 6 feet. Wave detail, northwest 6 feet at 8 seconds and south 2 feet at 16 seconds. For Saturday, northwest wind 5 to 10 knots, rising to 10 to 15 knots in the afternoon. Seas 4 to 5 feet. Wave detail, northwest 4 feet at 8 seconds and south 2 feet at 16 seconds. The area forecast for the peninsula, North Bay, and East Bay. For today, partly cloudy in the morning, then becoming mostly sunny. Highs in the mid-60s at the coast to the lower 80s inland. West winds 5 to 15 miles per hour. For tonight, partly cloudy. Lows from the lower to mid-50s. West winds 5 to 15 miles per hour. And on Saturday, mostly cloudy in the morning, then becoming mostly sunny. Highs in the mid-60s at the coast to the mid-80s inland. West winds 5 to 15 miles per hour. For Saturday night, mostly clear until midnight, then becoming mostly cloudy. Lows in the 50s.

5 to 10 miles per hour. For Sunday, mostly cloudy in the morning, then becoming partly cloudy. Highs in the lower 60s at the coast of the mid-80s inland. West winds 5 to 10 miles per hour. And on Sunday night, mostly cloudy. Lows in the 50s. For Monday, mostly cloudy in the morning, then becoming partly cloudy. Highs from the mid-60s to upper 70s. Monday night through Thursday, partly cloudy. Lows from the 50s to lower 60s. Highs from the mid-60s to lower 80s. High temperatures today and lows tonight for the selected cities: San Francisco, 64 and 54, San Francisco Airport, 68 and 55, Redwood City, 75 and 56, Oakland, 69 and 55, Fremont, 73 and 56, Concord, 81 and 55, Livermore, 81 and 54, San Rafael, 79 and 54, Santa Rosa, 85 and 51, Napa, 78 and 52, Fairfield, 83 and 56. These are the 10 a.m. Pacific Daylight Time observations for the San Francisco and Monterey Bay areas on Friday, July 17th. At San Francisco Airport, it was mostly sunny, temperature 61, dew point 52, relative humidity 72%, west wind at 14 miles an hour, gusting to 23, pressure 29.96 inches and rising. At Oakland Airport, it was partly sunny, temperature 60, dew point 53, relative humidity 77%, southwest wind at 12 miles an hour, pressure 29.96 inches and rising. At San Jose Airport, it was mostly sunny, temperature 67, dew point 53, relative humidity 61%, northwest wind at 6 miles an hour, pressure 29.94 inches and steady. At Santa Rosa, it was sunny, temperature 63, calm, pressure 29.92 and steady. At Concord, it was sunny, temperature 68, south wind at 16. At Livermore, it was sunny, temperature 67, northwest wind at 9. At Monterey, it was cloudy, temperature 58, west wind at 10, pressure 29.98 and steady. At Salinas, it was mostly sunny, temperature 61, dew point 53, relative humidity 75%, northwest wind at 9. Here are some observations around California and western Nevada. It was sunny, with a temperature of 71 at Sacramento, 79 at Reno, and 68 at Truckee. Under sunny skies, South Lake Tahoe reported 74, Blue Canyon reported 73, and Mammoth Lakes reported 72. It was partly sunny, with a temperature of 76 at Los Angeles, and 75 at San Diego. Local temperature reports around San Francisco Bay for 10 a.m. Downtown San Francisco was 57 degrees. Oakland Museum was 59 degrees. Redwood City was 64 degrees. San Rafael was 65 degrees. The area forecast for the South Bay, including the San Jose metro area and the Santa Clara Valley. For today, mostly sunny in the morning, then becoming sunny. Highs in the lower 70s by the bay to the 80s inland. Northwest winds 5 to 10 miles per hour. For tonight, mostly clear until midnight, then becoming partly cloudy. Lows in the 50s. Northwest winds 5 to 10 miles per hour. And on Saturday, partly cloudy in the morning, then becoming sunny. Highs in the lower 70s by the bay to the 80s inland. Light winds, becoming northwest 5 to 10 miles per hour in the afternoon. For Saturday night, mostly clear until midnight, then becoming partly cloudy. Lows in the 50s. West winds 5 to 10 miles per hour. For Sunday, mostly cloudy in the morning, then becoming partly cloudy. Highs in the lower 70s by the bay, mid to upper 80s inland. Light winds, becoming west 5 to 10 miles per hour in the afternoon. And on Sunday night, partly cloudy. Lows from the mid-50s to lower 60s. Monday through Wednesday,

partly cloudy. High 70s and 80s. Lows around 60. Wednesday night, mostly clear until midnight, then becoming partly cloudy. Lows in the upper 50s. Thursday, partly cloudy in the morning, then becoming mostly sunny. High 70s and 80s. High temperatures today and lows tonight for the selected cities: San Jose, 78 and 57, Mountain View, 72 and 56, Morgan Hill, 86 and 55. The area forecast for the Monterey Bay and Salinas Valley for today: partly cloudy in the morning, then becoming mostly sunny. Highs in the mid-60s at the coast to the lower 80s inland. West winds 5 to 15 miles per hour. For tonight, partly cloudy. Lows in the mid-50s. Southwest winds 5 to 10 miles per hour. And on Saturday, mostly cloudy in the morning, then becoming mostly sunny. Highs in the mid-60s at the coast to the mid-80s inland. West winds up to 5 miles per hour, increasing to 5 to 15 miles per hour in the afternoon. For Saturday night, partly cloudy until midnight, then becoming mostly cloudy. Lows in the mid-50s. West winds 5 to 10 miles per hour. For Sunday, mostly cloudy in the morning, then becoming partly cloudy. Highs in the upper 60s at the coast of the mid-80s inland. Light winds, becoming west 5 to 10 miles per hour in the afternoon. And on Sunday night, mostly cloudy. Lows in the upper 50s. Monday and Monday night, mostly cloudy. Highs from the upper 60s to lower 80s, lows around 60. Tuesday through Thursday, partly cloudy. Highs from the lower 70s to mid 80s, lows in the upper 50s. High temperatures today and lows tonight for the selected cities: Santa Cruz, 75 and 54, Monterey, 65 and 54, Salinas, 66 and 55, Hollister, 76 and 52, King City, 83 and 55. The weather overview for the Bay Area and Central Coast: the marine layer returns today, cooler and more humid conditions through the weekend. The extended forecast for the Bay Area and Central Coast: Sunday and Sunday night, mostly cloudy. Highs 55 to 90. Lows 50 to 65. Monday and Monday night, mostly cloudy. High 60 to 90. Lows 55 to 70. Tuesday and Tuesday night, partly cloudy. High 60 to 90. Lows 55 to 65. Wednesday and Wednesday night, partly cloudy. High 60 to 90. Lows 55 to 70. Thursday, partly sunny in the morning, then clearing. Warmer. High 60 to 90. Sunrise, sunset, and tidal information for the San Francisco Bay Area for Friday, July 17th. The sunrise today, 6:01 a.m. The sunset tonight, 8:30 p.m. Tidal data at the Golden Gate for today. High tide, 1:41 a.m. at 6.25 feet. Low tide, 8:19 a.m. at -078 feet. High tide, 3:25 p.m. at 5.49 feet. Low tide, 8:42 p.m. at 2.14 feet. Here are the buoy observations for 10 a.m. Pacific Daylight Time. An offshore buoy 6, winds north at 70 knots, gusting to 21, pressure 1,027.0 millibars. An offshore buoy 59, winds north at 16 knots, water temperature 64, pressure 1,021.4 millibars. At buoy 14 near Point Arena, winds northwest at 70 knots, gusting to 21, water temperature 54, pressure 1,014.8 millibars. At buoy 13 near Bodega Bay, winds northwest at 60 knots, pressure 1,013.8 millibars, swell 8 feet, every 8 seconds. At Point Reyes Wave Rider buoy, water temperature 54, seas 9 feet, every 8 seconds. At San Francisco Bar buoy, water temperature 60, seas 5 feet, every 8 seconds. At San Francisco buoy, winds northwest at 60 knots, pressure 1,014.4 millibars, swell 6 feet, every 7 seconds.

half moon bay buoy, winds northwest 14 knots, water temperature 58, pressure 1014.9 millibars, seas 6 feet, every 8 seconds. At Monterey Bay buoy, winds northwest 16 knots, water temperature 55, pressure 1014.8 millibars, seas 8 feet, every 8 seconds. At Pointer, wave rider buoy, water temperature 56, seas 8 feet, every 9 seconds. At Cape San Martin buoy, winds northwest 70 knots, gusting to 21, water temperature 55, pressure 1015.2 millibars. Seas 10 feet, every 8 seconds. Synopsis for the Central California coast and bays, including the Monterey Bay, Greater Farallones, and Cordell Bank National Marine Sanctuaries, moderate northwesterly breezes will ease through this afternoon and evening. Small craft advisory conditions will gradually taper off this afternoon and evening across most areas with exception to the waters north of Point Reyes along the immediate coast south of Point Pinos. Moderate to rough seas will persist through today. Conditions improve Saturday as seas abate and northwesterly winds diminish. The marine forecast for San Pablo Bay, Suisun Bay, the West Delta, and the San Francisco Bay north of the Bay Bridge. For today, southwest wind 5 to 10 knots, rising to 10 to 15 knots late this morning and afternoon. For tonight, southwest wind 10 to 15 knots. For Saturday, southwest wind 10 to 15 knots. The marine forecast for Monterey Bay. For today, northwest wind 5 to 10 knots, becoming west 10 to 15 knots this afternoon. Seas 3 to 4 feet. Wave detail, west 4 feet at 9 seconds. For tonight, northwest wind 10 to 15 knots, easing to 5 to 10 knots after midnight. Seas 3 to 5 feet. Wave detail, northwest 4 feet at 8 seconds. For Saturday, northwest wind around 5 knots, backing to west in the afternoon. Seas 3 to 4 feet. Wave detail, west 3 feet at 8 seconds. Patchy fog in the morning. The coastal waters forecast from Pigeon Point to Point Pinos out to 10 nautical miles. Small craft advisory is canceled for today. Northwest wind 10 to 15 knots, rising to 15 to 20 knots this afternoon. Seas 5 to 7 feet. Wave detail, northwest 6 feet at 9 seconds and south 2 feet at 16 seconds. For tonight, northwest wind 15 to 20 knots, easing to 5 to 10 knots after midnight. Seas 4 to 6 feet. Wave detail, northwest 6 feet at 8 seconds and south 2 feet at 16 seconds. For Saturday, northwest wind 5 to 10 knots, rising to 10 to 15 knots in the afternoon. Seas 4 to 5 feet. Wave detail, northwest 4 feet at 8 seconds and south 2 feet at 16 seconds. The area forecast for the peninsula, North Bay, and East Bay. For today, partly cloudy in the morning then becoming mostly sunny. Highs in the mid-60s at the coast to the lower 80s inland. West winds 5 to 15 miles per hour. For tonight, partly cloudy. Lows from the lower to mid-50s. West winds 5 to 15 miles per hour. And on Saturday, mostly cloudy in the morning then becoming mostly sunny. Highs in the mid-60s at the coast of the mid-80s inland. West winds 5 to 15 miles per hour. For Saturday night, mostly clear until midnight then becoming mostly cloudy. Lows in the 50s. West winds 5 to 10 miles per hour. For Sunday, mostly cloudy in the morning then becoming partly cloudy. Highs in the lower 60s at the coast of the mid-80s inland. West winds 5 to 10 miles per hour. And on Sunday night, mostly cloudy. Lows in the 50s. For Monday, mostly cloudy in the morning then becoming partly cloudy. Highs from the mid-60s to upper 70s. Monday night through Thursday, partly cloudy. Lows from the 50s to lower 60s. Highs from the mid-60s to lower 80s. High temperatures to

rate for the selected cities, San Francisco, 64 and 54, San Francisco Airport, 68 and 55, Redwood City, 75 and 56, Oakland, 69 and 55, Fremont, 73 and 56, Concord, 81 and 55, Livermore, 81 and 54, San Rafael, 79 and 54, Santa Rosa, 85 and 51, Napa, 78 and 52, Fairfield, 83 and 56. 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This broadcast originates from the National Weather Service office located in Monterey, California, and serves the South Bay and Monterey Bay Area, including the cities of San Jose, Monterey, Salinas, and Santa Cruz. These are the 10 a.m. Pacific Daylight Time observations for the San Francisco and Monterey Bay Areas on Friday, July 17th. At San Francisco Airport, it was mostly sunny, temperature 61, dew point 52, relative humidity 72%, west wind at 14 miles an hour, gusting to 23, pressure 29.96 inches and rising. At Oakland Airport, it was partly sunny, temperature 60, dew point 53, relative humidity 77%, southwest wind at 12 miles an hour, pressure 29.96 inches and rising. At San Jose Airport, it was mostly sunny, temperature 67, dew point 53, relative humidity 61%, northwest wind at 6 miles an hour, pressure 29.94 inches and steady. At Santa Rosa, it was sunny, temperature 63, calm, pressure 29.92 and steady. At Concord, it was sunny, temperature 68, south wind at 16. At Livermore, it was sunny, temperature 67, northwest wind at 9. At Monterey, it was cloudy, temperature 58, west wind at 10, pressure 29.98 and steady. At Salinas, it was mostly sunny, temperature 61, dew point 53, relative humidity 75%, northwest wind at 9. Here are some observations around California and western Nevada. It was sunny, with a temperature of 71 at Sacramento, 79 at Reno, and 68 at Truckee. Under sunny skies, South Lake Tahoe reported 74, Blue Canyon reported 73, and Mammoth Lakes reported 72. It was partly sunny, with a temperature of 76 at Los Angeles, and 75 at San Diego. Local temperature reports around San Francisco Bay for 10 a.m. Downtown San Francisco was 57 degrees. Oakland Museum was 59 degrees. Redwood City was 64 degrees. San Rafael was 65 degrees. The area forecast for the South Bay, including the San Jose metro area and the Santa Clara Valley. For today, mostly sunny in the morning, then becoming sunny. Highs in the lower 70s by the bay to the 80s inland. Northwest winds 5 to 10 miles per hour. For tonight, mostly clear until midnight, then becoming partly cloudy. Lows in the 50s. Northwest winds 5 to 10 miles per hour. And on Saturday, partly cloudy in the morning, then becoming sunny. Highs in the lower 70s by the bay to the 80s inland. Light winds, becoming northwest 5 to 10 miles per hour in the afternoon. For Saturday night, mostly clear until midnight, then becoming partly cloudy. Lows in the 50s. West winds 5 to 10 miles per hour. For Sunday, mostly cloudy in the morning, then becoming partly cloudy. Highs in the lower 70s by the bay, mid to upper 80s inland. Light winds, becoming west 5 to 10 miles per hour in the afternoon. And on Sunday night, partly cloudy. Lows from the mid-50s to lower 60s. Monday through Wednesday, partly cloudy. High 70s and 80s. Lows around 60. Wednesday night, mostly clear until midnight, then becoming partly cloudy. Lows in the upper 50s. Thursday, partly cloudy in the morning.

and becoming mostly sunny. High 70s and 80s. High temperatures today and lows tonight for the selected cities: San Jose, 78 and 57, Mountain View, 72 and 56, Morgan Hill, 86 and 55. The area forecast for the Monterey Bay and Salinas Valley for today: partly cloudy in the morning, then becoming mostly sunny. Highs in the mid-60s at the coast to the lower 80s inland. West winds 5 to 15 miles per hour. For tonight, partly cloudy. Lows in the mid-50s. Southwest winds 5 to 10 miles per hour. And on Saturday, mostly cloudy in the morning, then becoming mostly sunny. Highs in the mid-60s at the coast to the mid-80s inland. West winds up to 5 miles per hour, increasing to 5 to 15 miles per hour in the afternoon. For Saturday night, partly cloudy until midnight, then becoming mostly cloudy. Lows in the mid-50s. West winds 5 to 10 miles per hour. For Sunday, mostly cloudy in the morning, then becoming partly cloudy. Highs in the upper 60s at the coast of the mid-80s inland. Light winds, becoming west 5 to 10 miles per hour in the afternoon. And on Sunday night, mostly cloudy. Lows in the upper 50s. Monday and Monday night, mostly cloudy. Highs from the upper 60s to lower 80s, lows around 60. Tuesday through Thursday, partly cloudy. Highs from the lower 70s to mid 80s, lows in the upper 50s. High temperatures today and lows tonight for the selected cities: Santa Cruz, 75 and 54, Monterey, 65 and 54, Salinas, 66 and 55, Hollister, 76 and 52, King City, 83 and 55. The weather overview for the Bay Area and Central Coast: the marine layer returns today, cooler and more humid conditions through the weekend. The extended forecast for the Bay Area and Central Coast: Sunday and Sunday night, mostly cloudy. Highs 55 to 90. Lows 50 to 65. Monday and Monday night, mostly cloudy. Highs 60 to 90. Lows 55 to 70. Tuesday and Tuesday night, partly cloudy. Highs 60 to 90. Lows 55 to 65. Wednesday and Wednesday night, partly cloudy. Highs 60 to 90. Lows 55 to 70. Thursday, partly sunny in the morning, then clearing. Warmer. High 60 to 90. Sunrise, sunset, and tidal information for the San Francisco Bay Area for Friday, July 17th. The sunrise today, 6:01 a.m. The sunset tonight, 8:30 p.m. Tidal data at the Golden Gate for today. High tide, 1:41 a.m. at 6.25 feet. Low tide, 8:19 a.m. at minus 078 feet. High tide, 3:25 p.m. at 5.49 feet. Low tide, 8:42 p.m. at 2.14 feet. Here are the buoy observations for 11 a.m. Pacific Daylight Time. At offshore buoy 6, winds north at 19 knots, gusting to 23, pressure 1,026.8 millibars. At offshore buoy 59, winds north at 16 knots, water temperature 64, pressure 1,021.3 millibars. At buoy 14 near Point Arena, winds northwest at 19 knots, gusting to 21, water temperature 54, pressure 1,014.9 millibars. At buoy 13 near Bodega Bay, winds northwest at 16 knots, pressure 1,014.0 millibars. At Point Reyes Wave Rider buoy, water temperature 54, seas 9 feet, every 8 seconds. At San Francisco Bar buoy, water temperature 60, seas 5 feet, every 8 seconds. At San Francisco buoy, winds northwest at 60 knots, water temperature 56, pressure 1,014.7 millibars. At Half Moon Bay buoy, winds northwest 14 knots, water temperature 58, pressure 1,015.3 millibars, seas 6 feet, every 9 seconds. At Monterey buoy, winds northwest at 60 knots,
gusting to 21, water temperature 54, pressure 1015.5 millibars. Headpoint, sir. Wave rider buoy water temperature 56, seas 8 feet, every 9 seconds. At Cape San Martin buoy winds northwest at 60 knots, water temperature 55, pressure 1015.6 millibars. Synopsis for the Central California coast and bays including the Monterey Bay, Greater Farallones, and Cordell Bank National Marine Sanctuaries, moderate northwesterly breezes will ease through this afternoon and evening. Small craft advisory conditions will gradually taper off this afternoon and evening across most areas with exception to the waters north of Point Reyes along the immediate coast south of Point Pinos. Moderate to rough seas will persist through today. Conditions improve Saturday as seas abate and northwesterly winds diminish. The marine forecast for San Pablo Bay, Suisun Bay, the West Delta, and the San Francisco Bay north of the Bay Bridge. For today, southwest wind 5 to 10 knots, rising to 10 to 15 knots late this morning and afternoon. For tonight, southwest wind 10 to 15 knots. For Saturday, southwest wind 10 to 15 knots. The marine forecast for Monterey Bay. For today, northwest wind 5 to 10 knots, becoming west 10 to 15 knots this afternoon. Seas 3 to 4 feet. Wave detail, west 4 feet at 9 seconds. For tonight, northwest wind 10 to 15 knots, easing to 5 to 10 knots after midnight. Seas 3 to 5 feet. Wave detail, northwest 4 feet at 8 seconds. For Saturday, northwest wind around 5 knots, backing to west in the afternoon. Seas 3 to 4 feet. Wave detail, west 3 feet at 8 seconds. Patchy fog in the morning. The coastal waters forecast from Pigeon Point to Point Pinos out to 10 nautical miles. Small craft advisory is canceled for today. Northwest wind 10 to 15 knots, rising to 15 to 20 knots this afternoon. Seas 5 to 7 feet. Wave detail, northwest 6 feet at 9 seconds and south 2 feet at 16 seconds. For tonight, northwest wind 15 to 20 knots, easing to 5 to 10 knots after midnight. Seas 4 to 6 feet. Wave detail, northwest 6 feet at 8 seconds and south 2 feet at 16 seconds. For Saturday, northwest wind 5 to 10 knots, rising to 10 to 15 knots in the afternoon. Seas 4 to 5 feet. Wave detail, northwest 4 feet at 8 seconds and south 2 feet at 16 seconds. The area forecast for the peninsula, North Bay, and East Bay. For the rest of today, mostly sunny. Highs in the mid-60s at the coast to the lower 80s inland. West winds 5 to 15 miles per hour. For tonight, mostly clear until midnight, then becoming partly cloudy. Lows from the lower to mid-50s. West winds 5 to 15 miles per hour. And on Saturday, partly cloudy in the morning, then becoming mostly sunny. Highs in the mid-60s at the coast to the mid-80s inland. West winds 5 to 15 miles per hour. For the Saturday night, mostly clear until midnight, then becoming mostly cloudy. Lows in the 50s. West winds 5 to 10 miles per hour. For Sunday, mostly cloudy in the morning, then becoming partly cloudy. Highs in the mid-60s at the coast of the mid-80s inland. West winds 5 to 10 miles per hour. And on Sunday night, mostly cloudy. Lows in the 50s. For the Monday, mostly cloudy in the morning, then becoming partly cloudy. Highs from the mid-60s to lower 80s. Monday night through Thursday, partly cloudy. Lows from the mid-50s to lower 60s. Highs from the upper 60s to lower 80s. High temperatures today and lows tonight for the selected cities, San Francisco, 64 and 54, San Francisco Airport, 68 and 55, Redwood City, 75 and 56, Oakland, 69 and 56, Fremont, 73 and 56, Concord, 81 and 56, Livermore,
81 and 55, San Rafael, 79 and 54,

Mendoza, 85 and 51, Napa, 78 and 52, Fairfield, 83 and 56. These are the 11 a.m. Pacific Daylight Time observations for the San Francisco and Monterey Bay areas on Friday, July 17th. At San Francisco Airport, it was mostly sunny, temperature 63, dew point 52, relative humidity 67%, west wind at 17 miles an hour, gusting to 23, pressure 29.97 inches and rising. At Oakland Airport, it was partly sunny, temperature 61, dew point 53, relative humidity 75%, southwest wind at 9 miles an hour, pressure 29.98 inches and rising. At San Jose Airport, it was sunny, temperature 69, dew point 53, relative humidity 56%, north wind at 6 miles an hour, pressure 29.95 inches and rising. At Santa Rosa, it was sunny, temperature 70, variable wind at 6, pressure 29.92 and steady. At Concord, it was sunny, temperature 70, south wind at 15. At Livermore, it was sunny, temperature 70, west wind at 13. At Monterey, it was partly sunny, temperature 60, west wind at 10, pressure 30.00 and rising. At Salinas, it was sunny, temperature 63, dew point 53, relative humidity 70%, west wind at 14. Here are some observations around California and western Nevada. It was sunny, with a temperature of 75 at Sacramento, 77 at Truckee, 75 at South Lake Tahoe, 75 at Blue Canyon, and 77 at Mammoth Lakes. It was mostly sunny, with a temperature of 79 at Los Angeles, and 82 at Reno. At San Diego, it was partly sunny, with a temperature of 77. These are the 11 a.m. Pacific Daylight Time observations for the San Francisco and Monterey Bay areas on Friday, July 17th. At San Francisco Airport, it was mostly sunny, temperature 63, dew point 52, relative humidity 67%, west wind at 17 miles an hour, gusting to 23, pressure 29.97 inches and rising. At Oakland Airport, it was partly sunny, temperature 61, dew point 53, relative humidity 75%, southwest wind at 9 miles an hour, pressure 29.98 inches and rising. At San Jose Airport, it was sunny, temperature 69, dew point 53, relative humidity 56%, north wind at 6 miles an hour, pressure 29.95 inches and rising. At Santa Rosa, it was sunny, temperature 70, variable wind at 6, pressure 29.92 and steady. At Concord, it was sunny, temperature 70, south wind at 15. At Livermore, it was sunny, temperature 70, west wind at 13. At Monterey, it was partly sunny, temperature 60, west wind at 10, pressure 30.00 and rising. At Salinas, it was sunny, temperature 63, dew point 53, relative humidity 70%, west wind at 14. Here are some observations around California and western Nevada. It was sunny, with a temperature of 75 at Sacramento, 77 at Truckee, 75 at South Lake Tahoe, 75 at Blue Canyon, and 77 at Mammoth Lakes. It was mostly sunny, with a temperature of 79 at Los Angeles, and 82 at Reno. At San Diego, it was partly sunny, with a temperature of 77. Local temperature reports around San Francisco Bay for 11 a.m. Downtown San Francisco was 57 degrees. Oakland Museum was 60 degrees. Redwood City was 68 degrees. San Rafael was 68 degrees. The area forecast for the South Bay, including the San Jose metro area and the Santa Clara Valley. For the rest of today, sunny. Highs in the lower 70s by the bay to the 80s inland. Northwest winds 5 to 10 miles per hour. For tonight, clear until midnight, then becoming partly cloudy. Lows in the 50s. Northwest winds 5 to 10 miles per hour. And on Saturday, partly
partly cloudy in the morning, then becoming sunny. Highs in the mid-70s by the bay, mid to upper 80s inland. Northwest winds 5 to 10 miles per hour. For the Saturday night, mostly clear until midnight, then becoming partly cloudy. Lows in the 50s. Northwest winds 5 to 10 miles per hour. For Sunday, mostly cloudy in the morning, then becoming partly cloudy. Highs in the mid-70s by the bay, mid-80s to lower 90s inland. Light winds, becoming west 5 to 10 miles per hour in the afternoon. And on Sunday night, partly cloudy. Lows from the mid-50s to lower 60s. Monday through Tuesday, partly cloudy. Highs from the mid-70s to lower 90s. Lows near 60. Tuesday night through Wednesday night, mostly clear. Lows in the upper 50s. Highs from the mid-70s to lower 90s. Thursday, partly cloudy in the morning, then becoming mostly sunny. Highs from the mid-70s to upper 80s. High temperatures today and lows tonight for the selected cities: San Jose, 78 and 57, Mountain View, 72 and 56, Morgan Hill, 86 and 54. The area forecast for the Monterey Bay and Salinas Valley. For the rest of today, partly cloudy early in the afternoon, then becoming mostly sunny. Highs in the mid-60s at the coast to the lower 80s inland. West winds 5 to 15 miles per hour. For tonight, partly cloudy. Lows in the mid-50s. Southwest winds 5 to 10 miles per hour. And on Saturday, partly cloudy in the morning, then becoming mostly sunny. Highs in the upper 60s at the coast of the mid-80s inland. West winds up to 5 miles per hour, increasing to 5 to 15 miles per hour in the afternoon. For the Saturday night, partly cloudy until midnight, then becoming mostly cloudy. Lows in the mid-50s. West winds 5 to 10 miles per hour. For Sunday, mostly cloudy in the morning, then becoming partly cloudy. Highs in the upper 60s at the coast to the upper 80s inland. Light winds, becoming west 5 to 10 miles per hour in the afternoon. And on Sunday night, mostly cloudy. Lows in the upper 50s. For the Monday, mostly cloudy in the morning, then becoming partly cloudy. Highs from the upper 60s to mid 80s. For Monday night, mostly cloudy. Lows around 60. Tuesday through Thursday, partly cloudy. Highs from the lower 70s to mid 80s. Lows around 60. High temperatures today and lows tonight for the selected cities: Santa Cruz, 75 and 54, Monterey, 65 and 54, Salinas, 66 and 54, Hollister, 76 and 52, King City, 83 and 55. The weather overview for the Bay Area and Central Coast: the marine layer returns today, cooler and more humid conditions through the weekend. The extended forecast for the Bay Area and Central Coast: Sunday and Sunday night, mostly cloudy. Highs 55 to 90. Lows 50 to 65. Monday and Monday night, mostly cloudy. Highs 60 to 90. Lows 55 to 70. Tuesday and Tuesday night, partly cloudy. Highs 60 to 90. Lows 55 to 65. Wednesday and Wednesday night, partly cloudy. Highs 60 to 90. Lows 55 to 70. Thursday, partly sunny in the morning, then clearing. Warmer. Highs 60 to 90. Sunrise, sunset, and tidal information for the San Francisco Bay Area for Friday, July 17th. The sunrise today, 6:01 a.m. The sunset tonight, 8:30 p.m. Tidal data at the Golden Gate for today. High tide, 1:41 a.m. at 6.25 feet. Low tide, 8:19 a.m. at minus 078 feet. High tide, 3:25 p.m. at 5.49 feet. Low tide, 8:42 p.m. at 2.14 feet. Here are the buoy observations for 11 a.m. Pacific Daylight Time.

at offshore buoy 6, winds north at 19 knots, gusting to 25, pressure 1,026.6 millibars. At offshore buoy 59, winds north at 16 knots, pressure 1,021.3 millibars, swell 5 feet, every 15 seconds. At Point Arena buoy, winds northwest 17 knots, gusting to 21, water temperature 54, pressure 1,015.0 millibars, seas 2 feet, every 17 seconds. At buoy 13 near Bodega Bay, winds northwest at 17 knots, gusting to 21, pressure 1,014.1 millibars, swell 7 feet, every 8 seconds. At Point Reyes Wave Rider buoy, water temperature 54, seas 10 feet, every 8 seconds. At San Francisco Bar buoy, water temperature 60, seas 5 feet, every 8 seconds. At San Francisco buoy, winds northwest at 60 knots, pressure 1,014.8 millibars, swell 6 feet, every 8 seconds. At Half Moon Bay buoy, winds northwest 14 knots, water temperature 58, pressure 1,015.3 millibars, seas 6 feet, every 9 seconds. At Monterey Bay buoy, winds northwest 16 knots, water temperature 54, pressure 1,015.6 millibars, seas 7 feet, every 8 seconds. At Point Sur, Wave Rider buoy, water temperature 56, seas 8 feet, every 9 seconds. At Cape San Martin buoy, winds northwest 17 knots, gusting to 21, water temperature 55, pressure 1,015.7 millibars. Seas 9 feet, every 8 seconds. Synopsis for the Central California coast and bays, including the Monterey Bay, Greater Farallones, and Cordell Bank National Marine Sanctuaries, moderate northwesterly breezes will ease through this afternoon and evening. Small craft advisory conditions will gradually taper off this afternoon and evening across most areas, with exception to the waters north of Point Reyes and along the immediate coast south of Point Pinos. Moderate to rough seas will persist through today. Conditions improve Saturday as seas abate and northwesterly winds diminish. The marine forecast for San Pablo Bay, Suisun Bay, the West Delta, and the San Francisco Bay north of the Bay Bridge. For today, southwest wind 5 to 10 knots, rising to 10 to 15 knots late this morning and afternoon. For tonight, southwest wind 10 to 15 knots. For Saturday, southwest wind 10 to 15 knots. The marine forecast for Monterey Bay. For today, northwest wind 5 to 10 knots, becoming west 10 to 15 knots this afternoon. Seas 3 to 4 feet. Wave detail, west 4 feet at 9 seconds. For tonight, northwest wind 10 to 15 knots, easing to 5 to 10 knots after midnight. Seas 3 to 5 feet. Wave detail, northwest 4 feet at 8 seconds. For Saturday, northwest wind around 5 knots, backing to west in the afternoon. Seas 3 to 4 feet. Wave detail, west 3 feet at 8 seconds. Patchy fog in the morning. The coastal waters forecast from Pigeon Point to Point Pinos out to 10 nautical miles. Small craft advisory is canceled for today. Northwest wind 10 to 15 knots, rising to 15 to 20 knots this afternoon. Seas 5 to 7 feet. Wave detail, northwest 6 feet at 9 seconds and south 2 feet at 16 seconds. For tonight, northwest wind 15 to 20 knots, easing to 5 to 10 knots after midnight. Seas 4 to 6 feet. Wave detail, northwest 6 feet at 8 seconds and south 2 feet at 16 seconds. For Saturday, northwest wind 5 to 10 knots, rising to 10 to 15 knots in the afternoon. Seas 4 to 5 feet. Wave detail, northwest 4 feet at 8 seconds and south 2 feet at 16 seconds. 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This broadcast originates from the National Weather Service office located in Monterey, California, and serves the South Bay and Monterey Bay Area, including the city of San Jose.

Monterey, Salinas, and Santa Cruz. The area forecast for the peninsula, North Bay, and East Bay. For the rest of today, mostly sunny. Highs in the mid-60s at the coast to the lower 80s inland. West winds 5 to 15 miles per hour. For tonight, mostly clear until midnight, then becoming partly cloudy. Lows from the lower to mid-50s. West winds 5 to 15 miles per hour. And on Saturday, partly cloudy in the morning, then becoming mostly sunny. Highs in the mid-60s at the coast to the mid-80s inland. West winds 5 to 15 miles per hour. For the Saturday night, mostly clear until midnight, then becoming mostly cloudy. Lows in the 50s. West winds 5 to 10 miles per hour. For Sunday, mostly cloudy in the morning, then becoming partly cloudy. Highs in the mid-60s at the coast to the mid-80s inland. West winds 5 to 10 miles per hour. And on Sunday night, mostly cloudy. Lows in the 50s. For the Monday, mostly cloudy in the morning, then becoming partly cloudy. Highs from the mid-60s to lower 80s. Monday night through Thursday, partly cloudy. Lows from the mid-50s to lower 60s. Highs from the upper 60s to lower 80s. High temperatures today and lows tonight for the selected cities: San Francisco, 64 and 54, San Francisco Airport, 68 and 55, Redwood City, 75 and 56, Oakland, 69 and 56, Fremont, 73 and 56, Concord, 81 and 56, Livermore, 81 and 55, San Rafael, 79 and 54, Santa Rosa, 85 and 51, Napa, 78 and 52, Fairfield, 83 and 56. These are the 11 a.m. Pacific Daylight Time observations for the San Francisco and Monterey Bay areas on Friday, July 17th. At San Francisco Airport, it was mostly sunny, temperature 63, dew point 52, relative humidity 67%, west wind at 17 miles an hour, gusting to 23, pressure 29.97 inches and rising. At Oakland Airport, it was partly sunny, temperature 61, dew point 53, relative humidity 75%, southwest wind at 9 miles an hour, pressure 29.98 inches and rising. At San Jose Airport, it was sunny, temperature 69, dew point 53, relative humidity 56%, north wind at 6 miles an hour, pressure 29.95 inches and rising. At Santa Rosa, it was sunny, temperature 70, variable wind at 6, pressure 29.92 and steady. At Concord, it was sunny, temperature 70, south wind at 15. At Livermore, it was sunny, temperature 70, west wind at 13. At Monterey, it was partly sunny, temperature 60, west wind at 10, pressure 30.00 and rising. At Salinas, it was sunny, temperature 63, dew point 53, relative humidity 70%, west wind at 14. Here are some observations around California and western Nevada. It was sunny, with a temperature of 75 at Sacramento, 77 at Truckee, 75 at South Lake Tahoe, 75 at Blue Canyon, and 77 at Mammoth Lakes. It was mostly sunny, with a temperature of 79 at Los Angeles, and 82 at Reno. At San Diego, it was partly sunny, with a temperature of 77. Local temperature reports around San Francisco Bay for 11 a.m. Downtown San Francisco was 57 degrees. Oakland Museum was 60 degrees. Redwood City was 68 degrees. San Rafael was 68 degrees. The area forecast for the South Bay, including the San Jose metro area and the Santa Clara Valley. For the rest of today, sunny. Highs in the lower 70s by the bay to the 80s inland. Northwest winds 5 to 10 miles per hour. For tonight, clear until midnight, then becoming partly cloudy. Lows in the 50s. Northwest winds 5 to 10 miles per hour. And on Saturday,

lows from the mid-50s to lower 60s. Monday through Tuesday, partly cloudy. Highs from the mid-70s to lower 90s. Lows near 60. Tuesday night through Wednesday night, mostly clear. Lows in the upper 50s. Highs from the mid-70s to lower 90s. Thursday, partly cloudy in the morning, then becoming mostly sunny. Highs from the mid-70s to upper 80s. High temperatures today and lows tonight for the selected cities: San Jose, 78 and 57, Mountain View, 72 and 56, Morgan Hill, 86 and 54. The area forecast for the Monterey Bay and Salinas Valley. For the rest of today, partly cloudy early in the afternoon, then becoming mostly sunny. Highs in the mid-60s at the coast to the lower 80s inland. West winds 5 to 15 miles per hour. For tonight, partly cloudy. Lows in the mid-50s. Southwest winds 5 to 10 miles per hour. And on Saturday, partly cloudy in the morning, then becoming mostly sunny. Highs in the upper 60s at the coast of the mid-80s inland. West winds up to 5 miles per hour, increasing to 5 to 15 miles per hour in the afternoon. For the Saturday night, partly cloudy until midnight, then becoming mostly cloudy. Lows in the mid-50s. West winds 5 to 10 miles per hour. For Sunday, mostly cloudy in the morning, then becoming partly cloudy. Highs in the upper 60s at the coast to the upper 80s inland. Light winds, becoming west 5 to 10 miles per hour in the afternoon. And on Sunday night, mostly cloudy. Lows in the upper 50s. For the Monday, mostly cloudy in the morning, then becoming partly cloudy. Highs from the upper 60s to mid 80s. For Monday night, mostly cloudy. Lows around 60. Tuesday through Thursday, partly cloudy. Highs from the lower 70s to mid 80s. Lows around 60. High temperatures today and lows tonight for the selected cities: Santa Cruz, 75, the lower 70s to mid 80s. Lows around 60. High temperatures today and lows tonight for the selected cities: Santa Cruz, 75 and 54, Monterey, 65 and 54, Salinas, 66 and 54, Hollister, 76 and 52, King City, 83 and 55. The weather overview for the Bay Area and Central Coast: the marine layer returns today, cooler and more humid conditions through the weekend. The extended forecast for the Bay Area and Central Coast: Sunday and Sunday night, mostly cloudy. Highs 55 to 90. Lows 50 to 65. Monday and Monday night, mostly cloudy. Highs 60 to 90. Lows 55 to 70. Tuesday and Tuesday night, partly cloudy. Highs 60 to 90. Lows 55 to 65. Wednesday and Wednesday night, partly cloudy. Highs 60 to 90. Lows 55 to 70. Thursday, partly sunny in the morning, then clearing. Warmer. High 60 to 90. Sunrise, sunset, and tidal information for the San Francisco Bay Area for Friday, July 17th. The sunrise today, 6:01 a.m. The sunset tonight, 8:30 p.m. Tidal data at the Golden Gate for today. High tide, 1:41 a.m. at 6.25 feet. Low tide, 8:19 a.m. at minus 078 feet. High tide, 3:25 p.m. at 5.49 feet. Low tide, 8:42 p.m. at 2.14 feet. Here are the buoy observations for 11 a.m. Pacific Daylight Time. An offshore buoy 6, winds north at 19 knots, gusting to 25, pressure 1,026.6 millibars. An offshore buoy 59, winds north at 16 knots, pressure 1,021.3 millibars, swell 5 feet, every 15 seconds. At Point Arena buoy, winds northwest 17 knots, gusting to 21, water temperature 54, pressure 1,015.0 millibars, seas 2 feet, every 17 seconds.

at buoy 13 near Bodega Bay. Winds northwest at 17 knots, gusting to 21. Pressure 1,014.1 millibars. Swell 7 feet every 8 seconds. At Point Reyes, Wave Rider buoy water temperature 54. Seas 10 feet every 8 seconds. At San Francisco Bar buoy water temperature 60. Seas 5 feet every 8 seconds. At San Francisco buoy winds northwest at 60 knots. Pressure 1,014.8 millibars. Swell 6 feet every 8 seconds. At Half Moon Bay buoy winds northwest 14 knots. Water temperature 58. Pressure 1,015.3 millibars. Seas 6 feet every 9 seconds. At Monterey Bay buoy winds northwest 16 knots. Water temperature 54. Pressure 1,015.6 millibars. Seas 7 feet every 8 seconds. At Point Sur, Wave Rider buoy water temperature 56. Seas 8 feet every 9 seconds. At Cape San Martin buoy winds northwest 70 knots, gusting to 21, water temperature 55, pressure 1,015.7 millibars. Seas 9 feet, every 8 seconds. Synopsis for the Central California coast and bays including the Monterey Bay, Greater Farallones, and Cordell Bank National Marine Sanctuaries, moderate northwesterly breezes will ease through this afternoon and evening. Small craft advisory conditions will gradually taper off this afternoon and evening across most areas with exception to the waters north of Point Reyes and along the immediate coast south of Point Pinos. Moderate to rough seas will persist through today. Conditions improve Saturday as seas abate and northwesterly winds diminish. The marine forecast for San Pablo Bay, Suisun Bay, the West Delta, and the San Francisco Bay north of the Bay Bridge. For today, southwest wind 5 to 10 knots, rising to 10 to 15 knots late this morning and afternoon. For tonight, southwest wind 10 to 15 knots. For Saturday, southwest wind 10 to 15 knots. The marine forecast for Monterey Bay. For today, northwest wind 5 to 10 knots, becoming west 10 to 15 knots this afternoon. Seas 3 to 4 feet. Wave detail, west 4 feet at 9 seconds. For tonight, northwest wind 10 to 15 knots, easing to 5 to 10 knots after midnight. Seas 3 to 5 feet. Wave detail, northwest 4 feet at 8 seconds. For Saturday, northwest wind around 5 knots, backing to west in the afternoon. Seas 3 to 4 feet. Wave detail, west 3 feet at 8 seconds. Patchy fog in the morning. The coastal waters forecast from Pigeon Point to Point Pinos out to 10 nautical miles. Small craft advisory is canceled for today. Northwest wind 10 to 15 knots, rising to 15 to 20 knots this afternoon. Seas 5 to 7 feet. Wave detail, northwest 6 feet at 9 seconds and south 2 feet at 16 seconds. For tonight, northwest wind 15 to 20 knots, easing to 5 to 10 knots after midnight. Seas 4 to 6 feet. Wave detail, northwest 6 feet at 8 seconds and south 2 feet at 16 seconds. For Saturday, northwest wind 5 to 10 knots, rising to 10 to 15 knots in the afternoon. Seas 4 to 5 feet. Wave detail, northwest 4 feet at 8 seconds and south 2 feet at 16 seconds. The area forecast for the peninsula, North Bay, and East Bay. For the rest of today, mostly sunny. Highs in the mid-60s at the coast to the lower 80s inland. West winds 5 to 15 miles per hour. For tonight, mostly clear until midnight, then becoming partly cloudy. Lows from the lower to mid-50s. West winds 5 to 15 miles per hour. And on Saturday, partly cloudy in the morning, then becoming mostly sunny. Highs in the mid-60s at the coast of the mid-80s inland. West winds 5 to 15 miles per hour. For the Saturday night, mostly clear until midnight, then becoming mostly cloudy. Lows in the 50s. West winds 5 to 10 miles per hour. For Sunday,
mostly cloudy in the morning, then becoming partly cloudy. Highs in the mid-60s at the coast to the mid-80s inland. West winds 5 to 10 miles per hour. And on Sunday night, mostly cloudy. Lows in the 50s. For the Monday, mostly cloudy in the morning, then becoming partly cloudy. Highs from the mid-60s to lower 80s. Monday night through Thursday, partly cloudy. Lows from the mid-50s to lower 60s. Highs from the upper 60s to lower 80s. High temperatures today and lows tonight for the selected cities: San Francisco, 64 and 54, San Francisco Airport, 68 and 55, Redwood City, 75 and 56, Oakland, 69 and 56, Fremont, 73 and 56, Concord, 81 and 56, Livermore, 81 and 55, San Rafael, 79 and 54, Santa Rosa, 85 and 51, Napa, 78 and 52, Fairfield, 83 and 56. These are the 11 a.m. Pacific Daylight Time observations for the San Francisco and Monterey Bay areas on Friday, July 17th. At San Francisco Airport, it was mostly sunny, temperature 63, dew point 52, relative humidity 67%, west wind at 17 miles an hour, gusting to 23, pressure 29.97 inches and rising. At Oakland Airport, it was partly sunny, temperature 61, dew point 53, relative humidity 75%, southwest wind at 9 miles an hour, pressure 29.98 inches and rising. At San Jose Airport, it was sunny, temperature 69, dew point 53, relative humidity 56%, north wind at 6 miles an hour, pressure 29.95 inches and rising. At Santa Rosa, it was sunny, temperature 70, variable wind at 6, pressure 29.92 and steady. At Concord, it was sunny, temperature 70, south wind at 15. At Livermore, it was sunny, temperature 70, west wind at 13. At Monterey, it was partly sunny, temperature 60, west wind at 10, pressure 30.00 and rising. At Salinas, it was sunny, temperature 63, dew point 53, relative humidity 70%, west wind at 14. Here are some observations around California and western Nevada. It was sunny, with a temperature of 75 at Sacramento, 77 at Truckee, 75 at South Lake Tahoe, 75 at Blue Canyon, and 77 at Mammoth Lakes. It was mostly sunny, with a temperature of 79 at Los Angeles, and 82 at Reno. At San Diego, it was partly sunny, with a temperature of 77. Local temperature reports around San Francisco Bay for 11 a.m. Downtown San Francisco was 57 degrees. Oakland Museum was 60 degrees. Redwood City was 68 degrees. San Rafael was 68 degrees. The area forecast for the South Bay, including the San Jose metro area and the Santa Clara Valley. For the rest of today, sunny. Highs in the lower 70s by the bay to the 80s inland. Northwest winds 5 to 10 miles per hour. For tonight, clear until midnight, then becoming partly cloudy. Lows in the 50s. Northwest winds 5 to 10 miles per hour. And on Saturday, partly cloudy in the morning, then becoming sunny. Highs in the mid-70s by the bay, mid to upper 80s inland. Northwest winds 5 to 10 miles per hour. For the Saturday night, mostly clear until midnight, then becoming partly cloudy. Lows in the 50s. Northwest winds 5 to 10 miles per hour. For Sunday, mostly cloudy in the morning, then becoming partly cloudy. Highs in the mid-70s by the bay, mid-80s to lower 90s inland. Light winds, becoming west 5 to 10 miles per hour in the afternoon. And on Sunday night, partly cloudy. Lows from the mid-50s to lower 60s. Monday through Tuesday, partly cloudy. Highs from the mid-70s to lower 90s. Lows near 60.
Tuesday night through Wednesday night, mostly clear.

lows in the upper 50s. Highs from the mid-70s to lower 90s. Thursday, partly cloudy in the morning, then becoming mostly sunny. Highs from the mid-70s to upper 80s. High temperatures today and lows tonight for the selected cities: San Jose, 78 and 57, Mountain View, 72 and 56, Morgan Hill, 86 and 54. The area forecast for the Monterey Bay and Salinas Valley? For the rest of today? Partly cloudy early in the afternoon, then becoming mostly sunny. Highs in the mid-60s at the coast to the lower 80s inland. West winds 5 to 15 miles per hour. For tonight, partly cloudy. Lows in the mid-50s. Southwest winds 5 to 10 miles per hour. And on Saturday, partly cloudy in the morning, then becoming mostly sunny. Highs in the upper 60s at the coast of the mid-80s inland. West winds up to 5 miles per hour, increasing to 5 to 15 miles per hour in the afternoon. For the Saturday night, partly cloudy until midnight, then becoming mostly cloudy. Lows in the mid-50s. West winds 5 to 10 miles per hour. For Sunday, mostly cloudy in the morning, then becoming partly cloudy. Highs in the upper 60s at the coast to the upper 80s inland. Light winds, becoming west 5 to 10 miles per hour in the afternoon. And on Sunday night, mostly cloudy. Lows in the upper 50s. For the Monday, mostly cloudy in the morning, then becoming partly cloudy. Highs from the upper 60s to mid 80s. For Monday night, mostly cloudy. Lows around 60. Tuesday through Thursday, partly cloudy. Highs from the lower 70s to mid 80s. Lows around 60. High temperatures today and lows tonight for the selected cities: Santa Cruz, 75 and 54, Monterey, 65 and 54, Salinas, 66 and 54, Hollister, 76 and 52, King City, 83 and 55. The weather overview for the Bay Area and Central Coast: the marine layer returns today, cooler and more humid conditions through the weekend. The extended forecast for the Bay Area and Central Coast: Sunday and Sunday night, mostly cloudy. Highs 55 to 90. Lows 50 to 65. Monday and Monday night, mostly cloudy. Highs 60 to 90. Lows 55 to 70. Tuesday and Tuesday night, partly cloudy. Highs 60 to 90. Lows 55 to 65. Wednesday and Wednesday night, partly cloudy. Highs 60 to 90. Lows 55 to 70. Thursday, partly sunny in the morning, then clearing. Warmer. Highs 60 to 90. Sunrise, sunset, and tidal information for the San Francisco Bay Area for Friday, July 17th. The sunrise today, 6:01 a.m. The sunset tonight, 8:30 p.m. Tidal data at the Golden Gate for today. High tide, 1:41 a.m. at 6.25 feet. Low tide, 8:19 a.m. at minus 078 feet. High tide, 3:25 p.m. at 5.49 feet. Low tide, 8:42 p.m. at 2.14 feet. Here are the buoy observations for 11 a.m. Pacific Daylight Time. An offshore buoy 6, winds north at 19 knots, gusting to 25, pressure 1,026.6 millibars. An offshore buoy 59, winds north at 16 knots, pressure 1,021.3 millibars, swell 5 feet, every 15 seconds. At Point Arena buoy, winds northwest 17 knots, gusting to 21, water temperature 54, pressure 1,015.0 millibars, seas 2 feet, every 17 seconds. At buoy 13 near Bodega Bay, winds northwest at 17 knots, gusting to 21, pressure 1,014.1 millibars, swell 7 feet, every 8 seconds. At Point Reyes Wave Rider buoy, water temperature 54, seas 10 feet, every 8 seconds. At San Francisco Bar buoy, water temperature 60, seas 5 feet, every 8 seconds.

at San Francisco Bay, winds northwest at 60 knots. Pressure 1,014.8 millibars. Swell 6 feet every 8 seconds. At Half Moon Bay, buoy winds northwest 14 knots, water temperature 58, pressure 1,015.3 millibars, seas 6 feet, every 9 seconds. At Monterey Bay, buoy winds northwest 16 knots, water temperature 54, pressure 1,015.6 millibars, seas 7 feet, every 8 seconds. At Pointer, wave rider buoy water temperature 56, seas 8 feet, every 9 seconds. At Cape San Martin buoy winds northwest 17 knots, gusting to 21, water temperature 55, pressure 1,015.7 millibars. Seas 9 feet, every 8 seconds. Synopsis for the Central California coast and bays including the Monterey Bay, Greater Farallones, and Cordell Bank National Marine Sanctuaries, moderate northwesterly breezes will ease through this afternoon and evening. Small craft advisory conditions will gradually taper off this afternoon and evening across most areas with exception to the waters north of Point Reyes and along the immediate coast south of Point Pinos. Moderate to rough seas will persist through today. Conditions improve Saturday as seas abate and northwesterly winds diminish. The marine forecast for San Pablo Bay, Suisun Bay, the West Delta, and the San Francisco Bay north of the Bay Bridge. For today, southwest wind 5 to 10 knots, rising to 10 to 15 knots late this morning and afternoon. For tonight, southwest wind 10 to 15 knots. For Saturday, southwest wind 10 to 15 knots. The marine forecast for Monterey Bay. For today, northwest wind 5 to 10 knots, becoming west 10 to 15 knots this afternoon. Seas 3 to 4 feet. Wave detail, west 4 feet at 9 seconds. For tonight, northwest wind 10 to 15 knots, easing to 5 to 10 knots after midnight. Seas 3 to 5 feet. Wave detail, northwest 4 feet at 8 seconds. For Saturday, northwest wind around 5 knots, backing to west in the afternoon. Seas 3 to 4 feet. Wave detail, west 3 feet at 8 seconds. Patchy fog in the morning. The coastal waters forecast from Pigeon Point to Point Pinos out to 10 nautical miles. Small craft advisory is canceled for today. Northwest wind 10 to 15 knots, rising to 15 to 20 knots this afternoon. Seas 5 to 7 feet. Wave detail, northwest 6 feet at 9 seconds and south 2 feet at 16 seconds. For tonight, northwest wind 15 to 20 knots, easing to 5 to 10 knots after midnight. Seas 4 to 6 feet. Wave detail, northwest 6 feet at 8 seconds and south 2 feet at 16 seconds. For Saturday, northwest wind 5 to 10 knots, rising to 10 to 15 knots in the afternoon. Seas 4 to 5 feet. Wave detail, northwest 4 feet at 8 seconds and south 2 feet at 16 seconds. 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This broadcast originates from the National Weather Service office located in Monterey, California, and serves the South Bay and Monterey Bay Area, including the city of San Jose, Monterey, Salinas, and Santa Cruz. The area forecast for the Peninsula, North Bay, and East Bay. For the rest of today, mostly sunny. Highs in the mid-60s at the coast to the lower 80s inland. West winds 5 to 15 miles per hour. For tonight, mostly clear until midnight, then becoming partly cloudy. Lows from the lower to mid-50s. West winds 5 to 15 miles per hour. And on Saturday, partly cloudy in the morning, then becoming mostly sunny. Highs in the mid-60s at the coast of the mid-80s inland. West winds 5 to 15 miles per hour. For the Saturday night, mostly clear until midnight, then becoming mostly cloudy. Lows in the 50s. West winds 5 to 10 miles per hour. For Sunday, mostly cloudy.

Cloudy in the morning, then becoming partly cloudy. Highs in the mid-60s at the coast of the mid-80s inland. West winds 5 to 10 miles per hour. And on Sunday night, mostly cloudy. Lows in the 50s. For the Monday, mostly cloudy in the morning, then becoming partly cloudy. Highs from the mid-60s to lower 80s. Monday night through Thursday, partly cloudy. Lows from the mid-50s to lower 60s. Highs from the upper 60s to lower 80s. High temperatures today and lows tonight for the selected cities: San Francisco, 64 and 54, San Francisco Airport, 68 and 55, Redwood City, 75 and 56, Oakland, 69 and 56, Fremont, 73 and 56, Concord, 81 and 56, Livermore, 81 and 55, San Rafael, 79 and 54, Santa Rosa, 85 and 51, Napa, 78 and 52, Fairfield, 83 and 56. These are the 11 a.m. Pacific Daylight Time observations for the San Francisco and Monterey Bay areas on Friday, July 17th. At San Francisco Airport, it was mostly sunny, temperature 63, dew point 52, relative humidity 67%, west wind at 17 miles an hour, gusting to 23, pressure 29.97 inches and rising. At Oakland Airport, it was partly sunny, temperature 61, dew point 53, relative humidity 75%, southwest wind at 9 miles an hour, pressure 29.98 inches and rising. At San Jose Airport, it was sunny, temperature 69, dew point 53, relative humidity 56%, north wind at 6 miles an hour, pressure 29.95 inches and rising. At Santa Rosa, it was sunny, temperature 70, variable wind at 6, pressure 29.92 and steady. At Concord, it was sunny, temperature 70, south wind at 15. At Livermore, it was sunny, temperature 70, west wind at 13. At Monterey, it was partly sunny, temperature 60, west wind at 10, pressure 30.00 and rising. At Salinas, it was sunny, temperature 63, dew point 53, relative humidity 70%, west wind at 14. Here are some observations around California and western Nevada. It was sunny, with a temperature of 75 at Sacramento, 77 at Truckee, 75 at South Lake Tahoe, 75 at Blue Canyon, and 77 at Mammoth Lakes. It was mostly sunny, with a temperature of 79 at Los Angeles and 82 at Reno. At San Diego, it was partly sunny, with a temperature of 77. Local temperature reports around San Francisco Bay for 11 a.m. Downtown San Francisco was 57 degrees. Oakland Museum was 60 degrees. Redwood City was 68 degrees. San Rafael was 68 degrees. The area forecast for the South Bay, including the San Jose metro area and the Santa Clara Valley. For the rest of today, sunny. Highs in the lower 70s by the bay to the 80s inland. Northwest winds 5 to 10 miles per hour. For tonight, clear until midnight, then becoming partly cloudy. Lows in the 50s. Northwest winds 5 to 10 miles per hour. And on Saturday, partly cloudy in the morning, then becoming sunny. Highs in the mid-70s by the bay, mid to upper 80s inland. Northwest winds 5 to 10 miles per hour. For the Saturday night, mostly clear until midnight, then becoming partly cloudy. Lows in the 50s. Northwest winds 5 to 10 miles per hour. For Sunday, mostly cloudy in the morning, then becoming partly cloudy. Highs in the mid-70s by the bay, mid-80s to lower 90s inland. Light winds, becoming west 5 to 10 miles per hour in the afternoon. And on Sunday night, partly cloudy. Lows from the mid-50s to lower 60s. Monday through Tuesday, partly cloudy. Highs from the mid-70s to lower 90s. Lows near 60. Tuesday night through Wednesday night, mostly cloudy.

lows in the upper 50s. Highs from the mid-70s to lower 90s. Thursday, partly cloudy in the morning, then becoming mostly sunny. Highs from the mid-70s to upper 80s. High temperatures today and lows tonight for the selected cities: San Jose, 78 and 57, Mountain View, 72 and 56, Morgan Hill, 86 and 54. The area forecast for the Monterey Bay and Salinas Valley. For the rest of today, partly cloudy early in the afternoon, then becoming mostly sunny. Highs in the mid-60s at the coast to the lower 80s inland. West winds 5 to 15 miles per hour. For tonight, partly cloudy. Lows in the mid-50s. Southwest winds 5 to 10 miles per hour. And on Saturday, partly cloudy in the morning, then becoming mostly sunny. Highs in the upper 60s at the coast of the mid-80s inland. West winds up to 5 miles per hour, increasing to 5 to 15 miles per hour in the afternoon. For the Saturday night, partly cloudy until midnight, then becoming mostly cloudy. Lows in the mid-50s. West winds 5 to 10 miles per hour. For Sunday, mostly cloudy in the morning, then becoming partly cloudy. Highs in the upper 60s at the coast to the upper 80s inland. Light winds, becoming west 5 to 10 miles per hour in the afternoon. And on Sunday night, mostly cloudy. Lows in the upper 50s. For the Monday, mostly cloudy in the morning, then becoming partly cloudy. Highs from the upper 60s to mid 80s. For Monday night, mostly cloudy. Lows around 60. Tuesday through Thursday, partly cloudy. Highs from the lower 70s to mid 80s. Lows around 60. High temperatures today and lows tonight for the selected cities: Santa Cruz, 75 and 54, Monterey, 65 and 54, Salinas, 66 and 54, Hollister, 76 and 52, King City, 83 and 55. The weather overview for the Bay Area and Central Coast: the marine layer returns today, cooler and more humid conditions through the weekend. The extended forecast for the Bay Area and Central Coast: Sunday and Sunday night, mostly cloudy. Highs 55 to 90. Lows 50 to 65. Monday and Monday night, mostly cloudy. Highs 60 to 90. Lows 55 to 70. Tuesday and Tuesday night, partly cloudy. Highs 60 to 90. Lows 55 to 65. Wednesday and Wednesday night, partly cloudy. Highs 60 to 90. Lows 55 to 70. Thursday, partly sunny in the morning, then clearing. Warmer. Highs 60 to 90. Sunrise, sunset, and tidal information for the San Francisco Bay Area for Friday, July 17th. The sunrise today, 6:01 a.m. The sunset tonight, 8:30 p.m. Tidal data at the Golden Gate for today. High tide, 1:41 a.m. at 6.25 feet. Low tide, 8:19 a.m. at minus 078 feet. High tide, 3:25 p.m. at 5.49 feet. Low tide, 8:42 p.m. at 2.14 feet. Here are the buoy observations for noon Pacific Daylight Time. An offshore buoy, 6 winds north at 19 knots, gusting to 21, pressure 1,026.9 millibars. An offshore buoy, 59 winds north at 14 knots, water temperature 64, pressure 1,021.7 millibars. At buoy 14 near Point Arena, winds northwest at 17 knots, water temperature 54, pressure 1,015.5 millibars. At buoy 13 near Bodega Bay, winds northwest at 16 knots, pressure 1,014.6 millibars. At Point Reyes Wave Rider buoy, water temperature 54, seas 9 feet, every 8 seconds. At San Francisco Bar buoy, water temperature 60, seas 5 feet, every 9 seconds. At San Francisco buoy, winds northwest at 14 knots, water temperature 56, pressure 1,015.1 millibars. At Half
half moon bay buoy, winds northwest 14 knots, water temperature 57, pressure 1015.5 millibars, seas 6 feet, every 8 seconds. At Monterey buoy, winds northwest at 16 knots, water temperature 54, pressure 1015.9 millibars. At Pointer, wave rider buoy, water temperature 56, seas 7 feet, every 9 seconds. At Cape San Martin buoy, winds northwest at 17 knots, gusting to 21, water temperature 55, pressure 1016.0 millibars. Synopsis for the Central California coast and bays, including the Monterey Bay, Greater Farallones, and Cordell Bank National Marine Sanctuaries, moderate northwesterly breezes will ease through this afternoon and evening. Small craft advisory conditions will gradually taper off this afternoon and evening across most areas, with exception to the waters north of Point Reyes and along the immediate coast south of Point Pinos. Moderate to rough seas will persist through today. Conditions improve Saturday as seas abate and northwesterly winds diminish. The marine forecast for San Pablo Bay, Suisun Bay, the West Delta, and the San Francisco Bay north of the Bay Bridge. For today, southwest wind 5 to 10 knots, rising to 10 to 15 knots late this morning and afternoon. For tonight, southwest wind 10 to 15 knots. For Saturday, southwest wind 10 to 15 knots. The marine forecast for Monterey Bay. For today, northwest wind 5 to 10 knots, becoming west 10 to 15 knots this afternoon. Seas 3 to 4 feet. Wave detail, west 4 feet at 9 seconds. For tonight, northwest wind 10 to 15 knots, easing to 5 to 10 knots after midnight. Seas 3 to 5 feet. Wave detail, northwest 4 feet at 8 seconds. For Saturday, northwest wind around 5 knots, backing to west in the afternoon. Seas 3 to 4 feet. Wave detail, west 3 feet at 8 seconds. Patchy fog in the morning. The coastal waters forecast from Pigeon Point to Point Pinos out to 10 nautical miles. Small craft advisory is canceled for today. Northwest wind 10 to 15 knots, rising to 15 to 20 knots this afternoon. Seas 5 to 7 feet. Wave detail, northwest 6 feet at 9 seconds and south 2 feet at 16 seconds. For tonight, northwest wind 15 to 20 knots, easing to 5 to 10 knots after midnight. Seas 4 to 6 feet. Wave detail, northwest 6 feet at 8 seconds and south 2 feet at 16 seconds. For Saturday, northwest wind 5 to 10 knots, rising to 10 to 15 knots in the afternoon. Seas 4 to 5 feet. Wave detail, northwest 4 feet at 8 seconds and south 2 feet at 16 seconds. The area forecast for the peninsula, North Bay, and East Bay. For the rest of today, mostly sunny. Highs in the mid-60s at the coast to the lower 80s inland. West winds 5 to 15 miles per hour. For tonight, mostly clear until midnight, then becoming partly cloudy. Lows from the lower to mid-50s. West winds 5 to 15 miles per hour. And on Saturday, partly cloudy in the morning, then becoming mostly sunny. Highs in the mid-60s at the coast to the mid-80s inland. West winds 5 to 15 miles per hour. For the Saturday night, mostly clear until midnight, then becoming mostly cloudy. Lows in the 50s. West winds 5 to 10 miles per hour. For Sunday, mostly cloudy in the morning, then becoming partly cloudy. Highs in the mid-60s at the coast to the mid-80s inland. West winds 5 to 10 miles per hour. And on Sunday night, mostly cloudy. Lows in the 50s. For the Monday, mostly cloudy in the morning, then becoming partly cloudy. Highs from the mid-60s to lower 80s. Monday night through Thursday, partly cloudy. Lows from the mid-50s to lower 60s. Highs from the upper 60s to lower 80s. High temperatures today and lows tonight for the selected cities, San Francisco, 64 and 54.

Francisco Airport, 68 and 55, Redwood City, 75 and 56, Oakland, 69 and 56, Fremont, 73 and 56, Concord, 81 and 56, Livermore, 81 and 55, San Rafael, 79 and 54, Santa Rosa, 85 and 51, Napa, 78 and 52, Fairfield, 83 and 56. These are the noon Pacific Daylight Time observations for the San Francisco and Monterey Bay areas on Friday, July 17th. At San Francisco Airport, it was mostly sunny, temperature 65, dew point 52, relative humidity 62%, southwest wind at 15 miles an hour, pressure 29.98 inches and rising. At Oakland Airport, it was partly sunny, temperature 62, dew point 53, relative humidity 72%, southwest wind at 8 miles an hour, pressure 29.99 inches and rising. At San Jose Airport, it was sunny, temperature 72, dew point 54, relative humidity 53%, variable wind at 5 miles an hour, pressure 29.96 inches and rising. At Santa Rosa, it was sunny, temperature 76, south wind at 7, pressure 29.92 and steady. At Concord, it was sunny, temperature 75, south wind at 15. At Livermore, it was sunny, temperature 74, northwest wind at 12. At Monterey, it was partly sunny, temperature 61, west wind at 12, pressure 30.02 and rising. At Salinas, it was sunny, temperature 65, dew point 53, relative humidity 65%, west wind at 16, gusting to 25. Here are some observations around California and western Nevada. It was sunny, with a temperature of 80 at Sacramento, 81 at Truckee, 78 at South Lake Tahoe, 76 at Blue Canyon, and 79 at Mammoth Lakes. It was mostly sunny, with a temperature of 81 at Los Angeles, and 87 at Reno. At San Diego, it was partly sunny, with a temperature of 79. Local temperature reports around San Francisco Bay for 12 p.m. Downtown San Francisco was 60 degrees. Oakland Museum was 61 degrees. Redwood City was 71 degrees. San Rafael was 70 degrees. The area forecast for the South Bay, including the San Jose metro area and the Santa Clara Valley. For the rest of today, sunny. Highs in the lower 70s by the bay to the 80s inland. Northwest winds 5 to 10 miles per hour. For tonight, clear until midnight, then becoming partly cloudy. Lows in the 50s. Northwest winds 5 to 10 miles per hour. And on Saturday, partly cloudy in the morning, then becoming sunny. Highs in the mid-70s by the bay, mid to upper 80s inland. Northwest winds 5 to 10 miles per hour. For the Saturday night, mostly clear until midnight, then becoming partly cloudy. Lows in the 50s. Northwest winds 5 to 10 miles per hour. For Sunday, mostly cloudy in the morning, then becoming partly cloudy. Highs in the mid-70s by the bay, mid-80s to lower 90s inland. Light winds, becoming west 5 to 10 miles per hour in the afternoon. And on Sunday night, partly cloudy. Lows from the mid-50s to lower 60s. Monday through Tuesday, partly cloudy. Highs from the mid-70s to lower 90s. Lows near 60. Tuesday night through Wednesday night, mostly clear. Lows in the upper 50s. Highs from the mid-70s to lower 90s. Thursday, partly cloudy in the morning, then becoming mostly sunny. Highs from the mid-70s to upper 80s. High temperatures today and lows tonight for these selected cities: San Jose, 78 and 57, Mountain View, 72 and 56, Morgan Hill, 86 and 54. The area forecast for the Monterey Bay and Salinas Valley? For the rest of today, partly cloudy early in the afternoon, then becoming mostly sunny. Highs in the mid-60s at the coast to the lower 80s inland.
5 to 15 miles per hour. For tonight, partly cloudy. Lows in the mid-50s. Southwest winds 5 to 10 miles per hour. And on Saturday, partly cloudy in the morning, then becoming mostly sunny. Highs in the upper 60s at the coast of the mid-80s inland. West winds up to 5 miles per hour, increasing to 5 to 15 miles per hour in the afternoon. For the Saturday night, partly cloudy until midnight, then becoming mostly cloudy. Lows in the mid-50s. West winds 5 to 10 miles per hour. For Sunday, mostly cloudy in the morning, then becoming partly cloudy. Highs in the upper 60s at the coast of the upper 80s inland. Light winds, becoming west 5 to 10 miles per hour in the afternoon. And on Sunday night, mostly cloudy. Lows in the upper 50s. For the Monday, mostly cloudy in the morning, then becoming partly cloudy. Highs from the upper 60s to mid 80s. For Monday night, mostly cloudy. Lows around 60. Tuesday through Thursday, partly cloudy. Highs from the lower 70s to mid 80s. Lows around 60. High temperatures today and lows tonight for the selected cities: Santa Cruz, 75 and 54, Monterey, 65 and 54, Salinas, 66 and 54, Hollister, 76 and 52, King City, 83 and 55. The weather overview for the Bay Area and Central Coast: the marine layer returns today, cooler and more humid conditions through the weekend. The extended forecast for the Bay Area and Central Coast: Sunday and Sunday night, mostly cloudy. Highs 55 to 90. Lows 50 to 65. Monday and Monday night, mostly cloudy. Highs 60 to 90. Lows 55 to 70. Tuesday and Tuesday night, partly cloudy. Highs 60 to 90. Lows 55 to 65. Wednesday and Wednesday night, partly cloudy. Highs 60 to 90. Lows 55 to 70. Thursday, partly sunny in the morning, then clearing. Warmer. High 60 to 90. Sunrise, sunset, and tidal information for the San Francisco Bay Area for Friday, July 17th. The sunrise today, 6:01 a.m. The sunset tonight, 8:30 p.m. Tidal data at the Golden Gate for today. High tide, 1:41 a.m. at 6.25 feet. Low tide, 8:19 a.m. at minus 078 feet. High tide, 3:25 p.m. at 5.49 feet. Low tide, 8:42 p.m. at 2.14 feet. Here are the buoy observations for noon Pacific Daylight Time. An offshore buoy 6 winds north at 19 knots, gusting to 21, pressure 1,026.9 millibars. At offshore buoy 59, winds north 12 knots, water temperature 64, pressure 1,021.8 millibars, seas 3 feet, every 16 seconds. At Point Arena buoy, winds northwest 16 knots, water temperature 54, pressure 1,015.4 millibars, seas 2 feet, every 15 seconds. At buoy 13 near Bodega Bay, winds northwest at 16 knots, pressure 1,014.6 millibars. At Point Reyes Wave Rider buoy, water temperature 54, seas 8 feet, every 8 seconds. At San Francisco Bar buoy, water temperature 60, seas 5 feet, every 9 seconds. At San Francisco buoy, winds northwest at 14 knots, pressure 1,015.1 millibars, swell 6 feet, every 8 seconds. At Half Moon Bay buoy, winds northwest 14 knots, water temperature 57, pressure 1,015.5 millibars, seas 6 feet, every 8 seconds. At Monterey Bay buoy, winds northwest 16 knots, water temperature 54, pressure 1,015.9 millibars, seas 6 feet, every 8 seconds. At Point Sur, Wave Rider buoy, water temperature 56, seas 7 feet, every 9 seconds. At Cape San Martin buoy, winds northwest at 17 knots, gusting to 21, water temperature 55.

1016.0 millibars. Synopsis for the Central California coast and bays, including the Monterey Bay, Greater Farallones, and Cordell Bank National Marine Sanctuaries, moderate northwesterly breezes will ease through this afternoon and evening. Small craft advisory conditions will gradually taper off this afternoon and evening across most areas, with exception to the waters north of Point Grayson along the immediate coast south of Point Pinos. Moderate to rough seas will persist through today. Conditions improve Saturday as seas abate and northwesterly winds diminish. The marine forecast for San Pablo Bay, Suisun Bay, the West Delta, and the San Francisco Bay north of the Bay Bridge. For today, southwest wind 5 to 10 knots, rising to 10 to 15 knots late this morning and afternoon. For tonight, southwest wind 10 to 15 knots. For Saturday, southwest wind 10 to 15 knots. The marine forecast for Monterey Bay. For today, northwest wind 5 to 10 knots, becoming west 10 to 15 knots this afternoon. Seas 3 to 4 feet. Wave detail, west 4 feet at 9 seconds. For tonight, northwest wind 10 to 15 knots, easing to 5 to 10 knots after midnight. Seas 3 to 5 feet. Wave detail, northwest 4 feet at 8 seconds. For Saturday, northwest wind around 5 knots, backing to west in the afternoon. Seas 3 to 4 feet. Wave detail, west 3 feet at 8 seconds. Patchy fog in the morning. The coastal waters forecast from Pigeon Point to Point Pinos out to 10 nautical miles. Small craft advisory is canceled for today. Northwest wind 10 to 15 knots, rising to 15 to 20 knots this afternoon. Seas 5 to 7 feet. Wave detail, northwest 6 feet at 9 seconds and south 2 feet at 16 seconds. For tonight, northwest wind 15 to 20 knots, easing to 5 to 10 knots after midnight. Seas 4 to 6 feet. Wave detail, northwest 6 feet at 8 seconds and south 2 feet at 16 seconds. For Saturday, northwest wind 5 to 10 knots, rising to 10 to 15 knots in the afternoon. Seas 4 to 5 feet. Wave detail, northwest 4 feet at 8 seconds and south 2 feet at 16 seconds. The area forecast for the peninsula, North Bay, and East Bay. For the rest of today, mostly sunny. Highs in the mid-60s at the coast to the lower 80s inland. West winds 5 to 15 miles per hour. For tonight, mostly clear until midnight, then becoming partly cloudy. Lows from the lower to mid-50s. West winds 5 to 15 miles per hour. And on Saturday, partly cloudy in the morning, then becoming mostly sunny. Highs in the mid-60s at the coast to the mid-80s inland. West winds 5 to 15 miles per hour. For the Saturday night, mostly clear until midnight, then becoming mostly cloudy. Lows in the 50s. West winds 5 to 10 miles per hour. For Sunday, mostly cloudy in the morning, then becoming partly cloudy. Highs in the mid-60s at the coast to the mid-80s inland. West winds 5 to 10 miles per hour. And on Sunday night, mostly cloudy. Lows in the 50s. For the Monday, mostly cloudy in the morning, then becoming partly cloudy. Highs from the mid-60s to lower 80s. Monday night through Thursday, partly cloudy. Lows from the mid-50s to lower 60s. Highs from the upper 60s to lower 80s. High temperatures today and lows tonight for the selected cities: San Francisco, 64 and 54, San Francisco Airport, 68 and 55, Redwood City, 75 and 56, Oakland, 69 and 56, Fremont, 73 and 56, Concord, 81 and 56, Livermore, 81 and 55, San Rafael, 79 and 54, Santa Rosa, 85 and 51, Napa, 78 and 52, Fairfield, 83 and 56. 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

162.55 megahertz from atop McQueen's Ridge. This broadcast originates from the National Weather Service office located in Monterey, California, and serves the South Bay and Monterey Bay Area, including the cities of San Jose, Monterey, Salinas, and Santa Cruz. These are the noon Pacific Daylight Time observations for the San Francisco and Monterey Bay Areas on Friday, July 17th. At San Francisco Airport, it was mostly sunny, temperature 65, dew point 52, relative humidity 62%, southwest wind at 15 miles an hour, pressure 29.98 inches and rising. At Oakland Airport, it was partly sunny, temperature 62, dew point 53, relative humidity 72%, southwest wind at 8 miles an hour, pressure 29.99 inches and rising. At San Jose Airport, it was sunny, temperature 72, dew point 54, relative humidity 53%, variable wind at 5 miles an hour, pressure 29.96 inches and rising. At Santa Rosa, it was sunny, temperature 76, south wind at 7, pressure 29.92 and steady. At Concord, it was sunny, temperature 75, south wind at 15. At Livermore, it was sunny, temperature 74, northwest wind at 12. At Monterey, it was partly sunny, temperature 61, west wind at 12, pressure 30.02 and rising. At Salinas, it was sunny, temperature 65, dew point 53, relative humidity 65%, west wind at 16, gusting to 25. Here are some observations around California and western Nevada. It was sunny, with a temperature of 80 at Sacramento, 81 at Truckee, 78 at South Lake Tahoe, 76 at Blue Canyon, and 79 at Mammoth Lakes. It was mostly sunny, with a temperature of 81 at Los Angeles, and 87 at Reno. At San Diego, it was partly sunny, with a temperature of 79. Local temperature reports around San Francisco Bay for 12 p.m. Downtown San Francisco was 60 degrees. Oakland Museum was 61 degrees. Redwood City was 71 degrees. San Rafael was 70 degrees. The area forecast for the South Bay, including the San Jose metro area and the Santa Clara Valley. For the rest of today, sunny. Highs in the lower 70s by the bay to the 80s inland. Northwest winds 5 to 10 miles per hour. For tonight, clear until midnight, then becoming partly cloudy. Lows in the 50s. Northwest winds 5 to 10 miles per hour. And on Saturday, partly cloudy in the morning, then becoming sunny. Highs in the mid-70s by the bay, mid to upper 80s inland. Northwest winds 5 to 10 miles per hour. For the Saturday night, mostly clear until midnight, then becoming partly cloudy. Lows in the 50s. Northwest winds 5 to 10 miles per hour. For Sunday, mostly cloudy in the morning, then becoming partly cloudy. Highs in the mid-70s by the bay, mid-80s to lower 90s inland. Light winds, becoming west 5 to 10 miles per hour in the afternoon. And on Sunday night, partly cloudy. Lows from the mid-50s to lower 60s. Monday through Tuesday, partly cloudy. Highs from the mid-70s to lower 90s. Lows near 60. Tuesday night through Wednesday night, mostly clear. Lows in the upper 50s. Highs from the mid-70s to lower 90s. Thursday, partly cloudy in the morning, then becoming mostly sunny. Highs from the mid-70s to upper 80s. High temperatures today and lows tonight for the selected cities: San Jose, 78 and 57, Mountain View, 72 and 56, Morgan Hill, 86 and 54. The area forecast for the Monterey Bay and Salinas Valley? For the rest of today? Partly cloudy early in the afternoon, then becoming mostly sunny. Highs in the mid-60s at the coast to the lower 80s inland. West winds 5 to 15 miles per hour. For tonight, partly cloudy. Lows in the mid-50s.

in the afternoon, and on Sunday night, mostly cloudy. Lows in the upper 50s. For the Monday, mostly cloudy in the morning, then becoming partly cloudy. Highs from the upper 60s to mid 80s. For Monday night, mostly cloudy. Lows around 60. Tuesday through Thursday, partly cloudy. Highs from the lower 70s to mid 80s. Lows around 60. High temperatures today and lows tonight for the selected cities: Santa Cruz, 75 and 54, Monterrey, 65 and 54, Salinas, 66 and 54, Hollister, 76 and 52, King City, 83 and 55. The weather overview for the Bay Area and Central Coast: cooler and more humid conditions through early next week. The marine layer prevails through the weekend. The extended forecast for the Bay Area and Central Coast: Sunday and Sunday night, mostly cloudy. Highs 55 to 90. Lows 50 to 65. Monday and Monday night, mostly cloudy. Highs 60 to 90. Lows 50 to 70. Tuesday and Tuesday night, partly cloudy. Highs 65 to 90. Lows 55 to 65. Wednesday and Wednesday night, partly cloudy. Highs 60 to 90. Lows 50 to 70. Thursday, mostly sunny. Warmer. Highs 60 to 90. Sunrise, sunset, and tidal information for the San Francisco Bay Area for Friday, July 17th. The sunrise today, 6:01 a.m. The sunset and tidal information for the San Francisco Bay Area for Friday, July 17th. The sunrise today, 6:01 a.m. The sunset tonight, 8:30 p.m. Tidal data at the Golden Gate for today. High tide, 1:41 a.m. at 6.25 feet. Low tide, 8:19 a.m. at minus 078 feet. High tide, 3:25 p.m. at 5.49 feet. Low tide, 8:42 p.m. at 2.14 feet. Here are the buoy observations for noon Pacific Daylight Time. An offshore buoy 6 winds north at 19 knots, gusting to 21, pressure 1,026.9 millibars. An offshore buoy 59, winds north 12 knots, water temperature 64, pressure 1,021.8 millibars, seas 3 feet, every 16 seconds. At Point Arena buoy, winds northwest 16 knots, water temperature 54, pressure 1,015.4 millibars, seas 2 feet, every 15 seconds. At buoy 13 near Bodega Bay, winds northwest at 16 knots, pressure 1,014.6 millibars. At Point Reyes Wave Rider buoy, water temperature 54, seas 8 feet, every 8 seconds. At San Francisco Bar buoy, water temperature 60, seas 5 feet, every 9 seconds. At San Francisco buoy, winds northwest at 14 knots, pressure 1,015.1 millibars, swell 6 feet, every 8 seconds. At Half Moon Bay buoy, winds northwest 14 knots, water temperature 57, pressure 1,015.5 millibars, seas 6 feet, every 8 seconds. At Monterey Bay buoy, winds northwest 16 knots, water temperature 54, pressure 1,015.9 millibars, seas 6 feet, every 8 seconds. At Point Sur, Wave Rider buoy, water temperature 56, seas 7 feet, every 9 seconds. At Cape San Martin buoy, winds northwest at 17 knots, gusting to 21, water temperature 55, pressure 1,016.0 millibars. Synopsis for the Central California coast and bays, including the Monterey Bay, Greater Farallones, and Cordell Bank National Marine Sanctuaries: moderate northwesterly breezes will ease through this afternoon and evening. Small craft advisory conditions will gradually taper off this afternoon and evening across most areas, with exception to the waters north of Point Reyes and along the immediate coast south of Point Pinos. Moderate to rough seas will persist through today. Conditions improve Saturday as seas abate and northwesterly winds diminish. The marine forecast for San Pablo Bay, Suisun Bay, the West Delta, and the San Francisco

south of the Bay Bridge. For today, southwest wind 5 to 10 knots, rising to 10 to 15 knots late this morning and afternoon. For tonight, southwest wind 10 to 15 knots. For Saturday, southwest wind 10 to 15 knots. The marine forecast for Monterey Bay. For today, northwest wind 5 to 10 knots, becoming west 10 to 15 knots this afternoon. Seas 3 to 4 feet. Wave detail, west 4 feet at 9 seconds. For tonight, northwest wind 10 to 15 knots, easing to 5 to 10 knots after midnight. Seas 3 to 5 feet. Wave detail, northwest 4 feet at 8 seconds. For Saturday, northwest wind around 5 knots, backing to west in the afternoon. Seas 3 to 4 feet. Wave detail, west 3 feet at 8 seconds. Patchy fog in the morning. The coastal waters forecast from Pigeon Point to Point Pinos out to 10 nautical miles. Small craft advisory is canceled for today. Northwest wind 10 to 15 knots, rising to 15 to 20 knots this afternoon. Seas 5 to 7 feet. Wave detail, northwest 6 feet at 9 seconds and south 2 feet at 16 seconds. For tonight, northwest wind 15 to 20 knots, easing to 5 to 10 knots after midnight. Seas 4 to 6 feet. Wave detail, northwest 6 feet at 8 seconds and south 2 feet at 16 seconds. For Saturday, northwest wind 5 to 10 knots, rising to 10 to 15 knots in the afternoon. Seas 4 to 5 feet. Wave detail, northwest 4 feet at 8 seconds and south 2 feet at 16 seconds. The area forecast for the peninsula, North Bay, and East Bay. For the rest of today, mostly sunny. Highs in the mid-60s at the coast to the lower 80s inland. West winds 5 to 15 miles per hour. For tonight, mostly clear until midnight, then becoming partly cloudy. Lows from the lower to mid-50s. West winds 5 to 15 miles per hour. And on Saturday, partly cloudy in the morning, then becoming mostly sunny. Highs in the mid-60s at the coast to the mid-80s inland. West winds 5 to 15 miles per hour. For the Saturday night, mostly clear until midnight, then becoming mostly cloudy. Lows in the 50s. West winds 5 to 10 miles per hour. For Sunday, mostly cloudy in the morning, then becoming partly cloudy. Highs in the mid-60s at the coast to the mid-80s inland. West winds 5 to 10 miles per hour. And on Sunday night, mostly cloudy. Lows in the 50s. For the Monday, mostly cloudy in the morning, then becoming partly cloudy. Highs from the mid-60s to lower 80s. Monday night through Thursday, partly cloudy. Lows from the mid-50s to lower 60s. Highs from the upper 60s to lower 80s. High temperatures today and lows tonight for the selected cities: San Francisco, 64 and 54, San Francisco Airport, 68 and 55, Redwood City, 75 and 56, Oakland, 69 and 56, Fremont, 73 and 56, Concord, 81 and 56, Livermore, 81 and 55, San Rafael, 79 and 54, Santa Rosa, 85 and 51, Napa, 78 and 52, Fairfield, 83 and 56. These are the noon Pacific Daylight Time observations for the San Francisco and Monterey Bay areas on Friday, July 17th. At San Francisco Airport, it was mostly sunny, temperature 65, dew point 52, relative humidity 62%, southwest wind at 15 miles an hour, pressure 29.98 inches and rising. At Oakland Airport, it was partly sunny, temperature 62, dew point 53, relative humidity 72%, southwest wind at 8 miles an hour, pressure 29.99 inches and rising. At San Jose Airport, it was sunny, temperature 72, dew point 54, relative humidity 53%, variable wind at 5 miles an hour, pressure 29.96 inches and rising.
At Santa Rosa, it was sunny, temperature 76, south wind at 7, pressure 29.92 and steady. At Concord, it was sunny, temperature 75, south wind at 15. At Livermore, it was sunny, temperature 74, northwest wind at 12. At Monterey, it was partly sunny, temperature 61, west wind at 12, pressure 30.02 and rising. At Salinas, it was sunny, temperature 65, dew point 53, relative humidity 65%, west wind at 16, gusting to 25. Here are some observations around California and western Nevada. It was sunny, with a temperature of 80 at Sacramento, 81 at Truckee, 78 at South Lake Tahoe, 76 at Blue Canyon, and 79 at Mammoth Lakes. It was mostly sunny, with a temperature of 81 at Los Angeles, and 87 at Reno. At San Diego, it was partly sunny, with a temperature of 79. Local temperature reports around San Francisco Bay for 12 p.m. Downtown San Francisco was 60 degrees. Oakland Museum was 61 degrees. Redwood City was 71 degrees. San Rafael was 70 degrees. The area forecast for the South Bay, including the San Jose metro area and the Santa Clara Valley. For the rest of today, sunny. Highs in the lower 70s by the bay to the 80s inland. Northwest winds 5 to 10 miles per hour. For tonight, clear until midnight, then becoming partly cloudy. Lows in the 50s. Northwest winds 5 to 10 miles per hour. And on Saturday, partly cloudy in the morning, then becoming sunny. Highs in the mid-70s by the bay, mid to upper 80s inland. Northwest winds 5 to 10 miles per hour. For the Saturday night, mostly clear until midnight, then becoming partly cloudy. Lows in the 50s. Northwest winds 5 to 10 miles per hour. For Sunday, mostly cloudy in the morning, then becoming partly cloudy. Highs in the mid-70s by the bay, mid-80s to lower 90s inland. Light winds, becoming west 5 to 10 miles per hour in the afternoon. And on Sunday night, partly cloudy. Lows from the mid-50s to lower 60s. Monday through Tuesday, partly cloudy. Highs from the mid-70s to lower 90s. Lows near 60. Tuesday night through Wednesday night, mostly clear. Lows in the upper 50s. Highs from the mid-70s to lower 90s. Thursday, partly cloudy in the morning, then becoming mostly sunny. Highs from the mid-70s to upper 80s. High temperatures today and lows tonight for the selected cities: San Jose, 78 and 57, Mountain View, 72 and 56, Morgan Hill, 86 and 54. The area forecast for the Monterey Bay and Salinas Valley? For the rest of today, partly cloudy early in the afternoon, then becoming mostly sunny. Highs in the mid-60s at the coast to the lower 80s inland. West winds 5 to 15 miles per hour. For tonight, partly cloudy. Lows in the mid-50s. Southwest winds 5 to 10 miles per hour. And on Saturday, partly cloudy in the morning, then becoming mostly sunny. Highs in the upper 60s at the coast of the mid-80s inland. West winds up to 5 miles per hour, increasing to 5 to 15 miles per hour in the afternoon. For the Saturday night, partly cloudy until midnight, then becoming mostly cloudy. Lows in the mid-50s. West winds 5 to 10 miles per hour. For Sunday, mostly cloudy in the morning, then becoming partly cloudy. Highs in the upper 60s at the coast to the upper 80s inland. Light winds, becoming west 5 to 10 miles per hour in the afternoon. And on Sunday night, mostly cloudy. Lows in the upper 50s. For the Monday, mostly cloudy in the morning, then becoming partly cloudy. Highs from the upper 60s to mid 80s. For Monday night, mostly cloudy. Lows around 60. Tuesday through Thursday, partly

cloudy. Highs from the lower 70s to mid 80s. Lows around 60. High temperatures today and lows tonight for the selected cities: Santa Cruz, 75 and 54, Monterrey, 65 and 54, Salinas, 66 and 54, Hollister, 76 and 52, King City, 83 and 55. The weather overview for the Bay Area and Central Coast: cooler and more humid conditions through early next week. The marine layer prevails through the weekend. The extended forecast for the Bay Area and Central Coast: Sunday and Sunday night, mostly cloudy. Highs 55 to 90. Lows 50 to 65. Monday and Monday night, mostly cloudy. Highs 60 to 90. Lows 50 to 70. Tuesday and Tuesday night, partly cloudy. Highs 65 to 90. Lows 55 to 65. Wednesday and Wednesday night, partly cloudy. Highs 60 to 90. Lows 50 to 70. Thursday, mostly sunny. Warmer. Highs 60 to 90. Sunrise, sunset, and tidal information for the San Francisco Bay Area for Friday, July 17th. The sunrise today, 6:01 a.m. The sunset tonight, 8:30 p.m. Tidal data at the Golden Gate for today. High tide, 1:41 a.m. at 6.25 feet. Low tide, 8:19 a.m. at minus 078 feet. High tide, 3:25 p.m. at 5.49 feet. Low tide, 8:42 p.m. at 2.14 feet. Here are the buoy observations for noon Pacific Daylight Time. An offshore buoy 6, winds north at 19 knots, gusting to 21, pressure 1,026.9 millibars. An offshore buoy 59, winds north 12 knots, water temperature 64, pressure 1,021.8 millibars, seas 3 feet, every 16 seconds. At Point Arena buoy, winds northwest 16 knots, water temperature 54, pressure 1,015.4 millibars, seas 2 feet, every 15 seconds. At buoy 13 near Bodega Bay, winds northwest at 16 knots, pressure 1,014.6 millibars. At Point Reyes Wave Rider buoy, water temperature 54, seas 8 feet, every 8 seconds. At San Francisco Bar buoy, water temperature 60, seas 5 feet, every 9 seconds. At San Francisco Bay, winds northwest at 14 knots, pressure 1,015.1 millibars, swell 6 feet, every 8 seconds. At Half Moon Bay buoy, winds northwest 14 knots, water temperature 57, pressure 1,015.5 millibars, seas 6 feet, every 8 seconds. At Monterey Bay buoy, winds northwest 16 knots, water temperature 54, pressure 1,015.9 millibars, seas 6 feet, every 8 seconds. At Point Sur, Wave Rider buoy, water temperature 56, seas 7 feet, every 9 seconds. At Cape San Martin buoy, winds northwest at 17 knots, gusting to 21, water temperature 55, pressure 1,016.0 millibars. Synopsis for the Central California coast and bays, including the Monterey Bay, Greater Farallones, and Cordell Bank National Marine Sanctuaries: moderate northwesterly breezes will ease through this afternoon and evening. Small craft advisory conditions will gradually taper off this afternoon and evening across most areas, with exception to the waters north of Point Reyes and along the immediate coast south of Point Pinos. Moderate to rough seas will persist through today. Conditions improve Saturday as seas abate and northwesterly winds diminish. The marine forecast for San Pablo Bay, Suisun Bay, the West Delta, and the San Francisco Bay north of the Bay Bridge. For today, southwest wind 5 to 10 knots, rising to 10 to 15 knots late this morning and afternoon. For tonight, southwest wind 10 to 15 knots. For Saturday, southwest wind 10 to 15 knots. The marine forecast for Monterey Bay. For today, northwest wind 5 to 10 knots, becoming west 10 to 15 knots this afternoon. Seas 3 to 4 feet. Wave detail, west 4 feet at 9 seconds.

tonight. Northwest wind 10 to 15 knots, easing to 5 to 10 knots after midnight. Seas 3 to 5 feet. Wave detail, northwest 4 feet at 8 seconds. For Saturday, northwest wind around 5 knots, backing to west in the afternoon. Seas 3 to 4 feet. Wave detail, west 3 feet at 8 seconds. Patchy fog in the morning. The coastal waters forecast from Pigeon Point to Point Pinos out to 10 nautical miles. Small craft advisory is canceled for today. Northwest wind 10 to 15 knots, rising to 15 to 20 knots this afternoon. Seas 5 to 7 feet. Wave detail, northwest 6 feet at 9 seconds and south 2 feet at 16 seconds. For tonight, northwest wind 15 to 20 knots, easing to 5 to 10 knots after midnight. Seas 4 to 6 feet. Wave detail, northwest 6 feet at 8 seconds and south 2 feet at 16 seconds. For Saturday, northwest wind 5 to 10 knots, rising to 10 to 15 knots in the afternoon. Seas 4 to 5 feet. Wave detail, northwest 4 feet at 8 seconds and south 2 feet at 16 seconds. The area forecast for the peninsula, North Bay, and East Bay. For the rest of today, mostly sunny. Highs in the mid-60s at the coast to the lower 80s inland. West winds 5 to 15 miles per hour. For tonight, mostly clear until midnight, then becoming partly cloudy. Lows from the lower to mid-50s. West winds 5 to 15 miles per hour. And on Saturday, partly cloudy in the morning, then becoming mostly sunny. Highs in the mid-60s at the coast of the mid-80s inland. West winds 5 to 15 miles per hour. For the Saturday night, mostly clear until midnight, then becoming mostly cloudy. Lows in the 50s. West winds 5 to 10 miles per hour. For Sunday, mostly cloudy in the morning, then becoming partly cloudy. Highs in the mid-60s at the coast of the mid-80s inland. West winds 5 to 10 miles per hour. And on Sunday night, mostly cloudy. Lows in the 50s. For the Monday, mostly cloudy in the morning, then becoming partly cloudy. Highs from the mid-60s to lower 80s. Monday night through Thursday, partly cloudy. Lows from the mid-50s to lower 60s. Highs from the upper 60s to lower 80s. High temperatures today and lows tonight for the selected cities: San Francisco, 64 and 54, San Francisco Airport, 68 and 55, Redwood City, 75 and 56, Oakland, 69 and 56, Fremont, 73 and 56, Concord, 81 and 56, Livermore, 81 and 55, San Rafael, 79 and 54, Santa Rosa, 85 and 51, Napa, 78 and 52, Fairfield, 83 and 56. 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This broadcast originates from the National Weather Service office located in Monterey, California, and serves the South Bay and Monterey Bay Area, including the cities of San Jose, Monterey, Salinas, and Santa Cruz. These are the noon Pacific Daylight Time observations for the San Francisco and Monterey Bay Areas on Friday, July 17th. At San Francisco Airport, it was mostly sunny, temperature 65, dew point 52, relative humidity 62%, southwest wind at 15 miles an hour, pressure 29.98 inches and rising. At Oakland Airport, it was partly sunny, temperature 62, dew point 53, relative humidity 72%, southwest wind at 8 miles an hour, pressure 29.99 inches and rising. At San Jose Airport, it was sunny, temperature 72, dew point 54, relative humidity 53%, variable wind at 5 miles an hour, pressure 29.96 inches and rising. At Santa Rosa, it was sunny, temperature 76, south wind at 7, pressure 29.92 and steady.

At Concord, it was sunny, temperature 75, south wind at 15. At Livermore, it was sunny, temperature 74, northwest wind at 12. At Monterey, it was partly sunny, temperature 61, west wind at 12, pressure 30.02 and rising. At Salinas, it was sunny, temperature 65, dew point 53, relative humidity 65%, west wind at 16, gusting to 25. Here are some observations around California and western Nevada. It was sunny, with a temperature of 80 at Sacramento, 81 at Truckee, 78 at South Lake Tahoe, 76 at Blue Canyon, and 79 at Mammoth Lakes. It was mostly sunny, with a temperature of 81 at Los Angeles, and 87 at Reno. At San Diego, it was partly sunny, with a temperature of 79. Local temperature reports around San Francisco Bay for 12 p.m. Downtown San Francisco was 60 degrees. Oakland Museum was 61 degrees. Redwood City was 71 degrees. San Rafael was 70 degrees. The area forecast for the South Bay, including the San Jose metro area and the Santa Clara Valley. For the rest of today, sunny. Highs in the lower 70s by the bay to the 80s inland. Northwest winds 5 to 10 miles per hour. For tonight, clear until midnight, then becoming partly cloudy. Lows in the 50s. Northwest winds 5 to 10 miles per hour. And on Saturday, partly cloudy in the morning, then becoming sunny. Highs in the mid-70s by the bay, mid to upper 80s inland. Northwest winds 5 to 10 miles per hour. For the Saturday night, mostly clear until midnight, then becoming partly cloudy. Lows in the 50s. Northwest winds 5 to 10 miles per hour. For Sunday, mostly cloudy in the morning, then becoming partly cloudy. Highs in the mid-70s by the bay, mid-80s to lower 90s inland. Light winds, becoming west 5 to 10 miles per hour in the afternoon. And on Sunday night, partly cloudy. Lows from the mid-50s to lower 60s. Monday through Tuesday, partly cloudy. Highs from the mid-70s to lower 90s. Lows near 60. Tuesday night through Wednesday night, mostly clear. Lows in the upper 50s. Highs from the mid-70s to lower 90s. Thursday, partly cloudy in the morning, then becoming mostly sunny. Highs from the mid-70s to upper 80s. High temperatures today and lows tonight for the selected cities: San Jose, 78 and 57, Mountain View, 72 and 56, Morgan Hill, 86 and 54. The area forecast for the Monterey Bay and Salinas Valley? For the rest of today? Partly cloudy early in the afternoon, then becoming mostly sunny. Highs in the mid-60s at the coast to the lower 80s inland. West winds 5 to 15 miles per hour. For tonight, partly cloudy. Lows in the mid-50s. Southwest winds 5 to 10 miles per hour. And on Saturday, partly cloudy in the morning, then becoming mostly sunny. Highs in the upper 60s at the coast of the mid-80s inland. West winds up to 5 miles per hour, increasing to 5 to 15 miles per hour in the afternoon. For the Saturday night, partly cloudy until midnight, then becoming mostly cloudy. Lows in the mid-50s. West winds 5 to 10 miles per hour. For Sunday, mostly cloudy in the morning, then becoming partly cloudy. Highs in the upper 60s at the coast to the upper 80s inland. Light winds, becoming west 5 to 10 miles per hour in the afternoon. And on Sunday night, mostly cloudy. Lows in the upper 50s. For the Monday, mostly cloudy in the morning, then becoming partly cloudy. Highs from the upper 60s to mid 80s. For Monday night, mostly cloudy. Lows around 60. Tuesday through Thursday, partly cloudy. Highs from the lower 70s to mid 80s. Lows around 60. High temperatures today and lows tonight.

Selected cities, Santa Cruz, 75 and 54, Monterrey, 65 and 54, Salinas, 66 and 54, Hollister, 76 and 52, King City, 83 and 55. The weather overview for the Bay Area and Central Coast, cooler and more humid conditions through early next week. The marine layer prevails through the weekend. The extended forecast for the Bay Area and Central Coast, Sunday and Sunday night, mostly cloudy. Highs 55 to 90. Lows 50 to 65. Monday and Monday night, mostly cloudy. Highs 60 to 90. Lows 50 to 70. Tuesday and Tuesday night, partly cloudy. Highs 65 to 90. Lows 55 to 65. Wednesday and Wednesday night, partly cloudy. Highs 60 to 90. Lows 50 to 70. Thursday, mostly sunny. Warmer. Highs 60 to 90. Sunrise, sunset, and tidal information for the San Francisco Bay Area for Friday, July 17th. The sunset tonight, 8:29 p.m. The sunrise tomorrow, 6:02 a.m. The sunset tomorrow, 8:29 p.m. Tidal data at the Golden Gate for the afternoon and evening hours today and the morning hours of tomorrow. High tide, 3:25 p.m. at 5.49 feet. Low tide, 8:42 p.m. at 2.14 feet. High tide, 2:35 a.m. at 5.59 feet. Low tide, 9:00 a.m. at -0.16 feet. Here are the buoy observations for 1 p.m. Pacific Daylight Time. An offshore buoy 6 winds north at 70 knots, gusting to 21, pressure 1,027.4 millibars. An offshore buoy 59 winds north at 12 knots, water temperature 64, pressure 1,021.9 millibars. At buoy 14 near Point Arena, winds northwest at 60 knots, water temperature 55, pressure 1,015.7 millibars. At buoy 13 near Bodega Bay, winds northwest at 60 knots, pressure 1,014.7 millibars. At Point Reyes Wave Rider buoy, water temperature 54, seas 9 feet, every 8 seconds. At San Francisco Bar buoy, water temperature 60, seas 5 feet, every 8 seconds. At San Francisco buoy, winds northwest at 14 knots, water temperature 56, pressure 1,015.2 millibars. At Half Moon Bay buoy, winds northwest 12 knots, water temperature 57, pressure 1,016.0 millibars, sea 7 feet, every 8 seconds. At Monterey buoy, winds northwest at 60 knots, water temperature 54, pressure 1,015.8 millibars. At Pointzer, Wave Rider buoy, water temperature 56, sea 7 feet, every 8 seconds. At Cape San Martin buoy, winds northwest at 70 knots, gusting to 21, water temperature 55, pressure 1,016.0 millibars. Synopsis for the Central California coast and bays, including the Monterey Bay, Greater Farallones, and Cordell Bank National Marine Sanctuaries, moderate northwesterly breezes will ease through this afternoon and evening. Small craft advisory conditions will gradually taper off this afternoon and evening across most areas with exception to the waters north of Point Reyes and along the immediate coast south of Point Pinos. Moderate to rough seas will persist through today. Conditions improve Saturday as seas abate and northwesterly winds diminish. The marine forecast for San Pablo Bay, Suisun Bay, the West Delta, and the San Francisco Bay north of the Bay Bridge. For today, southwest wind 5 to 10 knots, rising to 10 to 15 knots late this morning and afternoon. For tonight, southwest wind 10 to 15 knots. For Saturday, southwest wind 10 to 15 knots. The marine forecast for Monterey Bay. For today, northwest wind 5 to 10 knots, becoming west 10 to 15 knots this afternoon. Seas 3 to 4 feet. Wave detail, west 4 feet at 9 seconds. For tonight, northwest wind 10 to 15 knots, easing to 5 to 10 knots after midnight.
seas 3 to 5 feet. Wave detail, northwest 4 feet at 8 seconds. For Saturday, northwest wind around 5 knots, backing to west in the afternoon. Seas 3 to 4 feet. Wave detail, west 3 feet at 8 seconds. Patchy fog in the morning. The coastal waters forecast from Pigeon Point to Point Pinos out to 10 nautical miles. Small craft advisory is canceled for today. Northwest wind 10 to 15 knots, rising to 15 to 20 knots this afternoon. Seas 5 to 7 feet. Wave detail, northwest 6 feet at 9 seconds and south 2 feet at 16 seconds. For tonight, northwest wind 15 to 20 knots, easing to 5 to 10 knots after midnight. Seas 4 to 6 feet. Wave detail, northwest 6 feet at 8 seconds and south 2 feet at 16 seconds. For Saturday, northwest wind 5 to 10 knots, rising to 10 to 15 knots in the afternoon. Seas 4 to 5 feet. Wave detail, northwest 4 feet at 8 seconds and south 2 feet at 16 seconds. The area forecast for the peninsula, North Bay, and East Bay. For the rest of today, mostly sunny. Highs in the mid-60s at the coast to the lower 80s inland. West winds 5 to 15 miles per hour. For tonight, mostly clear until midnight, then becoming partly cloudy. Lows from the lower to mid-50s. West winds 5 to 15 miles per hour. And on Saturday, partly cloudy in the morning, then becoming mostly sunny. Highs in the mid-60s at the coast of the mid-80s inland. West winds 5 to 15 miles per hour. For the Saturday night, mostly clear until midnight, then becoming mostly cloudy. Lows in the 50s. West winds 5 to 10 miles per hour. For Sunday, mostly cloudy in the morning, then becoming partly cloudy. Highs in the mid-60s at the coast of the mid-80s inland. West winds 5 to 10 miles per hour. And on Sunday night, mostly cloudy. Lows in the 50s. For the Monday, mostly cloudy in the morning, then becoming partly cloudy. Highs from the mid-60s to lower 80s. Monday night through Thursday, partly cloudy. Lows from the mid-50s to lower 60s. Highs from the upper 60s to lower 80s. High temperatures today and lows tonight for the selected cities: San Francisco, 64 and 54, San Francisco Airport, 68 and 55, Redwood City, 75 and 56, Oakland, 69 and 56, Fremont, 73 and 56, Concord, 81 and 56, Livermore, 81 and 55, San Rafael, 79 and 54, Santa Rosa, 85 and 51, Napa, 78 and 52, Fairfield, 83 and 56. These are the 1 p.m. Pacific Daylight Time observations for the San Francisco and Monterey Bay areas on Friday, July 17th. At San Francisco Airport, it was mostly sunny, temperature 66, dew point 52, relative humidity 60%, west wind at 15 miles an hour, gusting to 23, pressure 29.98 inches and steady. At Oakland Airport, it was mostly sunny, temperature 64, dew point 54, relative humidity 69%, southwest wind at 8 miles an hour, pressure 29.99 inches and steady. At San Jose Airport, it was sunny, temperature 74, dew point 55, relative humidity 51%, northwest wind at 13 miles an hour, pressure 29.96 inches and steady. At Santa Rosa, it was sunny, temperature 78, southwest wind at 8, pressure 29.92 and steady. At Concord, it was sunny, temperature 78, south wind at 14. At Livermore, it was sunny, temperature 78, west wind at 15. At Monterey, it was partly sunny, temperature 62, west wind at 13, pressure 30.01 and falling. At Salinas, it was sunny, temperature 64, dew point 53, relative humidity 67%, west wind at 17.
Here are some options.

observations around California and western Nevada. It was sunny, with a temperature of 85 at Sacramento, 89 at Reno, 80 at South Lake Tahoe, 78 at Blue Canyon, and 81 at Mammoth Lakes. At Los Angeles, it was mostly sunny, with a temperature of 84. At San Diego, it was partly sunny, with a temperature of 79. These are the 1 p.m. Pacific Daylight Time observations for the San Francisco and Monterey Bay areas on Friday, July 17th. At San Francisco Airport, it was mostly sunny, temperature 66, dew point 52, relative humidity 60%, west wind at 15 miles an hour, gusting to 23, pressure 29.98 inches and steady. At Oakland Airport, it was mostly sunny, temperature 64, dew point 54, relative humidity 69%, southwest wind at 8 miles an hour, pressure 29.99 inches and steady. At San Jose Airport, it was sunny, temperature 74, dew point 55, relative humidity 51%, northwest wind at 13 miles an hour, pressure 29.96 inches and steady. At Santa Rosa, it was sunny, temperature 78, southwest wind at 8, pressure 29.92 and steady. At Concord, it was sunny, temperature 78, south wind at 14. At Livermore, it was sunny, temperature 78, west wind at 15. At Monterey, it was partly sunny, temperature 62, west wind at 13, pressure 30.01 and falling. At Salinas, it was sunny, temperature 64, dew point 53, relative humidity 67%, west wind at 17. Here are some observations around California and western Nevada. It was sunny, with a temperature of 85 at Sacramento, 89 at Reno, and 82 at Truckee. Under sunny skies, South Lake Tahoe reported 80, Blue Canyon reported 78, and Mammoth Lakes reported 81. At Los Angeles, it was mostly sunny, with a temperature of 84. At San Diego, it was partly sunny, with a temperature of 79. Local temperature reports around San Francisco Bay for 1 p.m. Downtown San Francisco was 62 degrees. Oakland Museum was 63 degrees. Redwood City was 72 degrees. San Rafael was 69 degrees. The area forecast for the South Bay, including the San Jose metro area and the Santa Clara Valley. For the rest of today, sunny. Highs in the lower 70s by the bay to the 80s inland. Northwest winds 5 to 10 miles per hour. For tonight, clear until midnight, then becoming partly cloudy. Lows in the 50s. Northwest winds 5 to 10 miles per hour. And on Saturday, partly cloudy in the morning, then becoming sunny. Highs in the mid-70s by the bay, mid to upper 80s inland. Northwest winds 5 to 10 miles per hour. For the Saturday night, mostly clear until midnight, then becoming partly cloudy. Lows in the 50s. Northwest winds 5 to 10 miles per hour. For Sunday, mostly cloudy in the morning, then becoming partly cloudy. Highs in the mid-70s by the bay, mid-80s to lower 90s inland. Light winds, becoming west 5 to 10 miles per hour in the afternoon. And on Sunday night, partly cloudy. Lows from the mid-50s to lower 60s. Monday through Tuesday, partly cloudy. Highs from the mid-70s to lower 90s. Lows near 60. Tuesday night through Wednesday night, mostly clear. Lows in the upper 50s. Highs from the mid-70s to lower 90s. Thursday, partly cloudy in the morning, then becoming mostly sunny. Highs from the mid-70s to upper 80s. High temperatures today and lows tonight for the selected cities: San Jose, 78 and 57, Mountain View, 72 and 56, Morgan Hill, 86 and 54. The area forecast for the Monterey Bay and Salinas Valley? For the rest of today? Partly cloudy early in the afternoon, then becoming mostly sunny.
Highs in the mid-60s at the coast to the lower 80s inland. West winds 5 to 15 miles per hour. For tonight, partly cloudy. Lows in the mid-50s. Southwest winds 5 to 10 miles per hour. And on Saturday, partly cloudy in the morning, then becoming mostly sunny. Highs in the upper 60s at the coast to the mid-80s inland. West winds up to 5 miles per hour, increasing to 5 to 15 miles per hour in the afternoon. For the Saturday night, partly cloudy until midnight, then becoming mostly cloudy. Lows in the mid-50s. West winds 5 to 10 miles per hour. For Sunday, mostly cloudy in the morning, then becoming partly cloudy. Highs in the upper 60s at the coast to the upper 80s inland. Light winds, becoming west 5 to 10 miles per hour in the afternoon. And on Sunday night, mostly cloudy. Lows in the upper 50s. For the Monday, mostly cloudy in the morning, then becoming partly cloudy. Highs from the upper 60s to mid 80s. For Monday night, mostly cloudy. Lows around 60. Tuesday through Thursday, partly cloudy. Highs from the lower 70s to mid 80s. Lows around 60. High temperatures today and lows tonight for the selected cities: Santa Cruz, 75 and 54, Monterey, 65 and 54, Salinas, 66 and 54, Hollister, 76 and 52, King City, 83 and 55. The weather overview for the Bay Area and Central Coast: cooler and more humid conditions through early next week. The marine layer prevails through the weekend. The extended forecast for the Bay Area and Central Coast: Sunday and Sunday night, mostly cloudy. Highs 55 to 90. Lows 50 to 65. Monday and Monday night, mostly cloudy. Highs 60 to 90. Lows 50 to 70. Tuesday and Tuesday night, partly cloudy. Highs 65 to 90. Lows 55 to 65. Wednesday and Wednesday night, partly cloudy. Highs 60 to 90. Lows 50 to 70. Thursday, mostly sunny. Warmer. Highs 60 to 90. Sunrise, sunset, and tidal information for the San Francisco Bay Area for Friday, July 17th. The sunset tonight, 8:29 p.m. The sunrise tomorrow, 6:02 a.m. The sunset tomorrow, 8:29 p.m. Tidal data at the Golden Gate for the afternoon and evening hours today and the morning hours of tomorrow. High tide, 3:25 p.m. at 5.49 feet. Low tide, 8:42 p.m. at 2.14 feet. High tide, 2:35 a.m. at 5.59 feet. Low tide, 9:00 a.m. at -0.16 feet. Here are the buoy observations for 1 p.m. Pacific Daylight Time. An offshore buoy 6, winds north at 70 knots, gusting to 21, pressure 1,027.4 millibars. An offshore buoy 59, winds north at 12 knots, water temperature 64, pressure 1,021.9 millibars. At buoy 14 near Point Arena, winds northwest at 60 knots, water temperature 55, pressure 1,015.7 millibars. At buoy 13 near Bodega Bay, winds northwest at 60 knots, pressure 1,014.7 millibars. At Point Reyes, wave rider buoy, water temperature 54, seas 8 feet, every 8 seconds. At San Francisco Bar buoy, water temperature 60, seas 5 feet, every 8 seconds. At San Francisco buoy, winds northwest at 12 knots, swell 6 feet, every 8 seconds. At Half Moon Bay buoy, winds northwest 12 knots, water temperature 57, pressure 1,016.0 millibars, sea 7 feet, every 8 seconds. At Monterey buoy, winds northwest at 60 knots, water temperature 54, pressure 1,015.8 millibars. At Point Sur, wave rider buoy, water temperature 56, sea 7 feet, every 8 seconds. At Cape San Martin buoy, winds northwest at 70 knots,
gusting to 21, water temperature 55.

1016.0 millibars. Synopsis for the Central California coast and bays, including the Monterey Bay, Greater Farallones, and Cordell Bank National Marine Sanctuaries, moderate northwesterly breezes will ease through this afternoon and evening. Small craft advisory conditions will gradually taper off this afternoon and evening across most areas, with exception to the waters north of Point Reyes along the immediate coast south of Point Pinos. Moderate to rough seas will persist through today. Conditions improve Saturday as seas abate and northwesterly winds diminish. The marine forecast for San Pablo Bay, Suisun Bay, the West Delta, and the San Francisco Bay north of the Bay Bridge. For today, southwest wind 5 to 10 knots, rising to 10 to 15 knots late this morning and afternoon. For tonight, southwest wind 10 to 15 knots. For Saturday, southwest wind 10 to 15 knots. The marine forecast for Monterey Bay. For today, northwest wind 5 to 10 knots, becoming west 10 to 15 knots this afternoon. Seas 3 to 4 feet. Wave detail, west 4 feet at 9 seconds. For tonight, northwest wind 10 to 15 knots, easing to 5 to 10 knots after midnight. Seas 3 to 5 feet. Wave detail, northwest 4 feet at 8 seconds. For Saturday, northwest wind around 5 knots, backing to west in the afternoon. Seas 3 to 4 feet. Wave detail, west 3 feet at 8 seconds. Patchy fog in the morning. The coastal waters forecast from Pigeon Point to Point Pinos out to 10 nautical miles. Small craft advisory is canceled for today. Northwest wind 10 to 15 knots, rising to 15 to 20 knots this afternoon. Seas 5 to 7 feet. Wave detail, northwest 6 feet at 9 seconds and south 2 feet at 16 seconds. For tonight, northwest wind 15 to 20 knots, easing to 5 to 10 knots after midnight. Seas 4 to 6 feet. Wave detail, northwest 6 feet at 8 seconds and south 2 feet at 16 seconds. For Saturday, northwest wind 5 to 10 knots, rising to 10 to 15 knots in the afternoon. Seas 4 to 5 feet. Wave detail, northwest 4 feet at 8 seconds and south 2 feet at 16 seconds. The area forecast for the peninsula, North Bay, and East Bay. For the rest of today, mostly sunny. Highs in the mid-60s at the coast to the lower 80s inland. West winds 5 to 15 miles per hour. For tonight, mostly clear until midnight, then becoming partly cloudy. Lows from the lower to mid-50s. West winds 5 to 15 miles per hour. And on Saturday, partly cloudy in the morning, then becoming mostly sunny. Highs in the mid-60s at the coast to the mid-80s inland. West winds 5 to 15 miles per hour. For the Saturday night, mostly clear until midnight, then becoming mostly cloudy. Lows in the 50s. West winds 5 to 10 miles per hour. For Sunday, mostly cloudy in the morning, then becoming partly cloudy. Highs in the mid-60s at the coast to the mid-80s inland. West winds 5 to 10 miles per hour. And on Sunday night, mostly cloudy. Lows in the 50s. For the Monday, mostly cloudy in the morning, then becoming partly cloudy. Highs from the mid-60s to lower 80s. Monday night through Thursday, partly cloudy. Lows from the mid-50s to lower 60s. Highs from the upper 60s to lower 80s. High temperatures today and lows tonight for the selected cities: San Francisco, 64 and 54, San Francisco Airport, 68 and 55, Redwood City, 75 and 56, Oakland, 69 and 56, Fremont, 73 and 56, Concord, 81 and 56, Livermore, 81 and 55, San Rafael, 79 and 54, Santa Rosa, 85 and 51, Napa, 78 and 52, Fairfield, 83 and 56. 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

megahertz 62.55 megahertz from atop McQueen's Ridge. This broadcast originates from the National Weather Service office located in Monterey, California, and serves the South Bay and Monterey Bay Area, including the cities of San Jose, Monterey, Salinas, and Santa Cruz. These are the 1 p.m. Pacific Daylight Time observations for the San Francisco and Monterey Bay Areas on Friday, July 17th. At San Francisco Airport, it was mostly sunny, temperature 66, dew point 52, relative humidity 60%, west wind at 15 miles an hour, gusting to 23, pressure 29.98 inches and steady. At Oakland Airport, it was mostly sunny, temperature 64, dew point 54, relative humidity 69%, southwest wind at 8 miles an hour, pressure 29.99 inches and steady. At San Jose Airport, it was sunny, temperature 74, dew point 55, relative humidity 51%, northwest wind at 13 miles an hour, pressure 29.96 inches and steady. At Santa Rosa, it was sunny, temperature 78, southwest wind at 8, pressure 29.92 and steady. At Concord, it was sunny, temperature 78, south wind at 14. At Livermore, it was sunny, temperature 78, west wind at 15. At Monterey, it was partly sunny, temperature 62, west wind at 13, pressure 30.01 and falling. At Salinas, it was sunny, temperature 64, dew point 53, relative humidity 67%, west wind at 17. Here are some observations around California and western Nevada. It was sunny, with a temperature of 85 at Sacramento, 89 at Reno, and 82 at Truckee. Under sunny skies, South Lake Tahoe reported 80, Blue Canyon reported 78, and Mammoth Lakes reported 81. At Los Angeles, it was mostly sunny, with a temperature of 84. At San Diego, it was partly sunny, with a temperature of 79. Local temperature reports around San Francisco Bay for 1 p.m. Downtown San Francisco was 62 degrees. Oakland Museum was 63 degrees. Redwood City was 72 degrees. San Rafael was 69 degrees. The area forecast for the South Bay, including the San Jose metro area and the Santa Clara Valley. For the rest of today, sunny. Highs in the lower 70s by the bay to the 80s inland. Northwest winds 5 to 10 miles per hour. For tonight, clear until midnight, then becoming partly cloudy. Lows in the 50s. Northwest winds 5 to 10 miles per hour. And on Saturday, partly cloudy in the morning, then becoming sunny. Highs in the mid-70s by the bay, mid to upper 80s inland. Northwest winds 5 to 10 miles per hour. For the Saturday night, mostly clear until midnight, then becoming partly cloudy. Lows in the 50s. Northwest winds 5 to 10 miles per hour. For Sunday, mostly cloudy in the morning, then becoming partly cloudy. Highs in the mid-70s by the bay, mid-80s to lower 90s inland. Light winds, becoming west 5 to 10 miles per hour in the afternoon. And on Sunday night, partly cloudy. Lows from the mid-50s to lower 60s. Monday through Tuesday, partly cloudy. Highs from the mid-70s to lower 90s. Lows near 60. Tuesday night through Wednesday night, mostly clear. Lows in the upper 50s. Highs from the mid-70s to lower 90s. Thursday, partly cloudy in the morning, then becoming mostly sunny. Highs from the mid-70s to upper 80s. High temperatures today and lows tonight for the selected cities: San Jose, 78 and 57, Mountain View, 72 and 56, Morgan Hill, 86 and 54. The area forecast for the Monterey Bay and Salinas Valley? For the rest of today, partly cloudy early in the afternoon, then becoming mostly sunny. Highs in the mid-60s at the coast to the lower 80s inland. West winds 5 to 15 miles.

highs in the upper 60s at the coast to the upper 80s inland. Light winds, becoming west 5 to 10 miles per hour in the afternoon. And on Sunday night, mostly cloudy. Lows in the upper 50s. For the Monday, mostly cloudy in the morning, then becoming partly cloudy. Highs from the upper 60s to mid 80s. For Monday night, mostly cloudy. Lows around 60. Tuesday through Thursday, partly cloudy. Highs from the lower 70s to mid 80s. Lows around 60. High temperatures today and lows tonight for the selected cities: Santa Cruz, 75 and 54, Monterrey, 65 and 54, Salinas, 66 and 54, Hollister, 76 and 52, King City, 83 and 55. The weather overview for the Bay Area and Central Coast: cooler and more humid conditions through early next week. The marine layer prevails through the weekend. The extended forecast for the Bay Area and Central Coast: Sunday and Sunday night, mostly cloudy. Highs 55 to 90. Lows 50 to 65. Monday and Monday night, mostly cloudy. Highs 60 to 90. Lows 50 to 70. Highs 55 to 90. Lows 50 to 65. Monday and Monday night, mostly cloudy. Highs 60 to 90. Lows 50 to 70. Tuesday and Tuesday night, partly cloudy. Highs 65 to 90. Lows 55 to 65. Wednesday and Wednesday night, partly cloudy. Highs 60 to 90. Lows 50 to 70. Thursday, mostly sunny. Warmer. High 60 to 90. Sunrise, sunset, and tidal information for the San Francisco Bay Area for Friday, July 17th. The sunset tonight, 8:29 p.m. The sunrise tomorrow, 6:02 a.m. The sunset tomorrow, 8:29 p.m. Tidal data at the Golden Gate for the afternoon and evening hours today and the morning hours of tomorrow. High tide, 3:25 p.m. at 5.49 feet. Low tide, 8:42 p.m. at 2.14 feet. High tide, 2:35 a.m. at 5.59 feet. Low tide, 9:00 a.m. at -0.16 feet. Here are the buoy observations for 1 p.m. Pacific Daylight Time. An offshore buoy 6 winds north at 70 knots, gusting to 21, pressure 1,027.4 millibars. An offshore buoy 59 winds north at 12 knots, water temperature 64, pressure 1,021.9 millibars. At buoy 14 near Point Arena, winds northwest at 60 knots, water temperature 55, pressure 1,015.7 millibars. At buoy 13 near Bodega Bay, winds northwest at 60 knots, pressure 1,014.7 millibars. At Point Reyes Wave Rider buoy, water temperature 54, seas 8 feet, every 8 seconds. At San Francisco Bar buoy, water temperature 60, seas 5 feet, every 8 seconds. At San Francisco buoy, winds northwest at 12 knots, swell 6 feet, every 8 seconds. At Half Moon Bay buoy, winds northwest 12 knots, water temperature 57, pressure 1,016.0 millibars, sea 7 feet, every 8 seconds. At Monterey buoy, winds northwest at 60 knots, water temperature 54, pressure 1,015.8 millibars. At Point Sur, Wave Rider buoy, water temperature 56, sea 7 feet, every 8 seconds. At Cape San Martin buoy, winds northwest at 70 knots, gusting to 21, water temperature 55, pressure 1,016.0 millibars. Synopsis for the Central California coast and bays, including the Monterey Bay, Greater Farallones, and Cordell Bank National Marine Sanctuaries: moderate northwesterly breezes will ease through this afternoon and evening. Small craft advisory conditions will gradually taper off this afternoon and evening across most areas, with exception to the waters north of Point Reyes and along the immediate coast south of Point Pinos. Moderate to rough seas will persist through today. Conditions improve Saturday as seas abate.

westerly winds diminish. The marine forecast for San Pablo Bay, Suisun Bay, the West Delta, and the San Francisco Bay north of the Bay Bridge. For today, southwest wind 5 to 10 knots, rising to 10 to 15 knots late this morning and afternoon. For tonight, southwest wind 10 to 15 knots. For Saturday, southwest wind 10 to 15 knots. The marine forecast for Monterey Bay. For today, northwest wind 5 to 10 knots, becoming west 10 to 15 knots this afternoon. Seas 3 to 4 feet. Wave detail, west 4 feet at 9 seconds. For tonight, northwest wind 10 to 15 knots, easing to 5 to 10 knots after midnight. Seas 3 to 5 feet. Wave detail, northwest 4 feet at 8 seconds. For Saturday, northwest wind around 5 knots, backing to west in the afternoon. Seas 3 to 4 feet. Wave detail, west 3 feet at 8 seconds. Patchy fog in the morning. The coastal waters forecast from Pigeon Point to Point Pinos out to 10 nautical miles. Small craft advisory is canceled for today. Northwest wind 10 to 15 knots, rising to 15 to 20 knots this afternoon. Seas 5 to 7 feet. Wave detail, northwest 6 feet at 9 seconds and south 2 feet at 16 seconds. For tonight, northwest wind 15 to 20 knots, easing to 5 to 10 knots after midnight. Seas 4 to 6 feet. Wave detail, northwest 6 feet at 8 seconds and south 2 feet at 16 seconds. For Saturday, northwest wind 5 to 10 knots, rising to 10 to 15 knots in the afternoon. Seas 4 to 5 feet. Wave detail, northwest 4 feet at 8 seconds and south 2 feet at 16 seconds. The area forecast for the peninsula, North Bay, and East Bay. For the rest of today, mostly sunny. Highs in the mid-60s at the coast to the lower 80s inland. West winds 5 to 15 miles per hour. For tonight, mostly clear until midnight, then becoming partly cloudy. Lows from the lower to mid-50s. West winds 5 to 15 miles per hour. And on Saturday, partly cloudy in the morning, then becoming mostly sunny. Highs in the mid-60s at the coast to the mid-80s inland. West winds 5 to 15 miles per hour. For the Saturday night, mostly clear until midnight, then becoming mostly cloudy. Lows in the 50s. West winds 5 to 10 miles per hour. For Sunday, mostly cloudy in the morning, then becoming partly cloudy. Highs in the mid-60s at the coast of the mid-80s inland. West winds 5 to 10 miles per hour. And on Sunday night, mostly cloudy. Lows in the 50s. For the Monday, mostly cloudy in the morning, then becoming partly cloudy. Highs from the mid-60s to lower 80s. Monday night through Thursday, partly cloudy. Lows from the mid-50s to lower 60s. Highs from the upper 60s to lower 80s. High temperatures today and lows tonight for the selected cities: San Francisco, 64 and 54, San Francisco Airport, 68 and 55, Redwood City, 75 and 56, Oakland, 69 and 56, Fremont, 73 and 56, Concord, 81 and 56, Livermore, 81 and 55, San Rafael, 79 and 54, Santa Rosa, 85 and 51, Napa, 78 and 52, Fairfield, 83 and 56. These are the 1 p.m. Pacific Daylight Time observations for the San Francisco and Monterey Bay areas on Friday, July 17th. At San Francisco Airport, it was mostly sunny, temperature 66, dew point 52, relative humidity 60%, west wind at 15 miles an hour, gusting to 23, pressure 29.98 inches and steady. At Oakland Airport, it was mostly sunny, temperature 64, dew point 54, relative humidity 69%, southwest wind at 8 miles an hour, pressure 29.99 inches and steady. At San Jose Airport,
It was sunny, temperature 74, dew point 55, relative humidity 51%, northwest wind at 13 miles an hour, pressure 29.96 inches and steady. At Santa Rosa, it was sunny, temperature 78, southwest wind at 8, pressure 29.92 and steady. At Concord, it was sunny, temperature 78, south wind at 14. At Livermore, it was sunny, temperature 78, west wind at 15. At Monterey, it was partly sunny, temperature 62, west wind at 13, pressure 30.01 and falling. At Salinas, it was sunny, temperature 64, dew point 53, relative humidity 67%, west wind at 17. Here are some observations around California and western Nevada. It was sunny, with a temperature of 85 at Sacramento, 89 at Reno, and 82 at Truckee. Under sunny skies, South Lake Tahoe reported 80, Blue Canyon reported 78, and Mammoth Lakes reported 81. At Los Angeles, it was mostly sunny, with a temperature of 84. At San Diego, it was partly sunny, with a temperature of 79. Local temperature reports around San Francisco Bay for 1 p.m. Downtown San Francisco was 62 degrees. Oakland Museum was 63 degrees. Redwood City was 72 degrees. San Rafael was 69 degrees. The area forecast for the South Bay, including the San Jose metro area and the Santa Clara Valley. For the rest of today, sunny. Highs in the lower 70s by the bay to the 80s inland. Northwest winds 5 to 10 miles per hour. For tonight, clear until midnight, then becoming partly cloudy. Lows in the 50s. Northwest winds 5 to 10 miles per hour. And on Saturday, partly cloudy in the morning, then becoming sunny. Highs in the mid 70s by the bay, mid to upper 80s inland. Northwest winds 5 to 10 miles per hour. For the Saturday night, mostly clear until midnight, then becoming partly cloudy. Lows in the 50s. Northwest winds 5 to 10 miles per hour. For Sunday, mostly cloudy in the morning, then becoming partly cloudy. Highs in the mid-70s by the bay, mid-80s to lower 90s inland. Light winds, becoming west 5 to 10 miles per hour in the afternoon. And on Sunday night, partly cloudy. Lows from the mid-50s to lower 60s. Monday through Tuesday, partly cloudy. Highs from the mid-70s to lower 90s. Lows near 60. Tuesday night through Wednesday night, mostly clear. Lows in the upper 50s. Highs from the mid-70s to lower 90s. Thursday, partly cloudy in the morning, then becoming mostly sunny. Highs from the mid-70s to upper 80s. High temperatures today and lows tonight for the selected cities: San Jose, 78 and 57, Mountain View, 72 and 56, Morgan Hill, 86 and 54. The area forecast for the Monterey Bay and Salinas Valley? For the rest of today, partly cloudy early in the afternoon, then becoming mostly sunny. Highs in the mid-60s at the coast to the lower 80s inland. West winds 5 to 15 miles per hour. For tonight, partly cloudy. Lows in the mid-50s. Southwest winds 5 to 10 miles per hour. And on Saturday, partly cloudy in the morning, then becoming mostly sunny. Highs in the upper 60s at the coast of the mid-80s inland. West winds up to 5 miles per hour, increasing to 5 to 15 miles per hour in the afternoon. For the Saturday night, partly cloudy until midnight, then becoming mostly cloudy. Lows in the mid-50s. West winds 5 to 10 miles per hour. For Sunday, mostly cloudy in the morning, then becoming partly cloudy. Highs in the upper 60s at the coast to the upper 80s inland. Light winds, becoming west 5 to 10 miles per hour in the afternoon. And on Sunday night, mostly cloudy. Lows in the upper 50s. For the Monday,
Mostly cloudy in the morning, then

becoming partly cloudy. Highs from the upper 60s to mid 80s. For Monday night, mostly cloudy. Lows around 60. Tuesday through Thursday, partly cloudy. Highs from the lower 70s to mid 80s. Lows around 60. High temperatures today and lows tonight for the selected cities: Santa Cruz, 75 and 54, Monterrey, 65 and 54, Salinas, 66 and 54, Hollister, 76 and 52, King City, 83 and 55. The weather overview for the Bay Area and Central Coast: cooler and more humid conditions through early next week. The marine layer prevails through the weekend. The extended forecast for the Bay Area and Central Coast: Sunday and Sunday night, mostly cloudy. Highs 55 to 90. Lows 50 to 65. Monday and Monday night, mostly cloudy. Highs 60 to 90. Lows 50 to 70. Tuesday and Tuesday night, partly cloudy. Highs 65 to 90. Lows 55 to 65. Wednesday and Wednesday night, partly cloudy. Highs 60 to 90. Lows 50 to 70. Thursday, mostly sunny. Warmer. Highs 60 to 90. Sunrise, sunset, and tidal information for the San Francisco Bay Area for Friday, July 17th. The sunset tonight, 8:29 p.m. The sunrise tomorrow, 6:02 a.m. The sunset tomorrow, 8:29 p.m. Tidal data at the Golden Gate for the afternoon and evening hours today and the morning hours of tomorrow. High tide, 3:25 p.m. at 5.49 feet. Low tide, 8:42 p.m. at 2.14 feet. High tide, 2:35 a.m. at 5.59 feet. Low tide, 9:00 a.m. at -0.16 feet. Here are the buoy observations for 1 p.m. Pacific Daylight Time. An offshore buoy 6 winds north at 70 knots, gusting to 21, pressure 1,027.4 millibars. An offshore buoy 59 winds north at 12 knots, water temperature 64, pressure 1,021.9 millibars. At buoy 14 near Point Arena, winds northwest at 60 knots, water temperature 55, pressure 1,015.7 millibars. At buoy 13 near Bodega Bay, winds northwest at 60 knots, pressure 1,014.7 millibars. At Point Reyes Wave Rider buoy, water temperature 54, seas 8 feet, every 8 seconds. At San Francisco Bar buoy, water temperature 60, seas 5 feet, every 8 seconds. At San Francisco buoy, winds northwest at 12 knots, swell 6 feet, every 8 seconds. At Half Moon Bay buoy, winds northwest 12 knots, water temperature 57, pressure 1,016.0 millibars, seas 7 feet, every 8 seconds. At Monterey buoy, winds northwest at 60 knots, water temperature 54, pressure 1,015.8 millibars. At Point Sur, Wave Rider buoy, water temperature 56, sea 7 feet, every 8 seconds. At Cape San Martin buoy, winds northwest at 70 knots, gusting to 21, water temperature 55, pressure 1,016.0 millibars. Synopsis for the Central California coast and bays, including the Monterey Bay, Greater Farallones, and Cordell Bank National Marine Sanctuaries: moderate northwesterly breezes will ease through this afternoon and evening. Small craft advisory conditions will gradually taper off this afternoon and evening across most areas, with exception to the waters north of Point Reyes and along the immediate coast south of Point Pinos. Moderate to rough seas will persist through today. Conditions improve Saturday as seas abate and northwesterly winds diminish. The marine forecast for San Pablo Bay, Suisun Bay, the West Delta, and the San Francisco Bay north of the Bay Bridge. For today, southwest wind 5 to 10 knots, rising to 10 to 15 knots late this morning and afternoon. For tonight, southwest wind 10 to 15 knots. For Saturday, southwest wind 10 to 15 knots. The marine forecast for Monterey Bay. For today,

northwest wind 5 to 10 knots, becoming west 10 to 15 knots this afternoon. Seas 3 to 4 feet. Wave detail, west 4 feet at 9 seconds. For tonight, northwest wind 10 to 15 knots, easing to 5 to 10 knots after midnight. Seas 3 to 5 feet. Wave detail, northwest 4 feet at 8 seconds. For Saturday, northwest wind around 5 knots, backing to west in the afternoon. Seas 3 to 4 feet. Wave detail, west 3 feet at 8 seconds. Patchy fog in the morning. The coastal waters forecast from Pigeon Point to Point Pinos out to 10 nautical miles. Small craft advisory is canceled for today. Northwest wind 10 to 15 knots, rising to 15 to 20 knots this afternoon. Seas 5 to 7 feet. Wave detail, northwest 6 feet at 9 seconds and south 2 feet at 16 seconds. For tonight, northwest wind 15 to 20 knots, easing to 5 to 10 knots after midnight. Seas 4 to 6 feet. Wave detail, northwest 6 feet at 8 seconds and south 2 feet at 16 seconds. For Saturday, northwest wind 5 to 10 knots, rising to 10 to 15 knots in the afternoon. Seas 4 to 5 feet. Wave detail, northwest 4 feet at 8 seconds and south 2 feet at 16 seconds. The area forecast for the peninsula, North Bay, and East Bay. For the rest of today, mostly sunny. Highs in the mid-60s at the coast to the lower 80s inland. West winds 5 to 15 miles per hour. For tonight, mostly clear until midnight, then becoming partly cloudy. Lows from the lower to mid-50s. West winds 5 to 15 miles per hour. And on Saturday, partly cloudy in the morning, then becoming mostly sunny. Highs in the mid-60s at the coast to the mid-80s inland. West winds 5 to 15 miles per hour. For the Saturday night, mostly clear until midnight, then becoming mostly cloudy. Lows in the 50s. West winds 5 to 10 miles per hour. For Sunday, mostly cloudy in the morning, then becoming partly cloudy. Highs in the mid-60s at the coast to the mid-80s inland. West winds 5 to 10 miles per hour. And on Sunday night, mostly cloudy. Lows in the 50s. For the Monday, mostly cloudy in the morning, then becoming partly cloudy. Highs from the mid-60s to lower 80s. Monday night through Thursday, partly cloudy. Lows from the mid-50s to lower 60s. Highs from the upper 60s to lower 80s. High temperatures today and lows tonight for the selected cities, San Francisco, 64 and 54, San Francisco Airport, 68 and 55, Redwood City, 75 and 56, Oakland, 69 and 56, Fremont, 73 and 56, Concord, 81 and 56, Livermore, 81 and 55, San Rafael, 79 and 54, Santa Rosa, 85 and 51, Napa, 78 and 52, Fairfield, 83 and 56. 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This broadcast originates from the National Weather Service office located in Monterey, California, and serves the South Bay and Monterey Bay Area, including the cities of San Jose, Monterey, Salinas, and Santa Cruz. These are the 1 p.m. Pacific Daylight Time observations for the San Francisco and Monterey Bay Areas on Friday, July 17th. At San Francisco Airport, it was mostly sunny, temperature 66, dew point 52, relative humidity 60%, west wind at 15 miles an hour, gusting to 23, pressure 29.98 inches and steady. At Oakland Airport, it was mostly sunny, temperature 64, dew point 54, relative humidity 69%, southwest wind at 8 miles an hour, pressure 29.99 inches and steady. At San Jose Airport, it was sunny, temperature 74, dew point 55, relative humidity 51%,

northwest wind at 13 miles an hour, pressure 29.96 inches and steady. At Santa Rosa, it was sunny, temperature 78, southwest wind at 8, pressure 29.92 and steady. At Concord, it was sunny, temperature 78, south wind at 14. At Livermore, it was sunny, temperature 78, west wind at 15. At Monterey, it was partly sunny, temperature 62, west wind at 13, pressure 30.01 and falling. At Salinas, it was sunny, temperature 64, dew point 53, relative humidity 67%, west wind at 17. Here are some observations around California and western Nevada. It was sunny, with a temperature of 85 at Sacramento, 89 at Reno, and 82 at Truckee. Under sunny skies, South Lake Tahoe reported 80, Blue Canyon reported 78, and Mammoth Lakes reported 81. At Los Angeles, it was mostly sunny, with a temperature of 84. At San Diego, it was partly sunny, with a temperature of 79. Local temperature reports around San Francisco Bay for 1 p.m. Downtown San Francisco was 62 degrees. Oakland Museum was 63 degrees. Redwood City was 72 degrees. San Rafael was 69 degrees. The area forecast for the South Bay, including the San Jose metro area and the Santa Clara Valley. For the rest of today, sunny. Highs in the lower 70s by the bay to the 80s inland. Northwest winds 5 to 10 miles per hour. For tonight, clear until midnight, then becoming partly cloudy. Lows in the 50s. Northwest winds 5 to 10 miles per hour. And on Saturday, partly cloudy in the morning, then becoming sunny. Highs in the mid-70s by the bay, mid to upper 80s inland. Northwest winds 5 to 10 miles per hour. For the Saturday night, mostly clear until midnight, then becoming partly cloudy. Lows in the 50s. Northwest winds 5 to 10 miles per hour. For Sunday, mostly cloudy in the morning, then becoming partly cloudy. Highs in the mid-70s by the bay, mid-80s to lower 90s inland. Light winds, becoming west 5 to 10 miles per hour in the afternoon. And on Sunday night, partly cloudy. Lows from the mid-50s to lower 60s. Monday through Tuesday, partly cloudy. Highs from the mid-70s to lower 90s. Lows near 60. Tuesday night through Wednesday night, mostly clear. Lows in the upper 50s. Highs from the mid-70s to lower 90s. Thursday, partly cloudy in the morning, then becoming mostly sunny. Highs from the mid-70s to upper 80s. High temperatures today and lows tonight for these selected cities: San Jose, 78 and 57, Mountain View, 72 and 56, Morgan Hill, 86 and 54. The area forecast for the Monterey Bay and Salinas Valley? For the rest of today? Partly cloudy early in the afternoon, then becoming mostly sunny. Highs in the mid-60s at the coast to the lower 80s inland. West winds 5 to 15 miles per hour. For tonight, partly cloudy. Lows in the mid-50s. Southwest winds 5 to 10 miles per hour. And on Saturday, partly cloudy in the morning, then becoming mostly sunny. Highs in the upper 60s at the coast of the mid-80s inland. West winds up to 5 miles per hour, increasing to 5 to 15 miles per hour in the afternoon. For the Saturday night, partly cloudy until midnight, then becoming mostly cloudy. Lows in the mid-50s. West winds 5 to 10 miles per hour. For Sunday, mostly cloudy in the morning, then becoming partly cloudy. Highs in the upper 60s at the coast to the upper 80s inland. Light winds, becoming west 5 to 10 miles per hour in the afternoon. And on Sunday night, mostly cloudy. Lows in the upper 50s. For the Monday, mostly cloudy in the morning, then becoming partly cloudy. Highs from the upper 60s to mid 80s.

Sunday night, mostly cloudy. Lows around 60. Tuesday through Thursday, partly cloudy. Highs from the lower 70s to mid 80s. Lows around 60. High temperatures today and lows tonight for the selected cities: Santa Cruz, 75 and 54, Monterey, 65 and 54, Salinas, 66 and 54, Hollister, 76 and 52, King City, 83 and 55. The weather overview for the Bay Area and Central Coast: cooler and more humid conditions through early next week. The marine layer prevails through the weekend. The extended forecast for the Bay Area and Central Coast: Sunday and Sunday night, mostly cloudy. Highs 55 to 90. Lows 50 to 65. Monday and Monday night, mostly cloudy. Highs 60 to 90. Lows 50 to 70. Tuesday and Tuesday night, partly cloudy. Highs 65 to 90. Lows 55 to 65. Wednesday and Wednesday night, partly cloudy. Highs 60 to 90. Lows 50 to 70. Thursday, mostly sunny. Warmer. Highs 60 to 90. Sunrise, sunset, and tidal information for the San Francisco Bay Area for Friday, July 17th. The sunset tonight, 8:29 p.m. The sunrise tomorrow, 6:02 a.m. The sunset tomorrow, 8:29 p.m. Tidal data at the Golden Gate for the afternoon and evening hours today and the morning hours of tomorrow. High tide, 3:25 p.m. at 5.49 feet. Low tide, 8:42 p.m. at 2.14 feet. High tide, 2:35 a.m. at 5.59 feet. Low tide, 9:00 a.m. at -0.16 feet. Here are the buoy observations for 2 p.m. Pacific Daylight Time. An offshore buoy 6, winds north at 70 knots, gusting to 21, pressure 1,027.3 millibars. An offshore buoy 59, winds north at 10 knots, water temperature 64, pressure 1,022.0 millibars. At buoy 14 near Point Arena, winds northwest at 60 knots, water temperature 55, pressure 1,016.0 millibars. At buoy 13 near Bodega Bay, winds northwest at 60 knots, pressure 1,014.9 millibars. At Point Reyes Wave Rider buoy, water temperature 54, seas 8 feet, every 8 seconds. At San Francisco Bar buoy, water temperature 60, seas 5 feet, every 8 seconds. At San Francisco buoy, winds northwest at 12 knots, water temperature 56, pressure 1,015.5 millibars. At Half Moon Bay buoy, winds northwest 10 knots, water temperature 57, pressure 1,016.3 millibars, sea 7 feet, every 9 seconds. At Monterey buoy, winds northwest at 70 knots, gusting to 21, water temperature 54, pressure 1,015.8 millibars. At Point Sur, Wave Rider buoy, water temperature 56, sea 7 feet, every 9 seconds. At Cape San Martin buoy, winds northwest at 60 knots, water temperature 55, pressure 1,016.2 millibars. Synopsis for the Central California coast and bays, including the Monterey Bay, Greater Farallones, and Cordell Bank National Marine Sanctuaries: moderate northwesterly breezes will ease through this afternoon and evening. Small craft advisory conditions will gradually taper off this afternoon and evening across most areas, with exception to the waters north of Point Reyes and along the immediate coast south of Point Pinos. Moderate to rough seas will persist through today. Conditions improve Saturday as seas abate and northwesterly winds diminish. The marine forecast for San Pablo Bay, Suisun Bay, the West Delta, and the San Francisco Bay north of the Bay Bridge. For today, southwest wind 5 to 10 knots, rising to 10 to 15 knots late this morning and afternoon. For tonight, southwest wind 10 to 15 knots. For Saturday, southwest wind 10 to 15 knots. The marine forecast for Monterey Bay. For today, northwest wind 5 to 10 knots,
becoming west 10 to 15 knots this afternoon. Seas 3 to 4 feet. Wave detail, west 4 feet at 9 seconds. For tonight, northwest wind 10 to 15 knots, easing to 5 to 10 knots after midnight. Seas 3 to 5 feet. Wave detail, northwest 4 feet at 8 seconds. For Saturday, northwest wind around 5 knots, backing to west in the afternoon. Seas 3 to 4 feet. Wave detail, west 3 feet at 8 seconds. Patchy fog in the morning. The coastal waters forecast from Pigeon Point to Point Pinos out to 10 nautical miles. Small craft advisory is canceled for today. Northwest wind 10 to 15 knots, rising to 15 to 20 knots this afternoon. Seas 5 to 7 feet. Wave detail, northwest 6 feet at 9 seconds and south 2 feet at 16 seconds. For tonight, northwest wind 15 to 20 knots, easing to 5 to 10 knots after midnight. Seas 4 to 6 feet. Wave detail, northwest 6 feet at 8 seconds and south 2 feet at 16 seconds. For Saturday, northwest wind 5 to 10 knots, rising to 10 to 15 knots in the afternoon. Seas 4 to 5 feet. Wave detail, northwest 4 feet at 8 seconds and south 2 feet at 16 seconds. The area forecast for the peninsula, North Bay, and East Bay. For the rest of today, mostly sunny. Highs in the mid-60s at the coast to the lower 80s inland. West winds 5 to 15 miles per hour. For tonight, mostly clear until midnight, then becoming partly cloudy. Lows from the lower to mid-50s. West winds 5 to 15 miles per hour. And on Saturday, partly cloudy in the morning, then becoming mostly sunny. Highs in the mid-60s at the coast of the mid-80s inland. West winds 5 to 15 miles per hour. For the Saturday night, mostly clear until midnight, then becoming mostly cloudy. Lows in the 50s. West winds 5 to 10 miles per hour. For Sunday, mostly cloudy in the morning, then becoming partly cloudy. Highs in the mid-60s at the coast of the mid-80s inland. West winds 5 to 10 miles per hour. And on Sunday night, mostly cloudy. Lows in the 50s. For the Monday, mostly cloudy in the morning, then becoming partly cloudy. Highs from the mid-60s to lower 80s. Monday night through Thursday, partly cloudy. Lows from the mid-50s to lower 60s. Highs from the upper 60s to lower 80s. High temperatures today and lows tonight for the selected cities: San Francisco, 64 and 54, San Francisco Airport, 68 and 55, Redwood City, 75 and 56, Oakland, 69 and 56, Fremont, 73 and 56, Concord, 81 and 56, Livermore, 81 and 55, San Rafael, 79 and 54, Santa Rosa, 85 and 51, Napa, 78 and 52, Fairfield, 83 and 56. These are the 2 p.m. Pacific Daylight Time observations for the San Francisco and Monterey Bay areas on Friday, July 17th. At San Francisco Airport, it was mostly sunny, temperature 67, dew point 53, relative humidity 61%, west wind at 14 miles an hour, gusting to 24, pressure 29.98 inches and steady. At Oakland Airport, it was mostly sunny, temperature 65, dew point 53, relative humidity 65%, south wind at 6 miles an hour, pressure 29.98 inches and falling. At San Jose Airport, it was sunny, temperature 74, dew point 55, relative humidity 51%, northwest wind at 13 miles an hour, pressure 29.95 inches and falling. At Santa Rosa, it was sunny, temperature 80, southwest wind at 9, pressure 29.91 and falling. At Concord, it was sunny, temperature 82, south wind at 12. At Livermore, it was sunny, temperature 81, west wind at 15. At Monterey, it was mostly sunny,
temperature 63,

13, pressure 30.01 and steady. At Salinas, it was sunny, temperature 65, dew point 53, relative humidity 65%, northwest wind at 16. Here are some observations around California and western Nevada. It was sunny, with a temperature of 86 at Sacramento, 91 at Reno, and 82 at Truckee. Under sunny skies, South Lake Tahoe reported 80, Blue Canyon reported 78, and Mammoth Lakes reported 82. At Los Angeles, it was mostly sunny, with a temperature of 86. At San Diego, it was partly sunny, with a temperature of 81. These are the 2 p.m. Pacific Daylight Time observations for the San Francisco and Monterey Bay areas on Friday, July 17th. At San Francisco Airport, it was mostly sunny, temperature 67, dew point 53, relative humidity 61%, west wind at 14 miles an hour, gusting to 24, pressure 29.98 inches and steady. At Oakland Airport, it was mostly sunny, temperature 65, dew point 53, relative humidity 65%, south wind at 6 miles an hour, pressure 29.98 inches and falling. At San Jose Airport, it was sunny, temperature 74, dew point 55, relative humidity 51%, northwest wind at 13 miles an hour, pressure 29.95 inches and falling. At Santa Rosa, it was sunny, temperature 80, southwest wind at 9, pressure 29.91 and falling. At Concord, it was sunny, temperature 82, south wind at 12. At Livermore, it was sunny, temperature 81, west wind at 15. At Monterey, it was partly sunny, temperature 64, west wind at 13, pressure 30.01 and steady. At Salinas, it was sunny, temperature 65, dew point 53, relative humidity 65%, northwest wind at 16. Here are some observations around California and western Nevada. It was sunny, with a temperature of 86 at Sacramento, 91 at Reno, and 82 at Truckee. Under sunny skies, South Lake Tahoe reported 80, Blue Canyon reported 78, and Mammoth Lakes reported 82. At Los Angeles, it was mostly sunny, with a temperature of 86. At San Diego, it was partly sunny, with a temperature of 81. Local temperature reports around San Francisco Bay for 2 p.m. Downtown San Francisco was 64 degrees. Oakland Museum was 64 degrees. Redwood City was 73 degrees. San Rafael was 70 degrees. The area forecast for the South Bay, including the San Jose metro area and the Santa Clara Valley. For the rest of today, sunny. Highs in the lower 70s by the bay to the 80s inland. Northwest winds 5 to 10 miles per hour. For tonight, clear until midnight, then becoming partly cloudy. Lows in the 50s. Northwest winds 5 to 10 miles per hour. And on Saturday, partly cloudy in the morning, then becoming sunny. Highs in the mid-70s by the bay, mid to upper 80s inland. Northwest winds 5 to 10 miles per hour. For the Saturday night, mostly clear until midnight, then becoming partly cloudy. Lows in the 50s. Northwest winds 5 to 10 miles per hour. For Sunday, mostly cloudy in the morning, then becoming partly cloudy. Highs in the mid-70s by the bay, mid-80s to lower 90s inland. Light winds, becoming west 5 to 10 miles per hour in the afternoon. And on Sunday night, partly cloudy. Lows from the mid-50s to lower 60s. Monday through Tuesday, partly cloudy. Highs from the mid-70s to lower 90s. Lows near 60. Tuesday night through Wednesday night, mostly clear. Lows in the upper 50s. Highs from the mid-70s to lower 90s. Thursday, partly cloudy in the morning, then becoming mostly sunny. Highs from the mid-70s to upper 80s. High temperatures today and lows tonight for the selected cities, San Jose, 78 and 56.

52 and 56, Morgan Hill, 86 and 54. The area forecast for the Monterey Bay and Salinas Valley for the rest of today. Partly cloudy early in the afternoon, then becoming mostly sunny. Highs in the mid-60s at the coast to the lower 80s inland. West winds 5 to 15 miles per hour. For tonight, partly cloudy. Lows in the mid-50s. Southwest winds 5 to 10 miles per hour. And on Saturday, partly cloudy in the morning, then becoming mostly sunny. Highs in the upper 60s at the coast to the mid-80s inland. West winds up to 5 miles per hour, increasing to 5 to 15 miles per hour in the afternoon. For the Saturday night, partly cloudy until midnight, then becoming mostly cloudy. Lows in the mid-50s. West winds 5 to 10 miles per hour. For Sunday, mostly cloudy in the morning, then becoming partly cloudy. Highs in the upper 60s at the coast to the upper 80s inland. Light winds, becoming west 5 to 10 miles per hour in the afternoon. And on Sunday night, mostly cloudy. Lows in the upper 50s. For the Monday, mostly cloudy in the morning, then becoming partly cloudy. Highs from the upper 60s to mid 80s. For Monday night, mostly cloudy. Lows around 60. Tuesday through Thursday, partly cloudy. Highs from the lower 70s to mid 80s. Lows around 60. High temperatures today and lows tonight for the selected cities: Santa Cruz, 75 and 54, Monterey, 65 and 54, Salinas, 66 and 54, Hollister, 76 and 52, King City, 83 and 55. The weather overview for the Bay Area and Central Coast: cooler and more humid conditions through early next week. The marine layer prevails through the weekend. The extended forecast for the Bay Area and Central Coast: Sunday and Sunday night, mostly cloudy. Highs 55 to 90. Lows 50 to 65. Monday and Monday night, mostly cloudy. Highs 60 to 90. Lows 50 to 70. Tuesday and Tuesday night, partly cloudy. Highs 65 to 90. Lows 55 to 65. Wednesday and Wednesday night, partly cloudy. Highs 60 to 90. Lows 50 to 70. Thursday, mostly sunny. Warmer. High 60 to 90. Sunrise, sunset, and tidal information for the San Francisco Bay Area for Friday, July 17th. The sunset tonight, 8:29 p.m. The sunrise tomorrow, 6:02 a.m. The sunset tomorrow, 8:29 p.m. Tidal data at the Golden Gate for the afternoon and evening hours today and the morning hours of tomorrow. High tide, 3:25 p.m. at 5.49 feet. Low tide, 8:42 p.m. at 2.14 feet. High tide, 2:35 a.m. at 5.59 feet. Low tide, 9:00 a.m. at -0.16 feet. Here are the buoy observations for 2 p.m. Pacific Daylight Time. An offshore buoy 6, winds north at 17 knots, gusting to 21, pressure 1,027.2 millibars. An offshore buoy 59, winds north at 10 knots, water temperature 64, pressure 1,022.0 millibars. At Point Arena buoy, winds northwest 16 knots, water temperature 55, pressure 1,015.9 millibars, seas 3 feet, every 15 seconds. At buoy 13 near Bodega Bay, winds northwest at 16 knots, pressure 1,014.7 millibars, swell 7 feet, every 8 seconds. At Point Reyes Wave Rider buoy, water temperature 54, seas 8 feet, every 8 seconds. At San Francisco Bar buoy, water temperature 60, seas 5 feet, every 8 seconds. At San Francisco buoy, winds northwest at 14 knots, water temperature 56, pressure 1,015.4 millibars, swell 6 feet, every 8 seconds.
At Half Moon Bay, buoy winds northwest 10 knots, water temperature 57, pressure 1016.3 millibars, sea 7 feet, every 9 seconds. At Monterey, buoy winds northwest at 70 knots, gusting to 21, water temperature 54, pressure 1015.8 millibars. At Pointer, wave rider buoy water temperature 56, sea 7 feet, every 9 seconds. At Cape San Martin, buoy winds northwest at 60 knots, water temperature 55, pressure 1016.2 millibars. Synopsis for the Central California coast and bays, including the Monterey Bay, Greater Farallones, and Cordell Bank National Marine Sanctuaries, moderate northwesterly breezes will ease through this afternoon and evening. Small craft advisory conditions will gradually taper off this afternoon and evening across most areas with exception to the waters north of Point Reyes along the immediate coast south of Point Pinos. Moderate to rough seas will persist through today. Conditions improve Saturday as seas abate and northwesterly winds diminish. The marine forecast for San Pablo Bay, Suisun Bay, the West Delta, and the San Francisco Bay north of the Bay Bridge. For today, southwest wind 5 to 10 knots, rising to 10 to 15 knots late this morning and afternoon. For tonight, southwest wind 10 to 15 knots. For Saturday, southwest wind 10 to 15 knots. The marine forecast for Monterey Bay. For today, northwest wind 5 to 10 knots, becoming west 10 to 15 knots this afternoon. Seas 3 to 4 feet. Wave detail, west 4 feet at 9 seconds. For tonight, northwest wind 10 to 15 knots, easing to 5 to 10 knots after midnight. Seas 3 to 5 feet. Wave detail, northwest 4 feet at 8 seconds. For Saturday, northwest wind around 5 knots, backing to west in the afternoon. Seas 3 to 4 feet. Wave detail, west 3 feet at 8 seconds. Patchy fog in the morning. The coastal waters forecast from Pigeon Point to Point Pinos out to 10 nautical miles. Small craft advisory is canceled for today. Northwest wind 10 to 15 knots, rising to 15 to 20 knots this afternoon. Seas 5 to 7 feet. Wave detail, northwest 6 feet at 9 seconds and south 2 feet at 16 seconds. For tonight, northwest wind 15 to 20 knots, easing to 5 to 10 knots after midnight. Seas 4 to 6 feet. Wave detail, northwest 6 feet at 8 seconds and south 2 feet at 16 seconds. For Saturday, northwest wind 5 to 10 knots, rising to 10 to 15 knots in the afternoon. Seas 4 to 5 feet. Wave detail, northwest 4 feet at 8 seconds and south 2 feet at 16 seconds. 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This broadcast originates from the National Weather Service office located in Monterey, California, and serves the South Bay and Monterey Bay Area, including the cities of San Jose, Monterey, Salinas, and Santa Cruz. The area forecast for the peninsula, North Bay, and East Bay. For the rest of today, mostly sunny. Highs in the mid-60s at the coast to the lower 80s inland. West winds 5 to 15 miles per hour. For tonight, mostly clear until midnight, then becoming partly cloudy. Lows from the lower to mid-50s. West winds 5 to 15 miles per hour. And on Saturday, partly cloudy in the morning, then becoming mostly sunny. Highs in the mid-60s at the coast to the mid-80s inland. West winds 5 to 15 miles per hour. For the Saturday night, mostly clear until midnight, then becoming mostly cloudy. Lows in the 50s. West winds 5 to 10 miles per hour. For Sunday, mostly cloudy in the morning, then becoming partly cloudy. Highs in the mid-60s at the coast to the mid-80s inland. West winds 5 to 10 miles per hour. And on Sunday night, mostly cloudy. Lows in the 50s.
For the Monday, mostly cloudy in the morning, then becoming partly cloudy. Highs

60s to lower 80s. Monday night through Thursday, partly cloudy. Lows from the mid 50s to lower 60s. Highs from the upper 60s to lower 80s. High temperatures today and lows tonight for the selected cities: San Francisco, 64 and 54, San Francisco Airport, 68 and 55, Redwood City, 75 and 56, Oakland, 69 and 56, Fremont, 73 and 56, Concord, 81 and 56, Livermore, 81 and 55, San Rafael, 79 and 54, Santa Rosa, 85 and 51, Napa, 78 and 52, Fairfield, 83 and 56. These are the 2 p.m. Pacific Daylight Time observations for the San Francisco and Monterey Bay areas on Friday, July 17th. At San Francisco Airport, it was mostly sunny, temperature 67, dew point 53, relative humidity 61%, west wind at 14 miles an hour, gusting to 24, pressure 29.98 inches and steady. At Oakland Airport, it was mostly sunny, temperature 65, dew point 53, relative humidity 65%, south wind at 6 miles an hour, pressure 29.98 inches and falling. At San Jose Airport, it was sunny, temperature 74, dew point 55, relative humidity 51%, northwest wind at 13 miles an hour, pressure 29.95 inches and falling. At Santa Rosa, it was sunny, temperature 80, southwest wind at 9, pressure 29.91 and falling. At Concord, it was sunny, temperature 82, south wind at 12. At Livermore, it was sunny, temperature 81, west wind at 15. At Monterey, it was partly sunny, temperature 64, west wind at 13, pressure 30.01 and steady. At Salinas, it was sunny, temperature 65, dew point 53, relative humidity 65%, northwest wind at 16. Here are some observations around California and western Nevada. It was sunny, with a temperature of 86 at Sacramento, 91 at Reno, and 82 at Truckee. Under sunny skies, South Lake Tahoe reported 80, Blue Canyon reported 78, and Mammoth Lakes reported 82. At Los Angeles, it was mostly sunny, with a temperature of 86. At San Diego, it was partly sunny, with a temperature of 81. Local temperature reports around San Francisco Bay for 2 p.m. Downtown San Francisco was 64 degrees. Oakland Museum was 64 degrees. Redwood City was 73 degrees. San Rafael was 70 degrees. The area forecast for the South Bay, including the San Jose metro area and the Santa Clara Valley. For the rest of today, sunny. Highs in the lower 70s by the bay to the 80s inland. Northwest winds 5 to 10 miles per hour. For tonight, clear until midnight, then becoming partly cloudy. Lows in the 50s. Northwest winds 5 to 10 miles per hour. And on Saturday, partly cloudy in the morning, then becoming sunny. Highs in the mid 70s by the bay, mid to upper 80s inland. Northwest winds 5 to 10 miles per hour. For the Saturday night, mostly clear until midnight, then becoming partly cloudy. Lows in the 50s. Northwest winds 5 to 10 miles per hour. For Sunday, mostly cloudy in the morning, then becoming partly cloudy. Highs in the mid-70s by the bay, mid-80s to lower 90s inland. Light winds, becoming west 5 to 10 miles per hour in the afternoon. And on Sunday night, partly cloudy. Lows from the mid-50s to lower 60s. Monday through Tuesday, partly cloudy. Highs from the mid-70s to lower 90s. Lows near 60. Tuesday night through Wednesday night, mostly clear. Lows in the upper 50s. Highs from the mid-70s to lower 90s. Thursday, partly cloudy in the morning, then becoming mostly sunny. Highs from the mid-70s to upper 80s. High temperatures today and lows tonight for the selected cities.

for the Saturday night, partly cloudy until midnight, then becoming mostly cloudy. Lows in the mid-50s. West winds 5 to 10 miles per hour. For Sunday, mostly cloudy in the morning, then becoming partly cloudy. Highs in the upper 60s at the coast to the upper 80s inland. Light winds, becoming west 5 to 10 miles per hour in the afternoon. And on Sunday night, mostly cloudy. Lows in the upper 50s. For the Monday, mostly cloudy in the morning, then becoming partly cloudy. Highs from the lows in the upper 50s. For the Monday, mostly cloudy in the morning, then becoming partly cloudy. Highs from the upper 60s to mid 80s. For Monday night, mostly cloudy. Lows around 60. Tuesday through Thursday, partly cloudy. Highs from the lower 70s to mid 80s. Lows around 60. High temperatures today and lows tonight for the selected cities: Santa Cruz, 75 and 54, Monterey, 65 and 54, Salinas, 66 and 54, Hollister, 76 and 52, King City, 83 and 55. The weather overview for the Bay Area and Central Coast: cooler and more humid conditions through early next week. The marine layer prevails through the weekend. The extended forecast for the Bay Area and Central Coast: Sunday and Sunday night, mostly cloudy. Highs 55 to 90. Lows 50 to 65. Monday and Monday night, mostly cloudy. Highs 60 to 90. Lows 50 to 70. Tuesday and Tuesday night, partly cloudy. Highs 65 to 90. Lows 55 to 65. Wednesday and Wednesday night, partly cloudy. Highs 60 to 90. Lows 50 to 70. Thursday, mostly sunny. Warmer. Highs 60 to 90. Sunrise, sunset, and tidal information for the San Francisco Bay Area for Friday, July 17th. The sunset tonight, 8:29 p.m. The sunrise tomorrow, 6:02 a.m. The sunset tomorrow, 8:29 p.m. Tidal data at the Golden Gate for the afternoon and evening hours today and the morning hours of tomorrow. High tide, 3:25 p.m. at 5.49 feet. Low tide, 8:42 p.m. at 2.14 feet. High tide, 2:35 a.m. at 5.59 feet. Low tide, 9:00 a.m. at -0.16 feet. Here are the buoy observations for 2 p.m. Pacific Daylight Time. An offshore buoy 6, winds north at 70 knots, gusting to 21, pressure 1,027.2 millibars. An offshore buoy 59, winds north at 10 knots, water temperature 64, pressure 1,022.0 millibars. At Point Arena buoy, winds northwest 16 knots, water temperature 55, pressure 1,015.9 millibars, seas 3 feet, every 15 seconds. At buoy 13 near Bodega Bay, winds northwest at 16 knots, pressure 1,014.7 millibars, swell 7 feet, every 8 seconds. At Point Reyes Wave Rider buoy, water temperature 54, seas 8 feet, every 8 seconds. At San Francisco Bar buoy, water temperature 60, seas 5 feet, every 8 seconds. At San Francisco buoy, winds northwest at 14 knots, water temperature 56, pressure 1,015.4 millibars, swell 6 feet, every 8 seconds. At Half Moon Bay buoy, winds northwest 10 knots, water temperature 57, pressure 1,016.3 millibars, sea 7 feet, every 9 seconds. At Monterey buoy, winds northwest at 70 knots, gusting to 21, water temperature 54, pressure 1,015.8 millibars. At Pointer, Wave Rider buoy, water temperature 56, sea 7 feet, every 9 seconds. At Cape San Martin buoy, winds northwest at 60 knots, water temperature 55, pressure 1,016.2 millibars. Synopsis for the Central California coast and bays, including the Monterey Bay, Greater Farallones, and Cordell Bank National.

sanctuaries, moderate northwesterly breezes will continue to ease through this afternoon and evening. Small craft advisory conditions will gradually taper off this afternoon and evening across most areas with exception to the waters north of Point Reyes along the immediate coast south of Point Pinos. Moderate to rough seas will persist through today. Conditions improve Saturday as seas abate and northwesterly winds diminish. The marine forecast for San Pablo Bay, Suisun Bay, the West Delta, and the San Francisco Bay north of the Bay Bridge. For today, southwest wind 5 to 10 knots, rising to 10 to 15 knots late this morning and afternoon. For tonight, southwest wind 10 to 15 knots. For Saturday, southwest wind 10 to 15 knots. The marine forecast for Monterey Bay. For today, northwest wind 5 to 10 knots, becoming west 10 to 15 knots this afternoon. Seas 3 to 5 feet. Wave detail, west 4 feet at 9 seconds. For tonight, northwest wind 10 to 15 knots, easing to 5 to 10 knots after midnight. Seas 3 to 5 feet. Wave detail, northwest 5 feet at 8 seconds. For Saturday, northwest wind around 5 knots, backing to west 10 to 15 knots in the afternoon. Seas around 3 feet. Wave detail, west 3 feet at 8 seconds. Patchy fog in the morning. The coastal waters forecast from Pigeon Point to Point Pinos out to 10 nautical miles. For today, northwest wind 10 to 15 knots, rising to 15 to 20 knots this afternoon. Seas 5 to 7 feet. Wave detail, northwest 6 feet at 9 seconds. For tonight, northwest wind 15 to 20 knots, easing to 5 to 10 knots after midnight. Seas 4 to 6 feet. Wave detail, northwest 6 feet at 8 seconds. For Saturday, northwest wind 5 to 10 knots, rising to 10 to 15 knots in the afternoon. Seas 4 to 5 feet. Wave detail, northwest 4 feet at 8 seconds. The area forecast for the peninsula, North Bay, and East Bay. For the rest of today, mostly sunny. Highs in the mid-60s at the coast to the lower 80s inland. West winds 5 to 15 miles per hour. For tonight, mostly clear until midnight, then becoming partly cloudy. Lows from the lower to mid-50s. West winds 5 to 15 miles per hour. And on Saturday, partly cloudy in the morning, then becoming mostly sunny. Highs in the mid-60s at the coast of the mid-80s inland. West winds 5 to 15 miles per hour. For the Saturday night, mostly clear until midnight, then becoming mostly cloudy. Lows in the 50s. West winds 5 to 10 miles per hour. For Sunday, mostly cloudy in the morning, then becoming partly cloudy. Highs in the mid-60s at the coast of the mid-80s inland. West winds 5 to 10 miles per hour. And on Sunday night, mostly cloudy. Lows in the 50s. For the Monday, mostly cloudy in the morning, then becoming partly cloudy. Highs from the mid-60s to lower 80s. Monday night through Thursday, partly cloudy. Lows from the mid-50s to lower 60s. Highs from the upper 60s to lower 80s. High temperatures today and lows tonight for the selected cities, San Francisco, 64 and 54, San Francisco Airport, 68 and 55, Redwood City, 75 and 56, Oakland, 69 and 56, Fremont, 73 and 56, Concord, 81 and 56, Livermore, 81 and 55, San Rafael, 79 and 54, Santa Rosa, 85 and 51, Napa, 78 and 52, Fairfield, 83 and 56. These are the 2 p.m. Pacific Daylight Time observations for the San Francisco and Monterey Bay areas on Friday, July 17th. At San Francisco Airport, it was mostly sunny, temperature 67, dew point 53, relative humidity 61%, west wind at 14 miles an hour, gusting to 24, pressure 29.98 inches and steady.

was mostly sunny. Temperature 65, dew point 53. Relative humidity 65%. South wind at 6 miles an hour. Pressure 29.98 inches and falling. At San Jose Airport, it was sunny, temperature 74, dew point 55, relative humidity 51%, northwest wind at 13 miles an hour, pressure 29.95 inches and falling. At Santa Rosa, it was sunny, temperature 80, southwest wind at 9, pressure 29.91 and falling. At Concord, it was sunny, temperature 82, south wind at 12. At Livermore, it was sunny, temperature 81, west wind at 15. At Monterey, it was partly sunny, temperature 64, west wind at 13, pressure 30.01 and steady. At Salinas, it was sunny, temperature 65, dew point 53, relative humidity 65%, northwest wind at 16. Here are some observations around California and western Nevada. It was sunny, with a temperature of 86 at Sacramento, 91 at Reno, and 82 at Truckee. Under sunny skies, South Lake Tahoe reported 80, Blue Canyon reported 78, and Mammoth Lakes reported 82. At Los Angeles, it was mostly sunny, with a temperature of 86. At San Diego, it was partly sunny, with a temperature of 81. Local temperature reports around San Francisco Bay for 2 p.m. Downtown San Francisco was 64 degrees. Oakland Museum was 64 degrees. Redwood City was 73 degrees. San Rafael was 70 degrees. The area forecast for the South Bay, including the San Jose metro area and the Santa Clara Valley. For the rest of today, sunny. Highs in the lower 70s by the bay to the 80s inland. Northwest winds 5 to 10 miles per hour. For tonight, clear until midnight, then becoming partly cloudy. Lows in the 50s. Northwest winds 5 to 10 miles per hour. And on Saturday, partly cloudy in the morning, then becoming sunny. Highs in the mid 70s by the bay, mid to upper 80s inland. Northwest winds 5 to 10 miles per hour. For the Saturday night, mostly clear until midnight, then becoming partly cloudy. Lows in the 50s. Northwest winds 5 to 10 miles per hour. For Sunday, mostly cloudy in the morning, then becoming partly cloudy. Highs in the mid-70s by the bay, mid-80s to lower 90s inland. Light winds, becoming west 5 to 10 miles per hour in the afternoon. And on Sunday night, partly cloudy. Lows from the mid-50s to lower 60s. Monday through Tuesday, partly cloudy. Highs from the mid-70s to lower 90s. Lows near 60. Tuesday night through Wednesday night, mostly clear. Lows in the upper 50s. Highs from the mid-70s to lower 90s. Thursday, partly cloudy in the morning, then becoming mostly sunny. Highs from the mid-70s to upper 80s. High temperatures today and lows tonight for these selected cities: San Jose, 78 and 57, Mountain View, 72 and 56, Morgan Hill, 86 and 54. The area forecast for the Monterey Bay and Salinas Valley. For the rest of today, partly cloudy early in the afternoon, then becoming mostly sunny. Highs in the mid-60s at the coast to the lower 80s inland. West winds 5 to 15 miles per hour. For tonight, partly cloudy. Lows in the mid-50s. Southwest winds 5 to 10 miles per hour. And on Saturday, partly cloudy in the morning, then becoming mostly sunny. Highs in the upper 60s at the coast of the mid-80s inland. West winds up to 5 miles per hour, increasing to 5 to 15 miles per hour in the afternoon. For the Saturday night, partly cloudy until midnight, then becoming mostly cloudy. Lows in the mid-50s. West winds 5 to 10 miles per hour. For Sunday, mostly cloudy in the morning, then becoming partly cloudy. Highs in the upper 60s at the coast to the upper 80s.

inland. Light winds, becoming west 5 to 10 miles per hour in the afternoon. And on Sunday night, mostly cloudy. Lows in the upper 50s. For the Monday, mostly cloudy in the morning, then becoming partly cloudy. Highs from the upper 60s to mid 80s. For Monday night, mostly cloudy. Lows around 60. Tuesday through Thursday, partly cloudy. Highs from the lower 70s to mid 80s. Lows around 60. High temperatures today and lows tonight for the selected cities: Santa Cruz, 75 and 54, Monterey, 65 and 54, Salinas, 66 and 54, Hollister, 76 and 52, King City, 83 and 55. The weather overview for the Bay Area and Central Coast: cooler and more humid conditions through early next week. The marine layer prevails through the weekend. The extended forecast for the Bay Area and Central Coast: Sunday and Sunday night, mostly cloudy. Highs 55 to 90. Lows 50 to 65. Monday and Monday night, mostly cloudy. Highs 60 to 90. Lows 50 to 70. Tuesday and Tuesday night, partly cloudy. Highs 65 to 90. Lows 55 to 65. Wednesday and Wednesday night, partly cloudy. Highs 60 to 90. Lows 50 to 70. Thursday, mostly sunny. Warmer. Highs 60 to 90. Sunrise, sunset, and tidal information for the San Francisco Bay Area for Friday, July 17th. The sunset tonight, 8:29 p.m. The sunrise tomorrow, 6:02 a.m. The sunset tomorrow, 8:29 p.m. Tidal data at the Golden Gate for the afternoon and evening hours today and the morning hours of tomorrow. High tide, 3:25 p.m. at 5.49 feet. Low tide, 8:42 p.m. at 2.14 feet. High tide, 2:35 a.m. at 5.59 feet. Low tide, 9:00 a.m. at -0.16 feet. Here are the buoy observations for 2 p.m. Pacific Daylight Time. An offshore buoy 6, winds north at 70 knots, gusting to 21, pressure 1,027.2 millibars. An offshore buoy 59, winds north at 10 knots, water temperature 64, pressure 1,022.0 millibars. At Point Arena buoy, winds northwest 16 knots, water temperature 55, pressure 1,015.9 millibars, seas 3 feet, every 15 seconds. At buoy 13 near Bodega Bay, winds northwest at 16 knots, pressure 1,014.7 millibars, swell 7 feet, every 8 seconds. At Point Reyes Wave Rider buoy, water temperature 54, seas 8 feet, every 8 seconds. At San Francisco Bar buoy, water temperature 60, seas 5 feet, every 8 seconds. At San Francisco Bay, winds northwest at 14 knots, water temperature 56, pressure 1,015.4 millibars, swell 6 feet, every 8 seconds. At Half Moon Bay buoy, winds northwest 10 knots, water temperature 57, pressure 1,016.3 millibars, sea 7 feet, every 9 seconds. At Monterey buoy, winds northwest at 70 knots, gusting to 21, water temperature 54, pressure 1,015.8 millibars. At Point Sur, Wave Rider buoy, water temperature 56, sea 7 feet, every 9 seconds. At Cape San Martin buoy, winds northwest at 60 knots, water temperature 55, pressure 1,016.2 millibars. Synopsis for the Central California coast and bays, including the Monterey Bay, Greater Farallones, and Cordell Bank National Marine Sanctuaries: moderate northwesterly breezes will continue to ease through this afternoon and evening. Small craft advisory conditions will gradually taper off this afternoon and evening across most areas, with exception to the waters north of Point Reyes and along the immediate coast south of Point Pinos. Moderate to rough seas will persist through today. Conditions improve Saturday as seas abate and northwesterly winds diminish. The marine forecast for San Pablo Bay, Suisun Bay,

Delta and the San Francisco Bay north of the Bay Bridge. For today, southwest wind 5 to 10 knots, rising to 10 to 15 knots late this morning and afternoon. For tonight, southwest wind 10 to 15 knots. For Saturday, southwest wind 10 to 15 knots. The marine forecast for Monterey Bay. For today, northwest wind 5 to 10 knots, becoming west 10 to 15 knots this afternoon. Seas 3 to 5 feet. Wave detail, west 4 feet at 9 seconds. For tonight, northwest wind 10 to 15 knots, easing to 5 to 10 knots after midnight. Seas 3 to 5 feet. Wave detail, northwest 5 feet at 8 seconds. For Saturday, northwest wind around 5 knots, backing to west 10 to 15 knots in the afternoon. Seas around 3 feet. Wave detail, west 3 feet at 8 seconds. Patchy fog in the morning. The coastal waters forecast from Pigeon Point to Point Pinos out to 10 nautical miles. For today, northwest wind 10 to 15 knots, rising to 15 to 20 knots this afternoon. Seas 5 to 7 feet. Wave detail, northwest 6 feet at 9 seconds. For tonight, northwest wind 15 to 20 knots, easing to 5 to 10 knots after midnight. Seas 4 to 6 feet. Wave detail, northwest 6 feet at 8 seconds. For Saturday, northwest wind 5 to 10 knots, rising to 10 to 15 knots in the afternoon. Seas 4 to 5 feet. Wave detail, northwest 4 feet at 8 seconds. 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This broadcast originates from the National Weather Service office located in Monterey, California, and serves the South Bay and Monterey Bay Area, including the cities of San Jose, Monterey, Salinas, and Santa Cruz. The area forecast for the Peninsula, North Bay, and East Bay. For the rest of today, mostly sunny. Highs in the mid-60s at the coast to the lower 80s inland. West winds 5 to 15 miles per hour. For tonight, mostly clear until midnight, then becoming partly cloudy. Lows from the lower to mid-50s. West winds 5 to 15 miles per hour. And on Saturday, partly cloudy in the morning, then becoming mostly sunny. Highs in the mid-60s at the coast of the mid-80s inland. West winds 5 to 15 miles per hour. For the Saturday night, mostly clear until midnight, then becoming mostly cloudy. Lows in the 50s. West winds 5 to 10 miles per hour. For Sunday, mostly cloudy in the morning, then becoming partly cloudy. Highs in the mid-60s at the coast of the mid-80s inland. West winds 5 to 10 miles per hour. And on Sunday night, mostly cloudy. Lows in the 50s. For the Monday, mostly cloudy in the morning, then becoming partly cloudy. Highs from the mid-60s to lower 80s. Monday night through Thursday, partly cloudy. Lows from the mid-50s to lower 60s. Highs from the upper 60s to lower 80s. High temperatures today and lows tonight for the selected cities: San Francisco, 64 and 54, San Francisco Airport, 68 and 55, Redwood City, 75 and 56, Oakland, 69 and 56, Fremont, 73 and 56, Concord, 81 and 56, Livermore, 81 and 55, San Rafael, 79 and 54, Santa Rosa, 85 and 51, Napa, 78 and 52, Fairfield, 83 and 56. These are the 2 p.m. Pacific Daylight Time observations for the San Francisco and Monterey Bay areas on Friday, July 17th. At San Francisco Airport, it was mostly sunny, temperature 67, dew point 53, relative humidity 61%, west wind at 14 miles an hour, gusting to 24, pressure 29.98 inches and steady. At Oakland Airport, it was mostly sunny, temperature 65.

at 53. Relative humidity 65%. South wind at 6 miles an hour. Pressure 29.98 inches and falling. At San Jose Airport, it was sunny, temperature 74, dew point 55, relative humidity 51%, northwest wind at 13 miles an hour, pressure 29.95 inches and falling. At Santa Rosa, it was sunny, temperature 80, southwest wind at 9, pressure 29.91 and falling. At Concord, it was sunny, temperature 82, south wind at 12. At Livermore, it was sunny, temperature 81, west wind at 15. At Monterey, it was partly sunny, temperature 64, west wind at 13, pressure 30.01 and steady. At Salinas, it was sunny, temperature 65, dew point 53, relative humidity 65%, northwest wind at 16. Here are some observations around California and western Nevada. It was sunny, with a temperature of 86 at Sacramento, 91 at Reno, and 82 at Truckee. Under sunny skies, South Lake Tahoe reported 80, Blue Canyon reported 78, and Mammoth Lakes reported 82. At Los Angeles, it was mostly sunny, with a temperature of 86. At San Diego, it was partly sunny, with a temperature of 81. Local temperature reports around San Francisco Bay for 2 p.m. Downtown San Francisco was 64 degrees. Oakland Museum was 64 degrees. Redwood City was 73 degrees. San Rafael was 70 degrees. The area forecast for the South Bay, including the San Jose metro area and the Santa Clara Valley. For the rest of today, sunny. Highs in the lower 70s by the bay to the 80s inland. Northwest winds 5 to 10 miles per hour. For tonight, clear until midnight, then becoming partly cloudy. Lows in the 50s. Northwest winds 5 to 10 miles per hour. And on Saturday, partly cloudy in the morning, then becoming sunny. Highs in the mid 70s by the bay, mid to upper 80s inland. Northwest winds 5 to 10 miles per hour. For the Saturday night, mostly clear until midnight, then becoming partly cloudy. Lows in the 50s. Northwest winds 5 to 10 miles per hour. For Sunday, mostly cloudy in the morning, then becoming partly cloudy. Highs in the mid-70s by the bay, mid-80s to lower 90s inland. Light winds, becoming west 5 to 10 miles per hour in the afternoon. And on Sunday night, partly cloudy. Lows from the mid-50s to lower 60s. Monday through Tuesday, partly cloudy. Highs from the mid-70s to lower 90s. Lows near 60. Tuesday night through Wednesday night, mostly clear. Lows in the upper 50s. Highs from the mid-70s to lower 90s. Thursday, partly cloudy in the morning, then becoming mostly sunny. Highs from the mid-70s to upper 80s. High temperatures today and lows tonight for the selected cities: San Jose, 78 and 57, Mountain View, 72 and 56, Morgan Hill, 86 and 54. The area forecast for the Monterey Bay and Salinas Valley? For the rest of today, partly cloudy early in the afternoon, then becoming mostly sunny. Highs in the mid-60s at the coast to the lower 80s inland. West winds 5 to 15 miles per hour. For tonight, partly cloudy. Lows in the mid-50s. Southwest winds 5 to 10 miles per hour. And on Saturday, partly cloudy in the morning, then becoming mostly sunny. Highs in the upper 60s at the coast of the mid-80s inland. West winds up to 5 miles per hour, increasing to 5 to 15 miles per hour in the afternoon. For the Saturday night, partly cloudy until midnight, then becoming mostly cloudy. Lows in the mid-50s. West winds 5 to 10 miles per hour. For Sunday, mostly cloudy in the morning, then becoming partly cloudy. Highs in the upper 60s at the coast to the upper 80s inland. Light winds, becoming west 5 to 10 miles.

the afternoon, and on Sunday night, mostly cloudy. Lows in the upper 50s. For the Monday, mostly cloudy in the morning, then becoming partly cloudy. Highs from the upper 60s to mid 80s. For Monday night, mostly cloudy. Lows around 60. Tuesday through Thursday, partly cloudy. Highs from the lower 70s to mid 80s. Lows around 60. High temperatures today and lows tonight for the selected cities: Santa Cruz, 75 and 54, Monterrey, 65 and 54, Salinas, 66 and 54, Hollister, 76 and 52, King City, 83 and 55. The area forecast for the Monterrey Bay and Salinas Valley? For the rest of today? Mostly sunny. Highs in the mid-60s at the coast to the lower 80s inland. West winds 10 to 15 miles per hour. For tonight, partly cloudy. Lows in the mid-50s. Southwest winds 5 to 10 miles per hour. And on Saturday, partly cloudy in the morning, then becoming mostly sunny. Highs in the upper 60s at the coast of the mid-80s inland. West winds up to 5 miles per hour, increasing to 5 to 15 miles per hour in the afternoon. For the Saturday night, partly cloudy until midnight, then becoming mostly cloudy. Lows in the mid-50s. West winds 5 to 10 miles per hour. For Sunday, mostly cloudy in the morning, then becoming partly cloudy. Highs in the upper 60s at the coast to the upper 80s inland. Light winds, becoming west 5 to 10 miles per hour in the afternoon. And on Sunday night, mostly cloudy. Lows in the upper 50s. For the Monday, mostly cloudy in the morning, then becoming partly cloudy. Highs from the upper 60s to mid 80s. For Monday night, partly cloudy until midnight, then becoming mostly cloudy. Lows in the upper 50s. And on Tuesday, mostly cloudy in the morning, then becoming partly cloudy. Highs from the lower 70s to mid 80s. Tuesday night through Wednesday night, partly cloudy. Patchy fog. Lows in the upper 50s. Highs from the lower 70s to mid 80s. Thursday, partly cloudy. Highs from the lower 70s to mid 80s. High temperatures today and lows tonight for the selected cities: Santa Cruz, 75 and 54, Monterrey, 65 and 54, Salinas, 66 and 54, Hollister, 76 and 52, King City, 83 and 55. The weather overview for the Bay Area and Central Coast: cooler and more humid conditions through early next week. The marine layer prevails through the weekend. The extended forecast for the Bay Area and Central Coast: Sunday and Sunday night, mostly cloudy. Highs 55 to 90. Lows 50 to 65. Monday and Monday night, mostly cloudy. Highs 60 to 90. Lows 50 to 70. Tuesday and Tuesday night, partly cloudy. Highs 65 to 90. Lows 55 to 65. Wednesday and Wednesday night, partly cloudy. Highs 60 to 90. Lows 50 to 70. Thursday, mostly sunny. Warmer. Highs 60 to 90. Sunrise, sunset, and tidal information for the San Francisco Bay Area for Friday, July 17th. The sunset tonight, 8:29 p.m. The sunrise tomorrow, 6:02 a.m. The sunset tomorrow, 8:29 p.m. Tidal data at the Golden Gate for the afternoon and evening hours today and the morning hours of tomorrow. High tide, 3:25 p.m. at 5.49 feet. Low tide, 8:42 p.m. at 2.14 feet. High tide, 2:35 a.m. at 5.59 feet. Low tide, 9:00 a.m. at -0.16 feet. Here are the buoy observations for 3 p.m. Pacific Daylight Time. An offshore buoy 6, winds northwest at 70 knots, gusting to 21, pressure 1,027.1 millibars.
An offshore buoy 59 winds north at 10 knots. Water temperature 65. Pressure 1,021.9 millibars. At buoy 14 near Point Arena, winds northwest at 14 knots. Water temperature 55. Pressure 1,016.1 millibars. At buoy 13 near Bodega Bay, winds northwest at 17 knots. Pressure 1,014.6 millibars. At Point Reyes Wave Rider buoy, water temperature 54, seas 8 feet, every 8 seconds. At San Francisco Bar buoy, water temperature 60, seas 5 feet, every 9 seconds. At San Francisco buoy, winds west at 12 knots, water temperature 56, pressure 1,015.3 millibars. At Half Moon Bay buoy, winds northwest 12 knots, water temperature 58, pressure 1,016.2 millibars, seas 6 feet, every 8 seconds. At Monterey buoy, winds northwest at 19 knots, gusting to 25, water temperature 55, pressure 1,015.5 millibars. At Pointer, Wave Rider buoy, water temperature 56, seas 7 feet, every 9 seconds. At Cape San Martin buoy, winds northwest at 16 knots, water temperature 56, pressure 1,016.1 millibars. Synopsis for the Central California coast and bays, including the Monterey Bay, Greater Farallones, and Cordell Bank National Marine Sanctuaries, moderate northwesterly breezes will continue to ease through this afternoon and evening. Small craft advisory conditions will gradually taper off this afternoon and evening across most areas, with exception to the waters north of Point Reyes and along the immediate coast south of Point Pinos. Moderate to rough seas will persist through today. Conditions improve Saturday as seas abate and northwesterly winds diminish. The marine forecast for San Pablo Bay, Suisun Bay, the West Delta, and the San Francisco Bay north of the Bay Bridge. For today, southwest wind 5 to 10 knots, rising to 10 to 15 knots late this morning and afternoon. For tonight, southwest wind 10 to 15 knots. For Saturday, southwest wind 10 to 15 knots. The marine forecast for Monterey Bay. For today, northwest wind 5 to 10 knots, becoming west 10 to 15 knots this afternoon. Seas 3 to 5 feet. Wave detail, west 4 feet at 9 seconds. For tonight, northwest wind 10 to 15 knots, easing to 5 to 10 knots after midnight. Seas 3 to 5 feet. Wave detail, northwest 5 feet at 8 seconds. For Saturday, northwest wind around 5 knots, backing to west 10 to 15 knots in the afternoon. Seas around 3 feet. Wave detail, west 3 feet at 8 seconds. Patchy fog in the morning. The coastal waters forecast from Pigeon Point to Point Pinos out to 10 nautical miles. For today, northwest wind 10 to 15 knots, rising to 15 to 20 knots this afternoon. Seas 5 to 7 feet. Wave detail, northwest 6 feet at 9 seconds. For tonight, northwest wind 15 to 20 knots, easing to 5 to 10 knots after midnight. Seas 4 to 6 feet. Wave detail, northwest 6 feet at 8 seconds. For Saturday, northwest wind 5 to 10 knots, rising to 10 to 15 knots in the afternoon. Seas 4 to 5 feet. Wave detail, northwest 4 feet at 8 seconds. The area forecast for the peninsula, North Bay, and East Bay. For the rest of today, mostly sunny. Highs in the mid-60s at the coast to the lower 80s inland. West winds 10 to 15 miles per hour. For tonight, mostly clear until midnight, then becoming partly cloudy. Lows from the lower to mid-50s. West winds 5 to 15 miles per hour. And on Saturday, partly cloudy in the morning, then becoming mostly sunny. Highs in the mid-60s at the coast to the mid-80s inland. West winds 5 to 15 miles per hour. For the Saturday night, mostly clear until midnight, then becoming mostly cloudy. Lows in the 50s. West winds 5 to 10 miles per hour. For Sunday,
mostly cloudy in the morning, then becoming partly cloudy.

cloudy. Highs in the mid-60s at the coast to the mid-80s inland. West winds 5 to 10 miles per hour. And on Sunday night, mostly cloudy. Lows in the 50s. For the Monday, mostly cloudy in the morning, then becoming partly cloudy. Highs from the mid-60s to lower 80s. Monday night through Wednesday, partly cloudy. Lows from the mid-50s to lower 60s. Highs from the upper 60s to lower 80s. Wednesday night, mostly clear until midnight, then becoming partly cloudy. Lows from the mid-50s to lower 60s. Thursday, mostly cloudy in the morning, then becoming partly cloudy. Highs from the mid-60s to lower 80s. High temperatures today and lows tonight for the selected cities: San Francisco, 64 and 54, San Francisco Airport, 68 and 55, Redwood City, 75 and 56, Oakland, 69 and 56, Fremont, 73 and 56, Concord, 81 and 56, Livermore, 81 and 55, San Rafael, 79 and 54, Santa Rosa, 85 and 51, Napa, 78 and 52, Fairfield, 83 and 56. These are the 3 p.m. Pacific Daylight Time observations for the San Francisco and Monterey Bay areas on Friday, July 17th. At San Francisco Airport, it was mostly sunny, temperature 67, dew point 53, relative humidity 61%, west wind at 22 miles an hour, gusting to 29, pressure 29.97 inches and falling. At Oakland Airport, it was mostly sunny, temperature 66, dew point 54, relative humidity 65%, southwest wind at 10 miles an hour, pressure 29.98 inches and steady. At San Jose Airport, it was sunny, temperature 74, dew point 53, relative humidity 48%, northwest wind at 13 miles an hour, pressure 29.94 inches and falling. At Santa Rosa, it was sunny, temperature 83, south wind at 9, pressure 29.90 and falling. At Concord, it was sunny, temperature 85, southwest wind at 12. At Livermore, it was sunny, temperature 80, west wind at 17. At Monterey, it was mostly sunny, temperature 63, west wind at 10, pressure 30.01 and steady. At Salinas, it was sunny, temperature 66, dew point 53, relative humidity 63%, west wind at 16, gusting to 23. Here are some observations around California and western Nevada. It was sunny, with a temperature of 89 at Sacramento, 82 at Truckee, 81 at South Lake Tahoe, 78 at Blue Canyon, and 84 at Mammoth Lakes. It was mostly sunny, with a temperature of 81 at Los Angeles, and 93 at Reno. At San Diego, it was partly sunny, with a temperature of 76. Local temperature reports around San Francisco Bay for 3 p.m. Downtown San Francisco was 64 degrees. Oakland Museum was 67 degrees. Redwood City was 75 degrees. San Rafael was 74 degrees. The area forecast for the South Bay, including the San Jose metro area and the Santa Clara Valley. For the rest of today, sunny. Highs in the lower 70s by the bay to the 80s inland. Northwest winds 5 to 15 miles per hour. For tonight, clear until midnight, then becoming partly cloudy. Lows in the 50s. Northwest winds 5 to 10 miles per hour. And on Saturday, partly cloudy in the morning, then becoming sunny. Highs in the mid-70s by the bay, mid to upper 80s inland. Northwest winds 5 to 10 miles per hour. For the Saturday night, clear until midnight, then becoming partly cloudy. Lows in the 50s. Northwest winds 5 to 10 miles per hour. For Sunday, mostly cloudy in the morning, then becoming partly cloudy. Highs in the mid-70s by the bay, mid-80s to lower 90s inland. Light winds, becoming west 5 to 10 miles per hour in the afternoon. And on Sunday night,
partly cloudy. Lows from the mid-50s to lower 60s. Monday through Tuesday, partly cloudy. Highs from the mid-70s to lower 90s. Lows around 60. Tuesday night, mostly clear. Lows around 60. Wednesday, partly cloudy in the morning, then becoming mostly sunny. Highs from the mid-70s to lower 90s. Wednesday night, mostly clear. Lows in the upper 50s. Thursday, partly cloudy in the morning, then becoming mostly sunny. Highs from the mid-70s to lower 90s. High temperatures today and lows tonight for the selected cities: San Jose, 78 and 57, Mountain View, 72 and 56, Morgan Hill, 86 and 54. The area forecast for the Monterey Bay and Salinas Valley: for the rest of today, mostly sunny. Highs in the mid-60s at the coast to the lower 80s inland. West winds 10 to 15 miles per hour. For tonight, partly cloudy. Lows in the mid-50s. Southwest winds 5 to 10 miles per hour. And on Saturday, partly cloudy in the morning, then becoming mostly sunny. Highs in the upper 60s at the coast of the mid-80s inland. West winds up to 5 miles per hour, increasing to 5 to 15 miles per hour in the afternoon. For the Saturday night, partly cloudy until midnight, then becoming mostly cloudy. Lows in the mid-50s. West winds 5 to 10 miles per hour. For Sunday, mostly cloudy in the morning, then becoming partly cloudy. Highs in the upper 60s at the coast to the upper 80s inland. Light winds, becoming west 5 to 10 miles per hour in the afternoon. And on Sunday night, mostly cloudy. Lows in the upper 50s. For the Monday, mostly cloudy in the morning, then becoming partly cloudy. Highs from the upper 60s to mid 80s. For Monday night, partly cloudy until midnight, then becoming mostly cloudy. Lows in the upper 50s. And on Tuesday, mostly cloudy in the morning, then becoming partly cloudy. Highs from the lower 70s to mid 80s. Tuesday night through Wednesday night, partly cloudy. Patchy fog. Lows in the upper 50s. Highs from the lower 70s to mid 80s. Thursday, partly cloudy. Highs from the lower 70s to mid 80s. High temperatures today and lows tonight for the selected cities: Santa Cruz, 75 and 54, Monterey, 65 and 54, Salinas, 66 and 54, Hollister, 76 and 52, King City, 83 and 55. The weather overview for the Bay Area and Central Coast: cooler and more humid conditions through early next week. The marine layer prevails through the weekend. The extended forecast for the Bay Area and Central Coast: Sunday and Sunday night, mostly cloudy. Highs 55 to 90. Lows 50 to 65. Monday and Monday night, mostly cloudy. Highs 60 to 90. Lows 50 to 70. Tuesday and Tuesday night, partly cloudy. Highs 65 to 90. Lows 55 to 65. Wednesday and Wednesday night, partly cloudy. Highs 60 to 90. Lows 50 to 70. Thursday, mostly sunny. Warmer. Highs 60 to 90. Sunrise, sunset, and tidal information for the San Francisco Bay Area for Friday, July 17th. The sunset tonight, 8:29 p.m. The sunrise tomorrow, 6:02 a.m. The sunset tomorrow, 8:29 p.m. Tidal data at the Golden Gate for the afternoon and evening hours today and the morning hours of tomorrow. High tide, 3:25 p.m. at 5.49 feet. Low tide, 8:42 p.m. at 2.14 feet. High tide, 2:35 a.m. at 5.59 feet. Low tide, 9:00 a.m. at -0.16 feet. Here are the buoy observations for 3 p.m. Pacific Daylight Time.
at offshore buoy 6, winds northwest at 70 knots, gusting to 21, pressure 1,027.0 millibars. At offshore buoy 59, winds north at 10 knots, water temperature 65, pressure 1,021.9 millibars. At Point Arena buoy, winds northwest 14 knots, water temperature 55, pressure 1,015.9 millibars, seas 3 feet, every 7 seconds. At buoy 13 near Bodega Bay, winds northwest at 70 knots, gusting to 21, pressure 1,014.6 millibars, swell 7 feet, every 8 seconds. At Point Reyes Wave Rider buoy, water temperature 54, seas 8 feet, every 8 seconds. At San Francisco Bar buoy, water temperature 60, seas 5 feet, every 9 seconds. At San Francisco buoy, winds west 14 knots, water temperature 56, pressure 1,015.2 millibars, seas 5 feet, every 8 seconds. At Half Moon Bay buoy, winds northwest 12 knots, water temperature 58, pressure 1,016.2 millibars, seas 6 feet, every 8 seconds. At Monterey Bay buoy, winds northwest 19 knots, gusting to 23, water temperature 55, pressure 1,015.3 millibars, seas 7 feet, every 9 seconds. At Point Sur, Wave Rider buoy, water temperature 56, seas 7 feet, every 9 seconds. At Cape San Martin buoy, winds northwest 16 knots, water temperature 56, pressure 1,016.1 millibars. Seas 8 feet, every 9 seconds. 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This broadcast originates from the National Weather Service office located in Monterey, California, and serves the South Bay and Monterey Bay Area, including the cities of San Jose, Monterey, Salinas, and Santa Cruz. Synopsis for the Central California coast and bays, including the Monterey Bay, Greater Farallones, and Cordell Bank National Marine Sanctuaries, moderate northwesterly breezes will continue to ease through this afternoon and evening. Small craft advisory conditions will gradually taper off this afternoon and evening across most areas with exception to the waters north of Point Reyes and along the immediate coast south of Point Pinos. Moderate to rough seas will persist through today. Conditions improve Saturday as seas abate and northwesterly winds diminish. The marine forecast for San Pablo Bay, Suisun Bay, the West Delta, and the San Francisco Bay north of the Bay Bridge. For today, southwest wind 5 to 10 knots, rising to 10 to 15 knots late this morning and afternoon. For tonight, southwest wind 10 to 15 knots. For Saturday, southwest wind 10 to 15 knots. The marine forecast for Monterey Bay. For today, northwest wind 5 to 10 knots, becoming west 10 to 15 knots this afternoon. Seas 3 to 5 feet. Wave detail, west 4 feet at 9 seconds. For tonight, northwest wind 10 to 15 knots, easing to 5 to 10 knots after midnight. Seas 3 to 5 feet. Wave detail, northwest 5 feet at 8 seconds. For Saturday, northwest wind around 5 knots, backing to west 10 to 15 knots in the afternoon. Seas around 3 feet. Wave detail, west 3 feet at 8 seconds. Patchy fog in the morning. The coastal waters forecast from Pigeon Point to Point Pinos out to 10 nautical miles. For today, northwest wind 10 to 15 knots, rising to 15 to 20 knots this afternoon. Seas 5 to 7 feet. Wave detail, northwest 6 feet at 9 seconds. For tonight, northwest wind 15 to 20 knots, easing to 5 to 10 knots after midnight. Seas 4 to 6 feet. Wave detail, northwest 6 feet at 8 seconds. For Saturday, northwest wind 5 to 10 knots, rising to 10 to 15 knots in the afternoon. Seas 4 to 5 feet. Wave detail, northwest 4 feet at 8 seconds. The area forecast for the peninsula, North Bay, and East Bay.
For the rest of today, mostly sunny. Highs in the

mid-60s at the coast to the lower 80s inland. West winds 10 to 15 miles per hour. For tonight, mostly clear until midnight, then becoming partly cloudy. Lows from the lower to mid-50s. West winds 5 to 15 miles per hour. And on Saturday, partly cloudy in the morning, then becoming mostly sunny. Highs in the mid-60s at the coast of the mid-80s inland. West winds 5 to 15 miles per hour. For the Saturday night, mostly clear until midnight, then becoming mostly cloudy. Lows in the 50s. West winds 5 to 10 miles per hour. For Sunday, mostly cloudy in the morning, then becoming partly cloudy. Highs in the mid-60s at the coast of the mid-80s inland. West winds 5 to 10 miles per hour. And on Sunday night, mostly cloudy. Lows in the 50s. For the Monday, mostly cloudy in the morning, then becoming partly cloudy. Highs from the mid-60s to lower 80s. Monday night through Wednesday, partly cloudy. Lows from the mid-50s to lower 60s. Highs from the upper 60s to lower 80s. Wednesday night, mostly clear until midnight, then becoming partly cloudy. Lows from the mid-50s to lower 60s. Thursday, mostly cloudy in the morning, then becoming partly cloudy. Highs from the mid-60s to lower 80s. High temperatures today and lows tonight for these selected cities: San Francisco, 64 and 54, San Francisco Airport, 68 and 55, Redwood City, 75 and 56, Oakland, 69 and 56, Fremont, 73 and 56, Concord, 81 and 56, Livermore, 81 and 55, San Rafael, 79 and 54, Santa Rosa, 85 and 51, Napa, 78 and 52, Fairfield, 83 and 56. These are the 3 p.m. Pacific Daylight Time observations for the San Francisco and Monterey Bay areas on Friday, July 17th. At San Francisco Airport, it was mostly sunny, temperature 67, dew point 53, relative humidity 61%, west wind at 22 miles an hour, gusting to 29, pressure 29.97 inches and falling. At Oakland Airport, it was mostly sunny, temperature 66, dew point 54, relative humidity 65%, southwest wind at 10 miles an hour, pressure 29.98 inches and steady. At San Jose Airport, it was sunny, temperature 74, dew point 53, relative humidity 48%, northwest wind at 13 miles an hour, pressure 29.94 inches and falling. At Santa Rosa, it was sunny, temperature 83, south wind at 9, pressure 29.90 and falling. At Concord, it was sunny, temperature 85, southwest wind at 12. At Livermore, it was sunny, temperature 80, west wind at 17. At Monterey, it was mostly sunny, temperature 63, west wind at 10, pressure 30.01 and steady. At Salinas, it was sunny, temperature 66, dew point 53, relative humidity 63%, west wind at 16, gusting to 23. Here are some observations around California and western Nevada. It was sunny, with a temperature of 89 at Sacramento, 82 at Truckee, 81 at South Lake Tahoe, 78 at Blue Canyon, and 84 at Mammoth Lakes. It was mostly sunny, with a temperature of 81 at Los Angeles, and 93 at Reno. At San Diego, it was partly sunny, with a temperature of 76. Local temperature reports around San Francisco Bay for 3 p.m. Downtown San Francisco was 64 degrees. Oakland Museum was 67 degrees. Redwood City was 75 degrees. San Rafael was 74 degrees. The area forecast for the South Bay, including the San Jose metro area and the Santa Clara Valley. For the rest of today, sunny. Highs in the lower 70s by the bay to the 80s inland. Northwest winds 5 to 15 miles per hour. For tonight, clear until midnight, then becoming partly cloudy. Lows in the

on Sunday night, partly cloudy. Lows from the mid-50s to lower 60s. Monday through Tuesday, partly cloudy. Highs from the mid-70s to lower 90s. Lows around 60. Tuesday night, mostly clear. Lows around 60. Wednesday, partly cloudy in the morning, then becoming mostly sunny. Highs from the mid-70s to lower 90s. Wednesday night, mostly clear. Lows in the upper 50s. Thursday, partly cloudy in the morning, then becoming mostly sunny. Highs from the mid-70s to lower 90s. High temperatures today and lows tonight for the selected cities: San Jose, 78 and 57, Mountain View, 72 and 56, Morgan Hill, 86 and 54. The area forecast for the Monterey Bay and Salinas Valley: for the rest of today, mostly sunny. Highs in the mid-60s at the coast to the lower 80s inland. West winds 10 to 15 miles per hour. For tonight, partly cloudy. Lows in the mid-50s. Southwest winds 5 to 10 miles per hour. And on Saturday, partly cloudy in the morning, then becoming mostly sunny. Highs in the upper 60s at the coast of the mid-80s inland. West winds up to 5 miles per hour, increasing to 5 to 15 miles per hour in the afternoon. For the Saturday night, partly cloudy until midnight, then becoming mostly cloudy. Lows in the mid-50s. West winds 5 to 10 miles per hour. For Sunday, mostly cloudy in the morning, then becoming partly cloudy. Highs in the upper 60s at the coast to the upper 80s inland. Light winds, becoming west 5 to 10 miles per hour in the afternoon. And on Sunday night, mostly cloudy. Lows in the upper 50s. For the Monday, mostly cloudy in the morning, then becoming partly cloudy. Highs from the upper 60s to mid 80s. For Monday night, partly cloudy until midnight, then becoming mostly cloudy. Lows in the upper 50s. And on Tuesday, mostly cloudy in the morning, then becoming partly cloudy. Highs from the lower 70s to mid 80s. Tuesday night through Wednesday night, partly cloudy. Patchy fog. Lows in the upper 50s. Highs from the lower 70s to mid 80s. Thursday, partly cloudy. Highs from the lower 70s to mid 80s. High temperatures today and lows tonight for the selected cities: Santa Cruz, 75 and 54, Monterey, 65 and 54, Salinas, 66 and 54, Hollister, 76 and 52, King City, 83 and 55. The weather overview for the Bay Area and Central Coast: cooler and more humid conditions through early next week. The marine layer prevails through the weekend. The extended forecast for the Bay Area and Central Coast: Sunday and Sunday night, mostly cloudy. Highs 55 to 90. Lows 50 to 65. Monday and Monday night, mostly cloudy. Highs 60 to 90. Lows 50 to 70. Tuesday and Tuesday night, partly cloudy. Highs 65 to 90. Lows 55 to 65. Wednesday and Wednesday night, partly cloudy. Highs 60 to 90. Lows 50 to 70. Thursday, mostly sunny. Warmer. Highs 60 to 90. Sunrise, sunset, and tidal information for the San Francisco Bay Area for Friday, July 17th. The sunset tonight, 8:29 p.m. The sunrise tomorrow, 6:02 a.m. The sunset tomorrow, 8:29 p.m. Tidal data at the Golden Gate for the afternoon and evening hours today and the morning hours of tomorrow. High tide, 3:25 p.m. at 5.49 feet. Low tide, 8:42 p.m. at 2.14 feet. High tide, 2:35 a.m. at 5.59 feet. Low tide, 9:00 a.m. at -0.16 feet. Here are the buoy observations for 3 p.m. Pacific Daylight Time. An offshore buoy 6.

northwest at 70 knots, gusting to 21, pressure 1,027.0 millibars. At offshore buoy 59, winds north at 10 knots, water temperature 65, pressure 1,021.9 millibars. At Point Arena buoy, winds northwest 14 knots, water temperature 55, pressure 1,015.9 millibars, seas 3 feet, every 7 seconds. At buoy 13 near Bodega Bay, winds northwest at 70 knots, gusting to 21, pressure 1,014.6 millibars, swell 7 feet, every 8 seconds. At Point Reyes Wave Rider buoy, water temperature 54, seas 8 feet, every 8 seconds. At San Francisco Bar buoy, water temperature 60, seas 5 feet, every 9 seconds. At San Francisco buoy, winds west 14 knots, water temperature 56, pressure 1,015.2 millibars, seas 5 feet, every 8 seconds. At Half Moon Bay buoy, winds northwest 12 knots, water temperature 58, pressure 1,016.2 millibars, seas 6 feet, every 8 seconds. At Monterey Bay buoy, winds northwest 19 knots, gusting to 23, water temperature 55, pressure 1,015.3 millibars, seas 7 feet, every 9 seconds. At Point Sur, Wave Rider buoy, water temperature 56, seas 7 feet, every 9 seconds. At Cape San Martin buoy, winds northwest 16 knots, water temperature 56, pressure 1,016.1 millibars. Seas 8 feet, every 9 seconds. Synopsis for the Central California coast and bays, including the Monterey Bay, Greater Farallones, and Cordell Bank National Marine Sanctuaries, moderate northwesterly breezes will continue to ease through this afternoon and evening. Small craft advisory conditions will gradually taper off this afternoon and evening across most areas with exception to the waters north of Point Reyes and along the immediate coast south of Point Pinos. Moderate to rough seas will persist through today. Conditions improve Saturday as seas abate and northwesterly winds diminish. The marine forecast for San Pablo Bay, Suisun Bay, the West Delta, and the San Francisco Bay north of the Bay Bridge. For today, southwest wind 5 to 10 knots, rising to 10 to 15 knots late this morning and afternoon. For tonight, southwest wind 10 to 15 knots. For Saturday, southwest wind 10 to 15 knots. The marine forecast for Monterey Bay. For today, northwest wind 5 to 10 knots, becoming west 10 to 15 knots this afternoon. Seas 3 to 5 feet. Wave detail, west 4 feet at 9 seconds. For tonight, northwest wind 10 to 15 knots, easing to 5 to 10 knots after midnight. Seas 3 to 5 feet. Wave detail, northwest 5 feet at 8 seconds. For Saturday, northwest wind around 5 knots, backing to west 10 to 15 knots in the afternoon. Seas around 3 feet. Wave detail, west 3 feet at 8 seconds. Patchy fog in the morning. The coastal waters forecast from Pigeon Point to Point Pinos out to 10 nautical miles. For today, northwest wind 10 to 15 knots, rising to 15 to 20 knots this afternoon. Seas 5 to 7 feet. Wave detail, northwest 6 feet at 9 seconds. For tonight, northwest wind 15 to 20 knots, easing to 5 to 10 knots after midnight. Seas 4 to 6 feet. Wave detail, northwest 6 feet at 8 seconds. For Saturday, northwest wind 5 to 10 knots, rising to 10 to 15 knots in the afternoon. Seas 4 to 5 feet. Wave detail, northwest 4 feet at 8 seconds. The area forecast for the peninsula, North Bay, and East Bay. For the rest of today, mostly sunny. Highs in the mid-60s at the coast to the lower 80s inland. West winds 10 to 15 miles per hour. For tonight, mostly clear until midnight, then becoming partly cloudy. Lows from the lower to mid-50s. West winds 5 to 15 miles per hour. And on Saturday, partly cloudy in the morning, then becoming mostly sunny.

highs in the mid-60s at the coast to the mid-80s inland. West winds 5 to 15 miles per hour. For the Saturday night, mostly clear until midnight, then becoming mostly cloudy. Lows in the 50s. West winds 5 to 10 miles per hour. For Sunday, mostly cloudy in the morning, then becoming partly cloudy. Highs in the mid-60s at the coast of the mid-80s inland. West winds 5 to 10 miles per hour. And on Sunday night, mostly cloudy. Lows in the 50s. For the Monday, mostly cloudy in the morning, then becoming partly cloudy. Highs from the mid-60s to lower 80s. Monday night through Wednesday, partly cloudy. Lows from the mid-50s to lower 60s. Highs from the upper 60s to lower 80s. Wednesday night, mostly clear until midnight, then becoming partly cloudy. Lows from the mid-50s to lower 60s. Thursday, mostly cloudy in the morning, then becoming partly cloudy. Highs from the mid-60s to lower 80s. High temperatures today and lows tonight for the selected cities: San Francisco, 64 and 54, San Francisco Airport, 68 and 55, Redwood City, 75 and 56, Oakland, 69 and 56, Fremont, 73 and 56, Concord, 81 and 56, Livermore, 81 and 55, San Rafael, 79 and 54, Santa Rosa, 85 and 51, Napa, 78 and 52, Fairfield, 83 and 56. These are the 3 p.m. Pacific Daylight Time observations for the San Francisco and Monterey Bay areas on Friday, July 17th. At San Francisco Airport, it was mostly sunny, temperature 67, dew point 53, relative humidity 61%, west wind at 22 miles an hour, gusting to 29, pressure 29.97 inches and falling. At Oakland Airport, it was mostly sunny, temperature 66, dew point 54, relative humidity 65%, southwest wind at 10 miles an hour, pressure 29.98 inches and steady. At San Jose Airport, it was sunny, temperature 74, dew point 53, relative humidity 48%, northwest wind at 13 miles an hour, pressure 29.94 inches and falling. At Santa Rosa, it was sunny, temperature 83, south wind at 9, pressure 29.90 and falling. At Concord, it was sunny, temperature 85, southwest wind at 12. At Livermore, it was sunny, temperature 80, west wind at 17. At Monterey, it was mostly sunny, temperature 63, west wind at 10, pressure 30.01 and steady. At Salinas, it was sunny, temperature 66, dew point 53, relative humidity 63%, west wind at 16, gusting to 23. Here are some observations around California and western Nevada. It was sunny, with a temperature of 89 at Sacramento, 82 at Truckee, 81 at South Lake Tahoe, 78 at Blue Canyon, and 84 at Mammoth Lakes. It was mostly sunny, with a temperature of 81 at Los Angeles, and 93 at Reno. At San Diego, it was partly sunny, with a temperature of 76. Local temperature reports around San Francisco Bay for 3 p.m. Downtown San Francisco was 64 degrees. Oakland Museum was 67 degrees. Redwood City was 75 degrees. San Rafael was 74 degrees. The area forecast for the South Bay, including the San Jose metro area and the Santa Clara Valley. For the rest of today, sunny. Highs in the lower 70s by the bay to the 80s inland. Northwest winds 5 to 15 miles per hour. For tonight, clear until midnight, then becoming partly cloudy. Lows in the 50s. Northwest winds 5 to 10 miles per hour. And on Saturday, partly cloudy in the morning, then becoming sunny. Highs in the mid-70s by the bay, mid to upper 80s inland. Northwest winds 5 to 10 miles per hour. For the Saturday night, clear until midnight, then becoming partly cloudy.

the 50s. Northwest winds 5 to 10 miles per hour. For Sunday, mostly cloudy in the morning, then becoming partly cloudy. Highs in the mid-70s by the bay, mid-80s to lower 90s inland. Light winds, becoming west 5 to 10 miles per hour in the afternoon. And on Sunday night, partly cloudy. Lows from the mid-50s to lower 60s. Monday through Tuesday, partly cloudy. Highs from the mid-70s to lower 90s. Lows around 60. Tuesday night, mostly clear. Lows around 60. Wednesday, partly cloudy in the morning, then becoming mostly sunny. Highs from the mid-70s to lower 90s. Wednesday night, mostly clear. Lows in the upper 50s. Thursday, partly cloudy in the morning, then becoming mostly sunny. Highs from the mid-70s to lower 90s. High temperatures today and lows tonight for these selected cities: San Jose, 78 and 57, Mountain View, 72 and 56, Morgan Hill, 86 and 54. The area forecast for the Monterey Bay and Salinas Valley. For the rest of today, mostly sunny. Highs in the mid-60s at the coast to the lower 80s inland. West winds 10 to 15 miles per hour. For tonight, partly cloudy. Lows in the mid-50s. Southwest winds 5 to 10 miles per hour. And on Saturday, partly cloudy in the morning, then becoming mostly sunny. Highs in the upper 60s at the coast of the mid-80s inland. West winds up to 5 miles per hour, increasing to 5 to 15 miles per hour in the afternoon. For the Saturday night, partly cloudy until midnight, then becoming mostly cloudy. Lows in the mid-50s. West winds 5 to 10 miles per hour. For Sunday, mostly cloudy in the morning, then becoming partly cloudy. Highs in the upper 60s at the coast to the upper 80s inland. Light winds, becoming west 5 to 10 miles per hour in the afternoon. And on Sunday night, mostly cloudy. Lows in the upper 50s. For the Monday, mostly cloudy in the morning, then becoming partly cloudy. Highs from the upper 60s to mid-80s. For Monday night, partly cloudy until midnight, then becoming mostly cloudy. Lows in the upper 50s. And on Tuesday, mostly cloudy in the morning, then becoming partly cloudy. Highs from the lower 70s to mid-80s. Tuesday night through Wednesday night, partly cloudy. Patchy fog. Lows in the upper 50s. Highs from the lower 70s to mid-80s. Thursday, partly cloudy. Highs from the lower 70s to mid-80s. High temperatures today and lows tonight for these selected cities: Santa Cruz, 75 and 54, Monterey, 65 and 54, Salinas, 66 and 54, Hollister, 76 and 52, King City, 83 and 55. The weather overview for the Bay Area and Central Coast: cooler and more humid conditions through early next week. The marine layer prevails through the weekend. The extended forecast for the Bay Area and Central Coast: Sunday and Sunday night, mostly cloudy. Highs 55 to 90. Lows 50 to 65. Monday and Monday night, mostly cloudy. Highs 60 to 90. Lows 50 to 70. Tuesday and Tuesday night, partly cloudy. Highs 65 to 90. Lows 55 to 65. Wednesday and Wednesday night, partly cloudy. Highs 60 to 90. Lows 50 to 70. Thursday, mostly sunny. Warmer. High 60 to 90. Sunrise, sunset, and tidal information for the San Francisco Bay Area for Friday, July 17th. The sunset tonight, 8:29 p.m. The sunrise tomorrow, 6:02 a.m. The sunset tomorrow, 8:29 p.m. Tidal data at the Golden Gate for the afternoon and evening hours today and the morning hours of tomorrow. High tide, 3:25 p.m. at 5.49 feet. Low tide, 8.

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High tide, 2:35 a.m. at 5.59 feet. Low tide, 9:00 a.m. at minus 016 feet. Here are the buoy observations for 3 p.m. Pacific Daylight Time. An offshore buoy 6 winds northwest at 70 knots, gusting to 21, pressure 1,027.0 millibars. An offshore buoy 59 winds north at 10 knots, water temperature 65, pressure 1,021.9 millibars. At Point Arena buoy, winds northwest 14 knots, water temperature 55, pressure 1,015.9 millibars, seas 3 feet, every 7 seconds. At buoy 13 near Bodega Bay, winds northwest at 70 knots, gusting to 21, pressure 1,014.6 millibars, swell 7 feet, every 8 seconds. At Point Reyes Wave Rider buoy, water temperature 54, seas 8 feet, every 8 seconds. At San Francisco Bar buoy, water temperature 60, seas 5 feet, every 9 seconds. At San Francisco buoy, winds west 14 knots, water temperature 56, pressure 1,015.2 millibars, seas 5 feet, every 8 seconds. At Half Moon Bay buoy, winds northwest 12 knots, water temperature 58, pressure 1,016.2 millibars, seas 6 feet, every 8 seconds. At Monterey Bay buoy, winds northwest 19 knots, gusting to 23, water temperature 55, pressure 1,015.3 millibars, seas 7 feet, every 9 seconds. At Point Sur, Wave Rider buoy, water temperature 56, seas 7 feet, every 9 seconds. At Cape San Martin buoy, winds northwest 16 knots, water temperature 56, pressure 1,016.1 millibars. Seas 8 feet, every 9 seconds. 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This broadcast originates from the National Weather Service office located in Monterey, California, and serves the South Bay and Monterey Bay Area, including the cities of San Jose, Monterey, Salinas, and Santa Cruz. Synopsis for the Central California coast and bays, including the Monterey Bay, Greater Farallones, and Cordell Bank National Marine Sanctuaries, moderate northwesterly breezes will continue to ease through this afternoon and evening. Small craft advisory conditions will gradually taper off this afternoon and evening across most areas with exception to the waters north of Point Reyes and along the immediate coast south of Point Pinos. Moderate to rough seas will persist through today. Conditions improve Saturday as seas abate and northwesterly winds diminish. The marine forecast for San Pablo Bay, Suisun Bay, the West Delta, and the San Francisco Bay north of the Bay Bridge. For today, southwest wind 5 to 10 knots, rising to 10 to 15 knots late this morning and afternoon. For tonight, southwest wind 10 to 15 knots. For Saturday, southwest wind 10 to 15 knots. The marine forecast for Monterey Bay. For today, northwest wind 5 to 10 knots, becoming west 10 to 15 knots this afternoon. Seas 3 to 5 feet. Wave detail, west 4 feet at 9 seconds. For tonight, northwest wind 10 to 15 knots, easing to 5 to 10 knots after midnight. Seas 3 to 5 feet. Wave detail, northwest 5 feet at 8 seconds. For Saturday, northwest wind around 5 knots, backing to west 10 to 15 knots in the afternoon. Seas around 3 feet. Wave detail, west 3 feet at 8 seconds. Patchy fog in the morning. The coastal waters forecast from Pigeon Point to Point Pinos out to 10 nautical miles. For today, northwest wind 10 to 15 knots, rising to 15 to 20 knots this afternoon. Seas 5 to 7 feet. Wave detail, northwest 6 feet at 9 seconds. For tonight, northwest wind 15 to 20 knots, easing to 5 to 10 knots after midnight. Seas 4 to 6 feet. Wave detail, northwest 6 feet at 8 seconds.

For Saturday, northwest wind 5 to 10 knots, rising to 10 to 15 knots in the afternoon. Seas 4 to 5 feet. Wave detail, northwest 4 feet at 8 seconds. The area forecast for the peninsula, North Bay, and East Bay. For the rest of today, mostly sunny. Highs in the mid-60s at the coast to the lower 80s inland. West winds 10 to 15 miles per hour. For tonight, mostly clear until midnight, then becoming partly cloudy. Lows from the lower to mid-50s. West winds 5 to 15 miles per hour. And on Saturday, partly cloudy in the morning, then becoming mostly sunny. Highs in the mid-60s at the coast to the mid-80s inland. West winds 5 to 15 miles per hour. For the Saturday night, mostly clear until midnight, then becoming mostly cloudy. Lows in the 50s. West winds 5 to 10 miles per hour. For Sunday, mostly cloudy in the morning, then becoming partly cloudy. Highs in the mid-60s at the coast to the mid-80s inland. West winds 5 to 10 miles per hour. And on Sunday night, mostly cloudy. Lows in the 50s. For the Monday, mostly cloudy in the morning, then becoming partly cloudy. Highs from the mid-60s to lower 80s. Monday night through Wednesday, partly cloudy. Lows from the mid-50s to lower 60s. Highs from the upper 60s to lower 80s. Wednesday night, mostly clear until midnight, then becoming partly cloudy. Lows from the mid-50s to lower 60s. Thursday, mostly cloudy in the morning, then becoming partly cloudy. Highs from the mid-60s to lower 80s. High temperatures today and lows tonight for the selected cities: San Francisco, 64 and 54, San Francisco Airport, 68 and 55, Redwood City, 75 and 56, Oakland, 69 and 56, Fremont, 73 and 56, Concord, 81 and 56, Livermore, 81 and 55, San Rafael, 79 and 54, Santa Rosa, 85 and 51, Napa, 78 and 52, Fairfield, 83 and 56. These are the 3 p.m. Pacific Daylight Time observations for the San Francisco and Monterey Bay areas on Friday, July 17th. At San Francisco Airport, it was mostly sunny, temperature 67, dew point 53, relative humidity 61%, west wind at 22 miles an hour, gusting to 29, pressure 29.97 inches and falling. At Oakland Airport, it was mostly sunny, temperature 66, dew point 54, relative humidity 65%, southwest wind at 10 miles an hour, pressure 29.98 inches and steady. At San Jose Airport, it was sunny, temperature 74, dew point 53, relative humidity 48%, northwest wind at 13 miles an hour, pressure 29.94 inches and falling. At Santa Rosa, it was sunny, temperature 83, south wind at 9, pressure 29.90 and falling. At Concord, it was sunny, temperature 85, southwest wind at 12. At Livermore, it was sunny, temperature 80, west wind at 17. At Monterey, it was mostly sunny, temperature 63, west wind at 10, pressure 30.01 and steady. At Salinas, it was sunny, temperature 66, dew point 53, relative humidity 63%, west wind at 16, gusting to 23. Here are some observations around California and western Nevada. It was sunny, with a temperature of 89 at Sacramento, 82 at Truckee, 81 at South Lake Tahoe, 78 at Blue Canyon, and 84 at Mammoth Lakes. It was mostly sunny, with a temperature of 81 at Los Angeles, and 93 at Reno. At San Diego, it was partly sunny, with a temperature of 76. These are the 4 p.m. Pacific Daylight Time observations for the San Francisco and Monterey Bay areas on Friday, July 17th. At San Francisco Airport, it was mostly sunny, temperature 66, dew point 53, relative humidity 63%, west wind at 24.

rating to 35, pressure 29.96 inches and falling. At Oakland Airport, it was mostly sunny, temperature 68, dew point 53, relative humidity 58%, west wind at 16 miles an hour, pressure 29.96 inches and falling. At San Jose Airport, it was sunny, temperature 75, dew point 54, relative humidity 47%, northwest wind at 14 miles an hour, pressure 29.94 inches and steady. At Santa Rosa, it was sunny, temperature 82, south wind at 12, pressure 29.90 and steady. At Concord, it was sunny, temperature 84, west wind at 10, gusting to 30. At Livermore, it was sunny, temperature 79, west wind at 20, gusting to 25. At Monterey, it was mostly sunny, temperature 64, west wind at 12, pressure 30.00 and falling. At Salinas, it was sunny, temperature 66, dew point 53, relative humidity 63%, west wind at 17. Here are some observations around California and western Nevada. Skies ranged from sunny to mostly sunny. It was 91 at Sacramento, 78 at Los Angeles, 75 at San Diego, and 94 at Reno. Truckee reported 82, South Lake Tahoe reported 81, Blue Canyon reported 78, and Mammoth Lakes reported 84. Local temperature reports around San Francisco Bay for 3 p.m. Downtown San Francisco was 64 degrees. Oakland Museum was 67 degrees. Redwood City was 75 degrees. San Rafael was 74 degrees. The area forecast for the South Bay, including the San Jose metro area and the Santa Clara Valley. For the rest of today, sunny. Highs in the lower 70s by the bay to the 80s inland. Northwest winds 5 to 15 miles per hour. For tonight, clear until midnight, then becoming partly cloudy. Lows in the 50s. Northwest winds 5 to 10 miles per hour. And on Saturday, partly cloudy in the morning, then becoming sunny. Highs in the mid-70s by the bay, mid to upper 80s inland. Northwest winds 5 to 10 miles per hour. For the Saturday night, clear until midnight, then becoming partly cloudy. Lows in the 50s. Northwest winds 5 to 10 miles per hour. For Sunday, mostly cloudy in the morning, then becoming partly cloudy. Highs in the mid-70s by the bay, mid-80s to lower 90s inland. Light winds, becoming west 5 to 10 miles per hour in the afternoon. And on Sunday night, partly cloudy. Lows from the mid-50s to lower 60s. Monday through Tuesday, partly cloudy. Highs from the mid-70s to lower 90s. Lows around 60. Tuesday night, mostly clear. Lows around 60. Wednesday, partly cloudy in the morning, then becoming mostly sunny. Highs from the mid-70s to lower 90s. Wednesday night, mostly clear. Lows in the upper 50s. Thursday, partly cloudy in the morning, then becoming mostly sunny. Highs from the mid-70s to lower 90s. High temperatures today and lows tonight for these selected cities: San Jose, 78 and 57, Mountain View, 72 and 56, Morgan Hill, 86 and 54. The area forecast for the Monterey Bay and Salinas Valley? For the rest of today, mostly sunny. Highs in the mid-60s at the coast to the lower 80s inland. West winds 10 to 15 miles per hour. For tonight, partly cloudy. Lows in the mid-50s. Southwest winds 5 to 10 miles per hour. And on Saturday, partly cloudy in the morning, then becoming mostly sunny. Highs in the upper 60s at the coast of the mid-80s inland. West winds up to 5 miles per hour, increasing to 5 to 15 miles per hour in the afternoon. For the Saturday night, partly cloudy until midnight, then becoming mostly cloudy. Lows in the mid-50s.

5 to 10 miles per hour. For Sunday, mostly cloudy in the morning, then becoming partly cloudy. Highs in the upper 60s at the coast to the upper 80s inland. Light winds, becoming west 5 to 10 miles per hour in the afternoon. And on Sunday night, mostly cloudy. Lows in the upper 50s. For the Monday, mostly cloudy in the morning, then becoming partly cloudy. Highs from the upper 60s to mid 80s. For Monday night, partly cloudy until midnight, then becoming mostly cloudy. Lows in the upper 50s. And on Tuesday, mostly cloudy in the morning, then becoming partly cloudy. Highs from the lower 70s to mid 80s. Tuesday night through Wednesday night, partly cloudy. Patchy fog. Lows in the upper 50s. Highs from the lower 70s to mid 80s. Thursday, partly cloudy. Highs from the lower 70s to mid 80s. High temperatures today and lows tonight for the selected cities: Santa Cruz, 75 and 54, Monterey, 65 and 54, Salinas, 66 and 54, Hollister, 76 and 52, King City, 83 and 55. The weather overview for the Bay Area and Central Coast: cooler and more humid conditions through early next week. The marine layer prevails through the weekend. The extended forecast for the Bay Area and Central Coast: Sunday and Sunday night, mostly cloudy. Highs 55 to 90. Lows 50 to 65. Monday and Monday night, mostly cloudy. Highs 60 to 90. Lows 50 to 70. Tuesday and Tuesday night, partly cloudy. Highs 65 to 90. Lows 55 to 65. Wednesday and Wednesday night, partly cloudy. Highs 60 to 90. Lows 50 to 70. Thursday, mostly sunny. Warmer. Highs 60 to 90. Sunrise, sunset, and tidal information for the San Francisco Bay Area for Friday, July 17th. The sunset tonight, 8:29 p.m. The sunrise tomorrow, 6:02 a.m. The sunset tomorrow, 8:29 p.m. Tidal data at the Golden Gate for the afternoon and evening hours today and the morning hours of tomorrow. High tide, 3:25 p.m. at 5.49 feet. Low tide, 8:42 p.m. at 2.14 feet. High tide, 2:35 a.m. at 5.59 feet. Low tide, 9:00 a.m. at -0.16 feet. Here are the buoy observations for 4 p.m. Pacific Daylight Time. An offshore buoy, 6 winds north at 70 knots, gusting to 21, pressure 1,026.9 millibars. An offshore buoy, 59, winds north 10 knots, water temperature 65, pressure 1,021.7 millibars, seas 5 feet, every 16 seconds. At Point Arena buoy, winds northwest 14 knots, water temperature 55, pressure 1,015.6 millibars, seas 3 feet, every 16 seconds. At buoy 13 near Bodega Bay, winds northwest at 70 knots, gusting to 21, pressure 1,014.2 millibars, swell 7 feet, every 8 seconds. At Point Reyes Wave Rider buoy, water temperature 54, seas 8 feet, every 8 seconds. At San Francisco Bar buoy, water temperature 59, seas 5 feet, every 8 seconds. At San Francisco buoy, winds west 12 knots, water temperature 56, pressure 1,015.0 millibars, seas 6 feet, every 8 seconds. At Half Moon Bay buoy, winds west 12 knots, water temperature 58, pressure 1,016.2 millibars, seas 6 feet, every 9 seconds. At Monterey Bay buoy, winds northwest 16 knots, gusting to 21, water temperature 55, pressure 1,015.5 millibars, sea 7 feet, every 8 seconds. At Point Sur, Wave Rider buoy, water temperature 56, seas 8 feet, every 9 seconds. At Cape San Martin buoy, winds northwest at 16 knots, water temperature 56, pressure 1,016.0 millibars,

synopsis for the Central California coast and bays, including the Monterey Bay, Greater Farallones, and Cordell Bank National Marine Sanctuaries, moderate northwesterly breezes will continue to ease through this afternoon and evening. Small craft advisory conditions will gradually taper off this afternoon and evening across most areas, with exception to the waters north of Point Reyes along the immediate coast south of Point Pinos. Moderate to rough seas will persist through today. Conditions improve Saturday as seas abate and northwesterly winds diminish. The marine forecast for San Pablo Bay, Suisun Bay, the West Delta, and the San Francisco Bay north of the Bay Bridge. For today, southwest wind 5 to 10 knots, rising to 10 to 15 knots late this morning and afternoon. For tonight, southwest wind 10 to 15 knots. For Saturday, southwest wind 10 to 15 knots. The marine forecast for Monterey Bay. For today, northwest wind 5 to 10 knots, becoming west 10 to 15 knots this afternoon. Seas 3 to 5 feet. Wave detail, west 4 feet at 9 seconds. For tonight, northwest wind 10 to 15 knots, easing to 5 to 10 knots after midnight. Seas 3 to 5 feet. Wave detail, northwest 5 feet at 8 seconds. For Saturday, northwest wind around 5 knots, backing to west 10 to 15 knots in the afternoon. Seas around 3 feet. Wave detail, west 3 feet at 8 seconds. Patchy fog in the morning. The coastal waters forecast from Pigeon Point to Point Pinos out to 10 nautical miles. For today, northwest wind 10 to 15 knots, rising to 15 to 20 knots this afternoon. Seas 5 to 7 feet. Wave detail, northwest 6 feet at 9 seconds. For tonight, northwest wind 15 to 20 knots, easing to 5 to 10 knots after midnight. Seas 4 to 6 feet. Wave detail, northwest 6 feet at 8 seconds. For Saturday, northwest wind 5 to 10 knots, rising to 10 to 15 knots in the afternoon. Seas 4 to 5 feet. Wave detail, northwest 4 feet at 8 seconds. The area forecast for the peninsula, North Bay, and East Bay. For the rest of today, mostly sunny. Highs in the mid-60s at the coast to the lower 80s inland. West winds 10 to 15 miles per hour. For tonight, mostly clear until midnight, then becoming partly cloudy. Lows from the lower to mid-50s. West winds 5 to 15 miles per hour. And on Saturday, partly cloudy in the morning, then becoming mostly sunny. Highs in the mid-60s at the coast to the mid-80s inland. West winds 5 to 15 miles per hour. For the Saturday night, mostly clear until midnight, then becoming mostly cloudy. Lows in the 50s. West winds 5 to 10 miles per hour. For Sunday, mostly cloudy in the morning, then becoming partly cloudy. Highs in the mid-60s at the coast to the mid-80s inland. West winds 5 to 10 miles per hour. And on Sunday night, mostly cloudy. Lows in the 50s. For the Monday, mostly cloudy in the morning, then becoming partly cloudy. Highs from the mid-60s to lower 80s. Monday night through Wednesday, partly cloudy. Lows from the mid-50s to lower 60s. Highs from the upper 60s to lower 80s. Wednesday night, mostly clear until midnight, then becoming partly cloudy. Lows from the mid-50s to lower 60s. Thursday, mostly cloudy in the morning, then becoming partly cloudy. Highs from the mid-60s to lower 80s. High temperatures today and lows tonight for the selected cities: San Francisco, 64 and 54, San Francisco Airport, 68 and 55, Redwood City, 75 and 56, Oakland, 69 and 56, Fremont, 73 and 56, Concord, 81 and 56, Livermore, 81 and 55, San Rafael, 79 and 54, Santa Rosa, 85 and 51, Napa, 78 and 52, Fairfield, 83 and 56.

These are the 4 p.m. Pacific Daylight Time observations for the San Francisco and Monterey Bay areas on Friday, July 17th. At San Francisco Airport, it was mostly sunny, temperature 66, dew point 53, relative humidity 63%, west wind at 24 miles an hour, gusting to 35, pressure 29.96 inches and falling. At Oakland Airport, it was mostly sunny, temperature 68, dew point 53, relative humidity 58%, west wind at 16 miles an hour, pressure 29.96 inches and falling. At San Jose Airport, it was sunny, temperature 75, dew point 54, relative humidity 47%, northwest wind at 14 miles an hour, pressure 29.94 inches and steady. At Santa Rosa, it was sunny, temperature 82, south wind at 12, pressure 29.90 and steady. At Concord, it was sunny, temperature 84, west wind at 10, gusting to 30. At Livermore, it was sunny, temperature 79, west wind at 20, gusting to 25. At Monterey, it was mostly sunny, temperature 64, west wind at 12, pressure 30.00 and falling. At Salinas, it was sunny, temperature 66, dew point 53, relative humidity 63%, west wind at 17. Here are some observations around California and western Nevada. Skies ranged from sunny to mostly sunny. It was 91 at Sacramento, 78 at Los Angeles, 75 at San Diego, and 94 at Reno. Truckee reported 82, South Lake Tahoe reported 81, Blue Canyon reported 78, and Mammoth Lakes reported 84. Local temperature reports around San Francisco Bay for 4 p.m. Downtown San Francisco was 64 degrees. Oakland Museum was 69 degrees. Redwood City was 78 degrees. San Rafael was 79 degrees. The area forecast for the South Bay, including the San Jose metro area and the Santa Clara Valley. For the rest of today, sunny. Highs in the lower 70s by the bay to the 80s inland. Northwest winds 5 to 15 miles per hour. For tonight, clear until midnight, then becoming partly cloudy. Lows in the 50s. Northwest winds 5 to 10 miles per hour. And on Saturday, partly cloudy in the morning, then becoming sunny. Highs in the mid-70s by the bay, mid to upper 80s inland. Northwest winds 5 to 10 miles per hour. For the Saturday night, clear until midnight, then becoming partly cloudy. Lows in the 50s. Northwest winds 5 to 10 miles per hour. For Sunday, mostly cloudy in the morning, then becoming partly cloudy. Highs in the mid-70s by the bay, mid-80s to lower 90s inland. Light winds, becoming west 5 to 10 miles per hour in the afternoon. And on Sunday night, partly cloudy. Lows from the mid-50s to lower 60s. Monday through Tuesday, partly cloudy. Highs from the mid-70s to lower 90s. Lows around 60. Tuesday night, mostly clear. Lows around 60. Wednesday, partly cloudy in the morning, then becoming mostly sunny. Highs from the mid-70s to lower 90s. Wednesday night, mostly clear. Lows in the upper 50s. Thursday, partly cloudy in the morning, then becoming mostly sunny. Highs from the mid-70s to lower 90s. High temperatures today and lows tonight for the selected cities: San Jose, 78 and 57, Mountain View, 72 and 56, Morgan Hill, 86 and 54. The area forecast for the Monterey Bay and Salinas Valley? For the rest of today, mostly sunny. Highs in the mid-60s at the coast to the lower 80s inland. West winds 10 to 15 miles per hour. For tonight, partly cloudy. Lows in the mid-50s. Southwest winds 5 to 10 miles per hour. And on Saturday, partly cloudy in the morning, then becoming mostly sunny.
highs in the upper 60s at the coast of the mid-80s inland. West winds up to 5 miles per hour, increasing to 5 to 15 miles per hour in the afternoon. For the Saturday night, partly cloudy until midnight, then becoming mostly cloudy. Lows in the mid-50s. West winds 5 to 10 miles per hour. For Sunday, mostly cloudy in the morning, then becoming partly cloudy. Highs in the upper 60s at the coast to the upper 80s inland. Light winds, becoming west 5 to 10 miles per hour in the afternoon. And on Sunday night, mostly cloudy. Lows in the upper 50s. For the Monday, mostly cloudy in the morning, then becoming partly cloudy. Highs from the upper 60s to mid 80s. For Monday night, partly cloudy until midnight, then becoming mostly cloudy. Lows in the upper 50s. And on Tuesday, mostly cloudy in the morning, then becoming partly cloudy. Highs from the lower 70s to mid 80s. Tuesday night through Wednesday night, partly cloudy. Patchy fog. Lows in the upper 50s. Highs from the lower 70s to mid 80s. Thursday, partly cloudy. Highs from the lower 70s to mid 80s. High temperatures today and lows tonight for the selected cities: Santa Cruz, 75 and 54, Monterey, 65 and 54, Salinas, 66 and 54, Hollister, 76 and 52, King City, 83 and 55. 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This broadcast originates from the National Weather Service office located in Monterey, California, and serves the South Bay and Monterey Bay Area, including the cities of San Jose, Monterey, Salinas, and Santa Cruz. The weather overview for the Bay Area and Central Coast: cooler and more humid conditions through early next week. The marine layer prevails through the weekend. The extended forecast for the Bay Area and Central Coast: Sunday and Sunday night, mostly cloudy. Highs 55 to 90. Lows 50 to 65. Monday and Monday night, mostly cloudy. Highs 60 to 90. Lows 50 to 70. Tuesday and Tuesday night, partly cloudy. Highs 65 to 90. Lows 55 to 65. Wednesday and Wednesday night, partly cloudy. Highs 60 to 90. Lows 50 to 70. Thursday, mostly sunny. Warmer. Highs 60 to 90. Sunrise, sunset, and tidal information for the San Francisco Bay Area for Friday, July 17th. The sunset tonight, 8:29 p.m. The sunrise tomorrow, 6:02 a.m. The sunset tomorrow, 8:29 p.m. Tidal data at the Golden Gate for the afternoon and evening hours today and the morning hours of tomorrow. High tide, 3:25 p.m. at 5.49 feet. Low tide, 8:42 p.m. at 2.14 feet. High tide, 2:35 a.m. at 5.59 feet. Low tide, 9:00 a.m. at minus 016 feet. Here are the buoy observations for 4 p.m. Pacific Daylight Time. An offshore buoy 6, winds north at 70 knots, gusting to 21, pressure 1,026.9 millibars. An offshore buoy 59, winds north 10 knots, water temperature 65, pressure 1,021.7 millibars, seas 5 feet, every 16 seconds. At Point Arena buoy, winds northwest 14 knots, water temperature 55, pressure 1,015.6 millibars, seas 3 feet, every 16 seconds. At buoy 13 near Bodega Bay, winds northwest at 70 knots, gusting to 21, pressure 1,014.2 millibars, swell 7 feet, every 8 seconds. At Point Reyes Wave Rider buoy, water temperature 54, seas 8 feet, every 8 seconds. At San Francisco Bar buoy, water temperature 59, seas 5 feet, every 8 seconds.
at San Francisco. Winds west 12 knots. Water temperature 56. Pressure 1,000.

13.0 millibars, sees 6 feet every 8 seconds. At Half Moon Bay buoy winds west 12 knots, water temperature 58, pressure 1016.2 millibars, sees 6 feet every 9 seconds. At Monterey Bay buoy winds northwest 16 knots, gusting to 21, water temperature 55, pressure 1015.5 millibars, sees 7 feet every 8 seconds. At Pointzer, Wave Rider buoy water temperature 56, sees 8 feet every 9 seconds. At Cape San Martin buoy winds northwest at 16 knots, water temperature 56, pressure 1016.0 millibars. Synopsis for the Central California coast and bays including the Monterey Bay, Greater Farallones, and Cordell Bank National Marine Sanctuaries, moderate northwesterly breezes will continue to ease through this afternoon and evening. Small craft advisory conditions will gradually taper off this afternoon and evening across most areas with exception to the waters north of Point Reyes along the immediate coast south of Point Pinos. Moderate to rough seas will persist through today. Conditions improve Saturday as seas abate and northwesterly winds diminish. The marine forecast for San Pablo Bay, Suisun Bay, the West Delta, and the San Francisco Bay north of the Bay Bridge. For today, southwest wind 5 to 10 knots, rising to 10 to 15 knots late this morning and afternoon. For tonight, southwest wind 10 to 15 knots. For Saturday, southwest wind 10 to 15 knots. The marine forecast for Monterey Bay. For today, northwest wind 5 to 10 knots, becoming west 10 to 15 knots this afternoon. Seas 3 to 5 feet. Wave detail, west 4 feet at 9 seconds. For tonight, northwest wind 10 to 15 knots, easing to 5 to 10 knots after midnight. Seas 3 to 5 feet. Wave detail, northwest 5 feet at 8 seconds. For Saturday, northwest wind around 5 knots, backing to west 10 to 15 knots in the afternoon. Seas around 3 feet. Wave detail, west 3 feet at 8 seconds. Patchy fog in the morning. The coastal waters forecast from Pigeon Point to Point Pinos out to 10 nautical miles. For today, northwest wind 10 to 15 knots, rising to 15 to 20 knots this afternoon. Seas 5 to 7 feet. Wave detail, northwest 6 feet at 9 seconds. For tonight, northwest wind 15 to 20 knots, easing to 5 to 10 knots after midnight. Seas 4 to 6 feet. Wave detail, northwest 6 feet at 8 seconds. For Saturday, northwest wind 5 to 10 knots, rising to 10 to 15 knots in the afternoon. Seas 4 to 5 feet. Wave detail, northwest 4 feet at 8 seconds. The area forecast for the peninsula, North Bay, and East Bay. For the rest of today, mostly sunny. Highs in the mid-60s at the coast to the lower 80s inland. West winds 10 to 15 miles per hour. For tonight, mostly clear until midnight, then becoming partly cloudy. Lows from the lower to mid-50s. West winds 5 to 15 miles per hour. And on Saturday, partly cloudy in the morning, then becoming mostly sunny. Highs in the mid-60s at the coast of the mid-80s inland. West winds 5 to 15 miles per hour. For the Saturday night, mostly clear until midnight, then becoming mostly cloudy. Lows in the 50s. West winds 5 to 10 miles per hour. For Sunday, mostly cloudy in the morning, then becoming partly cloudy. Highs in the mid-60s at the coast of the mid-80s inland. West winds 5 to 10 miles per hour. And on Sunday night, mostly cloudy. Lows in the 50s. For the Monday, mostly cloudy in the morning, then becoming partly cloudy. Highs from the mid-60s to lower 80s. Monday night through Wednesday, partly cloudy. Lows from the mid-50s to lower 60s. Highs from the upper 60s to lower 80s. Wednesday night, mostly clear until midnight, then becoming partly cloudy. Lows from the mid-50s.

and 51, Napa, 78 and 52, Fairfield, 83 and 56. These are the 4 p.m. Pacific Daylight Time observations for the San Francisco and Monterey Bay areas on Friday, July 17th. At San Francisco Airport, it was mostly sunny, temperature 66, dew point 53, relative humidity 63%, west wind at 24 miles an hour, gusting to 35, pressure 29.96 inches and falling. At Oakland Airport, it was mostly sunny, temperature 68, dew point 53, relative humidity 58%, west wind at 16 miles an hour, pressure 29.96 inches and falling. At San Jose Airport, it was sunny, temperature 75, dew point 54, relative humidity 47%, northwest wind at 14 miles an hour, pressure 29.94 inches and steady. At Santa Rosa, it was sunny, temperature 82, south wind at 12, pressure 29.90 and steady. At Concord, it was sunny, temperature 84, west wind at 10, gusting to 30. At Livermore, it was sunny, temperature 79, west wind at 20, gusting to 25. At Monterey, it was mostly sunny, temperature 64, west wind at 12, pressure 30.00 and falling. At Salinas, it was sunny, temperature 66, dew point 53, relative humidity 63%, west wind at 17. Here are some observations around California and western Nevada. Skies ranged from sunny to mostly sunny. It was 91 at Sacramento, 78 at Los Angeles, 75 at San Diego, and 94 at Reno. Truckee reported 82, South Lake Tahoe reported 81, Blue Canyon reported 78, and Mammoth Lakes reported 84. Local temperature reports around San Francisco Bay for 4 p.m. Downtown San Francisco was 64 degrees. Oakland Museum was 69 degrees. Redwood City was 78 degrees. San Rafael was 79 degrees. The area forecast for the South Bay, including the San Jose metro area and the Santa Clara Valley. For the rest of today, sunny. Highs in the lower 70s by the bay to the 80s inland. Northwest winds 5 to 15 miles per hour. For tonight, clear until midnight, then becoming partly cloudy. Lows in the 50s. Northwest winds 5 to 10 miles per hour. And on Saturday, partly cloudy in the morning, then becoming sunny. Highs in the mid-70s by the bay, mid to upper 80s inland. Northwest winds 5 to 10 miles per hour. For the Saturday night, clear until midnight, then becoming partly cloudy. Lows in the 50s. Northwest winds 5 to 10 miles per hour. For Sunday, mostly cloudy in the morning, then becoming partly cloudy. Highs in the mid-70s by the bay, mid-80s to lower 90s inland. Light winds, becoming west 5 to 10 miles per hour in the afternoon. And on Sunday night, partly cloudy. Lows from the mid-50s to lower 60s. Monday through Tuesday, partly cloudy. Highs from the mid-70s to lower 90s. Lows around 60. Tuesday night, mostly clear. Lows around 60. Wednesday, partly cloudy in the morning, then becoming mostly sunny. Highs from the mid-70s to lower 90s. Wednesday night, mostly clear. Lows in the upper 50s. Thursday, partly cloudy in the morning, then becoming mostly sunny. Highs from the mid-70s to lower 90s. High temperatures today and lows tonight for the selected cities: San Jose, 78 and 57, Mountain View, 72 and 56, Morgan Hill, 86 and 54. The area forecast for the Monterey Bay and Salinas Valley? For the rest of today, mostly sunny. Highs in the mid-60s at the coast to the lower 80s inland. West winds 10 to 15 miles per hour. For tonight, partly cloudy. Lows in the mid-50s. Southwest winds 5 to

10 miles per hour. And on Saturday, partly cloudy in the morning, then becoming mostly sunny. Highs in the upper 60s at the coast of the mid-80s inland. West winds up to 5 miles per hour, increasing to 5 to 15 miles per hour in the afternoon. For the Saturday night, partly cloudy until midnight, then becoming mostly cloudy. Lows in the mid-50s. West winds 5 to 10 miles per hour. For Sunday, mostly cloudy in the morning, then becoming partly cloudy. Highs in the upper 60s at the coast to the upper 80s inland. Light winds, becoming west 5 to 10 miles per hour in the afternoon. And on Sunday night, mostly cloudy. Lows in the upper 50s. For the Monday, mostly cloudy in the morning, then becoming partly cloudy. Highs from the upper 60s to mid 80s. For Monday night, partly cloudy until midnight, then becoming mostly cloudy. Lows in the upper 50s. And on Tuesday, mostly cloudy in the morning, then becoming partly cloudy. Highs from the lower 70s to mid 80s. Tuesday night through Wednesday night, partly cloudy. Patchy fog. Lows in the upper 50s. Highs from the lower 70s to mid 80s. Thursday, partly cloudy. Highs from the lower 70s to mid 80s. High temperatures today and lows tonight for the selected cities: Santa Cruz, 75 and 54, Monterey, 65 and 54, Salinas, 66 and 54, Hollister, 76 and 52, King City, 83 and 55. The weather overview for the Bay Area and Central Coast: cooler and more humid conditions through early next week. The marine layer prevails through the weekend. The extended forecast for the Bay Area and Central Coast: Sunday and Sunday night, mostly cloudy. Highs 55 to 90. Lows 50 to 65. Monday and Monday night, mostly cloudy. Highs 60 to 90. Lows 50 to 70. Tuesday and Tuesday night, partly cloudy. Highs 65 to 90. Lows 55 to 65. Wednesday and Wednesday night, partly cloudy. Highs 60 to 90. Lows 50 to 70. Thursday, mostly sunny. Warmer. High 60 to 90. Sunrise, sunset, and tidal information for the San Francisco Bay Area for Friday, July 17th. The sunset tonight, 8:29 p.m. The sunrise tomorrow, 6:02 a.m. The sunset tomorrow, 8:29 p.m. Tidal data at the Golden Gate for the afternoon and evening hours today and the morning hours of tomorrow. High tide, 3:25 p.m. at 5.49 feet. Low tide, 8:42 p.m. at 2.14 feet. High tide, 2:35 a.m. at 5.59 feet. Low tide, 9:00 a.m. at -0.16 feet. Here are the buoy observations for 4 p.m. Pacific Daylight Time. An offshore buoy 6, winds north at 17 knots, gusting to 21, pressure 1,026.9 millibars. An offshore buoy 59, winds north 10 knots, water temperature 65, pressure 1,021.7 millibars, seas 5 feet, every 16 seconds. At Point Arena buoy, winds northwest 14 knots, water temperature 55, pressure 1,015.6 millibars, seas 3 feet, every 16 seconds. At buoy 13 near Bodega Bay, winds northwest at 17 knots, gusting to 21, pressure 1,014.2 millibars, swell 7 feet, every 8 seconds. At Point Reyes Wave Rider buoy, water temperature 54, seas 8 feet, every 8 seconds. At San Francisco Bar buoy, water temperature 59, seas 5 feet, every 8 seconds. At San Francisco buoy, winds west 12 knots, water temperature 56, pressure 1,015.0 millibars, seas 6 feet, every 8 seconds. At Half Moon Bay buoy, winds west 12 knots, water temperature 58, pressure 1,016.2 millibars, seas 6 feet, every 9 seconds. At Monterey Bay buoy, winds northwest

knots, gusting to 21, water temperature 55, pressure 1,015.5 millibars, sea 7 feet, every 8 seconds. Headpoint, sir, wave rider buoy water temperature 56, seas 8 feet, every 9 seconds. At Cape San Martin buoy winds northwest at 60 knots, water temperature 56, pressure 1,016.0 millibars. Synopsis for the Central California coast and bays including the Monterey Bay, Greater Farallones, and Cordell Bank National Marine Sanctuaries, moderate northwesterly breezes will continue to ease through this afternoon and evening. Small craft advisory conditions will gradually taper off this afternoon and evening across most areas with exception to the waters north of Point Reyes along the immediate coast south of Point Pinos. Moderate to rough seas will persist through today. Conditions improve Saturday as seas abate and northwesterly winds diminish. The marine forecast for San Pablo Bay, Suisun Bay, the West Delta, and the San Francisco Bay north of the Bay Bridge. For today, southwest wind 5 to 10 knots, rising to 10 to 15 knots late this morning and afternoon. For tonight, southwest wind 10 to 15 knots. For Saturday, southwest wind 10 to 15 knots. The marine forecast for Monterey Bay. For today, northwest wind 5 to 10 knots, becoming west 10 to 15 knots this afternoon. Seas 3 to 5 feet. Wave detail, west 4 feet at 9 seconds. For tonight, northwest wind 10 to 15 knots, easing to 5 to 10 knots after midnight. Seas 3 to 5 feet. Wave detail, northwest 5 feet at 8 seconds. For Saturday, northwest wind around 5 knots, backing to west 10 to 15 knots in the afternoon. Seas around 3 feet. Wave detail, west 3 feet at 8 seconds. Patchy fog in the morning. The coastal waters forecast from Pigeon Point to Point Pinos out to 10 nautical miles. For today, northwest wind 10 to 15 knots, rising to 15 to 20 knots this afternoon. Seas 5 to 7 feet. Wave detail, northwest 6 feet at 9 seconds. For tonight, northwest wind 15 to 20 knots, easing to 5 to 10 knots after midnight. Seas 4 to 6 feet. Wave detail, northwest 6 feet at 8 seconds. For Saturday, northwest wind 5 to 10 knots, rising to 10 to 15 knots in the afternoon. Seas 4 to 5 feet. Wave detail, northwest 4 feet at 8 seconds. The area forecast for the peninsula, North Bay, and East Bay. For the rest of today, mostly sunny. Highs in the mid-60s at the coast to the lower 80s inland. West winds 10 to 15 miles per hour. For tonight, mostly clear until midnight, then becoming partly cloudy. Lows from the lower to mid-50s. West winds 5 to 15 miles per hour. And on Saturday, partly cloudy in the morning, then becoming mostly sunny. Highs in the mid-60s at the coast to the mid-80s inland. West winds 5 to 15 miles per hour. For the Saturday night, mostly clear until midnight, then becoming mostly cloudy. Lows in the 50s. West winds 5 to 10 miles per hour. For Sunday, mostly cloudy in the morning, then becoming partly cloudy. Highs in the mid-60s at the coast of the mid-80s inland. West winds 5 to 10 miles per hour. And on Sunday night, mostly cloudy. Lows in the 50s. For the Monday, mostly cloudy in the morning, then becoming partly cloudy. Highs from the mid-60s to lower 80s. Monday night through Wednesday, partly cloudy. Lows from the mid-50s to lower 60s. Highs from the upper 60s to lower 80s. Wednesday night, mostly clear until midnight, then becoming partly cloudy. Lows from the mid-50s to lower 60s. Thursday, mostly cloudy in the morning, then becoming partly cloudy. Highs from the mid-60s to lower 80s. High temperatures today and lows tonight for the selected cities, San Francisco, 64 and 54, San Francisco.

and 55, Redwood City, 75 and 56, Oakland, 69 and 56, Fremont, 73 and 56, Concord, 81 and 56, Livermore, 81 and 55, San Rafael, 79 and 54, Santa Rosa, 85 and 51, Napa, 78 and 52, Fairfield, 83 and 56. These are the 4 p.m. Pacific Daylight Time observations for the San Francisco and Monterey Bay areas on Friday, July 17th. At San Francisco Airport, it was mostly sunny, temperature 66, dew point 53, relative humidity 63%, west wind at 24 miles an hour, gusting to 35, pressure 29.96 inches and falling. At Oakland Airport, it was mostly sunny, temperature 68, dew point 53, relative humidity 58%, west wind at 16 miles an hour, pressure 29.96 inches and falling. At San Jose Airport, it was sunny, temperature 75, dew point 54, relative humidity 47%, northwest wind at 14 miles an hour, pressure 29.94 inches and steady. At Santa Rosa, it was sunny, temperature 82, south wind at 12, pressure 29.90 and steady. At Concord, it was sunny, temperature 84, west wind at 10, gusting to 30. At Livermore, it was sunny, temperature 79, west wind at 20, gusting to 25. At Monterey, it was mostly sunny, temperature 64, west wind at 12, pressure 30.00 and falling. At Salinas, it was sunny, temperature 66, dew point 53, relative humidity 63%, west wind at 17. Here are some observations around California and western Nevada. Skies ranged from sunny to mostly sunny. It was 91 at Sacramento, 78 at Los Angeles, 75 at San Diego, and 94 at Reno. Truckee reported 82, Salt Lake Tahoe reported 81, Blue Canyon reported 78, and Mammoth Lakes reported 84. Local temperature reports around San Francisco Bay for 4 p.m. Downtown San Francisco was 64 degrees. Oakland Museum was 69 degrees. Redwood City was 78 degrees. San Rafael was 79 degrees. The area forecast for the South Bay, including the San Jose metro area and the Santa Clara Valley. For the rest of today, sunny. Highs in the lower 70s by the bay to the 80s inland. Northwest winds 5 to 15 miles per hour. For tonight, clear until midnight, then becoming partly cloudy. Lows in the 50s. Northwest winds 5 to 10 miles per hour. And on Saturday, partly cloudy in the morning, then becoming sunny. Highs in the mid-70s by the bay, mid to upper 80s inland. Northwest winds 5 to 10 miles per hour. For the Saturday night, clear until midnight, then becoming partly cloudy. Lows in the 50s. Northwest winds 5 to 10 miles per hour. For Sunday, mostly cloudy in the morning, then becoming partly cloudy. Highs in the mid-70s by the bay, mid-80s to lower 90s inland. Light winds, becoming west 5 to 10 miles per hour in the afternoon. And on Sunday night, partly cloudy. Lows from the mid-50s to lower 60s. Monday through Tuesday, partly cloudy. Highs from the mid-70s to lower 90s. Lows around 60. Tuesday night, mostly clear. Lows around 60. Wednesday, partly cloudy in the morning, then becoming mostly sunny. Highs from the mid-70s to lower 90s. Wednesday night, mostly clear. Lows in the upper 50s. Thursday, partly cloudy in the morning, then becoming mostly sunny. Highs from the mid-70s to lower 90s. High temperatures today and lows tonight for these selected cities: San Jose, 78 and 57, Mountain View, 72 and 56, Morgan Hill, 86 and 54. The area forecast for the Monterey Bay and Salinas Valley:
For the rest of today, mostly sunny. Highs in the mid-60s at the coast to the lower 80s inland. West winds 10 to 15 miles per hour. For tonight, partly cloudy. Lows in the mid-50s. Southwest winds 5 to 10 miles per hour. And on Saturday, partly cloudy in the morning, then becoming mostly sunny. Highs in the upper 60s at the coast of the mid-80s inland. West winds up to 5 miles per hour, increasing to 5 to 15 miles per hour in the afternoon. For the Saturday night, partly cloudy until midnight, then becoming mostly cloudy. Lows in the mid-50s. West winds 5 to 10 miles per hour. For Sunday, mostly cloudy in the morning, then becoming partly cloudy. Highs in the upper 60s at the coast to the upper 80s inland. Light winds, becoming west 5 to 10 miles per hour in the afternoon. And on Sunday night, mostly cloudy. Lows in the upper 50s. For the Monday, mostly cloudy in the morning, then becoming partly cloudy. Highs from the upper 60s to mid 80s. For Monday night, partly cloudy until midnight, then becoming mostly cloudy. Lows in the upper 50s. And on Tuesday, mostly cloudy in the morning, then becoming partly cloudy. Highs from the lower 70s to mid 80s. Tuesday night through Wednesday night, partly cloudy. Patchy fog. Lows in the upper 50s. Highs from the lower 70s to mid 80s. Thursday, partly cloudy. Highs from the lower 70s to mid 80s. High temperatures today and lows tonight for the selected cities: Santa Cruz, 75 and 54, Monterey, 65 and 54, Salinas, 66 and 54, Hollister, 76 and 52, King City, 83 and 55. 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This broadcast originates from the National Weather Service office located in Monterey, California, and serves the South Bay and Monterey Bay Area, including the city of San Jose, Monterey, Salinas, and Santa Cruz. The weather overview for the Bay Area and Central Coast: cooler and more humid conditions through early next week. The marine layer prevails through the weekend. The extended forecast for the Bay Area and Central Coast: Sunday and Sunday night, mostly cloudy. Highs 55 to 90. Lows 50 to 65. Monday and Monday night, mostly cloudy. Highs 60 to 90. Lows 50 to 70. Tuesday and Tuesday night, partly cloudy. Highs 65 to 90. Lows 55 to 65. Wednesday and Wednesday night, partly cloudy. Highs 60 to 90. Lows 50 to 70. Thursday, mostly sunny. Warmer. Highs 60 to 90. Sunrise, sunset, and tidal information for the San Francisco Bay Area for Friday, July 17th. The sunset tonight, 8:29 p.m. The sunrise tomorrow, 6:02 a.m. The sunset tomorrow, 8:29 p.m. Tidal data at the Golden Gate for the afternoon and evening hours today and the morning hours of tomorrow. High tide, 3:25 p.m. at 5.49 feet. Low tide, 8:42 p.m. at 2.14 feet. High tide, 2:35 a.m. at 5.59 feet. Low tide, 9:00 a.m. at minus 016 feet. Here are the buoy observations for 4 p.m. Pacific Daylight Time. An offshore buoy 6, winds north at 70 knots, gusting to 21, pressure 1,026.9 millibars. An offshore buoy 59, winds north 10 knots, water temperature 65, pressure 1,021.7 millibars, seas 5 feet, every 16 seconds. At Point Arena buoy, winds northwest 14 knots, water temperature 55, pressure 1,015.6 millibars, seas 3 feet, every 16 seconds. At buoy 13 near Bodega Bay, winds northwest at 17 knots.

gusting to 21, pressure 1,014.2 millibars, swell 7 feet, every 8 seconds. At Point Reyes Wave Rider buoy water temperature 54, seas 8 feet, every 8 seconds. At San Francisco Bar buoy water temperature 59, seas 5 feet, every 8 seconds. At San Francisco buoy winds west 12 knots, water temperature 56, pressure 1,015.0 millibars, seas 6 feet, every 8 seconds. At Half Moon Bay buoy winds west 12 knots, water temperature 58, pressure 1,016.2 millibars, seas 6 feet, every 9 seconds. At Monterey Bay buoy winds northwest 16 knots, gusting to 21, water temperature 55, pressure 1,015.5 millibars, seas 7 feet, every 8 seconds. At Point Sur, Wave Rider buoy water temperature 56, seas 8 feet, every 9 seconds. At Cape San Martin buoy winds northwest at 16 knots, water temperature 56, pressure 1,016.0 millibars. Synopsis for the Central California coast and bays including the Monterey Bay, Greater Farallones, and Cordell Bank National Marine Sanctuaries, moderate northwesterly breezes will continue to ease through this afternoon and evening. Small craft advisory conditions will gradually taper off this afternoon and evening across most areas with exception to the waters north of Point Reyes and along the immediate coast south of Point Pinos. Moderate to rough seas will persist through today. Conditions improve Saturday as seas abate and northwesterly winds diminish. The marine forecast for San Pablo Bay, Suisun Bay, the West Delta, and the San Francisco Bay north of the Bay Bridge. For today, southwest wind 5 to 10 knots, rising to 10 to 15 knots late this morning and afternoon. For tonight, southwest wind 10 to 15 knots. For Saturday, southwest wind 10 to 15 knots. The marine forecast for Monterey Bay. For today, northwest wind 5 to 10 knots, becoming west 10 to 15 knots this afternoon. Seas 3 to 5 feet. Wave detail, west 4 feet at 9 seconds. For tonight, northwest wind 10 to 15 knots, easing to 5 to 10 knots after midnight. Seas 3 to 5 feet. Wave detail, northwest 5 feet at 8 seconds. For Saturday, northwest wind around 5 knots, backing to west 10 to 15 knots in the afternoon. Seas around 3 feet. Wave detail, west 3 feet at 8 seconds. Patchy fog in the morning. The coastal waters forecast from Pigeon Point to Point Pinos out to 10 nautical miles. For today, northwest wind 10 to 15 knots, rising to 15 to 20 knots this afternoon. Seas 5 to 7 feet. Wave detail, northwest 6 feet at 9 seconds. For tonight, northwest wind 15 to 20 knots, easing to 5 to 10 knots after midnight. Seas 4 to 6 feet. Wave detail, northwest 6 feet at 8 seconds. For Saturday, northwest wind 5 to 10 knots, rising to 10 to 15 knots in the afternoon. Seas 4 to 5 feet. Wave detail, northwest 4 feet at 8 seconds. The area forecast for the peninsula, North Bay, and East Bay. For the rest of today, mostly sunny. Highs in the mid-60s at the coast to the lower 80s inland. West winds 10 to 15 miles per hour. For tonight, mostly clear until midnight, then becoming partly cloudy. Lows from the lower to mid-50s. West winds 5 to 15 miles per hour. And on Saturday, partly cloudy in the morning, then becoming mostly sunny. Highs in the mid-60s at the coast of the mid-80s inland. West winds 5 to 15 miles per hour. For the Saturday night, mostly clear until midnight, then becoming mostly cloudy. Lows in the 50s. West winds 5 to 10 miles per hour. For Sunday, mostly cloudy in the morning, then becoming partly cloudy. Highs in the mid-60s at the coast of the mid-80s inland. West winds 5 to 10 miles per hour. And on Sunday night, mostly cloudy. Lows in the 50s.